by Thursday, but will continue downstream through the entire period. Spotter information statement. Spotter activation is not anticipated tonight. The time is currently 7:03 p.m. Central Daylight Time. 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Now for the official National Weather Service forecast for Galesburg and surrounding areas of central and northwest Illinois. Tonight, mostly clear. Lows in the mid-70s. Southwest winds 10 to 15 miles an hour with gusts up to 25 miles an hour. Thursday, sunny with highs in the lower 90s. Southwest winds 10 to 15 miles an hour. Heat index values up to 103. Thursday night, mostly clear. A slight chance of showers and thunderstorms after midnight. Humid with lows in the mid-70s. South winds 5 to 10 miles an hour. Chance of rain 20%. Friday, mostly sunny with a chance of thunderstorms. A chance of showers in the morning, then showers likely in the afternoon. Humid with highs around 90. Southwest winds 5 to 10 miles an hour. Chance of rain 60%. Heat index values up to 101. Friday night, partly cloudy with a chance of showers and thunderstorms. Humid with lows in the lower 70s. South winds 5 to 10 miles an hour. Chance of rain 50%. Independence Day and Saturday night, partly cloudy. A chance of showers and thunderstorms. Highs in the lower 90s. Lows around 70. Chance of rain 50%. Sunday, partly sunny. A chance of showers and thunderstorms in the afternoon. Highs in the upper 80s. Chance of rain 30%. Sunday night, a chance of thunderstorms until midnight. Partly cloudy with a chance of showers. Lows in the upper 60s. Chance of rain 30%. Monday through Tuesday, partly cloudy. Highs in the upper 80s. Lows in the upper 60s. Tuesday night, mostly clear. Lows in the upper 60s. Wednesday, mostly sunny. Highs in the upper 80s. Again, the forecast for Galesburg and surrounding areas of central and northwest Illinois for tonight, mostly clear. Lows in the mid-70s. Southwest winds 10 to 15 miles an hour with gusts up to 25 miles an hour. The following is a summary of watches, warnings, and advisories in effect. For the KZZ66 listening area, an extreme heat warning remains in effect until midnight Friday for the following county, Knox, Illinois. An extreme heat warning remains in effect until 10 p.m. Thursday for the following counties, Mercer and Warren. An extreme heat warning remains in effect until 10 p.m. Thursday for the following county, Henry, Illinois. Here is information on the heat wave for the following county, Knox, Illinois. Extreme heat warning remains in effect until midnight Thursday night. What? Dangerously hot conditions with heat index values up to 105. Where? Marshall, Mason, McLean, Peoria, Stark, Tazewell, Woodford, Fulton, and Knox counties. When? Until midnight Thursday night. The following impacts are expected. Heat-related illnesses increase significantly during extreme heat and high humidity events. Additional details. Heat indices currently are forecast to reach around or just above 100 degrees on Friday afternoon. It's possible the extreme heat warning may need to be extended into Friday afternoon if thunderstorm chances stay further north. Drink plenty of fluids, stay in an air-conditioned room, stay out of the sun, and check up on relatives and neighbors. Do not leave young children and pets in unattended vehicles. Car interiors will reach lethal temperatures in a matter of minutes. Take extra precautions when outside. Wear lightweight and loose-fitting clothing. Try to limit strenuous activities to early morning or evening. Take action when you see symptoms of heat exhaustion and heat stroke. Here is information on the heat wave for the following counties in Illinois, Mercer and Warren. Extreme heat warning remains in effect until 10 p.m. Thursday. What? Dangerously hot and humid conditions with multiple days of heat index values of 100 to 110 expected, along with nighttime lows not falling below the mid to upper 70s. Where? Portions of northwest and west central Illinois, east central and southeast Iowa, and northeast Missouri. When? Until 10 p.m.

on Thursday. The following impacts are expected. Heat-related illnesses increase significantly during extreme heat and high humidity events. Drink plenty of fluids, stay in an air-conditioned room, stay out of the sun, and check up on relatives and neighbors. Do not leave young children and pets in unattended vehicles. Car interiors will reach lethal temperatures in a matter of minutes. Here is information on the heat wave for the following county, Henry, Illinois. Extreme heat warning remains in effect until 10 p.m. Thursday. What? Dangerously hot and humid conditions with multiple days of heat index values of 100 to 110 expected, along with nighttime lows not falling below the mid to upper 70s. Where? In Illinois, Bureau, Putnam, Henry, and Whiteside counties. In Iowa, Clinton County. When? Until 10 p.m. Thursday. The following impacts are expected. Heat-related illnesses increase significantly during extreme heat and high humidity events. Drink plenty of fluids, stay in an air-conditioned room, stay out of the sun, and check up on relatives and neighbors. Do not leave young children and pets in unattended vehicles. Car interiors will reach lethal temperatures in a matter of minutes. And now a discussion of hazardous weather conditions for the following county, Knox, Illinois. This hazardous weather outlook is for Central Illinois, East Central Illinois, and West Central Illinois. For tonight, overnight temperatures will only drop into the mid-70s, providing very little relief from the oppressive humidity. For Thursday through Tuesday, heat index readings will once again peak at around 105 degrees Thursday afternoon. As a result, there is a high risk of heat-related illness in sensitive individuals and those without access to effective cooling. Thunderstorms will be possible Friday through Sunday. There is a marginal risk level 1 of 5 for severe weather on Friday as a few of the stronger cells could produce gusty winds. In addition, any storm that develops Friday or Saturday will be capable of torrential downpours and localized flash flooding. Flooding will subside along the Illinois River at Peoria by Thursday, but will continue downstream through the entire period. Spotter information statement. Spotter activation is not anticipated tonight. The time is currently 7:10 p.m. Central Daylight Time. 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Now for the official National Weather Service forecast for Galesburg and surrounding areas of central and northwest Illinois. Tonight, mostly clear. Lows in the mid-70s. Southwest winds 10 to 15 miles an hour with gusts up to 25 miles an hour. Thursday, sunny with highs in the lower 90s. Southwest winds 10 to 15 miles an hour. Heat index values up to 103. Thursday night, mostly clear. A slight chance of showers and thunderstorms after midnight. Humid with lows in the mid-70s. South winds 5 to 10 miles an hour. Chance of rain 20%. Friday, mostly sunny with a chance of thunderstorms. A chance of showers in the morning, then showers likely in the afternoon. Humid with highs around 90. Southwest winds 5 to 10 miles an hour. Chance of rain 60%. Heat index values up to 101. Friday night, partly cloudy with a chance of showers and thunderstorms. Humid with lows in the lower 70s. South winds 5 to 10 miles an hour. Chance of rain 50%. Independence Day and Saturday night, partly cloudy. A chance of showers and thunderstorms. Highs in the lower 90s. Lows around 70. Chance of rain 50%. Sunday, partly sunny. A chance of showers and thunderstorms in the afternoon. Highs in the upper 80s. Chance of rain 30%. Sunday night, a chance of thunderstorms until midnight. Partly cloudy with a chance of showers. Lows in the upper 60s. Chance of rain 30%. Monday through Tuesday, partly cloudy. Highs in the upper 80s. Lows in the upper 60s. Tuesday night, mostly clear. Lows in the upper 60s. Wednesday, mostly sunny. Highs in the upper 80s. Again, the forecast for Galesburg and surrounding areas of central and northwest Illinois for tonight, mostly clear. Lows in the mid-70s. Southwest winds 10 to 15 miles an hour with gusts up to 25 miles an hour. At 7 p.m. in Galesburg,

Pittsburgh, skies were sunny. The temperature was 87 degrees, the dew point was 73, and the relative humidity was 63%. The heat index was 95. The wind was south at 8 miles an hour. The pressure was 29.97 inches and falling. Elsewhere around the area, skies ranged from sunny to mostly sunny, and the temperatures were in the upper 80s. And once again at 7 p.m. in Galesburg, under sunny skies, the temperature was 87, and the heat index was 95. Looking elsewhere around the Midwest at 7 p.m., Chicago was partly sunny, and 91. Indianapolis was sunny, and 88. St. Louis was mostly sunny, and 93. Kansas City was partly sunny, and 88. Des Moines was partly sunny, and 88. Milwaukee was mostly sunny, and 91. 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Programming originates from NOAA's National Weather Service office in Lincoln. KZZ66 serves the following counties: Henry, Knox, Mercer, and Warren. 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The following is a summary of watches, warnings, and advisories in effect. For the KZZ66 listening area, an extreme heat warning remains in effect until midnight Friday for the following county: Knox, Illinois. An extreme heat warning remains in effect until 10 p.m. Thursday for the following counties: Mercer and Warren. An extreme heat warning remains in effect until 10 p.m. Thursday for the following county: Henry, Illinois. The Peoria, Illinois climate summary for this evening, as of 4 p.m., July 1, 2026. Today's high temperature was 91 degrees. The normal high is 86. The record high is 102 degrees, which was set in 1931. Today's low temperature was 74 degrees. The normal low is 66. The record low is 49 degrees, which was set in 1924. No precipitation fell today, which leaves the monthly total at 0.00 inches. The total precipitation for the year still stands at 22.74 inches. Sunset tonight is at 8:34 p.m. Sunrise tomorrow is at 5:32 a.m. Here is information on the heat wave for the following county: Knox, Illinois. Extreme heat warning remains in effect until midnight Thursday night. What? Dangerously hot conditions with heat index values up to 105. Where? Marshall, Mason, McLean, Peoria, Stark, Tazewell, Woodford, Fulton, and Knox counties. When? Until midnight Thursday night. The following impacts are expected: heat-related illnesses increase significantly during extreme heat and high humidity events. Additional details: heat indices currently are forecast to reach around or just above 100 degrees on Friday afternoon. It's possible the extreme heat warning may need to be extended into Friday afternoon if thunderstorm chances stay further north. Drink plenty of fluids, stay in an air-conditioned room, stay out of the sun, and check up on relatives and neighbors. Do not leave young children and pets in unattended vehicles. Car interiors will reach lethal temperatures in a matter of minutes. Take extra precautions when outside. Wear lightweight and loose-fitting clothing. Try to limit strenuous activities to early morning or evening. Take action when you see symptoms of heat exhaustion and heat stroke. Here is information on the heat wave for the following counties in Illinois: Mercer and Warren. Extreme heat warning remains in effect until 10 p.m. Thursday. What? Dangerously hot and humid conditions with multiple days of heat index values of 100 to 110 expected, along with nighttime lows not falling below the mid to upper 70s. Where? Portions of northwest and west central Illinois, east central and southeast Iowa, and northeast Missouri. When? Until 10 p.m. Thursday. The following impacts are expected: heat-related illnesses increase significantly during extreme heat and high humidity events. Drink plenty of fluids, stay in an air-conditioned room, stay out of the sun, and check up on relatives and neighbors. Do not leave young children and pets in unattended vehicles. Car interiors will reach lethal temperatures in a matter of minutes. Here is information on the heat wave for the following county: Henry, Illinois. Extreme heat warning remains in effect until 10 p.m.

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1: What?
0: Dangerously hot and humid conditions with multiple days of heat index values of 100 to 110 expected, along with nighttime lows not falling below the mid to upper 70s.
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0: In Illinois, Bureau, Putnam, Henry, and Whiteside counties.
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0: When? Until 10 p.m. Thursday.
1: 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Heat-related illnesses increase significantly during extreme heat and high humidity events.
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0: Car interiors will reach lethal temperatures in a matter of minutes.
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1: Now for the official National Weather Service forecast for Galesburg and surrounding areas of central and northwest Illinois.
0: Tonight, mostly clear. Lows in the mid-70s.
1: Southwest winds 10 to 15 miles an hour with gusts up to 25 miles an hour.
0: Thursday, sunny with highs in the lower 90s.
1: Southwest winds 10 to 15 miles an hour.
0: Heat index values up to 103.
1: Thursday night, mostly clear.
0: A slight chance of showers and thunderstorms after midnight.
1: Humid with lows in the mid-70s.
0: South winds 5 to 10 miles an hour.
1: Chance of rain 20%.
0: Friday, mostly sunny with a chance of thunderstorms.
1: A chance of showers in the morning, then showers likely in the afternoon.
0: Humid with highs around 90.
1: Southwest winds 5 to 10 miles an hour.
0: Chance of rain 60%.
1: Heat index values up to 101.
0: Friday night, partly cloudy with a chance of showers and thunderstorms.
1: Humid with lows in the lower 70s.
0: South winds 5 to 10 miles an hour.
1: Chance of rain 50%.
0: Independence Day and Saturday night, partly cloudy.
1: A chance of showers and thunderstorms.
0: Highs in the lower 90s.
1: Lows around 70.
0: Chance of rain 50%.
1: Sunday, partly sunny.
0: A chance of showers and thunderstorms in the afternoon.
1: Highs in the upper 80s.
0: Chance of rain 30%.
1: Sunday night, a chance of thunderstorms until midnight.
0: Partly cloudy with a chance of showers.
1: Lows in the upper 60s.
0: Chance of rain 30%.
1: Monday through Tuesday, partly cloudy.
0: Highs in the upper 80s.
1: Lows in the upper 60s.
0: Tuesday night, mostly clear.
1: Lows in the upper 60s.
0: Wednesday, mostly sunny.
1: Highs in the upper 80s.
0: Again, the forecast for Galesburg and surrounding areas of central and northwest Illinois for tonight, mostly clear.
1: Lows in the mid-70s.
0: Southwest winds 10 to 15 miles an hour with gusts up to 25 miles an hour.
1: At 7 p.m. in Galesburg, skies were sunny.
0: The temperature was 87 degrees, the dew point was 73, and the relative humidity was 63%.
1: The heat index was 95.
0: The wind was south at 8 miles an hour.
1: The pressure was 29.97 inches and falling.
0: Elsewhere around the area, skies ranged from sunny to mostly sunny, and the temperatures were in the upper 80s.
1: And once again at 7 p.m. in Galesburg, under sunny skies, the temperature was 87, and the heat index was 95.
0: Looking elsewhere around the Midwest at 7 p.m., Chicago was partly sunny, and 91.
1: Indianapolis was sunny, and 88.
0: St. Louis was mostly sunny, and 93.
1: Kansas City was partly sunny, and 88.
0: Des Moines was partly sunny, and 88.
1: Milwaukee was mostly sunny, and 91.
0: The following is a summary of watches, warnings, and advisories in effect.
1: For the KZZ 66 listening area, an extreme heat warning remains in effect until midnight Friday for the following county, Knox, Illinois.
0: An extreme heat warning remains in effect until 10 p.m. Thursday for the following counties, Mercer and Warren.
1: An extreme heat warning remains in effect until 10 p.m. Thursday for the following county, Henry, Illinois.
0: Here is information on the heat wave for the following county, Knox, Illinois.
1: Extreme heat warning remains in effect until midnight Thursday night.
0: What?
1: Dangerously hot conditions with heat index

values up to 105. Ware, Marshall, Mason, McLean, Peoria, Stark, Tazewell, Woodford, Fulton, and Knox counties. When, until midnight Thursday night. The following impacts are expected. Heat-related illnesses increase significantly during extreme heat and high humidity events. Additional details, heat indices currently are forecast to reach around or just above 100 degrees on Friday afternoon. It's possible the extreme heat warning may need to be extended into Friday afternoon if thunderstorm chances stay further north. Drink plenty of fluids, stay in an air-conditioned room, stay out of the sun, and check up on relatives and neighbors. Do not leave young children and pets in unattended vehicles. Car interiors will reach lethal temperatures in a matter of minutes. Take extra precautions when outside. Wear lightweight and loose-fitting clothing. Try to limit strenuous activities to early morning or evening. Take action when you see symptoms of heat exhaustion and heat stroke. Here is information on the heat wave for the following counties in Illinois, Mercer, and Warren. Extreme heat warning remains in effect until 10 p.m. Thursday. What? Dangerously hot and humid conditions with multiple days of heat index values of 100 to 110 expected, along with nighttime lows not falling below the mid to upper 70s. Where? Portions of northwest and west central Illinois, east central and southeast Iowa, and northeast Missouri. When? Until 10 p.m. Thursday. The following impacts are expected. Heat-related illnesses increase significantly during extreme heat and high humidity events. Drink plenty of fluids, stay in an air-conditioned room, stay out of the sun, and check up on relatives and neighbors. Do not leave young children and pets in unattended vehicles. Car interiors will reach lethal temperatures in a matter of minutes. Here is information on the heat wave for the following county, Henry, Illinois. Extreme heat warning remains in effect until 10 p.m. Thursday. What? Dangerously hot and humid conditions with multiple days of heat index values of 100 to 110 expected, along with nighttime lows not falling below the mid to upper 70s. Where? In Illinois, Bureau, Putnam, Henry, and Whiteside counties. In Iowa, Clinton County. When? Until 10 p.m. Thursday. The following impacts are expected. Heat-related illnesses increase significantly during extreme heat and high humidity events. Drink plenty of fluids, stay in an air-conditioned room, stay out of the sun, and check up on relatives and neighbors. Do not leave young children and pets in unattended vehicles. Car interiors will reach lethal temperatures in a matter of minutes. The time is currently 7:26 p.m. Central Daylight Time. 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Now for the official National Weather Service forecast for Galesburg and surrounding areas of central and northwest Illinois. Tonight, mostly clear. Lows in the mid-70s. Southwest winds 10 to 15 miles an hour with gusts up to 25 miles an hour. Thursday, sunny with highs in the lower 90s. Southwest winds 10 to 15 miles an hour. Heat index values up to 103. Thursday night, mostly clear. A slight chance of showers and thunderstorms after midnight. Humid with lows in the mid-70s. South winds 5 to 10 miles an hour. Chance of rain 20%. Friday, mostly sunny with a chance of thunderstorms. A chance of showers in the morning, then showers likely in the afternoon. Humid with highs around 90. Southwest winds 5 to 10 miles an hour. Chance of rain 60%. Heat index values up to 101. Friday night, partly cloudy with a chance of showers and thunderstorms. Humid with lows in the lower 70s. South winds 5 to 10 miles an hour. Chance of rain 50%. Independence Day and Saturday night, partly cloudy. A chance of showers and thunderstorms. Highs in the lower 90s. Lows around 70. Chance of rain 50%. Sunday, partly sunny. A chance of showers and thunderstorms in the afternoon. Highs in the upper 80s. Chance of rain 30%. Sunday night, a chance of thunderstorms until midnight. Partly cloudy with a chance of showers. Lows in the upper 60s. Chance of rain 30%. Monday through Tuesday, partly cloudy.
Highs in the upper 80s. Lows in the upper 60s. Tuesday night, mostly clear. Lows in the upper 60s. Wednesday, mostly sunny. Highs in the upper 80s. Again, the forecast for Galesburg and surrounding areas of central and northwest Illinois for tonight, mostly clear. Lows in the mid-70s. Southwest winds 10 to 15 miles an hour with gusts up to 25 miles an hour. At 7 p.m. in Galesburg, skies were sunny. The temperature was 87 degrees, the dew point was 74, and the relative humidity was 65%. The heat index was 94. The wind was south at 8 miles an hour. The pressure was 29.97 inches and falling. Elsewhere around the area, skies ranged from sunny to mostly sunny, and the temperatures were in the upper 80s. And once again at 7 p.m. in Galesburg, under sunny skies, the temperature was 87, and the heat index was 94. Looking elsewhere around the Midwest at 7 p.m., Chicago was partly sunny, and 91. Indianapolis was sunny, and 88. St. Louis was mostly sunny, and 93. Kansas City was partly sunny, and 88. Des Moines was partly sunny, and 88. Milwaukee was mostly sunny, and 91. The following is a summary of watches, warnings, and advisories in effect. For the KZZ 66 listening area, an extreme heat warning remains in effect until midnight Friday for the following county, Knox, Illinois. An extreme heat warning remains in effect until 10 p.m. Thursday for the following counties, Mercer and Warren. An extreme heat warning remains in effect until 10 p.m. Thursday for the following county, Henry, Illinois. The Peoria, Illinois climate summary for this evening, as of 4 p.m., July 1, 2026. Today's high temperature was 91 degrees. The normal high is 86. The record high is 102 degrees, which was set in 1931. Today's low temperature was 74 degrees. The normal low is 66. The record low is 49 degrees, which was set in 1924. No precipitation fell today, which leaves the monthly total at 0.00 inches. The total precipitation for the year still stands at 22.74 inches. Sunset tonight is at 8:34 p.m. Sunrise tomorrow is at 5:32 a.m. Here is information on the heat wave for the following county, Knox, Illinois. Extreme heat warning remains in effect until midnight Thursday night. What? Dangerously hot conditions with heat index values up to 105. Where? Marshall, Mason, McLean, Peoria, Stark, Tazewell, Woodford, Fulton, and Knox counties. When? Until midnight Thursday night. The following impacts are expected. Heat-related illnesses increase significantly during extreme heat and high humidity events. Additional details, heat indices currently are forecast to reach around or just above 100 degrees on Friday afternoon. It's possible the extreme heat warning may need to be extended into Friday afternoon if thunderstorm chances stay further north. Drink plenty of fluids, stay in an air-conditioned room, stay out of the sun, and check up on relatives and neighbors. Do not leave young children and pets in unattended vehicles. Car interiors will reach lethal temperatures in a matter of minutes. Take extra precautions when outside. Wear lightweight and loose-fitting clothing. Try to limit strenuous activities to early morning or evening. Take action when you see symptoms of heat exhaustion and heat stroke. Here is information on the heat wave for the following counties in Illinois, Mercer and Warren. Extreme heat warning remains in effect until 10 p.m. Thursday. What? Dangerously hot and humid conditions with multiple days of heat index values of 100 to 110 expected, along with nighttime lows not falling below the mid to upper 70s. Where? Portions of northwest and west central Illinois, east central and southeast Iowa, and northeast Missouri. When? Until 10 p.m. Thursday. The following impacts are expected. Heat-related illnesses increase significantly during extreme heat and high humidity events. Drink plenty of fluids, stay in an air-conditioned room, stay out of the sun, and check up on relatives and neighbors. Do not leave young children and pets in unattended vehicles. Car interiors will reach lethal temperatures in a matter of minutes. Here is information on the heat wave
for the following county, Henry, Illinois. Extreme heat warning remains in effect until 10 p.m. Thursday. What? Here is information on the heat wave for the following county, Henry, Illinois. Extreme heat warning remains in effect until 10 p.m. Thursday. What? Dangerously hot and humid conditions with multiple days of heat index values of 100 to 110 expected, along with nighttime lows not falling below the mid to upper 70s. Where? In Illinois, Bureau, Putnam, Henry, and Whiteside counties. In Iowa, Clinton County. When? Until 10 p.m. Thursday. The following impacts are expected. Heat-related illnesses increase significantly during extreme heat and high humidity events. Drink plenty of fluids, stay in an air-conditioned room, stay out of the sun, and check up on relatives and neighbors. Do not leave young children and pets in unattended vehicles. Car interiors will reach lethal temperatures in a matter of minutes. The time is currently 7:34 p.m. Central Daylight Time. 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Now for the official National Weather Service forecast for Galesburg and surrounding areas of central and northwest Illinois. Tonight, mostly clear. Lows in the mid-70s. Southwest winds 10 to 15 miles an hour with gusts up to 25 miles an hour. Thursday, sunny with highs in the lower 90s. Southwest winds 10 to 15 miles an hour. Heat index values up to 103. Thursday night, mostly clear. A slight chance of showers and thunderstorms after midnight. Humid with lows in the mid-70s. South winds 5 to 10 miles an hour. Chance of rain 20%. Friday, mostly sunny with a chance of thunderstorms. A chance of showers in the morning, then showers likely in the afternoon. Humid with highs around 90. Southwest winds 5 to 10 miles an hour. Chance of rain 60%. Heat index values up to 101. Friday night, partly cloudy with a chance of showers and thunderstorms. Humid with lows in the lower 70s. South winds 5 to 10 miles an hour. Chance of rain 50%. Independence Day and Saturday night, partly cloudy. A chance of showers and thunderstorms. Highs in the lower 90s. Lows around 70. Chance of rain 50%. Sunday, partly sunny. A chance of showers and thunderstorms in the afternoon. Highs in the upper 80s. Chance of rain 30%. Sunday night, a chance of thunderstorms until midnight. Partly cloudy with a chance of showers. Lows in the upper 60s. Chance of rain 30%. Monday through Tuesday, partly cloudy. Highs in the upper 80s. Lows in the upper 60s. Tuesday night, mostly clear. Lows in the upper 60s. Wednesday, mostly sunny. Highs in the upper 80s. Again, the forecast for Galesburg and surrounding areas of central and northwest Illinois for tonight, mostly clear. Lows in the mid-70s. Southwest winds 10 to 15 miles an hour with gusts up to 25 miles an hour. At 7 p.m. in Galesburg, skies were sunny. The temperature was 87 degrees, the dew point was 74, and the relative humidity was 65%. The heat index was 94. The wind was south at 8 miles an hour. The pressure was 29.97 inches and falling. Elsewhere around the area, skies ranged from sunny to mostly sunny, and the temperatures were in the upper 80s. And once again at 7 p.m. in Galesburg, under sunny skies, the temperature was 87, and the heat index was 94. Looking elsewhere around the Midwest at 7 p.m., Chicago was partly sunny, and 91. Indianapolis was sunny, and 88. St. Louis was mostly sunny, and 93. Kansas City was partly sunny, and 88. Des Moines was partly sunny, and 88. Milwaukee was mostly sunny, and 91. The following is a summary of watches, warnings, and advisories in effect. For the KZZ 66 listening area, an extreme heat warning remains in effect until midnight Friday for the following county, Knox, Illinois. An extreme heat warning remains in effect until 10 p.m. Thursday for the following counties, Mercer and Warren.
an extreme heat warning remains in effect until 10 p.m. Thursday for the following county: Henry, Illinois.

Here is information on the heat wave for the following county, Knox, Illinois. Extreme heat warning remains in effect until midnight Thursday night. What? Dangerously hot conditions with heat index values up to 105. Where? Marshall, Mason, McLean, Peoria, Stark, Tazewell, Woodford, Fulton, and Knox counties. When? Until midnight Thursday night. The following impacts are expected. Heat-related illnesses increase significantly during extreme heat and high humidity events. Additional details. Heat indices currently are forecast to reach around or just above 100 degrees on Friday afternoon. It's possible the extreme heat warning may need to be extended into Friday afternoon if thunderstorm chances stay further north. Drink plenty of fluids, stay in an air-conditioned room, stay out of the sun, and check up on relatives and neighbors. Do not leave young children and pets in unattended vehicles. Car interiors will reach lethal temperatures in a matter of minutes. Take extra precautions when outside. Wear lightweight and loose-fitting clothing. Try to limit strenuous activities to early morning or evening. Take action when you see symptoms of heat exhaustion and heat stroke. Here is information on the heat wave for the following counties in Illinois, Mercer, and Warren. Extreme heat warning remains in effect until 10 p.m. Thursday. What? Dangerously hot and humid conditions with multiple days of heat index values of 100 to 110 expected, along with nighttime lows not falling below the mid to upper 70s. Where? Portions of northwest and west central Illinois, east central and southeast Iowa, and northeast Missouri. When? Until 10 p.m. Thursday. The following impacts are expected. Heat-related illnesses increase significantly during extreme heat and high humidity events. Drink plenty of fluids, stay in an air-conditioned room, stay out of the sun, and check up on relatives and neighbors. Do not leave young children and pets in unattended vehicles. Car interiors will reach lethal temperatures in a matter of minutes. Here is information on the heat wave for the following county, Henry, Illinois. Extreme heat warning remains in effect until 10 p.m. Thursday. What? Dangerously hot and humid conditions with multiple days of heat index values of 100 to 110 expected, along with nighttime lows not falling below the mid to upper 70s. Where? In Illinois, Bureau, Putnam, Henry, and Whiteside counties. In Iowa, Clinton County. When? Until 10 p.m. Thursday. The following impacts are expected. Heat-related illnesses increase significantly during extreme heat and high humidity events. Drink plenty of fluids, stay in an air-conditioned room, stay out of the sun, and check up on relatives and neighbors. Do not leave young children and pets in unattended vehicles. Car interiors will reach lethal temperatures in a matter of minutes. The time is currently 7:41 p.m. Central Daylight Time. 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Now for the official National Weather Service forecast for Galesburg and surrounding areas of central and northwest Illinois. Tonight, mostly clear. Lows in the mid-70s. Southwest winds 10 to 15 miles an hour with gusts up to 25 miles an hour. Thursday, sunny with highs in the lower 90s. Southwest winds 10 to 15 miles an hour. Heat index values up to 103. Thursday night, mostly clear. A slight chance of showers and thunderstorms after midnight. Humid with lows in the mid-70s. South winds 5 to 10 miles an hour. Chance of rain 20%. Friday, mostly sunny with a chance of thunderstorms. A chance of showers in the morning, then showers likely in the afternoon. Humid with highs around 90. Southwest winds 5 to 10 miles an hour. Chance of rain 60%. Heat index values up to 101. Friday night, partly cloudy with a chance of showers and thunderstorms. Humid with lows in the lower 70s. South winds 5 to 10 miles an hour. Chance of rain 50%. Independence Day and Saturday night, partly cloudy. A chance of showers and thunderstorms. Highs in the lower 90s. Lows around 70. Chance of rain 50%. Sunday, partly sunny. A chance of showers and thunderstorms in the afternoon. Highs in the upper 80s. Chance of rain 30%. Sunday night, a chance of

the dew point was 74, and the relative humidity was 65%. The heat index was 94. The wind was south at 8 miles an hour. The pressure was 29.97 inches and falling. Elsewhere around the area, skies ranged from sunny to mostly sunny, and the temperatures were in the upper 80s. And once again at 7 p.m. in Galesburg, under sunny skies, the temperature was 87 and the heat index was 94. Looking elsewhere around the Midwest at 7 p.m., Chicago was partly sunny and 91. Indianapolis was sunny and 88. St. Louis was mostly sunny and 93. Kansas City was partly sunny and 88. Des Moines was partly sunny and 88. Milwaukee was mostly sunny and 91. The following is a summary of watches, warnings, and advisories in effect. For the KZZ 66 listening area, an extreme heat warning remains in effect until midnight Friday for the following county, Knox, Illinois. An extreme heat warning remains in effect until 10 p.m. Thursday for the following counties, Mercer and Warren. An extreme heat warning remains in effect until 10 p.m. Thursday for the following county, Henry, Illinois. The Peoria, Illinois climate summary for this evening, as of 4 p.m., July 1, 2026. Today's high temperature was 91 degrees. The normal high is 86. The record high is 102 degrees, which was set in 1931. Today's low temperature was 74 degrees. The normal low is 66. The record low is 49 degrees, which was set in 1924. No precipitation fell today, which leaves the monthly total at 0.00 inches. The total precipitation for the year still stands at 22.74 inches. Sunset tonight is at 8:34 p.m. Sunrise tomorrow is at 5:32 a.m. Here is information on the heat wave for the following county, Knox, Illinois. Extreme heat warning remains in effect until midnight Thursday night. What? Dangerously hot conditions with heat index values up to 105. Where? Marshall, Mason, McLean, Peoria, Stark, Tazewell, Woodford, Fulton, and Knox counties. When? Until midnight Thursday night. The following impacts are expected. Heat-related illnesses increase significantly during extreme heat and high humidity events. Additional details, heat indices currently are forecast to reach around or just above 100 degrees on Friday afternoon. It's possible the extreme heat warning may need to be extended into Friday afternoon if thunderstorm chances stay further north. Drink plenty of fluids, stay in an air-conditioned room, stay out of the sun, and check up on relatives and neighbors. Do not leave young children and pets in unattended vehicles. Car interiors will reach lethal temperatures in a matter of minutes. Take extra precautions when outside. Wear lightweight and loose-fitting clothing. Try to limit strenuous activities to early morning or evening. Take action when you see symptoms of heat exhaustion and heat stroke. Here is information on the heat wave for the following counties in Illinois, Mercer and Warren. Extreme heat warning remains in effect until 10 p.m. Thursday. What? Dangerously hot and humid conditions with multiple days of heat index values of 100 to 110 expected, along with nighttime lows not falling below the mid to upper 70s. Where? Portions of northwest and west central Illinois, east central and southeast Iowa, and northeast Missouri. When? Until 10 p.m. Thursday. The following impacts are expected. Heat-related illnesses increase significantly during extreme heat and high humidity events. Drink plenty of fluids, stay in an air-conditioned room, stay out of the sun, and check up on relatives and neighbors. Do not leave young children and pets in unattended vehicles. Car interiors will reach lethal temperatures in a matter of minutes. Here is information on the heat wave for the following county, Henry, Illinois. Extreme heat warning remains in effect until 10 p.m. Thursday. What? Dangerously hot and humid conditions with multiple days of heat index values of 100 to 110 expected, along with nighttime lows not falling below the mid to upper 70s. Where? In Illinois, Bureau, Putnam, Henry, and Whiteside counties. In Iowa, Clinton County. When? Until 10 p.m. Thursday. The following impacts are expected. Heat-related illnesses increase significantly during extreme heat and high humidity events. Drink plenty of fluids.

stay in an air-conditioned room, stay out of the sun, and check up on relatives and neighbors. Do not leave young children and pets in unattended vehicles. Car interiors will reach lethal temperatures in a matter of minutes. The time is currently 7:49 p.m. Central Daylight Time. 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Now for the official National Weather Service forecast for Galesburg and surrounding areas of central and northwest Illinois. Tonight, mostly clear. Lows in the mid-70s. Southwest winds 10 to 15 miles an hour with gusts up to 25 miles an hour. Thursday, sunny with highs in the lower 90s. Southwest winds 10 to 15 miles an hour. Heat index values up to 103. Thursday night, mostly clear. A slight chance of showers and thunderstorms after midnight. Humid with lows in the mid-70s. South winds 5 to 10 miles an hour. Chance of rain 20%. Friday, mostly sunny with a chance of thunderstorms. A chance of showers in the morning, then showers likely in the afternoon. Humid with highs around 90. Southwest winds 5 to 10 miles an hour. Chance of rain 60%. Heat index values up to 101. Friday night, partly cloudy with a chance of showers and thunderstorms. Humid with lows in the lower 70s. South winds 5 to 10 miles an hour. Chance of rain 50%. Independence Day and Saturday night, partly cloudy. A chance of showers and thunderstorms. Highs in the lower 90s. Lows around 70. Chance of rain 50%. Sunday, partly sunny. A chance of showers and thunderstorms in the afternoon. Highs in the upper 80s. Chance of rain 30%. Sunday night, a chance of thunderstorms until midnight. Partly cloudy with a chance of showers. Lows in the upper 60s. Chance of rain 30%. Monday through Tuesday, partly cloudy. Highs in the upper 80s. Lows in the upper 60s. Tuesday night, mostly clear. Lows in the upper 60s. Wednesday, mostly sunny. Highs in the upper 80s. Again, the forecast for Galesburg and surrounding areas of central and northwest Illinois for tonight, mostly clear. Lows in the mid-70s. Southwest winds 10 to 15 miles an hour with gusts up to 25 miles an hour. At 7 p.m. in Galesburg, skies were sunny. The temperature was 87 degrees, the dew point was 74, and the relative humidity was 65%. The heat index was 94. The wind was south at 8 miles an hour. The pressure was 29.97 inches and falling. Elsewhere around the area, skies ranged from sunny to mostly sunny, and the temperatures were in the upper 80s. And once again at 7 p.m. in Galesburg, under sunny skies, the temperature was 87, and the heat index was 94. Looking elsewhere around the Midwest at 7 p.m., Chicago was partly sunny, and 91. Indianapolis was sunny, and 88. St. Louis was mostly sunny, and 93. Kansas City was partly sunny, and 88. Des Moines was partly sunny, and 88. Milwaukee was mostly sunny, and 91. The following is a summary of watches, warnings, and advisories in effect. For the KZZ66 listening area, an extreme heat warning remains in effect until midnight Friday for the following county, Knox, Illinois. An extreme heat warning remains in effect until 10 p.m. Thursday for the following counties, Mercer and Warren. An extreme heat warning remains in effect until 10 p.m. Thursday for the following county, Henry, Illinois. Here is information on the heat wave for the following county, Knox, Illinois. Extreme heat warning remains in effect until midnight Thursday night. What? Dangerously hot conditions with heat index values up to 105. Where? Marshall, Mason, McLean, Peoria, Stark, Tazewell, Woodford, Fulton, and Knox counties. When? Until midnight Thursday night. The following impacts are expected. Heat-related illnesses increase significantly during extreme heat and high humidity events. Additional details, heat indices currently are forecast to reach around or just above 100 degrees on Friday afternoon. It's possible the extreme heat warning may need to be extended into

Friday afternoon, if thunderstorm chances stay further north. Drink plenty of fluids, stay in an air-conditioned room, stay out of the sun, and check up on relatives and neighbors. Do not leave young children and pets in unattended vehicles. Car interiors will reach lethal temperatures in a matter of minutes. Take extra precautions when outside. Wear lightweight and loose-fitting clothing. Try to limit strenuous activities to early morning or evening. Take action when you see symptoms of heat exhaustion and heat stroke. Here is information on the heat wave for the following counties in Illinois, Mercer, and Warren. Extreme heat warning remains in effect until 10 p.m. Thursday. What? Dangerously hot and humid conditions with multiple days of heat index values of 100 to 110 expected, along with nighttime lows not falling below the mid to upper 70s. Where? Portions of northwest and west central Illinois, east central and southeast Iowa, and northeast Missouri. When? Until 10 p.m. Thursday. The following impacts are expected. Heat-related illnesses increase significantly during extreme heat and high humidity events. Drink plenty of fluids, stay in an air-conditioned room, stay out of the sun, and check up on relatives and neighbors. Do not leave young children and pets in unattended vehicles. Car interiors will reach lethal temperatures in a matter of minutes. Here is information on the heat wave for the following county, Henry, Illinois. Extreme heat warning remains in effect until 10 p.m. Thursday. What? Dangerously hot and humid conditions with multiple days of heat index values of 100 to 110 expected, along with nighttime lows not falling below the mid to upper 70s. Where? In Illinois, Bureau, Putnam, Henry, and Whiteside counties. In Iowa, Clinton County. When? Until 10 p.m. Thursday. The following impacts are expected. Heat-related illnesses increase significantly during extreme heat and high humidity events. Drink plenty of fluids, stay in an air-conditioned room, stay out of the sun, and check up on relatives and neighbors. Do not leave young children and pets in unattended vehicles. Car interiors will reach lethal temperatures in a matter of minutes. The time is currently 7:56 p.m. Central Daylight Time. 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Now for the official National Weather Service forecast for Galesburg and surrounding areas of central and northwest Illinois. Rest of tonight, mostly clear. Lows in the mid-70s. South winds 5 to 10 miles an hour. Gusts up to 25 miles an hour until midnight. Thursday, sunny with highs in the lower 90s. Southwest winds 10 to 15 miles an hour. Heat index values up to 103. Thursday night, mostly clear. A slight chance of showers and thunderstorms after midnight. Humid with lows in the mid-70s. South winds 5 to 10 miles an hour. Chance of rain 20%. Friday, mostly sunny with a chance of thunderstorms. A chance of showers in the morning, then showers likely in the afternoon. Humid with highs around 90. Southwest winds 5 to 10 miles an hour. Chance of rain 60%. Heat index values up to 101. Friday night, partly cloudy with a chance of showers and thunderstorms. Humid with lows in the lower 70s. South winds 5 to 10 miles an hour. Chance of rain 50%. Independence Day and Saturday night, partly cloudy. A chance of showers and thunderstorms. Highs in the lower 90s. Lows around 70. Chance of rain 50%. Sunday, partly sunny. A chance of showers and thunderstorms in the afternoon. Highs in the upper 80s. Chance of rain 30%. Sunday night, a chance of thunderstorms until midnight. Partly cloudy with a chance of showers. Lows in the upper 60s. Chance of rain 30%. Monday through Tuesday, partly cloudy. Highs in the upper 80s. Lows in the upper 60s. Tuesday night, mostly clear. Lows in the upper 60s. Wednesday, mostly sunny. Highs in the upper 80s. Again, the forecast for Galesburg and surrounding areas of central and northwest Illinois for the rest of tonight, mostly clear. Lows in the mid-70s. South winds 5 to 10 miles an hour. Gusts up to 25 miles an hour until midnight. At 7

9 p.m. in Galesburg, skies were sunny. The temperature was 87 degrees, the dew point was 74, and the relative humidity was 65%. The heat index was 94. The wind was south at 8 miles an hour. The pressure was 29.97 inches and falling. Elsewhere around the area, skies ranged from sunny to mostly sunny, and the temperatures were in the upper 80s. And once again at 7 p.m. in Galesburg, under sunny skies, the temperature was 87, and the heat index was 94. Looking elsewhere around the Midwest at 7 p.m., Chicago was partly sunny, and 91. Indianapolis was sunny, and 88. St. Louis was mostly sunny, and 93. Kansas City was partly sunny, and 88. Des Moines was partly sunny, and 88. Milwaukee was mostly sunny, and 91. The following is a summary of watches, warnings, and advisories in effect. For the KZZ 66 listening area, an extreme heat warning remains in effect until midnight Friday for the following county, Knox, Illinois. An extreme heat warning remains in effect until 10 p.m. Thursday for the following counties, Mercer and Warren. An extreme heat warning remains in effect until 10 p.m. Thursday for the following county, Henry, Illinois. Here is information on the heat wave for the following county, Knox, Illinois. Extreme heat warning remains in effect until midnight Thursday night. What? Dangerously hot conditions with heat index values up to 105. Where? Marshall, Mason, McLean, Peoria, Stark, Tazewell, Woodford, Fulton, and Knox counties. When? Until midnight Thursday night. The following impacts are expected. Heat-related illnesses increase significantly during extreme heat and high humidity events. Additional details. Heat indices currently are forecast to reach around or just above 100 degrees on Friday afternoon. It's possible the extreme heat warning may need to be extended into Friday afternoon if thunderstorm chances stay further north. Drink plenty of fluids, stay in an air-conditioned room, stay out of the sun, and check up on relatives and neighbors. Do not leave young children and pets in unattended vehicles. Car interiors will reach lethal temperatures in a matter of minutes. Take extra precautions when outside. Wear lightweight and loose-fitting clothing. Try to limit strenuous activities to early morning or evening. Take action when you see symptoms of heat exhaustion and heat stroke. Here is information on the heat wave for the following counties in Illinois, Mercer and Warren. Extreme heat warning remains in effect until 10 p.m. Thursday. What? Dangerously hot and humid conditions with multiple days of heat index values of 100 to 110 expected, along with nighttime lows not falling below the mid to upper 70s. Where? Portions of northwest and west central Illinois, east central and southeast Iowa, and northeast Missouri. When? Until 10 p.m. Thursday. The following impacts are expected. Heat-related illnesses increase significantly during extreme heat and high humidity events. Drink plenty of fluids, stay in an air-conditioned room, stay out of the sun, and check up on relatives and neighbors. Do not leave young children and pets in unattended vehicles. Car interiors will reach lethal temperatures in a matter of minutes. Here is information on the heat wave for the following county, Henry, Illinois. Extreme heat warning remains in effect until 10 p.m. Thursday. What? Dangerously hot and humid conditions with multiple days of heat index values of 100 to 110 expected, along with nighttime lows not falling below the mid to upper 70s. Where? In Illinois, Bureau, Putnam, Henry, and Whiteside counties. In Iowa, Clinton County. When? Until 10 p.m. Thursday. The following impacts are expected. Heat-related illnesses increase significantly during extreme heat and high humidity events. Drink plenty of fluids, stay in an air-conditioned room, stay out of the sun, and check up on relatives and neighbors. Do not leave young children and pets in unattended vehicles. Car interiors will reach lethal temperatures in a matter of minutes. The time is currently 8:03 p.m. Central Daylight Time. 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Now for the official National Weather Service forecast for Galesburg and surrounding areas of central and northwest Illinois. Rest of tonight, mostly clear. Lows in the mid-70s. South winds 5.

to 10 miles an hour. Gusts up to 25 miles an hour until midnight. Thursday, sunny with highs in the lower 90s. Southwest winds 10 to 15 miles an hour. Heat index values up to 103. Thursday night, mostly clear. A slight chance of showers and thunderstorms after midnight. Humid with lows in the mid-70s. South winds 5 to 10 miles an hour. Chance of rain 20%. Friday, mostly sunny with a chance of thunderstorms. A chance of showers in the morning, then showers likely in the afternoon. Humid with highs around 90. Southwest winds 5 to 10 miles an hour. Chance of rain 60%. Heat index values up to 101. Friday night, partly cloudy with a chance of showers and thunderstorms. Humid with lows in the lower 70s. South winds 5 to 10 miles an hour. Chance of rain 50%. Independence Day and Saturday night, partly cloudy. A chance of showers and thunderstorms. Highs in the lower 90s. Lows around 70. Chance of rain 50%. Sunday, partly sunny. A chance of showers and thunderstorms in the afternoon. Highs in the upper 80s. Chance of rain 30%. Sunday night, a chance of thunderstorms until midnight. Partly cloudy with a chance of showers. Lows in the upper 60s. Chance of rain 30%. Monday through Tuesday, partly cloudy. Highs in the upper 80s. Lows in the upper 60s. Tuesday night, mostly clear. Lows in the upper 60s. Wednesday, mostly sunny. Highs in the upper 80s. Again, the forecast for Galesburg and surrounding areas of central and northwest Illinois for the rest of tonight, mostly clear. Lows in the mid-70s. South winds 5 to 10 miles an hour. Gusts up to 25 miles an hour until midnight. The following is a summary of watches, warnings, and advisories in effect. For the KZZ 66 listening area, an extreme heat warning remains in effect until midnight Friday for the following county, Knox, Illinois. An extreme heat warning remains in effect until 10 p.m. Thursday for the following counties, Mercer and Warren. An extreme heat warning remains in effect until 10 p.m. Thursday for the following county, Henry, Illinois. Here is information on the heat wave for the following county, Knox, Illinois. Extreme heat warning remains in effect until midnight Thursday night. What? Dangerously hot conditions with heat index values up to 105. Where? Marshall, Mason, McLean, Peoria, Stark, Tazewell, Woodford, Fulton, and Knox counties. When? Until midnight Thursday night. The following impacts are expected. Heat-related illnesses increase significantly during extreme heat and high humidity events. Additional details, heat indices currently are forecast to reach around or just above 100 degrees on Friday afternoon. It's possible the extreme heat warning may need to be extended into Friday afternoon if thunderstorm chances stay further north. Drink plenty of fluids, stay in an air-conditioned room, stay out of the sun, and check up on relatives and neighbors. Do not leave young children and pets in unattended vehicles. Car interiors will reach lethal temperatures in a matter of minutes. Take extra precautions when outside. Wear lightweight and loose-fitting clothing. Try to limit strenuous activities to early morning or evening. Take action when you see symptoms of heat exhaustion and heat stroke. Here is information on the heat wave for the following counties in Illinois, Mercer and Warren. Extreme heat warning remains in effect until 10 p.m. Thursday. What? Dangerously hot and humid conditions with multiple days of heat index values of 100 to 110 expected, along with nighttime lows not falling below the mid to upper 70s. Where? Portions of northwest and west central Illinois, east central and southeast Iowa, and northeast Missouri. When? Until 10 p.m. Thursday. The following impacts are expected. Heat-related illnesses increase significantly during extreme heat and high humidity events. Drink plenty of fluids, stay in an air-conditioned room, stay out of the sun, and check up on relatives and neighbors. Do not leave young children and pets in unattended vehicles. Car interiors will reach lethal temperatures in a matter of minutes. Here is information on the heat wave for the following county, Henry, Illinois. Extreme heat warning remains in effect until 10.

p.m. Thursday. What? Dangerously hot and humid conditions with multiple days of heat index values of 100 to 110 expected, along with nighttime lows not falling below the mid to upper 70s. Where? In Illinois, Bureau, Putnam, Henry, and Whiteside counties. In Iowa, Clinton County. When? Until 10 p.m. Thursday. The following impacts are expected. Heat-related illnesses increase significantly during extreme heat and high humidity events. Drink plenty of fluids, stay in an air-conditioned room, stay out of the sun, and check up on relatives and neighbors. Do not leave young children and pets in unattended vehicles. Car interiors will reach lethal temperatures in a matter of minutes. The time is currently 8:09 p.m. Central Daylight Time. 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Now for the official National Weather Service forecast for Galesburg and surrounding areas of central and northwest Illinois. Rest of tonight, mostly clear. Lows in the mid-70s. South winds 5 to 10 miles an hour. Gusts up to 25 miles an hour until midnight. Thursday, sunny with highs in the lower 90s. Southwest winds 10 to 15 miles an hour. Heat index values up to 103. Thursday night, mostly clear. A slight chance of showers and thunderstorms after midnight. Humid with lows in the mid-70s. South winds 5 to 10 miles an hour. Chance of rain 20%. Friday, mostly sunny with a chance of thunderstorms. A chance of showers in the morning, then showers likely in the afternoon. Humid with highs around 90. Southwest winds 5 to 10 miles an hour. Chance of rain 60%. Heat index values up to 101. Friday night, partly cloudy with a chance of showers and thunderstorms. Humid with lows in the lower 70s. South winds 5 to 10 miles an hour. Chance of rain 50%. Independence Day and Saturday night, partly cloudy. A chance of showers and thunderstorms. Highs in the lower 90s. Lows around 70. Chance of rain 50%. Sunday, partly sunny. A chance of showers and thunderstorms in the afternoon. Highs in the upper 80s. Chance of rain 30%. Sunday night, a chance of thunderstorms until midnight. Partly cloudy with a chance of showers. Lows in the upper 60s. Chance of rain 30%. Monday through Tuesday, partly cloudy. Highs in the upper 80s. Lows in the upper 60s. Tuesday night, mostly clear. Lows in the upper 60s. Wednesday, mostly sunny. Highs in the upper 80s. Again, the forecast for Galesburg and surrounding areas of central and northwest Illinois for the rest of tonight, mostly clear. Lows in the mid-70s. South winds 5 to 10 miles an hour. Gusts up to 25 miles an hour until midnight. At 8 p.m. in Galesburg, skies were clear. The temperature was 84 degrees, the dew point was 74, and the relative humidity was 72%. The heat index was 92. The wind was south at 7 miles an hour. The pressure was 29.97 inches and steady. Elsewhere around the area, it was clear, and the temperatures were in the mid-80s. And once again at 8 p.m. in Galesburg, under clear skies, the temperature was 84, and the heat index was 92. Looking elsewhere around the Midwest at 8 p.m., Chicago was partly cloudy, and 89. Indianapolis was clear, and 85. St. Louis was partly cloudy, and 92. Kansas City was mostly cloudy, and 85. Des Moines was mostly cloudy, and 87. Milwaukee was partly cloudy, and 89. The following is a summary of watches, warnings, and advisories in effect. For the KZZ 66 listening area, an extreme heat warning remains in effect until midnight Friday for the following counties: Knox, Illinois. An extreme heat warning remains in effect until 10 p.m. Thursday for the following counties: Mercer and Warren. An extreme heat warning remains in effect until 10 p.m. Thursday for the following county: Henry, Illinois. Here is information on the heat wave for the following county: Knox, Illinois. Extreme heat warning remains in effect until midnight Thursday night. What? Dangerously hot.

Conditions with heat index values up to 105. Ware, Marshall, Mason, McLean, Peoria, Stark, Tazewell, Woodford, Fulton, and Knox counties. When, until midnight Thursday night. The following impacts are expected. Heat-related illnesses increase significantly during extreme heat and high humidity events. Additional details, heat indices currently are forecast to reach around or just above 100 degrees on Friday afternoon. It's possible the extreme heat warning may need to be extended into Friday afternoon if thunderstorm chances stay further north. Drink plenty of fluids, stay in an air-conditioned room, stay out of the sun, and check up on relatives and neighbors. Do not leave young children and pets in unattended vehicles. Car interiors will reach lethal temperatures in a matter of minutes. Take extra precautions when outside. Wear lightweight and loose-fitting clothing. Try to limit strenuous activities to early morning or evening. Take action when you see symptoms of heat exhaustion and heat stroke. 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Programming originates from NOAA's National Weather Service office in Lincoln. KZZ66 serves the following counties: Henry, Knox, Mercer, and Warren. KZZ66 is part of the All Hazards Network of NOAA Weather Radio. Here is information on the heat wave for the following counties in Illinois, Mercer, and Warren. Extreme heat warning remains in effect until 10 p.m. Thursday. What? Dangerously hot and humid conditions with multiple days of heat index values of 100 to 110 expected, along with nighttime lows not falling below the mid to upper 70s. Where? Portions of northwest and west central Illinois, east central and southeast Iowa, and northeast Missouri. When? Until 10 p.m. Thursday. The following impacts are expected. Heat-related illnesses increase significantly during extreme heat and high humidity events. Drink plenty of fluids, stay in an air-conditioned room, stay out of the sun, and check up on relatives and neighbors. Do not leave young children and pets in unattended vehicles. Car interiors will reach lethal temperatures in a matter of minutes. Here is information on the heat wave for the following county: Henry, Illinois. Extreme heat warning remains in effect until 10 p.m. Thursday. What? Dangerously hot and humid conditions with multiple days of heat index values of 100 to 110 expected, along with nighttime lows not falling below the mid to upper 70s. Where? In Illinois, Bureau, Putnam, Henry, and Whiteside counties. In Iowa, Clinton County. When? Until 10 p.m. Thursday. The following impacts are expected. Heat-related illnesses increase significantly during extreme heat and high humidity events. Drink plenty of fluids, stay in an air-conditioned room, stay out of the sun, and check up on relatives and neighbors. Do not leave young children and pets in unattended vehicles. Car interiors will reach lethal temperatures in a matter of minutes. The time is currently 8:17 p.m. Central Daylight Time. 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Now for the official National Weather Service forecast for Galesburg and surrounding areas of central and northwest Illinois. Rest of tonight, mostly clear. Lows in the mid-70s. South winds 5 to 10 miles an hour. Gusts up to 25 miles an hour until midnight. Thursday, sunny with highs in the lower 90s. Southwest winds 10 to 15 miles an hour. Heat index values up to 103. Thursday night, mostly clear. A slight chance of showers and thunderstorms after midnight. Humid with lows in the mid-70s. South winds 5 to 10 miles an hour. Chance of rain 20%. Friday, mostly sunny with a chance of thunderstorms. A chance of showers in the morning, then showers likely in the afternoon. Humid with highs around 90. Southwest winds 5 to 10 miles an hour. Chance of rain 60%. Heat index values up to 101. Friday night, partly cloudy with a chance of showers and thunderstorms. Humid with lows in the lower 70s. South winds 5 to 10 miles an hour. Chance of rain 50%. Independence Day and Saturday night, partly cloudy. A chance of showers and thunderstorms. Highs in the lower 90s.

Lows around 70. Chance of rain 50%. Sunday, partly sunny. A chance of showers and thunderstorms in the afternoon. Highs in the upper 80s. Chance of rain 30%. Sunday night, a chance of thunderstorms until midnight. Partly cloudy with a chance of showers. Lows in the upper 60s. Chance of rain 30%. Monday through Tuesday, partly cloudy. Highs in the upper 80s. Lows in the upper 60s. Tuesday night, mostly clear. Lows in the upper 60s. Wednesday, mostly sunny. Highs in the upper 80s. Again, the forecast for Galesburg and surrounding areas of central and northwest Illinois for the rest of tonight, mostly clear. Lows in the mid-70s. South winds 5 to 10 miles an hour. Gusts up to 25 miles an hour until midnight. At 8 p.m. in Galesburg, skies were clear. The temperature was 84 degrees, the dew point was 74, and the relative humidity was 72%. The heat index was 92. The wind was south at 7 miles an hour. The pressure was 29.97 inches and steady. Elsewhere around the area, it was clear, and the temperatures were in the mid-80s. And once again at 8 p.m. in Galesburg, under clear skies, the temperature was 84, and the heat index was 92. Looking elsewhere around the Midwest at 8 p.m., Chicago was partly cloudy, and 89. Indianapolis was clear, and 85. St. Louis was partly cloudy, and 92. Kansas City was mostly cloudy, and 85. Des Moines was mostly cloudy, and 87. Milwaukee was partly cloudy, and 89. The following is a summary of watches, warnings, and advisories in effect. For the KZZ 66 listening area, an extreme heat warning remains in effect until midnight Friday for the following county, Knox, Illinois. An extreme heat warning remains in effect until 10 p.m. Thursday for the following counties, Mercer and Warren. An extreme heat warning remains in effect until 10 p.m. Thursday for the following county, Henry, Illinois. Here is information on the heat wave for the following county, Knox, Illinois. Extreme heat warning remains in effect until midnight Thursday night. What? Dangerously hot conditions with heat index values up to 105. Where? Marshall, Mason, McLean, Peoria, Stark, Tazewell, Woodford, Fulton, and Knox counties. When? Until midnight Thursday night. The following impacts are expected. Heat-related illnesses increase significantly during extreme heat and high humidity events. Additional details. Heat indices currently are forecast to reach around or just above 100 degrees on Friday afternoon. It's possible the extreme heat warning may need to be extended into Friday afternoon if thunderstorm chances stay further north. Drink plenty of fluids, stay in an air-conditioned room, stay out of the sun, and check up on relatives and neighbors. Do not leave young children and pets in unattended vehicles. Car interiors will reach lethal temperatures in a matter of minutes. Take extra precautions when outside. Wear lightweight and loose-fitting clothing. Try to limit strenuous activities to early morning or evening. Take action when you see symptoms of heat exhaustion and heat stroke. Here is information on the heat wave for the following counties in Illinois, Mercer and Warren. Extreme heat warning remains in effect until 10 p.m. Thursday. What? Dangerously hot and humid conditions with multiple days of heat index values of 100 to 110 expected, along with nighttime lows not falling below the mid to upper 70s. Where? Portions of northwest and west central Illinois, east central and southeast Iowa, and northeast Missouri. When? Until 10 p.m. Thursday. The following impacts are expected. Heat-related illnesses increase significantly during extreme heat and high humidity events. Drink plenty of fluids, stay in an air-conditioned room, stay out of the sun, and check up on relatives and neighbors. Do not leave young children and pets in unattended vehicles. Car interiors will reach lethal temperatures in a matter of minutes. Here is information on the heat wave for the following county, Henry, Illinois. Extreme heat warning remains in effect until 10 p.m. Thursday. What? Dangerously hot and humid conditions with multiple days of heat index values of 100 to 110 expected, along with nighttime lows not falling below the mid to upper 70s.

Where? In Illinois, Bureau, Putnam, Henry, and Whiteside counties. In Iowa, Clinton County. When? Until 10 p.m. Thursday. The following impacts are expected. Heat-related illnesses increase significantly during extreme heat and high humidity events. Drink plenty of fluids, stay in an air-conditioned room, stay out of the sun, and check up on relatives and neighbors. Do not leave young children and pets in unattended vehicles. Car interiors will reach lethal temperatures in a matter of minutes. The time is currently 8:24 p.m. Central Daylight Time. 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Now for the official National Weather Service forecast for Galesburg and surrounding areas of central and northwest Illinois. Rest of tonight, mostly clear. Lows in the mid-70s. South winds 5 to 10 miles an hour. Gusts up to 25 miles an hour until midnight. Thursday, sunny with highs in the lower 90s. Southwest winds 10 to 15 miles an hour. Heat index values up to 103. Thursday night, mostly clear. A slight chance of showers and thunderstorms after midnight. Humid with lows in the mid-70s. South winds 5 to 10 miles an hour. Chance of rain 20%. Friday, mostly sunny with a chance of thunderstorms. A chance of showers in the morning, then showers likely in the afternoon. Humid with highs around 90. Southwest winds 5 to 10 miles an hour. Chance of rain 60%. Heat index values up to 101. Friday night, partly cloudy with a chance of showers and thunderstorms. Humid with lows in the lower 70s. South winds 5 to 10 miles an hour. Chance of rain 50%. Independence Day and Saturday night, partly cloudy. A chance of showers and thunderstorms. Highs in the lower 90s. Lows around 70. Chance of rain 50%. Sunday, partly sunny. A chance of showers and thunderstorms in the afternoon. Highs in the upper 80s. Chance of rain 30%. Sunday night, a chance of thunderstorms until midnight. Partly cloudy with a chance of showers. Lows in the upper 60s. Chance of rain 30%. Monday through Tuesday, partly cloudy. Highs in the upper 80s. Lows in the upper 60s. Tuesday night, mostly clear. Lows in the upper 60s. Wednesday, mostly sunny. Highs in the upper 80s. Again, the forecast for Galesburg and surrounding areas of central and northwest Illinois for the rest of tonight, mostly clear. Lows in the mid-70s. South winds 5 to 10 miles an hour. Gusts up to 25 miles an hour until midnight. At 8 p.m. in Galesburg, skies were clear. The temperature was 84 degrees, the dew point was 74, and the relative humidity was 72%. The heat index was 92. The wind was south at 7 miles an hour. The pressure was 29.97 inches and steady. Elsewhere around the area, it was clear, and the temperatures were in the mid-80s. And once again at 8 p.m. in Galesburg, under clear skies, the temperature was 84 and the heat index was 92. Looking elsewhere around the Midwest at 8 p.m., Chicago was partly cloudy and 89. Indianapolis was clear and 85. St. Louis was partly cloudy and 92. Kansas City was mostly cloudy and 85. Des Moines was mostly cloudy and 87. Milwaukee was partly cloudy and 89. The following is a summary of watches, warnings, and advisories in effect. For the KZZ 66 listening area, an extreme heat warning remains in effect until midnight Friday for the following county, Knox, Illinois. An extreme heat warning remains in effect until 10 p.m. Thursday for the following counties, Mercer and Warren. An extreme heat warning remains in effect until 10 p.m. Thursday for the following county, Henry, Illinois. Here is information on the heat wave for the following county, Knox, Illinois. Extreme heat warning remains in effect until midnight Thursday night. What? Dangerously hot conditions with heat index values up to 105. Where? Marshall, Mason, McLean, Peoria, Stark, Tazewell, Woodford, Fulton, and Knox counties.

10 until midnight Thursday night. The following impacts are expected. Heat-related illnesses increase significantly during extreme heat and high humidity events. Additional details. Heat indices currently are forecast to reach around or just above 100 degrees on Friday afternoon. It's possible the extreme heat warning may need to be extended into Friday afternoon if thunderstorm chances stay further north. Drink plenty of fluids, stay in an air-conditioned room, stay out of the sun, and check up on relatives and neighbors. Do not leave young children and pets in unattended vehicles. Car interiors will reach lethal temperatures in a matter of minutes. Take extra precautions when outside. Wear lightweight and loose-fitting clothing. Try to limit strenuous activities to early morning or evening. Take action when you see symptoms of heat exhaustion and heat stroke. Here is information on the heat wave for the following counties in Illinois, Mercer, and Warren. Extreme heat warning remains in effect until 10 p.m. Thursday. What? Dangerously hot and humid conditions with multiple days of heat index values of 100 to 110 expected, along with nighttime lows not falling below the mid to upper 70s. Where? Portions of northwest and west central Illinois, east central and southeast Iowa, and northeast Missouri. When? Until 10 p.m. Thursday. The following impacts are expected. Heat-related illnesses increase significantly during extreme heat and high humidity events. Drink plenty of fluids, stay in an air-conditioned room, stay out of the sun, and check up on relatives and neighbors. Do not leave young children and pets in unattended vehicles. Car interiors will reach lethal temperatures in a matter of minutes. Here is information on the heat wave for the following county, Henry, Illinois. Extreme heat warning remains in effect until 10 p.m. Thursday. What? Dangerously hot and humid conditions with multiple days of heat index values of 100 to 110 expected, along with nighttime lows not falling below the mid to upper 70s. Where? In Illinois, Bureau, Putnam, Henry, and Whiteside counties. In Iowa, Clinton County. When? Until 10 p.m. Thursday. The following impacts are expected. Heat-related illnesses increase significantly during extreme heat and high humidity events. Drink plenty of fluids, stay in an air-conditioned room, stay out of the sun, and check up on relatives and neighbors. Do not leave young children and pets in unattended vehicles. Car interiors will reach lethal temperatures in a matter of minutes. The time is currently 8:31 p.m. Central Daylight Time. 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Now for the official National Weather Service forecast for Galesburg and surrounding areas of central and northwest Illinois. Rest of tonight, mostly clear. Lows in the mid-70s. South winds 5 to 10 miles an hour. Gusts up to 25 miles an hour until midnight. Thursday, sunny with highs in the lower 90s. Southwest winds 10 to 15 miles an hour. Heat index values up to 103. Thursday night, mostly clear. A slight chance of showers and thunderstorms after midnight. Humid with lows in the mid-70s. South winds 5 to 10 miles an hour. Chance of rain 20%. Friday, mostly sunny with a chance of thunderstorms. A chance of showers in the morning, then showers likely in the afternoon. Humid with highs around 90. Southwest winds 5 to 10 miles an hour. Chance of rain 60%. Heat index values up to 101. Friday night, partly cloudy with a chance of showers and thunderstorms. Humid with lows in the lower 70s. South winds 5 to 10 miles an hour. Chance of rain 50%. Independence Day and Saturday night, partly cloudy. A chance of showers and thunderstorms. Highs in the lower 90s. Lows around 70. Chance of rain day and Saturday night, partly cloudy. A chance of showers and thunderstorms. Highs in the lower 90s. Lows around 70. Chance of rain 50%. Sunday, partly sunny. A chance of showers and thunderstorms in the afternoon. Highs in the upper 80s. Chance of rain 30%. Sunday night, a chance of thunderstorms until midnight. Partly cloudy with a chance of showers. Lows in the upper 60s. Chance of rain 30%. Monday through Tuesday, partly cloudy,

Highs in the upper 80s. Lows in the upper 60s. Tuesday night, mostly clear. Lows in the upper 60s. Wednesday, mostly sunny. Highs in the upper 80s. Again, the forecast for Galesburg and surrounding areas of central and northwest Illinois for the rest of tonight, mostly clear. Lows in the mid-70s. South winds 5 to 10 miles an hour. Gusts up to 25 miles an hour until midnight. At 8 p.m. in Galesburg, skies were clear. The temperature was 84 degrees, the dew point was 74, and the relative humidity was 72%. The heat index was 92. The wind was south at 7 miles an hour. The pressure was 29.97 inches and steady. Elsewhere around the area, it was clear, and the temperatures were in the mid-80s. And once again at 8 p.m. in Galesburg, under clear skies, the temperature was 84, and the heat index was 92. Looking elsewhere around the Midwest at 8 p.m., Chicago was partly cloudy, and 89. Indianapolis was clear, and 85. St. Louis was partly cloudy, and 92. Kansas City was mostly cloudy, and 85. Des Moines was mostly cloudy, and 87. Milwaukee was partly cloudy, and 89. The following is a summary of watches, warnings, and advisories in effect. For the KZZ 66 listening area, an extreme heat warning remains in effect until midnight Friday for the following county, Knox, Illinois. An extreme heat warning remains in effect until 10 p.m. Thursday for the following counties, Mercer and Warren. An extreme heat warning remains in effect until 10 p.m. Thursday for the following county, Henry, Illinois. Here is information on the heat wave for the following county, Knox, Illinois. Extreme heat warning remains in effect until midnight Thursday night. What? Dangerously hot conditions with heat index values up to 105. Where? Marshall, Mason, McLean, Peoria, Stark, Tazewell, Woodford, Fulton, and Knox counties. When? Until midnight Thursday night. The following impacts are expected. Heat-related illnesses increase significantly during extreme heat and high humidity events. Additional details, heat indices currently are forecast to reach around or just above 100 degrees on Friday afternoon. It's possible the extreme heat warning may need to be extended into Friday afternoon if thunderstorm chances stay further north. Drink plenty of fluids, stay in an air-conditioned room, stay out of the sun, and check up on relatives and neighbors. Do not leave young children and pets in unattended vehicles. Car interiors will reach lethal temperatures in a matter of minutes. Take extra precautions when outside. Wear lightweight and loose-fitting clothing. Try to limit strenuous activities to early morning or evening. Take action when you see symptoms of heat exhaustion and heat stroke. Here is information on the heat wave for the following counties in Illinois, Mercer and Warren. Extreme heat warning remains in effect until 10 p.m. Thursday. What? Dangerously hot and humid conditions with multiple days of heat index values of 100 to 110 expected, along with nighttime lows not falling below the mid to upper 70s. Where? Portions of northwest and west central Illinois, east central and southeast Iowa, and northeast Missouri. When? Until 10 p.m. Thursday. The following impacts are expected. Heat-related illnesses increase significantly during extreme heat and high humidity events. Drink plenty of fluids, stay in an air-conditioned room, stay out of the sun, and check up on relatives and neighbors. Do not leave young children and pets in unattended vehicles. Car interiors will reach lethal temperatures in a matter of minutes. Here is information on the heat wave for the following county, Henry, Illinois. Extreme heat warning remains in effect until 10 p.m. Thursday. What? Dangerously hot and humid conditions with multiple days of heat index values of 100 to 110 expected, along with nighttime lows not falling below the mid to upper 70s. Where? In Illinois, Bureau, Putnam, Henry, and Whiteside counties. In Iowa, Clinton County. When? Until 10 p.m. Thursday. The following impacts are expected. Heat-related illnesses increase significantly during extreme heat and high humidity events. Drink plenty of fluids, stay in an air-conditioned room, stay out of the sun, and check up on relatives and neighbors.
Do not leave young children and pets in unattended vehicles.

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The time is currently 8:38 p.m. Central Daylight Time. 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Now for the official National Weather Service forecast for Galesburg and surrounding areas of central and northwest Illinois. Rest of tonight, mostly clear. Lows in the mid-70s. South winds 5 to 10 miles an hour. Gusts up to 25 miles an hour until midnight. Thursday, sunny with highs in the lower 90s. Southwest winds 10 to 15 miles an hour. Heat index values up to 103. Thursday night, mostly clear. A slight chance of showers and thunderstorms after midnight. Humid with lows in the mid-70s. South winds 5 to 10 miles an hour. Chance of rain 20%. Friday, mostly sunny with a chance of thunderstorms. A chance of showers in the morning, then showers likely in the afternoon. Humid with highs around 90. Southwest winds 5 to 10 miles an hour. Chance of rain 60%. Heat index values up to 101. Friday night, partly cloudy with a chance of showers and thunderstorms. Humid with lows in the lower 70s. South winds 5 to 10 miles an hour. Chance of rain 50%. Independence Day and Saturday night, partly cloudy. A chance of showers and thunderstorms. Highs in the lower 90s. Lows around 70. Chance of rain 50%. Sunday, partly sunny. A chance of showers and thunderstorms in the afternoon. Highs in the upper 80s. Chance of rain 30%. Sunday night, a chance of thunderstorms until midnight. Partly cloudy with a chance of showers. Lows in the upper 60s. Chance of rain 30%. Monday through Tuesday, partly cloudy. Highs in the upper 80s. Lows in the upper 60s. Tuesday night, mostly clear. Lows in the upper 60s. Wednesday, mostly sunny. Highs in the upper 80s. Again, the forecast for Galesburg and surrounding areas of central and northwest Illinois for the rest of tonight, mostly clear. Lows in the mid-70s. South winds 5 to 10 miles an hour. Gusts up to 25 miles an hour until midnight. At 8 p.m. in Galesburg, skies were clear. The temperature was 84 degrees, the dew point was 74, and the relative humidity was 72%. The heat index was 92. The wind was south at 7 miles an hour. The pressure was 29.97 inches and steady. Elsewhere around the area, it was clear, and the temperatures were in the mid-80s. And once again at 8 p.m. in Galesburg, under clear skies, the temperature was 84, and the heat index was 92. Looking elsewhere around the Midwest at 8 p.m., Chicago was partly cloudy, and 89. Indianapolis was clear, and 85. St. Louis was partly cloudy, and 92. Kansas City was mostly cloudy, and 85. Des Moines was mostly cloudy, and 87. Milwaukee was partly cloudy, and 89. The following is a summary of watches, warnings, and advisories in effect. For the KZZ 66 listening area, an extreme heat warning remains in effect until midnight Friday for the following county, Knox, Illinois. An extreme heat warning remains in effect until 10 p.m. Thursday for the following counties, Mercer and Warren. An extreme heat warning remains in effect until 10 p.m. Thursday for the following county, Henry, Illinois. Here is information on the heat wave for the following county, Knox, Illinois. Extreme heat warning remains in effect until midnight Thursday night. What? Dangerously hot conditions with heat index values up to 105. Where? Marshall, Mason, McLean, Peoria, Stark, Tazewell, Woodford, Fulton, and Knox counties. When? Until midnight Thursday night. The following impacts are expected. Heat-related illnesses increase significantly during extreme heat and high humidity events. Additional details, heat indices currently are forecast to reach around or just above 100 degrees on Friday afternoon. It's possible the extreme heat warning may need to be extended into Friday afternoon if thunderstorm chances stay further north. Drink plenty of fluids, stay in an air-conditioned room, stay out of the sun,

showers in the morning, then showers likely in the afternoon. Humid with highs around 90. Southwest winds 5 to 10 miles an hour. Chance of rain 60%. Heat index values up to 101. Friday night, partly cloudy with a chance of showers and thunderstorms. Humid with lows in the lower 70s. South winds 5 to 10 miles an hour. Chance of rain 50%. Independence Day and Saturday night, partly cloudy. A chance of showers and thunderstorms. Highs in the lower 90s. Lows around 70. Chance of rain 50%. Sunday, partly sunny. A chance of showers and thunderstorms in the afternoon. Highs in the upper 80s. Chance of rain 30%. Sunday night, a chance of thunderstorms until midnight. Partly cloudy with a chance of showers. Lows in the upper 60s. Chance of rain 30%. Monday through Tuesday, partly cloudy. Highs in the upper 80s. Lows in the upper 60s. Tuesday night, mostly clear. Lows in the upper 60s. Wednesday, mostly sunny. Highs in the upper 80s. Again, the forecast for Galesburg and surrounding areas of central and northwest Illinois for the rest of tonight, mostly clear. Lows in the mid-70s. South winds 5 to 10 miles an hour. Gusts up to 25 miles an hour until midnight. At 9 p.m. in Galesburg, skies were clear. The temperature was 81 degrees, the dew point was 74, and the relative humidity was 80%. The heat index was 86. The wind was south at 5 miles an hour. The pressure was 29.97 inches and rising. Elsewhere around the area, it was clear, and temperatures were around 80 degrees. And once again at 9 p.m. in Galesburg, under clear skies, the temperature was 81, and the heat index was 86. Looking elsewhere around the Midwest at 9 p.m., Chicago was partly cloudy, and 87. Indianapolis was clear, and 82. St. Louis was partly cloudy, and 89. Kansas City was mostly cloudy, and 81. Des Moines was mostly cloudy, and 85. Milwaukee was partly cloudy, and 86. The following is a summary of watches, warnings, and advisories in effect. For the KZZ 66 listening area, an extreme heat warning remains in effect until midnight Friday for the following county, Knox, Illinois. An extreme heat warning remains in effect until 10 p.m. Thursday for the following counties, Mercer and Warren. An extreme heat warning remains in effect until 10 p.m. Thursday for the following county, Henry, Illinois. Here is information on the heat wave for the following county, Knox, Illinois. Extreme heat warning remains in effect until midnight Thursday night. What? Dangerously hot conditions with heat index values up to 105. Where? Marshall, Mason, McLean, Peoria, Stark, Tazewell, Woodford, Fulton, and Knox counties. When? Until midnight Thursday night. The following impacts are expected. Heat-related illnesses increase significantly during extreme heat and high humidity events. Additional details. Heat indices currently are forecast to reach around or just above 100 degrees on Friday afternoon. It's possible the extreme heat warning may need to be extended into Friday afternoon if thunderstorm chances stay further north. Drink plenty of fluids, stay in an air-conditioned room, stay out of the sun, and check up on relatives and neighbors. Do not leave young children and pets in unattended vehicles. Car interiors will reach lethal temperatures in a matter of minutes. Take extra precautions when outside. Wear lightweight and loose-fitting clothing. Try to limit strenuous activities to early morning or evening. Take action when you see symptoms of heat exhaustion and heat stroke. Here is information on the heat wave for the following counties in Illinois, Mercer and Warren. Extreme heat warning remains in effect until 10 p.m. Thursday. What? Dangerously hot and humid conditions with multiple days of heat index values of 100 to 110 expected, along with nighttime lows not falling below the mid to upper 70s. Where? Portions of northwest and west central Illinois, east central and southeast Iowa, and northeast Missouri. When? Until 10 p.m. Thursday. The following impacts are expected. Heat-related illnesses increase significantly during extreme heat and high humidity events. Additional details.

levels. The extreme heat may persist through late week, but thunderstorms and associated clouds may interrupt the heat at times Thursday and Friday. Drink plenty of fluids, stay in an air-conditioned room, stay out of the sun, and check up on relatives and neighbors. Do not leave young children and pets in unattended vehicles. Car interiors will reach lethal temperatures in a matter of minutes. Here is information on the heat wave for the following county, Henry, Illinois. Extreme heat warning remains in effect until 10 p.m. Thursday. What? Dangerously hot and humid conditions with multiple days of heat index values of 100 to 110 expected, along with nighttime lows not falling below the mid to upper 70s. Where? In Illinois, Bureau, Putnam, Henry, and Whiteside counties. In Iowa, Clinton County. When? Until 10 p.m. Thursday. The following impacts are expected. Heat-related illnesses increase significantly during extreme heat and high humidity events. Drink plenty of fluids, stay in an air-conditioned room, stay out of the sun, and check up on relatives and neighbors. Do not leave young children and pets in unattended vehicles. Car interiors will reach lethal temperatures in a matter of minutes. The time is currently 9:51 p.m. Central Daylight Time. 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Now for the official National Weather Service forecast for Galesburg and surrounding areas of central and northwest Illinois. Rest of tonight, mostly clear. Lows in the mid-70s. South winds 5 to 10 miles an hour. Gusts up to 25 miles an hour until midnight. Thursday, sunny with highs in the lower 90s. Southwest winds 10 to 15 miles an hour. Heat index values up to 103. Thursday night, mostly clear. A slight chance of showers and thunderstorms after midnight. Humid with lows in the mid-70s. South winds 5 to 10 miles an hour. Chance of rain 20%. Friday, mostly sunny with a chance of thunderstorms. A chance of showers in the morning, then showers likely in the afternoon. Humid with highs around 90. Southwest winds 5 to 10 miles an hour. Chance of rain 60%. Heat index values up to 101. Friday night, partly cloudy with a chance of showers and thunderstorms. Humid with lows in the lower 70s. South winds 5 to 10 miles an hour. Chance of rain 50%. Independence Day and Saturday night, partly cloudy. A chance of showers and thunderstorms. Highs in the lower 90s. Lows around 70. Chance of rain 50%. Sunday, partly sunny. A chance of showers and thunderstorms in the afternoon. Highs in the upper 80s. Chance of rain 30%. Sunday night, a chance of thunderstorms until midnight. Partly cloudy with a chance of showers. Lows in the upper 60s. Chance of rain 30%. Monday through Tuesday, partly cloudy. Highs in the upper 80s. Lows in the upper 60s. Tuesday night, mostly clear. Lows in the upper 60s. Wednesday, mostly sunny. Highs in the upper 80s. Again, the forecast for Galesburg and surrounding areas of central and northwest Illinois for the rest of tonight, mostly clear. Lows in the mid-70s. South winds 5 to 10 miles an hour. Gusts up to 25 miles an hour until midnight. At 9 p.m. in Galesburg, skies were clear. The temperature was 81 degrees, the dew point was 74, and the relative humidity was 80%. The heat index was 86. The wind was south at 5 miles an hour. The pressure was 29.97 inches and rising. Elsewhere around the area, it was clear, and temperatures were around 80 degrees. And once again at 9 p.m. in Galesburg, under clear skies, the temperature was 81, and the heat index was 86. Looking elsewhere around the Midwest at 9 p.m., Chicago was partly cloudy, and 87. Indianapolis was clear, and 82. St. Louis was partly cloudy, and 89. Kansas City was mostly cloudy, and 81. Des Moines was mostly cloudy, and 85. Milwaukee was partly cloudy, and 86. The following is a summary of watches, warnings, and advisories in effect. For the KZZ66 listening area,

an extreme heat warning remains in effect until midnight Friday for the following county: Knox, Illinois. An extreme heat warning remains in effect until 10 p.m. Thursday for the following counties: Mercer and Warren. An extreme heat warning remains in effect until 10 p.m. Thursday for the following county: Henry, Illinois. Here is information on the heat wave for the following county: Knox, Illinois. Extreme heat warning remains in effect until midnight Thursday night. What? Dangerously hot conditions with heat index values up to 105. Where? Marshall, Mason, McLean, Peoria, Stark, Tazewell, Woodford, Fulton, and Knox counties. When? Until midnight Thursday night. The following impacts are expected: heat-related illnesses increase significantly during extreme heat and high humidity events. Additional details: heat indices currently are forecast to reach around or just above 100 degrees on Friday afternoon. It's possible the extreme heat warning may need to be extended into Friday afternoon if thunderstorm chances stay further north. Drink plenty of fluids, stay in an air-conditioned room, stay out of the sun, and check up on relatives and neighbors. Do not leave young children and pets in unattended vehicles. Car interiors will reach lethal temperatures in a matter of minutes. Take extra precautions when outside. Wear lightweight and loose-fitting clothing. 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Here is information on the heat wave for the following counties in Illinois: Mercer and Warren. Extreme heat warning remains in effect until 10 p.m. Thursday. What? Dangerously hot and humid conditions with multiple days of heat index values of 100 to 110 expected, along with nighttime lows not falling below the mid to upper 70s. Where? Portions of northwest and west central Illinois, east central and southeast Iowa, and northeast Missouri. When? Until 10 p.m. Thursday. The following impacts are expected: heat-related illnesses increase significantly during extreme heat and high humidity events. Additional details: the extreme heat may persist through late week, but thunderstorms and associated clouds may interrupt the heat at times Thursday and Friday. Drink plenty of fluids, stay in an air-conditioned room, stay out of the sun, and check up on relatives and neighbors. Do not leave young children and pets in unattended vehicles. Car interiors will reach lethal temperatures in a matter of minutes. Here is information on the heat wave for the following county: Henry, Illinois. Extreme heat warning remains in effect until 10 p.m. Thursday. What? Dangerously hot and humid conditions with multiple days of heat index values of 100 to 110 expected, along with nighttime lows not falling below the mid to upper 70s. Where? In Illinois, Bureau, Putnam, Henry, and Whiteside counties. In Iowa, Clinton County. When? Until 10 p.m. Thursday. The following impacts are expected: heat-related illnesses increase significantly during extreme heat and high humidity events. Drink plenty of fluids, stay in an air-conditioned room, stay out of the sun, and check up on relatives and neighbors. Do not leave young children and pets in unattended vehicles. Car interiors will reach lethal temperatures in a matter of minutes. The time is currently 9:58 p.m. Central Daylight Time. 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Now for the official National Weather Service forecast for Galesburg and surrounding areas of central and northwest Illinois. Rest of tonight, mostly clear. Lows in the mid-70s. South winds 5 to 10 miles an hour. Gusts up to 25 miles an hour until midnight. Thursday, sunny with highs in the lower 90s. Southwest winds 10 to 15 miles an hour. Heat index values up to 103. Thursday night, mostly clear. A slight chance of showers and thunderstorms after midnight. Humid with lows in the mid-70s. South winds 5 to 10 miles an hour. Chance of rain 20%. Friday, mostly sunny with a chance of thunderstorms. A chance of showers in the morning, then showers likely in the afternoon. Humid with highs around 90. Southwest winds 5 to 10 miles an hour. Chance of rain 60%. Heat index values up to 101. Friday night, partly cloudy with a chance of showers and thunderstorms. Humid with lows in the lower 70s.

South winds 5 to 10 miles an hour. Chance of rain 50%. Independence Day and Saturday night, partly cloudy. A chance of showers and thunderstorms. Highs in the lower 90s. Lows around 70. Chance of rain 50%. Sunday, partly sunny. A chance of showers and thunderstorms in the afternoon. Highs in the upper 80s. Chance of rain 30%. Sunday night, a chance of thunderstorms until midnight. Partly cloudy with a chance of showers. Lows in the upper 60s. Chance of rain 30%. Monday through Tuesday, partly cloudy. Highs in the upper 80s. Lows in the upper 60s. Tuesday night, mostly clear. Lows in the upper 60s. Wednesday, mostly sunny. Highs in the upper 80s. Again, the forecast for Galesburg and surrounding areas of central and northwest Illinois for the rest of tonight, mostly clear. Lows in the mid-70s. South winds 5 to 10 miles an hour. Gusts up to 25 miles an hour until midnight. The following is a summary of watches, warnings, and advisories in effect. For the KZZ 66 listening area, an extreme heat warning remains in effect until midnight Friday for the following county, Knox, Illinois. An extreme heat warning remains in effect until 10 p.m. Thursday for the following counties, Mercer and Warren. An extreme heat warning remains in effect until 10 p.m. Thursday for the following county, Henry, Illinois. Here is information on the heat wave for the following county, Knox, Illinois. Extreme heat warning remains in effect until midnight Thursday night. Watts, dangerously hot conditions with heat index values up to 105. Ware, Marshall, Mason, McLean, Peoria, Stark, Tazewell, Woodford, Fulton, and Knox counties. When, until midnight Thursday night. The following impacts are expected. Heat-related illnesses increase significantly during extreme heat and high humidity events. Additional details, heat indices currently are forecast to reach around or just above 100 degrees on Friday afternoon. It's possible the extreme heat warning may need to be extended into Friday afternoon if thunderstorm chances stay further north. Drink plenty of fluids, stay in an air-conditioned room, stay out of the sun, and check up on relatives and neighbors. Do not leave young children and pets in unattended vehicles. Car interiors will reach lethal temperatures in a matter of minutes. Take extra precautions when outside. Wear lightweight and loose-fitting clothing. Try to limit strenuous activities to early morning or evening. Take action when you see symptoms of heat exhaustion and heat stroke. Here is information on the heat wave for the following counties in Illinois, Mercer and Warren. Extreme heat warning remains in effect until 10 p.m. Thursday. What? Dangerously hot and humid conditions with multiple days of heat index values of 100 to 110 expected, along with nighttime lows not falling below the mid to upper 70s. Where, portions of northwest and west central Illinois, east central and southeast Iowa, and northeast Missouri. When, until 10 p.m. Thursday. The following impacts are expected. Heat-related illnesses increase significantly during extreme heat and high humidity events. Additional details, the extreme heat may persist through late week, but thunderstorms and associated clouds may interrupt the heat at times Thursday and Friday. Drink plenty of fluids, stay in an air-conditioned room, stay out of the sun, and check up on relatives and neighbors. Do not leave young children and pets in unattended vehicles. Car interiors will reach lethal temperatures in a matter of minutes. Here is information on the heat wave for the following county, Henry, Illinois. Extreme heat warning remains in effect until 10 p.m. Thursday. What? Dangerously hot and humid conditions with multiple days of heat index values of 100 to 110 expected, along with nighttime lows not falling below the mid to upper 70s. Where? In Illinois, Bureau, Putnam, Henry, and Whiteside counties. In Iowa, Clinton County. When? Until 10 p.m. Thursday. The following impacts are expected. Heat-related illnesses increase significantly during extreme heat and high humidity events. Drink plenty of fluids, stay in an air-conditioned room, stay out of the sun, and check up on relatives and neighbors. Do not leave young children and pets in unattended vehicles. Car interiors will reach lethal temperatures in a matter of minutes.

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Now for the official National Weather Service forecast for Galesburg and surrounding areas of central and northwest Illinois. Rest of tonight, mostly clear. Lows in the mid-70s. South winds 5 to 10 miles an hour. Gusts up to 25 miles an hour until midnight. Thursday, sunny with highs in the lower 90s. Southwest winds 10 to 15 miles an hour. Heat index values up to 103. Thursday night, mostly clear. A slight chance of showers and thunderstorms after midnight. Humid with lows in the mid-70s. South winds 5 to 10 miles an hour. Chance of rain 20%. Friday, mostly sunny with a chance of thunderstorms. A chance of showers in the morning, then showers likely in the afternoon. Humid with highs around 90. Southwest winds 5 to 10 miles an hour. Chance of rain 60%. Heat index values up to 101. Friday night, partly cloudy with a chance of showers and thunderstorms. Humid with lows in the lower 70s. South winds 5 to 10 miles an hour. Chance of rain 50%. Independence Day and Saturday night, partly cloudy. A chance of showers and thunderstorms. Highs in the lower 90s. Lows around 70. Chance of rain 50%. Sunday, partly sunny. A chance of showers and thunderstorms in the afternoon. Highs in the upper 80s. Chance of rain 30%. Sunday night, a chance of thunderstorms until midnight. Partly cloudy with a chance of showers. Lows in the upper 60s. Chance of rain 30%. Monday through Tuesday, partly cloudy. Highs in the upper 80s. Lows in the upper 60s. Tuesday night, mostly clear. Lows in the upper 60s. Wednesday, mostly sunny. Highs in the upper 80s. Again, the forecast for Galesburg and surrounding areas of central and northwest Illinois for the rest of tonight, mostly clear. Lows in the mid-70s. South winds 5 to 10 miles an hour. Gusts up to 25 miles an hour until midnight. At 10 p.m. in Galesburg, skies were clear. The temperature was 78 degrees, the dew point was 74, and the relative humidity was 87%. The heat index was 81. The wind was south at 6 miles an hour. The pressure was 29.99 inches and rising. Elsewhere around the area, it was clear, and temperatures were around 80 degrees. And once again at 10 p.m. in Galesburg, under clear skies, the temperature was 78, and the heat index was 81. Looking elsewhere around the Midwest at 10 p.m., Chicago was clear, and 86. Indianapolis was clear, and 83. St. Louis was partly cloudy, and 88. Kansas City was partly cloudy, and 81. Des Moines was partly cloudy, and 84. Milwaukee was clear, and 84. The following is a summary of watches, warnings, and advisories in effect. For the KZZ 66 listening area, an extreme heat warning remains in effect until midnight Friday for the following county, Knox, Illinois. An extreme heat warning remains in effect until 10 p.m. Thursday for the following counties, Mercer and Warren. An extreme heat warning remains in effect until 10 p.m. Thursday for the following county, Henry, Illinois. Here is information on the heat wave for the following county, Knox, Illinois. Extreme heat warning remains in effect until midnight Thursday night. What? Dangerously hot conditions with heat index values up to 105. Where? Marshall, Mason, McLean, Peoria, Stark, Tazewell, Woodford, Fulton, and Knox counties. When? Until midnight Thursday night. The following impacts are expected. Heat-related illnesses increase significantly during extreme heat and high humidity events. Additional details, heat indices currently are forecast to reach around or just above 100 degrees on Friday afternoon. It's possible the extreme heat warning may need to be extended into Friday afternoon if thunderstorm chances stay further north. Drink plenty of fluids, stay in an air-conditioned room, stay out of the sun, and check up on relatives and neighbors. Do not leave young children and pets in unattended vehicles.

car interiors will reach lethal temperatures in a matter of minutes. Take extra precautions when outside. Wear lightweight and loose-fitting clothing. Try to limit strenuous activities to early morning or evening. Take action when you see symptoms of heat exhaustion and heat stroke. Here is information on the heat wave for the following counties in Illinois, Mercer, and Warren. Extreme heat warning remains in effect until 10 p.m. Thursday. What? Dangerously hot and humid conditions with multiple days of heat index values of 100 to 110 expected, along with nighttime lows not falling below the mid to upper 70s. Where? Portions of northwest and west central Illinois, east central and southeast Iowa, and northeast Missouri. When? Until 10 p.m. Thursday. The following impacts are expected. Heat-related illnesses increase significantly during extreme heat and high humidity events. Additional details. The extreme heat may persist through late week, but thunderstorms and associated clouds may interrupt the heat at times Thursday and Friday. Drink plenty of fluids, stay in an air-conditioned room, stay out of the sun, and check up on relatives and neighbors. Do not leave young children and pets in unattended vehicles. Car interiors will reach lethal temperatures in a matter of minutes. Here is information on the heat wave for the following county, Henry, Illinois. Extreme heat warning remains in effect until 10 p.m. Thursday. What? Dangerously hot and humid conditions with multiple days of heat index values of 100 to 110 expected, along with nighttime lows not falling below the mid to upper 70s. Where? In Illinois, Bureau, Putnam, Henry, and Whiteside counties. In Iowa, Clinton County. When? Until 10 p.m. Thursday. The following impacts are expected. Heat-related illnesses increase significantly during extreme heat and high humidity events. Drink plenty of fluids, stay in an air-conditioned room, stay out of the sun, and check up on relatives and neighbors. Do not leave young children and pets in unattended vehicles. Car interiors will reach lethal temperatures in a matter of minutes. The time is currently 10:12 p.m. Central Daylight Time. 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Now for the official National Weather Service forecast for Galesburg and surrounding areas of central and northwest Illinois. Rest of tonight, mostly clear. Lows in the mid-70s. South winds 5 to 10 miles an hour. Gusts up to 25 miles an hour until midnight. Thursday, sunny with highs in the lower 90s. Southwest winds 10 to 15 miles an hour. Heat index values up to 103. Thursday night, mostly clear. A slight chance of showers and thunderstorms after midnight. Humid with lows in the mid-70s. South winds 5 to 10 miles an hour. Chance of rain 20%. Friday, mostly sunny with a chance of thunderstorms. A chance of showers in the morning, then showers likely in the afternoon. Humid with highs around 90. Southwest winds 5 to 10 miles an hour. Chance of rain 60%. Heat index values up to 101. Friday night, partly cloudy with a chance of showers and thunderstorms. Humid with lows in the lower 70s. South winds 5 to 10 miles an hour. Chance of rain 50%. Independence Day and Saturday night, partly cloudy. A chance of showers and thunderstorms. Highs in the lower 90s. Lows around 70. Chance of rain 50%. Sunday, partly sunny. A chance of showers and thunderstorms in the afternoon. Highs in the upper 80s. Chance of rain 30%. Sunday night, a chance of thunderstorms until midnight. Partly cloudy with a chance of showers. Lows in the upper 60s. Chance of rain 30%. Monday through Tuesday, partly cloudy. Highs in the upper 80s. Lows in the upper 60s. Tuesday night, mostly clear. Lows in the upper 60s. Wednesday, mostly sunny. Highs in the upper 80s. Again, the forecast for Galesburg and surrounding areas of central and northwest Illinois for the rest of tonight, mostly clear. Lows in the mid-70s. South winds 5 to 10 miles an hour. Gusts up to 25 miles an hour until midnight. 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

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Programming originates from NOAA's National Weather Service office in Lincoln. 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At 10 p.m. in Galesburg, skies were clear. The temperature was 78 degrees, the dew point was 74, and the relative humidity was 87%. The heat index was 81. The wind was south at 6 miles an hour. The pressure was 29.99 inches and rising. Elsewhere around the area, it was clear, and temperatures were around 80 degrees. And once again at 10 p.m. in Galesburg, under clear skies, the temperature was 78, and the heat index was 81. Looking elsewhere around the Midwest at 10 p.m., Chicago was clear, and 86. Indianapolis was clear, and 83. St. Louis was partly cloudy, and 88. Kansas City was partly cloudy, and 81. Des Moines was partly cloudy, and 84. Milwaukee was clear, and 84. The following is a summary of watches, warnings, and advisories in effect. For the KZZ 66 listening area, an extreme heat warning remains in effect until midnight Friday for the following county: Knox, Illinois. An extreme heat warning remains in effect until 10 p.m. Thursday for the following counties: Mercer and Warren. An extreme heat warning remains in effect until 10 p.m. Thursday for the following county: Henry, Illinois. Here is information on the heat wave for the following county: Knox, Illinois. Extreme heat warning remains in effect until midnight Thursday night. What's dangerously hot conditions with heat index values up to 105. Ware, Marshall, Mason, McLean, Peoria, Stark, Tazewell, Woodford, Fulton, and Knox counties. When, until midnight Thursday night. The following impacts are expected: heat-related illnesses increase significantly during extreme heat and high humidity events. Additional details: heat indices currently are forecast to reach around or just above 100 degrees on Friday afternoon. It's possible the extreme heat warning may need to be extended into Friday afternoon if thunderstorm chances stay further north. Drink plenty of fluids, stay in an air-conditioned room, stay out of the sun, and check up on relatives and neighbors. Do not leave young children and pets in unattended vehicles. Car interiors will reach lethal temperatures in a matter of minutes. Take extra precautions when outside. Wear lightweight and loose-fitting clothing. Try to limit strenuous activities to early morning or evening. Take action when you see symptoms of heat exhaustion and heat stroke. Here is information on the heat wave for the following counties in Illinois: Mercer and Warren. Extreme heat warning remains in effect until 10 p.m. Thursday. What's dangerously hot and humid conditions with multiple days of heat index values of 100 to 110 expected, along with nighttime lows not falling below the mid to upper 70s. Where, portions of northwest and west central Illinois, east central and southeast Iowa, and northeast Missouri. When, until 10 p.m. Thursday. The following impacts are expected: heat-related illnesses increase significantly during extreme heat and high humidity events. Additional details: the extreme heat may persist through late week, but thunderstorms and associated clouds may interrupt the heat at times Thursday and Friday. Drink plenty of fluids, stay in an air-conditioned room, stay out of the sun, and check up on relatives and neighbors. Do not leave young children and pets in unattended vehicles. Car interiors will reach lethal temperatures in a matter of minutes. Here is information on the heat wave for the following county: Henry, Illinois. Extreme heat warning remains in effect until 10 p.m. Thursday. What's dangerously hot and humid conditions with multiple days of heat index values of 100 to 110 expected, along with nighttime lows not falling below the mid to upper 70s. Where, in Illinois, Bureau, Putnam, Henry, and Whiteside counties. In Iowa, Clinton County. When, until 10 p.m. Thursday. The following impacts are expected: heat-related illnesses increase significantly during extreme heat and high humidity events. Drink plenty of fluids, stay in an air-conditioned room, stay out of the sun, and check up on relatives and neighbors. Do not leave young children and pets in unattended vehicles.

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The time is currently 10:20 p.m. Central Daylight Time. 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Now for the official National Weather Service forecast for Galesburg and surrounding areas of central and northwest Illinois. Rest of tonight, mostly clear. Lows in the mid-70s. South winds 5 to 10 miles an hour. Gusts up to 25 miles an hour until midnight. Thursday, sunny with highs in the lower 90s. Southwest winds 10 to 15 miles an hour. Heat index values up to 103. Thursday night, mostly clear. A slight chance of showers and thunderstorms after midnight. Humid with lows in the mid-70s. South winds 5 to 10 miles an hour. Chance of rain 20%. Friday, mostly sunny with a chance of thunderstorms. A chance of showers in the morning, then showers likely in the afternoon. Humid with highs around 90. Southwest winds 5 to 10 miles an hour. Chance of rain 60%. Heat index values up to 101. Friday night, partly cloudy with a chance of showers and thunderstorms. Humid with lows in the lower 70s. South winds 5 to 10 miles an hour. Chance of rain 50%. Independence Day and Saturday night, partly cloudy. A chance of showers and thunderstorms. Highs in the lower 90s. Lows around 70. Chance of rain 50%. Sunday, partly sunny. A chance of showers and thunderstorms in the afternoon. Highs in the upper 80s. Chance of rain 30%. Sunday night, a chance of thunderstorms until midnight. Partly cloudy with a chance of showers. Lows in the upper 60s. Chance of rain 30%. Monday through Tuesday, partly cloudy. Highs in the upper 80s. Lows in the upper 60s. Tuesday night, mostly clear. Lows in the upper 60s. Wednesday, mostly sunny. Highs in the upper 80s. Again, the forecast for Galesburg and surrounding areas of central and northwest Illinois for the rest of tonight, mostly clear. Lows in the mid-70s. South winds 5 to 10 miles an hour. Gusts up to 25 miles an hour until midnight. At 10 p.m. in Galesburg, skies were clear. The temperature was 78 degrees, the dew point was 74, and the relative humidity was 87%. The heat index was 81. The wind was south at 6 miles an hour. The pressure was 29.99 inches and rising. Elsewhere around the area, it was clear, and temperatures were around 80 degrees. And once again at 10 p.m. in Galesburg, under clear skies, the temperature was 78, and the heat index was 81. Looking elsewhere around the Midwest at 10 p.m., Chicago was clear, and 86. Indianapolis was clear, and 83. St. Louis was partly cloudy, and 88. Kansas City was partly cloudy, and 81. Des Moines was partly cloudy, and 84. Milwaukee was clear, and 84. The following is a summary of watches, warnings, and advisories in effect. For the KZZ66 listening area, an extreme heat warning remains in effect until midnight Friday for the following county, Knox, Illinois. An extreme heat warning remains in effect until 10 p.m. Thursday for the following counties, Mercer and Warren. An extreme heat warning remains in effect until 10 p.m. Thursday for the following county, Henry, Illinois. Here is information on the heat wave for the following county, Knox, Illinois. Extreme heat warning remains in effect until midnight Thursday night. What? Dangerously hot conditions with heat index values up to 105. Where? Marshall, Mason, McLean, Peoria, Stark, Tazewell, Woodford, Fulton, and Knox counties. When? Until midnight Thursday night. The following impacts are expected. Heat-related illnesses increase significantly during extreme heat and high humidity events. Additional details. Heat indices currently are forecast to reach around or just above 100 degrees on Friday afternoon. It's possible the extreme heat warning may need to be extended into Friday afternoon if thunderstorm chances stay further north. Drink plenty of fluids, stay in an air-conditioned room, stay out of the sun, and check up on relatives and

neighbors. Do not leave young children and pets in unattended vehicles. Car interiors will reach lethal temperatures in a matter of minutes. Take extra precautions when outside. Wear lightweight and loose-fitting clothing. Try to limit strenuous activities to early morning or evening. Take action when you see symptoms of heat exhaustion and heat stroke. Here is information on the heat wave for the following counties in Illinois, Mercer, and Warren. Extreme heat warning remains in effect until 10 p.m. Thursday. What? Dangerously hot and humid conditions with multiple days of heat index values of 100 to 110 expected, along with nighttime lows not falling below the mid to upper 70s. Where? Portions of northwest and west central Illinois, east central and southeast Iowa, and northeast Missouri. When? Until 10 p.m. Thursday. The following impacts are expected. Heat-related illnesses increase significantly during extreme heat and high humidity events. Additional details, the extreme heat may persist through late week, but thunderstorms and associated clouds may interrupt the heat at times Thursday and Friday. Drink plenty of fluids, stay in an air-conditioned room, stay out of the sun, and check up on relatives and neighbors. Do not leave young children and pets in unattended vehicles. Car interiors will reach lethal temperatures in a matter of minutes. Here is information on the heat wave for the following county, Henry, Illinois. Extreme heat warning remains in effect until 10 p.m. Thursday. What? Dangerously hot and humid conditions with multiple days of heat index values of 100 to 110 expected, along with nighttime lows not falling below the mid to upper 70s. Where? In Illinois, Bureau, Putnam, Henry, and Whiteside counties. In Iowa, Clinton County. When? Until 10 p.m. Thursday. The following impacts are expected. Heat-related illnesses increase significantly during extreme heat and high humidity events. Drink plenty of fluids, stay in an air-conditioned room, stay out of the sun, and check up on relatives and neighbors. Do not leave young children and pets in unattended vehicles. Car interiors will reach lethal temperatures in a matter of minutes. The time is currently 10:27 p.m. Central Daylight Time. 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Now for the official National Weather Service forecast for Galesburg and surrounding areas of central and northwest Illinois. Rest of tonight, mostly clear. Lows in the mid-70s. South winds 5 to 10 miles an hour. Gusts up to 25 miles an hour until midnight. Thursday, sunny with highs in the lower 90s. Southwest winds 10 to 15 miles an hour. Heat index values up to 103. Thursday night, mostly clear. A slight chance of showers and thunderstorms after midnight. Humid with lows in the mid-70s. South winds 5 to 10 miles an hour. Chance of rain 20%. Friday, mostly sunny with a chance of thunderstorms. A chance of showers in the morning, then showers likely in the afternoon. Humid with highs around 90. Southwest winds 5 to 10 miles an hour. Chance of rain 60%. Heat index values up to 101. Friday night, partly cloudy with a chance of showers and thunderstorms. Humid with lows in the lower 70s. South winds 5 to 10 miles an hour. Chance of rain 50%. Independence Day and Saturday night, partly cloudy. A chance of showers and thunderstorms. Highs in the lower 90s. Lows around 70. Chance of rain 50%. Sunday, partly sunny. A chance of showers and thunderstorms in the afternoon. Highs in the upper 80s. Chance of rain 30%. Sunday night, a chance of thunderstorms until midnight. Partly cloudy with a chance of showers. Lows in the upper 60s. Chance of rain 30%. Monday through Tuesday, partly cloudy. Highs in the upper 80s. Lows in the upper 60s. Tuesday night, mostly clear. Lows in the upper 60s. Wednesday, mostly sunny. Highs in the upper 80s. Again, the forecast for Galesburg and surrounding areas of central and northwest Illinois for the rest of tonight, mostly clear. Lows in the mid-70s. South winds 5 to 10 miles an hour. Gusts up to 25 miles an hour until midnight. At 10 p.m. in Galesburg.

Galesburg, skies were clear. The temperature was 78 degrees, the dew point was 74, and the relative humidity was 87%. The heat index was 81. The wind was south at 6 miles an hour. The pressure was 29.99 inches and rising. Elsewhere around the area, it was clear, and temperatures were around 80 degrees. And once again at 10 p.m. in Galesburg, under clear skies, the temperature was 78, and the heat index was 81. Looking elsewhere around the Midwest at 10 p.m., Chicago was clear, and 86. Indianapolis was clear, and 83. St. Louis was partly cloudy, and 88. Kansas City was partly cloudy, and 81. Des Moines was partly cloudy, and 84. Milwaukee was clear, and 84. The following is a summary of watches, warnings, and advisories in effect. For the KZZ 66 listening area, an extreme heat warning remains in effect until midnight Friday for the following county, Knox, Illinois. An extreme heat warning remains in effect until 10 p.m. Thursday for the following counties, Mercer and Warren. An extreme heat warning remains in effect until 10 p.m. Thursday for the following county, Henry, Illinois. Here is information on the heat wave for the following county, Knox, Illinois. Extreme heat warning remains in effect until midnight Thursday night. What? Dangerously hot conditions with heat index values up to 105. Where? Marshall, Mason, McLean, Peoria, Stark, Tazewell, Woodford, Fulton, and Knox counties. When? Until midnight Thursday night. The following impacts are expected. Heat-related illnesses increase significantly during extreme heat and high humidity events. Additional details, heat indices currently are forecast to reach around or just above 100 degrees on Friday afternoon. It's possible the extreme heat warning may need to be extended into Friday afternoon if thunderstorm chances stay further north. Drink plenty of fluids, stay in an air-conditioned room, stay out of the sun, and check up on relatives and neighbors. Do not leave young children and pets in unattended vehicles. Car interiors will reach lethal temperatures in a matter of minutes. Take extra precautions when outside. Wear lightweight and loose-fitting clothing. Try to limit strenuous activities to early morning or evening. Take action when you see symptoms of heat exhaustion and heat stroke. Here is information on the heat wave for the following counties in Illinois, Mercer, and Warren. Extreme heat warning remains in effect until 10 p.m. Thursday. What? Dangerously hot and humid conditions with multiple days of heat index values of 100 to 110 expected, along with nighttime lows not falling below the mid to upper 70s. Where? Portions of northwest and west central Illinois, east central and southeast Iowa, and northeast Missouri. When? Until 10 p.m. Thursday. The fall to upper 70s. Where? Portions of northwest and west central Illinois, east central and southeast Iowa, and northeast Missouri. When? Until 10 p.m. Thursday. The following impacts are expected. Heat-related illnesses increase significantly during extreme heat and high humidity events. Additional details. The extreme heat may persist through late week, but thunderstorms and associated clouds may interrupt the heat at times Thursday and Friday. Drink plenty of fluids, stay in an air-conditioned room, stay out of the sun, and check up on relatives and neighbors. Do not leave young children and pets in unattended vehicles. Car interiors will reach lethal temperatures in a matter of minutes. Here is information on the heat wave for the following county, Henry, Illinois. Extreme heat warning remains in effect until 10 p.m. Thursday. What? Dangerously hot and humid conditions with multiple days of heat index values of 100 to 110 expected, along with nighttime lows not falling below the mid to upper 70s. Where? In Illinois, Bureau, Putnam, Henry, and Whiteside counties. In Iowa, Clinton County. When? Until 10 p.m. Thursday. The following impacts are expected. Heat-related illnesses increase significantly during extreme heat and high humidity events. Drink plenty of fluids, stay in an air-conditioned room, stay out of the sun, and check up on relatives and neighbors. Do not leave young children and pets in unattended vehicles. Car interiors will reach lethal temperatures in a matter of minutes. The time is currently 10:34 p.m. Central Daylight Time. 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

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Station KZZ 66 in Galesburg. Now for the official National Weather Service forecast for Galesburg and surrounding areas of central and northwest Illinois. Rest of tonight, mostly clear. Lows in the mid-70s. South winds 5 to 10 miles an hour. Gusts up to 25 miles an hour until midnight. Thursday, sunny with highs in the lower 90s. Southwest winds 10 to 15 miles an hour. Heat index values up to 103. Thursday night, mostly clear. A slight chance of showers and thunderstorms after midnight. Humid with lows in the mid-70s. South winds 5 to 10 miles an hour. Chance of rain 20%. Friday, mostly sunny with a chance of thunderstorms. A chance of showers in the morning, then showers likely in the afternoon. Humid with highs around 90. Southwest winds 5 to 10 miles an hour. Chance of rain 60%. Heat index values up to 101. Friday night, partly cloudy with a chance of showers and thunderstorms. Humid with lows in the lower 70s. South winds 5 to 10 miles an hour. Chance of rain 50%. Independence Day and Saturday night, partly cloudy. A chance of showers and thunderstorms. Highs in the lower 90s. Lows around 70. Chance of rain 50%. Sunday, partly sunny. A chance of showers and thunderstorms in the afternoon. Highs in the upper 80s. Chance of rain 30%. Sunday night, a chance of thunderstorms until midnight. Partly cloudy with a chance of showers. Lows in the upper 60s. Chance of rain 30%. Monday through Tuesday, partly cloudy. Highs in the upper 80s. Lows in the upper 60s. Tuesday night, mostly clear. Lows in the upper 60s. Wednesday, mostly sunny. Highs in the upper 80s. Again, the forecast for Galesburg and surrounding areas of central and northwest Illinois for the rest of tonight, mostly clear. Lows in the mid-70s. South winds 5 to 10 miles an hour. Gusts up to 25 miles an hour until midnight. At 10 p.m. in Galesburg, skies were clear. The temperature was 78 degrees, the dew point was 74, and the relative humidity was 87%. The heat index was 81. The wind was south at 6 miles an hour. The pressure was 29.99 inches and rising. Elsewhere around the area, it was clear, and temperatures were around 80 degrees. And once again at 10 p.m. in Galesburg, under clear skies, the temperature was 78, and the heat index was 81. Looking elsewhere around the Midwest at 10 p.m., Chicago was clear, and 86. Indianapolis was clear, and 83. St. Louis was partly cloudy, and 88. Kansas City was partly cloudy, and 81. Des Moines was partly cloudy, and 84. Milwaukee was clear, and 84. The following is a summary of watches, warnings, and advisories in effect. For the KZZ 66 listening area, an extreme heat warning remains in effect until midnight Friday for the following county, Knox, Illinois. An extreme heat warning remains in effect until 10 p.m. Thursday for the following counties, Mercer and Warren. An extreme heat warning remains in effect until 10 p.m. Thursday for the following county, Henry, Illinois. Here is information on the heat wave for the following county, Knox, Illinois. Extreme heat warning remains in effect until midnight Thursday night. What? Dangerously hot conditions with heat index values up to 105. Where? Marshall, Mason, McLean, Peoria, Stark, Tazewell, Woodford, Fulton, and Knox counties. When? Until midnight Thursday night. The following impacts are expected. Heat-related illnesses increase significantly during extreme heat and high humidity events. Additional details, heat indices currently are forecast to reach around or just above 100 degrees on Friday afternoon. It's possible the extreme heat warning may need to be extended into Friday afternoon if thunderstorm chances stay further north. Drink plenty of fluids, stay in an air-conditioned room, stay out of the sun, and check up on relatives and neighbors. Do not leave young children and pets in unattended vehicles. Car interiors will reach lethal temperatures in a matter of minutes. Take extra precautions when

outside. 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Take action when you see symptoms of heat exhaustion and need stroke. Here is information on the heat wave for the following counties in Illinois, Mercer, and Warren. Extreme heat warning remains in effect until 10 p.m. Thursday. What? Dangerously hot and humid conditions with multiple days of heat index values of 100 to 110 expected, along with nighttime lows not falling below the mid to upper 70s. Where? Portions of northwest and west central Illinois, east central and southeast Iowa, and northeast Missouri. When? Until 10 p.m. Thursday. The following impacts are expected. Heat-related illnesses increase significantly during extreme heat and high humidity events. Additional details. The extreme heat may persist through late week, but thunderstorms and associated clouds may interrupt the heat at times Thursday and Friday. Drink plenty of fluids, stay in an air-conditioned room, stay out of the sun, and check up on relatives and neighbors. Do not leave young children and pets in unattended vehicles. Car interiors will reach lethal temperatures in a matter of minutes. Here is information on the heat wave for the following county, Henry, Illinois. Extreme heat warning remains in effect until 10 p.m. Thursday. What? Dangerously hot and humid conditions with multiple days of heat index values of 100 to 110 expected, along with nighttime lows not falling below the mid to upper 70s. Where? In Illinois, Bureau, Putnam, Henry, and Whiteside counties. In Iowa, Clinton County. When? Until 10 p.m. Thursday. The following impacts are expected. Heat-related illnesses increase significantly during extreme heat and high humidity events. Drink plenty of fluids, stay in an air-conditioned room, stay out of the sun, and check up on relatives and neighbors. Do not leave young children and pets in unattended vehicles. Car interiors will reach lethal temperatures in a matter of minutes. The time is currently 10:42 p.m. Central Daylight Time. 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Now for the official National Weather Service forecast for Galesburg and surrounding areas of central and northwest Illinois. Rest of tonight, mostly clear. Lows in the mid-70s. South winds 5 to 10 miles an hour. Gusts up to 25 miles an hour until midnight. Thursday, sunny with highs in the lower 90s. Southwest winds 10 to 15 miles an hour. Heat index values up to 103. Thursday night, mostly clear. A slight chance of showers and thunderstorms after midnight. Humid with lows in the mid-70s. South winds 5 to 10 miles an hour. Chance of rain 20%. Friday, mostly sunny with a chance of thunderstorms. A chance of showers in the morning, then showers likely in the afternoon. Humid with highs around 90. Southwest winds 5 to 10 miles an hour. Chance of rain 60%. Heat index values up to 101. Friday night, partly cloudy with a chance of showers and thunderstorms. Humid with lows in the lower 70s. South winds 5 to 10 miles an hour. Chance of rain 50%. Independence Day and Saturday night, partly cloudy. A chance of showers and thunderstorms. Highs in the lower 90s. Lows around 70. Chance of rain 50%. Sunday, partly sunny. A chance of showers and thunderstorms in the afternoon. Highs in the upper 80s. Chance of rain 30%. Sunday night, a chance of thunderstorms until midnight. Partly cloudy with a chance of showers. Lows in the upper 60s. Chance of rain 30%. Monday through Tuesday, partly cloudy. Highs in the upper 80s. Lows in the upper 60s. Tuesday night, mostly clear. Lows in the upper 60s. Wednesday, mostly sunny. Highs in the upper 80s. Again, the forecast for Galesburg and surrounding areas of central and northwest Illinois for the rest of tonight, mostly clear. Lows in the mid-70s. South winds 5 to 10 miles an hour. Gusts up to 25 miles an hour until midnight. At 10 p.m. in Galesburg, skies were clear. The temperature was 78 degrees, the dew point was 74, and the relative humidity was 87%. The heat index was 81.

for the KZZ66 listening area. An extreme heat warning remains in effect until midnight Friday for the following county, Knox, Illinois. An extreme heat warning remains in effect until 10 p.m. Thursday for the following counties, Mercer and Warren. An extreme heat warning remains in effect until 10 p.m. Thursday for the following county, Henry, Illinois. Here is information on the heat wave for the following county, Knox, Illinois. Extreme heat warning remains in effect until midnight Thursday night. What? Dangerously hot conditions with heat index values up to 105. Where? Marshall, Mason, McLean, Peoria, Stark, Tazewell, Woodford, Fulton, and Knox counties. When? Until midnight Thursday night. The following impacts are expected. Heat-related illnesses increase significantly during extreme heat and high humidity events. Additional details. Heat indices currently are forecast to reach around or just above 100 degrees on Friday afternoon. It's possible the extreme heat warning may need to be extended into Friday afternoon if thunderstorm chances stay further north. Drink plenty of fluids, stay in an air-conditioned room, stay out of the sun, and check up on relatives and neighbors. Do not leave young children and pets in unattended vehicles. Car interiors will reach lethal temperatures in a matter of minutes. Take extra precautions when outside. Wear lightweight and loose-fitting clothing. Try to limit strenuous activities to early morning or evening. Take action when you see symptoms of heat exhaustion and heat stroke. Here is information on the heat wave for the following counties in Illinois, Mercer and Warren. Extreme heat warning remains in effect until 10 p.m. Thursday. What? Dangerously hot and humid conditions with multiple days of heat index values of 100 to 110 expected, along with nighttime lows not falling below the mid to upper 70s. Where? Portions of northwest and west central Illinois, east central and southeast Iowa, and northeast Missouri. When? Until 10 p.m. Thursday. The following impacts are expected. Heat-related illnesses increase significantly during extreme heat and high humidity events. Additional details. The extreme heat may persist through late week, but thunderstorms and associated clouds may interrupt the heat at times Thursday and Friday. Drink plenty of fluids, stay in an air-conditioned room, stay out of the sun, and check up on relatives and neighbors. Do not leave young children and pets in unattended vehicles. Car interiors will reach lethal temperatures in a matter of minutes. Here is information on the heat wave for the following county, Henry, Illinois. Extreme heat warning remains in effect until 10 p.m. Thursday. What? Dangerously hot and humid conditions with multiple days of heat index values of 100 to 110 expected, along with nighttime lows not falling below the mid to upper 70s. Where? In Illinois, Bureau, Putnam, Henry, and Whiteside counties. In Iowa, Clinton County. When? Until 10 p.m. Thursday. The following impacts are expected. Heat-related illnesses increase significantly during extreme heat and high humidity events. Drink plenty of fluids, stay in an air-conditioned room, stay out of the sun, and check up on relatives and neighbors. Do not leave young children and pets in unattended vehicles. Car interiors will reach lethal temperatures in a matter of minutes. The time is currently 10:49 p.m. Central Daylight Time. 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Now for the official National Weather Service forecast for Galesburg and surrounding areas of central and northwest Illinois. Rest of tonight, mostly clear. Lows in the mid-70s. South winds 5 to 10 miles an hour. Gusts up to 25 miles an hour until midnight. Thursday, sunny with highs in the lower 90s. Southwest winds 10 to 15 miles an hour. Heat index values up to 103. Thursday night, mostly clear. A slight chance of showers and thunderstorms after midnight. Humid with lows in the mid-70s. South winds 5 to 10 miles an hour. Chance of rain 20%. Friday, mostly sunny with a chance of thunderstorms. A chance of showers in the morning, then showers likely in the afternoon. Humid with highs around 90. Southwest winds 5 to 10 miles an hour. Chance of rain 60%. Heat index values up to 101. Friday night, partly cloudy with a chance of showers and thunderstorms.

Humid with lows in the lower 70s. South winds 5 to 10 miles an hour. Chance of rain 50%. Independence Day and Saturday night, partly cloudy. A chance of showers and thunderstorms. Highs in the lower 90s. Lows around 70. Chance of rain 50%. Sunday, partly sunny. A chance of showers and thunderstorms in the afternoons. Highs in the upper 80s. Chance of rain 30%. Sunday night, a chance of thunderstorms until midnight. Partly cloudy with a chance of showers. Lows in the upper 60s. Chance of rain 30%. Monday through Tuesday, partly cloudy. Highs in the upper 80s. Lows in the upper 60s. Tuesday night, mostly clear. Lows in the upper 60s. Wednesday, mostly sunny. Highs in the upper 80s. Again, the forecast for Galesburg and surrounding areas of central and northwest Illinois for the rest of tonight, mostly clear. Lows in the mid-70s. South winds 5 to 10 miles an hour. Gusts up to 25 miles an hour until midnight. At 10 p.m. in Galesburg, skies were clear. The temperature was 78 degrees, the dew point was 74, and the relative humidity was 87%. The heat index was 81. The wind was south at 6 miles an hour. The pressure was 29.99 inches and rising. Elsewhere around the area, it was clear, and temperatures were around 80 degrees. And once again at 10 p.m. in Galesburg, under clear skies, the temperature was 78, and the heat index was 81. Looking elsewhere around the Midwest at 10 p.m., Chicago was clear, and 86. Indianapolis was clear, and 83. St. Louis was partly cloudy, and 88. Kansas City was partly cloudy, and 81. Des Moines was partly cloudy, and 84. Milwaukee was clear, and 84. The following is a summary of watches, warnings, and advisories in effect. For the KZZ 66 listening area, an extreme heat warning remains in effect until midnight Friday for the following county, Knox, Illinois. An extreme heat warning remains in effect until 10 p.m. Thursday for the following counties, Mercer and Warren. An extreme heat warning remains in effect until 10 p.m. Thursday for the following county, Henry, Illinois. Here is information on the heat wave for the following county, Knox, Illinois. Extreme heat warning remains in effect until midnight Thursday night. What? Dangerously hot conditions with heat index values up to 105. Where? Marshall, Mason, McLean, Peoria, Stark, Tazewell, Woodford, Fulton, and Knox counties. When? Until midnight Thursday night. The following impacts are expected. Heat-related illnesses increase significantly during extreme heat and high humidity events. Additional details. Heat indices currently are forecast to reach around or just above 100 degrees on Friday afternoon. It's possible the extreme heat warning may need to be extended into Friday afternoon if thunderstorm chances stay further north. Drink plenty of fluids, stay in an air-conditioned room, stay out of the sun, and check up on relatives and neighbors. Do not leave young children and pets in unattended vehicles. Car interiors will reach lethal temperatures in a matter of minutes. Take extra precautions when outside. Wear lightweight and loose-fitting clothing. Try to limit strenuous activities to early morning or evening. Take action when you see symptoms of heat exhaustion and heat stroke. Here is information on the heat wave for the following counties in Illinois, Mercer and Warren. Extreme heat warning remains in effect until 10 p.m. Thursday. What? Dangerously hot and humid conditions with multiple days of heat index values of 100 to 110 expected, along with nighttime lows not falling below the mid to upper 70s. Where? Portions of northwest and west central Illinois, east central and southeast Iowa, and northeast Missouri. When? Until 10 p.m. Thursday. The following impacts are expected. Heat-related illnesses increase significantly during extreme heat and high humidity events. Additional details. The extreme heat may persist through late week, but thunderstorms and associated clouds may interrupt the heat at times Thursday and Friday. Drink plenty of fluids, stay in an air-conditioned room, stay out of the sun, and check up on relatives and neighbors. Do not leave young children and pets in unattended vehicles.

our interiors will reach lethal temperatures in a matter of minutes. Here is information on the heat wave for the following county, Henry, Illinois. Extreme heat warning remains in effect until 10 p.m. Thursday. What? Dangerously hot and humid conditions with multiple days of heat index values of 100 to 110 expected, along with nighttime lows not falling below the mid to upper 70s. Where? In Illinois, Bureau, Putnam, Henry, and Whiteside counties. In Iowa, Clinton County. When? Until 10 p.m. Thursday. The following impacts are expected. Heat-related illnesses increase significantly during extreme heat and high humidity events. Drink plenty of fluids, stay in an air-conditioned room, stay out of the sun, and check up on relatives and neighbors. Do not leave young children and pets in unattended vehicles. Car interiors will reach lethal temperatures in a matter of minutes. The time is currently 10:56 p.m. Central Daylight Time. 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Now for the official National Weather Service forecast for Galesburg and surrounding areas of central and northwest Illinois. Rest of tonight, mostly clear. Lows in the mid-70s. South winds 5 to 10 miles an hour. Gusts up to 25 miles an hour until midnight. Thursday, sunny with highs in the lower 90s. Southwest winds 10 to 15 miles an hour. Heat index values up to 103. Thursday night, mostly clear. A slight chance of showers and thunderstorms after midnight. Humid with lows in the mid-70s. South winds 5 to 10 miles an hour. Chance of rain 20%. Friday, mostly sunny with a chance of thunderstorms. A chance of showers in the morning, then showers likely in the afternoon. Humid with highs around 90. Southwest winds 5 to 10 miles an hour. Chance of rain 60%. Heat index values up to 101. Friday night, partly cloudy with a chance of showers and thunderstorms. Humid with lows in the lower 70s. South winds 5 to 10 miles an hour. Chance of rain 50%. Independence Day and Saturday night, partly cloudy. A chance of showers and thunderstorms. Highs in the lower 90s. Lows around 70. Chance of rain 50%. Sunday, partly sunny. A chance of showers and thunderstorms in the afternoon. Highs in the upper 80s. Chance of rain 30%. Sunday night, a chance of thunderstorms until midnight. Partly cloudy with a chance of showers. Lows in the upper 60s. Chance of rain 30%. Monday through Tuesday, partly cloudy. Highs in the upper 80s. Lows in the upper 60s. Tuesday night, mostly clear. Lows in the upper 60s. Wednesday, mostly sunny. Highs in the upper 80s. Again, the forecast for Galesburg and surrounding areas of central and northwest Illinois for the rest of tonight, mostly clear. Lows in the mid-70s. South winds 5 to 10 miles an hour. Gusts up to 25 miles an hour until midnight. At 10 p.m. in Galesburg, skies were clear. The temperature was 78 degrees, the dew point was 74, and the relative humidity was 87%. The heat index was 81. The wind was south at 6 miles an hour. The pressure was 29.99 inches and rising. Elsewhere around the area, it was clear, and temperatures were around 80 degrees. And once again at 10 p.m. in Galesburg, under clear skies, the temperature was 78, and the heat index was 81. Looking elsewhere around the Midwest at 10 p.m., Chicago was clear, and 86. Indianapolis was clear, and 83. St. Louis was partly cloudy, and 88. Kansas City was partly cloudy, and 81. Des Moines was partly cloudy, and 84. Milwaukee was clear, and 84. The following is a summary of watches, warnings, and advisories in effect. For the KZZ66 listening area, an extreme heat warning remains in effect until midnight Friday for the following county, Knox, Illinois. An extreme heat warning remains in effect until 10 p.m. Thursday for the following counties, Mercer and Warren. An extreme heat warning remains in effect until 10 p.m. Thursday for the following county, Henry, Illinois.

Here is information on the heat wave for the following county, Knox, Illinois. Extreme heat warning remains in effect until midnight Thursday night. Watch dangerously hot conditions with heat index values up to 105. Ware, Marshall, Mason, McLean, Peoria, Stark, Tazewell, Woodford, Fulton, and Knox counties. When, until midnight Thursday night. The following impacts are expected. Heat-related illnesses increase significantly during extreme heat and high humidity events. Additional details, heat indices currently are forecast to reach around or just above 100 degrees on Friday afternoon. It's possible the extreme heat warning may need to be extended into Friday afternoon if thunderstorm chances stay further north. Drink plenty of fluids, stay in an air-conditioned room, stay out of the sun, and check up on relatives and neighbors. Do not leave young children and pets in unattended vehicles. Car interiors will reach lethal temperatures in a matter of minutes. Take extra precautions when outside. Wear lightweight and loose-fitting clothing. Try to limit strenuous activities to early morning or evening. Take action when you see symptoms of heat exhaustion and heat stroke. Here is information on the heat wave for the following counties in Illinois, Mercer, and Warren. Extreme heat warning remains in effect until 10 p.m. Thursday. What? Dangerously hot and humid conditions with multiple days of heat index values of 100 to 110 expected, along with nighttime lows not falling below the mid to upper 70s. Where? Portions of northwest and west central Illinois, east central and southeast Iowa, and northeast Missouri. When? Until 10 p.m. Thursday. The following impacts are expected. Heat-related illnesses increase significantly during extreme heat and high humidity events. Additional details, the extreme heat may persist through late week, but thunderstorms and associated clouds may interrupt the heat at times Thursday and Friday. Drink plenty of fluids, stay in an air-conditioned room, stay out of the sun, and check up on relatives and neighbors. Do not leave young children and pets in unattended vehicles. Car interiors will reach lethal temperatures in a matter of minutes. Here is information on the heat wave for the following county, Henry, Illinois. Extreme heat warning remains in effect until 10 p.m. Thursday. What? Dangerously hot and humid conditions with multiple days of heat index values of 100 to 110 expected, along with nighttime lows not falling below the mid to upper 70s. Where? In Illinois, Bureau, Putnam, Henry, and Whiteside counties. In Iowa, Clinton County. When? Until 10 p.m. Thursday. The following impacts are expected. Heat-related illnesses increase significantly during extreme heat and high humidity events. Drink plenty of fluids, stay in an air-conditioned room, stay out of the sun, and check up on relatives and neighbors. Do not leave young children and pets in unattended vehicles. Car interiors will reach lethal temperatures in a matter of minutes. The time is currently 11:03 p.m. Central Daylight Time. 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Now for the official National Weather Service forecast for Galesburg and surrounding areas of central and northwest Illinois. Rest of tonight, mostly clear. Lows in the mid-70s. South winds 5 to 10 miles an hour. Gusts up to 25 miles an hour until midnight. Thursday, sunny with highs in the lower 90s. Southwest winds 10 to 15 miles an hour. Heat index values up to 103. Thursday night, mostly clear. A slight chance of showers and thunderstorms after midnight. Humid with lows in the mid-70s. South winds 5 to 10 miles an hour. Chance of rain 20%. Friday, mostly sunny with a chance of thunderstorms. A chance of showers in the morning, then showers likely in the afternoon. Humid with highs around 90. Southwest winds 5 to 10 miles an hour. Chance of rain 60%. Heat index values up to 101. Friday night, partly cloudy with a chance of showers and thunderstorms. Humid with lows in the lower 70s. South winds 5 to 10 miles an hour. Chance of rain 50%. Independence Day and Saturday night, partly cloudy. A chance of showers and thunderstorms. Highs in the lower 90s. Lows around 70. Chance of rain 50%. Sunday, partly sunny.

a chance of showers and thunderstorms in the afternoon. Highs in the upper 80s. Chance of rain 30%. Sunday night, a chance of thunderstorms until midnight. Partly cloudy with a chance of showers. Lows in the upper 60s. Chance of rain 30%. Monday through Tuesday, partly cloudy. Highs in the upper 80s. Lows in the upper 60s. Tuesday night, mostly clear. Lows in the upper 60s. Wednesday, mostly sunny. Highs in the upper 80s. Again, the forecast for Galesburg and surrounding areas of central and northwest Illinois for the rest of tonight, mostly clear. Lows in the mid-70s. South winds 5 to 10 miles an hour. Gusts up to 25 miles an hour until midnight. At 11 p.m. in Galesburg, skies were clear. The temperature was 78 degrees, the dew point was 74, and the relative humidity was 87%. The heat index was 80. The wind was south at 5 miles an hour. The pressure was 30.00 inches and steady. Elsewhere around the area, it was clear, and the temperatures were in the lower 80s. And once again at 11 p.m. in Galesburg, under clear skies, the temperature was 78, and the heat index was 80. Looking elsewhere around the Midwest at 11 p.m., Chicago was clear, and 84. Indianapolis was clear, and 80. St. Louis was partly cloudy, and 86. Kansas City was partly cloudy, and 79. Des Moines was partly cloudy, and 82. Milwaukee was clear, and 83. The following is a summary of watches, warnings, and advisories in effect. For the KZZ 66 listening area, an extreme heat warning remains in effect until midnight Friday for the following county, Knox, Illinois. An extreme heat warning remains in effect until 10 p.m. Thursday for the following counties, Mercer and Warren. An extreme heat warning remains in effect until 10 p.m. Thursday for the following county, Henry, Illinois. Here is information on the heat wave for the following county, Knox, Illinois. Extreme heat warning remains in effect until midnight Thursday night. What? Dangerously hot conditions with heat index values up to 105. Where? Marshall, Mason, McLean, Peoria, Stark, Tazewell, Woodford, Fulton, and Knox counties. When? Until midnight Thursday night. The following impacts are expected. Heat-related illnesses increase significantly during extreme heat and high humidity events. Additional details, heat indices currently are forecast to reach around or just above 100 degrees on Friday afternoon. It's possible the extreme heat warning may need to be extended into Friday afternoon if thunderstorm chances stay further north. Drink plenty of fluids, stay in an air-conditioned room, stay out of the sun, and check up on relatives and neighbors. Do not leave young children and pets in unattended vehicles. Car interiors will reach lethal temperatures in a matter of minutes. Take extra precautions when outside. Wear lightweight and loose-fitting clothing. Try to limit strenuous activities to early morning or evening. Take action when you see symptoms of heat exhaustion and heat stroke. Here is information on the heat wave for the following counties in Illinois, Mercer and Warren. Extreme heat warning remains in effect until 10 p.m. Thursday. What? Dangerously hot and humid conditions with multiple days of heat index values of 100 to 110 expected, along with nighttime lows not falling below the mid to upper 70s. Where? Portions of northwest and west central Illinois, east central and southeast Iowa, and northeast Missouri. When? Until 10 p.m. Thursday. The following impacts are expected. Heat-related illnesses increase significantly during extreme heat and high humidity events. Additional details, the extreme heat may persist through late week, but thunderstorms and associated clouds may interrupt the heat at times Thursday and Friday. Drink plenty of fluids, stay in an air-conditioned room, stay out of the sun, and check up on relatives and neighbors. Do not leave young children and pets in unattended vehicles. Car interiors will reach lethal temperatures in a matter of minutes. Here is information on the heat wave for the following county, Henry, Illinois. Extreme heat warning remains in effect until 10 p.m. Thursday. What? Dangerously hot and humid conditions with multiple days of heat index values of 100 to 110 expected, along with nighttime lows not falling.

below the mid to upper 70s. Where? In Illinois, Bureau, Putnam, Henry, and Whiteside counties. In Iowa, Clinton County. When? Until 10 p.m. Thursday. The following impacts are expected. Heat-related illnesses increase significantly during extreme heat and high humidity events. Drink plenty of fluids, stay in an air-conditioned room, stay out of the sun, and check up on relatives and neighbors. Do not leave young children and pets in unattended vehicles. Car interiors will reach lethal temperatures in a matter of minutes. The time is currently 11:11 p.m. Central Daylight Time. 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Now for the official National Weather Service forecast for Galesburg and surrounding areas of central and northwest Illinois. Rest of tonight, mostly clear. Lows in the mid-70s. South winds 5 to 10 miles an hour. Gusts up to 25 miles an hour until midnight. Thursday, sunny with highs in the lower 90s. Southwest winds 10 to 15 miles an hour. Heat index values up to 103. Thursday night, mostly clear. A slight chance of showers and thunderstorms after midnight. Humid with lows in the mid-70s. South winds 5 to 10 miles an hour. Chance of rain 20%. Friday, mostly sunny with a chance of thunderstorms. A chance of showers in the morning, then showers likely in the afternoon. Humid with highs around 90. Southwest winds 5 to 10 miles an hour. Chance of rain 60%. Heat index values up to 101. Friday night, partly cloudy with a chance of showers and thunderstorms. Humid with lows in the lower 70s. South winds 5 to 10 miles an hour. Chance of rain 50%. Independence Day and Saturday night, partly cloudy. A chance of showers and thunderstorms. Highs in the lower 90s. Lows around 70. Chance of rain 50%. Sunday, partly sunny. A chance of showers and thunderstorms in the afternoon. Highs in the upper 80s. Chance of rain 30%. Sunday night, a chance of thunderstorms until midnight. Partly cloudy with a chance of showers. Lows in the upper 60s. Chance of rain 30%. Monday through Tuesday, partly cloudy. Highs in the upper 80s. Lows in the upper 60s. Tuesday night, mostly clear. Lows in the upper 60s. Wednesday, mostly sunny. Highs in the upper 80s. Again, the forecast for Galesburg and surrounding areas of central and northwest Illinois for the rest of tonight, mostly clear. Lows in the mid-70s. South winds 5 to 10 miles an hour. Gusts up to 25 miles an hour until midnight. At 11 p.m. in Galesburg, skies were clear. The temperature was 78 degrees, the dew point was 74, and the relative humidity was 87%. The heat index was 80. The wind was south at 5 miles an hour. The pressure was 30.00 inches and steady. Elsewhere around the area, it was clear, and the temperatures were in the lower 80s. And once again at 11 p.m. in Galesburg, under clear skies, the temperature was 78, and the heat index was 80. 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Programming originates from NOAA's National Weather Service office in Lincoln. KZZ 66 serves the following counties: Henry, Knox, Mercer, and Warren. 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At 11 p.m. in Galesburg, skies were clear. The temperature was 78 degrees, the dew point was 74, and the relative humidity was 87%. The heat index was 80. The wind was south at 5 miles an hour. The pressure was 30.00 inches and steady. Elsewhere around the area, it was clear, and the temperatures were in the lower 80s. And once again at 11 p.m. in Galesburg, under clear skies, the temperature was 78, and the heat index was 80. Looking elsewhere around the Midwest at 11 p.m., Chicago was clear, and 84. Indianapolis was clear, and 80. St. Louis was partly cloudy, and 86.

Kansas City was clear and 79. Des Moines was partly cloudy and 82. Milwaukee was clear and 83. The following is a summary of watches, warnings, and advisories in effect. For the KZZ 66 listening area, an extreme heat warning remains in effect until midnight Friday for the following county, Knox, Illinois. An extreme heat warning remains in effect until 10 p.m. Thursday for the following counties, Mercer and Warren. An extreme heat warning remains in effect until 10 p.m. Thursday for the following county, Henry, Illinois. Here is information on the heat wave for the following county, Knox, Illinois. Extreme heat warning remains in effect until midnight Thursday night. What? Dangerously hot conditions with heat index values up to 105. Where? Marshall, Mason, McLean, Peoria, Stark, Tazewell, Woodford, Fulton, and Knox counties. When? Until midnight Thursday night. The following impacts are expected. Heat-related illnesses increase significantly during extreme heat and high humidity events. Additional details, heat indices currently are forecast to reach around or just above 100 degrees on Friday afternoon. It's possible the extreme heat warning may need to be extended into Friday afternoon if thunderstorm chances stay further north. Drink plenty of fluids, stay in an air-conditioned room, stay out of the sun, and check up on relatives and neighbors. Do not leave young children and pets in unattended vehicles. Car interiors will reach lethal temperatures in a matter of minutes. Take extra precautions when outside. Wear lightweight and loose-fitting clothing. Try to limit strenuous activities to early morning or evening. Take action when you see symptoms of heat exhaustion and heat stroke. Here is information on the heat wave for the following counties in Illinois, Mercer and Warren. Extreme heat warning remains in effect until 10 p.m. Thursday. What? Dangerously hot and humid conditions with multiple days of heat index values of 100 to 110 expected, along with nighttime lows not falling below the mid to upper 70s. Where? Portions of northwest and west central Illinois, east central and southeast Iowa, and northeast Missouri. When? Until 10 p.m. Thursday. The following impacts are expected. Heat-related illnesses increase significantly during extreme heat and high humidity events. Additional details, the extreme heat may persist through late week, but thunderstorms and associated clouds may interrupt the heat at times Thursday and Friday. Drink plenty of fluids, stay in an air-conditioned room, stay out of the sun, and check up on relatives and neighbors. Do not leave young children and pets in unattended vehicles. Car interiors will reach lethal temperatures in a matter of minutes. Here is information on the heat wave for the following county, Henry, Illinois. Extreme heat warning remains in effect until 10 p.m. Thursday. What? Dangerously hot and humid conditions with multiple days of heat index values of 100 to 110 expected, along with nighttime lows not falling below the mid to upper 70s. Where? In Illinois, Bureau, Putnam, Henry, and Whiteside counties. In Iowa, Clinton County. When? Until 10 p.m. Thursday. The following impacts are expected. Heat-related illnesses increase significantly during extreme heat and high humidity events. Drink plenty of fluids, stay in an air-conditioned room, stay out of the sun, and check up on relatives and neighbors. Do not leave young children and pets in unattended vehicles. Car interiors will reach lethal temperatures in a matter of minutes. The time is currently 11:19 p.m. Central Daylight Time. 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Now for the official National Weather Service forecast for Galesburg and surrounding areas of central and northwest Illinois. Rest of tonight, mostly clear. Lows in the mid-70s. South winds 5 to 10 miles an hour. Gusts up to 25 miles an hour until midnight. Thursday, sunny with highs in the lower 90s. Southwest winds 10 to 15 miles an hour. Heat index values up to 103. Thursday night, mostly clear. A slight chance of showers and thunderstorms after midnight. Humid with lows in the mid-70s. South winds 5 to 10 miles an hour. Chance of rain 20%. Friday, mostly sunny with a chance of thunderstorms. A chance of showers in the morning, then showers likely in the afternoon. Humid with

Highs around 90. Southwest winds 5 to 10 miles an hour. Chance of rain 60%. Heat index values up to 101. Friday night, partly cloudy with a chance of showers and thunderstorms. Humid with lows in the lower 70s. South winds 5 to 10 miles an hour. Chance of rain 50%. Independence Day and Saturday night, partly cloudy. A chance of showers and thunderstorms. Highs in the lower 90s. Lows around 70. Chance of rain 50%. Sunday, partly sunny. A chance of showers and thunderstorms in the afternoon. Highs in the upper 80s. Chance of rain 30%. Sunday night, a chance of thunderstorms until midnight. Partly cloudy with a chance of showers. Lows in the upper 60s. Chance of rain 30%. Monday through Tuesday, partly cloudy. Highs in the upper 80s. Lows in the upper 60s. Tuesday night, mostly clear. Lows in the upper 60s. Wednesday, mostly sunny. Highs in the upper 80s. Again, the forecast for Galesburg and surrounding areas of central and northwest Illinois for the rest of tonight, mostly clear. Lows in the mid-70s. South winds 5 to 10 miles an hour. Gusts up to 25 miles an hour until midnight. At 11 p.m. in Galesburg, skies were clear. The temperature was 78 degrees, the dew point was 74, and the relative humidity was 87%. The heat index was 80. The wind was south at 5 miles an hour. The pressure was 30.00 inches and steady. Elsewhere around the area, it was clear, and the temperatures were in the lower 80s. And once again at 11 p.m. in Galesburg, under clear skies, the temperature was 78, and the heat index was 80. Looking elsewhere around the Midwest at 11 p.m., Chicago was clear, and 84. Indianapolis was clear, and 80. St. Louis was partly cloudy, and 86. Kansas City was clear, and 79. Des Moines was partly cloudy, and 82. Milwaukee was clear, and 83. The following is a summary of watches, warnings, and advisories in effect. For the KZZ 66 listening area, an extreme heat warning remains in effect until midnight Friday for the following county, Knox, Illinois. An extreme heat warning remains in effect until 10 p.m. Thursday for the following counties, Mercer and Warren. An extreme heat warning remains in effect until 10 p.m. Thursday for the following county, Henry, Illinois. Here is information on the heat wave for the following county, Knox, Illinois. Extreme heat warning remains in effect until midnight Thursday night. What? Dangerously hot conditions with heat index values up to 105. Where? Marshall, Mason, McLean, Peoria, Stark, Tazewell, Woodford, Fulton, and Knox counties. When? Until midnight Thursday night. The following impacts are expected. Heat-related illnesses increase significantly during extreme heat and high humidity events. Additional details. Heat indices currently are forecast to reach around or just above 100 degrees on Friday afternoon. It's possible the extreme heat warning may need to be extended into Friday afternoon if thunderstorm chances stay further north. Drink plenty of fluids, stay in an air-conditioned room, stay out of the sun, and check up on relatives and neighbors. Do not leave young children and pets in unattended vehicles. Car interiors will reach lethal temperatures in a matter of minutes. Take extra precautions when outside. Wear lightweight and loose-fitting clothing. Try to limit strenuous activities to early morning or evening. Take action when you see symptoms of heat exhaustion and heat stroke. Here is information on the heat wave for the following counties in Illinois, Mercer and Warren. Extreme heat warning remains in effect until 10 p.m. Thursday. What? Dangerously hot and humid conditions with multiple days of heat index values of 100 to 110 expected, along with nighttime lows not falling below the mid to upper 70s. Where? Portions of northwest and west central Illinois, east central and southeast Iowa, and northeast Missouri. When? Until 10 p.m. Thursday. The following impacts are expected. Heat-related illnesses increase significantly during extreme heat and high humidity events. Additional details. The extreme heat may persist through late week, but thunderstorms and associated clouds may interrupt.

Up the heat at times Thursday and Friday. Drink plenty of fluids, stay in an air-conditioned room, stay out of the sun, and check up on relatives and neighbors. Do not leave young children and pets in unattended vehicles. Car interiors will reach lethal temperatures in a matter of minutes. Here is information on the heat wave for the following county, Henry, Illinois. Extreme heat warning remains in effect until 10 p.m. Thursday. What? Dangerously hot and humid conditions with multiple days of heat index values of 100 to 110 expected, along with nighttime lows not falling below the mid to upper 70s. Where? In Illinois, Bureau, Putnam, Henry, and Whiteside counties. In Iowa, Clinton County. When? Until 10 p.m. Thursday. The following impacts are expected. Heat-related illnesses increase significantly during extreme heat and high humidity events. Drink plenty of fluids, stay in an air-conditioned room, stay out of the sun, and check up on relatives and neighbors. Do not leave young children and pets in unattended vehicles. Car interiors will reach lethal temperatures in a matter of minutes. The time is currently 11:26 p.m. Central Daylight Time. 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Now for the official National Weather Service forecast for Galesburg and surrounding areas of central and northwest Illinois. Rest of tonight, mostly clear. Lows in the mid-70s. South winds 5 to 10 miles an hour. Gusts up to 25 miles an hour until midnight. Thursday, sunny with highs in the lower 90s. Southwest winds 10 to 15 miles an hour. Heat index values up to 103. Thursday night, mostly clear. A slight chance of showers and thunderstorms after midnight. Humid with lows in the mid-70s. South winds 5 to 10 miles an hour. Chance of rain 20%. Friday, mostly sunny with a chance of thunderstorms. A chance of showers in the morning, then showers likely in the afternoon. Humid with highs around 90. Southwest winds 5 to 10 miles an hour. Chance of rain 60%. Heat index values up to 101. Friday night, partly cloudy with a chance of showers and thunderstorms. Humid with lows in the lower 70s. South winds 5 to 10 miles an hour. Chance of rain 50%. Independence Day and Saturday night, partly cloudy. A chance of showers and thunderstorms. Highs in the lower 90s. Lows around 70. Chance of rain 50%. Sunday, partly sunny. A chance of showers and thunderstorms in the afternoon. Highs in the upper 80s. Chance of rain 30%. Sunday night, a chance of thunderstorms until midnight. Partly cloudy with a chance of showers. Lows in the upper 60s. Chance of rain 30%. Monday through Tuesday, partly cloudy. Highs in the upper 80s. Lows in the upper 60s. Tuesday night, mostly clear. Lows in the upper 60s. Wednesday, mostly sunny. Highs in the upper 80s. Again, the forecast for Galesburg and surrounding areas of central and northwest Illinois for the rest of tonight, mostly clear. Lows in the mid-70s. South winds 5 to 10 miles an hour. Gusts up to 25 miles an hour until midnight. At 11 p.m. in Galesburg, skies were clear. The temperature was 78 degrees, the dew point was 74, and the relative humidity was 87%. The heat index was 80. The wind was south at 5 miles an hour. The pressure was 30.00 inches and steady. Elsewhere around the area, it was clear, and the temperatures were in the lower 80s. And once again at 11 p.m. in Galesburg, under clear skies, the temperature was 78, and the heat index was 80. Looking elsewhere around the Midwest at 11 p.m., Chicago was clear, and 84. Indianapolis was clear, and 80. St. Louis was partly cloudy, and 86. Kansas City was clear, and 79. Des Moines was partly cloudy, and 82. Milwaukee was clear, and 83. The following is a summary of watches, warnings, and advisories in effect. For the KZZ 66 listening area,
an extreme heat warning remains in effect until midnight Friday for the following county, Knox, Illinois.

An extreme heat warning remains in effect until 10 p.m. Thursday for the following counties, Mercer and Warren. An extreme heat warning remains in effect until 10 p.m. Thursday for the following county, Henry, Illinois. Here is information on the heat wave for the following county, Knox, Illinois. Extreme heat warning remains in effect until midnight Thursday night. What? Dangerously hot conditions with heat index values up to 105. Where? Marshall, Mason, McLean, Peoria, Stark, Tazewell, Woodford, Fulton, and Knox counties. When? Until midnight Thursday night. The following impacts are expected. Heat-related illnesses increase significantly during extreme heat and high humidity events. Additional details. Heat indices currently are forecast to reach around or just above 100 degrees on Friday afternoon. It's possible the extreme heat warning may need to be extended into Friday afternoon if thunderstorm chances stay further north. Drink plenty of fluids, stay in an air-conditioned room, stay out of the sun, and check up on relatives and neighbors. Do not leave young children and pets in unattended vehicles. Car interiors will reach lethal temperatures in a matter of minutes. Take extra precautions when outside. Wear lightweight and loose-fitting clothing. Try to limit strenuous activities to early morning or evening. Take action when you see symptoms of heat exhaustion and heat stroke. Here is information on the heat wave for the following counties in Illinois, Mercer and Warren. Extreme heat warning remains in effect until 10 p.m. Thursday. What? Dangerously hot and humid conditions with multiple days of heat index values of 100 to 110 expected, along with nighttime lows not falling below the mid to upper 70s. Where? Portions of northwest and west central Illinois, east central and southeast Iowa, and northeast Missouri. When? Until 10 p.m. Thursday. The following impacts are expected. Heat-related illnesses increase significantly during extreme heat and high humidity events. Additional details. The extreme heat may persist through late week, but thunderstorms and associated clouds may interrupt the heat at times Thursday and Friday. Drink plenty of fluids, stay in an air-conditioned room, stay out of the sun, and check up on relatives and neighbors. Do not leave young children and pets in unattended vehicles. Car interiors will reach lethal temperatures in a matter of minutes. Here is information and check up on relatives and neighbors. Do not leave young children and pets in unattended vehicles. Car interiors will reach lethal temperatures in a matter of minutes. Here is information on the heat wave for the following county, Henry, Illinois. Extreme heat warning remains in effect until 10 p.m. Thursday. What? Dangerously hot and humid conditions with multiple days of heat index values of 100 to 110 expected, along with nighttime lows not falling below the mid to upper 70s. Where? In Illinois, Bureau, Putnam, Henry, and Whiteside counties. In Iowa, Clinton County. When? Until 10 p.m. Thursday. The following impacts are expected. Heat-related illnesses increase significantly during extreme heat and high humidity events. Drink plenty of fluids, stay in an air-conditioned room, stay out of the sun, and check up on relatives and neighbors. Do not leave young children and pets in unattended vehicles. Car interiors will reach lethal temperatures in a matter of minutes. The time is currently 11:34 p.m. Central Daylight Time. 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Now for the official National Weather Service forecast for Galesburg and surrounding areas of central and northwest Illinois. Rest of tonight, mostly clear. Lows in the mid-70s. South winds 5 to 10 miles an hour. Gusts up to 25 miles an hour until midnight. Thursday, sunny with highs in the lower 90s. Southwest winds 10 to 15 miles an hour. Heat index values up to 103. Thursday night, mostly clear. A slight chance of showers and thunderstorms after midnight. Humid with lows in the mid-70s. South winds 5 to 10 miles an hour. Chance of rain 20%. Friday, mostly sunny with a chance of thunderstorms. A chance of showers in the morning, then showers likely in the afternoon. Humid with highs around 90. Southwest winds 5 to 10 miles an hour. Chance of rain 60%. Heat index values up to 101. Friday night.

partly cloudy with a chance of showers and thunderstorms. Humid with lows in the lower 70s. South winds 5 to 10 miles an hour. Chance of rain 50%. Independence Day and Saturday night, partly cloudy. A chance of showers and thunderstorms. Highs in the lower 90s. Lows around 70. Chance of rain 50%. Sunday, partly sunny. A chance of showers and thunderstorms in the afternoon. Highs in the upper 80s. Chance of rain 30%. Sunday night, a chance of thunderstorms until midnight. Partly cloudy with a chance of showers. Lows in the upper 60s. Chance of rain 30%. Monday through Tuesday, partly cloudy. Highs in the upper 80s. Lows in the upper 60s. Tuesday night, mostly clear. Lows in the upper 60s. Wednesday, mostly sunny. Highs in the upper 80s. Again, the forecast for Galesburg and surrounding areas of central and northwest Illinois for the rest of tonight, mostly clear. Lows in the mid-70s. South winds 5 to 10 miles an hour. Gusts up to 25 miles an hour until midnight. At 11 p.m. in Galesburg, skies were clear. The temperature was 78 degrees, the dew point was 74, and the relative humidity was 87%. The heat index was 80. The wind was south at 5 miles an hour. The pressure was 30.00 inches and steady. Elsewhere around the area, it was clear, and the temperatures were in the lower 80s. And once again at 11 p.m. in Galesburg, under clear skies, the temperature was 78, and the heat index was 80. Looking elsewhere around the Midwest at 11 p.m., Chicago was clear, and 84. Indianapolis was clear, and 80. St. Louis was partly cloudy, and 86. Kansas City was clear, and 79. Des Moines was partly cloudy, and 82. Milwaukee was clear, and 83. The following is a summary of watches, warnings, and advisories in effect. For the KZZ 66 listening area, an extreme heat warning remains in effect until midnight Friday for the following county, Knox, Illinois. An extreme heat warning remains in effect until 10 p.m. Thursday for the following counties, Mercer and Warren. An extreme heat warning remains in effect until 10 p.m. Thursday for the following county, Henry, Illinois. Here is information on the heat wave for the following county, Knox, Illinois. Extreme heat warning remains in effect until midnight Thursday night. What? Dangerously hot conditions with heat index values up to 105. Where? Marshall, Mason, McLean, Peoria, Stark, Tazewell, Woodford, Fulton, and Knox counties. When? Until midnight Thursday night. The following impacts are expected. Heat-related illnesses increase significantly during extreme heat and high humidity events. Additional details, heat indices currently are forecast to reach around or just above 100 degrees on Friday afternoon. It's possible the extreme heat warning may need to be extended into Friday afternoon if thunderstorm chances stay further north. Drink plenty of fluids, stay in an air-conditioned room, stay out of the sun, and check up on relatives and neighbors. Do not leave young children and pets in unattended vehicles. Car interiors will reach lethal temperatures in a matter of minutes. Take extra precautions when outside. Wear lightweight and loose-fitting clothing. Try to limit strenuous activities to early morning or evening. Take action when you see symptoms of heat exhaustion and heat stroke. Here is information on the heat wave for the following counties in Illinois, Mercer and Warren. Extreme heat warning remains in effect until 10 p.m. Thursday. What? Dangerously hot and humid conditions with multiple days of heat index values of 100 to 110 expected, along with nighttime lows not falling below the mid to upper 70s. Where? Portions of northwest and west central Illinois, east central and southeast Iowa, and northeast Missouri. When? Until 10 p.m. Thursday. The following impacts are expected. Heat-related illnesses increase significantly during extreme heat and high humidity events. Additional details, the extreme heat may persist through late week, but thunderstorms and associated clouds may interrupt the heat at times Thursday and Friday. Drink plenty of fluids, stay in an air-conditioned room, stay out of the sun, and check up on relatives and neighbors. Do not leave young children and

pets and unattended vehicles. Car interiors will reach lethal temperatures in a matter of minutes. Here is information on the heat wave for the following county, Henry, Illinois. Extreme heat warning remains in effect until 10 p.m. Thursday. What? Dangerously hot and humid conditions with multiple days of heat index values of 100 to 110 expected, along with nighttime lows not falling below the mid to upper 70s. Where? In Illinois, Bureau, Putnam, Henry, and Whiteside counties. In Iowa, Clinton County. When? Until 10 p.m. Thursday. The following impacts are expected. Heat-related illnesses increase significantly during extreme heat and high humidity events. Drink plenty of fluids, stay in an air-conditioned room, stay out of the sun, and check up on relatives and neighbors. Do not leave young children and pets in unattended vehicles. Car interiors will reach lethal temperatures in a matter of minutes. The time is currently 11:41 p.m. Central Daylight Time. 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Now for the official National Weather Service forecast for Galesburg and surrounding areas of central and northwest Illinois. Rest of tonight, mostly clear. Lows in the mid-70s. South winds 5 to 10 miles an hour. Gusts up to 25 miles an hour until midnight. Thursday, sunny with highs in the lower 90s. Southwest winds 10 to 15 miles an hour. Heat index values up to 103. Thursday night, mostly clear. A slight chance of showers and thunderstorms after midnight. Humid with lows in the mid-70s. South winds 5 to 10 miles an hour. Chance of rain 20%. Friday, mostly sunny with a chance of thunderstorms. A chance of showers in the morning, then showers likely in the afternoon. Humid with highs around 90. Southwest winds 5 to 10 miles an hour. Chance of rain 60%. Heat index values up to 101. Friday night, partly cloudy with a chance of showers and thunderstorms. Humid with lows in the lower 70s. South winds 5 to 10 miles an hour. Chance of rain 50%. Independence Day and Saturday night, partly cloudy. A chance of showers and thunderstorms. Highs in the lower 90s. Lows around 70. Chance of rain 50%. Sunday, partly sunny. A chance of showers and thunderstorms in the afternoon. Highs in the upper 80s. Chance of rain 30%. Sunday night, a chance of thunderstorms until midnight. Partly cloudy with a chance of showers. Lows in the upper 60s. Chance of rain 30%. Monday through Tuesday, partly cloudy. Highs in the upper 80s. Lows in the upper 60s. Tuesday night, mostly clear. Lows in the upper 60s. Wednesday, mostly sunny. Highs in the upper 80s. Again, the forecast for Galesburg and surrounding areas of central and northwest Illinois for the rest of tonight, mostly clear. Lows in the mid-70s. South winds 5 to 10 miles an hour. Gusts up to 25 miles an hour until midnight. At 11 p.m. in Galesburg, skies were clear. The temperature was 78 degrees, the dew point was 74, and the relative humidity was 87%. The heat index was 80. The wind was south at 5 miles an hour. The pressure was 30.00 inches and steady. Elsewhere around the area, it was clear, and the temperatures were in the lower 80s. And once again at 11 p.m. in Galesburg, under clear skies, the temperature was 78, and the heat index was 80. Looking elsewhere around the Midwest at 11 p.m., Chicago was clear, and 84. Indianapolis was clear, and 80. St. Louis was partly cloudy, and 86. Kansas City was clear, and 79. Des Moines was partly cloudy, and 82. Milwaukee was clear, and 83. The following is a summary of watches, warnings, and advisories in effect. For the KZZ 66 listening area, an extreme heat warning remains in effect until midnight Friday for the following county, Knox, Illinois. An extreme heat warning remains in effect until 10 p.m. Thursday for the following counties, Mercer and Warren. An extreme heat warning remains in effect until 10 p.m. Thursday for the following counties.

plenty of fluids, stay in an air-conditioned room, stay out of the sun, and check up on relatives and neighbors. Do not leave young children and pets in unattended vehicles. Car interiors will reach lethal temperatures in a matter of minutes. Take extra precautions when outside. Wear lightweight and loose-fitting clothing. Try to limit strenuous activities to early morning or evening. Take action when you see symptoms of heat exhaustion and heat stroke. Here is information on the heat wave for the following counties in Illinois, Mercer, and Warren. Extreme heat warning remains in effect until 10 p.m. Thursday. What? Dangerously hot and humid conditions with multiple days of heat index values of 100 to 110 expected, along with nighttime lows not falling below the mid to upper 70s. Where? Portions of northwest and west central Illinois, east central and southeast Iowa, and northeast Missouri. When? Until 10 p.m. Thursday. The following impacts are expected. Heat-related illnesses increase significantly during extreme heat and high humidity events. Additional details. The extreme heat may persist through late week, but thunderstorms and associated clouds may interrupt the heat at times Thursday and Friday. Drink plenty of fluids, stay in an air-conditioned room, stay out of the sun, and check up on relatives and neighbors. Do not leave young children and pets in unattended vehicles. Car interiors will reach lethal temperatures in a matter of minutes. Here is information on the heat wave for the following counties: Henry, Illinois. Extreme heat warning remains in effect until 10 p.m. Thursday. What? Dangerously hot and humid conditions with multiple days of heat index values of 100 to 110 expected, along with nighttime lows not falling below the mid to upper 70s. Where? In Illinois, Bureau, Putnam, Henry, and Whiteside counties. In Iowa, Clinton County. When? Until 10 p.m. Thursday. The following impacts are expected. Heat-related illnesses increase significantly during extreme heat and high humidity events. Drink plenty of fluids, stay in an air-conditioned room, stay out of the sun, and check up on relatives and neighbors. Do not leave young children and pets in unattended vehicles. Car interiors will reach lethal temperatures in a matter of minutes. The time is currently 11:48 p.m. Central Daylight Time. 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Now for the official National Weather Service forecast for Galesburg and surrounding areas of central and northwest Illinois. Rest of tonight, mostly clear. Lows in the mid-70s. South winds 5 to 10 miles an hour. Gusts up to 25 miles an hour until midnight. Thursday, sunny with highs in the lower 90s. Southwest winds 10 to 15 miles an hour. Heat index values up to 103. Thursday night, mostly clear. A slight chance of showers and thunderstorms after midnight. Humid with lows in the mid-70s. South winds 5 to 10 miles an hour. Chance of rain 20%. Friday, mostly sunny with a chance of thunderstorms. A chance of showers in the morning, then showers likely in the afternoon. Humid with highs around 90. Southwest winds 5 to 10 miles an hour. Chance of rain 60%. Heat index values up to 101. Friday night, partly cloudy with a chance of showers and thunderstorms. Humid with lows in the lower 70s. South winds 5 to 10 miles an hour. Chance of rain 50%. Independence Day and Saturday night, partly cloudy. A chance of showers and thunderstorms. Highs in the lower 90s. Lows around 70. Chance of rain 50%. Sunday, partly sunny. A chance of showers and thunderstorms in the afternoon. Highs in the upper 80s. Chance of rain 30%. Sunday night, a chance of thunderstorms until midnight. Partly cloudy with a chance of showers. Lows in the upper 60s. Chance of rain 30%. Monday through Tuesday, partly cloudy. Highs in the upper 80s. Lows in the upper 60s. Tuesday night, mostly clear. Lows in the upper 60s. Wednesday, mostly sunny. Highs in the upper 80s. Again, the forecast for Galesburg and surrounding areas of central and northwest Illinois for the rest of tonight, mostly clear. Lows in the mid-70s. South winds 5 to 10 miles an hour.

gusts up to 25 miles an hour until midnight. At 11 p.m. in Galesburg, skies were clear. The temperature was 78 degrees, the dew point was 74, and the relative humidity was 87%. The heat index was 80. The wind was south at 5 miles an hour. The pressure was 30.00 inches and steady. Elsewhere around the area, it was clear, and the temperatures were in the lower 80s. And once again at 11 p.m. in Galesburg, under clear skies, the temperature was 78, and the heat index was 80. Looking elsewhere around the Midwest at 11 p.m., Chicago was clear, and 84. Indianapolis was clear, and 80. St. Louis was partly cloudy, and 86. Kansas City was clear, and 79. Des Moines was partly cloudy, and 82. Milwaukee was clear, and 83. The following is a summary of watches, warnings, and advisories in effect. For the KZZ 66 listening area, an extreme heat warning remains in effect until midnight Friday for the following county, Knox, Illinois. An extreme heat warning remains in effect until 10 p.m. Thursday for the following counties, Mercer and Warren. An extreme heat warning remains in effect until 10 p.m. Thursday for the following county, Henry, Illinois. Here is information on the heat wave for the following county, Knox, Illinois. Extreme heat warning remains in effect until midnight Thursday night. What? Dangerously hot conditions with heat index values up to 105. Where? Marshall, Mason, McLean, Peoria, Stark, Tazewell, Woodford, Fulton, and Knox counties. When? Until midnight Thursday night. The following impacts are expected. Heat-related illnesses increase significantly during extreme heat and high humidity events. Additional details, heat indices currently are forecast to reach around or just above 100 degrees on Friday afternoon. It's possible the extreme heat warning may need to be extended into Friday afternoon if thunderstorm chances stay further north. Drink plenty of fluids, stay in an air-conditioned room, stay out of the sun, and check up on relatives and neighbors. Do not leave young children and pets in unattended vehicles. Car interiors will reach lethal temperatures in a matter of minutes. Take extra precautions when outside. Wear lightweight and loose-fitting clothing. Try to limit strenuous activities to early morning or evening. Take action when you see symptoms of heat exhaustion and heat stroke. Here is information on the heat wave for the following counties in Illinois, Mercer and Warren. Extreme heat warning remains in effect until 10 p.m. Thursday. What? Dangerously hot and humid conditions with multiple days of heat index values of 100 to 110 expected, along with nighttime lows not falling below the mid to upper 70s. Where? Portions of northwest and west central Illinois, east central and southeast Iowa, and northeast Missouri. When? Until 10 p.m. Thursday. The following impacts are expected. Heat-related illnesses increase significantly during extreme heat and high humidity events. Additional details, the extreme heat may persist through late week, but thunderstorms and associated clouds may interrupt the heat at times Thursday and Friday. Drink plenty of fluids, stay in an air-conditioned room, stay out of the sun, and check up on relatives and neighbors. Do not leave young children and pets in unattended vehicles. Car interiors will reach lethal temperatures in a matter of minutes. Here is information on the heat wave for the following county, Henry, Illinois. Extreme heat warning remains in effect until 10 p.m. Thursday. What? Dangerously hot and humid conditions with multiple days of heat index values of 100 to 110 expected, along with nighttime lows not falling below the mid to upper 70s. Where? In Illinois, Bureau, Putnam, Henry, and Whiteside counties. In Iowa, Clinton County. When? Until 10 p.m. Thursday. The following impacts are expected. Heat-related illnesses increase significantly during extreme heat and high humidity events. Drink plenty of fluids, stay in an air-conditioned room, stay out of the sun, and check up on relatives and neighbors. Do not leave young children and pets in unattended vehicles. Car interiors will reach lethal temperatures in a matter of minutes. The time is currently 11:56 p.m. Central Daylight Time. 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

Weather Service forecast for Galesburg and surrounding areas of central and northwest Illinois. Rest of tonight, mostly clear. Lows in the mid-70s. South winds 5 to 10 miles an hour. Gusts up to 25 miles an hour until midnight. Thursday, sunny with highs in the lower 90s. Southwest winds 10 to 15 miles an hour. Heat index values up to 103. Thursday night, mostly clear. A slight chance of showers and thunderstorms after midnight. Humid with lows in the mid-70s. South winds 5 to 10 miles an hour. Chance of rain 20%. Friday, mostly sunny with a chance of thunderstorms. A chance of showers in the morning, then showers likely in the afternoon. Humid with highs around 90. Southwest winds 5 to 10 miles an hour. Chance of rain 60%. Heat index values up to 101. Friday night, partly cloudy with a chance of showers and thunderstorms. Humid with lows in the lower 70s. South winds 5 to 10 miles an hour. Chance of rain 50%. Independence Day and Saturday night, partly cloudy. A chance of showers and thunderstorms. Highs in the lower 90s. Lows around 70. Chance of rain 50%. Sunday, partly sunny. A chance of showers and thunderstorms in the afternoon. Highs in the upper 80s. Chance of rain 30%. Sunday night, a chance of thunderstorms until midnight. Partly cloudy with a chance of showers. Lows in the upper 60s. Chance of rain 30%. Monday through Tuesday, partly cloudy. Highs in the upper 80s. Lows in the upper 60s. Tuesday night, mostly clear. Lows in the upper 60s. Wednesday, mostly sunny. Highs in the upper 80s. Again, the forecast for Galesburg and surrounding areas of central and northwest Illinois for the rest of tonight, mostly clear. Lows in the mid-70s. South winds 5 to 10 miles an hour. Gusts up to 25 miles an hour until midnight. At 11 p.m. in Galesburg, skies were clear. The temperature was 78 degrees, the dew point was 74, and the relative humidity was 87%. The heat index was 80. The wind was south at 5 miles an hour. The pressure was 30.00 inches and steady. Elsewhere around the area, it was clear, and the temperatures were in the lower 80s. And once again at 11 p.m. in Galesburg, under clear skies, the temperature was 78, and the heat index was 80. Looking elsewhere around the Midwest at 11 p.m., Chicago was clear, and 84. Indianapolis was clear, and 80. St. Louis was partly cloudy, and 86. Kansas City was clear, and 79. Des Moines was partly cloudy, and 82. Milwaukee was clear, and 83. The following is a summary of watches, warnings, and advisories in effect. For the KZZ 66 listening area, an extreme heat warning remains in effect until midnight Friday for the following county, Knox, Illinois. An extreme heat warning remains in effect until 10 p.m. Thursday for the following counties, Mercer and Warren. An extreme heat warning remains in effect until 10 p.m. Thursday for the following county, Henry, Illinois. Here is information on the heat wave for the following county, Knox, Illinois. Extreme heat warning remains in effect until midnight Thursday night. What? Dangerously hot conditions with heat index values up to 105. Where? Marshall, Mason, McLean, Peoria, Stark, Tazewell, Woodford, Fulton, and Knox counties. When? Until midnight Thursday night. The following impacts are expected. Heat-related illnesses increase significantly during extreme heat and high humidity events. Additional details. Heat indices currently are forecast to reach around or just above 100 degrees on Friday afternoon. It's possible the extreme heat warning may need to be extended into Friday afternoon if thunderstorm chances stay further north. Drink plenty of fluids, stay in an air-conditioned room, stay out of the sun, and check up on relatives and neighbors. Do not leave young children and pets in unattended vehicles. Car interiors will reach lethal temperatures in a matter of minutes. Take extra precautions when outside. Wear lightweight and loose-fitting clothing. Try to limit strenuous activities to early morning or evening.

Take action when you see symptoms of heat exhaustion and heat stroke. Here is information on the heat wave for the following counties in Illinois, Mercer, and Warren. Extreme heat warning remains in effect until 10 p.m. Thursday. What? Dangerously hot and humid conditions with multiple days of heat index values of 100 to 110 expected, along with nighttime lows not falling below the mid to upper 70s. Where? Portions of northwest and west central Illinois, east central and southeast Iowa, and northeast Missouri. When? Until 10 p.m. Thursday. The following impacts are expected. Heat-related illnesses increase significantly during extreme heat and high humidity events. Additional details. The extreme heat may persist through late week, but thunderstorms and associated clouds may interrupt the heat at times Thursday and Friday. Drink plenty of fluids, stay in an air-conditioned room, stay out of the sun, and check up on relatives and neighbors. Do not leave young children and pets in unattended vehicles. Car interiors will reach lethal temperatures in a matter of minutes. Here is information on the heat wave for the following county, Henry, Illinois. Extreme heat warning remains in effect until 10 p.m. Thursday. What? Dangerously hot and humid conditions with multiple days of heat index values of 100 to 110 expected, along with nighttime lows not falling below the mid to upper 70s. Where? In Illinois, Bureau, Putnam, Henry, and Whiteside counties. In Iowa, Clinton County. When? Until 10 p.m. Thursday. The following impacts are expected. Heat-related illnesses increase significantly during extreme heat and high humidity events. Drink plenty of fluids, stay in an air-conditioned room, stay out of the sun, and check up on relatives and neighbors. Do not leave young children and pets in unattended vehicles. Car interiors will reach lethal temperatures in a matter of minutes. The time is currently 12:03 a.m. Central Daylight Time. 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Now for the official National Weather Service forecast for Galesburg and surrounding areas of central and northwest Illinois. Rest of tonight, mostly clear. Lows in the mid-70s. South winds 5 to 10 miles an hour. Gusts up to 25 miles an hour until midnight. Thursday, sunny with highs in the lower 90s. Southwest winds 10 to 15 miles an hour. Heat index values up to 103. Thursday night, mostly clear. A slight chance of showers and thunderstorms after midnight. Humid with lows in the mid-70s. South winds 5 to 10 miles an hour. Chance of rain 20%. Friday, mostly sunny with a chance of thunderstorms. A chance of showers in the morning, then showers likely in the afternoon. Humid with highs around 90. Southwest winds 5 to 10 miles an hour. Chance of rain 60%. Heat index values up to 101. Friday night, partly cloudy with a chance of showers and thunderstorms. Humid with lows in the lower 70s. South winds 5 to 10 miles an hour. Chance of rain 50%. Independence Day and Saturday night, partly cloudy. A chance of showers and thunderstorms. Highs in the lower 90s. Lows around 70. Chance of rain 50%. Sunday, partly sunny. A chance of showers and thunderstorms in the afternoon. Highs in the upper 80s. Chance of rain 30%. Sunday night, a chance of thunderstorms until midnight. Partly cloudy with a chance of showers. Lows in the upper 60s. Chance of rain 30%. Monday through Tuesday, partly cloudy. Highs in the upper 80s. Lows in the upper 60s. Tuesday night, mostly clear. Lows in the upper 60s. Wednesday, mostly sunny. Highs in the upper 80s. Again, the forecast for Galesburg and surrounding areas of central and northwest Illinois for the rest of tonight, mostly clear. Lows in the mid-70s. South winds 5 to 10 miles an hour. Gusts up to 25 miles an hour until midnight. The following is a summary of watches, warnings, and advisories in effect. For the KZZ66 listening area, an extreme heat warning remains in effect until midnight Friday for the following county, Knox, Illinois. An extreme heat warning remains in effect until 10 p.m. for the following counties, Mercer and Warren.

an extreme heat warning remains in effect until 10 p.m. for the following county, Henry, Illinois. Here is information on the heat wave for the following county, Knox, Illinois. Extreme heat warning remains in effect until midnight Thursday night. What? Dangerously hot conditions with heat index values up to 105. Where? Marshall, Mason, McLean, Peoria, Stark, Tazewell, Woodford, Fulton, and Knox counties. When? Until midnight Thursday night. The following impacts are expected. Heat-related illnesses increase significantly during extreme heat and high humidity events. Additional details. Heat indices currently are forecast to reach around or just above 100 degrees on Friday afternoon. It's possible the extreme heat warning may need to be extended into Friday afternoon if thunderstorm chances stay further north. Drink plenty of fluids, stay in an air-conditioned room, stay out of the sun, and check up on relatives and neighbors. Do not leave young children and pets in unattended vehicles. Car interiors will reach lethal temperatures in a matter of minutes. Take extra precautions when outside. Wear lightweight and loose-fitting clothing. Try to limit strenuous activities to early morning or evening. Take action when you see symptoms of heat exhaustion and heat stroke. Here is information on the heat wave for the following counties in Illinois, Mercer, and Warren. Extreme heat warning remains in effect until 10 p.m. Thursday. What? Dangerously hot and humid conditions with multiple days of heat index values of 100 to 110 expected, along with nighttime lows not falling below the mid to upper 70s. Where? Portions of northwest and west central Illinois, east central and southeast Iowa, and northeast Missouri. When? Until 10 p.m. Thursday. The following impacts are expected. Heat-related illnesses increase significantly during extreme heat and high humidity events. Additional details. The extreme heat may persist through late week, but thunderstorms and associated clouds may interrupt the heat at times Thursday and Friday. Drink plenty of fluids, stay in an air-conditioned room, stay out of the sun, and check up on relatives and neighbors. Do not leave young children and pets in unattended vehicles. Car interiors will reach lethal temperatures in a matter of minutes. Here is information on the heat wave for the following county, Henry, Illinois. Extreme heat warning remains in effect until 10 p.m. Thursday. What? Dangerously hot and humid conditions with multiple days of heat index values of 100 to 110 expected, along with nighttime lows not falling below the mid to upper 70s. Where? In Illinois, Bureau, Putnam, Henry, and Whiteside counties. In Iowa, Clinton County. When? Until 10 p.m. Thursday. The following impacts are expected. Heat-related illnesses increase significantly during extreme heat and high humidity events. Drink plenty of fluids, stay in an air-conditioned room, stay out of the sun, and check up on relatives and neighbors. Do not leave young children and pets in unattended vehicles. Car interiors will reach lethal temperatures in a matter of minutes. The time is currently 12:09 a.m. Central Daylight Time. 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Now for the official National Weather Service forecast for Galesburg and surrounding areas of central and northwest Illinois. Rest of tonight, mostly clear. Lows in the mid-70s. Southwest winds around 5 miles an hour. Thursday, sunny with highs in the lower 90s. Southwest winds 5 to 10 miles an hour with gusts up to 20 miles an hour. Heat index values up to 103. Thursday night, mostly clear until midnight, then partly cloudy with a chance of showers and thunderstorms after midnight. Humid with lows in the mid-70s. South winds 5 to 10 miles an hour. Chance of rain 30%. Friday, mostly sunny with a chance of thunderstorms. A chance of showers in the morning, then showers likely in the afternoon. Humid with highs around 90. South winds 5 to 10 miles an hour. Chance of rain 60%. Heat index values up to 101. Friday night, partly cloudy with a chance of showers and thunderstorms. Humid with lows in the lower 70s. South winds 5 to 10 miles an hour. Chance of rain 50%. Independence Day and Saturday night, partly cloudy. A chance of showers and thunderstorms. Highs in the lower 90s. Lows are

around 70. Chance of rain 50%. Sunday, partly sunny. A chance of showers and thunderstorms in the afternoon. Highs in the upper 80s. Chance of rain 30%. Sunday night, a chance of thunderstorms until midnight. Partly cloudy with a chance of showers. Lows in the upper 60s. Chance of rain 30%. Monday through Tuesday, partly cloudy. Highs in the upper 80s. Lows in the upper 60s. Tuesday night, mostly clear. Lows in the upper 60s. Wednesday, mostly sunny. Highs in the upper 80s. Again, the forecast for Galesburg and surrounding areas of central and northwest Illinois for the rest of tonight, mostly clear. Lows in the mid-70s. Southwest winds around 5 miles an hour. At midnight in Galesburg, skies were clear. The temperature was 78 degrees, the dew point was 74, and the relative humidity was 88%. The heat index was 80. The wind was south at 6 miles an hour. The pressure was 30.00 inches and steady. Elsewhere around the area, it was clear, and temperatures were around 80 degrees. And once again at midnight in Galesburg, under clear skies, the temperature was 78, and the heat index was 80. Looking elsewhere around the Midwest at midnight, Chicago was clear, and 84. Indianapolis was clear, and 79. St. Louis was partly cloudy, and 85. Kansas City was partly cloudy, and 80. Des Moines was partly cloudy, and 81. Milwaukee was clear, and 82. The following is a summary of watches, warnings, and advisories in effect. For the KZZ 66 listening area, an extreme heat warning remains in effect until midnight Friday for the following county, Knox, Illinois. An extreme heat warning remains in effect until 10 p.m. for the following counties, Mercer and Warren. An extreme heat warning remains in effect until 10 p.m. for the following county, Henry, Illinois. Here is information on the heat wave for the following county, Knox, Illinois. Extreme heat warning remains in effect until midnight Thursday night. What? Dangerously hot conditions with heat index values up to 105. Where? Marshall, Mason, McLean, Peoria, Stark, Tazewell, Woodford, Fulton, and Knox counties. When? Until midnight Thursday night. The following impacts are expected. Heat-related illnesses increase significantly during extreme heat and high humidity events. Additional details. Heat indices currently are forecast to reach around or just above 100 degrees on Friday afternoon. It's possible the extreme heat warning may need to be extended into Friday afternoon if thunderstorm chances stay further north. Drink plenty of fluids, stay in an air-conditioned room, stay out of the sun, and check up on relatives and neighbors. Do not leave young children and pets in unattended vehicles. Car interiors will reach lethal temperatures in a matter of minutes. Take extra precautions when outside. Wear lightweight and loose-fitting clothing. Try to limit strenuous activities to early morning or evening. Take action when you see symptoms of heat exhaustion and heat stroke. 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Programming originates from NOAA's National Weather Service office in Lincoln. KZZ 66 serves the following counties: Henry, Knox, Mercer, and Warren. KZZ 66 is part of the All Hazards Network of NOAA Weather Radio. Here is information on the heat wave for the following counties in Illinois, Mercer, and Warren. Extreme heat warning remains in effect until 10 p.m. Thursday. What? Dangerously hot and humid conditions with multiple days of heat index values of 100 to 110 expected, along with nighttime lows not falling below the mid to upper 70s. Where? Portions of northwest and west central Illinois, east central and southeast Iowa, and northeast Missouri. When? Until 10 p.m. Thursday. The following impacts are expected. Heat-related illnesses increase significantly during extreme heat and high humidity events. Additional details. The extreme heat may persist through late week, but thunderstorms and associated clouds may interrupt the heat at times Thursday and Friday. Drink plenty of fluids, stay in an air-conditioned room, stay out of the sun, and check up on relatives and neighbors.

do not leave young children and pets in unattended vehicles. Car interiors will reach lethal temperatures in a matter of minutes. Here is information on the heat wave for the following county, Henry, Illinois. Extreme heat warning remains in effect until 10 p.m. Thursday. What? Dangerously hot and humid conditions with multiple days of heat index values of 100 to 110 expected, along with nighttime lows not falling below the mid to upper 70s. Where? In Illinois, Bureau, Putnam, Henry, and Whiteside counties. In Iowa, Clinton County. When? Until 10 p.m. Thursday. The following impacts are expected. Heat-related illnesses increase significantly during extreme heat and high humidity events. Drink plenty of fluids, stay in an air-conditioned room, stay out of the sun, and check up on relatives and neighbors. Do not leave young children and pets in unattended vehicles. Car interiors will reach lethal temperatures in a matter of minutes. The time is currently 12:17 a.m. Central Daylight Time. 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Now for the official National Weather Service forecast for Galesburg and surrounding areas of central and northwest Illinois. Rest of tonight, mostly clear. Lows in the mid-70s. Southwest winds around 5 miles an hour. Thursday, sunny with highs in the lower 90s. Southwest winds 5 to 10 miles an hour with gusts up to 20 miles an hour. Heat index values up to 103. Thursday night, mostly clear until midnight, then partly cloudy with a chance of showers and thunderstorms after midnight. Humid with lows in the mid-70s. South winds 5 to 10 miles an hour. Chance of rain 30%. Friday, mostly sunny with a chance of thunderstorms. A chance of showers in the morning, then showers likely in the afternoon. Humid with highs around 90. South winds 5 to 10 miles an hour. Chance of rain 60%. Heat index values up to 101. Friday night, partly cloudy with a chance of showers and thunderstorms. Humid with lows in the lower 70s. South winds 5 to 10 miles an hour. Chance of rain 50%. Independence Day and Saturday night, partly cloudy. A chance of showers and thunderstorms. Highs in the lower 90s. Lows around 70. Chance of rain 50%. Sunday, partly sunny. A chance of showers and thunderstorms in the afternoon. Highs in the upper 80s. Chance of rain 30%. Sunday night, a chance of thunderstorms until midnight. Partly cloudy with a chance of showers. Lows in the upper 60s. Chance of rain 30%. Monday through Tuesday, partly cloudy. Highs in the upper 80s. Lows in the upper 60s. Tuesday night, mostly clear. Lows in the upper 60s. Wednesday, mostly sunny. Highs in the upper 80s. Again, the forecast for Galesburg and surrounding areas of central and northwest Illinois for the rest of tonight, mostly clear. Lows in the mid-70s. Southwest winds around 5 miles an hour. At midnight in Galesburg, skies were clear. The temperature was 78 degrees, the dew point was 74, and the relative humidity was 88%. The heat index was 80. The wind was south at 6 miles an hour. The pressure was 30.00 inches and steady. Elsewhere around the area, it was clear, and temperatures were around 80 degrees. And once again at midnight in Galesburg, under clear skies, the temperature was 78, and the heat index was 80. Looking elsewhere around the Midwest at midnight, Chicago was clear, and 84. Indianapolis was clear, and 79. St. Louis was partly cloudy, and 85. Kansas City was mostly cloudy, and 80. Des Moines was partly cloudy, and 81. Milwaukee was clear, and 82. The following is a summary of watches, warnings, and advisories in effect. For the KZZ 66 listening area, an extreme heat warning remains in effect until midnight Friday for the following county, Knox, Illinois. An extreme heat warning remains in effect until 10 p.m. for the following counties, Mercer and Warren. An extreme heat warning remains in effect until 10 p.m. for the following county, Henry, Illinois. Here is information on the heat wave.

for the following county, Knox, Illinois. Extreme heat warning remains in effect until midnight Thursday night. What? Dangerously hot conditions with heat index values up to 105. Where? Marshall, Mason, McLean, Peoria, Stark, Tazewell, Woodford, Fulton, and Knox counties. When? Until midnight Thursday night. The following impacts are expected. Heat-related illnesses increase significantly during extreme heat and high humidity events. Additional details, heat indices currently are forecast to reach around or just above 100 degrees on Friday afternoon. It's possible the extreme heat warning may need to be extended into Friday afternoon if thunderstorm chances stay further north. Drink plenty of fluids, stay in an air-conditioned room, stay out of the sun, and check up on relatives and neighbors. Do not leave young children and pets in unattended vehicles. Car interiors will reach lethal temperatures in a matter of minutes. Take extra precautions when outside. Wear lightweight and loose-fitting clothing. Try to limit strenuous activities to early morning or evening. Take action when you see symptoms of heat exhaustion and heat stroke. Here is information on the heat wave for the following counties in Illinois, Mercer, and Warren. Extreme heat warning remains in effect until 10 p.m. Thursday. What? Dangerously hot and humid conditions with multiple days of heat index values of 100 to 110 expected, along with nighttime lows not falling below the mid to upper 70s. Where? Portions of northwest and west central Illinois, east central and southeast Iowa, and northeast Missouri. When? Until 10 p.m. Thursday. The following impacts are expected. Heat-related illnesses increase significantly during extreme heat and high humidity events. Additional details, the extreme heat may persist through late week, but thunderstorms and associated clouds may interrupt the heat at times Thursday and Friday. Drink plenty of fluids, stay in an air-conditioned room, stay out of the sun, and check up on relatives and neighbors. Do not leave young children and pets in unattended vehicles. Car interiors will reach lethal temperatures in a matter of minutes. Here is information on the heat wave for the following county, Henry, Illinois. Extreme heat warning remains in effect until 10 p.m. Thursday. What? Dangerously hot and humid conditions with multiple days of heat index values of 100 to 110 expected, along with nighttime lows not falling below the mid to upper 70s. Where? In Illinois, Bureau, Putnam, Henry, and Whiteside counties. In Iowa, Clinton County. When? Until 10 p.m. Thursday. The following impacts are expected. Heat-related illnesses increase significantly during extreme heat and high humidity events. Drink plenty of fluids, stay in an air-conditioned room, stay out of the sun, and check up on relatives and neighbors. Do not leave young children and pets in unattended vehicles. Car interiors will reach lethal temperatures in a matter of minutes. The time is currently 12:24 a.m. Central Daylight Time. 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Now for the official National Weather Service forecast for Galesburg and surrounding areas of central and northwest Illinois. Rest of tonight, mostly clear. Lows in the mid-70s. Southwest winds around 5 miles an hour. Thursday, sunny with highs in the lower 90s. Southwest winds 5 to 10 miles an hour with gusts up to 20 miles an hour. Heat index values up to 103. Thursday night, mostly clear until midnight, then partly cloudy with a chance of showers and thunderstorms after midnight. Humid with lows in the mid-70s. South winds 5 to 10 miles an hour. Chance of rain 30%. Friday, mostly sunny with a chance of thunderstorms. A chance of showers in the morning, then showers likely in the afternoon. Humid with highs around 90. South winds 5 to 10 miles an hour. Chance of rain 60%. Heat index values up to 101. Friday night, partly cloudy with a chance of showers and thunderstorms. Humid with lows in the lower 70s. South winds 5 to 10 miles an hour. Chance of rain 50%. Independence Day and Saturday night, partly cloudy. A chance of showers and thunderstorms. Highs in the lower 90s. Lows around 70. Chance of rain 50%. Sunday, partly sunny. A chance of showers and thunderstorms in the afternoon.

Highs in the upper 80s. Chance of rain 30%. Sunday night, a chance of thunderstorms until midnight. Partly cloudy with a chance of showers. Lows in the upper 60s. Chance of rain 30%. Monday through Tuesday, partly cloudy. Highs in the upper 80s. Lows in the upper 60s. Tuesday night, mostly clear. Lows in the upper 60s. Wednesday, mostly sunny. Highs in the upper 80s. Again, the forecast for Galesburg and surrounding areas of central and northwest Illinois for the rest of tonight, mostly clear. Lows in the mid-70s. Southwest winds around 5 miles an hour. At midnight in Galesburg, skies were clear. The temperature was 78 degrees, the dew point was 74, and the relative humidity was 88%. The heat index was 80. The wind was south at 6 miles an hour. The pressure was 30.00 inches and steady. Elsewhere around the area, it was clear, and temperatures were around 80 degrees. And once again at midnight in Galesburg, under clear skies, the temperature was 78, and the heat index was 80. Looking elsewhere around the Midwest at midnight, Chicago was clear, and 84. Indianapolis was clear, and 79. St. Louis was partly cloudy, and 85. Kansas City was mostly cloudy, and 80. Des Moines was partly cloudy, and 81. Milwaukee was clear, and 82. The following is a summary of watches, warnings, and advisories in effect. For the KZZ66 listening area, an extreme heat warning remains in effect until midnight Friday for the following county, Knox, Illinois. An extreme heat warning remains in effect until 10 p.m. for the following counties, Mercer and Warren. An extreme heat warning remains in effect until 10 p.m. for the following county, Henry, Illinois. Here is information on the heat wave for the following county, Knox, Illinois. Extreme heat warning remains in effect until midnight Thursday night. What? Dangerously hot conditions with heat index values up to 105. Where? Marshall, Mason, McLean, Peoria, Stark, Tazewell, Woodford, Fulton, and Knox counties. When? Until midnight Thursday night. The following impacts are expected. Heat-related illnesses increase significantly during extreme heat and high humidity events. Additional details, heat indices currently are forecast to reach around or just above 100 degrees on Friday afternoon. It's possible the extreme heat warning may need to be extended into Friday afternoon if thunderstorm chances stay further north. Drink plenty of fluids, stay in an air-conditioned room, stay out of the sun, and check up on relatives and neighbors. Do not leave young children and pets in unattended vehicles. Car interiors will reach lethal temperatures in a matter of minutes. Take extra precautions when outside. Wear lightweight and loose-fitting clothing. Try to limit strenuous activities to early morning or evening. Take action when you see symptoms of heat exhaustion and heat stroke. Here is information on the heat wave for the following counties in Illinois, Mercer and Warren. Extreme heat warning remains in effect until 10 p.m. Thursday. What? Dangerously hot and humid conditions with multiple days of heat index values of 100 to 110 expected, along with nighttime lows not falling below the mid to upper 70s. Where? Portions of northwest and west central Illinois, east central and southeast Iowa, and northeast Missouri. When? Until 10 p.m. Thursday. The following impacts are expected. Heat-related illnesses increase significantly during extreme heat and high humidity events. Additional details, the extreme heat may persist through late week, but thunderstorms and associated clouds may interrupt the heat at times Thursday and Friday. Drink plenty of fluids, stay in an air-conditioned room, stay out of the sun, and check up on relatives and neighbors. Do not leave young children and pets in unattended vehicles. Car interiors will reach lethal temperatures in a matter of minutes. Here is information on the heat wave for the following county, Henry, Illinois. Extreme heat warning remains in effect until 10 p.m. Thursday. What? Dangerously hot and humid conditions with multiple days of heat index values of 100 to 110 expected, along with nighttime lows not falling below the mid to upper 70s. Where? In Illinois, Bureau, Putnam, Henry, and Whiteside counties. In Iowa, Clinton County.

When? Until 10 p.m. Thursday. The following impacts are expected. Heat-related illnesses increase significantly during extreme heat and high humidity events. Drink plenty of fluids, stay in an air-conditioned room, stay out of the sun, and check up on relatives and neighbors. Do not leave young children and pets in unattended vehicles. Car interiors will reach lethal temperatures in a matter of minutes. The time is currently 12:31 a.m. Central Daylight Time. 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Now for the official National Weather Service forecast for Galesburg and surrounding areas of central and northwest Illinois. Rest of tonight, mostly clear. Lows in the mid-70s. Southwest winds around 5 miles an hour. Thursday, sunny with highs in the lower 90s. Southwest winds 5 to 10 miles an hour with gusts up to 20 miles an hour. Heat index values up to 103. Thursday night, mostly clear until midnight, then partly cloudy with a chance of showers and thunderstorms after midnight. Humid with lows in the mid-70s. South winds 5 to 10 miles an hour. Chance of rain 30%. Friday, mostly sunny with a chance of thunderstorms. A chance of showers in the morning, then showers likely in the afternoon. Humid with highs around 90. South winds 5 to 10 miles an hour. Chance of rain 60%. Heat index values up to 101. Friday night, partly cloudy with a chance of showers and thunderstorms. Humid with lows in the lower 70s. South winds 5 to 10 miles an hour. Chance of rain 50%. Independence Day and Saturday night, partly cloudy in the lower 70s. South winds 5 to 10 miles an hour. Chance of rain 50%. Independence Day and Saturday night, partly cloudy. A chance of showers and thunderstorms. Highs in the lower 90s. Lows around 70. Chance of rain 50%. Sunday, partly sunny. A chance of showers and thunderstorms in the afternoon. Highs in the upper 80s. Chance of rain 30%. Sunday night, a chance of thunderstorms until midnight. Partly cloudy with a chance of showers. Lows in the upper 60s. Chance of rain 30%. Monday through Tuesday, partly cloudy. Highs in the upper 80s. Lows in the upper 60s. Tuesday night, mostly clear. Lows in the upper 60s. Wednesday, mostly sunny. Highs in the upper 80s. Again, the forecast for Galesburg and surrounding areas of central and northwest Illinois for the rest of tonight, mostly clear. Lows in the mid-70s. Southwest winds around 5 miles an hour. At midnight in Galesburg, skies were clear. The temperature was 78 degrees, the dew point was 74, and the relative humidity was 88%. The heat index was 80. The wind was south at 6 miles an hour. The pressure was 30.00 inches and steady. Elsewhere around the area, it was clear, and temperatures were around 80 degrees. And once again at midnight in Galesburg, under clear skies, the temperature was 78, and the heat index was 80. Looking elsewhere around the Midwest at midnight, Chicago was clear, and 84. Indianapolis was clear, and 79. St. Louis was partly cloudy, and 85. Kansas City was mostly cloudy, and 80. Des Moines was partly cloudy, and 81. Milwaukee was clear, and 82. The following is a summary of watches, warnings, and advisories in effect. For the KZZ66 listening area, an extreme heat warning remains in effect until midnight Friday for the following county, Knox, Illinois. An extreme heat warning remains in effect until 10 p.m. for the following counties, Mercer and Warren. An extreme heat warning remains in effect until 10 p.m. for the following county, Henry, Illinois. Here is information on the heat wave for the following county, Knox, Illinois. Extreme heat warning remains in effect until midnight Thursday night. What? Dangerously hot conditions with heat index values up to 105. Where? Marshall, Mason, McLean, Peoria, Stark, Tazewell, Woodford, Fulton, and Knox counties. When? Until midnight Thursday night. The following impacts are expected. Heat-related illness.

Chances increase significantly during extreme heat and high humidity events. Additional details, heat indices currently are forecast to reach around or just above 100 degrees on Friday afternoon. It's possible the extreme heat warning may need to be extended into Friday afternoon if thunderstorm chances stay further north. Drink plenty of fluids, stay in an air-conditioned room, stay out of the sun, and check up on relatives and neighbors. Do not leave young children and pets in unattended vehicles. Car interiors will reach lethal temperatures in a matter of minutes. Take extra precautions when outside. Wear lightweight and loose-fitting clothing. Try to limit strenuous activities to early morning or evening. Take action when you see symptoms of heat exhaustion and heat stroke. Here is information on the heat wave for the following counties in Illinois, Mercer, and Warren. Extreme heat warning remains in effect until 10 p.m. Thursday. What? Dangerously hot and humid conditions with multiple days of heat index values of 100 to 110 expected, along with nighttime lows not falling below the mid to upper 70s. Where? Portions of northwest and west central Illinois, east central and southeast Iowa, and northeast Missouri. When? Until 10 p.m. Thursday. The following impacts are expected. Heat-related illnesses increase significantly during extreme heat and high humidity events. Additional details. The extreme heat may persist through late week, but thunderstorms and associated clouds may interrupt the heat at times Thursday and Friday. Drink plenty of fluids, stay in an air-conditioned room, stay out of the sun, and check up on relatives and neighbors. Do not leave young children and pets in unattended vehicles. Car interiors will reach lethal temperatures in a matter of minutes. Here is information on the heat wave for the following county, Henry, Illinois. Extreme heat warning remains in effect until 10 p.m. Thursday. What? Dangerously hot and humid conditions with multiple days of heat index values of 100 to 110 expected, along with nighttime lows not falling below the mid to upper 70s. Where? In Illinois, Bureau, Putnam, Henry, and Whiteside counties. In Iowa, Clinton County. When? Until 10 p.m. Thursday. The following impacts are expected. Heat-related illnesses increase significantly during extreme heat and high humidity events. Drink plenty of fluids, stay in an air-conditioned room, stay out of the sun, and check up on relatives and neighbors. Do not leave young children and pets in unattended vehicles. Car interiors will reach lethal temperatures in a matter of minutes. The time is currently 12:38 a.m. Central Daylight Time. 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Now for the official National Weather Service forecast for Galesburg and surrounding areas of central and northwest Illinois. Rest of tonight, mostly clear. Lows in the mid-70s. Southwest winds around 5 miles an hour. Thursday, sunny with highs in the lower 90s. Southwest winds 5 to 10 miles an hour with gusts up to 20 miles an hour. Heat index values up to 103. Thursday night, mostly clear until midnight, then partly cloudy with a chance of showers and thunderstorms after midnight. Humid with lows in the mid-70s. South winds 5 to 10 miles an hour. Chance of rain 30%. Friday, mostly sunny with a chance of thunderstorms. A chance of showers in the morning, then showers likely in the afternoon. Humid with highs around 90. South winds 5 to 10 miles an hour. Chance of rain 60%. Heat index values up to 101. Friday night, partly cloudy with a chance of showers and thunderstorms. Humid with lows in the lower 70s. South winds 5 to 10 miles an hour. Chance of rain 50%. Independence Day and Saturday night, partly cloudy. A chance of showers and thunderstorms. Highs in the lower 90s. Lows around 70. Chance of rain 50%. Sunday, partly sunny. A chance of showers and thunderstorms in the afternoon. Highs in the upper 80s. Chance of rain 30%. Sunday night, a chance of thunderstorms until midnight. Partly cloudy with a chance of showers. Lows in the upper 60s. Chance of rain 30%. Monday through Tuesday, partly cloudy. Highs in the upper 80s. Lows in the upper 60s. Tuesday night, mostly clear. Lows in the upper 60s.

60s. Wednesday, mostly sunny. Highs in the upper 80s. Again, the forecast for Galesburg and surrounding areas of central and northwest Illinois for the rest of tonight, mostly clear. Lows in the mid-70s. Southwest winds around 5 miles an hour. At midnight in Galesburg, skies were clear. The temperature was 78 degrees, the dew point was 74, and the relative humidity was 88%. The heat index was 80. The wind was south at 6 miles an hour. The pressure was 30.00 inches and steady. Elsewhere around the area, it was clear, and temperatures were around 80 degrees. And once again at midnight in Galesburg, under clear skies, the temperature was 78, and the heat index was 80. Looking elsewhere around the Midwest at midnight, Chicago was clear, and 84. Indianapolis was clear, and 79. St. Louis was partly cloudy, and 85. Kansas City was mostly cloudy, and 80. Des Moines was partly cloudy, and 81. Milwaukee was clear, and 82. The following is a summary of watches, warnings, and advisories in effect. For the KZZ 66 listening area, an extreme heat warning remains in effect until midnight Friday for the following county, Knox, Illinois. An extreme heat warning remains in effect until 10 p.m. for the following counties, Mercer and Warren. An extreme heat warning remains in effect until 10 p.m. for the following county, Henry, Illinois. Here is information on the heat wave for the following county, Knox, Illinois. Extreme heat warning remains in effect until midnight Thursday night. What? Dangerously hot conditions with heat index values up to 105. Where? Marshall, Mason, McLean, Peoria, Stark, Tazewell, Woodford, Fulton, and Knox counties. When? Until midnight Thursday night. The following impacts are expected. Heat-related illnesses increase significantly during extreme heat and high humidity events. Additional details, heat indices currently are forecast to reach around or just above 100 degrees on Friday afternoon. It's possible the extreme heat warning may need to be extended into Friday afternoon if thunderstorm chances stay further north. Drink plenty of fluids, stay in an air-conditioned room, stay out of the sun, and check up on relatives and neighbors. Do not leave young children and pets in unattended vehicles. Car interiors will reach lethal temperatures in a matter of minutes. Take extra precautions when outside. Wear lightweight and loose-fitting clothing. Try to limit strenuous activities to early morning or evening. Take action when you see symptoms of heat exhaustion and heat stroke. Here is information on the heat wave for the following counties in Illinois, Mercer and Warren. Extreme heat warning remains in effect until 10 p.m. Thursday. What? Dangerously hot and humid conditions with multiple days of heat index values of 100 to 110 expected, along with nighttime lows not falling below the mid to upper 70s. Where? Portions of northwest and west central Illinois, east central and southeast Iowa, and northeast Missouri. When? Until 10 p.m. Thursday. The following impacts are expected. Heat-related illnesses increase significantly during extreme heat and high humidity events. Additional details, the extreme heat may persist through late week, but thunderstorms and associated clouds may interrupt the heat at times Thursday and Friday. Drink plenty of fluids, stay in an air-conditioned room, stay out of the sun, and check up on relatives and neighbors. Do not leave young children and pets in unattended vehicles. Car interiors will reach lethal temperatures in a matter of minutes. Here is information on the heat wave for the following county, Henry, Illinois. Extreme heat warning remains in effect until 10 p.m. Thursday. What? Dangerously hot and humid conditions with multiple days of heat index values of 100 to 110 expected, along with nighttime lows not falling below the mid to upper 70s. Where? In Illinois, Bureau, Putnam, Henry, and Whiteside counties. In Iowa, Clinton County. When? Until 10 p.m. Thursday. The following impacts are expected. Heat-related illnesses increase significantly during extreme heat and high humidity events. Drink plenty of fluids, stay in an air-conditioned room, stay out of the sun, and check up on relatives and neighbors. Do not leave young children and pets in unattended vehicles. Car interiors will reach lethal temperatures in a matter of minutes.

Humid with lows in the mid-70s. South winds 5 to 10 miles an hour. Chance of rain 30%. Friday, mostly sunny with a chance of thunderstorms. A chance of showers in the morning, then showers likely in the afternoon. Humid with highs around 90. South winds 5 to 10 miles an hour. Chance of rain 60%. Heat index values up to 101. Friday night, partly cloudy with a chance of showers and thunderstorms. Humid with lows in the lower 70s. South winds 5 to 10 miles an hour. Chance of rain 50%. Independence Day and Saturday night, partly cloudy. A chance of showers and thunderstorms. Highs in the lower 90s. Lows around 70. Chance of rain 50%. Sunday, partly sunny. A chance of showers and thunderstorms in the afternoon. Highs in the upper 80s. Chance of rain 30%. Sunday night, a chance of thunderstorms until midnight. Partly cloudy with a chance of showers. Lows in the upper 60s. Chance of rain 30%. Monday through Tuesday, partly cloudy. Highs in the upper 80s. Lows in the upper 60s. Tuesday night, mostly clear. Lows in the upper 60s. Wednesday, mostly sunny. Highs in the upper 80s. Again, the forecast for Galesburg and surrounding areas of central and northwest Illinois for the rest of tonight, mostly clear. Lows in the mid-70s. Southwest winds around 5 miles an hour. At midnight in Galesburg, skies were clear. The temperature was 78 degrees, the dew point was 74, and the relative humidity was 88%. The heat index was 80. The wind was south at 6 miles an hour. The pressure was 30.00 inches and steady. Elsewhere around the area, it was clear, and temperatures were around 80 degrees. And once again at midnight in Galesburg, under clear skies, the temperature was 78, and the heat index was 80. Looking elsewhere around the Midwest at midnight, Chicago was clear, and 84. Indianapolis was clear, and 79. St. Louis was partly cloudy, and 85. Kansas City was mostly cloudy, and 80. Des Moines was partly cloudy, and 81. Milwaukee was clear, and 82. The following is a summary of watches, warnings, and advisories in effect. For the KZZ 66 listening area, an extreme heat warning remains in effect until midnight Friday for the following county, Knox, Illinois. An extreme heat warning remains in effect until 10 p.m. for the following counties, Mercer and Warren. An extreme heat warning remains in effect until 10 p.m. for the following county, Henry, Illinois. Here is information on the heat wave for the following county, Knox, Illinois. Extreme heat warning remains in effect until midnight Thursday night. What? Dangerously hot conditions with heat index values up to 105. Where? Marshall, Mason, McLean, Peoria, Stark, Tazewell, Woodford, Fulton, and Knox counties. When? Until midnight Thursday night. The following impacts are expected. Heat-related illnesses increase significantly during extreme heat and high humidity events. Additional details, heat indices currently are forecast to reach around or just above 100 degrees on Friday afternoon. It's possible the extreme heat warning may need to be extended into Friday afternoon if thunderstorm chances stay further north. Drink plenty of fluids, stay in an air-conditioned room, stay out of the sun, and check up on relatives and neighbors. Do not leave young children and pets in unattended vehicles. Car interiors will reach lethal temperatures in a matter of minutes. Take extra precautions when outside. Wear lightweight and loose-fitting clothing. Try to limit strenuous activities to early morning or evening. Take action when you see symptoms of heat exhaustion and heat stroke. Here is information on the heat wave for the following counties in Illinois, Mercer and Warren. Extreme heat warning remains in effect until 10 p.m. Thursday. What? Dangerously hot and humid conditions with multiple days of heat index values of 100 to 110 expected, along with nighttime lows not falling below the mid to upper 70s. Where? Portions of northwest and west central Illinois, east central and southeast Iowa, and northeast Missouri. When? Until 10 p.m. Thursday. The following impacts are expected, heat-related illnesses

increase significantly during extreme heat and high humidity events. Additional details, the extreme heat may persist through late week, but thunderstorms and associated clouds may interrupt the heat at times Thursday and Friday. Drink plenty of fluids, stay in an air-conditioned room, stay out of the sun, and check up on relatives and neighbors. Do not leave young children and pets in unattended vehicles. Car interiors will reach lethal temperatures in a matter of minutes. Here is information on the heat wave for the following county, Henry, Illinois. Extreme heat warning remains in effect until 10 p.m. Thursday. What? Dangerously hot and humid conditions with multiple days of heat index values of 100 to 110 expected, along with nighttime lows not falling below the mid to upper 70s. Where? In Illinois, Bureau, Putnam, Henry, and Whiteside counties. In Iowa, Clinton County. When? Until 10 p.m. Thursday. The following impacts are expected. Heat-related illnesses increase significantly during extreme heat and high humidity events. Drink plenty of fluids, stay in an air-conditioned room, stay out of the sun, and check up on relatives and neighbors. Do not leave young children and pets in unattended vehicles. Car interiors will reach lethal temperatures in a matter of minutes. The time is currently 12:53 a.m. Central Daylight Time. 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Now for the official National Weather Service forecast for Galesburg and surrounding areas of central and northwest Illinois. Rest of tonight, mostly clear. Lows in the mid-70s. Southwest winds around 5 miles an hour. Thursday, sunny with highs in the lower 90s. Southwest winds 5 to 10 miles an hour with gusts up to 20 miles an hour. Heat index values up to 103. Thursday night, mostly clear until midnight, then partly cloudy with a chance of showers and thunderstorms after midnight. Humid with lows in the mid-70s. South winds 5 to 10 miles an hour. Chance of rain 30%. Friday, mostly sunny with a chance of thunderstorms. A chance of showers in the morning, then showers likely in the afternoon. Humid with highs around 90. South winds 5 to 10 miles an hour. Chance of rain 60%. Heat index values up to 101. Friday night, partly cloudy with a chance of showers and thunderstorms. Humid with lows in the lower 70s. South winds 5 to 10 miles an hour. Chance of rain 50%. Independence Day and Saturday night, partly cloudy. A chance of showers and thunderstorms. Highs in the lower 90s. Lows around 70. Chance of rain 50%. Sunday, partly sunny. A chance of showers and thunderstorms in the afternoon. Highs in the upper 80s. Chance of rain 30%. Sunday night, a chance of thunderstorms until midnight. Partly cloudy with a chance of showers. Lows in the upper 60s. Chance of rain 30%. Monday through Tuesday, partly cloudy. Highs in the upper 80s. Lows in the upper 60s. Tuesday night, mostly clear. Lows in the upper 60s. Wednesday, mostly sunny. Highs in the upper 80s. Again, the forecast for Galesburg and surrounding areas of central and northwest Illinois for the rest of tonight, mostly clear. Lows in the mid-70s. Southwest winds around 5 miles an hour. At midnight in Galesburg, skies were clear. The temperature was 78 degrees, the dew point was 74, and the relative humidity was 88%. The heat index was 80. The wind was south at 6 miles an hour. The pressure was 30.00 inches and steady. Elsewhere around the area, it was clear, and temperatures were around 80 degrees. And once again at midnight in Galesburg, under clear skies, the temperature was 78, and the heat index was 80. Looking elsewhere around the Midwest at midnight, Chicago was clear, and 84. Indianapolis was clear, and 79. St. Louis was partly cloudy, and 85. Kansas City was mostly cloudy, and 80. Des Moines was partly cloudy, and 81. Milwaukee was clear, and 82. The following is a summary of watches, warnings, and advisories in effect. For the KZZ66 listening area, an extreme

Heat warning remains in effect until midnight Friday for the following county: Knox, Illinois. An extreme heat warning remains in effect until 10 p.m. for the following counties: Mercer and Warren. An extreme heat warning remains in effect until 10 p.m. for the following county: Henry, Illinois. Here is information on the heat wave for the following county: Knox, Illinois. Extreme heat warning remains in effect until midnight Thursday night. What? Dangerously hot conditions with heat index values up to 105. Where? Marshall, Mason, McLean, Peoria, Stark, Tazewell, Woodford, Fulton, and Knox counties. When? Until midnight Thursday night. The following impacts are expected: heat-related illnesses increase significantly during extreme heat and high humidity events. Additional details: heat indices currently are forecast to reach around or just above 100 degrees on Friday afternoon. It's possible the extreme heat warning may need to be extended into Friday afternoon if thunderstorm chances stay further north. Drink plenty of fluids, stay in an air-conditioned room, stay out of the sun, and check up on relatives and neighbors. Do not leave young children and pets in unattended vehicles. Car interiors will reach lethal temperatures in a matter of minutes. Take extra precautions when outside. Wear lightweight and loose-fitting clothing. Try to limit strenuous activities to early morning or evening. Take action when you see symptoms of heat exhaustion and heat stroke. Here is information on the heat wave for the following counties in Illinois: Mercer and Warren. Extreme heat warning remains in effect until 10 p.m. Thursday. What? Dangerously hot and humid conditions with multiple days of heat index values of 100 to 110 expected, along with nighttime lows not falling below the mid to upper 70s. Where? Portions of northwest and west central Illinois, east central and southeast Iowa, and northeast Missouri. When? Until 10 p.m. Thursday. The following impacts are expected: heat-related illnesses increase significantly during extreme heat and high humidity events. Additional details: the extreme heat may persist through late week, but thunderstorms and associated clouds may interrupt the heat at times Thursday and Friday. Drink plenty of fluids, stay in an air-conditioned room, stay out of the sun, and check up on relatives and neighbors. Do not leave young children and pets in unattended vehicles. Car interiors will reach lethal temperatures in a matter of minutes. Here is information on the heat wave for the following county: Henry, Illinois. Extreme heat warning remains in effect until 10 p.m. Thursday. What? Dangerously hot and humid conditions with multiple days of heat index values of 100 to 110 expected, along with nighttime lows not falling below the mid to upper 70s. Where? In Illinois, Bureau, Putnam, Henry, and Whiteside counties. In Iowa, Clinton County. When? Until 10 p.m. Thursday. The following impacts are expected: heat-related illnesses increase significantly during extreme heat and high humidity events. Drink plenty of fluids, stay in an air-conditioned room, stay out of the sun, and check up on relatives and neighbors. Do not leave young children and pets in unattended vehicles. Car interiors will reach lethal temperatures in a matter of minutes. The time is currently 1 a.m. Central Daylight Time. 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Now for the official National Weather Service forecast for Galesburg and surrounding areas of central and northwest Illinois. Rest of tonight, mostly clear. Lows in the mid-70s. Southwest winds around 5 miles an hour. Thursday, sunny with highs in the lower 90s. Southwest winds 5 to 10 miles an hour with gusts up to 20 miles an hour. Heat index values up to 103. Thursday night, mostly clear until midnight, then partly cloudy with a chance of showers and thunderstorms after midnight. Humid with lows in the mid-70s. South winds 5 to 10 miles an hour. Chance of rain 30%. Friday, mostly sunny with a chance of thunderstorms. A chance of showers in the morning, then showers likely in the afternoon. Humid with highs around 90. South winds 5 to 10 miles an hour. Chance of rain 60%. Heat index values up to 101. Friday night, partly cloudy with a chance of showers and thunderstorms. Humid with lows in the lower 70s. South winds 5 to 10 miles an hour.

rain 50%. Independence Day and Saturday night, partly cloudy. A chance of showers and thunderstorms. Highs in the lower 90s. Lows around 70. Chance of rain 50%. Sunday, partly sunny. A chance of showers and thunderstorms in the afternoon. Highs in the upper 80s. Chance of rain 30%. Sunday night, a chance of thunderstorms until midnight. Partly cloudy with a chance of showers. Lows in the upper 60s. Chance of rain 30%. Monday through Tuesday, partly cloudy. Highs in the upper 80s. Lows in the upper 60s. Tuesday night, mostly clear. Lows in the upper 60s. Wednesday, mostly sunny. Highs in the upper 80s. Again, the forecast for Galesburg and surrounding areas of central and northwest Illinois for the rest of tonight, mostly clear. Lows in the mid-70s. Southwest winds around 5 miles an hour. The following is a summary of watches, warnings, and advisories in effect. For the KZZ 66 listening area, an extreme heat warning remains in effect until midnight Friday for the following county, Knox, Illinois. An extreme heat warning remains in effect until 10 p.m. for the following counties, Mercer and Warren. An extreme heat warning remains in effect until 10 p.m. for the following county, Henry, Illinois. Here is information on the heat wave for the following county, Knox, Illinois. Extreme heat warning remains in effect until midnight Thursday night. What? Dangerously hot conditions with heat index values up to 105. Where? Marshall, Mason, McLean, Peoria, Stark, Tazewell, Woodford, Fulton, and Knox counties. When? Until midnight Thursday night. The following impacts are expected. Heat-related illnesses increase significantly during extreme heat and high humidity events. Additional details. Heat indices currently are forecast to reach around or just above 100 degrees on Friday afternoon. It's possible the extreme heat warning may need to be extended into Friday afternoon if thunderstorm chances stay further north. Drink plenty of fluids, stay in an air-conditioned room, stay out of the sun, and check up on relatives and neighbors. Do not leave young children and pets in unattended vehicles. Car interiors will reach lethal temperatures in a matter of minutes. Take extra precautions when outside. Wear lightweight and loose-fitting clothing. Try to limit strenuous activities to early morning or evening. Take action when you see symptoms of heat exhaustion and heat stroke. Here is information on the heat wave for the following counties in Illinois, Mercer and Warren. Extreme heat warning remains in effect until 10 p.m. Thursday. What? Dangerously hot and humid conditions with multiple days of heat index values of 100 to 110 expected, along with nighttime lows not falling below the mid to upper 70s. Where? Portions of northwest and west central Illinois, east central and southeast Iowa, and northeast Missouri. When? Until 10 p.m. Thursday. The following impacts are expected. Heat-related illnesses increase significantly during extreme heat and high humidity events. Additional details. The extreme heat may persist through late week, but thunderstorms and associated clouds may interrupt the heat at times Thursday and Friday. Drink plenty of fluids, stay in an air-conditioned room, stay out of the sun, and check up on relatives and neighbors. Do not leave young children and pets in unattended vehicles. Car interiors will reach lethal temperatures in a matter of minutes. Here is information on the heat wave for the following county, Henry, Illinois. Extreme heat warning remains in effect until 10 p.m. Thursday. What? Dangerously hot and humid conditions with multiple days of heat index values of 100 to 110 expected, along with nighttime lows not falling below the mid to upper 70s. Where? In Illinois, Bureau, Putnam, Henry, and Whiteside counties. In Iowa, Clinton County. When? Until 10 p.m. Thursday. The following impacts are expected. Heat-related illnesses increase significantly during extreme heat and high humidity events. Drink plenty of fluids, stay in an air-conditioned room, stay out of the sun, and check up on relatives and neighbors. Do not leave young children and pets in unattended vehicles. Car interiors will reach lethal temperatures in a matter of minutes. The time is currently 1:06 a.m. Central Daylight Time. 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
station KZZ 66 in Galesburg. Now for the official National Weather Service forecast for Galesburg and surrounding areas of central and northwest Illinois. Rest of tonight, mostly clear. Lows in the mid-70s. Southwest winds around 5 miles an hour. Thursday, sunny with highs in the lower 90s. Southwest winds 5 to 10 miles an hour with gusts up to 20 miles an hour. Heat index values up to 103. Thursday night, mostly clear until midnight, then partly cloudy with a chance of showers and thunderstorms after midnight. Humid with lows in the mid-70s. South winds 5 to 10 miles an hour. Chance of rain 30%. Friday, mostly sunny with a chance of thunderstorms. A chance of showers in the morning, then showers likely in the afternoon. Humid with highs around 90. South winds 5 to 10 miles an hour. Chance of rain 60%. Heat index values up to 101. Friday night, partly cloudy with a chance of showers and thunderstorms. Humid with lows in the lower 70s. South winds 5 to 10 miles an hour. Chance of rain 50%. Independence Day and Saturday night, partly cloudy. A chance of showers and thunderstorms. Highs in the lower 90s. Lows around 70. Chance of rain 50%. Sunday, partly sunny. A chance of showers and thunderstorms in the afternoon. Highs in the upper 80s. Chance of rain 30%. Sunday night, a chance of thunderstorms until midnight. Partly cloudy with a chance of showers. Lows in the upper 60s. Chance of rain 30%. Monday through Tuesday, partly cloudy. Highs in the upper 80s. Lows in the upper 60s. Tuesday night, mostly clear. Lows in the upper 60s. Wednesday, mostly sunny. Highs in the upper 80s. Again, the forecast for Galesburg and surrounding areas of central and northwest Illinois for the rest of tonight, mostly clear. Lows in the mid-70s. Southwest winds around 5 miles an hour. At 1 a.m. in Galesburg, skies were clear. The temperature was 78 degrees, the dew point was 74, and the relative humidity was 86%. The heat index was 80. The wind was south at 8 miles an hour. The pressure was 30.01 inches and steady. Elsewhere around the area, it was clear, and temperatures were around 80 degrees. And once again at 1 a.m. in Galesburg, under clear skies, the temperature was 78, and the heat index was 80. Looking elsewhere around the Midwest at 1 a.m., Chicago was clear, and 83. Indianapolis was clear, and 78. St. Louis was clear, and 84. Kansas City was mostly cloudy, and 80. Des Moines was partly cloudy, and 80. Milwaukee was clear, and 83. The following is a summary of watches, warnings, and advisories in effect. For the KZZ 66 listening area, an extreme heat warning remains in effect until midnight Friday for the following county, Knox, Illinois. An extreme heat warning remains in effect until 10 p.m. for the following counties, Mercer and Warren. An extreme heat warning remains in effect until 10 p.m. for the following county, Henry, Illinois. Here is information on the heat wave for the following county, Knox, Illinois. Extreme heat warning remains in effect until midnight Thursday night. What? Dangerously hot conditions with heat index values up to 105. Where? Marshall, Mason, McLean, Peoria, Stark, Tazewell, Woodford, Fulton, and Knox counties. When? Until midnight Thursday night. The following impacts are expected. Heat-related illnesses increase significantly during extreme heat and high humidity events. Additional details, heat indices currently are forecast to reach around or just above 100 degrees on Friday afternoon. It's possible the extreme heat warning may need to be extended into Friday afternoon if thunderstorm chances stay further north. Drink plenty of fluids, stay in an air-conditioned room, stay out of the sun, and check up on relatives and neighbors. Do not leave young children and pets in unattended vehicles. Car interiors will reach lethal temperatures in a matter of minutes. Take extra precautions when outside. Wear lightweight and loose-fitting clothing. Try to limit strenuous activities to early morning or evening.
Take action when you see symptoms of

heat exhaustion and heat stroke. Here is information on the heat wave for the following counties in Illinois, Mercer, and Warren. Extreme heat warning remains in effect until 10 p.m. Thursday. What? Dangerously hot and humid conditions with multiple days of heat index values of 100 to 110 expected, along with nighttime lows not falling below the mid to upper 70s. Where? Portions of northwest and west central Illinois, east central and southeast Iowa, and northeast Missouri. When? Until 10 p.m. Thursday. The following impacts are expected. Heat-related illnesses increase significantly during extreme heat and high humidity events. Additional details, the extreme heat may persist through late week, but thunderstorms and associated clouds may interrupt the heat at times Thursday and Friday. Drink plenty of fluids, stay in an air-conditioned room, stay out of the sun, and check up on relatives and neighbors. Do not leave young children and pets in unattended vehicles. Car interiors will reach lethal temperatures in a matter of minutes. Here is information on the heat wave for the following county, Henry, Illinois. Extreme heat warning remains in effect until 10 p.m. Thursday. What? Dangerously hot and humid conditions with multiple days of heat index values of 100 to 110 expected, along with nighttime lows not falling below the mid to upper 70s. Where? In Illinois, Bureau, Putnam, Henry, and Whiteside counties. In Iowa, Clinton County. When? Until 10 p.m. Thursday. The following impacts are expected. Heat-related illnesses increase significantly during extreme heat and high humidity events. Drink plenty of fluids, stay in an air-conditioned room, stay out of the sun, and check up on relatives and neighbors. Do not leave young children and pets in unattended vehicles. Car interiors will reach lethal temperatures in a matter of minutes. The time is currently 1:13 a.m. Central Daylight Time. 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Programming originates from NOAA's National Weather Service office in Lincoln. KZZ 66 serves the following counties: Henry, Knox, Mercer, and Warren. 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Now for the official National Weather Service forecast for Galesburg and surrounding areas of central and northwest Illinois. Rest of tonight, mostly clear. Lows in the mid-70s. Southwest winds around 5 miles an hour. Thursday, sunny with highs in the lower 90s. Southwest winds 5 to 10 miles an hour with gusts up to 20 miles an hour. Heat index values up to 103. Thursday night, mostly clear until midnight, then partly cloudy with a chance of showers and thunderstorms after midnight. Humid with lows in the mid-70s. South winds 5 to 10 miles an hour. Chance of rain 30%. Friday, mostly sunny with a chance of thunderstorms. A chance of showers in the morning, then showers likely in the afternoon. Humid with highs around 90. South winds 5 to 10 miles an hour. Chance of rain 60%. Heat index values up to 101. Friday night, partly cloudy with a chance of showers and thunderstorms. Humid with lows in the lower 70s. South winds 5 to 10 miles an hour. Chance of rain 50%. Independence Day and Saturday night, partly cloudy. A chance of showers and thunderstorms. Highs in the lower 90s. Lows around 70. Chance of rain 50%. Sunday, partly sunny. A chance of showers and thunderstorms in the afternoon. Highs in the upper 80s. Chance of rain 30%. Sunday night, a chance of thunderstorms until midnight. Partly cloudy with a chance of showers. Lows in the upper 60s. Chance of rain 30%. Monday through Tuesday, partly cloudy. Highs in the upper 80s. Lows in the upper 60s. Tuesday night, mostly clear. Lows in the upper 60s. Wednesday, mostly sunny. Highs in the upper 80s. Again, the forecast for Galesburg and surrounding areas of central and northwest Illinois for the rest of tonight, mostly clear. Lows in the mid-70s. Southwest winds around 5 miles an hour.

dark. At 1 a.m. in Galesburg, skies were clear. The temperature was 78 degrees, the dew point was 74, and the relative humidity was 86%. The heat index was 80. The wind was south at 8 miles an hour. The pressure was 30.01 inches and steady. Elsewhere around the area, it was clear, and temperatures were around 80 degrees. And once again at 1 a.m. in Galesburg, under clear skies, the temperature was 78, and the heat index was 80. Looking elsewhere around the Midwest at 1 a.m., Chicago was clear, and 83. Indianapolis was clear, and 78. St. Louis was clear, and 84. Kansas City was mostly cloudy, and 80. Des Moines was partly cloudy, and 80. Milwaukee was clear, and 83. The following is a summary of watches, warnings, and advisories in effect. For the KZZ 66 listening area, an extreme heat warning remains in effect until midnight Friday for the following county, Knox, Illinois. An extreme heat warning remains in effect until 10 p.m. for the following counties, Mercer and Warren. An extreme heat warning remains in effect until 10 p.m. for the following county, Henry, Illinois. Here is information on the heat wave for the following county, Knox, Illinois. Extreme heat warning remains in effect until midnight Thursday night. What? Dangerously hot conditions with heat index values up to 105. Where? Marshall, Mason, McLean, Peoria, Stark, Tazewell, Woodford, Fulton, and Knox counties. When? Until midnight Thursday night. The following impacts are expected. Heat-related illnesses increase significantly during extreme heat and high humidity events. Additional details, heat indices currently are forecast to reach around or just above 100 degrees on Friday afternoon. It's possible the extreme heat warning may need to be extended into Friday afternoon if thunderstorm chances stay further north. Drink plenty of fluids, stay in an air-conditioned room, stay out of the sun, and check up on relatives and neighbors. Do not leave young children and pets in unattended vehicles. Car interiors will reach lethal temperatures in a matter of minutes. Take extra precautions when outside. Wear lightweight and loose-fitting clothing. Try to limit strenuous activities to early morning or evening. Take action when you see symptoms of heat exhaustion and heat stroke. Here is information on the heat wave for the following counties in Illinois, Mercer, and Warren. Extreme heat warning remains in effect until 10 p.m. Thursday. What? Dangerously hot and humid conditions with multiple days of heat index values of 100 to 110 expected, along with nighttime lows not falling below the mid to upper 70s. Where? Portions of northwest and west central Illinois, east central and southeast Iowa, and northeast Missouri. When? Until 10 p.m. Thursday. The following impacts are expected. Heat-related illnesses increase significantly during extreme heat and high humidity events. Additional details, the extreme heat may persist through late week, but thunderstorms and associated clouds may interrupt the heat at times Thursday and Friday. Drink plenty of fluids, stay in an air-conditioned room, stay out of the sun, and check up on relatives and neighbors. Do not leave young children and pets in unattended vehicles. Car interiors will reach lethal temperatures in a matter of minutes. Here is information on the heat wave for the following county, Henry, Illinois. Extreme heat warning remains in effect until 10 p.m. Thursday. What? Dangerously hot and humid conditions with multiple days of heat index values of 100 to 110 expected, along with nighttime lows not falling below the mid to upper 70s. Where? In Illinois, Bureau, Putnam, Henry, and Whiteside counties. In Iowa, Clinton County. When? Until 10 p.m. Thursday. The following impacts are expected. Heat-related illnesses increase significantly during extreme heat and high humidity events. Drink plenty of fluids, stay in an air-conditioned room, stay out of the sun, and check up on relatives and neighbors. Do not leave young children and pets in unattended vehicles. Car interiors will reach lethal temperatures in a matter of minutes. The time is currently 1:21 a.m. Central Daylight Time. 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Now for the official National Weather Service forecast for Galesburg and surrounding areas of central and northwest Illinois.

Rest of tonight, mostly clear. Lows in the mid-70s. Southwest winds around 5 miles an hour. Thursday, sunny with highs in the lower 90s. Southwest winds 5 to 10 miles an hour with gusts up to 20 miles an hour. Heat index values up to 103. Thursday night, mostly clear until midnight, then partly cloudy with a chance of showers and thunderstorms after midnight. Humid with lows in the mid-70s. South winds 5 to 10 miles an hour. Chance of rain 30%. Friday, mostly sunny with a chance of thunderstorms. A chance of showers in the morning, then showers likely in the afternoon. Humid with highs around 90. South winds 5 to 10 miles an hour. Chance of rain 60%. Heat index values up to 101. Friday night, partly cloudy with a chance of showers and thunderstorms. Humid with lows in the lower 70s. South winds 5 to 10 miles an hour. Chance of rain 50%. Independence Day and Saturday night, partly cloudy. A chance of showers and thunderstorms. Highs in the lower 90s. Lows around 70. Chance of rain 50%. Sunday, partly sunny. A chance of showers and thunderstorms in the afternoon. Highs in the upper 80s. Chance of rain 30%. Sunday night, a chance of thunderstorms until midnight. Partly cloudy with a chance of showers. Lows in the upper 60s. Chance of rain 30%. Monday through Tuesday, partly cloudy. Highs in the upper 80s. Lows in the upper 60s. Tuesday night, mostly clear. Lows in the upper 60s. Wednesday, mostly sunny. Highs in the upper 80s. Again, the forecast for Galesburg and surrounding areas of central and northwest Illinois for the rest of tonight, mostly clear. Lows in the mid-70s. Southwest winds around 5 miles an hour. At 1 a.m. in Galesburg, skies were clear. The temperature was 78 degrees, the dew point was 74, and the relative humidity was 86%. The heat index was 80. The wind was south at 8 miles an hour. The pressure was 30.01 inches and steady. Elsewhere around the area, it was clear, and temperatures were around 80 degrees. And once again at 1 a.m. in Galesburg, under clear skies, the temperature was 78, and the heat index was 80. At 1 a.m. in Galesburg, skies were clear. The temperature was 78 degrees, the dew point was 74, and the relative humidity was 86%. The heat index was 80. The wind was south at 8 miles an hour. The pressure was 30.01 inches and steady. Elsewhere around the area, it was clear, and temperatures were around 80 degrees. And once again at 1 a.m. in Galesburg, under clear skies, the temperature was 78, and the heat index was 80. Looking elsewhere around the Midwest at 1 a.m., Chicago was clear, and 83. Indianapolis was clear, and 78. St. Louis was clear, and 84. Kansas City was mostly cloudy, and 80. Des Moines was partly cloudy, and 80. Milwaukee was clear, and 83. The following is a summary of watches, warnings, and advisories in effect. For the KZZ 66 listening area, an extreme heat warning remains in effect until midnight Friday for the following county, Knox, Illinois. An extreme heat warning remains in effect until 10 p.m. for the following counties, Mercer and Warren. An extreme heat warning remains in effect until 10 p.m. for the following county, Henry, Illinois. Here is information on the heat wave for the following county, Knox, Illinois. Extreme heat warning remains in effect until midnight Thursday night. Watts, dangerously hot conditions with heat index values up to 105. Ware, Marshall, Mason, McLean, Peoria, Stark, Tazewell, Woodford, Fulton, and Knox counties. When, until midnight Thursday night. The following impacts are expected. Heat-related illnesses increase significantly during extreme heat and high humidity events. Additional details, heat indices currently are forecast to reach around or just above 100 degrees on Friday afternoon. It's possible the extreme heat warning may need to be extended into Friday afternoon if thunderstorm chances stay further north. Drink plenty of fluids, stay in an air-conditioned room, stay out of the sun.

and check up on relatives and neighbors. Do not leave young children and pets in unattended vehicles. Car interiors will reach lethal temperatures in a matter of minutes. Take extra precautions when outside. Wear lightweight and loose-fitting clothing. Try to limit strenuous activities to early morning or evening. Take action when you see symptoms of heat exhaustion and heat stroke. Here is information on the heat wave for the following counties in Illinois, Mercer, and Warren. Extreme heat warning remains in effect until 10 p.m. Thursday. What? Dangerously hot and humid conditions with multiple days of heat index values of 100 to 110 expected, along with nighttime lows not falling below the mid to upper 70s. Where? Portions of northwest and west central Illinois, east central and southeast Iowa, and northeast Missouri. When? Until 10 p.m. Thursday. The following impacts are expected. Heat-related illnesses increase significantly during extreme heat and high humidity events. Additional details. The extreme heat may persist through late week, but thunderstorms and associated clouds may interrupt the heat at times Thursday and Friday. Drink plenty of fluids, stay in an air-conditioned room, stay out of the sun, and check up on relatives and neighbors. Do not leave young children and pets in unattended vehicles. Car interiors will reach lethal temperatures in a matter of minutes. Here is information on the heat wave for the following county, Henry, Illinois. Extreme heat warning remains in effect until 10 p.m. Thursday. What? Dangerously hot and humid conditions with multiple days of heat index values of 100 to 110 expected, along with nighttime lows not falling below the mid to upper 70s. Where? In Illinois, Bureau, Putnam, Henry, and Whiteside counties. In Iowa, Clinton County. When? Until 10 p.m. Thursday. The following impacts are expected. Heat-related illnesses increase significantly during extreme heat and high humidity events. Drink plenty of fluids, stay in an air-conditioned room, stay out of the sun, and check up on relatives and neighbors. Do not leave young children and pets in unattended vehicles. Car interiors will reach lethal temperatures in a matter of minutes. The time is currently 1:29 a.m. Central Daylight Time. 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Now for the official National Weather Service forecast for Galesburg and surrounding areas of central and northwest Illinois. Rest of tonight, mostly clear. Near steady temperature in the upper 70s. Southwest winds around 5 miles an hour. Thursday, sunny with highs in the lower 90s. Southwest winds 5 to 10 miles an hour with gusts up to 20 miles an hour. Heat index values up to 105. Thursday night, mostly clear until midnight, then partly cloudy with a chance of showers and thunderstorms after midnight. Humid with lows in the mid-70s. South winds 5 to 10 miles an hour. Chance of rain 30%. Friday, mostly sunny with a chance of showers and thunderstorms. Humid with highs in the lower 90s. South winds 5 to 10 miles an hour. Chance of rain 50%. Heat index values up to 103. Friday night, a chance of thunderstorms until midnight. Partly cloudy with a chance of showers. Humid with lows in the lower 70s. South winds 5 to 10 miles an hour. Chance of rain 50%. Independence Day, mostly sunny. A chance of showers in the morning, then showers likely with a chance of thunderstorms in the afternoon. Highs around 90. Chance of rain 60%. Heat index values up to 100. Saturday night, becoming mostly cloudy after midnight. A chance of thunderstorms. Showers likely until midnight, then a chance of showers after midnight. Lows around 70. Chance of rain 60%. Sunday, partly sunny. Highs in the upper 80s. Sunday night through Wednesday, partly cloudy. Lows in the upper 60s. Highs in the upper 80s. Again, the forecast for Galesburg and surrounding areas of central and northwest Illinois for the rest of tonight, mostly clear. Near steady temperature in the upper 70s. Southwest winds around 5 miles an hour. At 1 a.m. in Galesburg, skies were clear. The temperature was 78 degrees, the dew point was 74, and the relative humidity was 86%. The heat index was 80.

The wind was south at 8 miles an hour. The pressure was 30.01 inches and steady. Elsewhere around the area, it was clear, and temperatures were around 80 degrees. And once again at 1 a.m. in Galesburg, under clear skies, the temperature was 78, and the heat index was 80. Looking elsewhere around the Midwest at 1 a.m., Chicago was clear, and 83. Indianapolis was clear, and 78. St. Louis was clear, and 84. Kansas City was mostly cloudy, and 80. Des Moines was partly cloudy, and 80. Milwaukee was clear, and 83. The following is a summary of watches, warnings, and advisories in effect. For the KZZ 66 listening area, an extreme heat warning remains in effect until midnight Friday for the following county, Knox, Illinois. An extreme heat warning remains in effect until 10 p.m. for the following counties, Mercer and Warren. An extreme heat warning remains in effect until 10 p.m. for the following county, Henry, Illinois. Here is information on the heat wave for the following county, Knox, Illinois. Extreme heat warning remains in effect until midnight Thursday night. What? Dangerously hot conditions with heat index values up to 100 for the following county, Knox, Illinois. Extreme heat warning remains in effect until midnight Thursday night. What? Dangerously hot conditions with heat index values up to 105. Where? Marshall, Mason, McLean, Peoria, Stark, Tazewell, Woodford, Fulton, and Knox counties. When? Until midnight Thursday night. The following impacts are expected. Heat-related illnesses increase significantly during extreme heat and high humidity events. Additional details, heat indices currently are forecast to reach around or just above 100 degrees on Friday afternoon. It's possible the extreme heat warning may need to be extended into Friday afternoon if thunderstorm chances stay further north. Drink plenty of fluids, stay in an air-conditioned room, stay out of the sun, and check up on relatives and neighbors. Do not leave young children and pets in unattended vehicles. Car interiors will reach lethal temperatures in a matter of minutes. Take extra precautions when outside. Wear lightweight and loose-fitting clothing. Try to limit strenuous activities to early morning or evening. Take action when you see symptoms of heat exhaustion and heat stroke. Here is information on the heat wave for the following counties in Illinois, Mercer and Warren. Extreme heat warning remains in effect until 10 p.m. Thursday. What? Dangerously hot and humid conditions with multiple days of heat index values of 100 to 110 expected, along with nighttime lows not falling below the mid to upper 70s. Where? Portions of northwest and west central Illinois, east central and southeast Iowa, and northeast Missouri. When? Until 10 p.m. Thursday. The following impacts are expected. Heat-related illnesses increase significantly during extreme heat and high humidity events. Additional details, the extreme heat may persist through late week, but thunderstorms and associated clouds may interrupt the heat at times Thursday and Friday. Drink plenty of fluids, stay in an air-conditioned room, stay out of the sun, and check up on relatives and neighbors. Do not leave young children and pets in unattended vehicles. Car interiors will reach lethal temperatures in a matter of minutes. Here is information on the heat wave for the following county, Henry, Illinois. Extreme heat warning remains in effect until 10 p.m. Thursday. What? Dangerously hot and humid conditions with multiple days of heat index values of 100 to 110 expected, along with nighttime lows not falling below the mid to upper 70s. Where? In Illinois, Bureau, Putnam, Henry, and Whiteside counties. In Iowa, Clinton County. When? Until 10 p.m. Thursday. The following impacts are expected. Heat-related illnesses increase significantly during extreme heat and high humidity events. Drink plenty of fluids, stay in an air-conditioned room, stay out of the sun, and check up on relatives and neighbors. Do not leave young children and pets in unattended vehicles. Car interiors will reach lethal temperatures in a matter of minutes. The time is currently 1:36 a.m. Central Daylight Time. 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Now for the official National Weather Service forecast for Galesburg and surrounding areas of central and northwest Illinois. Rest of tonight, most

clear. Near steady temperature in the upper 70s. Southwest winds around 5 miles an hour. Thursday, sunny with highs in the lower 90s. Southwest winds 5 to 10 miles an hour with gusts up to 20 miles an hour. Heat index values up to 105. Thursday night, mostly clear until midnight, then partly cloudy with a chance of showers and thunderstorms after midnight. Humid with lows in the mid-70s. South winds 5 to 10 miles an hour. Chance of rain 30%. Friday, mostly sunny with a chance of showers and thunderstorms. Humid with highs in the lower 90s. South winds 5 to 10 miles an hour. Chance of rain 50%. Heat index values up to 103. Friday night, a chance of thunderstorms until midnight. Partly cloudy with a chance of showers. Humid with lows in the lower 70s. South winds 5 to 10 miles an hour. Chance of rain 50%. Independence Day, mostly sunny. A chance of showers in the morning, then showers likely with a chance of thunderstorms in the afternoon. Highs around 90. Chance of rain 60%. Heat index values up to 100. Saturday night, becoming mostly cloudy after midnight. A chance of thunderstorms. Showers likely until midnight, then a chance of showers after midnight. Lows around 70. Chance of rain 60%. Sunday, partly sunny. Highs in the upper 80s. Sunday night through Wednesday, partly cloudy. Lows in the upper 60s. Highs in the upper 80s. Again, the forecast for Galesburg and surrounding areas of central and northwest Illinois for the rest of tonight, mostly clear. Near steady temperature in the upper 70s. Southwest winds around 5 miles an hour. At 1 a.m. in Galesburg, skies were clear. The temperature was 78 degrees, the dew point was 74, and the relative humidity was 86%. The heat index was 80. The wind was south at 8 miles an hour. The pressure was 30.01 inches and steady. Elsewhere around the area, it was clear, and temperatures were around 80 degrees. And once again at 1 a.m. in Galesburg, under clear skies, the temperature was 78, and the heat index was 80. Looking elsewhere around the Midwest at 1 a.m., Chicago was clear, and 83. Indianapolis was clear, and 78. St. Louis was clear, and 84. Kansas City was mostly cloudy, and 80. Des Moines was partly cloudy, and 80. Milwaukee was clear, and 83. The following is a summary of watches, warnings, and advisories in effect. For the KZZ 66 listening area, an extreme heat warning remains in effect until midnight Friday for the following county, Knox, Illinois. An extreme heat warning remains in effect until 10 p.m. for the following counties, Mercer and Warren. An extreme heat warning remains in effect until 10 p.m. for the following county, Henry, Illinois. Here is information on the heat wave for the following county, Knox, Illinois. Extreme heat warning remains in effect until midnight Thursday night. What's dangerously hot conditions with heat index values up to 105. Ware, Marshall, Mason, McLean, Peoria, Starr, Tazewell, Woodford, Fulton, and Knox counties. When, until midnight Thursday night. The following impacts are expected. Heat-related illnesses increase significantly during extreme heat and high humidity events. Additional details, heat indices currently are forecast to reach around or just above 100 degrees on Friday afternoon. It's possible the extreme heat warning may need to be extended into Friday afternoon if thunderstorm chances stay further north. Drink plenty of fluids, stay in an air-conditioned room, stay out of the sun, and check up on relatives and neighbors. Do not leave young children and pets in unattended vehicles. Car interiors will reach lethal temperatures in a matter of minutes. Take extra precautions when outside. Wear lightweight and loose-fitting clothing. Try to limit strenuous activities to early morning or evening. Take action when you see symptoms of heat exhaustion and heat stroke. Here is information on the heat wave for the following counties in Illinois, Mercer and Warren. Extreme heat warning remains in effect until 10 p.m. Thursday. What? Dangerously hot and humid conditions with multiple days of heat index values of 100 to 110 expected.

along with nighttime lows not falling below the mid to upper 70s. Where portions of northwest and west central Illinois, east central and southeast Iowa, and northeast Missouri. When until 10 p.m. Thursday. The following impacts are expected. Heat-related illnesses increase significantly during extreme heat and high humidity events. Additional details, the extreme heat may persist through late week, but thunderstorms and associated clouds may interrupt the heat at times Thursday and Friday. Drink plenty of fluids, stay in an air-conditioned room, stay out of the sun, and check up on relatives and neighbors. Do not leave young children and pets in unattended vehicles. Car interiors will reach lethal temperatures in a matter of minutes. Here is information on the heat wave for the following county, Henry, Illinois. Extreme heat warning remains in effect until 10 p.m. Thursday. What? Dangerously hot and humid conditions with multiple days of heat index values of 100 to 110 expected, along with nighttime lows not falling below the mid to upper 70s. Where? In Illinois, Bureau, Putnam, Henry, and Whiteside counties. In Iowa, Clinton County. When? Until 10 p.m. Thursday. The following impacts are expected. Heat-related illnesses increase significantly during extreme heat and high humidity events. Drink plenty of fluids, stay in an air-conditioned room, stay out of the sun, and check up on relatives and neighbors. Do not leave young children and pets in unattended vehicles. Car interiors will reach lethal temperatures in a matter of minutes. The time is currently 1:43 a.m. Central Daylight Time. 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Now for the official National Weather Service forecast for Galesburg and surrounding areas of central and northwest Illinois. Rest of tonight, mostly clear. Near steady temperature in the upper 70s. Southwest winds around 5 miles an hour. Thursday, sunny with highs in the lower 90s. Southwest winds 5 to 10 miles an hour with gusts up to 20 miles an hour. Heat index values up to 105. Thursday night, mostly clear until midnight, then partly cloudy with a chance of showers and thunderstorms after midnight. Humid with lows in the mid-70s. South winds 5 to 10 miles an hour. Chance of rain 30%. Friday, mostly sunny with a chance of showers and thunderstorms. Humid with highs in the lower 90s. South winds 5 to 10 miles an hour. Chance of rain 50%. Heat index values up to 103. Friday night, a chance of thunderstorms until midnight. Partly cloudy with a chance of showers. Humid with lows in the lower 70s. South winds 5 to 10 miles an hour. Chance of rain 50%. Independence Day, mostly sunny. A chance of showers in the morning, then showers likely with a chance of thunderstorms in the afternoon. Highs around 90. Chance of rain 60%. Heat index values up to 100. Saturday night, becoming mostly cloudy after midnight. A chance of thunderstorms. Showers likely until midnight, then a chance of showers after midnight. Lows around 70. Chance of rain 60%. Sunday, partly sunny. Highs in the upper 80s. Sunday night through Wednesday, partly cloudy. Lows in the upper 60s. Highs in the upper 80s. Again, the forecast for Galesburg and surrounding areas of central and northwest Illinois for the rest of tonight, mostly clear. Near steady temperature in the upper 70s. Southwest winds around 5 miles an hour. At 1 a.m. in Galesburg, skies were clear. The temperature was 78 degrees, the dew point was 74, and the relative humidity was 86%. The heat index was 80. The wind was south at 8 miles an hour. The pressure was 30.01 inches and steady. Elsewhere around the area, it was clear, and temperatures were around 80 degrees. And once again at 1 a.m. in Galesburg, under clear skies, the temperature was 78, and the heat index was 80. Looking elsewhere around the Midwest at 1 a.m., Chicago was clear, and 83. Indianapolis was clear, and 78. St. Louis was clear, and 84. Kansas City was mostly cloudy, and 80. Des Moines was partly cloudy, and 80. Milwaukee was clear, and 83.

upper 70s. Southwest winds around 5 miles an hour. Thursday, sunny with highs in the lower 90s. Southwest winds 5 to 10 miles an hour with gusts up to 20 miles an hour. Heat index values up to 105. Thursday night, mostly clear until midnight, then partly cloudy with a chance of showers and thunderstorms after midnight. Humid with lows in the mid-70s. South winds 5 to 10 miles an hour. Chance of rain 30%. Friday, mostly sunny with a chance of showers and thunderstorms. Humid with highs in the lower 90s. South winds 5 to 10 miles an hour. Chance of rain 50%. Heat index values up to 103. Friday night, a chance of thunderstorms until midnight. Partly cloudy with a chance of showers. Humid with lows in the lower 70s. South winds 5 to 10 miles an hour. Chance of rain 50%. Independence Day, mostly sunny. A chance of showers in the morning, then showers likely with a chance of thunderstorms in the afternoon. Highs around 90. Chance of rain 60%. Heat index values up to 100. Saturday night, becoming mostly cloudy after midnight. A chance of thunderstorms. Showers likely until midnight, then a chance of showers after midnight. Lows around 70. Chance of rain 60%. Sunday, partly sunny. Highs in the upper 80s. Sunday night through Wednesday, partly cloudy. Lows in the upper 60s. Highs in the upper 80s. Again, the forecast for Galesburg and surrounding areas of central and northwest Illinois for the rest of tonight, mostly clear. Near steady temperature in the upper 70s. Southwest winds around 5 miles an hour. At 2 a.m. in Galesburg, skies were clear. The temperature was 77 degrees, the dew point was 73, and the relative humidity was 85%. The wind was south at 7 miles an hour. The pressure was 30.01 inches and steady. Elsewhere around the area, it was clear, and temperatures were around 80 degrees. And once again at 2 a.m. in Galesburg, under clear skies, the temperature was 77. Looking elsewhere around the Midwest at 2 a.m., Chicago was clear, and 82. Indianapolis was clear, and 77. St. Louis was clear, and 82. Kansas City was mostly cloudy, and 81. Des Moines was partly cloudy, and 81. Milwaukee was partly cloudy, and 82. The following is a summary of watches, warnings, and advisories in effect. For the KZZ 66 listening area, an extreme heat warning remains in effect until midnight Friday for the following county, Knox, Illinois. An extreme heat warning remains in effect until 10 p.m. for the following counties, Mercer and Warren. An extreme heat warning remains in effect until 10 p.m. for the following county, Henry, Illinois. Here is information on the heat wave for the following county, Knox, Illinois. Extreme heat warning remains in effect until midnight Thursday night. What's dangerously hot conditions with heat index values up to 105. Ware, Marshall, Mason, McLean, Peoria, Stark, Tazewell, Woodford, Fulton, and Knox counties. When, until midnight Thursday night. The following impacts are expected. Heat-related illnesses increase significantly during extreme heat and high humidity events. Additional details, heat indices currently are forecast to reach around or just above 100 degrees on Friday afternoon. It's possible the extreme heat warning may need to be extended into Friday afternoon if thunderstorm chances stay further north. Drink plenty of fluids, stay in an air-conditioned room, stay out of the sun, and check up on relatives and neighbors. Do not leave young children and pets in unattended vehicles. Car interiors will reach lethal temperatures in a matter of minutes. Take extra precautions when outside. Wear lightweight and loose-fitting clothing. Try to limit strenuous activities to early morning or evening. Take action when you see symptoms of heat exhaustion and heat stroke. Here is information on the heat wave for the following counties in Illinois, Mercer and Warren. Extreme heat warning remains in effect until 10 p.m. Thursday. What? Dangerously hot and humid conditions with multiple days of heat index values of 100 to 110 expected, along with nighttime lows not falling below the mid to upper 70s. Where,

regions of northwest and west central Illinois, east central and southeast Iowa, and northeast Missouri. When? Until 10 p.m. Thursday. The following impacts are expected. Heat-related illnesses increase significantly during extreme heat and high humidity events. Additional details. The extreme heat may persist through late week, but thunderstorms and associated clouds may interrupt the heat at times Thursday and Friday. Drink plenty of fluids, stay in an air-conditioned room, stay out of the sun, and check up on relatives and neighbors. Do not leave young children and pets in unattended vehicles. Car interiors will reach lethal temperatures in a matter of minutes. Here is information on the heat wave for the following county, Henry, Illinois. Extreme heat warning remains in effect until 10 p.m. Thursday. What? Dangerously hot and humid conditions with multiple days of heat index values of 100 to 110 expected, along with nighttime lows not falling below the mid to upper 70s. Where? In Illinois, Bureau, Putnam, Henry, and Whiteside counties. In Iowa, Clinton County. When? Until 10 p.m. Thursday. The following impacts are expected. Heat-related illnesses increase significantly during extreme heat and high humidity events. Drink plenty of fluids, stay in an air-conditioned room, stay out of the sun, and check up on relatives and neighbors. Do not leave young children and pets in unattended vehicles. Car interiors will reach lethal temperatures in a matter of minutes. The time is currently 2:54 a.m. Central Daylight Time. 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Now for the official National Weather Service forecast for Galesburg and surrounding areas of central and northwest Illinois. Rest of tonight, mostly clear. Near steady temperature in the upper 70s. Southwest winds around 5 miles an hour. Thursday, sunny with highs in the lower 90s. Southwest winds 5 to 10 miles an hour with gusts up to 20 miles an hour. Heat index values up to 105. Thursday night, mostly clear until midnight, then partly cloudy with a chance of showers and thunderstorms after midnight. Humid with lows in the mid-70s. South winds 5 to 10 miles an hour. Chance of rain 30%. Friday, mostly sunny with a chance of showers and thunderstorms. Humid with highs in the lower 90s. South winds 5 to 10 miles an hour. Chance of rain 50%. Heat index values up to 103. Friday night, a chance of thunderstorms until midnight. Partly cloudy with a chance of showers. Humid with lows in the lower 70s. South winds 5 to 10 miles an hour. Chance of rain 50%. Independence Day, mostly sunny. A chance of showers in the morning, then showers likely with a chance of thunderstorms in the afternoon. Highs around 90. Chance of rain 60%. Heat index values up to 100. Saturday night, becoming mostly cloudy after midnight. A chance of thunderstorms. Showers likely until midnight, then a chance of showers after midnight. Lows around 70. Chance of rain 60%. Sunday, partly sunny. Highs in the upper 80s. Sunday night through Wednesday, partly cloudy. Lows in the upper 60s. Highs in the upper 80s. Again, the forecast for Galesburg and surrounding areas of central and northwest Illinois for the rest of tonight, mostly clear. Near steady temperature in the upper 70s. Southwest winds around 5 miles an hour. At 2 a.m. in Galesburg, skies were clear. The temperature was 77 degrees, the dew point was 73, and the relative humidity was 85%. The wind was south at 7 miles an hour. The pressure was 30.01 inches and steady. Elsewhere around the area, it was clear, and temperatures were around 80 degrees. And once again at 2 a.m. in Galesburg, under clear skies, the temperature was 77. Looking elsewhere around the Midwest at 2 a.m., Chicago was clear, and 82. Indianapolis was clear, and 77. St. Louis was clear, and 82. Kansas City was mostly cloudy, and 81. Des Moines was partly cloudy, and 81. Milwaukee was partly cloudy, and 82. The following is a summary of watches, warnings, and advisories in effect. For the KZZ 66 listening area,

An extreme heat warning remains in effect until midnight Friday for the following county: Knox, Illinois. An extreme heat warning remains in effect until 10 p.m. for the following counties: Mercer and Warren. An extreme heat warning remains in effect until 10 p.m. for the following county: Henry, Illinois. Here is information on the heat wave for the following county: Knox, Illinois. Extreme heat warning remains in effect until midnight Thursday night. What? Dangerously hot conditions with heat index values up to 105. Where? Marshall, Mason, McLean, Peoria, Stark, Tazewell, Woodford, Fulton, and Knox counties. When? Until midnight Thursday night. The following impacts are expected: heat-related illnesses increase significantly during extreme heat and high humidity events. Additional details: heat indices currently are forecast to reach around or just above 100 degrees on Friday afternoon. It's possible the extreme heat warning may need to be extended into Friday afternoon if thunderstorm chances stay further north. Drink plenty of fluids, stay in an air-conditioned room, stay out of the sun, and check up on relatives and neighbors. Do not leave young children and pets in unattended vehicles. Car interiors will reach lethal temperatures in a matter of minutes. Take extra precautions when outside. Wear lightweight and loose-fitting clothing. Try to limit strenuous activities to early morning or evening. Take action when you see symptoms of heat exhaustion and heat stroke. Here is information on the heat wave for the following counties: in Illinois, Mercer and Warren. Extreme heat warning remains in effect until 10 p.m. Thursday. What? Dangerously hot and humid conditions with multiple days of heat index values of 100 to 110 expected, along with nighttime lows not falling below the mid to upper 70s. Where? Portions of northwest and west-central Illinois, east-central and southeast Iowa, and northeast Missouri. When? Until 10 p.m. Thursday. The following impacts are expected: heat-related illnesses increase significantly during extreme heat and high humidity events. Additional details: the extreme heat may persist through late week, but thunderstorms and associated clouds may interrupt the heat at times Thursday and Friday. Drink plenty of fluids, stay in an air-conditioned room, stay out of the sun, and check up on relatives and neighbors. Do not leave young children and pets in unattended vehicles. Car interiors will reach lethal temperatures in a matter of minutes. Here is information on the heat wave for the following county: Henry, Illinois. Extreme heat warning remains in effect until 10 p.m. Thursday. What? Dangerously hot and humid conditions with multiple days of heat index values of 100 to 110 expected, along with nighttime lows not falling below the mid to upper 70s. Where? In Illinois, Bureau, Putnam, Henry, and Whiteside counties. In Iowa, Clinton County. When? Until 10 p.m. Thursday. The following impacts are expected: heat-related illnesses increase significantly during extreme heat and high humidity events. Drink plenty of fluids, stay in an air-conditioned room, stay out of the sun, and check up on relatives and neighbors. Do not leave young children and pets in unattended vehicles. Car interiors will reach lethal temperatures in a matter of minutes. The time is currently 3:01 a.m. Central Daylight Time. 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Now for the official National Weather Service forecast for Galesburg and surrounding areas of central and northwest Illinois. Rest of tonight, mostly clear. Near steady temperature in the upper 70s. Southwest winds around 5 miles an hour. Thursday, sunny with highs in the lower 90s. Southwest winds 5 to 10 miles an hour with gusts up to 20 miles an hour. Heat index values up to 105. Thursday night, mostly clear until midnight, then partly cloudy with a chance of showers and thunderstorms after midnight. Humid with lows in the mid-70s. South winds 5 to 10 miles an hour. Chance of rain 30%. Friday, mostly sunny with a chance of showers and thunderstorms. Humid with highs in the lower 90s. South winds 5 to 10 miles an hour. Chance of rain 50%. Heat index values up to 103. Friday night, a chance of thunderstorms until midnight. Partly cloudy with a chance of showers. Humid with lows in the lower 70s. South winds 5 to 10 miles an hour.

chance of rain 50%. Independence Day, mostly sunny. A chance of showers in the morning, then showers likely with a chance of thunderstorms in the afternoon. Highs around 90. Chance of rain 60%. Heat index values up to 100. Saturday night, becoming mostly cloudy after midnight. A chance of thunderstorms. Showers likely until midnight, then a chance of showers after midnight. Lows around 70. Chance of rain 60%. Sunday, partly sunny. Highs in the upper 80s. Sunday night through Wednesday, partly cloudy. Lows in the upper 60s. Highs in the upper 80s. Again, the forecast for Galesburg and surrounding areas of central and northwest Illinois for the rest of tonight, mostly clear. Near steady temperature in the upper 70s. Southwest winds around 5 miles an hour. The following is a summary of watches, warnings, and advisories in effect. For the KZZ 66 listening area, an extreme heat warning remains in effect until midnight Friday for the following county, Knox, Illinois. An extreme heat warning remains in effect until 10 p.m. for the following counties, Mercer and Warren. An extreme heat warning remains in effect until 10 p.m. for the following county, Henry, Illinois. Here is information on the heat wave for the following county, Knox, Illinois. Extreme heat warning remains in effect until midnight Thursday night. What? Dangerously hot conditions with heat index values up to 105. Where? Marshall, Mason, McLean, Peoria, Stark, Tazewell, Woodford, Fulton, and Knox counties. When? Until midnight Thursday night. The following impacts are expected. Heat-related illnesses increase significantly during extreme heat and high humidity events. Additional details, heat indices currently are forecast to reach around or just above 100 degrees on Friday afternoon. It's possible the extreme heat warning may need to be extended into Friday afternoon if thunderstorm chances stay further north. Drink plenty of fluids, stay in an air-conditioned room, stay out of the sun, and check up on relatives and neighbors. Do not leave young children and pets in unattended vehicles. Car interiors will reach lethal temperatures in a matter of minutes. Take extra precautions when outside. Wear lightweight and loose-fitting clothing. Try to limit strenuous activities to early morning or evening. Take action when you see symptoms of heat exhaustion and heat stroke. The following is a summary of watches, warnings, and advisories in effect. For the KZZ 66 listening area, an extreme heat warning remains in effect until 10 p.m. for the following counties, Mercer and Warren. An extreme heat warning remains in effect until 10 p.m. for the following county, Henry, Illinois. An extreme heat warning remains in effect until midnight Friday for the following county, Knox, Illinois. Here is information on the heat wave for the following counties in Illinois, Mercer and Warren. Extreme heat warning remains in effect until 10 p.m. Thursday. What? Dangerously hot and humid conditions with multiple days of heat index values of 100 to 110 expected, along with nighttime lows not falling below the mid to upper 70s. Where? Portions of northwest and west central Illinois, east central and southeast Iowa, and northeast Missouri. When? Until 10 p.m. Thursday. The following impacts are expected. Heat-related illnesses increase significantly during extreme heat and high humidity events. Additional details, the extreme heat may persist through late week, but thunderstorms and associated clouds may interrupt the heat at times Thursday and Friday. Drink plenty of fluids, stay in an air-conditioned room, stay out of the sun, and check up on relatives and neighbors. Do not leave young children and pets in unattended vehicles. Car interiors will reach lethal temperatures in a matter of minutes. Here is information on the heat wave for the following county, Henry, Illinois. Extreme heat warning remains in effect until 10 p.m. Thursday. What? Dangerously hot and humid conditions with multiple days of heat index values of 100 to 110 expected, along with nighttime lows not falling below the mid to upper 70s. Where? In Illinois, Bureau, Putnam, Henry, and Whiteside counties. In Iowa, Clinton County. When? Until 10 p.m. Thursday. The following impacts are expected. Heat-related illnesses increase significantly during extreme heat and high humidity events. Drink plenty of fluids, stay in an air-conditioned room, stay out of the sun.
and check up on relatives and neighbors. Do not leave young children and pets in unattended vehicles. Car interiors will reach lethal temperatures in a matter of minutes. Here is information on the heat wave for the following county, Knox, Illinois. Extreme heat warning remains in effect until midnight tonight. What? Dangerously hot conditions with heat index values around 105. Where? Marshall, Mason, McLean, Peoria, Stark, Tazewell, Woodford, Fulton, and Knox counties. When? Until midnight tonight. The following impacts are expected. Heat-related illnesses increase significantly during extreme heat and high humidity events. Drink plenty of fluids, stay in an air-conditioned room, stay out of the sun, and check up on relatives and neighbors. Do not leave young children and pets in unattended vehicles. Car interiors will reach lethal temperatures in a matter of minutes. Take extra precautions when outside. Wear lightweight and loose-fitting clothing. Try to limit strenuous activities to early morning or evening. Take action when you see symptoms of heat exhaustion and heat stroke. The time is currently 3:09 a.m. Central Daylight Time. 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Now for the official National Weather Service forecast for Galesburg and surrounding areas of central and northwest Illinois. Today, sunny. Highs in the lower 90s. Southwest winds 5 to 10 miles an hour with gusts up to 20 miles an hour. Heat index values up to 101. Tonight, partly cloudy. A chance of showers and thunderstorms after midnight. Humid with lows in the mid-70s. South winds 5 to 10 miles an hour. Chance of rain 30%. Friday, mostly sunny. A chance of showers and thunderstorms in the morning, then showers and thunderstorms likely in the afternoon. Humid with highs around 90. South winds 5 to 10 miles an hour. Chance of rain 70%. Heat index values up to 103. Friday night, mostly cloudy with a chance of showers and thunderstorms until midnight, then partly cloudy after midnight. Humid with lows in the lower 70s. South winds 5 to 10 miles an hour. Chance of rain 40%. Independence Day, mostly sunny. A chance of showers and thunderstorms in the morning, then showers and thunderstorms likely in the afternoon. Humid with highs in the upper 80s. Southwest winds 5 to 10 miles an hour. Chance of rain 60%. Heat index values up to 101. Saturday night, showers and thunderstorms likely until midnight, then mostly cloudy with a chance of showers and thunderstorms after midnight. Lows around 70. Chance of rain 60%. Sunday, partly sunny. Highs in the upper 80s. Sunday night through Wednesday, partly cloudy. Lows in the upper 60s. Highs in the upper 80s. Again, the forecast for Galesburg and surrounding areas of central and northwest Illinois for today, sunny. Highs in the lower 90s. Southwest winds 5 to 10 miles an hour with gusts up to 20 miles an hour. Heat index values up to 101. At 3 a.m. in Galesburg, skies were clear. The temperature was 76 degrees, the dew point was 72, and the relative humidity was 87%. The wind was south at 5 miles an hour. The pressure was 30.02 inches and rising. Elsewhere around the area, it was clear, with a temperature of 77 at Peoria, 76 at Burlington, 78 at Quincy, 79 at Macomb, and 75 at Springfield. At Moline, the weather conditions were not available. And once again at 3 a.m. in Galesburg, under clear skies, the temperature was 76. Looking elsewhere around the Midwest at 3 a.m., Chicago was clear, and 81. Indianapolis was clear, and 76. St. Louis was clear, and 80. Kansas City was partly cloudy, and 79. Des Moines was partly cloudy, and 81. Milwaukee was mostly cloudy, and 80. The following is a summary of watches, warnings, and advisories in effect. For the KZZ 66 listening area, an extreme heat warning remains in effect until 10 p.m. for the following counties, Mercer and Warren. An extreme heat warning remains in effect until 10 p.m. for the following county, Henry, Illinois.

an extreme heat warning remains in effect until midnight Friday for the following county, Knox, Illinois. Here is information on the heat wave for the following counties in Illinois, Mercer and Warren. Extreme heat warning remains in effect until 10 p.m. Thursday. What? Dangerously hot and humid conditions with multiple days of heat index values of 100 to 110 expected, along with nighttime lows not falling below the mid to upper 70s. Where? Portions of northwest and west central Illinois, east central and southeast Iowa, and northeast Missouri. When? Until 10 p.m. Thursday. The following impacts are expected. Heat-related illnesses increase significantly during extreme heat and high humidity events. Additional details, the extreme heat may persist through late week, but thunderstorms and associated clouds may interrupt the heat at times Thursday and Friday. Drink plenty of fluids, stay in an air-conditioned room, stay out of the sun, and check up on relatives and neighbors. Do not leave young children and pets in unattended vehicles. Car interiors will reach lethal temperatures in a matter of minutes. 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Programming originates from NOAA's National Weather Service office in Lincoln. KZZ66 serves the following counties: Henry, Knox, Mercer, and Warren. KZZ66 is part of the All Hazards Network of NOAA Weather Radio. Here is information on the heat wave for the following county: Henry, Illinois. Extreme heat warning remains in effect until 10 p.m. Thursday. What? Dangerously hot and humid conditions with multiple days of heat index values of 100 to 110 expected, along with nighttime lows not falling below the mid to upper 70s. Where? In Illinois, Bureau, Putnam, Henry, and Whiteside counties. In Iowa, Clinton County. When? Until 10 p.m. Thursday. The following impacts are expected. Heat-related illnesses increase significantly during extreme heat and high humidity events. Drink plenty of fluids, stay in an air-conditioned room, stay out of the sun, and check up on relatives and neighbors. Do not leave young children and pets in unattended vehicles. Car interiors will reach lethal temperatures in a matter of minutes. Here is information on the heat wave for the following county: Knox, Illinois. Extreme heat warning remains in effect until midnight tonight. What? Dangerously hot conditions with heat index values around 105. Where? Marshall, Mason, McLean, Peoria, Stark, Tazewell, Woodford, Fulton, and Knox counties. When? Until midnight tonight. The following impacts are expected. Heat-related illnesses increase significantly during extreme heat and high humidity events. Drink plenty of fluids, stay in an air-conditioned room, stay out of the sun, and check up on relatives and neighbors. Do not leave young children and pets in unattended vehicles. Car interiors will reach lethal temperatures in a matter of minutes. Take extra precautions when outside. Wear lightweight and loose-fitting clothing. Try to limit strenuous activities to early morning or evening. Take action when you see symptoms of heat exhaustion and heat stroke. The time is currently 3:16 a.m. Central Daylight Time. 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Now for the official National Weather Service forecast for Galesburg and surrounding areas of central and northwest Illinois. Today, sunny. Highs in the lower 90s. Southwest winds 5 to 10 miles an hour with gusts up to 20 miles an hour. Heat index values up to 101. Tonight, partly cloudy. A chance of showers and thunderstorms after midnight. Humid with lows in the mid-70s. South winds 5 to 10 miles an hour. Chance of rain 30%. Friday, mostly sunny. A chance of showers and thunderstorms in the morning, then showers and thunderstorms likely in the afternoon. Humid with highs around 90. South winds 5 to 10 miles an hour. Chance of rain 70%. Heat index values up to 103. Friday night, mostly cloudy with a chance of showers and thunderstorms until midnight, then partly cloudy after midnight. Humid with lows in the lower 70s. South winds 5 to 10 miles an hour. Chance of rain 40%. Independence Day.

mostly sunny. A chance of showers and thunderstorms in the morning, then showers and thunderstorms likely in the afternoon. Humid with highs in the upper 80s. Southwest winds 5 to 10 miles an hour. Chance of rain 60%. Heat index values up to 101. Saturday night, showers and thunderstorms likely until midnight, then mostly cloudy with a chance of showers and thunderstorms after midnight. Lows around 70. Chance of rain 60%. Sunday, partly sunny. Highs in the upper 80s. Sunday night through Wednesday, partly cloudy. Lows in the upper 60s. Highs in the upper 80s. Again, the forecast for Galesburg and surrounding areas of central and northwest Illinois for today, sunny. Highs in the lower 90s. Southwest winds 5 to 10 miles an hour with gusts up to 20 miles an hour. Heat index values up to 101. At 3 a.m. in Galesburg, skies were clear. The temperature was 76 degrees, the dew point was 72, and the relative humidity was 87%. The wind was south at 5 miles an hour. The pressure was 30.02 inches and rising. Elsewhere around the area, it was clear, with a temperature of 77 at Peoria, 76 at Burlington, 78 at Quincy, 79 at Macomb, and 75 at Springfield. At Moline, the weather conditions were not available. And once again at 3 a.m. in Galesburg, under clear skies, the temperature was 76. Looking elsewhere around the Midwest at 3 a.m., Chicago was clear, and 81. Indianapolis was clear, and 76. St. Louis was clear, and 80. Kansas City was partly cloudy, and 79. Des Moines was partly cloudy, and 81. Milwaukee was mostly cloudy, and 80. The following is a summary of watches, warnings, and advisories in effect. For the KZZ 66 listening area, an extreme heat warning remains in effect until 10 p.m. for the following counties, Mercer and Warren. An extreme heat warning remains in effect until 10 p.m. for the following county, Henry, Illinois. An extreme heat warning remains in effect until midnight Friday for the following county, Knox, Illinois. Here is information on the heat wave for the following counties in Illinois, Mercer and Warren. Extreme heat warning remains in effect until 10 p.m. Thursday. What? Dangerously hot and humid conditions with multiple days of heat index values of 100 to 110 expected, along with nighttime lows not falling below the mid to upper 70s. Where? Portions of northwest and west central Illinois, east central and southeast Iowa, and northeast Missouri. When? Until 10 p.m. Thursday. The following impacts are expected. Heat-related illnesses increase significantly during extreme heat and high humidity events. Additional details, the extreme heat may persist through late week, but thunderstorms and associated clouds may interrupt the heat at times Thursday and Friday. Drink plenty of fluids, stay in an air-conditioned room, stay out of the sun, and check up on relatives and neighbors. Do not leave young children and pets in unattended vehicles. Car interiors will reach lethal temperatures in a matter of minutes. Here is information on the heat wave for the following county, Henry, Illinois. Extreme heat warning remains in effect until 10 p.m. Thursday. What? Dangerously hot and humid conditions with multiple days of heat index values of 100 to 110 expected, along with nighttime lows not falling below the mid to upper 70s. Where? In Illinois, Bureau, Putnam, Henry, and Whiteside counties. In Iowa, Clinton County. When? Until 10 p.m. Thursday. The following impacts are expected. Heat-related illnesses increase significantly during extreme heat and high humidity events. Drink plenty of fluids, stay in an air-conditioned room, stay out of the sun, and check up on relatives and neighbors. Do not leave young children and pets in unattended vehicles. Car interiors will reach lethal temperatures in a matter of minutes. Here is information on the heat wave for the following county, Knox, Illinois. Extreme heat warning remains in effect until midnight tonight. What? Dangerously hot conditions with heat index values around 105. Where? Marshall, Mason, McLean, Peoria, Stark, Tazewell, Woodford, Fulton, and Knox counties. When? Until midnight tonight. The following impacts are expected. Heat-related illnesses increase

significantly during extreme heat and high humidity events. Drink plenty of fluids, stay in an air-conditioned room, stay out of the sun, and check up on relatives and neighbors. Do not leave young children and pets in unattended vehicles. Car interiors will reach lethal temperatures in a matter of minutes. Take extra precautions when outside. Wear lightweight and loose-fitting clothing. Try to limit strenuous activities to early morning or evening. Take action when you see symptoms of heat exhaustion and heat stroke. Here is information on the heat wave for the following counties in Illinois, Mercer, and Warren. Extreme heat warning remains in effect until 10 p.m. this evening. What? Dangerously hot conditions with heat index values up to 105. Where? Portions of northwest and west central Illinois, east central and southeast Iowa, and northeast Missouri. When? Until 10 p.m. this evening. The following impacts are expected. Heat-related illnesses increase significantly during extreme heat and high humidity events. Additional details. Thunderstorms and associated clouds may interrupt the heat at times today and especially on Friday. Drink plenty of fluids, stay in an air-conditioned room, stay out of the sun, and check up on relatives and neighbors. Do not leave young children and pets in unattended vehicles. Car interiors will reach lethal temperatures in a matter of minutes. Here is information on the heat wave for the following county, Henry, Illinois. Extreme heat warning remains in effect until 10 p.m. this evening. What? Dangerously hot conditions with heat index values up to 105. Where? In Illinois, Bureau, Putnam, Henry, and Whiteside counties. In Iowa, Clinton County. When? Until 10 p.m. this evening. The following impacts are expected. Heat-related illnesses increase significantly during extreme heat and high humidity events. Additional details. Thunderstorms and associated clouds may interrupt the heat at times today and especially Friday. Drink plenty of fluids, stay in an air-conditioned room, stay out of the sun, and check up on relatives and neighbors. Do not leave young children and pets in unattended vehicles. Car interiors will reach lethal temperatures in a matter of minutes. The time is currently 3:25 a.m. Central Daylight Time. 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Now for the official National Weather Service forecast for Galesburg and surrounding areas of central and northwest Illinois. Today, sunny. Highs in the lower 90s. Southwest winds 5 to 10 miles an hour with gusts up to 20 miles an hour. Heat index values up to 101. Tonight, partly cloudy. A chance of showers and thunderstorms after midnight. Humid with lows in the mid-70s. South winds 5 to 10 miles an hour. Chance of rain 30%. Friday, mostly sunny. A chance of showers and thunderstorms in the morning, then showers and thunderstorms likely in the afternoon. Humid with highs around 90. South winds 5 to 10 miles an hour. Chance of rain 70%. Heat index values up to 103. Friday night, mostly cloudy with a chance of showers and thunderstorms until midnight, then partly cloudy after midnight. Humid with lows in the lower 70s. South winds 5 to 10 miles an hour. Chance of rain 40%. Independence Day, mostly sunny. A chance of showers and thunderstorms in the morning, then showers and thunderstorms likely in the afternoon. Humid with highs in the upper 80s. Southwest winds 5 to 10 miles an hour. Chance of rain 60%. Heat index values up to 101. Saturday night, showers and thunderstorms likely until midnight, then mostly cloudy with a chance of showers and thunderstorms after midnight. Lows around 70. Chance of rain 60%. Sunday, partly sunny. Highs in the upper 80s. Sunday night through Wednesday, partly cloudy. Lows in the upper 60s. Highs in the upper 80s. Again, the forecast for Galesburg and surrounding areas of central and northwest Illinois for today, sunny. Highs in the lower 90s. Southwest winds 5 to 10 miles an hour with gusts up to 20 miles an hour. Heat index values up to 101. At 3 a.m. in Galesburg, skies were clear. The temperature was 76 degrees, the dew point was 72.

and the relative humidity was 87%. The wind was south at 5 miles an hour. The pressure was 30.02 inches and rising. Elsewhere around the area, it was clear, with a temperature of 77 at Peoria, 76 at Burlington, 78 at Quincy, 79 at Macomb, and 75 at Springfield. At Moline, the weather conditions were not available. And once again at 3 a.m. in Galesburg, under clear skies, the temperature was 76. Looking elsewhere around the Midwest at 3 a.m., Chicago was clear, and 81. Indianapolis was clear, and 76. St. Louis was clear, and 80. Kansas City was partly cloudy, and 79. Des Moines was partly cloudy, and 81. Milwaukee was cloudy, and 76. The following is a summary of watches, warnings, and advisories in effect. For the KZZ66 listening area, an extreme heat warning remains in effect until midnight Friday for the following county, Knox, Illinois. An extreme heat warning remains in effect until 10 p.m. for the following counties, Mercer and Warren. An extreme heat warning remains in effect until 10 p.m. for the following county, Henry, Illinois. Here is information on the heat wave for the following county, Knox, Illinois. Extreme heat warning remains in effect until midnight tonight. What? Dangerously hot conditions with heat index values around 105. Where? Marshall, Mason, McLean, Peoria, Stark, Tazewell, Woodford, Fulton, and Knox counties. When? Until midnight tonight. The following impacts are expected. Heat-related illnesses increase significantly during extreme heat and high humidity events. Drink plenty of fluids, stay in an air-conditioned room, stay out of the sun, and check up on relatives and neighbors. Do not leave young children and pets in unattended vehicles. Car interiors will reach lethal temperatures in a matter of minutes. Take extra precautions when outside. Wear lightweight and loose-fitting clothing. Try to limit strenuous activities to early morning or evening. Take action when you see symptoms of heat exhaustion and heat stroke. Here is information on the heat wave for the following counties in Illinois, Mercer and Warren. Extreme heat warning remains in effect until 10 p.m. this evening. What? Dangerously hot conditions with heat index values up to 105. Where? Portions of northwest and west central Illinois, east central and southeast Iowa, and northeast Missouri. When? Until 10 p.m. this evening. The following impacts are expected. Heat-related illnesses increase significantly during extreme heat and high humidity events. Additional details. Thunderstorms and associated clouds may interrupt the heat at times today and especially on Friday. Drink plenty of fluids, stay in an air-conditioned room, stay out of the sun, and check up on relatives and neighbors. Do not leave young children and pets in unattended vehicles. Car interiors will reach lethal temperatures in a matter of minutes. Here is information on the heat wave for the following county, Henry, Illinois. Extreme heat warning remains in effect until 10 p.m. this evening. What? Dangerously hot conditions with heat index values up to 105. Where? In Illinois, Bureau, Putnam, Henry, and Whiteside counties. In Iowa, Clinton County. When? Until 10 p.m. this evening. The following impacts are expected. Heat-related illnesses increase significantly during extreme heat and high humidity events. Additional details. Thunderstorms and associated clouds may interrupt the heat at times today and especially Friday. Drink plenty of fluids, stay in an air-conditioned room, stay out of the sun, and check up on relatives and neighbors. Do not leave young children and pets in unattended vehicles. Car interiors will reach lethal temperatures in a matter of minutes. The time is currently 3:32 a.m. Central Daylight Time. 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Now for the official National Weather Service forecast for Galesburg and surrounding areas of central and northwest Illinois. Today, sunny. Highs in the lower 90s. Southwest winds 5 to 10 miles an hour with gusts up to 20 miles an hour. Heat index values up to 101. Tonight, partly cloudy. A chance of showers and thunderstorms after midnight. Humid with lows in the mid-70s. South winds 5 to 10 miles

an hour. Chance of rain 30%. Friday, mostly sunny. A chance of showers and thunderstorms in the morning, then showers and thunderstorms. South winds 5 to 10 miles an hour. Chance of rain 30%. Friday, mostly sunny. A chance of showers and thunderstorms in the morning, then showers and thunderstorms likely in the afternoon. Humid with highs around 90. South winds 5 to 10 miles an hour. Chance of rain 70%. Heat index values up to 103. Friday night, mostly cloudy with a chance of showers and thunderstorms until midnight, then partly cloudy after midnight. Humid with lows in the lower 70s. South winds 5 to 10 miles an hour. Chance of rain 40%. Independence Day, mostly sunny. A chance of showers and thunderstorms in the morning, then showers and thunderstorms likely in the afternoon. Humid with highs in the upper 80s. Southwest winds 5 to 10 miles an hour. Chance of rain 60%. Heat index values up to 101. Saturday night, showers and thunderstorms likely until midnight, then mostly cloudy with a chance of showers and thunderstorms after midnight. Lows around 70. Chance of rain 60%. Sunday, partly sunny. Highs in the upper 80s. Sunday night through Wednesday, partly cloudy. Lows in the upper 60s. Highs in the upper 80s. Again, the forecast for Galesburg and surrounding areas of central and northwest Illinois for today, sunny. Highs in the lower 90s. Southwest winds 5 to 10 miles an hour with gusts up to 20 miles an hour. Heat index values up to 101. At 3 a.m. in Galesburg, skies were clear. The temperature was 76 degrees, the dew point was 72, and the relative humidity was 87%. The wind was south at 5 miles an hour. The pressure was 30.02 inches and rising. Elsewhere around the area, it was clear, with a temperature of 77 at Peoria, 76 at Burlington, 78 at Quincy, 79 at Macomb, and 75 at Springfield. At Moline, the weather conditions were not available. And once again at 3 a.m. in Galesburg, under clear skies, the temperature was 76. Looking elsewhere around the Midwest at 3 a.m., Chicago was clear, and 81. Indianapolis was clear, and 76. St. Louis was clear, and 80. Kansas City was partly cloudy, and 79. Des Moines was partly cloudy, and 81. Milwaukee was cloudy, and 76. The following is a summary of watches, warnings, and advisories in effect. For the KZZ 66 listening area, an extreme heat warning remains in effect until midnight Friday for the following county, Knox, Illinois. An extreme heat warning remains in effect until 10 p.m. for the following counties, Mercer and Warren. An extreme heat warning remains in effect until 10 p.m. for the following county, Henry, Illinois. Here is information on the heat wave for the following county, Knox, Illinois. Extreme heat warning remains in effect until midnight tonight. What? Dangerously hot conditions with heat index values around 105. Where? Marshall, Mason, McLean, Peoria, Stark, Tazewell, Woodford, Fulton, and Knox counties. When? Until midnight tonight. The following impacts are expected. Heat-related illnesses increase significantly during extreme heat and high humidity events. Drink plenty of fluids, stay in an air-conditioned room, stay out of the sun, and check up on relatives and neighbors. Do not leave young children and pets in unattended vehicles. Car interiors will reach lethal temperatures in a matter of minutes. Take extra precautions when outside. Wear lightweight and loose-fitting clothing. Try to limit strenuous activities to early morning or evening. Take action when you see symptoms of heat exhaustion and heat stroke. Here is information on the heat wave for the following counties in Illinois, Mercer and Warren. Extreme heat warning remains in effect until 10 p.m. this evening. What? Dangerously hot conditions with heat index values up to 105. Where? Portions of northwest and west central Illinois, east central and southeast Iowa, and northeast Missouri. When? Until 10 p.m. this evening. The following impacts are expected. Heat-related illnesses increase significantly during extreme heat and high humidity events.

Additional details. Thunderstorms and associated clouds may interrupt the heat at times today and especially on Friday. Drink plenty of fluids, stay in an air-conditioned room, stay out of the sun, and check up on relatives and neighbors. Do not leave young children and pets in unattended vehicles. Car interiors will reach lethal temperatures in a matter of minutes. Here is information on the heat wave for the following county, Henry, Illinois. Extreme heat warning remains in effect until 10 p.m. this evening. What? Dangerously hot conditions with heat index values up to 105. Where? In Illinois, Bureau, Putnam, Henry, and Whiteside counties. In Iowa, Clinton County. When? Until 10 p.m. this evening. The following impacts are expected. Heat-related illnesses increase significantly during extreme heat and high humidity events. Additional details. Thunderstorms and associated clouds may interrupt the heat at times today and especially Friday. Drink plenty of fluids, stay in an air-conditioned room, stay out of the sun, and check up on relatives and neighbors. Do not leave young children and pets in unattended vehicles. Car interiors will reach lethal temperatures in a matter of minutes. The time is currently 3:39 a.m. Central Daylight Time. 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Now for the official National Weather Service forecast for Galesburg and surrounding areas of central and northwest Illinois. Today, sunny. Highs in the lower 90s. Southwest winds 5 to 10 miles an hour with gusts up to 20 miles an hour. Heat index values up to 101. Tonight, partly cloudy. A chance of showers and thunderstorms after midnight. Humid with lows in the mid-70s. South winds 5 to 10 miles an hour. Chance of rain 30%. Friday, mostly sunny. A chance of showers and thunderstorms in the morning, then showers and thunderstorms likely in the afternoon. Humid with highs around 90. South winds 5 to 10 miles an hour. Chance of rain 70%. Heat index values up to 103. Friday night, mostly cloudy with a chance of showers and thunderstorms until midnight, then partly cloudy after midnight. Humid with lows in the lower 70s. South winds 5 to 10 miles an hour. Chance of rain 40%. Independence Day, mostly sunny. A chance of showers and thunderstorms in the morning, then showers and thunderstorms likely in the afternoon. Humid with highs in the upper 80s. Southwest winds 5 to 10 miles an hour. Chance of rain 60%. Heat index values up to 101. Saturday night, showers and thunderstorms likely until midnight, then mostly cloudy with a chance of showers and thunderstorms after midnight. Lows around 70. Chance of rain 60%. Sunday, partly sunny. Highs in the upper 80s. Sunday night through Wednesday, partly cloudy. Lows in the upper 60s. Highs in the upper 80s. Again, the forecast for Galesburg and surrounding areas of central and northwest Illinois for today, sunny. Highs in the lower 90s. Southwest winds 5 to 10 miles an hour with gusts up to 20 miles an hour. Heat index values up to 101. At 3 a.m. in Galesburg, skies were clear. The temperature was 76 degrees, the dew point was 72, and the relative humidity was 87%. The wind was south at 5 miles an hour. The pressure was 30.02 inches and rising. Elsewhere around the area, it was clear, with a temperature of 77 at Peoria, 76 at Burlington, 78 at Quincy, 79 at Macomb, and 75 at Springfield. At Moline, the weather conditions were not available. And once again at 3 a.m. in Galesburg, under clear skies, the temperature was 76. Looking elsewhere around the Midwest at 3 a.m., Chicago was clear, and 81. Indianapolis was clear, and 76. St. Louis was clear, and 80. Kansas City was partly cloudy, and 79. Des Moines was partly cloudy, and 81. Milwaukee was cloudy, and 76. The following is a summary of watches, warnings, and advisories in effect. For the KZZ 66 listening area, an extreme heat warning remains in effect until midnight Friday for the following county.

Knox, Illinois. An extreme heat warning remains in effect until 10 p.m. for the following counties, Mercer and Warren. An extreme heat warning remains in effect until 10 p.m. for the following county, Henry, Illinois. Here is information on the heat wave for the following county, Knox, Illinois. Extreme heat warning remains in effect until midnight tonight. What? Dangerously hot conditions with heat index values around 105. Where? Marshall, Mason, McLean, Peoria, Stark, Tazewell, Woodford, Fulton, and Knox counties. When? Until midnight tonight. The following impacts are expected. Heat-related illnesses increase significantly during extreme heat and high humidity events. Drink plenty of fluids, stay in an air-conditioned room, stay out of the sun, and check up on relatives and neighbors. Do not leave young children and pets in unattended vehicles. Car interiors will reach lethal temperatures in a matter of minutes. Take extra precautions when outside. Wear lightweight and loose-fitting clothing. Try to limit strenuous activities to early morning or evening. Take action when you see symptoms of heat exhaustion and heat stroke. Here is information on the heat wave for the following counties in Illinois, Mercer and Warren. Extreme heat warning remains in effect until 10 p.m. this evening. What? Dangerously hot conditions with heat index values up to 105. Where? Portions of northwest and west central Illinois, east central and southeast Iowa, and northeast Missouri. When? Until 10 p.m. this evening. The following impacts are expected. Heat-related illnesses increase significantly during extreme heat and high humidity events. Additional details. Thunderstorms and associated clouds may interrupt the heat at times today and especially on Friday. Drink plenty of fluids, stay in an air-conditioned room, stay out of the sun, and check up on relatives and neighbors. Do not leave young children and pets in unattended vehicles. Car interiors will reach lethal temperatures in a matter of minutes. Here is information on the heat wave for the following county, Henry, Illinois. Extreme heat warning remains in effect until 10 p.m. this evening. What? Dangerously hot conditions with heat index values up to 105. Where? In Illinois, Bureau, Putnam, Henry, and Whiteside counties. In Iowa, Clinton County. When? Until 10 p.m. this evening. The following impacts are expected. Heat-related illnesses increase significantly during extreme heat and high humidity events. Additional details. Thunderstorms and associated clouds may interrupt the heat at times today and especially Friday. Drink plenty of fluids, stay in an air-conditioned room, stay out of the sun, and check up on relatives and neighbors. Do not leave young children and pets in unattended vehicles. Car interiors will reach lethal temperatures in a matter of minutes. The time is currently 3:46 a.m. Central Daylight Time. 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Now for the official National Weather Service forecast for Galesburg and surrounding areas of central and northwest Illinois. Today, sunny. Highs in the lower 90s. Southwest winds 5 to 10 miles an hour with gusts up to 20 miles an hour. Heat index values up to 101. Tonight, partly cloudy. A chance of showers and thunderstorms after midnight. Humid with lows in the mid-70s. South winds 5 to 10 miles an hour. Chance of rain 30%. Friday, mostly sunny. A chance of showers and thunderstorms in the morning, then showers and thunderstorms likely in the afternoon. Humid with highs around 90. South winds 5 to 10 miles an hour. Chance of rain 70%. Heat index values up to 103. Friday night, mostly cloudy with a chance of showers and thunderstorms until midnight, then partly cloudy after midnight. Humid with lows in the lower 70s. South winds 5 to 10 miles an hour. Chance of rain 40%. Independence Day, mostly sunny. A chance of showers and thunderstorms in the morning, then showers and thunderstorms likely in the afternoon. Humid with highs in the upper 80s. Southwest winds 5 to 10 miles an hour. Chance of rain 60%. Heat index values up to 101. Saturday night, showers and thunderstorms likely until midnight, then mostly cloudy with a chance of showers and thunderstorms after

2 inches and rising. Elsewhere around the area, it was clear, with a temperature of 77 at Peoria, 76 at Burlington, 78 at Quincy, 79 at Macomb, and 75 at Springfield. At Moline, the weather conditions were not available. And once again at 3 a.m. in Galesburg, under clear skies, the temperature was 76. Looking elsewhere around the Midwest at 3 a.m., Chicago was clear and 81. Indianapolis was clear and 76. St. Louis was clear and 80. Kansas City was partly cloudy and 79. Des Moines was partly cloudy and 81. Milwaukee was cloudy and 76. The following is a summary of watches, warnings, and advisories in effect. For the KZZ 66 listening area, an extreme heat warning remains in effect until midnight Friday for the following county, Knox, Illinois. An extreme heat warning remains in effect until 10 p.m. for the following counties, Mercer and Warren. An extreme heat warning remains in effect until 10 p.m. for the following county, Henry, Illinois. Here is information on the heat wave for the following county, Knox, Illinois. Extreme heat warning remains in effect until midnight tonight. What? Dangerously hot conditions with heat index values around 105. Where? Marshall, Mason, McLean, Peoria, Stark, Tazewell, Woodford, Fulton, and Knox counties. When? Until midnight tonight. The following impacts are expected. Heat-related illnesses increase significantly during extreme heat and high humidity events. Drink plenty of fluids, stay in an air-conditioned room, stay out of the sun, and check up on relatives and neighbors. Do not leave young children and pets in unattended vehicles. Car interiors will reach lethal temperatures in a matter of minutes. Take extra precautions when outside. Wear lightweight and loose-fitting clothing. Try to limit strenuous activities to early morning or evening. Take action when you see symptoms of heat exhaustion and heat stroke. Here is information on the heat wave for the following counties in Illinois, Mercer and Warren. Extreme heat warning remains in effect until 10 p.m. this evening. What? Dangerously hot conditions with heat index values up to 105. Where? Portions of northwest and west-central Illinois, east-central and southeast Iowa, and northeast Missouri. When? Until 10 p.m. this evening. The following impacts are expected. Heat-related illnesses increase significantly during extreme heat and high humidity events. Additional details. Thunderstorms and associated clouds may interrupt the heat at times today and especially on Friday. Drink plenty of fluids, stay in an air-conditioned room, stay out of the sun, and check up on relatives and neighbors. Do not leave young children and pets in unattended vehicles. Car interiors will reach lethal temperatures in a matter of minutes. Here is information on the heat wave for the following county, Henry, Illinois. Extreme heat warning remains in effect until 10 p.m. this evening. What? Dangerously hot conditions with heat index values up to 105. Where? In Illinois, Bureau, Putnam, Henry, and Whiteside counties. In Iowa, Clinton County. When? Until 10 p.m. this evening. The following impacts are expected. Heat-related illnesses increase significantly during extreme heat and high humidity events. Additional details. Thunderstorms and associated clouds may interrupt the heat at times today and especially Friday. Drink plenty of fluids, stay in an air-conditioned room, stay out of the sun, and check up on relatives and neighbors. Do not leave young children and pets in unattended vehicles. Car interiors will reach lethal temperatures in a matter of minutes. The time is currently 3:52 a.m. Central Daylight Time. 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Now for the official National Weather Service forecast for Galesburg and surrounding areas of central and northwest Illinois. Today, sunny. Highs in the lower 90s. Southwest winds 5 to 10 miles an hour with gusts up to 20 miles an hour. Heat index values up to 101. Tonight, partly cloudy. A chance of showers and thunderstorms after midnight. Humid with lows in the mid-70s. South winds 5 to 10 miles an hour. Chance of rain 30%. Friday, mostly sunny. A chance of showers and thunderstorms.

in the morning, then showers and thunderstorms likely in the afternoon. Humid with highs around 90. South winds 5 to 10 miles an hour. Chance of rain 70%. Heat index values up to 103. Friday night, mostly cloudy with a chance of showers and thunderstorms until midnight, then partly cloudy after midnight. Humid with lows in the lower 70s. South winds 5 to 10 miles an hour. Chance of rain 40%. Independence Day, mostly sunny. A chance of showers and thunderstorms in the morning, then showers and thunderstorms likely in the afternoon. Humid with highs in the upper 80s. Southwest winds 5 to 10 miles an hour. Chance of rain 60%. Heat index values up to 101. Saturday night, showers and thunderstorms likely until midnight, then mostly cloudy with a chance of showers and thunderstorms after midnight. Lows around 70. Chance of rain 60%. Sunday, partly sunny. Highs in the upper 80s. Sunday night through Wednesday, partly cloudy. Lows in the upper 60s. Highs in the upper 80s. Again, the forecast for Galesburg and surrounding areas of central and northwest Illinois for today, sunny. Highs in the lower 90s. Southwest winds 5 to 10 miles an hour with gusts up to 20 miles an hour. Heat index values up to 101. At 3 a.m. in Galesburg, skies were clear. The temperature was 76 degrees, the dew point was 72, and the relative humidity was 87%. The wind was south at 5 miles an hour. The pressure was 30.02 inches and rising. Elsewhere around the area, it was clear, with a temperature of 77 at Peoria, 76 at Burlington, 78 at Quincy, 79 at Macomb, and 75 at Springfield. At Moline, the weather conditions were not available. And once again at 3 a.m. in Galesburg, under clear skies, the temperature was 76. Looking elsewhere around the Midwest at 3 a.m., Chicago was clear, and 81. Indianapolis was clear, and 76. St. Louis was clear, and 80. Kansas City was partly cloudy, and 79. Des Moines was partly cloudy, and 81. Milwaukee was cloudy, and 76. The following is a summary of watches, warnings, and advisories in effect. For the KZZ66 listening area, an extreme heat warning remains in effect until midnight Friday for the following county, Knox, Illinois. An extreme heat warning remains in effect until 10 p.m. for the following counties, Mercer and Warren. An extreme heat warning remains in effect until 10 p.m. for the following county, Henry, Illinois. Here is information on the heat wave for the following county, Knox, Illinois. Extreme heat warning remains in effect until midnight tonight. What? Dangerously hot conditions with heat index values around 105. Ware, Marshall, Mason, McLean, Peoria, Stark, Tazewell, Woodford, Fulton, and Knox counties. When? Until midnight tonight. The following impacts are expected. Heat-related illnesses increase significantly during extreme heat and high humidity events. Drink plenty of fluids, stay in an air-conditioned room, stay out of the sun, and check up on relatives and neighbors. Do not leave young children and pets in unattended vehicles. Car interiors will reach lethal temperatures in a matter of minutes. Take extra precautions when outside. Wear lightweight and loose-fitting clothing. Try to limit strenuous activities to early morning or evening. Take action when you see symptoms of heat exhaustion and heat stroke. Here is information on the heat wave for the following counties in Illinois, Mercer and Warren. Extreme heat warning remains in effect until 10 p.m. this evening. What? Dangerously hot conditions with heat index values up to 105. Where? Portions of northwest and west central Illinois, east central and southeast Iowa, and northeast Missouri. When? Until 10 p.m. this evening. The following impacts are expected. Heat-related illnesses increase significantly during extreme heat and high humidity events. Additional details. Thunderstorms and associated clouds may interrupt the heat at times today and especially on Friday. Drink plenty of fluids, stay in an air-conditioned room, stay out of the sun, and check up on relatives and neighbors. Do not leave young children and pets in unattended vehicles. Car interiors will

lethal temperatures in a matter of minutes. Here is information on the heat wave for the following county, Henry, Illinois. Extreme heat warning remains in effect until 10 p.m. this evening. What? Dangerously hot conditions with heat index values up to 105. Where? In Illinois, Bureau, Putnam, Henry, and Whiteside counties. In Iowa, Clinton County. When? Until 10 p.m. this evening. The following impacts are expected. Heat-related illnesses increase significantly during extreme heat and high humidity events. Additional details. Thunderstorms and associated clouds may interrupt the heat at times today and especially Friday. Drink plenty of fluids, stay in an air-conditioned room, stay out of the sun, and check up on relatives and neighbors. Do not leave young children and pets in unattended vehicles. Car interiors will reach lethal temperatures in a matter of minutes. The time is currently 3:59 a.m. Central Daylight Time. 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Now for the official National Weather Service forecast for Galesburg and surrounding areas of central and northwest Illinois. Today, sunny. Highs in the lower 90s. Southwest winds 5 to 10 miles an hour with gusts up to 20 miles an hour. Heat index values up to 101. Tonight, partly cloudy. A chance of showers and thunderstorms after midnight. Humid with lows in the mid-70s. South winds 5 to 10 miles an hour. Chance of rain 30%. Friday, mostly sunny. A chance of showers and thunderstorms in the morning, then showers and thunderstorms likely in the afternoon. Humid with highs around 90. South winds 5 to 10 miles an hour. Chance of rain 70%. Heat index values up to 103. Friday night, mostly cloudy with a chance of showers and thunderstorms until midnight, then partly cloudy after midnight. Humid with lows in the lower 70s. South winds 5 to 10 miles an hour. Chance of rain 40%. Independence Day, mostly sunny. A chance of showers and thunderstorms in the morning, then showers and thunderstorms likely in the afternoon. Humid with highs in the upper 80s. Southwest winds 5 to 10 miles an hour. Chance of rain 60%. Heat index values up to 101. Saturday night, showers and thunderstorms likely until midnight, then mostly cloudy with a chance of showers and thunderstorms after midnight. Lows around 70. Chance of rain 60%. Sunday, partly sunny. Highs in the upper 80s. Sunday night through Wednesday, partly cloudy. Lows in the upper 60s. Highs in the upper 80s. Again, the forecast for Galesburg and surrounding areas of central and northwest Illinois for today, sunny. Highs in the lower 90s. Southwest winds 5 to 10 miles an hour with gusts up to 20 miles an hour. Heat index values up to 101. The following is a summary of watches, warnings, and advisories in effect. For the KZZ66 listening area, an extreme heat warning remains in effect until midnight Friday for the following county, Knox, Illinois. An extreme heat warning remains in effect until 10 p.m. for the following counties, Mercer and Warren. An extreme heat warning remains in effect until 10 p.m. for the following county, Henry, Illinois. Here is information on the heat wave for the following county, Knox, Illinois. Extreme heat warning remains in effect until midnight tonight. What? Dangerously hot conditions with heat index values around 105. Where? Marshall, Mason, McLean, Peoria, Stark, Tazewell, Woodford, Fulton, and Knox counties. When? Until midnight tonight. The following impacts are expected. Heat-related illnesses increase significantly during extreme heat and high humidity events. Drink plenty of fluids, stay in an air-conditioned room, stay out of the sun, and check up on relatives and neighbors. Do not leave young children and pets in unattended vehicles. Car interiors will reach lethal temperatures in a matter of minutes. Take extra precautions when outside. Wear lightweight and loose-fitting clothing. Try to limit strenuous activities to early morning or evening. Take action when you see symptoms of heat exhaustion and heat stroke. Here is information on the heat wave for the following counties in Illinois, Mercer,

and warn. Extreme heat warning remains in effect until 10 p.m. this evening. What? Dangerously hot conditions with heat index values up to 105. Where? Portions of northwest and west central Illinois, east central and southeast Iowa, and northeast Missouri. When? Until 10 p.m. this evening. The following impacts are expected. Heat-related illnesses increase significantly during extreme heat and high humidity events. Additional details. Thunderstorms and associated clouds may interrupt the heat at times today and especially on Friday. Drink plenty of fluids, stay in an air-conditioned room, stay out of the sun, and check up on relatives and neighbors. Do not leave young children and pets in unattended vehicles. Car interiors will reach lethal temperatures in a matter of minutes. Here is information on the heat wave for the following county, Henry, Illinois. Extreme heat warning remains in effect until 10 p.m. this evening. What? Dangerously hot conditions with heat index values up to 105. Where? In Illinois, Bureau, Putnam, Henry, and Whiteside counties. In Iowa, Clinton County. When? Until 10 p.m. this evening. The following impacts are expected. Heat-related illnesses increase significantly during extreme heat and high humidity events. Additional details. Thunderstorms and associated clouds may interrupt the heat at times today and especially Friday. Drink plenty of fluids, stay in an air-conditioned room, stay out of the sun, and check up on relatives and neighbors. Do not leave young children and pets in unattended vehicles. Car interiors will reach lethal temperatures in a matter of minutes. The time is currently 4:05 a.m. Central Daylight Time. 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Now for the official National Weather Service forecast for Galesburg and surrounding areas of central and northwest Illinois. Today, sunny. Highs in the lower 90s. Southwest winds 5 to 10 miles an hour with gusts up to 20 miles an hour. Heat index values up to 101. Tonight, partly cloudy. A chance of showers and thunderstorms after midnight. Humid with lows in the mid-70s. South winds 5 to 10 miles an hour. Chance of rain 30%. Friday, mostly sunny. A chance of showers and thunderstorms in the morning, then showers and thunderstorms likely in the afternoon. Humid with highs around 90. South winds 5 to 10 miles an hour. Chance of rain 70%. Heat index values up to 103. Friday night, mostly cloudy with a chance of showers and thunderstorms until midnight, then partly cloudy after midnight. Humid with lows in the lower 70s. South winds 5 to 10 miles an hour. Chance of rain 40%. Independence Day, mostly sunny. A chance of showers and thunderstorms in the morning, then showers and thunderstorms likely in the afternoon. Humid with highs in the upper 80s. Southwest winds 5 to 10 miles an hour. Chance of rain 60%. Heat index values up to 101. Saturday night, showers and thunderstorms likely until midnight, then mostly cloudy with a chance of showers and thunderstorms after midnight. Lows around 70. Chance of rain 60%. Sunday, partly sunny. Highs in the upper 80s. Sunday night through Wednesday, partly cloudy. Lows in the upper 60s. Highs in the upper 80s. Again, the forecast for Galesburg and surrounding areas of central and northwest Illinois for today, sunny. Highs in the lower 90s. Southwest winds 5 to 10 miles an hour with gusts up to 20 miles an hour. Heat index values up to 101. At 4 a.m. in Galesburg, skies were clear. The temperature was 74 degrees, the dew point was 71, and the relative humidity was 91%. The wind was calm. The pressure was 30.02 inches and steady. Elsewhere around the area, it was clear, and temperatures were in the mid to upper 70s. And once again at 4 a.m. in Galesburg, under clear skies, the temperature was 74. Looking elsewhere around the Midwest at 4 a.m., Chicago was clear, and 80. Indianapolis was clear, and 76. St. Louis was clear, and 79. Kansas City was partly cloudy, and 76. Des Moines was mostly cloudy, and 70.

Milwaukee was cloudy and 77. The following is a summary of watches, warnings, and advisories in effect. For the KZZ 66 listening area, an extreme heat warning remains in effect until midnight Friday for the following county, Knox, Illinois. An extreme heat warning remains in effect until 10 p.m. for the following counties, Mercer and Warren. An extreme heat warning remains in effect until 10 p.m. for the following county, Henry, Illinois. Here is information on the heat wave for the following county, Knox, Illinois. Extreme heat warning remains in effect until midnight tonight. What's dangerously hot conditions with heat index values around 105. Ware, Marshall, Mason, McLean, Peoria, Stark, Tazewell, Woodford, Fulton, and Knox counties. When, until midnight tonight. The following impacts are expected. Heat-related illnesses increase significantly during extreme heat and high humidity events. Drink plenty of fluids, stay in an air-conditioned room, stay out of the sun, and check up on relatives and neighbors. Do not leave young children and pets in unattended vehicles. Car interiors will reach lethal temperatures in a matter of minutes. Take extra precautions when outside. Wear lightweight and loose-fitting clothing. Try to limit strenuous activities to early morning or evening. Take action when you see symptoms of heat exhaustion and heat stroke. Here is information on the heat wave for the following counties in Illinois, Mercer and Warren. Extreme heat warning remains in effect until 10 p.m. this evening. What? Dangerously hot conditions with heat index values up to 105. Where? Portions of northwest and west central Illinois, east central and southeast Iowa, and northeast Missouri. When? Until 10 p.m. this evening. The following impacts are expected. Heat-related illnesses increase significantly during extreme heat and high humidity events. Additional details. Thunderstorms and associated clouds may interrupt the heat at times today and especially on Friday. Drink plenty of fluids, stay in an air-conditioned room, stay out of the sun, and check up on relatives and neighbors. Do not leave young children and pets in unattended vehicles. Car interiors will reach lethal temperatures in a matter of minutes. Here is information on the heat wave for the following county, Henry, Illinois. Extreme heat warning remains in effect until 10 p.m. this evening. What? Dangerously hot conditions with heat index values up to 105. Where? In Illinois, Bureau, Putnam, Henry, and Whiteside counties. In Iowa, Clinton County. When? Until 10 p.m. this evening. The following impacts are expected. Heat-related illnesses increase significantly during extreme heat and high humidity events. Additional details. Thunderstorms and associated clouds may interrupt the heat at times today and especially Friday. Drink plenty of fluids, stay in an air-conditioned room, stay out of the sun, and check up on relatives and neighbors. Do not leave young children and pets in unattended vehicles. Car interiors will reach lethal temperatures in a matter of minutes. The time is currently 4:12 a.m. Central Daylight Time. 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Now for the official National Weather Service forecast for Galesburg and surrounding areas of central and northwest Illinois. Today, sunny. Highs in the lower 90s. Southwest winds 5 to 10 miles an hour with gusts up to 20 miles an hour. Heat index values up to 101. Tonight, partly cloudy. A chance of showers and thunderstorms after midnight. Humid with lows in the mid-70s. South winds 5 to 10 miles an hour. Chance of rain 30%. Friday, mostly sunny. A chance of showers and thunderstorms in the morning, then showers and thunderstorms likely in the afternoon. Humid with highs around 90. South winds 5 to 10 miles an hour. Chance of rain 70%. Heat index values up to 103. Friday night, mostly cloudy with a chance of showers and thunderstorms until midnight, then partly cloudy after midnight. Humid with lows in the lower 70s. South winds 5 to 10 miles an hour. Chance of rain 40%. Independence Day, mostly sunny. A chance of showers and thunderstorms in the morning, then showers and thunderstorms likely in the afternoon. Humid with highs in the upper 80s.

southwest winds 5 to 10 miles an hour. Chance of rain 60%. Heat index values up to 101. Saturday night, showers and thunderstorms likely until midnight, then mostly cloudy with a chance of showers and thunderstorms after midnight. Lows around 70. Chance of rain 60%. Sunday, partly sunny. Highs in the upper 80s. Sunday night through Wednesday, partly cloudy. Lows in the upper 60s. Highs in the upper 80s. Again, the forecast for Galesburg and surrounding areas of central and northwest Illinois for today, sunny. Highs in the lower 90s. Southwest winds 5 to 10 miles an hour with gusts up to 20 miles an hour. Heat index values up to 101. 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KZZ 66 serves the following counties: Henry, Knox, Mercer, and Warren. 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At 4 a.m. in Galesburg, skies were partly cloudy. The temperature was 74 degrees, the dew point was 71, and the relative humidity was 91%. The wind was calm. The pressure was 30.02 inches and steady. Elsewhere around the area, skies ranged from clear to partly cloudy, and temperatures were in the mid to upper 70s. And once again at 4 a.m. in Galesburg, under partly cloudy skies, the temperature was 74. Looking elsewhere around the Midwest at 4 a.m., Chicago was clear, and 80. Indianapolis was clear, and 76. St. Louis was clear, and 79. Kansas City was partly cloudy, and 76. Des Moines was mostly cloudy, and 79. Milwaukee was cloudy, and 77. The following is a summary of watches, warnings, and advisories in effect. For the KZZ 66 listening area, an extreme heat warning remains in effect until midnight Friday for the following county: Knox, Illinois. An extreme heat warning remains in effect until 10 p.m. for the following counties: Mercer and Warren. An extreme heat warning remains in effect until 10 p.m. for the following county: Henry, Illinois. Here is information on the heat wave for the following county: Knox, Illinois. Extreme heat warning remains in effect until midnight tonight. What? Dangerously hot conditions with heat index values around 105. Where? Marshall, Mason, McLean, Peoria, Stark, Tazewell, Woodford, Fulton, and Knox counties. When? Until midnight tonight. The following impacts are expected: heat-related illnesses increase significantly during extreme heat and high humidity events. Drink plenty of fluids, stay in an air-conditioned room, stay out of the sun, and check up on relatives and neighbors. Do not leave young children and pets in unattended vehicles. Car interiors will reach lethal temperatures in a matter of minutes. Take extra precautions when outside. Wear lightweight and loose-fitting clothing. Try to limit strenuous activities to early morning or evening. Take action when you see symptoms of heat exhaustion and heat stroke. Here is information on the heat wave for the following counties in Illinois: Mercer and Warren. Extreme heat warning remains in effect until 10 p.m. this evening. What? Dangerously hot conditions with heat index values up to 105. Where? Portions of northwest and west central Illinois, east central and southeast Iowa, and northeast Missouri. When? Until 10 p.m. this evening. The following impacts are expected: heat-related illnesses increase significantly during extreme heat and high humidity events. Additional details: thunderstorms and associated clouds may interrupt the heat at times today and especially on Friday. Drink plenty of fluids, stay in an air-conditioned room, stay out of the sun, and check up on relatives and neighbors. Do not leave young children and pets in unattended vehicles. Car interiors will reach lethal temperatures in a matter of minutes. Here is information on the heat wave for the following county: Henry, Illinois. Extreme heat warning remains in effect until 10 p.m. this evening. What? Dangerously hot conditions with heat index values up to 105. Where? In Illinois, Bureau, Putnam, Henry,

and Whiteside counties. In Iowa, Clinton County. When? Until 10 p.m. this evening. The following impacts are expected. Heat-related illnesses increase significantly during extreme heat and high humidity events. Additional details. Thunderstorms and associated clouds may interrupt the heat at times today and especially Friday. Drink plenty of fluids, stay in an air-conditioned room, stay out of the sun, and check up on relatives and neighbors. Do not leave young children and pets in unattended vehicles. Car interiors will reach lethal temperatures in a matter of minutes. The time is currently 4:19 a.m. Central Daylight Time. 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Now for the official National Weather Service forecast for Galesburg and surrounding areas of central and northwest Illinois. Today, sunny. Highs in the lower 90s. Southwest winds 5 to 10 miles an hour with gusts up to 20 miles an hour. Heat index values up to 101. Tonight, partly cloudy. A chance of showers and thunderstorms after midnight. Humid with lows in the mid-70s. South winds 5 to 10 miles an hour. Chance of rain 30%. Friday, mostly sunny. A chance of showers and thunderstorms in the morning, then showers and thunderstorms likely in the afternoon. Humid with highs around 90. South winds 5 to 10 miles an hour. Chance of rain 70%. Heat index values up to 103. Friday night, mostly cloudy with a chance of showers and thunderstorms until midnight, then partly cloudy after midnight. Humid with lows in the lower 70s. South winds 5 to 10 miles an hour. Chance of rain 40%. Independence Day, mostly sunny. A chance of showers and thunderstorms in the morning, then showers and thunderstorms likely in the afternoon. Humid with highs in the upper 80s. Southwest winds 5 to 10 miles an hour. Chance of rain 60%. Heat index values up to 101. Saturday night, showers and thunderstorms likely until midnight, then mostly cloudy with a chance of showers and thunderstorms after midnight. Lows around 70. Chance of rain 60%. Sunday, partly sunny. Highs in the upper 80s. Sunday night through Wednesday, partly cloudy. Lows in the upper 60s. Highs in the upper 80s. Again, the forecast for Galesburg and surrounding areas of central and northwest Illinois for today, sunny. Highs in the lower 90s. Southwest winds 5 to 10 miles an hour with gusts up to 20 miles an hour. Heat index values up to 101. At 4 a.m. in Galesburg, skies were partly cloudy. The temperature was 74 degrees, the dew point was 71, and the relative humidity was 91%. The wind was calm. The pressure was 30.02 inches and steady. Elsewhere around the area, skies ranged from clear to partly cloudy, and temperatures were in the mid to upper 70s. And once again at 4 a.m. in Galesburg, under partly cloudy skies, the temperature was 74. Looking elsewhere around the Midwest at 4 a.m., Chicago was clear, and 80. Indianapolis was clear, and 76. St. Louis was clear, and 79. Kansas City was partly cloudy, and 76. Des Moines was mostly cloudy, and 79. Milwaukee was cloudy, and 77. The following is a summary of watches, warnings, and advisories in effect. For the KZZ66 listening area, an extreme heat warning remains in effect until midnight Friday for the following county, Knox, Illinois. An extreme heat warning remains in effect until 10 p.m. for the following counties, Mercer and Warren. An extreme heat warning remains in effect until 10 p.m. for the following county, Henry, Illinois. Here is information on the heat wave for the following county, Knox, Illinois. Extreme heat warning remains in effect until midnight tonight. What? Dangerously hot conditions with heat index values around 105. Where? Marshall, Mason, McLean, Peoria, Stark, Tazewell, Woodford, Fulton, and Knox counties. When? Until midnight tonight. The following impacts are expected. Heat-related illnesses increase significantly during extreme heat and high humidity events. Drink plenty of fluids. Stay in an air-conditioned

stay out of the sun, and check up on relatives and neighbors. Do not leave young children and pets in unattended vehicles. Car interiors will reach lethal temperatures in a matter of minutes. Take extra precautions when outside. Wear lightweight and loose-fitting clothing. Try to limit strenuous activities to early morning or evening. Take action when you see symptoms of heat exhaustion and heat stroke. Here is information on the heat wave for the following counties in Illinois, Mercer, and Warren. Extreme heat warning remains in effect until 10 p.m. this evening. What? Dangerously hot conditions with heat index values up to 105. Where? Portions of northwest and west central Illinois, east central and southeast Iowa, and northeast Missouri. When? Until 10 p.m. this evening. The following impacts are expected. Heat-related illnesses increase significantly during extreme heat and high humidity events. Additional details. Thunderstorms and associated clouds may interrupt the heat at times today and especially on Friday. Drink plenty of fluids, stay in an air-conditioned room, stay out of the sun, and check up on relatives and neighbors. Do not leave young children and pets in unattended vehicles. Car interiors will reach lethal temperatures in a matter of minutes. Here is information on the heat wave for the following county, Henry, Illinois. Extreme heat warning remains in effect until 10 p.m. this evening. What? Dangerously hot conditions with heat index values up to 105. Where? In Illinois, Bureau, Putnam, Henry, and Whiteside counties. In Iowa, Clinton County. When? Until 10 p.m. this evening. The following impacts are expected. Heat-related illnesses increase significantly during extreme heat and high humidity events. Additional details. Thunderstorms and associated clouds may interrupt the heat at times today and especially Friday. Drink plenty of fluids, stay in an air-conditioned room, stay out of the sun, and check up on relatives and neighbors. Do not leave young children and pets in unattended vehicles. Car interiors will reach lethal temperatures in a matter of minutes. The time is currently 4:26 a.m. Central Daylight Time. 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Now for the official National Weather Service forecast for Galesburg and surrounding areas of central and northwest Illinois. Today, sunny. Highs in the lower 90s. Southwest winds 5 to 10 miles an hour with gusts up to 20 miles an hour. Heat index values up to 101. Tonight, partly cloudy. A chance of showers and thunderstorms after midnight. Humid with lows in the mid-70s. South winds 5 to 10 miles an hour. Chance of rain 30%. Friday, mostly sunny. A chance of showers and thunderstorms in the morning, then showers and thunderstorms likely in the afternoon. Humid with highs around 90. South winds 5 to 10 miles an hour. Chance of rain 70%. Heat index values up to 103. Friday night, mostly cloudy with a chance of showers and thunderstorms until midnight, then partly cloudy after midnight. Humid with lows in the lower 70s. South winds 5 to 10 miles an hour. Chance of rain 40%. Independence Day, mostly sunny. A chance of showers and thunderstorms in the morning, then showers and thunderstorms likely in the afternoon. Humid with highs in the upper 80s. Southwest winds 5 to 10 miles an hour. Chance of rain 60%. Heat index values up to 101. Saturday night, showers and thunderstorms likely until midnight, then mostly cloudy with a chance of showers and thunderstorms after midnight. Lows around 70. Chance of rain 60%. Sunday, partly sunny. Highs in the upper 80s. Sunday night through Wednesday, partly cloudy. Lows in the upper 60s. Highs in the upper 80s. Again, the forecast for Galesburg and surrounding areas of central and northwest Illinois for today, sunny. Highs in the lower 90s. Southwest winds 5 to 10 miles an hour with gusts up to 20 miles an hour. Heat index values up to 101. At 4 a.m. in Galesburg, skies were partly cloudy. The temperature was 74 degrees, the dew point was 71, and the relative humidity was 91%. The wind was calm. The pressure was 30.0.

2 inches and steady. Elsewhere around the area, skies ranged from clear to partly cloudy, and temperatures were in the mid to upper 70s. And once again at 4 a.m. in Galesburg, under partly cloudy skies, the temperature was 74. Looking elsewhere around the Midwest at 4 a.m., Chicago was clear and 80. Indianapolis was clear and 76. St. Louis was clear and 79. Kansas City was partly cloudy and 76. Des Moines was mostly cloudy and 79. Milwaukee was cloudy and 77. The following is a summary of watches, warnings, and advisories in effect. For the KZZ 66 listening area, an extreme heat warning remains in effect until midnight Friday for the following county, Knox, Illinois. An extreme heat warning remains in effect until 10 p.m. for the following counties, Mercer and Warren. An extreme heat warning remains in effect until 10 p.m. for the following county, Henry, Illinois. Here is information on the heat wave for the following county, Knox, Illinois. Extreme heat warning remains in effect until midnight tonight. What? Dangerously hot conditions with heat index values around 105. Where? Marshall, Mason, McLean, Peoria, Stark, Tazewell, Woodford, Fulton, and Knox counties. When? Until midnight tonight. The following impacts are expected. Heat-related illnesses increase significantly during extreme heat and high humidity events. Drink plenty of fluids, stay in an air-conditioned room, stay out of the sun, and check up on relatives and neighbors. Do not leave young children and pets in unattended vehicles. Car interiors will reach lethal temperatures in a matter of minutes. Take extra precautions when outside. Wear lightweight and loose-fitting clothing. Try to limit strenuous activities to early morning or evening. Take action when you see symptoms of heat exhaustion and heat stroke. Here is information on the heat wave for the following counties in Illinois, Mercer and Warren. Extreme heat warning remains in effect until 10 p.m. this evening. What? Dangerously hot conditions with heat index values up to 105. Where? Portions of northwest and west central Illinois, east central and southeast Iowa, and northeast Missouri. When? Until 10 p.m. this evening. The following impacts are expected. Heat-related illnesses increase significantly during extreme heat and high humidity events. Additional details. Thunderstorms and associated clouds may interrupt the heat at times today and especially on Friday. Drink plenty of fluids, stay in an air-conditioned room, stay out of the sun, and check up on relatives and neighbors. Do not leave young children and pets in unattended vehicles. Car interiors will reach lethal temperatures in a matter of minutes. Here is information on the heat wave for the following county, Henry, Illinois. Extreme heat warning remains in effect until 10 p.m. this evening. What? Dangerously hot conditions with heat index values up to 105. Where? In Illinois, Bureau, Putnam, Henry, and Whiteside counties. In Iowa, Clinton County. When? Until 10 p.m. this evening. The following impacts are expected. Heat-related illnesses increase significantly during extreme heat and high humidity events. Additional details. Thunderstorms and associated clouds may interrupt the heat at times today and especially Friday. Drink plenty of fluids, stay in an air-conditioned room, stay out of the sun, and check up on relatives and neighbors. Do not leave young children and pets in unattended vehicles. Car interiors will reach lethal temperatures in a matter of minutes. And now a discussion of hazardous weather conditions for the following county, Knox, Illinois. This hazardous weather outlook is for central Illinois and west central Illinois. For today and tonight, heat index readings will peak at around 105 degrees this afternoon. As a result, there is a high risk of heat-related illness in sensitive individuals and those without ACT. Heat index readings will peak at around 105 degrees this afternoon. As a result, there is a high risk of heat-related illness in sensitive individuals and those without access to effective cooling. For Friday through Wednesday, heat index readings will peak at around 100 degrees both Friday and Saturday afternoon. Thunderstorms will be possible Friday and Saturday. There is a low risk of severe weather both days, with the highest probability 15 to 30% chance for scattered damaging wind gusts focusing along and north of an Avon to Peoria to Shenandoah line Friday afternoon and evening.

In addition, any storm that develops Friday or Saturday will be capable of torrential downpours and localized flash flooding. Spotter information statement. Spotter activation is not anticipated through tonight. The time is currently 4:33 a.m. Central Daylight Time. 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Now for the official National Weather Service forecast for Galesburg and surrounding areas of central and northwest Illinois. Today, sunny. Highs in the lower 90s. Southwest winds 5 to 10 miles an hour with gusts up to 20 miles an hour. Heat index values up to 101. Tonight, partly cloudy. A chance of showers and thunderstorms after midnight. Humid with lows in the mid-70s. South winds 5 to 10 miles an hour. Chance of rain 30%. Friday, mostly sunny. A chance of showers and thunderstorms in the morning, then showers and thunderstorms likely in the afternoon. Humid with highs around 90. South winds 5 to 10 miles an hour. Chance of rain 70%. Heat index values up to 103. Friday night, mostly cloudy with a chance of showers and thunderstorms until midnight, then partly cloudy after midnight. Humid with lows in the lower 70s. South winds 5 to 10 miles an hour. Chance of rain 40%. Independence Day, mostly sunny. A chance of showers and thunderstorms in the morning, then showers and thunderstorms likely in the afternoon. Humid with highs in the upper 80s. Southwest winds 5 to 10 miles an hour. Chance of rain 60%. Heat index values up to 101. Saturday night, showers and thunderstorms likely until midnight, then mostly cloudy with a chance of showers and thunderstorms after midnight. Lows around 70. Chance of rain 60%. Sunday, partly sunny. Highs in the upper 80s. Sunday night through Wednesday, partly cloudy. Lows in the upper 60s. Highs in the upper 80s. Again, the forecast for Galesburg and surrounding areas of central and northwest Illinois for today, sunny. Highs in the lower 90s. Southwest winds 5 to 10 miles an hour with gusts up to 20 miles an hour. Heat index values up to 101. At 4 a.m. in Galesburg, skies were partly cloudy. The temperature was 74 degrees, the dew point was 71, and the relative humidity was 91%. The wind was calm. The pressure was 30.02 inches and steady. Elsewhere around the area, skies ranged from clear to partly cloudy, and temperatures were in the mid to upper 70s. And once again at 4 a.m. in Galesburg, under partly cloudy skies, the temperature was 74. Looking elsewhere around the Midwest at 4 a.m., Chicago was clear, and 80. Indianapolis was clear, and 76. St. Louis was clear, and 79. Kansas City was partly cloudy, and 76. Des Moines was mostly cloudy, and 79. Milwaukee was cloudy, and 77. The following is a summary of watches, warnings, and advisories in effect. For the KZZ 66 listening area, an extreme heat warning remains in effect until midnight Friday for the following county, Knox, Illinois. An extreme heat warning remains in effect until 10 p.m. for the following counties, Mercer and Warren. An extreme heat warning remains in effect until 10 p.m. for the following county, Henry, Illinois. Here is information on the heat wave for the following county, Knox, Illinois. Extreme heat warning remains in effect until midnight tonight. What? Dangerously hot conditions with heat index values around 105. Where? Marshall, Mason, McLean, Peoria, Stark, Tazewell, Woodford, Fulton, and Knox counties. When? Until midnight tonight. The following impacts are expected. Heat-related illnesses increase significantly during extreme heat and high humidity events. Drink plenty of fluids, stay in an air-conditioned room, stay out of the sun, and check up on relatives and neighbors. Do not leave young children and pets in unattended vehicles. Car interiors will reach lethal temperatures in a matter of minutes. Take extra precautions when outside. Wear lightweight and loose-fitting clothing. Try to limit strenuous activities to early morning or evening.
Take action when you see symptoms of heat exhaustion and heat stroke. Here is information on the heat wave for the following counties in Illinois, Mercer and Warren. Extreme heat warning remains in effect until 10 p.m. this evening. What? Dangerously hot conditions with heat index values up to 105. Where? Portions of northwest and west central Illinois, east central and southeast Iowa, and northeast Missouri. When? Until 10 p.m. this evening. The following impacts are expected. Heat-related illnesses increase significantly during extreme heat and high humidity events. Additional details. Thunderstorms and associated clouds may interrupt the heat at times today and especially on Friday. Drink plenty of fluids, stay in an air-conditioned room, stay out of the sun, and check up on relatives and neighbors. Do not leave young children and pets in unattended vehicles. Car interiors will reach lethal temperatures in a matter of minutes. Here is information on the heat wave for the following county, Henry, Illinois. Extreme heat warning remains in effect until 10 p.m. this evening. What? Dangerously hot conditions with heat index values up to 105. Where? In Illinois, Bureau, Putnam, Henry, and Whiteside counties. In Iowa, Clinton County. When? Until 10 p.m. this evening. The following impacts are expected. Heat-related illnesses increase significantly during extreme heat and high humidity events. Additional details. Thunderstorms and associated clouds may interrupt the heat at times today and especially Friday. Drink plenty of fluids, stay in an air-conditioned room, stay out of the sun, and check up on relatives and neighbors. Do not leave young children and pets in unattended vehicles. Car interiors will reach lethal temperatures in a matter of minutes. And now a discussion of hazardous weather conditions for the following county, Knox, Illinois. This hazardous weather outlook is for central Illinois and west central Illinois. For today and tonight, heat index readings will peak at around 105 degrees this afternoon. As a result, there is a high risk of heat-related illness in sensitive individuals and those without access to effective cooling. For Friday through Wednesday, heat index readings will peak at around 100 degrees both Friday and Saturday afternoon. Thunderstorms will be possible Friday and Saturday. There is a low risk of severe weather both days, with the highest probability 15 to 30% chance for scattered damaging wind gusts focusing along and north of an Avon to Peoria to Shenandoah line Friday afternoon and evening. In addition, any storm that develops Friday or Saturday will be capable of torrential downpours and localized flash flooding. Spotter information statement. Spotter activation is not anticipated through tonight. The time is currently 4:41 a.m. Central Daylight Time. 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Now for the official National Weather Service forecast for Galesburg and surrounding areas of central and northwest Illinois. Today, sunny. Highs in the lower 90s. Southwest winds 5 to 10 miles an hour with gusts up to 20 miles an hour. Heat index values up to 101. Tonight, partly cloudy. A chance of showers and thunderstorms after midnight. Humid with lows in the mid-70s. South winds 5 to 10 miles an hour. Chance of rain 30%. Friday, mostly sunny. A chance of showers and thunderstorms in the morning, then showers and thunderstorms likely in the afternoon. Humid with highs around 90. South winds 5 to 10 miles an hour. Chance of rain 70%. Heat index values up to 103. Friday night, mostly cloudy with a chance of showers and thunderstorms until midnight, then partly cloudy after midnight. Humid with lows in the lower 70s. South winds 5 to 10 miles an hour. Chance of rain 40%. Independence Day, mostly sunny. A chance of showers and thunderstorms in the morning, then showers and thunderstorms likely in the afternoon. Humid with highs in the upper 80s. Southwest winds 5 to 10 miles an hour. Chance of rain 60%. Heat index values up to 101. Saturday night, showers and thunderstorms likely until midnight, then mostly cloudy with a chance of showers and thunderstorms after midnight. Lows around 70. Chance of rain 60%. Sunday, partly sunny. Highs in the upper 80s. Sunday night through Wednesday,
partly cloudy.

lows in the upper 60s, highs in the upper 80s. Again, the forecast for Galesburg and surrounding areas of central and northwest Illinois for today, sunny. Highs in the lower 90s. Southwest winds 5 to 10 miles an hour with gusts up to 20 miles an hour. Heat index values up to 101. At 4 a.m. in Galesburg, skies were partly cloudy. The temperature was 74 degrees, the dew point was 71, and the relative humidity was 91%. The wind was calm. The pressure was 30.02 inches and steady. Elsewhere around the area, skies ranged from clear to partly cloudy, and temperatures were in the mid to upper 70s. And once again at 4 a.m. in Galesburg, under partly cloudy skies, the temperature was 74. Looking elsewhere around the Midwest at 4 a.m., Chicago was clear and 80. Indianapolis was clear and 76. St. Louis was clear and 79. Kansas City was partly cloudy and 76. Des Moines was mostly cloudy and 79. Milwaukee was cloudy and 77. The following is a summary of watches, warnings, and advisories in effect. For the KZZ 66 listening area, an extreme heat warning remains in effect until midnight Friday for the following county, Knox, Illinois. An extreme heat warning remains in effect until 10 p.m. for the following counties, Mercer and Warren. An extreme heat warning remains in effect until 10 p.m. for the following county, Henry, Illinois. Here is information on the heat wave for the following county, Knox, Illinois. Extreme heat warning remains in effect until midnight tonight. What? Dangerously hot conditions with heat index values around 105. Where? Marshall, Mason, McLean, Peoria, Stark, Tazewell, Woodford, Fulton, and Knox counties. When? Until midnight tonight. The following impacts are expected. Heat-related illnesses increase significantly during extreme heat and high humidity events. Drink plenty of fluids, stay in an air-conditioned room, stay out of the sun, and check up on relatives and neighbors. Do not leave young children and pets in unattended vehicles. Car interiors will reach lethal temperatures in a matter of minutes. Take extra precautions when outside. Wear lightweight and loose-fitting clothing. Try to limit strenuous activities to early morning or evening. Take action when you see symptoms of heat exhaustion and heat stroke. Here is information on the heat wave for the following counties in Illinois, Mercer and Warren. Extreme heat warning remains in effect until 10 p.m. this evening. What? Dangerously hot conditions with heat index values up to 105. Where? Portions of northwest and west central Illinois, east central and southeast Iowa, and northeast Missouri. When? Until 10 p.m. this evening. The following impacts are expected. Heat-related illnesses increase significantly during extreme heat and high humidity events. Additional details. Thunderstorms and associated clouds may interrupt the heat at times today and especially on Friday. Drink plenty of fluids, stay in an air-conditioned room, stay out of the sun, and check up on relatives and neighbors. Do not leave young children and pets in unattended vehicles. Car interiors will reach lethal temperatures in a matter of minutes. Here is information on the heat wave for the following county, Henry, Illinois. Extreme heat warning remains in effect until 10 p.m. this evening. What? Dangerously hot conditions with heat index values up to 105. Where? In Illinois, Bureau, Putnam, Henry, and Whiteside counties. In Iowa, Clinton County. When? Until 10 p.m. this evening. The following impacts are expected. Heat-related illnesses increase significantly during extreme heat and high humidity events. Additional details. Thunderstorms and associated clouds may interrupt the heat at times today and especially Friday. Drink plenty of fluids, stay in an air-conditioned room, stay out of the sun, and check up on relatives and neighbors. Do not leave young children and pets in unattended vehicles. Car interiors will reach lethal temperatures in a matter of minutes. And now a discussion of hazardous weather conditions for the following county, Knox, Illinois. This hazardous weather outlook is for central Illinois and west central Illinois. For today and tonight, heat index readings will peak at around 105 degrees this afternoon. As a result, there is a high risk of heat-related

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Now for the official National Weather Service forecast for Galesburg and surrounding areas of central and northwest Illinois. Today, sunny. Highs in the lower 90s. Southwest winds 5 to 10 miles an hour with gusts up to 20 miles an hour. Heat index values up to 101. Tonight, partly cloudy. A chance of showers and thunderstorms after midnight. Humid with lows in the mid-70s. South winds 5 to 10 miles an hour. Chance of rain 30%. Friday, mostly sunny. A chance of showers and thunderstorms in the morning, then showers and thunderstorms likely in the afternoon. Humid with highs around 90. South winds 5 to 10 miles an hour. Chance of rain 70%. Heat index values up to 103. Friday night, mostly cloudy with a chance of showers and thunderstorms until midnight, then partly cloudy after midnight. Humid with lows in the lower 70s. South winds 5 to 10 miles an hour. Chance of rain 40%. Independence Day, mostly sunny. A chance of showers and thunderstorms in the morning, then showers and thunderstorms likely in the afternoon. Humid with highs in the upper 80s. Southwest winds 5 to 10 miles an hour. Chance of rain 60%. Heat index values up to 101. Saturday night, showers and thunderstorms likely until midnight, then mostly cloudy with a chance of showers and thunderstorms after midnight. Lows around 70. Chance of rain 60%. Sunday, partly sunny. Highs in the upper 80s. Sunday night through Wednesday, partly cloudy. Lows in the upper 60s. Highs in the upper 80s. Again, the forecast for Galesburg and surrounding areas of central and northwest Illinois for today, sunny. Highs in the lower 90s. Southwest winds 5 to 10 miles an hour with gusts up to 20 miles an hour. Heat index values up to 101. At 4 a.m. in Galesburg, skies were partly cloudy. The temperature was 74 degrees, the dew point was 71, and the relative humidity was 91%. The wind was calm. The pressure was 30.02 inches and steady. Elsewhere around the area, skies ranged from clear to partly cloudy, and temperatures were in the mid to upper 70s. And once again at 4 a.m. in Galesburg, under partly cloudy skies, the temperature was 74. Looking elsewhere around the Midwest at 4 a.m., Chicago was clear, and 80. Indianapolis was clear, and 76. St. Louis was clear, and 79. Kansas City was partly cloudy, and 76. Des Moines was mostly cloudy, and 79. Milwaukee was cloudy, and 77. The following is a summary of watches, warnings, and advisories in effect. For the KZZ 66 listening area, an extreme heat warning remains in effect until midnight Friday for the following county, Knox, Illinois. An extreme heat warning remains in effect until 10 p.m. for the following counties, Mercer and Warren. An extreme heat warning remains in effect until 10 p.m. for the following county, Henry, Illinois. Here is information on the heat wave for the following county, Knox, Illinois. Extreme heat warning remains in effect until midnight tonight. What? Dangerously hot conditions with heat index values around 105. Where? Marshall, Mason, McLean, Peoria, Stark, Tazewell, Woodford, Fulton, and Knox counties. When? Until midnight tonight. The following impacts are expected. Heat-related illnesses increase significantly during extreme heat and high humidity events. Drink plenty of fluids, stay in an air-conditioned room, stay out of the sun, and check up on relatives and neighbors. Do not leave young children and pets in unattended vehicles. Car interiors will reach lethal temperatures in a matter of minutes. Take extra precautions when outside. Wear lightweight and loose-fitting clothing. Try to limit strenuous activities to early morning or evening. Take action when you see symptoms of heat exhaustion and heat stroke. Here is information on the heat wave for the following counties in Illinois, Mercer and Warren. Extreme heat warning remains in effect until 10 p.m. this evening. What? Dangerously hot conditions with heat index values up to 105.

Where? Portions of northwest and west central Illinois, east central and southeast Iowa, and northeast Missouri. When? Until 10 p.m. this evening. The following impacts are expected. Heat-related illnesses increase significantly during extreme heat and high humidity events. Additional details. Thunderstorms and associated clouds may interrupt the heat at times today and especially on Friday. Drink plenty of fluids, stay in an air-conditioned room, stay out of the sun, and check up on relatives and neighbors. Do not leave young children and pets in unattended vehicles. Car interiors will reach lethal temperatures in a matter of minutes. Here is information on the heat wave for the following county, Henry, Illinois. Extreme heat warning remains in effect until 10 p.m. this evening. What? Dangerously hot conditions with heat index values up to 105. Where? In Illinois, Bureau, Putnam, Henry, and Whiteside counties. In Iowa, Clinton County. When? Until 10 p.m. this evening. The following impacts are expected. Heat-related illnesses increase significantly during extreme heat and high humidity events. Additional details. Thunderstorms and associated clouds may interrupt the heat at times today and especially Friday. Drink plenty of fluids, stay in an air-conditioned room, stay out of the sun, and check up on relatives and neighbors. Do not leave young children and pets in unattended vehicles. Car interiors will reach lethal temperatures in a matter of minutes. And now a discussion of hazardous weather conditions for the following county, Knox, Illinois. This hazardous weather outlook is for central Illinois and west central Illinois. For today and tonight, heat index readings will peak at around 105 degrees this afternoon. As a result, there is a high risk of heat-related illness in sensitive individuals and those without access to effective cooling. For Friday through Wednesday, heat index readings will peak at around 100 degrees both Friday and Saturday afternoon. Thunderstorms will be possible Friday and Saturday. There is a low risk of severe weather both days, with the highest probability 15 to 30% chance for scattered damaging wind gusts focusing along and north of an Avon to Peoria to Shenandoah line Friday afternoon and evening. In addition, any storm that develops Friday or Saturday will be capable of torrential downpours and localized flash flooding. Spotter information statement. Spotter activation is not anticipated through tonight. The time is currently 4:57 a.m. Central Daylight Time. 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Now for the official National Weather Service forecast for Galesburg and surrounding areas of central and northwest Illinois. Today, sunny. Highs in the lower 90s. Southwest winds 5 to 10 miles an hour with gusts up to 20 miles an hour. Heat index values up to 101. Tonight, partly cloudy. A chance of showers and thunderstorms after midnight. Humid with lows in the mid-70s. South winds 5 to 10 miles an hour. Chance of rain 30%. Friday, mostly sunny. A chance of showers and thunderstorms in the morning, then showers and thunderstorms likely in the afternoon. Humid with highs around 90. South winds 5 to 10 miles an hour. Chance of rain 70%. Heat index values up to 103. Friday night, mostly cloudy with a chance of showers and thunderstorms until midnight, then partly cloudy after midnight. Humid with lows in the lower 70s. South winds 5 to 10 miles an hour. Chance of rain 40%. Independence Day, mostly sunny. A chance of showers and thunderstorms in the morning, then showers and thunderstorms likely in the afternoon. Humid with highs in the upper 80s. Southwest winds 5 to 10 miles an hour. Chance of rain 60%. Heat index values up to 101. Saturday night, showers and thunderstorms likely until midnight, then mostly cloudy with a chance of showers and thunderstorms after midnight. Lows around 70. Chance of rain 60%. Sunday, partly sunny. Highs in the upper 80s. Sunday night through Wednesday, partly cloudy. Lows in the upper 60s. Highs in the upper 80s. Again, the forecast for Galesburg and surrounding areas of central and northwest Illinois for today, sunny. Highs in the lower 90s. Southwest winds 5 to 10 miles an hour with gusts up to 20 miles an hour.

heat index values up to 101. At 4 a.m. in Galesburg, skies were partly cloudy. The temperature was 74 degrees, the dew point was 71, and the relative humidity was 91%. The wind was calm. The pressure was 30.02 inches and steady. Elsewhere around the area, skies ranged from clear to partly cloudy, and temperatures were in the mid to upper 70s. And once again at 4 a.m. in Galesburg, under partly cloudy skies, the temperature was 74. Looking elsewhere around the Midwest at 4 a.m., Chicago was clear, and 80. Indianapolis was clear, and 76. St. Louis was clear, and 79. Kansas City was partly cloudy, and 76. Des Moines was mostly cloudy, and 79. Milwaukee was cloudy, and 77. The following is a summary of watches, warnings, and advisories in effect. For the KZZ 66 listening area, an extreme heat warning remains in effect until midnight Friday for the following county, Knox, Illinois. An extreme heat warning remains in effect until 10 p.m. for the following counties, Mercer and Warren. An extreme heat warning remains in effect until 10 p.m. for the following county, Henry, Illinois. The Peoria, Illinois climate summary for yesterday, July 1, 2026. Yesterday's high temperature of 91 degrees occurred at 2:57 p.m. The normal high is 86. Yesterday's low temperature of 74 degrees occurred at 5:03 a.m. The normal low is 66. No precipitation fell yesterday, which leaves the monthly total at 0.00 inches. This is 0.12 inches below the normal amount of 0.12 inches for July. The total precipitation for the year still stands at 22.74 inches, which is 3.47 inches above normal. There were 18 cooling degree days yesterday, which is 7 above normal. This brings the monthly total to 18, which is 7 above normal. The yearly total since January 1st is 339, which is 21 below normal. Yesterday the maximum wind observed was 17 miles an hour from the south. The highest wind gust observed was 23 miles per hour from the south, which occurred at 3:31 p.m. Yesterday the average wind speed was 10 miles per hour. The normal high temperature for today is 86 degrees, and the normal low is 66. The record high for today is 100, which occurred in 1925, and the record low is 48, which occurred in 1904. Sunrise today is at 5:32 a.m. and sunset is at 8:33 p.m. Here is information on the heat wave for the following county, Knox, Illinois. Extreme heat warning remains in effect until midnight tonight. What? Dangerously hot conditions with heat index values around 105. Where? Marshall, Mason, McLean, Peoria, Stark, Tazewell, Woodford, Fulton, and Knox counties. When? Until midnight tonight. The following impacts are expected. Heat-related illnesses increase significantly during extreme heat and high humidity events. Drink plenty of fluids, stay in an air-conditioned room, stay out of the sun, and check up on relatives and neighbors. Do not leave young children and pets in unattended vehicles. Car interiors will reach lethal temperatures in a matter of minutes. Take extra precautions when outside. Wear lightweight and loose-fitting clothing. Try to limit strenuous activities to early morning or evening. Take action when you see symptoms of heat exhaustion and heat stroke. Here is information on the heat wave for the following counties in Illinois, Mercer and Warren. Extreme heat warning remains in effect until 10 p.m. this evening. What? Dangerously hot conditions with heat index values up to 105. Where? Portions of northwest and west central Illinois, east central and southeast Iowa, and northeast Missouri. When? Until 10 p.m. this evening. The following impacts are expected. Heat-related illnesses increase significantly during extreme heat and high humidity events. Additional details. Thunderstorms and associated clouds may interrupt the heat at times today and especially on Friday. Drink plenty of fluids, stay in an air-conditioned room, stay out of the sun, and check up on relatives and neighbors. Do not leave young children and pets in unattended vehicles. Car interiors will reach lethal temperatures in a matter of minutes. Here is information on the heat wave for the following county, Henry, Illinois. Extreme

heat warning remains in effect until 10 p.m. this evening. What? Dangerously hot conditions with heat index values up to 105. Where? In Illinois, Bureau, Putnam, Henry, and Whiteside counties. In Iowa, Clinton County. When? Until 10 p.m. this evening. The following impacts are expected. Heat-related illnesses increase significantly during extreme heat and high humidity events. Additional details. Thunderstorms and associated clouds may interrupt the heat at times today and especially Friday. Drink plenty of fluids, stay in an air-conditioned room, stay out of the sun, and check up on relatives and neighbors. Do not leave young children and pets in unattended vehicles. Car interiors will reach lethal temperatures in a matter of minutes. And now a discussion of hazardous weather conditions for the following county, Knox, Illinois. This hazardous weather outlook is for central Illinois and west central Illinois. For today and tonight, heat index readings will peak at around 105 degrees this afternoon. As a result, there is a high risk of heat-related illness in sensitive individuals and those without access to effective cooling. For Friday through Wednesday, heat index readings will peak at around 100 degrees both Friday and Saturday afternoon. Thunderstorms will be possible Friday and Saturday. There is a low risk of severe weather both days, with the highest probability 15 to 30% chance for scattered damaging wind gusts focusing along and north of an Avon to Peoria to Shenandoah line Friday afternoon and evening. In addition, any storm that develops Friday or Saturday will be capable of torrential downpours and localized flash flooding. Spotter information statement. Spotter activation is not anticipated through tonight. The time is currently 5:06 a.m. Central Daylight Time. 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Now for the official National Weather Service forecast for Galesburg and surrounding areas of central and northwest Illinois. Today, sunny. Highs in the lower 90s. Southwest winds 5 to 10 miles an hour with gusts up to 20 miles an hour. Heat index values up to 101. Tonight, partly cloudy. A chance of showers and thunderstorms after midnight. Humid with lows in the mid-70s. South winds 5 to 10 miles an hour. Chance of rain 30%. Friday, mostly sunny. A chance of showers and thunderstorms in the morning, then showers and thunderstorms likely in the afternoon. Humid with highs around 90. South winds 5 to 10 miles an hour. Chance of rain 70%. Heat index values up to 103. Friday night, mostly cloudy with a chance of showers and thunderstorms until midnight, then partly cloudy after midnight. Humid with lows in the lower 70s. South winds 5 to 10 miles an hour. Chance of rain 40%. Independence Day, mostly sunny. A chance of showers and thunderstorms in the morning, then showers and thunderstorms likely in the afternoon. Humid with highs in the upper 80s. Southwest winds 5 to 10 miles an hour. Chance of rain 60%. Heat index values up to 101. Saturday night, showers and thunderstorms likely until midnight, then mostly cloudy with a chance of showers and thunderstorms after midnight. Lows around 70. Chance of rain 60%. Sunday, partly sunny. Highs in the upper 80s. Sunday night through Wednesday, partly cloudy. Lows in the upper 60s. Highs in the upper 80s. Again, the forecast for Galesburg and surrounding areas of central and northwest Illinois for today, sunny. Highs in the lower 90s. Southwest winds 5 to 10 miles an hour with gusts up to 20 miles an hour. Heat index values up to 101. At 5 a.m. in Galesburg, skies were partly cloudy. The temperature was 73 degrees, the dew point was 71, and the relative humidity was 93%. The wind was calm. The pressure was 30.02 inches and steady. Elsewhere around the area, skies ranged from clear to partly cloudy, and temperatures were in the mid to upper 70s. And once again at 5 a.m. in Galesburg, under partly cloudy skies, the temperature was 73. Looking elsewhere around the Midwest at 5 a.m., Chicago was partly cloudy, and 79. Indianapolis was clear, and 76. St. Louis was clear, and 80.

Kansas City was partly cloudy and 73. Des Moines was mostly cloudy and 79. Milwaukee had light rain and 73. The following is a summary of watches, warnings, and advisories in effect. For the KZZ 66 listening area, an extreme heat warning remains in effect until midnight Friday for the following county, Knox, Illinois. An extreme heat warning remains in effect until 10 p.m. for the following counties, Mercer and Warren. An extreme heat warning remains in effect until 10 p.m. for the following county, Henry, Illinois. Here is information on the heat wave for the following county, Knox, Illinois. Extreme heat warning remains in effect until midnight tonight. What? Dangerously hot conditions with heat index values around 105. Where? Marshall, Mason, McLean, Peoria, Stark, Tazewell, Woodford, Fulton, and Knox counties. When? Until midnight tonight. The following impacts are expected. Heat-related illnesses increase significantly during extreme heat and high humidity events. Drink plenty of fluids, stay in an air-conditioned room, stay out of the sun, and check up on relatives and neighbors. Do not leave young children and pets in unattended vehicles. Car interiors will reach lethal temperatures in a matter of minutes. Take extra precautions when outside. Wear lightweight and loose-fitting clothing. Try to limit strenuous activities to early morning or evening. Take action when you see symptoms of heat exhaustion and heat stroke. Here is information on the heat wave for the following counties in Illinois, Mercer and Warren. Extreme heat warning remains in effect until 10 p.m. this evening. What? Dangerously hot conditions with heat index values up to 105. Where? Portions of northwest and west central Illinois, east central and southeast Iowa, and northeast Missouri. When? Until 10 p.m. this evening. The following impacts are expected. Heat-related illnesses increase significantly during extreme heat and high humidity events. Additional details. Thunderstorms and associated clouds may interrupt the heat at times today and especially on Friday. Drink plenty of fluids, stay in an air-conditioned room, stay out of the sun, and check up on relatives and neighbors. Do not leave young children and pets in unattended vehicles. Car interiors will reach lethal temperatures in a matter of minutes. Here is information on the heat wave for the following county, Henry, Illinois. Extreme heat warning remains in effect until 10 p.m. this evening. What? Dangerously hot conditions with heat index values up to 105. Where? In Illinois, Bureau, Putnam, Henry, and Whiteside counties. In Iowa, Clinton County. When? Until 10 p.m. this evening. The following impacts are expected. Heat-related illnesses increase significantly during extreme heat and high humidity events. Additional details. Thunderstorms and associated clouds may interrupt the heat at times today and especially Friday. Drink plenty of fluids, stay in an air-conditioned room, stay out of the sun, and check up on relatives and neighbors. Do not leave young children and pets in unattended vehicles. Car interiors will reach lethal temperatures in a matter of minutes. And now a discussion of hazardous weather conditions for the following county, Knox, Illinois. This hazardous weather outlook is for central Illinois and west central Illinois. For today and tonight, heat index readings will peak at around 105 degrees this afternoon. As a result, there is a high risk of heat-related illness in sensitive individuals and those without access to effective cooling. For Friday through Wednesday, heat index readings will peak at around 100 degrees both Friday and Saturday afternoon. Thunderstorms will be possible Friday and Saturday. There is a low risk of severe weather both days, with the highest probability 15 to 30% chance for scattered damaging wind gusts focusing along and north of an Avon to Peoria to Shenandoah line Friday afternoon and evening. In addition, any storm that develops Friday or Saturday will be capable of torrential downpours and localized flash flooding. Spotter information statement. Spotter activation is not anticipated through tonight. The time is currently 5:13 a.m. Central Daylight Time. 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Programming originates from NOAA's National Weather Service office in Lincoln. 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

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Now for the official National Weather Service forecast for Galesburg and surrounding areas of central and northwest Illinois. Today, sunny. Highs in the lower 90s. Southwest winds 5 to 10 miles an hour with gusts up to 20 miles an hour. Heat index values up to 101. Tonight, partly cloudy. A chance of showers and thunderstorms after midnight. Humid with lows in the mid-70s. South winds 5 to 10 miles an hour. Chance of rain 30%. Friday, mostly sunny. A chance of showers and thunderstorms in the morning, then showers and thunderstorms likely in the afternoon. Humid with highs around 90. South winds 5 to 10 miles an hour. Chance of rain 70%. Heat index values up to 103. Friday night, mostly cloudy with a chance of showers and thunderstorms until midnight, then partly cloudy after midnight. Humid with lows in the lower 70s. South winds 5 to 10 miles an hour. Chance of rain 40%. Independence Day, mostly sunny. A chance of showers and thunderstorms in the morning, then showers and thunderstorms likely in the afternoon. Humid with highs in the upper 80s. Southwest winds 5 to 10 miles an hour. Chance of rain 60%. Heat index values up to 101. Saturday night, showers and thunderstorms likely until midnight, then mostly cloudy with a chance of showers and thunderstorms after midnight. Lows around 70. Chance of rain 60%. Sunday, partly sunny. Highs in the upper 80s. Sunday night through Wednesday, partly cloudy. Lows in the upper 60s. Highs in the upper 80s. Again, the forecast for Galesburg and surrounding areas of central and northwest Illinois for today, sunny. Highs in the lower 90s. Southwest winds 5 to 10 miles an hour with gusts up to 20 miles an hour. Heat index values up to 101. The Peoria, Illinois climate summary for yesterday, July 1, 2026. Yesterday's high temperature of 91 degrees occurred at 2:57 p.m. The normal high is 86. Yesterday's low temperature of 74 degrees occurred at 5:03 a.m. The normal low is 66. No precipitation fell yesterday, which leaves the monthly total at 0.00 inches. This is 0.12 inches below the normal amount of 0.12 inches for July. The total precipitation for the year still stands at 22.74 inches, which is 3.47 inches above normal. There were 18 cooling degree days yesterday, which is 7 above normal. This brings the monthly total to 18, which is 7 above normal. The yearly total since January 1st is 339, which is 21 below normal. Yesterday the maximum wind observed was 17 miles an hour from the south. The highest wind gust observed was 23 miles per hour from the south, which occurred at 3:31 p.m. Yesterday the average wind speed was 10 miles per hour. The normal high temperature for today is 86 degrees, and the normal low is 66. The record high for today is 100, which occurred in 1925, and the record low is 48, which occurred in 1904. Sunrise today is at 5:32 a.m. and sunset is at 8:33 p.m. At 5 a.m. in Galesburg, skies were clear. The temperature was 73 degrees, the dew point was 71, and the relative humidity was 93%. The wind was calm. The pressure was 30.02 inches and steady. Elsewhere around the area, it was clear, and temperatures were in the mid to upper 70s. And once again at 5 a.m. in Galesburg, under clear skies, the temperature was 73. Looking elsewhere around the Midwest at 5 a.m., Chicago was partly cloudy, and 79. Indianapolis was clear, and 76. St. Louis was clear, and 80. Kansas City was partly cloudy, and 73. Des Moines was mostly cloudy, and 79. Milwaukee had light rain, and 73. The following is a summary of watches, warnings, and advisories in effect. For the KZZ66 listening area,
and extreme heat.

warning remains in effect until midnight Friday for the following county, Knox, Illinois. An extreme heat warning remains in effect until 10 p.m. for the following counties, Mercer and Warren. An extreme heat warning remains in effect until 10 p.m. for the following county, Henry, Illinois. Here is information on the heat wave for the following county, Knox, Illinois. Extreme heat warning remains in effect until midnight tonight. What? Dangerously hot conditions with heat index values around 105. Where? Marshall, Mason, McLean, Peoria, Stark, Tazewell, Woodford, Fulton, and Knox counties. When? Until midnight tonight. The following impacts are expected. Heat-related illnesses increase significantly during extreme heat and high humidity events. Drink plenty of fluids, stay in an air-conditioned room, stay out of the sun, and check up on relatives and neighbors. Do not leave young children and pets in unattended vehicles. Car interiors will reach lethal temperatures in a matter of minutes. Take extra precautions when outside. Wear lightweight and loose-fitting clothing. Try to limit strenuous activities to early morning or evening. Take action when you see symptoms of heat exhaustion and heat stroke. Here is information on the heat wave for the following counties in Illinois, Mercer, and Warren. Extreme heat warning remains in effect until 10 p.m. this evening. What? Dangerously hot conditions with heat index values up to 105. Where? Portions of northwest and west central Illinois, east central and southeast Iowa, and northeast Missouri. When? Until 10 p.m. this evening. The following impacts are expected. Heat-related illnesses increase significantly during extreme heat and high humidity events. Additional details. Thunderstorms and associated clouds may interrupt the heat at times today and especially on Friday. Drink plenty of fluids, stay in an air-conditioned room, stay out of the sun, and check up on relatives and neighbors. Do not leave young children and pets in unattended vehicles. Car interiors will reach lethal temperatures in a matter of minutes. Here is information on the heat wave for the following county, Henry, Illinois. Extreme heat warning remains in effect until 10 p.m. this evening. What? Dangerously hot conditions with heat index values up to 105. Where? In Illinois, Bureau, Putnam, Henry, and Whiteside counties. In Iowa, Clinton County. When? Until 10 p.m. this evening. The following impacts are expected. Heat-related illnesses increase significantly during extreme heat and high humidity events. Additional details. Thunderstorms and associated clouds may interrupt the heat at times today and especially Friday. Drink plenty of fluids, stay in an air-conditioned room, stay out of the sun, and check up on relatives and neighbors. Do not leave young children and pets in unattended vehicles. Car interiors will reach lethal temperatures in a matter of minutes. And now a discussion of hazardous weather conditions for the following county, Knox, Illinois. This hazardous weather outlook is for central Illinois and west central Illinois. For today and tonight, heat index readings will peak at around 105 degrees this afternoon. As a result, there is a high risk of heat-related illness in sensitive individuals and those without access to effective cooling. For Friday through Wednesday, heat index readings will peak at around 100 degrees both Friday and Saturday afternoon. Thunderstorms will be possible Friday and Saturday. There is a low risk of severe weather both days, with the highest probability 15 to 30% chance for scattered damaging wind gusts focusing along and north of an Avon to Peoria to Shenandoah line Friday afternoon and evening. In addition, any storm that develops Friday or Saturday will be capable of torrential downpours and localized flash flooding. Spotter information statement. Spotter activation is not anticipated through tonight. The time is currently 5:23 a.m. Central Daylight Time. 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Now for the official National Weather Service forecast for Galesburg and surrounding areas of central and northwest Illinois. Today, sunny. Highs in the lower 90s. Southwest winds 5 to 10 miles an hour with gusts up to 20 miles an hour. Heat index values up to 101. Tonight, partly cloudy. A chance of showers and thunderstorms after midnight. Humid with lows in the mid-70s. South winds 5 to 10 miles an hour.

rain 30%. Friday, mostly sunny. A chance of showers and thunderstorms in the morning, then showers and thunderstorms likely in the afternoon. Humid with highs around 90. South winds 5 to 10 miles an hour. Chance of rain 70%. Heat index values up to 103. Friday night, mostly cloudy with a chance of showers and thunderstorms until midnight, then partly cloudy after midnight. Humid with lows in the lower 70s. South winds 5 to 10 miles an hour. Chance of rain 40%. Independence Day, mostly sunny. A chance of showers and thunderstorms in the morning, then showers and thunderstorms likely in the afternoon. Humid with highs in the upper 80s. Southwest winds 5 to 10 miles an hour. Chance of rain 60%. Heat index values up to 101. Saturday night, showers and thunderstorms likely until midnight, then mostly cloudy with a chance of showers and thunderstorms after midnight. Lows around 70. Chance of rain 60%. Sunday, partly sunny. Highs in the upper 80s. Sunday night through Wednesday, partly cloudy. Lows in the upper 60s. Highs in the upper 80s. Again, the forecast for Galesburg and surrounding areas of central and northwest Illinois for today, sunny. Highs in the lower 90s. Southwest winds 5 to 10 miles an hour with gusts up to 20 miles an hour. Heat index values up to 101. At 5 a.m. in Galesburg, skies were clear. The temperature was 73 degrees, the dew point was 71, and the relative humidity was 93%. The wind was calm. The pressure was 30.02 inches and steady. Elsewhere around the area, it was clear, and temperatures were in the mid to upper 70s. And once again at 5 a.m. in Galesburg, under clear skies, the temperature was 73. Looking elsewhere around the Midwest at 5 a.m., Chicago was partly cloudy, and 79. Indianapolis was clear, and 76. St. Louis was clear, and 80. Kansas City was partly cloudy, and 73. Des Moines was mostly cloudy, and 79. Milwaukee had light rain, and 73. The following is a summary of watches, warnings, and advisories in effect. For the KZZ 66 listening area, an extreme heat warning remains in effect until midnight Friday for the following county, Knox, Illinois. An extreme heat warning remains in effect until 10 p.m. for the following counties, Mercer and Warren. An extreme heat warning remains in effect until 10 p.m. for the following county, Henry, Illinois. Here is information on the heat wave for the following county, Knox, Illinois. Extreme heat warning remains in effect until midnight tonight. What? Dangerously hot conditions with heat index values around 105. Where? Marshall, Mason, McLean, Peoria, Stark, Tazewell, Woodford, Fulton, and Knox counties. When? Until midnight tonight. The following impacts are expected. Heat-related illnesses increase significantly during extreme heat and high humidity events. Drink plenty of fluids, stay in an air-conditioned room, stay out of the sun, and check up on relatives and neighbors. Do not leave young children and pets in unattended vehicles. Car interiors will reach lethal temperatures in a matter of minutes. Take extra precautions when outside. Wear lightweight and loose-fitting clothing. Try to limit strenuous activities to early morning or evening. Take action when you see symptoms of heat exhaustion and heat stroke. Here is information on the heat wave for the following counties in Illinois, Mercer and Warren. Extreme heat warning remains in effect until 10 p.m. this evening. What? Dangerously hot conditions with heat index values up to 105. Where? Portions of northwest and west central Illinois, east central and southeast Iowa, and northeast Missouri. When? Until 10 p.m. this evening. The following impacts are expected. Heat-related illnesses increase significantly during extreme heat and high humidity events. Additional details. Thunderstorms and associated clouds may interrupt the heat at times today and especially on Friday. Drink plenty of fluids, stay in an air-conditioned room, stay out of the sun, and check up on relatives and neighbors. Do not leave young children and pets in unattended vehicles. Car interiors will reach lethal temperatures in a matter of minutes.

There is information on the heat wave for the following county: Henry, Illinois. Extreme heat warning remains in effect until 10 p.m. this evening. What? Dangerously hot conditions with heat index values up to 105. Where? In Illinois, Bureau, Putnam, Henry, and Whiteside counties. In Iowa, Clinton County. When? Until 10 p.m. this evening. The following impacts are expected: heat-related illnesses increase significantly during extreme heat and high humidity events. Additional details: thunderstorms and associated clouds may interrupt the heat at times today and especially Friday. Drink plenty of fluids, stay in an air-conditioned room, stay out of the sun, and check up on relatives and neighbors. Do not leave young children and pets in unattended vehicles. Car interiors will reach lethal temperatures in a matter of minutes. The Peoria, Illinois climate summary for yesterday, July 1, 2026. Yesterday's high temperature of 91 degrees occurred at 2:57 p.m. The normal high is 86. Yesterday's low temperature of 74 degrees occurred at 5:03 a.m. The normal low is 66. No precipitation fell yesterday, which leaves the monthly total at 0.00 inches. This is 0.12 inches below the normal amount of 0.12 inches for July. The total precipitation for the year still stands at 22.74 inches, which is 3.47 inches above normal. There were 18 cooling degree days yesterday, which is 7 above normal. This brings the monthly total to 18, which is 7 above normal. The yearly total since January 1st is 339, which is 21 below normal. Yesterday the maximum wind observed was 17 miles an hour from the south. The highest wind gust observed was 23 miles per hour from the south, which occurred at 3:31 p.m. Yesterday the average wind speed was 10 miles per hour. The normal high temperature for today is 86 degrees, and the normal low is 66. The record high for today is 100, which occurred in 1925, and the record low is 48, which occurred in 1904. Sunrise today is at 5:32 a.m. and sunset is at 8:33 p.m. And now a discussion of hazardous weather conditions for the following county: Knox, Illinois. This hazardous weather outlook is for central Illinois and west central Illinois. For today and tonight, heat index readings will peak at around 105 degrees this afternoon. As a result, there is a high risk of heat-related illness in sensitive individuals and those without access to effective cooling. For Friday through Wednesday, heat index readings will peak at around 100 degrees both Friday and Saturday afternoon. Thunderstorms will be possible Friday and Saturday. There is a low risk of severe weather both days, with the highest probability 15 to 30% chance for scattered damaging wind gusts focusing along and north of an Avon to Peoria to Shenandoah line Friday afternoon and evening. In addition, any storm that develops Friday or Saturday will be capable of torrential downpours and localized flash flooding. Spotter information statement: spotter activation is not anticipated through tonight. The time is currently 5:32 a.m. Central Daylight Time. 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Now for the official National Weather Service forecast for Galesburg and surrounding areas of central and northwest Illinois. Today, sunny. Highs in the lower 90s. Southwest winds 5 to 12. The official National Weather Service forecast for Galesburg and surrounding areas of central and northwest Illinois. Today, sunny. Highs in the lower 90s. Southwest winds 5 to 10 miles an hour with gusts up to 20 miles an hour. Heat index values up to 101. Tonight, partly cloudy. A chance of showers and thunderstorms after midnight. Humid with lows in the mid-70s. South winds 5 to 10 miles an hour. Chance of rain 30%. Friday, mostly sunny. A chance of showers and thunderstorms in the morning, then showers and thunderstorms likely in the afternoon. Humid with highs around 90. South winds 5 to 10 miles an hour. Chance of rain 70%. Heat index values up to 103. Friday night, mostly cloudy with a chance of showers and thunderstorms until midnight, then partly cloudy after midnight. Humid with lows in the lower 70s. South winds 5 to 10 miles an hour. Chance of rain 40%.

Met. Independence Day, mostly sunny. A chance of showers and thunderstorms in the morning, then showers and thunderstorms likely in the afternoon. Humid with highs in the upper 80s. Southwest winds 5 to 10 miles an hour. Chance of rain 60%. Heat index values up to 101. Saturday night, showers and thunderstorms likely until midnight, then mostly cloudy with a chance of showers and thunderstorms after midnight. Lows around 70. Chance of rain 60%. Sunday, partly sunny. Highs in the upper 80s. Sunday night through Wednesday, partly cloudy. Lows in the upper 60s. Highs in the upper 80s. Again, the forecast for Galesburg and surrounding areas of central and northwest Illinois for today, sunny. Highs in the lower 90s. Southwest winds 5 to 10 miles an hour with gusts up to 20 miles an hour. Heat index values up to 101. At 5 a.m. in Galesburg, skies were clear. The temperature was 73 degrees, the dew point was 71, and the relative humidity was 93%. The wind was calm. The pressure was 30.02 inches and steady. Elsewhere around the area, it was clear, and temperatures were in the mid to upper 70s. And once again at 5 a.m. in Galesburg, under clear skies, the temperature was 73. Looking elsewhere around the Midwest at 5 a.m., Chicago was partly cloudy, and 79. Indianapolis was clear, and 76. St. Louis was clear, and 80. Kansas City was partly cloudy, and 73. Des Moines was mostly cloudy, and 79. Milwaukee had light rain, and 73. The following is a summary of watches, warnings, and advisories in effect. For the KZZ 66 listening area, an extreme heat warning remains in effect until midnight Friday for the following county, Knox, Illinois. An extreme heat warning remains in effect until 10 p.m. for the following counties, Mercer and Warren. An extreme heat warning remains in effect until 10 p.m. for the following county, Henry, Illinois. Here is information on the heat wave for the following county, Knox, Illinois. Extreme heat warning remains in effect until midnight tonight. What? Dangerously hot conditions with heat index values around 105. Where? Marshall, Mason, McLean, Peoria, Stark, Tazewell, Woodford, Fulton, and Knox counties. When? Until midnight tonight. The following impacts are expected. Heat-related illnesses increase significantly during extreme heat and high humidity events. Drink plenty of fluids, stay in an air-conditioned room, stay out of the sun, and check up on relatives and neighbors. Do not leave young children and pets in unattended vehicles. Car interiors will reach lethal temperatures in a matter of minutes. Take extra precautions when outside. Wear lightweight and loose-fitting clothing. Try to limit strenuous activities to early morning or evening. Take action when you see symptoms of heat exhaustion and heat stroke. Here is information on the heat wave for the following counties in Illinois, Mercer and Warren. Extreme heat warning remains in effect until 10 p.m. this evening. What? Dangerously hot conditions with heat index values up to 105. Where? Portions of northwest and west central Illinois, east central and southeast Iowa, and northeast Missouri. When? Until 10 p.m. this evening. The following impacts are expected. Heat-related illnesses increase significantly during extreme heat and high humidity events. Additional details. Thunderstorms and associated clouds may interrupt the heat at times today and especially on Friday. Drink plenty of fluids, stay in an air-conditioned room, stay out of the sun, and check up on relatives and neighbors. Do not leave young children and pets in unattended vehicles. Car interiors will reach lethal temperatures in a matter of minutes. Here is information on the heat wave for the following county, Henry, Illinois. Extreme heat warning remains in effect until 10 p.m. this evening. What? Dangerously hot conditions with heat index values up to 105. Where? In Illinois, Bureau, Putnam, Henry, and Whiteside counties. In Iowa, Clinton County. When? Until 10 p.m. this evening. The following impacts are expected. Heat-related illnesses increase significantly during extreme heat and high humidity events. Additional details, thunderstorms and associated

Isolated clouds may interrupt the heat at times today and especially Friday. Drink plenty of fluids, stay in an air-conditioned room, stay out of the sun, and check up on relatives and neighbors. Do not leave young children and pets in unattended vehicles. Car interiors will reach lethal temperatures in a matter of minutes. And now a discussion of hazardous weather conditions for the following county, Knox, Illinois. This hazardous weather outlook is for central Illinois and west central Illinois. For today and tonight, heat index readings will peak at around 105 degrees this afternoon. As a result, there is a high risk of heat-related illness in sensitive individuals and those without access to effective cooling. For Friday through Wednesday, heat index readings will peak at around 100 degrees both Friday and Saturday afternoon. Thunderstorms will be possible Friday and Saturday. There is a low risk of severe weather both days, with the highest probability 15 to 30% chance for scattered damaging wind gusts focusing along and north of an Avon to Peoria to Shenandoah line Friday afternoon and evening. In addition, any storm that develops Friday or Saturday will be capable of torrential downpours and localized flash flooding. Spotter information statement. Spotter activation is not anticipated through tonight. The time is currently 5:40 a.m. Central Daylight Time. 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Now for the official National Weather Service forecast for Galesburg and surrounding areas of central and northwest Illinois. Today, sunny. Highs in the lower 90s. Southwest winds 5 to 10 miles an hour with gusts up to 20 miles an hour. Heat index values up to 101. Tonight, partly cloudy. A chance of showers and thunderstorms after midnight. Humid with lows in the mid-70s. South winds 5 to 10 miles an hour. Chance of rain 30%. Friday, mostly sunny. A chance of showers and thunderstorms in the morning, then showers and thunderstorms likely in the afternoon. Humid with highs around 90. South winds 5 to 10 miles an hour. Chance of rain 70%. Heat index values up to 103. Friday night, mostly cloudy with a chance of showers and thunderstorms until midnight, then partly cloudy after midnight. Humid with lows in the lower 70s. South winds 5 to 10 miles an hour. Chance of rain 40%. Independence Day, mostly sunny. A chance of showers and thunderstorms in the morning, then showers and thunderstorms likely in the afternoon. Humid with highs in the upper 80s. Southwest winds 5 to 10 miles an hour. Chance of rain 60%. Heat index values up to 101. Saturday night, showers and thunderstorms likely until midnight, then mostly cloudy with a chance of showers and thunderstorms after midnight. Lows around 70. Chance of rain 60%. Sunday, partly sunny. Highs in the upper 80s. Sunday night through Wednesday, partly cloudy. Lows in the upper 60s. Highs in the upper 80s. Again, the forecast for Galesburg and surrounding areas of central and northwest Illinois for today, sunny. Highs in the lower 90s. Southwest winds 5 to 10 miles an hour with gusts up to 20 miles an hour. Heat index values up to 101. At 5 a.m. in Galesburg, skies were clear. The temperature was 73 degrees, the dew point was 71, and the relative humidity was 93%. The wind was calm. The pressure was 30.02 inches and steady. Elsewhere around the area, it was clear, and temperatures were in the mid to upper 70s. And once again at 5 a.m. in Galesburg, under clear skies, the temperature was 73. Looking elsewhere around the Midwest at 5 a.m., Chicago was partly cloudy, and 79. Indianapolis was clear, and 76. St. Louis was clear, and 80. Kansas City was partly cloudy, and 73. Des Moines was mostly cloudy, and 79. Milwaukee had light rain, and 73. The following is a summary of watches, warnings, and advisories in effect. For the KZZ 66 listening area, an extreme heat warning remains in effect until midnight Friday for the following county, Knox, Illinois. An extreme heat warning remains in effect until 10 p.m. for the following counties, Mercer and Warren. An extreme heat

Warning remains in effect until 10 p.m. for the following county, Henry, Illinois. Here is information on the heat wave for the following county, Knox, Illinois. Extreme heat warning remains in effect until midnight tonight. What? Dangerously hot conditions with heat index values around 105. Where? Marshall, Mason, McLean, Peoria, Stark, Tazewell, Woodford, Fulton, and Knox counties. When? Until midnight tonight. The following impacts are expected. Heat-related illnesses increase significantly during extreme heat and high humidity events. Drink plenty of fluids, stay in an air-conditioned room, stay out of the sun, and check up on relatives and neighbors. Do not leave young children and pets in unattended vehicles. Car interiors will reach lethal temperatures in a matter of minutes. Take extra precautions when outside. Wear lightweight and loose-fitting clothing. Try to limit strenuous activities to early morning or evening. Take action when you see symptoms of heat exhaustion and heat stroke. The Peoria, Illinois climate summary for yesterday, July 1, 2026. Yesterday's high temperature of 91 degrees occurred at 2:57 p.m. The normal high is 86. Yesterday's low temperature of 74 degrees occurred at 5:03 a.m. The normal low is 66. No precipitation fell yesterday, which leaves the monthly total at 0.00 inches. This is 0.12 inches below the normal amount of 0.12 inches for July. The total precipitation for the year still stands at 22.74 inches, which is 3.47 inches above normal. There were 18 cooling degree days yesterday, which is 7 above normal. This brings the monthly total to 18, which is 7 above normal. The yearly total since January 1st is 339, which is 21 below normal. Yesterday the maximum wind observed was 17 miles an hour from the south. The highest wind gust observed was 23 miles per hour from the south, which occurred at 3:31 p.m. Yesterday the average wind speed was 10 miles per hour. The normal high temperature for today is 86 degrees, and the normal low is 66. The record high for today is 100, which occurred in 1925, and the record low is 48, which occurred in 1904. Sunrise today is at 5:32 a.m. and sunset is at 8:33 p.m. Here is information on the heat wave for the following counties in Illinois, Mercer, and Warren. Extreme heat warning remains in effect until 10 p.m. this evening. What? Dangerously hot conditions with heat index values up to 105. Where? Portions of northwest and west central Illinois, east central and southeast Iowa, and northeast Missouri. When? Until 10 p.m. this evening. The following impacts are expected. Heat-related illnesses increase significantly during extreme heat and high humidity events. Additional details. Thunderstorms and associated clouds may interrupt the heat at times today and especially on Friday. Drink plenty of fluids, stay in an air-conditioned room, stay out of the sun, and check up on relatives and neighbors. Do not leave young children and pets in unattended vehicles. Car interiors will reach lethal temperatures in a matter of minutes. Here is information on the heat wave for the following county, Henry, Illinois. Extreme heat warning remains in effect until 10 p.m. this evening. What? Dangerously hot conditions with heat index values up to 105. Where? In Illinois, Bureau, Putnam, Henry, and Whiteside counties. In Iowa, Clinton County. When? Until 10 p.m. this evening. The following impacts are expected. Heat-related illnesses increase significantly during extreme heat and high humidity events. Additional details. Thunderstorms and associated clouds may interrupt the heat at times today and especially Friday. Drink plenty of fluids, stay in an air-conditioned room, stay out of the sun, and check up on relatives and neighbors. Do not leave young children and pets in unattended vehicles. Car interiors will reach lethal temperatures in a matter of minutes. And now a discussion of hazardous weather conditions for the following county, Knox, Illinois. This hazardous weather outlook is for central Illinois and west central Illinois. For today and tonight, heat index readings will peak at around 105 degrees this afternoon. As a result, there is a high risk of heat-related illness in sensitive individuals and those without access to effective cooling. For Friday through Wednesday, heat index readings will peak at around 100 degrees.

Northwest Illinois. Today, sunny. Highs in the lower 90s. Southwest winds 5 to 10 miles an hour with gusts up to 20 miles an hour. Heat index values up to 101. Tonight, partly cloudy. A chance of showers and thunderstorms after midnight. Humid with lows in the mid-70s. South winds 5 to 10 miles an hour. Chance of rain 30%. Friday, mostly sunny. A chance of showers and thunderstorms in the morning, then showers and thunderstorms likely in the afternoon. Humid with highs around 90. South winds 5 to 10 miles an hour. Chance of rain 70%. Heat index values up to 103. Friday night, mostly cloudy with a chance of showers and thunderstorms until midnight, then partly cloudy after midnight. Humid with lows in the lower 70s. South winds 5 to 10 miles an hour. Chance of rain 40%. Independence Day, mostly sunny. A chance of showers and thunderstorms in the morning, then showers and thunderstorms likely in the afternoon. Humid with highs in the upper 80s. Southwest winds 5 to 10 miles an hour. Chance of rain 60%. Heat index values up to 101. Saturday night, showers and thunderstorms likely until midnight, then mostly cloudy with a chance of showers and thunderstorms after midnight. Lows around 70. Chance of rain 60%. Sunday, partly sunny. Highs in the upper 80s. Sunday night through Wednesday, partly cloudy. Lows in the upper 60s. Highs in the upper 80s. Again, the forecast for Galesburg and surrounding areas of central and northwest Illinois for today, sunny. Highs in the lower 90s. Southwest winds 5 to 10 miles an hour with gusts up to 20 miles an hour. Heat index values up to 101. At 5 a.m. in Galesburg, skies were clear. The temperature was 73 degrees, the dew point was 71, and the relative humidity was 93%. The wind was calm. The pressure was 30.02 inches and steady. Elsewhere around the area, it was clear, and temperatures were in the mid to upper 70s. And once again at 5 a.m. in Galesburg, under clear skies, the temperature was 73. Looking elsewhere around the Midwest at 5 a.m., Chicago was partly cloudy, and 79. Indianapolis was clear, and 76. St. Louis was clear, and 80. Kansas City was partly cloudy, and 73. Des Moines was mostly cloudy, and 79. Milwaukee had light rain, and 73. The following is a summary of watches, warnings, and advisories in effect. For the KZZ 66 listening area, an extreme heat warning remains in effect until midnight Friday for the following county, Knox, Illinois. An extreme heat warning remains in effect until 10 p.m. for the following counties, Mercer and Warren. An extreme heat warning remains in effect until 10 p.m. for the following county, Henry, Illinois. Here is information on the heat wave for the following county, Knox, Illinois. Extreme heat warning remains in effect until midnight tonight. What? Dangerously hot conditions with heat index values around 105. Where? Marshall, Mason, McLean, Peoria, Stark, Tazewell, Woodford, Fulton, and Knox counties. When? Until midnight tonight. The following impacts are expected. Heat-related illnesses increase significantly during extreme heat and high humidity events. Drink plenty of fluids, stay in an air-conditioned room, stay out of the sun, and check up on relatives and neighbors. Do not leave young children and pets in unattended vehicles. Car interiors will reach lethal temperatures in a matter of minutes. Take extra precautions when outside. Wear lightweight and loose-fitting clothing. Try to limit strenuous activities to early morning or evening. Take action when you see symptoms of heat exhaustion and heat stroke. Here is information on the heat wave for the following counties in Illinois, Mercer and Warren. Extreme heat warning remains in effect until 10 p.m. this evening. What? Dangerously hot conditions with heat index values up to 105. Where? Portions of northwest and west central Illinois, east central and southeast Iowa, and northeast Missouri. When? Until 10 p.m. this evening. The following impacts are expected. Heat-related illnesses increase significantly during extreme

heat and high humidity events. Additional details. Thunderstorms and associated clouds may interrupt the heat at times today and especially on Friday. Drink plenty of fluids, stay in an air-conditioned room, stay out of the sun, and check up on relatives and neighbors. Do not leave young children and pets in unattended vehicles. Car interiors will reach lethal temperatures in a matter of minutes. Here is information on the heat wave for the following county, Henry, Illinois. Extreme heat warning remains in effect until 10 p.m. this evening. What? Dangerously hot conditions with heat index values up to 105. Where? In Illinois, Bureau, Putnam, Henry, and Whiteside counties. In Iowa, Clinton County. When? Until 10 p.m. this evening. The following impacts are expected. Heat-related illnesses increase significantly during extreme heat and high humidity events. Additional details. Thunderstorms and associated clouds may interrupt the heat at times today and especially Friday. Drink plenty of fluids, stay in an air-conditioned room, stay out of the sun, and check up on relatives and neighbors. Do not leave young children and pets in unattended vehicles. Car interiors will reach lethal temperatures in a matter of minutes. And now a discussion of hazardous weather conditions for the following county, Knox, Illinois. This hazardous weather outlook is for central Illinois and west central Illinois. For today and tonight, heat index readings will peak at around 105 degrees this afternoon. As a result, there is a high risk of heat-related illness in sensitive individuals and those without access to effective cooling. For Friday through Wednesday, heat index readings will peak at around 100 degrees both Friday and Saturday afternoon. Thunderstorms will be possible Friday and Saturday. There is a low risk of severe weather both days, with the highest probability 15 to 30% chance for scattered damaging wind gusts focusing along and north of an Avon to Peoria to Shenandoah line Friday afternoon and evening. In addition, any storm that develops Friday or Saturday will be capable of torrential downpours and localized flash flooding. Spotter information statement. Spotter activation is not anticipated through tonight. The time is currently 5:57 a.m. Central Daylight Time. 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Now for the official National Weather Service forecast for Galesburg and surrounding areas of central and northwest Illinois. Today, sunny. Highs in the lower 90s. Southwest winds 5 to 10 miles an hour with gusts up to 20 miles an hour. Heat index values up to 101. Tonight, partly cloudy. A chance of showers and thunderstorms after midnight. Humid with lows in the mid-70s. South winds 5 to 10 miles an hour. Chance of rain 30%. Friday, mostly sunny. A chance of showers and thunderstorms in the morning, then showers and thunderstorms likely in the afternoon. Humid with highs around 90. South winds 5 to 10 miles an hour. Chance of rain 70%. Heat index values up to 103. Friday night, mostly cloudy with a chance of showers and thunderstorms until midnight, then partly cloudy after midnight. Humid with lows in the lower 70s. South winds 5 to 10 miles an hour. Chance of rain 40%. Independence Day, mostly sunny. A chance of showers and thunderstorms in the morning, then showers and thunderstorms likely in the afternoon. Humid with highs in the upper 80s. Southwest winds 5 to 10 miles an hour. Chance of rain 60%. Heat index values up to 101. Saturday night, showers and thunderstorms likely until midnight, then mostly cloudy with a chance of showers and thunderstorms after midnight. Lows around 70. Chance of rain 60%. Sunday, partly sunny. Highs in the upper 80s. Sunday night through Wednesday, partly cloudy. Lows in the upper 60s. Highs in the upper 80s. Again, the forecast for Galesburg and surrounding areas of central and northwest Illinois for today, sunny. Highs in the lower 90s. Southwest winds 5 to 10 miles an hour with gusts up to 20 miles an hour. Heat index values up to 101. At 5 a.m. in Galesburg, skies were clear. The temperature was 73 degrees, the dew point was 71, and the relative humidity was 93%. The wind

was calm. The pressure was 30.02 inches and steady. Elsewhere around the area, it was clear, and temperatures were in the mid to upper 70s. And once again at 5 a.m. in Galesburg, under clear skies, the temperature was 73. The Peoria, Illinois climate summary for yesterday, July 1, 2026. Yesterday's high temperature of 91 degrees occurred at 2:57 p.m. The normal high is 86. Yesterday's low temperature of 74 degrees occurred at 5:03 a.m. The normal low is 66. No precipitation fell yesterday, which leaves the monthly total at 0.00 inches. This is 0.12 inches below the normal amount of 0.12 inches for July. The total precipitation for the year still stands at 22.74 inches, which is 3.47 inches above normal. There were 18 cooling degree days yesterday, which is 7 above normal. This brings the monthly total to 18, which is 7 above normal. The yearly total since January 1st is 339, which is 21 below normal. Yesterday the maximum wind observed was 17 miles an hour from the south. The highest wind gust observed was 23 miles per hour from the south, which occurred at 3:31 p.m. Yesterday the average wind speed was 10 miles per hour. The normal high temperature for today is 86 degrees, and the normal low is 66. The record high for today is 100, which occurred in 1925, and the record low is 48, which occurred in 1904. Sunrise today is at 5:32 a.m. and sunset is at 8:33 p.m. The following is a summary of watches, warnings, and advisories in effect. For the KZZ 66 listening area, an extreme heat warning remains in effect until midnight Friday for the following county: Knox, Illinois. An extreme heat warning remains in effect until 10 p.m. for the following counties: Mercer and Warren. An extreme heat warning remains in effect until 10 p.m. for the following county: Henry, Illinois. Here is information on the heat wave for the following county: Knox, Illinois. Extreme heat warning remains in effect until midnight tonight. What? Dangerously hot conditions with heat index values around 105. Where? Marshall, Mason, McLean, Peoria, Stark, Tazewell, Woodford, Fulton, and Knox counties. When? Until midnight tonight. The following impacts are expected: heat-related illnesses increase significantly during extreme heat and high humidity events. Drink plenty of fluids, stay in an air-conditioned room, stay out of the sun, and check up on relatives and neighbors. Do not leave young children and pets in unattended vehicles. Car interiors will reach lethal temperatures in a matter of minutes. Take extra precautions when outside. Wear lightweight and loose-fitting clothing. Try to limit strenuous activities to early morning or evening. Take action when you see symptoms of heat exhaustion and heat stroke. Here is information on the heat wave for the following counties in Illinois: Mercer and Warren. Extreme heat warning remains in effect until 10 p.m. this evening. What? Dangerously hot conditions with heat index values up to 105. Where? Portions of northwest and west central Illinois, east central and southeast Iowa, and northeast Missouri. When? Until 10 p.m. this evening. The following impacts are expected: heat-related illnesses increase significantly during extreme heat and high humidity events. Additional details: thunderstorms and associated clouds may interrupt the heat at times today and especially on Friday. Drink plenty of fluids, stay in an air-conditioned room, stay out of the sun, and check up on relatives and neighbors. Do not leave young children and pets in unattended vehicles. Car interiors will reach lethal temperatures in a matter of minutes. Here is information on the heat wave for the following county: Henry, Illinois. Extreme heat warning remains in effect until 10 p.m. this evening. What? Dangerously hot conditions with heat index values up to 105. Where? In Illinois, Bureau, Putnam, Henry, and Whiteside counties. In Iowa, Clinton County. When? Until 10 p.m. this evening. The following impacts are expected: heat-related illnesses increase significantly during extreme heat and high humidity events. Additional details: thunderstorms and associated clouds may interrupt the heat at times today and especially Friday. Drink plenty of fluids, stay in an air-conditioned room, stay out of the sun, and check up on relatives.

and neighbors. Do not leave young children and pets in unattended vehicles. Car interiors will reach lethal temperatures in a matter of minutes. And now a discussion of hazardous weather conditions for the following county, Knox, Illinois. This hazardous weather outlook is for Central Illinois and West Central Illinois. For today and tonight, heat index readings will peak at around 105 degrees this afternoon. As a result, there is a high risk of heat-related illness in sensitive individuals and those without access to effective cooling. For Friday through Wednesday, heat index readings will peak at around 100 degrees both Friday and Saturday afternoon. Thunderstorms will be possible Friday and Saturday. There is a low risk of severe weather both days, with the highest probability 15 to 30% chance for scattered damaging wind gusts focusing along and north of an Avon to Peoria to Shenandoah line Friday afternoon and evening. In addition, any storm that develops Friday or Saturday will be capable of torrential downpours and localized flash flooding. Spotter information statement. Spotter activation is not anticipated through tonight. The time is currently 6:06 a.m. Central Daylight Time. 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Now for the official National Weather Service forecast for Galesburg and surrounding areas of central and northwest Illinois. Today, sunny. Highs in the lower 90s. Southwest winds 5 to 10 miles an hour with gusts up to 20 miles an hour. Heat index values up to 101. Tonight, partly cloudy. A chance of showers and thunderstorms after midnight. Humid with lows in the mid-70s. South winds 5 to 10 miles an hour. Chance of rain 30%. Friday, mostly sunny. A chance of showers and thunderstorms in the morning, then showers and thunderstorms likely in the afternoon. Humid with highs around 90. South winds 5 to 10 miles an hour. Chance of rain 70%. Heat index values up to 103. Friday night, mostly cloudy with a chance of showers and thunderstorms until midnight, then partly cloudy after midnight. Humid with lows in the lower 70s. South winds 5 to 10 miles an hour. Chance of rain 40%. Independence Day, mostly sunny. A chance of showers and thunderstorms in the morning, then showers and thunderstorms likely in the afternoon. Humid with highs in the upper 80s. Southwest winds 5 to 10 miles an hour. Chance of rain 60%. Heat index values up to 101. Saturday night, showers and thunderstorms likely until midnight, then mostly cloudy with a chance of showers and thunderstorms after midnight. Lows around 70. Chance of rain 60%. Sunday, partly sunny. Highs in the upper 80s. Sunday night through Wednesday, partly cloudy. Lows in the upper 60s. Highs in the upper 80s. Again, the forecast for Galesburg and surrounding areas of central and northwest Illinois for today, sunny. Highs in the lower 90s. Southwest winds 5 to 10 miles an hour with gusts up to 20 miles an hour. Heat index values up to 101. At 6 a.m. in Galesburg, skies were clear. The temperature was 73 degrees, the dew point was 73, and the relative humidity was 100%. The wind was south at 6 miles an hour. The pressure was 30.03 inches and rising. Elsewhere around the area, it was clear, and temperatures were in the lower to upper 70s. And once again at 6 a.m. in Galesburg, under clear skies, the temperature was 73. Looking elsewhere around the Midwest at 6 a.m., Chicago was partly cloudy, and 79. Indianapolis was clear, and 75. St. Louis was partly cloudy, and 80. Kansas City was mostly cloudy, and 75. Des Moines was mostly cloudy, and 79. Milwaukee reported a thunderstorm, and 69. The following is a summary of watches, warnings, and advisories in effect. For the KZZ 66 listening area, an extreme heat warning remains in effect until midnight Friday for the following county, Knox, Illinois. An extreme heat warning remains in effect until 10 p.m. for the following counties, Mercer and Warren. An extreme heat warning remains in effect until 10 p.m. for the following county, Henry, Illinois. Here is information on the heat wave
for the following county, Knox, Illinois. Extreme heat warning remains in effect until midnight tonight. What? Dangerously hot conditions with heat index values around 105. Where? Marshall, Mason, McLean, Peoria, Stark, Tazewell, Woodford, Fulton, and Knox counties. When? Until midnight tonight. The following impacts are expected. Heat-related illnesses increase significantly during extreme heat and high humidity events. Drink plenty of fluids, stay in an air-conditioned room, stay out of the sun, and check up on relatives and neighbors. Do not leave young children and pets in unattended vehicles. Car interiors will reach lethal temperatures in a matter of minutes. Take extra precautions when outside. Wear lightweight and loose-fitting clothing. Try to limit strenuous activities to early morning or evening. Take action when you see symptoms of heat exhaustion and heat stroke. Here is information on the heat wave for the following counties in Illinois, Mercer, and Warren. Extreme heat warning remains in effect until 10 p.m. this evening. What? Dangerously hot conditions with heat index values up to 105. Where? Portions of northwest and west central Illinois, east central and southeast Iowa, and northeast Missouri. When? Until 10 p.m. this evening. The following impacts are expected. Heat-related illnesses increase significantly during extreme heat and high humidity events. Additional details. Thunderstorms and associated clouds may interrupt the heat at times today and especially on Friday. Drink plenty of fluids, stay in an air-conditioned room, stay out of the sun, and check up on relatives and neighbors. Do not leave young children and pets in unattended vehicles. Car interiors will reach lethal temperatures in a matter of minutes. Here is information on the heat wave for the following county, Henry, Illinois. Extreme heat warning remains in effect until 10 p.m. this evening. What? Dangerously hot conditions with heat index values up to 105. Where? In Illinois, Bureau, Putnam, Henry, and Whiteside counties. In Iowa, Clinton County. When? Until 10 p.m. this evening. The following impacts are expected. Heat-related illnesses increase significantly during extreme heat and high humidity events. Additional details. Thunderstorms and associated clouds may interrupt the heat at times today and especially Friday. Drink plenty of fluids, stay in an air-conditioned room, stay out of the sun, and check up on relatives and neighbors. Do not leave young children and pets in unattended vehicles. Car interiors will reach lethal temperatures in a matter of minutes. And now a discussion of hazardous weather conditions for the following county, Knox, Illinois. This hazardous weather outlook is for central Illinois and west central Illinois. For today and tonight, heat index readings will peak at around 105 degrees this afternoon. As a result, there is a high risk of heat-related illness in sensitive individuals and those without access to effective cooling. For Friday through Wednesday, heat index readings will peak at around 100 degrees both Friday and Saturday afternoon. Thunderstorms will be possible Friday and Saturday. There is a low risk of severe weather both days, with the highest probability 15 to 30% chance for scattered damaging wind gusts focusing along and north of an Avon to Peoria to Shenandoah line Friday afternoon and evening. In addition, any storm that develops Friday or Saturday will be capable of torrential downpours and localized flash flooding. Spotter information statement. Spotter activation is not anticipated through tonight. The time is currently 6:13 a.m. Central Daylight Time. 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Programming originates from NOAA's National Weather Service office in Lincoln. 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Now for the official National Weather Service forecast for Galesburg and surrounding areas of central and northwest Illinois. Today, sunny. Highs in the lower 90s. Southwest winds 5 to 10 miles an hour with gusts up to 20 miles an hour. Heat index values up to 101. Tonight, partly cloudy. A chance of showers and thunderstorms after

after midnight. Humid with lows in the mid-70s. South winds 5 to 10 miles an hour. Chance of rain 30%. Friday, mostly sunny. A chance of showers and thunderstorms in the morning, then showers and thunderstorms likely in the afternoon. Humid with highs around 90. South winds 5 to 10 miles an hour. Chance of rain 70%. Heat index values up to 103. Friday night, mostly cloudy with a chance of showers and thunderstorms until midnight, then partly cloudy after midnight. Humid with lows in the lower 70s. South winds 5 to 10 miles an hour. Chance of rain 40%. Independence Day, mostly sunny. A chance of showers and thunderstorms in the morning, then showers and thunderstorms likely in the afternoon. Humid with highs in the upper 80s. Southwest winds 5 to 10 miles an hour. Chance of rain 60%. Heat index values up to 101. Saturday night, showers and thunderstorms likely until midnight, then mostly cloudy with a chance of showers and thunderstorms after midnight. Lows around 70. Chance of rain 60%. Sunday, partly sunny. Highs in the upper 80s. Sunday night through Wednesday, partly cloudy. Lows in the upper 60s. Highs in the upper 80s. Again, the forecast for Galesburg and surrounding areas of central and northwest Illinois for today, sunny. Highs in the lower 90s. Southwest winds 5 to 10 miles an hour with gusts up to 20 miles an hour. Heat index values up to 101. The Peoria, Illinois climate summary for yesterday, July 1, 2026. Yesterday's high temperature of 91 degrees occurred at 2:57 p.m. The normal high is 86. Yesterday's low temperature of 74 degrees occurred at 5:03 a.m. The normal low is 66. No precipitation fell yesterday, which leaves the monthly total at 0.00 inches. This is 0.12 inches below the normal amount of 0.12 inches for July. The total precipitation for the year still stands at 22.74 inches, which is 3.47 inches above normal. There were 18 cooling degree days yesterday, which is 7 above normal. This brings the monthly total to 18, which is 7 above normal. The yearly total since January 1st is 339, which is 21 below normal. Yesterday the maximum wind observed was 17 miles an hour from the south. The highest wind gust observed was 23 miles per hour from the south, which occurred at 3:31 p.m. Yesterday the average wind speed was 10 miles per hour. The normal high temperature for today is 86 degrees, and the normal low is 66. The record high for today is 100, which occurred in 1925, and the record low is 48, which occurred in 1904. Sunrise today is at 5:32 a.m. and sunset is at 8:33 p.m. At 6 a.m. in Galesburg, skies were clear. The temperature was 73 degrees, the dew point was 73, and the relative humidity was 100%. The wind was south at 6 miles an hour. The pressure was 30.03 inches and rising. Elsewhere around the area, it was clear, and temperatures were in the lower to upper 70s. And once again at 6 a.m. in Galesburg, under clear skies, the temperature was 73. Looking elsewhere around the Midwest at 6 a.m., Chicago was partly cloudy, and 79. Indianapolis was clear, and 75. St. Louis was partly cloudy, and 80. Kansas City was mostly cloudy, and 75. Des Moines was mostly cloudy, and 79. Milwaukee reported a thunderstorm, and 69. The following is a summary of watches, warnings, and advisories in effect. For the KZZ 66 listening area, an extreme heat warning remains in effect until midnight Friday for the following county, Knox, Illinois. An extreme heat warning remains in effect until 10 p.m. for the following counties, Mercer and Warren. An extreme heat warning remains in effect until 10 p.m. for the following county, Henry, Illinois. Here is information on the heat wave for the following county, Knox, Illinois. Extreme heat warning remains in effect until midnight tonight. What? Dangerously hot conditions with heat index values around 105. Where? Marshall, Mason, McLean, Peoria, Stark, Tazewell, Woodford, Fulton.

and Knox counties. When until midnight tonight. The following impacts are expected. Heat-related illnesses increase significantly during extreme heat and high humidity events. Drink plenty of fluids, stay in an air-conditioned room, stay out of the sun, and check up on relatives and neighbors. Do not leave young children and pets in unattended vehicles. Car interiors will reach lethal temperatures in a matter of minutes. Take extra precautions when outside. Wear lightweight and loose-fitting clothing. Try to limit strenuous activities to early morning or evening. Take action when you see symptoms of heat exhaustion and heat stroke. Here is information on the heat wave for the following counties in Illinois, Mercer, and Warren. Extreme heat warning remains in effect until 10 p.m. this evening. What? Dangerously hot conditions with heat index values up to 105. Where? Portions of northwest and west central Illinois, east central and southeast Iowa, and northeast Missouri. When? Until 10 p.m. this evening. The following impacts are expected. Heat-related illnesses increase significantly during extreme heat and high humidity events. Additional details. Thunderstorms and associated clouds may interrupt the heat at times today and especially on Friday. Drink plenty of fluids, stay in an air-conditioned room, stay out of the sun, and check up on relatives and neighbors. Do not leave young children and pets in unattended vehicles. Car interiors will reach lethal temperatures in a matter of minutes. Here is information on the heat wave for the following county, Henry, Illinois. Extreme heat warning remains in effect until 10 p.m. this evening. What? Dangerously hot conditions with heat index values up to 105. Where? In Illinois, Bureau, Putnam, Henry, and Whiteside counties. In Iowa, Clinton County. When? Until 10 p.m. this evening. The following impacts are expected. Heat-related illnesses increase significantly during extreme heat and high humidity events. Additional details. Thunderstorms and associated clouds may interrupt the heat at times today and especially Friday. Drink plenty of fluids, stay in an air-conditioned room, stay out of the sun, and check up on relatives and neighbors. Do not leave young children and pets in unattended vehicles. Car interiors will reach lethal temperatures in a matter of minutes. And now a discussion of hazardous weather conditions for the following county, Knox, Illinois. This hazardous weather outlook is for central Illinois and west central Illinois. For today and tonight, heat index readings will peak at around 105 degrees this afternoon. As a result, there is a high risk of heat-related illness in sensitive individuals and those without access to effective cooling. For Friday through Wednesday, heat index readings will peak at around 100 degrees both Friday and Saturday afternoon. Thunderstorms will be possible Friday and Saturday. There is a low risk of severe weather both days, with the highest probability 15 to 30% chance for scattered damaging wind gusts focusing along and north of an Avon to Peoria to Shenandoah line Friday afternoon and evening. In addition, any storm that develops Friday or Saturday will be capable of torrential downpours and localized flash flooding. Spotter information statement. Spotter activation is not anticipated through tonight. The time is currently 6:23 a.m. Central Daylight Time. 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Now for the official National Weather Service forecast for Galesburg and surrounding areas of central and northwest Illinois. Today, sunny. Highs in the lower 90s. Southwest winds 5 to 10 miles an hour with gusts up to 20 miles an hour. Heat index values up to 101. Tonight, partly cloudy. A chance of showers and thunderstorms after midnight. Humid with lows in the mid-70s. South winds 5 to 10 miles an hour. Chance of rain 30%. Friday, mostly sunny. A chance of showers and thunderstorms in the morning, then showers and thunderstorms likely in the afternoon. Humid with highs around 90. South winds 5 to 10 miles an hour. Chance of rain 70%. Heat index values up to 103. Friday night, mostly cloudy with a chance of showers and thunderstorms until midnight, then partly cloudy after midnight. Humid with lows in the lower 70s. South winds 5 to 10 miles an hour. Chance of rain 40%. Independence Day, mostly sunny.

a chance of showers and thunderstorms in the morning, then showers and thunderstorms likely in the afternoon. Humid with highs in the upper 80s. Southwest winds 5 to 10 miles an hour. Chance of rain 60%. Heat index values up to 101. Saturday night, showers and thunderstorms likely until midnight, then mostly cloudy with a chance of showers and thunderstorms after midnight. Lows around 70. Chance of rain 60%. Sunday, partly sunny. Highs in the upper 80s. Sunday night through Wednesday, partly cloudy. Lows in the upper 60s. Highs in the upper 80s. Again, the forecast for Galesburg and surrounding areas of central and northwest Illinois for today, sunny. Highs in the lower 90s. Southwest winds 5 to 10 miles an hour with gusts up to 20 miles an hour. Heat index values up to 101. At 6 a.m. in Galesburg, skies were clear. The temperature was 73 degrees, the dew point was 73, and the relative humidity was 100%. The wind was south at 6 miles an hour. The pressure was 30.03 inches and rising. Elsewhere around the area, it was clear, and temperatures were in the lower to upper 70s. And once again at 6 a.m. in Galesburg, under clear skies, the temperature was 73. Looking elsewhere around the Midwest at 6 a.m., Chicago was partly cloudy, and 79. Indianapolis was clear, and 75. St. Louis was partly cloudy, and 80. Kansas City was mostly cloudy, and 75. Des Moines was mostly cloudy, and 79. Milwaukee reported a thunderstorm, and 69. The following is a summary of watches, warnings, and advisories in effect. For the KZZ 66 listening area, an extreme heat warning remains in effect until midnight Friday for the following county, Knox, Illinois. An extreme heat warning remains in effect until 10 p.m. for the following counties, Mercer and Warren. An extreme heat warning remains in effect until 10 p.m. for the following county, Henry, Illinois. Here is information on the heat wave for the following county, Knox, Illinois. Extreme heat warning remains in effect until midnight tonight. What? Dangerously hot conditions with heat index values around 105. Where? Marshall, Mason, McLean, Peoria, Stark, Tazewell, Woodford, Fulton, and Knox counties. When? Until midnight tonight. The following impacts are expected. Heat-related illnesses increase significantly during extreme heat and high humidity events. Drink plenty of fluids, stay in an air-conditioned room, stay out of the sun, and check up on relatives and neighbors. Do not leave young children and pets in unattended vehicles. Car interiors will reach lethal temperatures in a matter of minutes. Take extra precautions when outside. Wear lightweight and loose-fitting clothing. Try to limit strenuous activities to early morning or evening. Take action when you see symptoms of heat exhaustion and heat stroke. Here is information on the heat wave for the following counties in Illinois, Mercer and Warren. Extreme heat warning remains in effect until 10 p.m. this evening. What? Dangerously hot conditions with heat index values up to 105. Where? Portions of northwest and west central Illinois, east central and southeast Iowa, and northeast Missouri. When? Until 10 p.m. this evening. The following impacts are expected. Heat-related illnesses increase significantly during extreme heat and high humidity events. Additional details. Thunderstorms and associated clouds may interrupt the heat at times today and especially on Friday. Drink plenty of fluids, stay in an air-conditioned room, stay out of the sun, and check up on relatives and neighbors. Do not leave young children and pets in unattended vehicles. Car interiors will reach lethal temperatures in a matter of minutes. Here is information on the heat wave for the following county, Henry, Illinois. Extreme heat warning remains in effect until 10 p.m. this evening. What? Dangerously hot conditions with heat index values up to 105. Where? In Illinois, Bureau, Putnam, Henry, and Whiteside counties. In Iowa, Clinton County. When? Until 10 p.m. this evening. The following impacts are expected. Heat-related illnesses increase significantly during extreme heat and high humidity events. Additional details. Thunderstorms and associated clouds may

Interrupt the heat at times today and especially Friday. Drink plenty of fluids, stay in an air-conditioned room, stay out of the sun, and check up on relatives and neighbors. Do not leave young children and pets in unattended vehicles. Car interiors will reach lethal temperatures in a matter of minutes. The Peoria, Illinois climate summary for yesterday, July 1, 2026. Yesterday's high temperature of 91 degrees occurred at 2:57 p.m. The normal high is 86. Yesterday's low temperature of 74 degrees occurred at 5:03 a.m. The normal low is 66. No precipitation fell yesterday, which leaves the monthly total at 0.00 inches. This is 0.12 inches below the normal amount of 0.12 inches for July. The total precipitation for the year still stands at 22.74 inches, which is 3.47 inches above normal. There were 18 cooling degree days yesterday, which is 7 above normal. This brings the monthly total to 18, which is 7 above normal. The yearly total since January 1st is 339, which is 21 below normal. Yesterday the maximum wind observed was 17 miles an hour from the south. The highest wind gust observed was 23 miles per hour from the south, which occurred at 3:31 p.m. Yesterday the average wind speed was 10 miles per hour. The normal high temperature for today is 86 degrees, and the normal low is 66. The record high for today is 100, which occurred in 1925, and the record low is 48, which occurred in 1904. Sunrise today is at 5:32 a.m. and sunset is at 8:33 p.m. And now a discussion of hazardous weather conditions for the following county, Knox, Illinois. This hazardous weather outlook is for Central Illinois and West Central Illinois. For today and tonight, heat index readings will peak at around 105 degrees this afternoon. As a result, there is a high risk of heat-related illness in sensitive individuals and those without access to effective cooling. For Friday through Wednesday, heat index readings will peak at around 100 degrees both Friday and Saturday afternoon. Thunderstorms will be possible Friday and Saturday. There is a low risk of severe weather both days, with the highest probability 15 to 30% chance for scattered damaging wind gusts focusing along and north of an Avon to Peoria to Shenandoah line Friday afternoon and evening. In addition, any storm that develops Friday or Saturday will be capable of torrential downpours and localized flash flooding. Spotter information statement. Spotter activation is not anticipated through tonight. The time is currently 6:32 a.m. Central Daylight Time. 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Now for the official National Weather Service forecast for Galesburg and surrounding areas of central and northwest Illinois. Today, sunny. Highs in the lower 90s. Southwest winds 5 to 10 for Galesburg and surrounding areas of central and northwest Illinois. Today, sunny. Highs in the lower 90s. Southwest winds 5 to 10 miles an hour with gusts up to 20 miles an hour. Heat index values up to 101. Tonight, partly cloudy. A chance of showers and thunderstorms after midnight. Humid with lows in the mid-70s. South winds 5 to 10 miles an hour. Chance of rain 30%. Friday, mostly sunny. A chance of showers and thunderstorms in the morning, then showers and thunderstorms likely in the afternoon. Humid with highs around 90. South winds 5 to 10 miles an hour. Chance of rain 70%. Heat index values up to 103. Friday night, mostly cloudy with a chance of showers and thunderstorms until midnight, then partly cloudy after midnight. Humid with lows in the lower 70s. South winds 5 to 10 miles an hour. Chance of rain 40%. Independence Day, mostly sunny. A chance of showers and thunderstorms in the morning, then showers and thunderstorms likely in the afternoon. Humid with highs in the upper 80s. Southwest winds 5 to 10 miles an hour. Chance of rain 60%. Heat index values up to 101. Saturday night, showers and thunderstorms likely until midnight, then mostly cloudy with a chance of showers and thunderstorms after midnight. Lows around 70. Chance of rain 60%. Sunday, partly sunny. Highs in the upper 80s.

Night through Wednesday, partly cloudy. Lows in the upper 60s. Highs in the upper 80s. Again, the forecast for Galesburg and surrounding areas of central and northwest Illinois for today, sunny. Highs in the lower 90s. Southwest winds 5 to 10 miles an hour with gusts up to 20 miles an hour. Heat index values up to 101. At 6 a.m. in Galesburg, skies were clear. The temperature was 73 degrees, the dew point was 73, and the relative humidity was 100%. The wind was south at 6 miles an hour. The pressure was 30.03 inches and rising. Elsewhere around the area, it was clear, and temperatures were in the lower to upper 70s. And once again at 6 a.m. in Galesburg, under clear skies, the temperature was 73. Looking elsewhere around the Midwest at 6 a.m., Chicago was partly cloudy, and 79. Indianapolis was clear, and 75. St. Louis was partly cloudy, and 80. Kansas City was mostly cloudy, and 75. Des Moines was mostly cloudy, and 79. Milwaukee reported a thunderstorm, and 69. The following is a summary of watches, warnings, and advisories in effect. For the KZZ 66 listening area, an extreme heat warning remains in effect until midnight Friday for the following county, Knox, Illinois. An extreme heat warning remains in effect until 10 p.m. for the following counties, Mercer and Warren. An extreme heat warning remains in effect until 10 p.m. for the following county, Henry, Illinois. Here is information on the heat wave for the following county, Knox, Illinois. Extreme heat warning remains in effect until midnight tonight. What? Dangerously hot conditions with heat index values around 105. Where? Marshall, Mason, McLean, Peoria, Stark, Tazewell, Woodford, Fulton, and Knox counties. When? Until midnight tonight. The following impacts are expected. Heat-related illnesses increase significantly during extreme heat and high humidity events. Drink plenty of fluids, stay in an air-conditioned room, stay out of the sun, and check up on relatives and neighbors. Do not leave young children and pets in unattended vehicles. Car interiors will reach lethal temperatures in a matter of minutes. Take extra precautions when outside. Wear lightweight and loose-fitting clothing. Try to limit strenuous activities to early morning or evening. Take action when you see symptoms of heat exhaustion and heat stroke. Here is information on the heat wave for the following counties in Illinois, Mercer and Warren. Extreme heat warning remains in effect until 10 p.m. this evening. What? Dangerously hot conditions with heat index values up to 105. Where? Portions of northwest and west central Illinois, east central and southeast Iowa, and northeast Missouri. When? Until 10 p.m. this evening. The following impacts are expected. Heat-related illnesses increase significantly during extreme heat and high humidity events. Additional details. Thunderstorms and associated clouds may interrupt the heat at times today and especially on Friday. Drink plenty of fluids, stay in an air-conditioned room, stay out of the sun, and check up on relatives and neighbors. Do not leave young children and pets in unattended vehicles. Car interiors will reach lethal temperatures in a matter of minutes. Here is information on the heat wave for the following county, Henry, Illinois. Extreme heat warning remains in effect until 10 p.m. this evening. What? Dangerously hot conditions with heat index values up to 105. Where? In Illinois, Bureau, Putnam, Henry, and Whiteside counties. In Iowa, Clinton County. When? Until 10 p.m. this evening. The following impacts are expected. Heat-related illnesses increase significantly during extreme heat and high humidity events. Additional details. Thunderstorms and associated clouds may interrupt the heat at times today and especially Friday. Drink plenty of fluids, stay in an air-conditioned room, stay out of the sun, and check up on relatives and neighbors. Do not leave young children and pets in unattended vehicles. Car interiors will reach lethal temperatures in a matter of minutes. And now a discussion of hazardous weather conditions for the following county, Knox, Illinois. This hazardous weather outlook is for central Illinois and west central Illinois. For today and tonight, heat index readings will peak at around 105 degrees this afternoon.
As a result, there is a high risk of heat-related illness in sensitive individuals and those without access to effective cooling. For Friday through Wednesday, heat index readings will peak at around 100 degrees both Friday and Saturday afternoon. Thunderstorms will be possible Friday and Saturday. There is a low risk of severe weather both days, with the highest probability 15 to 30% chance for scattered damaging wind gusts focusing along and north of an Avon to Peoria to Shenandoah line Friday afternoon and evening. In addition, any storm that develops Friday or Saturday will be capable of torrential downpours and localized flash flooding. Spotter information statement. Spotter activation is not anticipated through tonight. The time is currently 6:40 a.m. Central Daylight Time. 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Now for the official National Weather Service forecast for Galesburg and surrounding areas of central and northwest Illinois. Today, sunny. Highs in the lower 90s. Southwest winds 5 to 10 miles an hour with gusts up to 20 miles an hour. Heat index values up to 101. Tonight, partly cloudy. A chance of showers and thunderstorms after midnight. Humid with lows in the mid-70s. South winds 5 to 10 miles an hour. Chance of rain 30%. Friday, mostly sunny. A chance of showers and thunderstorms in the morning, then showers and thunderstorms likely in the afternoon. Humid with highs around 90. South winds 5 to 10 miles an hour. Chance of rain 70%. Heat index values up to 103. Friday night, mostly cloudy with a chance of showers and thunderstorms until midnight, then partly cloudy after midnight. Humid with lows in the lower 70s. South winds 5 to 10 miles an hour. Chance of rain 40%. Independence Day, mostly sunny. A chance of showers and thunderstorms in the morning, then showers and thunderstorms likely in the afternoon. Humid with highs in the upper 80s. Southwest winds 5 to 10 miles an hour. Chance of rain 60%. Heat index values up to 101. Saturday night, showers and thunderstorms likely until midnight, then mostly cloudy with a chance of showers and thunderstorms after midnight. Lows around 70. Chance of rain 60%. Sunday, partly sunny. Highs in the upper 80s. Sunday night through Wednesday, partly cloudy. Lows in the upper 60s. Highs in the upper 80s. Again, the forecast for Galesburg and surrounding areas of central and northwest Illinois for today, sunny. Highs in the lower 90s. Southwest winds 5 to 10 miles an hour with gusts up to 20 miles an hour. Heat index values up to 101. At 6 a.m. in Galesburg, skies were clear. The temperature was 73 degrees, the dew point was 73, and the relative humidity was 100%. The wind was south at 6 miles an hour. The pressure was 30.03 inches and rising. Elsewhere around the area, it was clear, and temperatures were in the lower to upper 70s. And once again at 6 a.m. in Galesburg, under clear skies, the temperature was 73. Looking elsewhere around the Midwest at 6 a.m., Chicago was partly cloudy, and 79. Indianapolis was clear, and 75. St. Louis was partly cloudy, and 80. Kansas City was mostly cloudy, and 75. Des Moines was mostly cloudy, and 79. Milwaukee reported a thunderstorm, and 69. The following is a summary of watches, warnings, and advisories in effect. For the KZZ 66 listening area, an extreme heat warning remains in effect until midnight Friday for the following county, Knox, Illinois. An extreme heat warning remains in effect until 10 p.m. for the following counties, Mercer and Warren. An extreme heat warning remains in effect until 10 p.m. for the following county, Henry, Illinois. Here is information on the heat wave for the following county, Knox, Illinois. Extreme heat warning remains in effect until midnight tonight. What? Dangerously hot conditions with heat index values around 105. Where? Marshall, Mason, McLean, Peoria, Stark, Tazewell, Woodford, Fulton, and Knox counties. When? Until midnight tonight. The following impacts are expected. Heat-related illnesses increase significantly.

especially during extreme heat and high humidity events. Drink plenty of fluids, stay in an air-conditioned room, stay out of the sun, and check up on relatives and neighbors. Do not leave young children and pets in unattended vehicles. Car interiors will reach lethal temperatures in a matter of minutes. Take extra precautions when outside. Wear lightweight and loose-fitting clothing. Try to limit strenuous activities to early morning or evening. Take action when you see symptoms of heat exhaustion and heat stroke. The Peoria, Illinois climate summary for yesterday, July 1, 2026. Yesterday's high temperature of 91 degrees occurred at 2:57 p.m. The normal high is 86. Yesterday's low temperature of 74 degrees occurred at 5:03 a.m. The normal low is 66. No precipitation fell yesterday, which leaves the monthly total at 0.00 inches. This is 0.12 inches below the normal amount of 0.12 inches for July. The total precipitation for the year still stands at 22.74 inches, which is 3.47 inches above normal. There were 18 cooling degree days yesterday, which is 7 above normal. This brings the monthly total to 18, which is 7 above normal. The yearly total since January 1st is 339, which is 21 below normal. Yesterday the maximum wind observed was 17 miles an hour from the south. The highest wind gust observed was 23 miles per hour from the south, which occurred at 3:31 p.m. Yesterday the average wind speed was 10 miles per hour. The normal high temperature for today is 86 degrees, and the normal low is 66. The record high for today is 100, which occurred in 1925, and the record low is 48, which occurred in 1904. Sunrise today is at 5:32 a.m. and sunset is at 8:33 p.m. Here is information on the heat wave for the following counties in Illinois, Mercer, and Warren. Extreme heat warning remains in effect until 10 p.m. this evening. What? Dangerously hot conditions with heat index values up to 105. Where? Portions of northwest and west central Illinois, east central and southeast Iowa, and northeast Missouri. When? Until 10 p.m. this evening. The following impacts are expected. Heat-related illnesses increase significantly during extreme heat and high humidity events. Additional details. Thunderstorms and associated clouds may interrupt the heat at times today and especially on Friday. Drink plenty of fluids, stay in an air-conditioned room, stay out of the sun, and check up on relatives and neighbors. Do not leave young children and pets in unattended vehicles. Car interiors will reach lethal temperatures in a matter of minutes. Here is information on the heat wave for the following county, Henry, Illinois. Extreme heat warning remains in effect until 10 p.m. this evening. What? Dangerously hot conditions with heat index values up to 105. Where? In Illinois, Bureau, Putnam, Henry, and Whiteside counties. In Iowa, Clinton County. When? Until 10 p.m. this evening. The following impacts are expected. Heat-related illnesses increase significantly during extreme heat and high humidity events. Additional details. Thunderstorms and associated clouds may interrupt the heat at times today and especially Friday. Drink plenty of fluids, stay in an air-conditioned room, stay out of the sun, and check up on relatives and neighbors. Do not leave young children and pets in unattended vehicles. Car interiors will reach lethal temperatures in a matter of minutes. And now a discussion of hazardous weather conditions for the following county, Knox, Illinois. This hazardous weather outlook is for central Illinois and west central Illinois. For today and tonight, heat index readings will peak at around 105 degrees this afternoon. As a result, there is a high risk of heat-related illness in sensitive individuals and those without access to effective cooling. For Friday through Wednesday, heat index readings will peak at around 100 degrees both Friday and Saturday afternoon. Thunderstorms will be possible Friday and Saturday. There is a low risk of severe weather both days, with the highest probability 15 to 30% chance for scattered damaging wind gusts focusing along and north of an Avon to Peoria to Shenandoah line Friday afternoon and evening. In addition, any storm that develops Friday or Saturday will be capable of torrential downpours and localized flash flooding. Spotter information statement. Spotter activation is not anticipated through tonight. The time is currently 6:49.

storms in the morning, then showers and thunderstorms likely in the afternoon. Humid with highs around 90. South winds 5 to 10 miles an hour. Chance of rain 70%. Heat index values up to 103. Friday night, mostly cloudy with a chance of showers and thunderstorms until midnight, then partly cloudy after midnight. Humid with lows in the lower 70s. South winds 5 to 10 miles an hour. Chance of rain 40%. Independence Day, mostly sunny. A chance of showers and thunderstorms in the morning, then showers and thunderstorms likely in the afternoon. Humid with highs in the upper 80s. Southwest winds 5 to 10 miles an hour. Chance of rain 60%. Heat index values up to 101. Saturday night, showers and thunderstorms likely until midnight, then mostly cloudy with a chance of showers and thunderstorms after midnight. Lows around 70. Chance of rain 60%. Sunday, partly sunny. Highs in the upper 80s. Sunday night through Wednesday, partly cloudy. Lows in the upper 60s. Highs in the upper 80s. Again, the forecast for Galesburg and surrounding areas of central and northwest Illinois for today, sunny. Highs in the lower 90s. Southwest winds 5 to 10 miles an hour with gusts up to 20 miles an hour. Heat index values up to 101. At 6 a.m. in Galesburg, skies were clear. The temperature was 73 degrees, the dew point was 73, and the relative humidity was 100%. The wind was south at 6 miles an hour. The pressure was 30.03 inches and rising. Elsewhere around the area, it was clear, and temperatures were in the lower to upper 70s. And once again at 6 a.m. in Galesburg, under clear skies, the temperature was 73. Looking elsewhere around the Midwest at 6 a.m., Chicago was partly cloudy, and 79. Indianapolis was clear, and 75. St. Louis was partly cloudy, and 80. Kansas City was mostly cloudy, and 75. Des Moines was mostly cloudy, and 79. Milwaukee reported a thunderstorm, and 69. The following is a summary of watches, warnings, and advisories in effect. For the KZZ 66 listening area, an extreme heat warning remains in effect until midnight Friday for the following county, Knox, Illinois. An extreme heat warning remains in effect until 10 p.m. for the following counties, Mercer and Warren. An extreme heat warning remains in effect until 10 p.m. for the following county, Henry, Illinois. Here is information on the heat wave for the following county, Knox, Illinois. Extreme heat warning remains in effect until midnight tonight. What? Dangerously hot conditions with heat index values around 105. Where? Marshall, Mason, McLean, Peoria, Stark, Tazewell, Woodford, Fulton, and Knox counties. When? Until midnight tonight. The following impacts are expected. Heat-related illnesses increase significantly during extreme heat and high humidity events. Drink plenty of fluids, stay in an air-conditioned room, stay out of the sun, and check up on relatives and neighbors. Do not leave young children and pets in unattended vehicles. Car interiors will reach lethal temperatures in a matter of minutes. Take extra precautions when outside. Wear lightweight and loose-fitting clothing. Try to limit strenuous activities to early morning or evening. Take action when you see symptoms of heat exhaustion and heat stroke. Here is information on the heat wave for the following counties in Illinois, Mercer and Warren. Extreme heat warning remains in effect until 10 p.m. this evening. What? Dangerously hot conditions with heat index values up to 105. Where? Portions of northwest and west central Illinois, east central and southeast Iowa, and northeast Missouri. When? Until 10 p.m. this evening. The following impacts are expected. Heat-related illnesses increase significantly during extreme heat and high humidity events. Additional details, thunderstorms and associated clouds may interrupt the heat at times today and especially on Friday. Drink plenty of fluids, stay in an air-conditioned room, stay out of the sun, and check up on relatives and neighbors. Do not leave young children and pets in unattended vehicles. Car interiors will reach lethal temperatures in a matter of minutes. Here is information on the heat wave for the following county, Henry.

Illinois. Extreme heat warning remains in effect until 10 p.m. this evening. What? Dangerously hot conditions with heat index values up to 105. Where? In Illinois, Bureau, Putnam, Henry, and Whiteside counties. In Iowa, Clinton County. When? Until 10 p.m. this evening. The following impacts are expected. Heat-related illnesses increase significantly during extreme heat and high humidity events. Additional details. Thunderstorms and associated clouds may interrupt the heat at times today and especially Friday. Drink plenty of fluids, stay in an air-conditioned room, stay out of the sun, and check up on relatives and neighbors. Do not leave young children and pets in unattended vehicles. Car interiors will reach lethal temperatures in a matter of minutes. And now a discussion of hazardous weather conditions for the following county, Knox, Illinois. This hazardous weather outlook is for central Illinois and west central Illinois. For today and tonight, heat index readings will peak at around 105 degrees this afternoon. As a result, there is a high risk of heat-related illness in sensitive individuals and those without access to effective cooling. For Friday through Wednesday, heat index readings will peak at around 100 degrees both Friday and Saturday afternoon. Thunderstorms will be possible Friday and Saturday. There is a low risk of severe weather both days, with the highest probability 15 to 30% chance for scattered damaging wind gusts focusing along and north of an Avon to Peoria to Shenandoah line Friday afternoon and evening. In addition, any storm that develops Friday or Saturday will be capable of torrential downpours and localized flash flooding. Spotter information statement. Spotter activation is not anticipated through tonight. The time is currently 6:57 a.m. Central Daylight Time. 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Now for the official National Weather Service forecast for Galesburg and surrounding areas of central and northwest Illinois. Today, sunny. Highs in the lower 90s. Southwest winds 5 to 10 miles an hour with gusts up to 20 miles an hour. Heat index values up to 101. Tonight, partly cloudy. A chance of showers and thunderstorms after midnight. Humid with lows in the mid-70s. South winds 5 to 10 miles an hour. Chance of rain 30%. Friday, mostly sunny. A chance of showers and thunderstorms in the morning, then showers and thunderstorms likely in the afternoon. Humid with highs around 90. South winds 5 to 10 miles an hour. Chance of rain 70%. Heat index values up to 103. Friday night, mostly cloudy with a chance of showers and thunderstorms until midnight, then partly cloudy after midnight. Humid with lows in the lower 70s. South winds 5 to 10 miles an hour. Chance of rain 40%. Independence Day, mostly sunny. A chance of showers and thunderstorms in the morning, then showers and thunderstorms likely in the afternoon. Humid with highs in the upper 80s. Southwest winds 5 to 10 miles an hour. Chance of rain 60%. Heat index values up to 101. Saturday night, showers and thunderstorms likely until midnight, then mostly cloudy with a chance of showers and thunderstorms after midnight. Lows around 70. Chance of rain 60%. Sunday, partly sunny. Highs in the upper 80s. Sunday night through Wednesday, partly cloudy. Lows in the upper 60s. Highs in the upper 80s. Again, the forecast for Galesburg and surrounding areas of central and northwest Illinois for today, sunny. Highs in the lower 90s. Southwest winds 5 to 10 miles an hour with gusts up to 20 miles an hour. Heat index values up to 101. At 6 a.m. in Galesburg, skies were clear. The temperature was 73 degrees, the dew point was 73, and the relative humidity was 100%. The wind was south at 6 miles an hour. The pressure was 30.03 inches and rising. Elsewhere around the area, it was clear, and temperatures were in the lower to upper 70s. And once again at 6 a.m. in Galesburg, under clear skies, the temperature was 73. The Peoria, Illinois climate summary for yesterday, July 1, 2026. Yesterday's high temperature of 91 degrees occurred at 2:57 p.m. The normal high is 86.

Yesterday's low temperature of 74 degrees occurred at 5:03 a.m. The normal low is 66. No precipitation fell yesterday, which leaves the monthly total at 0.00 inches. This is 0.12 inches below the normal amount of 0.12 inches for July. The total precipitation for the year still stands at 22.74 inches, which is 3.47 inches above normal. There were 18 cooling degree days yesterday, which is 7 above normal. This brings the monthly total to 18, which is 7 above normal. The yearly total since January 1st is 339, which is 21 below normal. Yesterday the maximum wind observed was 17 miles an hour from the south. The highest wind gust observed was 23 miles per hour from the south, which occurred at 3:31 p.m. Yesterday the average wind speed was 10 miles per hour. The normal high temperature for today is 86 degrees, and the normal low is 66. The record high for today is 100, which occurred in 1925, and the record low is 48, which occurred in 1904. Sunrise today is at 5:32 a.m. and sunset is at 8:33 p.m. The following is a summary of watches, warnings, and advisories in effect. For the KZZ66 listening area, an extreme heat warning remains in effect until midnight Friday for the following county, Knox, Illinois. An extreme heat warning remains in effect until 10 p.m. for the following counties, Mercer and Warren. An extreme heat warning remains in effect until 10 p.m. for the following county, Henry, Illinois. Here is information on the heat wave for the following county, Knox, Illinois. Extreme heat warning remains in effect until midnight tonight. What? Dangerously hot conditions with heat index values around 105. Where? Marshall, Mason, McLean, Peoria, Stark, Tazewell, Woodford, Fulton, and Knox counties. When? Until midnight tonight. The following impacts are expected. Heat-related illnesses increase significantly during extreme heat and high humidity events. Drink plenty of fluids, stay in an air-conditioned room, stay out of the sun, and check up on relatives and neighbors. Do not leave young children and pets in unattended vehicles. Car interiors will reach lethal temperatures in a matter of minutes. Take extra precautions when outside. Wear lightweight and loose-fitting clothing. Try to limit strenuous activities to early morning or evening. Take action when you see symptoms of heat exhaustion and heat stroke. Here is information on the heat wave for the following counties in Illinois, Mercer and Warren. Extreme heat warning remains in effect until 10 p.m. this evening. What? Dangerously hot conditions with heat index values up to 105. Where? Portions of northwest and west central Illinois, east central and southeast Iowa, and northeast Missouri. When? Until 10 p.m. this evening. The following impacts are expected. Heat-related illnesses increase significantly during extreme heat and high humidity events. Additional details. Thunderstorms and associated clouds may interrupt the heat at times today and especially on Friday. Drink plenty of fluids, stay in an air-conditioned room, stay out of the sun, and check up on relatives and neighbors. Do not leave young children and pets in unattended vehicles. Car interiors will reach lethal temperatures in a matter of minutes. Here is information on the heat wave for the following county, Henry, Illinois. Extreme heat warning remains in effect until 10 p.m. this evening. What? Dangerously hot conditions with heat index values up to 105. Where? In Illinois, Bureau, Putnam, Henry, and Whiteside counties. In Iowa, Clinton County. When? Until 10 p.m. this evening. The following impacts are expected. Heat-related illnesses increase significantly during extreme heat and high humidity events. Additional details. Thunderstorms and associated clouds may interrupt the heat at times today and especially Friday. Drink plenty of fluids, stay in an air-conditioned room, stay out of the sun, and check up on relatives and neighbors. Do not leave young children and pets in unattended vehicles. Car interiors will reach lethal temperatures in a matter of minutes. And now a discussion of hazardous weather conditions for the following county, Knox, Illinois. This hazardous weather outlook is for central Illinois and west central Illinois. For today and tonight, heat index readings will peak at around 105 degrees this afternoon. As a result, there is a high risk

heat-related illness in sensitive individuals and those without access to effective cooling. For Friday through Wednesday, heat index readings will peak at around 100 degrees both Friday and Saturday afternoon. Thunderstorms will be possible Friday and Saturday. There is a low risk of severe weather both days, with the highest probability 15 to 30% chance for scattered damaging wind gusts focusing along and north of an Avon to Peoria to Shenandoah line Friday afternoon and evening. In addition, any storm that develops Friday or Saturday will be capable of torrential downpours and localized flash flooding. Spotter information statement. Spotter activation is not anticipated through tonight. The time is currently 7:06 a.m. Central Daylight Time. 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Now for the official National Weather Service forecast for Galesburg and surrounding areas of central and northwest Illinois. Today, sunny. Highs in the lower 90s. Southwest winds 5 to 10 miles an hour with gusts up to 20 miles an hour. Heat index values up to 101. Tonight, partly cloudy. A chance of showers and thunderstorms after midnight. Humid with lows in the mid-70s. South winds 5 to 10 miles an hour. Chance of rain 30%. Friday, mostly sunny. A chance of showers and thunderstorms in the morning, then showers and thunderstorms likely in the afternoon. Humid with highs around 90. South winds 5 to 10 miles an hour. Chance of rain 70%. Heat index values up to 103. Friday night, mostly cloudy with a chance of showers and thunderstorms until midnight, then partly cloudy after midnight. Humid with lows in the lower 70s. South winds 5 to 10 miles an hour. Chance of rain 40%. Independence Day, mostly sunny. A chance of showers and thunderstorms in the morning, then showers and thunderstorms likely in the afternoon. Humid with highs in the upper 80s. Southwest winds 5 to 10 miles an hour. Chance of rain 60%. Heat index values up to 101. Saturday night, showers and thunderstorms likely until midnight, then mostly cloudy with a chance of showers and thunderstorms after midnight. Lows around 70. Chance of rain 60%. Sunday, partly sunny. Highs in the upper 80s. Sunday night through Wednesday, partly cloudy. Lows in the upper 60s. Highs in the upper 80s. Again, the forecast for Galesburg and surrounding areas of central and northwest Illinois for today, sunny. Highs in the lower 90s. Southwest winds 5 to 10 miles an hour with gusts up to 20 miles an hour. Heat index values up to 101. At 7 a.m. in Galesburg, skies were sunny. The temperature was 75 degrees, the dew point was 73, and the relative humidity was 94%. The wind was southeast at 6 miles an hour. The pressure was 30.05 inches and rising. Elsewhere around the area, it was sunny, and temperatures were in the mid to upper 70s. And once again at 7 a.m. in Galesburg, under sunny skies, the temperature was 75. Looking elsewhere around the Midwest at 7 a.m., Chicago was mostly sunny, and 80. Indianapolis was sunny, and 78. St. Louis was mostly sunny, and 80. Kansas City was partly sunny, and 76. Des Moines was partly sunny, and 78. Milwaukee was partly sunny, and 68. The following is a summary of watches, warnings, and advisories in effect. For the KZZ 66 listening area, an extreme heat warning remains in effect until midnight Friday for the following county, Knox, Illinois. An extreme heat warning remains in effect until 10 p.m. for the following counties, Mercer and Warren. An extreme heat warning remains in effect until 10 p.m. for the following county, Henry, Illinois. Here is information on the heat wave for the following county, Knox, Illinois. Extreme heat warning remains in effect until midnight tonight. What? Dangerously hot conditions with heat index values around 105. Where? Marshall, Mason, McLean, Peoria, Stark, Tazewell, Woodford, Fulton, and Knox counties. When? Until midnight tonight. The following impacts are expected. Heat-related illnesses increase significantly during extreme heat and high humidity.

events. 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Car interiors will reach lethal temperatures in a matter of minutes. Take extra precautions when outside. Wear lightweight and loose-fitting clothing. Try to limit strenuous activities to early morning or evening. Take action when you see symptoms of heat exhaustion and heat stroke. Here is information on the heat wave for the following counties in Illinois, Mercer, and Warren. Extreme heat warning remains in effect until 10 p.m. this evening. What? Dangerously hot conditions with heat index values up to 105. Where? Portions of northwest and west central Illinois, east central and southeast Iowa, and northeast Missouri. When? Until 10 p.m. this evening. The following impacts are expected. Heat-related illnesses increase significantly during extreme heat and high humidity events. Additional details. Thunderstorms and associated clouds may interrupt the heat at times today and especially on Friday. Drink plenty of fluids, stay in an air-conditioned room, stay out of the sun, and check up on relatives and neighbors. Do not leave young children and pets in unattended vehicles. Car interiors will reach lethal temperatures in a matter of minutes. Here is information on the heat wave for the following county, Henry, Illinois. Extreme heat warning remains in effect until 10 p.m. this evening. What? Dangerously hot conditions with heat index values up to 105. Where? In Illinois, Bureau, Putnam, Henry, and Whiteside counties. In Iowa, Clinton County. When? Until 10 p.m. this evening. The following impacts are expected. Heat-related illnesses increase significantly during extreme heat and high humidity events. Additional details. Thunderstorms and associated clouds may interrupt the heat at times today and especially Friday. Drink plenty of fluids, stay in an air-conditioned room, stay out of the sun, and check up on relatives and neighbors. Do not leave young children and pets in unattended vehicles. Car interiors will reach lethal temperatures in a matter of minutes. And now a discussion of hazardous weather conditions for the following county, Knox, Illinois. This hazardous weather outlook is for central Illinois and west central Illinois. For today and tonight, heat index readings will peak at around 105 degrees this afternoon. As a result, there is a high risk of heat-related illness in sensitive individuals and those without access to effective cooling. For Friday through Wednesday, heat index readings will peak at around 100 degrees both Friday and Saturday afternoon. Thunderstorms will be possible Friday and Saturday. There is a low risk of severe weather both days, with the highest probability 15 to 30% chance for scattered damaging wind gusts focusing along and north of an Avon to Peoria to Shenandoah line Friday afternoon and evening. In addition, any storm that develops Friday or Saturday will be capable of torrential downpours and localized flash flooding. Spotter information statement. Spotter activation is not anticipated through tonight. 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Programming originates from NOAA's National Weather Service office in Lincoln. 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Now for the official National Weather Service forecast for Galesburg and surrounding areas of central and northwest Illinois. Today, sunny. Highs in the lower 90s. Southwest winds 5 to 10 miles an hour with gusts up to 20 miles an hour. Heat index values up to 101. Tonight, partly cloudy. A chance of showers and thunderstorms after midnight. Humid with lows in the mid-70s. South winds 5 to 10 miles an hour. Chance of rain 30%. Friday, mostly sunny. A chance of showers and thunderstorms in the morning, then showers and thunderstorms likely in the afternoon. Humid with highs around 90. South winds 5 to 10 miles an hour. Chance of rain 70%. Heat index values up to 103. Friday night.

Mostly cloudy with a chance of showers and thunderstorms until midnight, then partly cloudy after midnight. Humid with lows in the lower 70s. South winds 5 to 10 miles an hour. Chance of rain 40%. Independence Day, mostly sunny. A chance of showers and thunderstorms in the morning, then showers and thunderstorms likely in the afternoon. Humid with highs in the upper 80s. Southwest winds 5 to 10 miles an hour. Chance of rain 60%. Heat index values up to 101. Saturday night, showers and thunderstorms likely until midnight, then mostly cloudy with a chance of showers and thunderstorms after midnight. Lows around 70. Chance of rain 60%. Sunday, partly sunny. Highs in the upper 80s. Sunday night through Wednesday, partly cloudy. Lows in the upper 60s. Highs in the upper 80s. Again, the forecast for Galesburg and surrounding areas of central and northwest Illinois for today, sunny. Highs in the lower 90s. Southwest winds 5 to 10 miles an hour with gusts up to 20 miles an hour. Heat index values up to 101. The Peoria, Illinois climate summary for yesterday, July 1, 2026. Yesterday's high temperature of 91 degrees occurred at 2:57 p.m. The normal high is 86. Yesterday's low temperature of 74 degrees occurred at 5:03 a.m. The normal low is 66. No precipitation fell yesterday, which leaves the monthly total at 0.00 inches. This is 0.12 inches below the normal amount of 0.12 inches for July. The total precipitation for the year still stands at 22.74 inches, which is 3.47 inches above normal. There were 18 cooling degree days yesterday, which is 7 above normal. This brings the monthly total to 18, which is 7 above normal. The yearly total since January 1st is 339, which is 21 below normal. Yesterday the maximum wind observed was 17 miles an hour from the south. The highest wind gust observed was 23 miles per hour from the south, which occurred at 3:31 p.m. Yesterday the average wind speed was 10 miles per hour. The normal high temperature for today is 86 degrees, and the normal low is 66. The record high for today is 100, which occurred in 1925, and the record low is 48, which occurred in 1904. Sunrise today is at 5:32 a.m. and sunset is at 8:33 p.m. At 7 a.m. in Galesburg, skies were mostly sunny. The temperature was 75 degrees, the dew point was 73, and the relative humidity was 94%. The wind was southeast at 6 miles an hour. The pressure was 30.05 inches and rising. Elsewhere around the area, skies ranged from sunny to mostly sunny, and temperatures were in the mid to upper 70s. And once again at 7 a.m. in Galesburg, under mostly sunny skies, the temperature was 75. Looking elsewhere around the Midwest at 7 a.m., Chicago was mostly sunny, and 80. Indianapolis was sunny, and 78. St. Louis was mostly sunny, and 80. Kansas City was partly sunny, and 76. Des Moines was partly sunny, and 78. Milwaukee was partly sunny, and 68. The following is a summary of watches, warnings, and advisories in effect. For the KZZ66 listening area, an extreme heat warning remains in effect until midnight Friday for the following county, Knox, Illinois. An extreme heat warning remains in effect until 10 p.m. for the following counties, Mercer and Warren. An extreme heat warning remains in effect until 10 p.m. for the following county, Henry, Illinois. Here is information on the heat wave for the following county, Knox, Illinois. Extreme heat warning remains in effect until midnight tonight. What? Dangerously hot conditions with heat index values around 105. Where? Marshall, Mason, McLean, Peoria, Stark, Tazewell, Woodford, Fulton, and Knox counties. When? Until midnight tonight. The following impacts are expected. Heat-related illnesses increase significantly during extreme heat and high humidity events. Drink plenty of fluids, stay in an air-conditioned room, stay out of the sun, and check up on relatives and neighbors. Do not leave young children and pets in unattended vehicles. Car interiors will reach lethal temperatures in a matter of minutes.

Take extra precautions when outside. Wear lightweight and loose-fitting clothing. Try to limit strenuous activities to early morning or evening. Take action when you see symptoms of heat exhaustion and heat stroke. Here is information on the heat wave for the following counties in Illinois, Mercer, and Warren. Extreme heat warning remains in effect until 10 p.m. this evening. What? Dangerously hot conditions with heat index values up to 105. Where? Portions of northwest and west central Illinois, east central and southeast Iowa, and northeast Missouri. When? Until 10 p.m. this evening. The following impacts are expected. Heat-related illnesses increase significantly during extreme heat and high humidity events. Additional details. Thunderstorms and associated clouds may interrupt the heat at times today and especially on Friday. Drink plenty of fluids, stay in an air-conditioned room, stay out of the sun, and check up on relatives and neighbors. Do not leave young children and pets in unattended vehicles. Car interiors will reach lethal temperatures in a matter of minutes. Here is information on the heat wave for the following county, Henry, Illinois. Extreme heat warning remains in effect until 10 p.m. this evening. What? Dangerously hot conditions with heat index values up to 105. Where? In Illinois, Bureau, Putnam, Henry, and Whiteside counties. In Iowa, Clinton County. When? Until 10 p.m. this evening. The following impacts are expected. Heat-related illnesses increase significantly during extreme heat and high humidity events. Additional details. Thunderstorms and associated clouds may interrupt the heat at times today and especially Friday. Drink plenty of fluids, stay in an air-conditioned room, stay out of the sun, and check up on relatives and neighbors. Do not leave young children and pets in unattended vehicles. Car interiors will reach lethal temperatures in a matter of minutes. And now a discussion of hazardous weather conditions for the following county, Knox, Illinois. This hazardous weather outlook is for central Illinois and west central Illinois. For today and tonight, heat index readings will peak at around 105 degrees this afternoon. As a result, there is a high risk of heat-related illness in sensitive individuals and those without access to effective cooling. For Friday through Wednesday, heat index readings will peak at around 100 degrees both Friday and Saturday afternoon. Thunderstorms will be possible Friday and Saturday. There is a low risk of severe weather both days, with the highest probability 15 to 30% chance for scattered damaging wind gusts focusing along and north of an Avon to Peoria to Shenandoah line Friday afternoon and evening. In addition, any storm that develops Friday or Saturday will be capable of torrential downpours and localized flash flooding. Spotter information statement. Spotter activation is not anticipated through tonight. The time is currently 7:23 a.m. Central Daylight Time. 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Now for the official National Weather Service forecast for Galesburg and surrounding areas of central and northwest Illinois. Today, sunny. Highs in the lower 90s. Southwest winds 5 to 10 miles an hour with gusts up to 20 miles an hour. Heat index values up to 101. Tonight, partly cloudy. A chance of showers and thunderstorms after midnight. Humid with lows in the mid-70s. South winds 5 to 10 miles an hour. Chance of rain 30%. Friday, mostly sunny. A chance of showers and thunderstorms in the morning, then showers and thunderstorms likely in the afternoon. Humid with highs around 90. South winds 5 to 10 miles an hour. Chance of rain 70%. Heat index values up to 103. Friday night, mostly cloudy with a chance of showers and thunderstorms until midnight, then partly cloudy after midnight. Humid with lows in the lower 70s. South winds 5 to 10 miles an hour. Chance of rain 40%. Independence Day, mostly sunny. A chance of showers and thunderstorms in the morning, then showers and thunderstorms likely in the afternoon. Humid with highs in the upper 80s. Southwest winds 5 to 10 miles an hour. Chance of rain 60%. Heat index values up to 101. Saturday night, showers and thunderstorms likely until midnight, then mostly cloudy with a chance of showers and thunderstorms after midnight. Lows are

down 70. Chance of rain 60%. Sunday, partly sunny. Highs in the upper 80s. Sunday night through Wednesday, partly cloudy. Lows in the upper 60s. Highs in the upper 80s. Again, the forecast for Galesburg and surrounding areas of central and northwest Illinois for today, sunny. Highs in the lower 90s. Southwest winds 5 to 10 miles an hour with gusts up to 20 miles an hour. Heat index values up to 101. At 7 a.m. in Galesburg, skies were mostly sunny. The temperature was 75 degrees, the dew point was 73, and the relative humidity was 94%. The wind was southeast at 6 miles an hour. The pressure was 30.05 inches and rising. Elsewhere around the area, skies ranged from sunny to mostly sunny, and temperatures were in the mid to upper 70s. And once again at 7 a.m. in Galesburg, under mostly sunny skies, the temperature was 75. Looking elsewhere around the Midwest at 7 a.m., Chicago was mostly sunny and 80. Indianapolis was sunny and 78. St. Louis was mostly sunny and 80. Kansas City was partly sunny and 76. Des Moines was partly sunny and 78. Milwaukee was partly sunny and 68. The following is a summary of watches, warnings, and advisories in effect. For the KZZ 66 listening area, an extreme heat warning remains in effect until midnight Friday for the following county, Knox, Illinois. An extreme heat warning remains in effect until 10 p.m. for the following counties, Mercer and Warren. An extreme heat warning remains in effect until 10 p.m. for the following county, Henry, Illinois. Here is information on the heat wave for the following county, Knox, Illinois. Extreme heat warning remains in effect until midnight tonight. What? Dangerously hot conditions with heat index values around 105. Where? Marshall, Mason, McLean, Peoria, Stark, Tazewell, Woodford, Fulton, and Knox counties. When? Until midnight tonight. The following impacts are expected. Heat-related illnesses increase significantly during extreme heat and high humidity events. Drink plenty of fluids, stay in an air-conditioned room, stay out of the sun, and check up on relatives and neighbors. Do not leave young children and pets in unattended vehicles. Car interiors will reach lethal temperatures in a matter of minutes. Take extra precautions when outside. Wear lightweight and loose-fitting clothing. Try to limit strenuous activities to early morning or evening. Take action when you see symptoms of heat exhaustion and heat stroke. Here is information on the heat wave for the following counties in Illinois, Mercer and Warren. Extreme heat warning remains in effect until 10 p.m. this evening. What? Dangerously hot conditions with heat index values up to 105. Where? Portions of northwest and west central Illinois, east central and southeast Iowa, and northeast Missouri. When? Until 10 p.m. this evening. The following impacts are expected. Heat-related illnesses increase significantly during extreme heat and high humidity events. Additional details. Thunderstorms and associated clouds may interrupt the heat at times today and especially on Friday. Drink plenty of fluids, stay in an air-conditioned room, stay out of the sun, and check up on relatives and neighbors. Do not leave young children and pets in unattended vehicles. Car interiors will reach lethal temperatures in a matter of minutes. Here is information on the heat wave for the following county, Henry, Illinois. Extreme heat warning remains in effect until 10 p.m. this evening. What? Dangerously hot conditions with heat index values up to 105. Where? In Illinois, Bureau, Putnam, Henry, and Whiteside counties. In Iowa, Clinton County. When? Until 10 p.m. this evening. The following impacts are expected. Heat-related illnesses increase significantly during extreme heat and high humidity events. Additional details. Thunderstorms and associated clouds may interrupt the heat at times today and especially Friday. Drink plenty of fluids, stay in an air-conditioned room, stay out of the sun, and check up on relatives and neighbors. Do not leave young children and pets in unattended vehicles. Car interiors will reach lethal temperatures in a matter of minutes. The Peoria, Illinois climate summary for yesterday, July 1st, 2026. Yesterday's high

Temperature of 91 degrees occurred at 2:57 p.m. The normal high is 86. Yesterday's low temperature of 74 degrees occurred at 5:03 a.m. The normal low is 66. No precipitation fell yesterday, which leaves the monthly total at 0.00 inches. This is 0.12 inches below the normal amount of 0.12 inches for July. The total precipitation for the year still stands at 22.74 inches, which is 3.47 inches above normal. There were 18 cooling degree days yesterday, which is 7 above normal. This brings the monthly total to 18, which is 7 above normal. The yearly total since January 1st is 339, which is 21 below normal. Yesterday the maximum wind observed was 17 miles an hour from the south. The highest wind gust observed was 23 miles per hour from the south, which occurred at 3:31 p.m. Yesterday the average wind speed was 10 miles per hour. The normal high temperature for today is 86 degrees, and the normal low is 66. The record high for today is 100, which occurred in 1925, and the record low is 48, which occurred in 1904. Sunrise today is at 5:32 a.m. and sunset is at 8:33 p.m. And now a discussion of hazardous weather conditions for the following county, Knox, Illinois. This hazardous weather outlook is for central Illinois and west central Illinois. For today and tonight, heat index readings will peak at around 105 degrees this afternoon. As a result, there is a high risk of heat-related illness in sensitive individuals and those without access to effective cooling. For Friday through Wednesday, heat index readings will peak at around 100 degrees both Friday and Saturday afternoon. Thunderstorms will be possible Friday and Saturday. There is a low risk of severe weather both days, with the highest probability 15 to 30% chance for scattered damaging wind gusts focusing along and north of an Avon to Peoria to Shenandoah line Friday afternoon and evening. In addition, any storm that develops Friday or Saturday will be capable of torrential downpours and localized flash flooding. Spotter information statement. Spotter activation is not anticipated through tonight. The time is currently 7:33 a.m. Central Daylight Time. 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Now for the official National Weather Service forecast for Galesburg and surrounding areas of central and northwest Illinois. Today, sunny. Highs in the lower 90s. Southwest winds 5 to 10 miles an hour with gusts up to 20 miles an hour. Heat index values up to 101. Tonight, partly cloudy. A chance of showers and thunderstorms after midnight. Humid with lows in the mid-70s. South winds 5 to 10 miles an hour. Chance of rain 30%. Friday, mostly sunny. A chance of showers and thunderstorms in the morning, then showers and thunderstorms likely in the afternoon. Humid with highs around 90. South winds 5 to 10 miles an hour. Chance of rain 70%. Heat index values up to 103. Friday night, mostly cloudy with a chance of showers and thunderstorms until midnight, then partly cloudy after midnight. Humid with lows in the lower 70s. South winds 5 to 10 miles an hour. Chance of rain 40%. Independence Day, mostly sunny. A chance of showers and thunderstorms in the morning, then showers and thunderstorms likely in the afternoon. Humid with highs in the upper 80s. Southwest winds 5 to 10 miles an hour. Chance of rain 60%. Heat index values up to 101. Saturday night, showers and thunderstorms likely until midnight, then mostly cloudy with a chance of showers and thunderstorms after midnight. Lows around 70. Chance of rain 60%. Sunday, partly sunny. Highs in the upper 80s. Sunday night through Wednesday, partly cloudy. Lows in the upper 60s. Highs in the upper 80s. Again, the forecast for Galesburg and surrounding areas of central and northwest Illinois for today, sunny. Highs in the lower 90s. Southwest winds 5 to 10 miles an hour with gusts up to 20 miles an hour. Heat index values up to 101.

At 7 a.m. in Galesburg, skies were mostly sunny. The temperature was 75 degrees, the dew point was 73, and the relative humidity was 94%. The wind was southeast at 6 miles an hour. The pressure was 30.05 inches and rising. Elsewhere around the area, skies ranged from sunny to mostly sunny, and temperatures were in the mid to upper 70s. And once again at 7 a.m. in Galesburg, under mostly sunny skies, the temperature was 75. Looking elsewhere around the Midwest at 7 a.m., Chicago was mostly sunny, and 80. Indianapolis was sunny, and 78. St. Louis was mostly sunny, and 80. Kansas City was partly sunny, and 76. Des Moines was partly sunny, and 78. Milwaukee was partly sunny, and 68. The following is a summary of watches, warnings, and advisories in effect. For the KZZ 66 listening area, an extreme heat warning remains in effect until midnight Friday for the following county, Knox, Illinois. An extreme heat warning remains in effect until 10 p.m. for the following counties, Mercer and Warren. An extreme heat warning remains in effect until 10 p.m. for the following county, Henry, Illinois. Here is information on the heat wave for the following county, Knox, Illinois. Extreme heat warning remains in effect until midnight tonight. What? Dangerously hot conditions with heat index values around 105. Where? Marshall, Mason, McLean, Peoria, Stark, Tazewell, Woodford, Fulton, and Knox counties. When? Until midnight tonight. The following impacts are expected. Heat-related illnesses increase significantly during extreme heat and high humidity events. Drink plenty of fluids, stay in an air-conditioned room, stay out of the sun, and check up on relatives and neighbors. Do not leave young children and pets in unattended vehicles. Car interiors will reach lethal temperatures in a matter of minutes. Take extra precautions when outside. Wear lightweight and loose-fitting clothing. Try to limit strenuous activities to early morning or evening. Take action when you see symptoms of heat exhaustion and heat stroke. Here is information on the heat wave for the following counties in Illinois, Mercer and Warren. Extreme heat warning remains in effect until 10 p.m. this evening. What? Dangerously hot conditions with heat index values up to 105. Where? Portions of northwest and west central Illinois, east central and southeast Iowa, and northeast Missouri. When? Until 10 p.m. this evening. The following impacts are expected. Heat-related illnesses increase significantly during extreme heat and high humidity events. Additional details. Thunderstorms and associated clouds may interrupt the heat at times today and especially on Friday. Drink plenty of fluids, stay in an air-conditioned room, stay out of the sun, and check up on relatives and neighbors. Do not leave young children and pets in unattended vehicles. Car interiors will reach lethal temperatures in a matter of minutes. Here is information on the heat wave for the following county, Henry, Illinois. Extreme heat warning remains in effect until 10 p.m. this evening. What? Dangerously hot conditions with heat index values up to 105. Where? In Illinois, Bureau, Putnam, Henry, and Whiteside counties. In Iowa, Clinton County. When? Until 10 p.m. this evening. The following impacts are expected. Heat-related illnesses increase significantly during extreme heat and high humidity events. Additional details. Thunderstorms and associated clouds may interrupt the heat at times today and especially Friday. Drink plenty of fluids, stay in an air-conditioned room, stay out of the sun, and check up on relatives and neighbors. Do not leave young children and pets in unattended vehicles. Car interiors will reach lethal temperatures in a matter of minutes. And now a discussion of hazardous weather conditions for the following county, Knox, Illinois. This hazardous weather outlook is for central Illinois and west central Illinois. For today and tonight, heat index readings will peak at around 105 degrees this afternoon. As a result, there is a high risk of heat-related illness in sensitive individuals and those without access to effective cooling. For Friday through Wednesday, heat index readings will peak at around 100 degrees both Friday and Saturday afternoon. Thunderstorms will be possible Friday and Saturday.
There is a low risk of severe weather both days, with the highest probability 15 to 30% chance for scattered damaging wind gusts focusing along and north of an Avon to Peoria to Shenandoah line Friday afternoon and evening. In addition, any storm that develops Friday or Saturday will be capable of torrential downpours and localized flash flooding. Spotter information statement. Spotter activation is not anticipated through tonight. The time is currently 7:40 a.m. Central Daylight Time. 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Now for the official National Weather Service forecast for Galesburg and surrounding areas of central and northwest Illinois. Today, sunny. Highs in the lower 90s. Southwest winds 5 to 10 miles an hour with gusts up to 20 miles an hour. Heat index values up to 101. Tonight, partly cloudy. A chance of showers and thunderstorms after midnight. Humid with lows in the mid-70s. South winds 5 to 10 miles an hour. Chance of rain 30%. Friday, mostly sunny. A chance of showers and thunderstorms in the morning, then showers and thunderstorms likely in the afternoon. Humid with highs around 90. South winds 5 to 10 miles an hour. Chance of rain 70%. Heat index values up to 103. Friday night, mostly cloudy with a chance of showers and thunderstorms until midnight, then partly cloudy after midnight. Humid with lows in the lower 70s. South winds 5 to 10 miles an hour. Chance of rain 40%. Independence Day, mostly sunny. A chance of showers and thunderstorms in the morning, then showers and thunderstorms likely in the afternoon. Humid with highs in the upper 80s. Southwest winds 5 to 10 miles an hour. Chance of rain 60%. Heat index values up to 101. Saturday night, showers and thunderstorms likely until midnight, then mostly cloudy with a chance of showers and thunderstorms after midnight. Lows around 70. Chance of rain 60%. Sunday, partly sunny. Highs in the upper 80s. Sunday night through Wednesday, partly cloudy. Lows in the upper 60s. Highs in the upper 80s. Again, the forecast for Galesburg and surrounding areas of central and northwest Illinois for today, sunny. Highs in the lower 90s. Southwest winds 5 to 10 miles an hour with gusts up to 20 miles an hour. Heat index values up to 101. At 7 a.m. in Galesburg, skies were mostly sunny. The temperature was 75 degrees, the dew point was 73, and the relative humidity was 94%. The wind was southeast at 6 miles an hour. The pressure was 30.05 inches and rising. Elsewhere around the area, skies ranged from sunny to mostly sunny, and temperatures were in the mid to upper 70s. And once again at 7 a.m. in Galesburg, under mostly sunny skies, the temperature was 75. Looking elsewhere around the Midwest at 7 a.m., Chicago was mostly sunny, and 80. Indianapolis was sunny, and 78. St. Louis was mostly sunny, and 80. Kansas City was partly sunny, and 76. Des Moines was partly sunny, and 78. Milwaukee was partly sunny, and 68. The following is a summary of watches, warnings, and advisories in effect. For the KZZ 66 listening area, an extreme heat warning remains in effect until midnight Friday for the following county, Knox, Illinois. An extreme heat warning remains in effect until 10 p.m. for the following counties, Mercer and Warren. An extreme heat warning remains in effect until 10 p.m. for the following county, Henry, Illinois. Here is information on the heat wave for the following county, Knox, Illinois. Extreme heat warning remains in effect until midnight tonight. What? Dangerously hot conditions with heat index values around 105. Ware, Marshall, Mason, McLean, Peoria, Stark, Tazewell, Woodford, Fulton, and Knox counties. When? Until midnight tonight. The following impacts are expected. Heat-related illnesses increase significantly during extreme heat and high humidity events. Drink plenty of fluids, stay in an air-conditioned room, stay out of the sun, and check up on relatives and neighbors. Do not leave young children and pets in unattended vehicles.
car interiors will reach lethal temperatures in a matter of minutes. Take extra precautions when out.

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The Peoria, Illinois climate summary for yesterday, July 1st, 2026. Yesterday's high temperature of 91 degrees occurred at 2:57 p.m. The normal high is 86. Yesterday's low temperature of 74 degrees occurred at 5:03 a.m. The normal low is 66. No precipitation fell yesterday, which leaves the monthly total at 0.00 inches. This is 0.12 inches below the normal amount of 0.12 inches for July. The total precipitation for the year still stands at 22.74 inches, which is 3.47 inches above normal. There were 18 cooling degree days yesterday, which is 7 above normal. This brings the monthly total to 18, which is 7 above normal. The yearly total since January 1st is 339, which is 21 below normal. Yesterday the maximum wind observed was 17 miles an hour from the south. The highest wind gust observed was 23 miles per hour from the south, which occurred at 3:31 p.m. Yesterday the average wind speed was 10 miles per hour. The normal high temperature for today is 86 degrees, and the normal low is 66. The record high for today is 100, which occurred in 1925, and the record low is 48, which occurred in 1904. Sunrise today is at 5:32 a.m. and sunset is at 8:33 p.m. Here is information on the heat wave for the following counties in Illinois, Mercer, and Warren. Extreme heat warning remains in effect until 10 p.m. this evening. What? Dangerously hot conditions with heat index values up to 105. Where? Portions of northwest and west central Illinois, east central and southeast Iowa, and northeast Missouri. When? Until 10 p.m. this evening. The following impacts are expected. Heat-related illnesses increase significantly during extreme heat and high humidity events. Additional details. Thunderstorms and associated clouds may interrupt the heat at times today and especially on Friday. Drink plenty of fluids, stay in an air-conditioned room, stay out of the sun, and check up on relatives and neighbors. Do not leave young children and pets in unattended vehicles. Car interiors will reach lethal temperatures in a matter of minutes. Here is information on the heat wave for the following county, Henry, Illinois. Extreme heat warning remains in effect until 10 p.m. this evening. What? Dangerously hot conditions with heat index values up to 105. Where? In Illinois, Bureau, Putnam, Henry, and Whiteside counties. In Iowa, Clinton County. When? Until 10 p.m. this evening. The following impacts are expected. Heat-related illnesses increase significantly during extreme heat and high humidity events. Additional details. Thunderstorms and associated clouds may interrupt the heat at times today and especially Friday. Drink plenty of fluids, stay in an air-conditioned room, stay out of the sun, and check up on relatives and neighbors. Do not leave young children and pets in unattended vehicles. Car interiors will reach lethal temperatures in a matter of minutes. And now a discussion of hazardous weather conditions for the following county, Knox, Illinois. This hazardous weather outlook is for central Illinois and west central Illinois. For today and tonight, heat index readings will peak at around 105 degrees this afternoon. As a result, there is a high risk of heat-related illness in sensitive individuals and those without access to effective cooling. For Friday through Wednesday, heat index readings will peak at around 100 degrees both Friday and Saturday afternoon. Thunderstorms will be possible Friday and Saturday. There is a low risk of severe weather both days, with the highest probability 15 to 30% chance for scattered damaging wind gusts focusing along and north of an Avon to Peoria to Shenandoah line Friday afternoon and evening. In addition, any storm that develops Friday or Saturday will be capable of torrential downpours and localized flash flooding. Spotter information statement. Spotter activation is not anticipated through tonight. The time is currently 7:50 a.m. Central Daylight Time. 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Now for the official National Weather Service forecast for Galesburg and surrounding areas of central and northwest Illinois. Today, sunny. Highs in the lower 90s.

mostly cloudy with a chance of showers and thunderstorms until midnight, then partly cloudy after midnight. Humid with lows in the lower 70s. South winds 5 to 10 miles an hour. Chance of rain 40%. Independence Day, mostly sunny. A chance of showers and thunderstorms in the morning, then showers and thunderstorms likely in the afternoon. Humid with highs in the upper 80s. Southwest winds 5 to 10 miles an hour. Chance of rain 60%. Heat index values up to 101. Saturday night, showers and thunderstorms likely until midnight, then mostly cloudy with a chance of showers and thunderstorms after midnight. Lows around 70. Chance of rain 60%. Sunday, partly sunny. Highs in the upper 80s. Sunday night through Wednesday, partly cloudy. Lows in the upper 60s. Highs in the upper 80s. Again, the forecast for Galesburg and surrounding areas of central and northwest Illinois for today, sunny. Highs in the lower 90s. Southwest winds 5 to 10 miles an hour with gusts up to 20 miles an hour. Heat index values up to 101. At 7 a.m. in Galesburg, skies were mostly sunny. The temperature was 75 degrees, the dew point was 73, and the relative humidity was 94%. The wind was southeast at 6 miles an hour. The pressure was 30.05 inches and rising. Elsewhere around the area, skies ranged from sunny to mostly sunny, and temperatures were in the mid to upper 70s. And once again at 7 a.m. in Galesburg, under mostly sunny skies, the temperature was 75. Looking elsewhere around the Midwest at 7 a.m., Chicago was mostly sunny, and 80. Indianapolis was sunny, and 78. St. Louis was mostly sunny, and 80. Kansas City was partly sunny, and 76. Des Moines was partly sunny, and 78. Milwaukee was partly sunny, and 68. The following is a summary of watches, warnings, and advisories in effect. For the KZZ 66 listening area, an extreme heat warning remains in effect until midnight Friday for the following county, Knox, Illinois. An extreme heat warning remains in effect until 10 p.m. for the following counties, Mercer and Warren. An extreme heat warning remains in effect until 10 p.m. for the following county, Henry, Illinois. Here is information on the heat wave for the following county, Knox, Illinois. Extreme heat warning remains in effect until midnight tonight. What? Dangerously hot conditions with heat index values around 105. Where? Marshall, Mason, McLean, Peoria, Stark, Tazewell, Woodford, Fulton, and Knox counties. When? Until midnight tonight. The following impacts are expected. Heat-related illnesses increase significantly during extreme heat and high humidity events. Drink plenty of fluids, stay in an air-conditioned room, stay out of the sun, and check up on relatives and neighbors. Do not leave young children and pets in unattended vehicles. Car interiors will reach lethal temperatures in a matter of minutes. Take extra precautions when outside. Wear lightweight and loose-fitting clothing. Try to limit strenuous activities to early morning or evening. Take action when you see symptoms of heat exhaustion and heat stroke. Here is information on the heat wave for the following counties in Illinois, Mercer and Warren. Extreme heat warning remains in effect until 10 p.m. this evening. What? Dangerously hot conditions with heat index values up to 105. Where? Portions of northwest and west central Illinois, east central and southeast Iowa, and northeast Missouri. When? Until 10 p.m. this evening. The following impacts are expected. Heat-related illnesses increase significantly during extreme heat and high humidity events. Additional details. Thunderstorms and associated clouds may interrupt the heat at times today and especially on Friday. Drink plenty of fluids, stay in an air-conditioned room, stay out of the sun, and check up on relatives and neighbors. Do not leave young children and pets in unattended vehicles. Car interiors will reach lethal temperatures in a matter of minutes. Here is information on the heat wave for the following county, Henry, Illinois. Extreme heat warning remains in effect until 10 p.m. this evening. What? Dangerously hot conditions with heat index values up to 105. Where? In Illinois, Bureau, Putnam, Henry.

Whiteside counties. In Iowa, Clinton County. When? Until 10 p.m. this evening. The following impacts are expected. Heat-related illnesses increase significantly during extreme heat and high humidity events. Additional details. Thunderstorms and associated clouds may interrupt the heat at times today and especially Friday. Drink plenty of fluids, stay in an air-conditioned room, stay out of the sun, and check up on relatives and neighbors. Do not leave young children and pets in unattended vehicles. Car interiors will reach lethal temperatures in a matter of minutes. And now a discussion of hazardous weather conditions for the following county, Knox, Illinois. This hazardous weather outlook is for central Illinois and west central Illinois. For today and tonight, heat index readings will peak at around 105 degrees this afternoon. As a result, there is a high risk of heat-related illness in sensitive individuals and those without access to effective cooling. For Friday through Wednesday, heat index readings will peak at around 100 degrees both Friday and Saturday afternoon. Thunderstorms will be possible Friday and Saturday. There is a low risk of severe weather both days, with the highest probability 15 to 30% chance for scattered damaging wind gusts focusing along and north of an Avon to Peoria to Shenandoah line Friday afternoon and evening. In addition, any storm that develops Friday or Saturday will be capable of torrential downpours and localized flash flooding. Spotter information statement. Spotter activation is not anticipated through tonight. The time is currently 7:57 a.m. Central Daylight Time. 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Now for the official National Weather Service forecast for Galesburg and surrounding areas of central and northwest Illinois. Today, sunny. Highs in the lower 90s. Southwest winds 5 to 10 miles an hour with gusts up to 20 miles an hour. Heat index values up to 101. Tonight, partly cloudy. A chance of showers and thunderstorms after midnight. Humid with lows in the mid-70s. South winds 5 to 10 miles an hour. Chance of rain 30%. Friday, mostly sunny. A chance of showers and thunderstorms in the morning, then showers and thunderstorms likely in the afternoon. Humid with highs around 90. South winds 5 to 10 miles an hour. Chance of rain 70%. Heat index values up to 103. Friday night, mostly cloudy with a chance of showers and thunderstorms until midnight, then partly cloudy after midnight. Humid with lows in the lower 70s. South winds 5 to 10 miles an hour. Chance of rain 40%. Independence Day, mostly sunny. A chance of showers and thunderstorms in the morning, then showers and thunderstorms likely in the afternoon. Humid with highs in the upper 80s. Southwest winds 5 to 10 miles an hour. Chance of rain 60%. Heat index values up to 101. Saturday night, showers and thunderstorms likely until midnight, then mostly cloudy with a chance of showers and thunderstorms after midnight. Lows around 70. Chance of rain 60%. Sunday, partly sunny. Highs in the upper 80s. Sunday night through Wednesday, partly cloudy. Lows in the upper 60s. Highs in the upper 80s. Again, the forecast for Galesburg and surrounding areas of central and northwest Illinois for today, sunny. Highs in the lower 90s. Southwest winds 5 to 10 miles an hour with gusts up to 20 miles an hour. Heat index values up to 101. The Peoria, Illinois climate summary for yesterday, July 1, 2026. Yesterday's high temperature of 91 degrees occurred at 2:57 p.m. The normal high is 86. Yesterday's low temperature of 74 degrees occurred at 5:03 a.m. The normal low is 66. No precipitation fell yesterday, which leaves the monthly total at 0.00 inches. This is 0.12 inches below the normal amount of 0.12 inches for July. The total precipitation for the year still stands at 22.74 inches, which is 3.47 inches above normal. There were 18 cooling degree days yesterday, which is 7 above normal. This brings the monthly total to 18, which is 7 above normal. The yearly total since January 1st is 339, which is 21 below normal.

Yesterday, the maximum wind observed was 17 miles an hour from the south. The highest wind gust observed was 23 miles per hour from the south, which occurred at 3:31 p.m. Yesterday, the average wind speed was 10 miles per hour. The normal high temperature for today is 86 degrees, and the normal low is 66. The record high for today is 100, which occurred in 1925, and the record low is 48, which occurred in 1904. Sunrise today is at 5:32 a.m. and sunset is at 8:33 p.m. The following is a summary of watches, warnings, and advisories in effect. For the KZZ66 listening area, an extreme heat warning remains in effect until midnight Friday for the following county, Knox, Illinois. An extreme heat warning remains in effect until 10 p.m. for the following counties, Mercer and Warren. An extreme heat warning remains in effect until 10 p.m. for the following county, Henry, Illinois. Here is information on the heat wave for the following county, Knox, Illinois. Extreme heat warning remains in effect until midnight tonight. What? Dangerously hot conditions with heat index values around 105. Where? Marshall, Mason, McLean, Peoria, Stark, Tazewell, Woodford, Fulton, and Knox counties. When? Until midnight tonight. The following impacts are expected. Heat-related illnesses increase significantly during extreme heat and high humidity events. Drink plenty of fluids, stay in an air-conditioned room, stay out of the sun, and check up on relatives and neighbors. Do not leave young children and pets in unattended vehicles. Car interiors will reach lethal temperatures in a matter of minutes. Take extra precautions when outside. Wear lightweight and loose-fitting clothing. Try to limit strenuous activities to early morning or evening. Take action when you see symptoms of heat exhaustion and heat stroke. Here is information on the heat wave for the following counties in Illinois, Mercer and Warren. Extreme heat warning remains in effect until 10 p.m. this evening. What? Dangerously hot conditions with heat index values up to 105. Where? Portions of northwest and west central Illinois, east central and southeast Iowa, and northeast Missouri. When? Until 10 p.m. this evening. The following impacts are expected. Heat-related illnesses increase significantly during extreme heat and high humidity events. Additional details. Thunderstorms and associated clouds may interrupt the heat at times today and especially on Friday. Drink plenty of fluids, stay in an air-conditioned room, stay out of the sun, and check up on relatives and neighbors. Do not leave young children and pets in unattended vehicles. Car interiors will reach lethal temperatures in a matter of minutes. Here is information on the heat wave for the following county, Henry, Illinois. Extreme heat warning remains in effect until 10 p.m. this evening. What? Dangerously hot conditions with heat index values up to 105. Where? In Illinois, Bureau, Putnam, Henry, and Whiteside counties. In Iowa, Clinton County. When? Until 10 p.m. this evening. The following impacts are expected. Heat-related illnesses increase significantly during extreme heat and high humidity events. Additional details. Thunderstorms and associated clouds may interrupt the heat at times today and especially Friday. Drink plenty of fluids, stay in an air-conditioned room, stay out of the sun, and check up on relatives and neighbors. Do not leave young children and pets in unattended vehicles. Car interiors will reach lethal temperatures in a matter of minutes. And now a discussion of hazardous weather conditions for the following county, Knox, Illinois. This hazardous weather outlook is for central Illinois and west central Illinois. For today and tonight, heat index readings will peak at around 105 degrees this afternoon. As a result, there is a high risk of heat-related illness in sensitive individuals and those without access to effective cooling. For Friday through Wednesday, heat index readings will peak at around 100 degrees both Friday and Saturday afternoon. Thunderstorms will be possible Friday and Saturday. There is a low risk of severe weather both days, with the highest probability 15 to 30% chance for scattered damaging wind gusts focusing along and north of an Avon to Peoria to Shenandoah line Friday afternoon and evenings. In addition, any storm that develops Friday or Saturday will be capable of torrential downpours and localized flash flooding. Spotter information statement. Spotter activation is not anticipated through tonight. The time is currently

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You're listening to NOAA Weather Radio, All Hazards, Station KZZ66 in Galesburg. Now for the official National Weather Service forecasts for Galesburg and surrounding areas of central and northwest Illinois. Today, sunny. Highs in the lower 90s. Southwest winds 5 to 10 miles an hour with gusts up to 20 miles an hour. Heat index values up to 101. Tonight, partly cloudy. A chance of showers and thunderstorms after midnight. Humid with lows in the mid-70s. South winds 5 to 10 miles an hour. Chance of rain 30%. Friday, mostly sunny. A chance of showers and thunderstorms in the morning, then showers and thunderstorms likely in the afternoon. Humid with highs around 90. South winds 5 to 10 miles an hour. Chance of rain 70%. Heat index values up to 103. Friday night, mostly cloudy with a chance of showers and thunderstorms until midnight, then partly cloudy after midnight. Humid with lows in the lower 70s. South winds 5 to 10 miles an hour. Chance of rain 40%. Independence Day, mostly sunny. A chance of showers and thunderstorms in the morning, then showers and thunderstorms likely in the afternoon. Humid with highs in the upper 80s. Southwest winds 5 to 10 miles an hour. Chance of rain 60%. Heat index values up to 101. Saturday night, showers and thunderstorms likely until midnight, then mostly cloudy with a chance of showers and thunderstorms after midnight. Lows around 70. Chance of rain 60%. Sunday, partly sunny. Highs in the upper 80s. Sunday night through Wednesday, partly cloudy. Lows in the upper 60s. Highs in the upper 80s. Again, the forecast for Galesburg and surrounding areas of central and northwest Illinois for today, sunny. Highs in the lower 90s. Southwest winds 5 to 10 miles an hour with gusts up to 20 miles an hour. Heat index values up to 101. At 8 a.m. in Galesburg, skies were mostly sunny. The temperature was 77 degrees, the dew point was 74, and the relative humidity was 88%. The wind was out at 5 miles an hour. The pressure was 30.05 inches and steady. Elsewhere around the area, skies ranged from sunny to mostly sunny, and temperatures were around 80 degrees. And once again at 8 a.m. in Galesburg, under mostly sunny skies, the temperature was 77. Looking elsewhere around the Midwest at 8 a.m., Chicago was partly sunny, and 81. Indianapolis was sunny, and 81. St. Louis was mostly sunny, and 83. Kansas City was partly sunny, and 79. Des Moines was mostly sunny, and 80. Milwaukee was partly sunny, and 70. The following is a summary of watches, warnings, and advisories in effect. For the KZZ66 listening area, an extreme heat warning remains in effect until midnight Friday for the following county, Knox, Illinois. An extreme heat warning remains in effect until 10 p.m. for the following counties, Mercer and Warren. An extreme heat warning remains in effect until 10 p.m. for the following county, Henry, Illinois. Here is information on the heat wave for the following county, Knox, Illinois. Extreme heat warning remains in effect until midnight tonight. What? Dangerously hot conditions with heat index values around 105. Where? Marshall, Mason, McLean, Peoria, Starr, Tazewell, Woodford, Fulton, and Knox counties. When? Until midnight tonight. The following impacts are expected. Heat-related illnesses increase significantly during extreme heat and high humidity events. Drink plenty of fluids, stay in an air-conditioned room, stay out of the sun, and check up on relatives and neighbors. Do not leave young children and pets in unattended vehicles. Car interiors will reach lethal temperatures in a matter of minutes. Take extra precautions when outside. Wear lightweight and loose-fitting clothing. Try to limit strenuous activities to early morning or evening. Take action when you see symptoms of heat exhaustion and heat stroke. Here is information on the heat waves for the following counties in Illinois, Mercer and Warren. Extreme heat warning remains in effect until 10 p.m. this evening. What?

dangerously hot conditions with heat index values up to 105. Where portions of northwest and west central Illinois, east central and southeast Iowa, and northeast Missouri. When, until 10 p.m. this evening. The following impacts are expected. Heat-related illnesses increase significantly during extreme heat and high humidity events. Additional details. Thunderstorms and associated clouds may interrupt the heat at times today and especially on Friday. Drink plenty of fluids, stay in an air-conditioned room, stay out of the sun, and check up on relatives and neighbors. Do not leave young children and pets in unattended vehicles. Car interiors will reach lethal temperatures in a matter of minutes. Here is information on the heat wave for the following county, Henry, Illinois. Extreme heat warning remains in effect until 10 p.m. this evening. What? Dangerously hot conditions with heat index values up to 105. Where? In Illinois, Bureau, Putnam, Henry, and Whiteside counties. In Iowa, Clinton County. When? Until 10 p.m. this evening. The following impacts are expected. Heat-related illnesses increase significantly during extreme heat and high humidity events. Additional details. Thunderstorms and associated clouds may interrupt the heat at times today and especially Friday. Drink plenty of fluids, stay in an air-conditioned room, stay out of the sun, and check up on relatives and neighbors. Do not leave young children and pets in unattended vehicles. Car interiors will reach lethal temperatures in a matter of minutes. And now a discussion of hazardous weather conditions for the following county, Knox, Illinois. This hazardous weather outlook is for central Illinois and west central Illinois. For today and tonight, heat index readings will peak at around 105 degrees this afternoon. As a result, there is a high risk of heat-related illness in sensitive individuals and those without access to effective cooling. For Friday through Wednesday, heat index readings will peak at around 100 degrees both Friday and Saturday afternoon. Thunderstorms will be possible Friday and Saturday. There is a low risk of severe weather both days, with the highest probability 15 to 30% chance for scattered damaging wind gusts focusing along and north of an Avon to Peoria to Shenandoah line Friday afternoon and evening. In addition, any storm that develops Friday or Saturday will be capable of torrential downpours and localized flash flooding. Spotter information statement. Spotter activation is not anticipated through tonight. The time is currently 8:13 a.m. Central Daylight Time. 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Now for the official National Weather Service forecast for Galesburg and surrounding areas of central and northwest Illinois. Today, sunny. Highs in the lower 90s. Southwest winds 5 to 10 miles an hour with gusts up to 20 miles an hour. Heat index values up to 101. Tonight, partly cloudy. A chance of showers and thunderstorms after midnight. Humid with lows in the mid-70s. South winds 5 to 10 miles an hour. Chance of rain 30%. Friday, mostly sunny. A chance of showers and thunderstorms in the morning, then showers and thunderstorms likely in the afternoon. Humid with highs around 90. South winds 5 to 10 miles an hour. Chance of rain 70%. Heat index values up to 103. Friday night, mostly cloudy with a chance of showers and thunderstorms until midnight, then partly cloudy after midnight. Humid with lows in the lower 70s. South winds 5 to 10 miles an hour. Chance of rain 40%. Independence Day, mostly sunny. A chance of showers and thunderstorms in the morning, then showers and thunderstorms likely in the afternoon. Humid with highs in the upper 80s. Southwest winds 5 to 10 miles an hour. Chance of rain 60%. Heat index values up to 101. Saturday night, showers and thunderstorms likely until midnight, then mostly cloudy with a chance of showers and thunderstorms.

After midnight, lows around 70. Chance of rain 60%. Sunday, partly sunny. Highs in the upper 80s. Sunday night through Wednesday, partly cloudy. Lows in the upper 60s. Highs in the upper 80s. Again, the forecast for Galesburg and surrounding areas of central and northwest Illinois for today, sunny. Highs in the lower 90s. Southwest winds 5 to 10 miles an hour with gusts up to 20 miles an hour. Heat index values up to 101. The Peoria, Illinois climate summary for yesterday, July 1st, 2026. Yesterday's high temperature of 91 degrees occurred at 2:57 p.m. The normal high is 86. Yesterday's low temperature of 74 degrees occurred at 5:03 a.m. The normal low is 66. No precipitation fell yesterday, which leaves the monthly total at 0.00 inches. This is 0.12 inches below the normal amount of 0.12 inches for July. The total precipitation for the year still stands at 22.74 inches, which is 3.47 inches above normal. There were 18 cooling degree days yesterday, which is 7 above normal. This brings the monthly total to 18, which is 7 above normal. The yearly total since January 1st is 339, which is 21 below normal. Yesterday the maximum wind observed was 17 miles an hour from the south. The highest wind gust observed was 23 miles per hour from the south, which occurred at 3:31 p.m. Yesterday the average wind speed was 10 miles per hour. The normal high temperature for today is 86 degrees, and the normal low is 66. The record high for today is 100, which occurred in 1925, and the record low is 48, which occurred in 1904. Sunrise today is at 5:32 a.m. and sunset is at 8:33 p.m. At 8 a.m. in Galesburg, skies were sunny. The temperature was 77 degrees, the dew point was 74, and the relative humidity was 88%. The wind was south at 5 miles an hour. The pressure was 30.05 inches and steady. Elsewhere around the area, skies ranged from sunny to mostly sunny, and temperatures were around 80 degrees. And once again at 8 a.m. in Galesburg, under sunny skies, the temperature was 77. Looking elsewhere around the Midwest at 8 a.m., Chicago was partly sunny, and 81. Indianapolis was sunny, and 81. St. Louis was mostly sunny, and 83. Kansas City was partly sunny, and 79. Des Moines was mostly sunny, and 80. Milwaukee was partly sunny, and 70. The following is a summary of watches, warnings, and advisories in effect. For the KZZ 66 listening area, an extreme heat warning remains in effect until midnight Friday for the following county, Knox, Illinois. An extreme heat warning remains in effect until 10 p.m. for the following counties, Mercer and Warren. An extreme heat warning remains in effect until 10 p.m. for the following county, Henry, Illinois. Here is information on the heat wave for the following county, Knox, Illinois. Extreme heat warning remains in effect until midnight tonight. What? Dangerously hot conditions with heat index values around 105. Where? Marshall, Mason, McLean, Peoria, Stark, Tazewell, Woodford, Fulton, and Knox counties. When? Until midnight tonight. The following impacts are expected. Heat-related illnesses increase significantly during extreme heat and high humidity events. Drink plenty of fluids, stay in an air-conditioned room, stay out of the sun, and check up on relatives and neighbors. Do not leave young children and pets in unattended vehicles. Car interiors will reach lethal temperatures in a matter of minutes. Take extra precautions when outside. Wear lightweight and loose-fitting clothing. Try to limit strenuous activities to early morning or evening. Take action when you see symptoms of heat exhaustion and heat stroke. Here is information on the heat wave for the following counties in Illinois, Mercer and Warren. Extreme heat warning remains in effect until 10 p.m. this evening. What? Dangerously hot conditions with heat index values up to 105. Where? Portions of northwest and west central Illinois, east central and southeast Iowa, and northeast Missouri. When? Until 10 p.m. this evening. The following impacts are expected. Heat-related illnesses increase significantly.

significantly during extreme heat and high humidity events. Additional details. Thunderstorms and associated clouds may interrupt the heat at times today and especially on Friday. Drink plenty of fluids, stay in an air-conditioned room, stay out of the sun, and check up on relatives and neighbors. Do not leave young children and pets in unattended vehicles. Car interiors will reach lethal temperatures in a matter of minutes. Here is information on the heat wave for the following county, Henry, Illinois. Extreme heat warning remains in effect until 10 p.m. this evening. What? Dangerously hot conditions with heat index values up to 105. Where? In Illinois, Bureau, Putnam, Henry, and Whiteside counties. In Iowa, Clinton County. When? Until 10 p.m. this evening. The following impacts are expected. Heat-related illnesses increase significantly during extreme heat and high humidity events. Additional details. Thunderstorms and associated clouds may interrupt the heat at times today and especially Friday. Drink plenty of fluids, stay in an air-conditioned room, stay out of the sun, and check up on relatives and neighbors. Do not leave young children and pets in unattended vehicles. Car interiors will reach lethal temperatures in a matter of minutes. And now a discussion of hazardous weather conditions for the following county, Knox, Illinois. This hazardous weather outlook is for central Illinois and west central Illinois. For today and tonight, heat index readings will peak at around 105 degrees this afternoon. As a result, there is a high risk of heat-related illness in sensitive individuals and those without access to effective cooling. For Friday through Wednesday, heat index readings will peak at around 100 degrees both Friday and Saturday afternoon. Thunderstorms will be possible Friday and Saturday. There is a low risk of severe weather both days, with the highest probability 15 to 30% chance for scattered damaging wind gusts focusing along and north of an Avon to Peoria to Shenandoah line Friday afternoon and evening. In addition, any storm that develops Friday or Saturday will be capable of torrential downpours and localized flash flooding. Spotter information statement. Spotter activation is not anticipated through tonight. The time is currently 8:23 a.m. Central Daylight Time. 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Now for the official National Weather Service forecast for Galesburg and surrounding areas of central and northwest Illinois. Today, sunny. Highs in the lower 90s. Southwest winds 5 to 10 miles an hour with gusts up to 20 miles an hour. Heat index values up to 101. Tonight, partly cloudy. A chance of showers and thunderstorms after midnight. Humid with lows in the mid-70s. South winds 5 to 10 miles an hour. Chance of rain 30%. Friday, mostly sunny. A chance of showers and thunderstorms in the morning, then showers and thunderstorms likely in the afternoon. Humid with highs around 90. South winds 5 to 10 miles an hour. Chance of rain 70%. Heat index values up to 103. Friday night, mostly cloudy with a chance of showers and thunderstorms until midnight, then partly cloudy after midnight. Humid with lows in the lower 70s. South winds 5 to 10 miles an hour. Chance of rain 40%. Independence Day, mostly sunny. A chance of showers and thunderstorms in the morning, then showers and thunderstorms likely in the afternoon. Humid with highs in the upper 80s. Southwest winds 5 to 10 miles an hour. Chance of rain 60%. Heat index values up to 101. Saturday night, showers and thunderstorms likely until midnight, then mostly cloudy with a chance of showers and thunderstorms after midnight. Lows around 70. Chance of rain 60%. Sunday, partly sunny. Highs in the upper 80s. Sunday night through Wednesday, partly cloudy. Lows in the upper 60s. Highs in the upper 80s. Again, the forecast for Galesburg and surrounding areas of central and northwest Illinois for today, sunny. Highs in the lower 90s. Southwest winds 5 to 10 miles an hour with gusts up to 20 miles an hour. Heat index values up to 101. At 8 a.m. in Galesburg, skies were sunny. The temperature was 77 degrees, the dew point was 74, and the relative humidity was 88%.

said. The wind was south at 5 miles an hour. The pressure was 30.05 inches and steady. Elsewhere around the area, skies ranged from sunny to mostly sunny, and temperatures were around 80 degrees. And once again at 8 a.m. in Galesburg, under sunny skies, the temperature was 77. Looking elsewhere around the Midwest at 8 a.m., Chicago was partly sunny, and 81. Indianapolis was sunny, and 81. St. Louis was mostly sunny, and 83. Kansas City was partly sunny, and 79. Des Moines was mostly sunny, and 80. Milwaukee was partly sunny, and 70. The following is a summary of watches, warnings, and advisories in effect. For the KZZ 66 listening area, an extreme heat warning remains in effect until midnight Friday for the following county, Knox, Illinois. An extreme heat warning remains in effect until 10 p.m. for the following counties, Mercer and Warren. An extreme heat warning remains in effect until 10 p.m. for the following county, Henry, Illinois. Here is information on the heat wave for the following county, Knox, Illinois. Extreme heat warning remains in effect until midnight tonight. What? Dangerously hot conditions with heat index values around 105. Where? Marshall, Mason, McLean, Peoria, Stark, Tazewell, Woodford, Fulton, and Knox counties. When? Until midnight tonight. The following impacts are expected. Heat-related illnesses increase significantly during extreme heat and high humidity events. Drink plenty of fluids, stay in an air-conditioned room, stay out of the sun, and check up on relatives and neighbors. Do not leave young children and pets in unattended vehicles. Car interiors will reach lethal temperatures in a matter of minutes. Take extra precautions when outside. Wear lightweight and loose-fitting clothing. Try to limit strenuous activities to early morning or evening. Take action when you see symptoms of heat exhaustion and heat stroke. Here is information on the heat wave for the following counties in Illinois, Mercer and Warren. Extreme heat warning remains in effect until 10 p.m. this evening. What? Dangerously hot conditions with heat index values up to 105. Where? Portions of northwest and west central Illinois, east central and southeast Iowa, and northeast Missouri. When? Until 10 p.m. this evening. The following impacts are expected. Heat-related illnesses increase significantly during extreme heat and high humidity events. Additional details. Thunderstorms and associated clouds may interrupt the heat at times today and especially on Friday. Drink plenty of fluids, stay in an air-conditioned room, stay out of the sun, and check up on relatives and neighbors. Do not leave young children and pets in unattended vehicles. Car interiors will reach lethal temperatures in a matter of minutes. Here is information on the heat wave for the following county, Henry, Illinois. Extreme heat warning remains in effect until 10 p.m. this evening. What? Dangerously hot conditions with heat index values up to 105. Where? In Illinois, Bureau, Putnam, Henry, and Whiteside counties. In Iowa, Clinton County. When? Until 10 p.m. this evening. The following impacts are expected. Heat-related illnesses increase significantly during extreme heat and high humidity events. Additional details. Thunderstorms and associated clouds may interrupt the heat at times today and especially Friday. Drink plenty of fluids, stay in an air-conditioned room, stay out of the sun, and check up on relatives and neighbors. Do not leave young children and pets in unattended vehicles. Car interiors will reach lethal temperatures in a matter of minutes. The Peoria, Illinois climate summary for yesterday, July 1, 2026. Yesterday's high temperature of 91 degrees occurred at 2:57 p.m. The normal high is 86. Yesterday's low temperature of 74 degrees occurred at 5:03 a.m. The normal low is 66. No precipitation fell yesterday, which leaves the monthly total at 0.00 inches. This is 0.12 inches below the normal amount of 0.12 inches for July. The total precipitation for the year still stands at 22.74 inches, which is 3.47 inches above normal. There were 18 cooling degree days yesterday, which is 7 above normal. This brings the monthly total to 18, which is 7 above normal. The yearly total since January 1st is 339.

which is 21 below normal. Yesterday, the maximum wind observed was 17 miles an hour from the south. The highest wind gust observed was 23 miles per hour from the south, which occurred at 3:31 p.m. Yesterday, the average wind speed was 10 miles per hour. The normal high temperature for today is 86 degrees, and the normal low is 66. The record high for today is 100, which occurred in 1925, and the record low is 48, which occurred in 1904. Sunrise today is at 5:32 a.m. and sunset is at 8:33 p.m. The time is currently 8:31 a.m. Central Daylight Time. 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Now for the official National Weather Service forecast for Galesburg and surrounding areas of central and northwest Illinois. Today, sunny. Highs in the lower 90s. Southwest winds 5 to 10 miles an hour with gusts up to 20 miles an hour. Heat index values up to 101. Tonight, partly cloudy. A chance of showers and thunderstorms after midnight. Humid with lows in the mid-70s. South winds 5 to 10 miles an hour. Chance of rain 30%. Friday, mostly sunny. A chance of showers and thunderstorms in the morning, then showers and thunderstorms likely in the afternoon. Humid with highs around 90. South winds 5 to 10 miles an hour. Chance of rain 70%. Heat index values up to 103. Friday night, mostly cloudy with a chance of showers and thunderstorms until midnight, then partly cloudy after midnight. Humid with lows in the lower 70s. South winds 5 to 10 miles an hour. Chance of rain 40%. Independence Day, mostly sunny. A chance of showers and thunderstorms in the morning, then showers and thunderstorms likely in the 5 to 10 miles an hour. Chance of rain 40%. Independence Day, mostly sunny. A chance of showers and thunderstorms in the morning, then showers and thunderstorms likely in the afternoon. Humid with highs in the upper 80s. Southwest winds 5 to 10 miles an hour. Chance of rain 60%. Heat index values up to 101. Saturday night, showers and thunderstorms likely until midnight, then mostly cloudy with a chance of showers and thunderstorms after midnight. Lows around 70. Chance of rain 60%. Sunday, partly sunny. Highs in the upper 80s. Sunday night through Wednesday, partly cloudy. Lows in the upper 60s. Highs in the upper 80s. Again, the forecast for Galesburg and surrounding areas of central and northwest Illinois for today, sunny. Highs in the lower 90s. Southwest winds 5 to 10 miles an hour with gusts up to 20 miles an hour. Heat index values up to 101. At 8 a.m. in Galesburg, skies were sunny. The temperature was 77 degrees, the dew point was 74, and the relative humidity was 88%. The wind was south at 5 miles an hour. The pressure was 30.05 inches and steady. Elsewhere around the area, skies ranged from sunny to mostly sunny, and temperatures were around 80 degrees. And once again at 8 a.m. in Galesburg, under sunny skies, the temperature was 77. Looking elsewhere around the Midwest at 8 a.m., Chicago was partly sunny, and 81. Indianapolis was sunny, and 81. St. Louis was mostly sunny, and 83. Kansas City was partly sunny, and 79. Des Moines was mostly sunny, and 80. Milwaukee was partly sunny, and 70. The following is a summary of watches, warnings, and advisories in effect. For the KZZ66 listening area, an extreme heat warning remains in effect until midnight Friday for the following county, Knox, Illinois. An extreme heat warning remains in effect until 10 p.m. for the following counties, Mercer and Warren. An extreme heat warning remains in effect until 10 p.m. for the following county, Henry, Illinois. Here is information on the heat wave for the following county, Knox, Illinois. Extreme heat warning remains in effect until midnight tonight. What? Dangerously hot conditions with heat index values around 105. Where? Marshall, Mason, McLean, Peoria, Stark, Tazewell, Woodford, Fulton, and Knox counties. When? Until

midnight tonight. The following impacts are expected. Heat-related illnesses increase significantly during extreme heat and high humidity events. Drink plenty of fluids, stay in an air-conditioned room, stay out of the sun, and check up on relatives and neighbors. Do not leave young children and pets in unattended vehicles. Car interiors will reach lethal temperatures in a matter of minutes. Take extra precautions when outside. Wear lightweight and loose-fitting clothing. Try to limit strenuous activities to early morning or evening. Take action when you see symptoms of heat exhaustion and heat stroke. Here is information on the heat wave for the following counties in Illinois, Mercer, and Warren. Extreme heat warning remains in effect until 10 p.m. this evening. What? Dangerously hot conditions with heat index values up to 105. Where? Portions of northwest and west central Illinois, east central and southeast Iowa, and northeast Missouri. When? Until 10 p.m. this evening. The following impacts are expected. Heat-related illnesses increase significantly during extreme heat and high humidity events. Additional details. Thunderstorms and associated clouds may interrupt the heat at times today and especially on Friday. Drink plenty of fluids, stay in an air-conditioned room, stay out of the sun, and check up on relatives and neighbors. Do not leave young children and pets in unattended vehicles. Car interiors will reach lethal temperatures in a matter of minutes. Here is information on the heat wave for the following county, Henry, Illinois. Extreme heat warning remains in effect until 10 p.m. this evening. What? Dangerously hot conditions with heat index values up to 105. Where? In Illinois, Bureau, Putnam, Henry, and Whiteside counties. In Iowa, Clinton County. When? Until 10 p.m. this evening. The following impacts are expected. Heat-related illnesses increase significantly during extreme heat and high humidity events. Additional details. Thunderstorms and associated clouds may interrupt the heat at times today and especially Friday. Drink plenty of fluids, stay in an air-conditioned room, stay out of the sun, and check up on relatives and neighbors. Do not leave young children and pets in unattended vehicles. Car interiors will reach lethal temperatures in a matter of minutes. The time is currently 8:38 a.m. Central Daylight Time. 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Now for the official National Weather Service forecast for Galesburg and surrounding areas of central and northwest Illinois. Today, sunny. Highs in the lower 90s. Southwest winds 5 to 10 miles an hour with gusts up to 20 miles an hour. Heat index values up to 101. Tonight, partly cloudy. A chance of showers and thunderstorms after midnight. Humid with lows in the mid-70s. South winds 5 to 10 miles an hour. Chance of rain 30%. Friday, mostly sunny. A chance of showers and thunderstorms in the morning, then showers and thunderstorms likely in the afternoon. Humid with highs around 90. South winds 5 to 10 miles an hour. Chance of rain 70%. Heat index values up to 103. Friday night, mostly cloudy with a chance of showers and thunderstorms until midnight, then partly cloudy after midnight. Humid with lows in the lower 70s. South winds 5 to 10 miles an hour. Chance of rain 40%. Independence Day, mostly sunny. A chance of showers and thunderstorms in the morning, then showers and thunderstorms likely in the afternoon. Humid with highs in the upper 80s. Southwest winds 5 to 10 miles an hour. Chance of rain 60%. Heat index values up to 101. Saturday night, showers and thunderstorms likely until midnight, then mostly cloudy with a chance of showers and thunderstorms after midnight. Lows around 70. Chance of rain 60%. Sunday, partly sunny. Highs in the upper 80s. Sunday night through Wednesday, partly cloudy. Lows in the upper 60s. Highs in the upper 80s. Again, the forecast for Galesburg and surrounding areas of central and northwest Illinois for today, sunny. Highs in the lower 90s. Southwest winds 5 to 10 miles an hour with gusts up to 20 miles an hour. Heat index values up to 101. At 8 a.m. in Galesburg, skies were sunny.
The temperature was 77 degrees, the dew point was 74, and the relative humidity was 88%. The wind was south at 5 miles an hour. The pressure was 30.05 inches and steady. Elsewhere around the area, skies ranged from sunny to mostly sunny, and temperatures were around 80 degrees. And once again at 8 a.m. in Galesburg, under sunny skies, the temperature was 77. Looking elsewhere around the Midwest at 8 a.m., Chicago was partly sunny, and 81. Indianapolis was sunny, and 81. St. Louis was mostly sunny, and 83. Kansas City was partly sunny, and 79. Des Moines was mostly sunny, and 80. Milwaukee was partly sunny, and 70. The following is a summary of watches, warnings, and advisories in effect. For the KZZ 66 listening area, an extreme heat warning remains in effect until midnight Friday for the following county, Knox, Illinois. An extreme heat warning remains in effect until 10 p.m. for the following counties, Mercer and Warren. An extreme heat warning remains in effect until 10 p.m. for the following county, Henry, Illinois. Here is information on the heat wave for the following county, Knox, Illinois. Extreme heat warning remains in effect until midnight tonight. What? Dangerously hot conditions with heat index values around 105. Where? Marshall, Mason, McLean, Peoria, Stark, Tazewell, Woodford, Fulton, and Knox counties. When? Until midnight tonight. The following impacts are expected. Heat-related illnesses increase significantly during extreme heat and high humidity events. Drink plenty of fluids, stay in an air-conditioned room, stay out of the sun, and check up on relatives and neighbors. Do not leave young children and pets in unattended vehicles. Car interiors will reach lethal temperatures in a matter of minutes. Take extra precautions when outside. Wear lightweight and loose-fitting clothing. Try to limit strenuous activities to early morning or evening. Take action when you see symptoms of heat exhaustion and heat stroke. Here is information on the heat wave for the following counties in Illinois, Mercer and Warren. Extreme heat warning remains in effect until 10 p.m. this evening. What? Dangerously hot conditions with heat index values up to 105. Where? Portions of northwest and west central Illinois, east central and southeast Iowa, and northeast Missouri. When? Until 10 p.m. this evening. The following impacts are expected. Heat-related illnesses increase significantly during extreme heat and high humidity events. Additional details. Thunderstorms and associated clouds may interrupt the heat at times today and especially on Friday. Drink plenty of fluids, stay in an air-conditioned room, stay out of the sun, and check up on relatives and neighbors. Do not leave young children and pets in unattended vehicles. Car interiors will reach lethal temperatures in a matter of minutes. Here is information on the heat wave for the following county, Henry, Illinois. Extreme heat warning remains in effect until 10 p.m. this evening. What? Dangerously hot conditions with heat index values up to 105. Where? In Illinois, Bureau, Putnam, Henry, and Whiteside counties. In Iowa, Clinton County. When? Until 10 p.m. this evening. The following impacts are expected. Heat-related illnesses increase significantly during extreme heat and high humidity events. Additional details. Thunderstorms and associated clouds may interrupt the heat at times today and especially Friday. Drink plenty of fluids, stay in an air-conditioned room, stay out of the sun, and check up on relatives and neighbors. Do not leave young children and pets in unattended vehicles. Car interiors will reach lethal temperatures in a matter of minutes. The Peoria, Illinois climate summary for yesterday, July 1, 2026. Yesterday's high temperature of 91 degrees occurred at 2:57 p.m. The normal high is 86. Yesterday's low temperature of 74 degrees occurred at 5:03 a.m. The normal low is 66. No precipitation fell yesterday, which leaves the monthly total at 0.00 inches. This is 0.12 inches below the normal amount of 0.12 inches for July. The total precipitation for the year still stands at 22.74 inches, which is 3.47 inches above normal. There were 18 cooling degree days yesterday, which is 7 above normal. This brings

the monthly total to 18, which is 7 above normal. The yearly total since January 1st is 339, which is 21 below normal. Yesterday, the maximum wind observed was 17 miles an hour from the south. The highest wind gust observed was 23 miles per hour from the south, which occurred at 3:31 p.m. Yesterday, the average wind speed was 10 miles per hour. The normal high temperature for today is 86 degrees, and the normal low is 66. The record high for today is 100, which occurred in 1925, and the record low is 48, which occurred in 1904. Sunrise today is at 5:32 a.m. and sunset is at 8:33 p.m. The time is currently 8:46 a.m. Central Daylight Time. 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Now for the official National Weather Service forecast for Galesburg and surrounding areas of central and northwest Illinois. Today, sunny. Highs in the lower 90s. Southwest winds 5 to 10 miles an hour with gusts up to 20 miles an hour. Heat index values up to 101. Tonight, partly cloudy. A chance of showers and thunderstorms after midnight. Humid with lows in the mid-70s. South winds 5 to 10 miles an hour. Chance of rain 30%. Friday, mostly sunny. A chance of showers and thunderstorms in the morning, then showers and thunderstorms likely in the afternoon. Humid with highs around 90. South winds 5 to 10 miles an hour. Chance of rain 70%. Heat index values up to 103. Friday night, mostly cloudy with a chance of showers and thunderstorms until midnight, then partly cloudy after midnight. Humid with lows in the lower 70s. South winds 5 to 10 miles an hour. Chance of rain 40%. Independence Day, mostly sunny. A chance of showers and thunderstorms in the morning, then showers and thunderstorms likely in the afternoon. Humid with highs in the upper 80s. Southwest winds 5 to 10 miles an hour. Chance of rain 60%. Heat index values up to 101. Saturday night, showers and thunderstorms likely until midnight, then mostly cloudy with a chance of showers and thunderstorms after midnight. Lows around 70. Chance of rain 60%. Sunday, partly sunny. Highs in the upper 80s. Sunday night through Wednesday, partly cloudy. Lows in the upper 60s. Highs in the upper 80s. Again, the forecast for Galesburg and surrounding areas of central and northwest Illinois for today, sunny. Highs in the lower 90s. Southwest winds 5 to 10 miles an hour with gusts up to 20 miles an hour. Heat index values up to 101. At 8 a.m. in Galesburg, skies were sunny. The temperature was 77 degrees, the dew point was 74, and the relative humidity was 88%. The wind was south at 5 miles an hour. The pressure was 30.05 inches and steady. Elsewhere around the area, skies ranged from sunny to mostly sunny, and temperatures were around 80 degrees. And once again at 8 a.m. in Galesburg, under sunny skies, the temperature was 77. Looking elsewhere around the Midwest at 8 a.m., Chicago was partly sunny, and 81. Indianapolis was sunny, and 81. St. Louis was mostly sunny, and 83. Kansas City was partly sunny, and 79. Des Moines was mostly sunny, and 80. Milwaukee was partly sunny, and 70. The following is a summary of watches, warnings, and advisories in effect. For the KZZ66 listening area, an extreme heat warning remains in effect until midnight Friday for the following county, Knox, Illinois. An extreme heat warning remains in effect until 10 p.m. for the following counties, Mercer and Warren. An extreme heat warning remains in effect until 10 p.m. for the following county, Henry, Illinois. Here is information on the heat wave for the following county, Knox, Illinois. Extreme heat warning remains in effect until midnight tonight. What? Dangerously hot conditions with heat index values around 105. Where? Marshall, Mason, McLean, Peoria, Stark, Tazewell, Woodford, Fulton, and Knox counties. When? Until midnight tonight. The following impacts are expected. Heat-related illnesses increase

central Illinois, east central and southeast Iowa, and northeast Missouri. When? Until 10 p.m. this evening. The following impacts are expected. Heat-related illnesses increase significantly during extreme heat and high humidity events. Additional details. Thunderstorms and associated clouds may interrupt the heat at times today and especially on Friday. Drink plenty of fluids, stay in an air-conditioned room, stay out of the sun, and check up on relatives and neighbors. Do not leave young children and pets in unattended vehicles. Car interiors will reach lethal temperatures in a matter of minutes. Here is information on the heat wave for the following county, Henry, Illinois. Extreme heat warning remains in effect until 10 p.m. this evening. What? Dangerously hot conditions with heat index values up to 105. Where? In Illinois, Bureau, Putnam, Henry, and Whiteside counties. In Iowa, Clinton County. When? Until 10 p.m. this evening. The following impacts are expected. Heat-related illnesses increase significantly during extreme heat and high humidity events. Additional details. Thunderstorms and associated clouds may interrupt the heat at times today and especially Friday. Drink plenty of fluids, stay in an air-conditioned room, stay out of the sun, and check up on relatives and neighbors. Do not leave young children and pets in unattended vehicles. Car interiors will reach lethal temperatures in a matter of minutes. The time is currently 8:53 a.m. Central Daylight Time. 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Now for the official National Weather Service forecast for Galesburg and surrounding areas of central and northwest Illinois. Today, sunny. Highs in the lower 90s. Southwest winds 5 to 10 miles an hour with gusts up to 20 miles an hour. Heat index values up to 101. Tonight, partly cloudy. A chance of showers and thunderstorms after midnight. Humid with lows in the mid-70s. South winds 5 to 10 miles an hour. Chance of rain 30%. Friday, mostly sunny. A chance of showers and thunderstorms in the morning, then showers and thunderstorms likely in the afternoon. Humid with highs around 90. South winds 5 to 10 miles an hour. Chance of rain 70%. Heat index values up to 103. Friday night, mostly cloudy with a chance of showers and thunderstorms until midnight, then partly cloudy after midnight. Humid with lows in the lower 70s. South winds 5 to 10 miles an hour. Chance of rain 40%. Independence Day, mostly sunny. A chance of showers and thunderstorms in the morning, then showers and thunderstorms likely in the afternoon. Humid with highs in the upper 80s. Southwest winds 5 to 10 miles an hour. Chance of rain 60%. Heat index values up to 101. Saturday night, showers and thunderstorms likely until midnight, then mostly cloudy with a chance of showers and thunderstorms after midnight. Lows around 70. Chance of rain 60%. Sunday, partly sunny. Highs in the upper 80s. Sunday night through Wednesday, partly cloudy. Lows in the upper 60s. Highs in the upper 80s. Again, the forecast for Galesburg and surrounding areas of central and northwest Illinois for today, sunny. Highs in the lower 90s. Southwest winds 5 to 10 miles an hour with gusts up to 20 miles an hour. Heat index values up to 101. At 8 a.m. in Galesburg, skies were sunny. The temperature was 77 degrees, the dew point was 74, and the relative humidity was 88%. The wind was south at 5 miles an hour. The pressure was 30.05 inches and steady. Elsewhere around the area, skies ranged from sunny to mostly sunny, and temperatures were around 80 degrees. And once again at 8 a.m. in Galesburg, under sunny skies, the temperature was 77. Looking elsewhere around the Midwest at 8 a.m., Chicago was partly sunny, and 81. Indianapolis was sunny, and 81. St. Louis was mostly sunny, and 83. Kansas City was partly sunny, and 79. Des Moines was mostly sunny, and 80. Milwaukee was partly sunny, and 70. The following is a summary of watches, warnings, and advisories in effect. For the

ZZ66 listening area. An extreme heat warning remains in effect until midnight Friday for the following county, Knox, Illinois. An extreme heat warning remains in effect until 10 p.m. for the following counties, Mercer and Warren. An extreme heat warning remains in effect until 10 p.m. for the following county, Henry, Illinois. Here is information on the heat wave for the following county, Knox, Illinois. Extreme heat warning remains in effect until midnight tonight. What? Dangerously hot conditions with heat index values around 105. Where? Marshall, Mason, McLean, Peoria, Stark, Tazewell, Woodford, Fulton, and Knox counties. When? Until midnight tonight. The following impacts are expected. Heat-related illnesses increase significantly during extreme heat and high humidity events. Drink plenty of fluids, stay in an air-conditioned room, stay out of the sun, and check up on relatives and neighbors. Do not leave young children and pets in unattended vehicles. Car interiors will reach lethal temperatures in a matter of minutes. Take extra precautions when outside. Wear lightweight and loose-fitting clothing. Try to limit strenuous activities to early morning or evening. Take action when you see symptoms of heat exhaustion and heat stroke. Here is information on the heat wave for the following counties in Illinois, Mercer and Warren. Extreme heat warning remains in effect until 10 p.m. this evening. What? Dangerously hot conditions with heat index values up to 105. Where? Portions of northwest and west central Illinois, east central and southeast Iowa, and northeast Missouri. When? Until 10 p.m. this evening. The following impacts are expected. Heat-related illnesses increase significantly during extreme heat and high humidity events. Additional details. Thunderstorms and associated clouds may interrupt the heat at times today and especially on Friday. Drink plenty of fluids, stay in an air-conditioned room, stay out of the sun, and check up on relatives and neighbors. Do not leave young children and pets in unattended vehicles. Car interiors will reach lethal temperatures in a matter of minutes. Here is information on the heat wave for the following county, Henry, Illinois. Extreme heat warning remains in effect until 10 p.m. this evening. What? Dangerously hot conditions with heat index values up to 105. Where? In Illinois, Bureau, Putnam, Henry, and Whiteside counties. In Iowa, Clinton County. When? Until 10 p.m. this evening. The following impacts are expected. Heat-related illnesses increase significantly during extreme heat and high humidity events. Additional details. Thunderstorms and associated clouds may interrupt the heat at times today and especially Friday. Drink plenty of fluids, stay in an air-conditioned room, stay out of the sun, and check up on relatives and neighbors. Do not leave young children and pets in unattended vehicles. Car interiors will reach lethal temperatures in a matter of minutes. The time is currently 9 a.m. Central Daylight Time. 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Now for the official National Weather Service forecast for Galesburg and surrounding areas of central and northwest Illinois. Today, sunny. Highs in the lower 90s. Southwest winds 5 to 10 miles an hour with gusts up to 20 miles an hour. Heat index values up to 101. Tonight, partly cloudy. A chance of showers and thunderstorms after midnight. Humid with lows in the mid-70s. South winds 5 to 10 miles an hour. Chance of rain 30%. Friday, mostly sunny. A chance of showers and thunderstorms in the morning, then showers and thunderstorms likely in the afternoon. Humid with highs around 90. South winds 5 to 10 miles an hour. Chance of rain 70%. Heat index values up to 103. Friday night, mostly cloudy with a chance of showers and thunderstorms until midnight, then partly cloudy after midnight. Humid with lows in the lower 70s. South winds 5 to 10 miles an hour. Chance of rain 40%. Independence Day, mostly sunny. A chance of showers and thunderstorms in the morning, then showers and thunderstorms likely in the afternoon. Humid with highs in the upper 80s. Southwest winds 5 to 10 miles an hour. Chance of rain 60%. Heat index values up to 101. Saturday night.

showers and thunderstorms likely until midnight, then mostly cloudy with a chance of showers and thunderstorms after midnight. Lows around 70. Chance of rain 60%. Sunday, partly sunny. Highs in the upper 80s. Sunday night through Wednesday, partly cloudy. Lows in the upper 60s. Highs in the upper 80s. Again, the forecast for Galesburg and surrounding areas of central and northwest Illinois for today, sunny. Highs in the lower 90s. Southwest winds 5 to 10 miles an hour with gusts up to 20 miles an hour. Heat index values up to 101. The following is a summary of watches, warnings, and advisories in effect. For the KZZ 66 listening area, an extreme heat warning remains in effect until midnight Friday for the following county, Knox, Illinois. An extreme heat warning remains in effect until 10 p.m. for the following counties, Mercer and Warren. An extreme heat warning remains in effect until 10 p.m. for the following county, Henry, Illinois. Here is information on the heat wave for the following county, Knox, Illinois. Extreme heat warning remains in effect until midnight tonight. What? Dangerously hot conditions with heat index values around 105. Where? Marshall, Mason, McLean, Peoria, Stark, Tazewell, Woodford, Fulton, and Knox counties. When? Until midnight tonight. The following impacts are expected. Heat-related illnesses increase significantly during extreme heat and high humidity events. Drink plenty of fluids, stay in an air-conditioned room, stay out of the sun, and check up on relatives and neighbors. Do not leave young children and pets in unattended vehicles. Car interiors will reach lethal temperatures in a matter of minutes. Take extra precautions when outside. Wear lightweight and loose-fitting clothing. Try to limit strenuous activities to early morning or evening. Take action when you see symptoms of heat exhaustion and heat stroke. Here is information on the heat wave for the following counties in Illinois, Mercer and Warren. Extreme heat warning remains in effect until 10 p.m. this evening. What? Dangerously hot conditions with heat index values up to 105. Where? Portions of northwest and west central Illinois, east central and southeast Iowa, and northeast Missouri. When? Until 10 p.m. this evening. The following impacts are expected. Heat-related illnesses increase significantly during extreme heat and high humidity events. Additional details. Thunderstorms and associated clouds may interrupt the heat at times today and especially on Friday. Drink plenty of fluids, stay in an air-conditioned room, stay out of the sun, and check up on relatives and neighbors. Do not leave young children and pets in unattended vehicles. Car interiors will reach lethal temperatures in a matter of minutes. Here is information on the heat wave for the following county, Henry, Illinois. Extreme heat warning remains in effect until 10 p.m. this evening. What? Dangerously hot conditions with heat index values up to 105. Where? In Illinois, Bureau, Putnam, Henry, and Whiteside counties. In Iowa, Clinton County. When? Until 10 p.m. this evening. The following impacts are expected. Heat-related illnesses increase significantly during extreme heat and high humidity events. Additional details. Thunderstorms and associated clouds may interrupt the heat at times today and especially Friday. Drink plenty of fluids, stay in an air-conditioned room, stay out of the sun, and check up on relatives and neighbors. Do not leave young children and pets in unattended vehicles. Car interiors will reach lethal temperatures in a matter of minutes. The time is currently 9:05 a.m. Central Daylight Time. 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Now for the official National Weather Service forecast for Galesburg and surrounding areas of central and northwest Illinois. Today, sunny. Highs in the lower 90s. Southwest winds 5 to 10 miles an hour with gusts up to 20 miles an hour. Heat index values up to 101. Tonight, partly cloudy. A chance of showers and thunderstorms after midnight. Humid with lows in the mid-70s. South winds 5 to 10 miles an hour. Chance of rain 30%. Friday, mostly sunny. A chance of showers and thunderstorms in the morning, then showers and thunderstorms likely in the afternoon.

humid with highs around 90. South winds 5 to 10 miles an hour. Chance of rain 70%. Heat index values up to 103. Friday night, mostly cloudy with a chance of showers and thunderstorms until midnight, then partly cloudy after midnight. Humid with lows in the lower 70s. South winds 5 to 10 miles an hour. Chance of rain 40%. Independence Day, mostly sunny. A chance of showers and thunderstorms in the morning, then showers and thunderstorms likely in the afternoon. Humid with highs in the upper 80s. Southwest winds 5 to 10 miles an hour. Chance of rain 60%. Heat index values up to 101. Saturday night, showers and thunderstorms likely until midnight, then mostly cloudy with a chance of showers and thunderstorms after midnight. Lows around 70. Chance of rain 60%. Sunday, partly sunny. Highs in the upper 80s. Sunday night through Wednesday, partly cloudy. Lows in the upper 60s. Highs in the upper 80s. Again, the forecast for Galesburg and surrounding areas of central and northwest Illinois for today, sunny. Highs in the lower 90s. Southwest winds 5 to 10 miles an hour with gusts up to 20 miles an hour. Heat index values up to 101. The following is a summary of watches, warnings, and advisories in effect. For the KZZ 66 listening area, an extreme heat warning remains in effect until midnight Friday for the following county, Knox, Illinois. An extreme heat warning remains in effect until 10 p.m. for the following counties, Mercer and Warren. An extreme heat warning remains in effect until 10 p.m. for the following county, Henry, Illinois. Here is information on the heat wave for the following county, Knox, Illinois. Extreme heat warning remains in effect until midnight tonight. What? Dangerously hot conditions with heat index values around 105. Where? Marshall, Mason, McLean, Peoria, Stark, Tazewell, Woodford, Fulton, and Knox counties. When? Until midnight tonight. The following impacts are expected. Heat-related illnesses increase significantly during extreme heat and high humidity events. Drink plenty of fluids, stay in an air-conditioned room, stay out of the sun, and check up on relatives and neighbors. Do not leave young children and pets in unattended vehicles. Car interiors will reach lethal temperatures in a matter of minutes. Take extra precautions when outside. Wear lightweight and loose-fitting clothing. Try to limit strenuous activities to early morning or evening. Take action when you see symptoms of heat exhaustion and heat stroke. Here is information on the heat wave for the following counties in Illinois, Mercer and Warren. Extreme heat warning remains in effect until 10 p.m. this evening. What? Dangerously hot conditions with heat index values up to 105. Where? Portions of northwest and west central Illinois, east central and southeast Iowa, and northeast Missouri. When? Until 10 p.m. this evening. The following impacts are expected. Heat-related illnesses increase significantly during extreme heat and high humidity events. Additional details. Thunderstorms and associated clouds may interrupt the heat at times today and especially on Friday. Drink plenty of fluids, stay in an air-conditioned room, stay out of the sun, and check up on relatives and neighbors. Do not leave young children and pets in unattended vehicles. Car interiors will reach lethal temperatures in a matter of minutes. Here is information on the heat wave for the following county, Henry, Illinois. Extreme heat warning remains in effect until 10 p.m. this evening. What? Dangerously hot conditions with heat index values up to 105. Where? In Illinois, Bureau, Putnam, Henry, and Whiteside counties. In Iowa, Clinton County. When? Until 10 p.m. this evening. The following impacts are expected. Heat-related illnesses increase significantly during extreme heat and high humidity events. Additional details. Thunderstorms and associated clouds may interrupt the heat at times today and especially Friday. Drink plenty of fluids, stay in an air-conditioned room, stay out of the sun, and check up on relatives and neighbors. Do not leave young children and pets in unattended vehicles. Car interiors will reach lethal temperatures in a matter of minutes. The time is currently 9:11 a.m. Central Daylight Time. 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

NOAA Weather Radio, All Hazards, Station KZZ 66 in Galesburg. Now for the official National Weather Service forecast for Galesburg and surrounding areas of central and northwest Illinois. Today, sunny. Highs in the lower 90s. Southwest winds 5 to 10 miles an hour with gusts up to 20 miles an hour. Heat index values up to 101. Tonight, partly cloudy. A chance of showers and thunderstorms after midnight. Humid with lows in the mid-70s. South winds 5 to 10 miles an hour. Chance of rain 30%. Friday, mostly sunny. A chance of showers and thunderstorms in the morning, then showers and thunderstorms likely in the afternoon. Humid with highs around 90. South winds 5 to 10 miles an hour. Chance of rain 70%. Heat index values up to 103. Friday night, mostly cloudy with a chance of showers and thunderstorms until midnight, then partly cloudy after midnight. Humid with lows in the lower 70s. South winds 5 to 10 miles an hour. Chance of rain 40%. Independence Day, mostly sunny. A chance of showers and thunderstorms in the morning, then showers and thunderstorms likely in the afternoon. Humid with highs in the upper 80s. Southwest winds 5 to 10 miles an hour. Chance of rain 60%. Heat index values up to 101. Saturday night, showers and thunderstorms likely until midnight, then mostly cloudy with a chance of showers and thunderstorms after midnight. Lows around 70. Chance of rain 60%. Sunday, partly sunny. Highs in the upper 80s. Sunday night through Wednesday, partly cloudy. Lows in the upper 60s. Highs in the upper 80s. Again, the forecast for Galesburg and surrounding areas of central and northwest Illinois for today, sunny. Highs in the lower 90s. Southwest winds 5 to 10 miles an hour with gusts up to 20 miles an hour. Heat index values up to 101. 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At 9 a.m. in Galesburg, skies were sunny. The temperature was 82 degrees, the dew point was 75, and the relative humidity was 80%. The heat index was 88. The wind was south at 6 miles an hour. The pressure was 30.06 inches and steady. Elsewhere around the area, it was sunny, and temperatures were in the lower to mid-80s. And once again at 9 a.m. in Galesburg, under sunny skies, the temperature was 82, and the heat index was 88. Looking elsewhere around the Midwest at 9 a.m., Chicago was partly sunny, and 79. Indianapolis was mostly sunny, and 84. St. Louis was mostly sunny, and 86. Kansas City was partly sunny, and 81. Des Moines was mostly sunny, and 83. Milwaukee was partly sunny, and 74. The following is a summary of watches, warnings, and advisories in effect. For the KZZ 66 listening area, an extreme heat warning remains in effect until midnight Friday for the following county: Knox, Illinois. An extreme heat warning remains in effect until 10 p.m. for the following counties: Mercer and Warren. An extreme heat warning remains in effect until 10 p.m. for the following county: Henry, Illinois. Here is information on the heat wave for the following county: Knox, Illinois. Extreme heat warning remains in effect until midnight tonight. What? Dangerously hot conditions with heat index values around 105. Where? Marshall, Mason, McLean, Peoria, Stark, Tazewell, Woodford, Fulton, and Knox counties. When? Until midnight tonight. The following impacts are expected: heat-related illnesses increase significantly during extreme heat and high humidity events. Drink plenty of fluids, stay in an air-conditioned room, stay out of the sun, and check up on relatives and neighbors. Do not leave young children and pets in unattended vehicles. Car interiors will reach lethal temperatures in a matter of minutes. Take

extra precautions when outside. Wear lightweight and loose-fitting clothing. Try to limit strenuous activities to early morning or evening. Take action when you see symptoms of heat exhaustion and heat stroke. Here is information on the heat wave for the following counties in Illinois, Mercer, and Warren. Extreme heat warning remains in effect until 10 p.m. this evening. What? Dangerously hot conditions with heat index values up to 105. Where? Portions of northwest and west central Illinois, east central and southeast Iowa, and northeast Missouri. When? Until 10 p.m. this evening. The following impacts are expected. Heat-related illnesses increase significantly during extreme heat and high humidity events. Additional details. Thunderstorms and associated clouds may interrupt the heat at times today and especially on Friday. Drink plenty of fluids, stay in an air-conditioned room, stay out of the sun, and check up on relatives and neighbors. Do not leave young children and pets in unattended vehicles. Car interiors will reach lethal temperatures in a matter of minutes. Here is information on the heat wave for the following county, Henry, Illinois. Extreme heat warning remains in effect until 10 p.m. this evening. What? Dangerously hot conditions with heat index values up to 105. Where? In Illinois, Bureau, Putnam, Henry, and Whiteside counties. In Iowa, Clinton County. When? Until 10 p.m. this evening. The following impacts are expected. Heat-related illnesses increase significantly during extreme heat and high humidity events. Additional details. Thunderstorms and associated clouds may interrupt the heat at times today and especially Friday. Drink plenty of fluids, stay in an air-conditioned room, stay out of the sun, and check up on relatives and neighbors. Do not leave young children and pets in unattended vehicles. Car interiors will reach lethal temperatures in a matter of minutes. The time is currently 9:18 a.m. Central Daylight Time. 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Now for the official National Weather Service forecast for Galesburg and surrounding areas of central and northwest Illinois. Rest of today, sunny. Highs in the lower 90s. Southwest winds 5 to 10 miles an hour with gusts up to 20 miles an hour. Heat index values up to 103. Tonight, partly cloudy. A slight chance of showers and thunderstorms after midnight. Humid with lows in the mid-70s. South winds 5 to 10 miles an hour. Chance of rain 20%. Friday, mostly sunny. A chance of showers and thunderstorms in the morning, then showers and thunderstorms likely in the afternoon. Humid with highs around 90. South winds 5 to 10 miles an hour. Chance of rain 70%. Heat index values up to 103. Friday night, mostly cloudy with a chance of showers and thunderstorms until midnight, then partly cloudy after midnight. Humid with lows in the lower 70s. South winds 5 to 10 miles an hour. Chance of rain 40%. Independence Day, mostly sunny. A chance of showers and thunderstorms in the morning, then showers and thunderstorms likely in the afternoon. Humid with highs in the upper 80s. Southwest winds 5 to 10 miles an hour. Chance of rain 60%. Heat index values up to 101. Saturday night, showers and thunderstorms likely until midnight, then mostly cloudy with a chance of showers and thunderstorms after midnight. Lows around 70. Chance of rain 60%. Sunday, partly sunny. Highs in the upper 80s. Sunday night through Wednesday, partly cloudy. Lows in the upper 60s. Highs in the upper 80s. Again, the forecast for Galesburg and surrounding areas of central and northwest Illinois for the rest of today, sunny. Highs in the lower 90s. Southwest winds 5 to 10 miles an hour with gusts up to 20 miles an hour. Heat index values up to 103. At 9 a.m. in Galesburg, skies were sunny. The temperature was 82 degrees, the dew point was 75, and the relative humidity was 80%. The heat index was 88. The wind was south at 6 miles an hour. The pressure was 30.06 inches and steady. Elsewhere around the area, it was sunny, and temperatures were in the lower to mid-80s. And once again at 9 a.m. in Galesburg,

Pittsburgh, under sunny skies, the temperature was 82 and the heat index was 88. Looking elsewhere around the Midwest at 9 a.m., Chicago was partly sunny and 79. Indianapolis was mostly sunny and 84. St. Louis was mostly sunny and 86. Kansas City was partly sunny and 81. Des Moines was mostly sunny and 83. Milwaukee was partly sunny and 74. The following is a summary of watches, warnings, and advisories in effect. For the KZZ 66 listening area, an extreme heat warning remains in effect until midnight Friday for the following county, Knox, Illinois. An extreme heat warning remains in effect until 10 p.m. for the following counties, Mercer and Warren. An extreme heat warning remains in effect until 10 p.m. for the following county, Henry, Illinois. Here is information on the heat wave for the following county, Knox, Illinois. Extreme heat warning remains in effect until midnight tonight. What? Dangerously hot conditions with heat index values around 105. Where? Marshall, Mason, McLean, Peoria, Stark, Tazewell, Woodford, Fulton, and Knox counties. When? Until midnight tonight. The following impacts are expected. Heat-related illnesses increase significantly during extreme heat and high humidity events. Drink plenty of fluids, stay in an air-conditioned room, stay out of the sun, and check up on relatives and neighbors. Do not leave young children and pets in unattended vehicles. Car interiors will reach lethal temperatures in a matter of minutes. Take extra precautions when outside. Wear lightweight and loose-fitting clothing. Try to limit strenuous activities to early morning or evening. Take action when you see symptoms of heat exhaustion and heat stroke. Here is information on the heat wave for the following counties in Illinois, Mercer and Warren. Extreme heat warning remains in effect until 10 p.m. this evening. What? Dangerously hot conditions with heat index values up to 105. Where? Portions of northwest and west central Illinois, east central and southeast Iowa, and northeast Missouri. When? Until 10 p.m. this evening. The following impacts are expected. Heat-related illnesses increase significantly during extreme heat and high humidity events. Additional details. Thunderstorms and associated clouds may interrupt the heat at times today and especially on Friday. Drink plenty of fluids, stay in an air-conditioned room, stay out of the sun, and check up on relatives and neighbors. Do not leave young children and pets in unattended vehicles. Car interiors will reach lethal temperatures in a matter of minutes. Here is information on the heat wave for the following county, Henry, Illinois. Extreme heat warning remains in effect until 10 p.m. this evening. What? Dangerously hot conditions with heat index values up to 105. Where? In Illinois, Bureau, Putnam, Henry, and Whiteside counties. In Iowa, Clinton County. When? Until 10 p.m. this evening. The following impacts are expected. Heat-related illnesses increase significantly during extreme heat and high humidity events. Additional details. Thunderstorms and associated clouds may interrupt the heat at times today and especially Friday. Drink plenty of fluids, stay in an air-conditioned room, stay out of the sun, and check up on relatives and neighbors. Do not leave young children and pets in unattended vehicles. Car interiors will reach lethal temperatures in a matter of minutes. The time is currently 9:25 a.m. Central Daylight Time. 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Now for the official National Weather Service forecast for Galesburg and surrounding areas of central and northwest Illinois. Rest of today, sunny. Highs in the lower 90s. Southwest winds 5 to 10 miles an hour with gusts up to 20 miles an hour. Heat index values up to 103. Tonight, partly cloudy. A slight chance of showers and thunderstorms after midnight. Humid with lows in the mid-70s. South winds 5 to 10 miles an hour. Chance of rain 20%. Friday, mostly sunny. A chance of showers and thunderstorms in the morning, then showers and thunderstorms likely in the afternoon. Humid with highs around 90. South winds 5 to 10 miles an hour. Chance of rain 70%. Heat index values up to 103.

Friday night, mostly cloudy with a chance of showers and thunderstorms until midnight, then partly cloudy after midnight. Humid with lows in the lower 70s. South winds 5 to 10 miles an hour. Chance of rain 40%. Independence Day, mostly sunny. A chance of showers and thunderstorms in the morning, then showers and thunderstorms likely in the afternoon. Humid with highs in the upper 80s. Southwest winds 5 to 10 miles an hour. Chance of rain 60%. Heat index values up to 101. Saturday night, showers and thunderstorms likely until midnight, then mostly cloudy with a chance of showers and thunderstorms after midnight. Lows around 70. Chance of rain 60%. Sunday, partly sunny. Highs in the upper 80s. Sunday night through Wednesday, partly cloudy. Lows in the upper 60s. Highs in the upper 80s. Again, the forecast for Galesburg and surrounding areas of central and northwest Illinois for the rest of today, sunny. Highs in the lower 90s. Southwest winds 5 to 10 miles an hour with gusts up to 20 miles an hour. Heat index values up to 103. At 9 a.m. in Galesburg, skies were sunny. The temperature was 82 degrees, the dew point was 75, and the relative humidity was 80%. The heat index was 88. The wind was south at 6 miles an hour. The pressure was 30.06 inches and steady. Elsewhere around the area, it was sunny, and temperatures were in the lower to mid-80s. And once again at 9 a.m. in Galesburg, under sunny skies, the temperature was 82, and the heat index was 88. Looking elsewhere around the Midwest at 9 a.m., Chicago was partly sunny, and 79. Indianapolis was mostly sunny, and 84. St. Louis was mostly sunny, and 86. Kansas City was partly sunny, and 81. Des Moines was mostly sunny, and 83. Milwaukee was partly sunny, and 74. The following is a summary of watches, warnings, and advisories in effect. For the KZZ 66 listening area, an extreme heat warning remains in effect until midnight Friday for the following county, Knox, Illinois. An extreme heat warning remains in effect until 10 p.m. for the following counties, Mercer and Warren. An extreme heat warning remains in effect until 10 p.m. for the following county, Henry, Illinois. Here is information on the heat wave for the following county, Knox, Illinois. Extreme heat warning remains in effect until midnight tonight. What? Dangerously hot conditions with heat index values around 105. Where? Marshall, Mason, McLean, Peoria, Stark, Tazewell, Woodford, Fulton, and Knox counties. When? Until midnight tonight. The following impacts are expected. Heat-related illnesses increase significantly during extreme heat and high humidity events. Drink plenty of fluids, stay in an air-conditioned room, stay out of the sun, and check up on relatives and neighbors. Do not leave young children and pets in unattended vehicles. Car interiors will reach lethal temperatures in a matter of minutes. Take extra precautions when outside. Wear lightweight and loose-fitting clothing. Try to limit strenuous activities to early morning or evening. Take action when you see symptoms of heat exhaustion and heat stroke. Here is information on the heat wave for the following counties in Illinois, Mercer and Warren. Extreme heat warning remains in effect until 10 p.m. this evening. What? Dangerously hot conditions with heat index values up to 105. Where? Portions of northwest and west central Illinois, east central and southeast Iowa, and northeast Missouri. When? Until 10 p.m. this evening. The following impacts are expected. Heat-related illnesses increase significantly during extreme heat and high humidity events. Additional details. Thunderstorms and associated clouds may interrupt the heat at times today and especially on Friday. Drink plenty of fluids, stay in an air-conditioned room, stay out of the sun, and check up on relatives and neighbors. Do not leave young children and pets in unattended vehicles. Car interiors will reach lethal temperatures in a matter of minutes. Here is information on the heat wave for the following county, Henry, Illinois. Extreme heat warning remains in effect until 10 p.m. this evening. What? Dangerously hot conditions with heat index values up to 105. Where? In Illinois.

Bureau, Putnam, Henry, and Whiteside counties. In Iowa, Clinton County. When? Until 10 p.m. this evening. The following impacts are expected. Heat-related illnesses increase significantly during extreme heat and high humidity events. Additional details. Thunderstorms and associated clouds may interrupt the heat at times today and especially Friday. Drink plenty of fluids, stay in an air-conditioned room, stay out of the sun, and check up on relatives and neighbors. Do not leave young children and pets in unattended vehicles. Car interiors will reach lethal temperatures in a matter of minutes. The time is currently 9:32 a.m. Central Daylight Time. 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Now for the official National Weather Service forecast for Galesburg and surrounding areas of central and northwest Illinois. Rest of today, sunny. Highs in the lower 90s. Southwest winds 5 to 10 miles an hour with gusts up to 20 miles an hour. Heat index values up to 103. Tonight, partly cloudy. A slight chance of showers and thunderstorms after midnight. Humid with lows in the mid-70s. South winds 5 to 10 miles an hour. Chance of rain 20%. Friday, mostly sunny. A chance of showers and thunderstorms in the morning, then showers and thunderstorms likely in the afternoon. Humid with highs around 90. South winds 5 to 10 miles an hour. Chance of rain 70%. Heat index values up to 103. Friday night, mostly cloudy with a chance of showers and thunderstorms until midnight, then partly cloudy after midnight. Humid with lows in the lower 70s. South winds 5 to 10 miles an hour. Chance of rain 40%. Independence Day, mostly sunny. A chance of showers and thunderstorms in the morning, then showers and thunderstorms likely in the afternoon. Humid with highs in the upper 80s. Southwest winds 5 to 10 miles an hour. Chance of rain 60%. Heat index values up to 101. Saturday night, showers and thunderstorms likely until midnight, then mostly cloudy with a chance of showers and thunderstorms after midnight. Lows around 70. Chance of rain 60%. Sunday, partly sunny. Highs in the upper 80s. Sunday night through Wednesday, partly cloudy. Lows in the upper 60s. Highs in the upper 80s. Again, the forecast for Galesburg and surrounding areas of central and northwest Illinois for the rest of today, sunny. Highs in the lower 90s. Southwest winds 5 to 10 miles an hour with gusts up to 20 miles an hour. Heat index values up to 103. At 9 a.m. in Galesburg, skies were sunny. The temperature was 82 degrees, the dew point was 75, and the relative humidity was 80%. The heat index was 88. The wind was south at 6 miles an hour. The pressure was 30.06 inches and steady. Elsewhere around the area, it was sunny, and temperatures were in the lower to mid-80s. And once again at 9 a.m. in Galesburg, under sunny skies, the temperature was 82, and the heat index was 88. Looking elsewhere around the Midwest at 9 a.m., Chicago was partly sunny, and 79. Indianapolis was mostly sunny, and 84. St. Louis was mostly sunny, and 86. Kansas City was partly sunny, and 81. Des Moines was mostly sunny, and 83. Milwaukee was partly sunny, and 74. The following is a summary of watches, warnings, and advisories in effect. For the KZZ 66 listening area, an extreme heat warning remains in effect until midnight Friday for the following county, Knox, Illinois. An extreme heat warning remains in effect until 10 p.m. for the following counties, Mercer and Warren. An extreme heat warning remains in effect until 10 p.m. for the following county, Henry, Illinois. Here is information on the heat wave for the following county, Knox, Illinois. Extreme heat warning remains in effect until midnight tonight. What? Dangerously hot conditions with heat index values around 105. Where? Marshall, Mason, McLean, Peoria,

Caswell, Woodford, Fulton, and Knox counties. When until midnight tonight. The following impacts are expected. Heat-related illnesses increase significantly during extreme heat and high humidity events. Drink plenty of fluids, stay in an air-conditioned room, stay out of the sun, and check up on relatives and neighbors. Do not leave young children and pets in unattended vehicles. Car interiors will reach lethal temperatures in a matter of minutes. Take extra precautions when outside. Wear lightweight and loose-fitting clothing. Try to limit strenuous activities to early morning or evening. Take action when you see symptoms of heat exhaustion and heat stroke. Here is information on the heat wave for the following counties in Illinois, Mercer, and Warren. Extreme heat warning remains in effect until 10 p.m. this evening. What? Dangerously hot conditions with heat index values up to 105. Where? Portions of northwest and west central Illinois, east central and southeast Iowa, and northeast Missouri. When? Until 10 p.m. this evening. The following impacts are expected. Heat-related illnesses increase significantly during extreme heat and high humidity events. Additional details. Thunderstorms and associated clouds may interrupt the heat at times today and especially on Friday. Drink plenty of fluids, stay in an air-conditioned room, stay out of the sun, and check up on relatives and neighbors. Do not leave young children and pets in unattended vehicles. Car interiors will reach lethal temperatures in a matter of minutes. Here is information on the heat wave for the following county, Henry, Illinois. Extreme heat warning remains in effect until 10 p.m. this evening. What? Dangerously hot conditions with heat index values up to 105. Where? In Illinois, Bureau, Putnam, Henry, and Whiteside counties. In Iowa, Clinton County. When? Until 10 p.m. this evening. The following impacts are expected. Heat-related illnesses increase significantly during extreme heat and high humidity events. Additional details. Thunderstorms and associated clouds may interrupt the heat at times today and especially Friday. Drink plenty of fluids, stay in an air-conditioned room, stay out of the sun, and check up on relatives and neighbors. Do not leave young children and pets in unattended vehicles. Car interiors will reach lethal temperatures in a matter of minutes. The time is currently 9:39 a.m. Central Daylight Time. 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Now for the official National Weather Service forecast for Galesburg and surrounding areas of central and northwest Illinois. Rest of today, sunny. Highs in the lower 90s. Southwest winds 5 to 10 miles an hour with gusts up to 20 miles an hour. Heat index values up to 103. Tonight, partly cloudy. A slight chance of showers and thunderstorms after midnight. Humid with lows in the mid-70s. South winds 5 to 10 miles an hour. Chance of rain 20%. Friday, mostly sunny. A chance of showers and thunderstorms in the morning, then showers and thunderstorms likely in the afternoon. Humid with highs around 90. South winds 5 to 10 miles an hour. Chance of rain 70%. Heat index values up to 103. Friday night, mostly cloudy with a chance of showers and thunderstorms until midnight, then partly cloudy after midnight. Humid with lows in the lower 70s. South winds 5 to 10 miles an hour. Chance of rain 40%. Independence Day, mostly sunny. A chance of showers and thunderstorms in the morning, then showers and thunderstorms likely in the afternoon. Humid with highs in the upper 80s. Southwest winds 5 to 10 miles an hour. Chance of rain 60%. Heat index values up to 101. Saturday night, showers and thunderstorms likely until midnight, then mostly cloudy with a chance of showers and thunderstorms after midnight. Lows around 70. Chance of rain 60%. Sunday, partly sunny. Highs in the upper 80s. Sunday night through Wednesday, partly cloudy. Lows in the upper 60s. Highs in the upper 80s. Again, the forecast for Galesburg and surrounding areas of central and northwest Illinois for the rest of today, sunny. Highs in the lower 90s. Southwest winds 5 to 10 miles an hour with gusts up to 20 miles an hour.
heat index values up to 103. Now for the official National Weather Service forecast for Galesburg and surrounding areas of central and northwest Illinois. Rest of today, sunny. Highs in the lower 90s. Southwest winds 5 to 10 miles an hour with gusts up to 20 miles an hour. Heat index values up to 104. Tonight, partly cloudy. A slight chance of showers and thunderstorms after midnight. Humid with lows in the mid-70s. South winds 5 to 10 miles an hour. Chance of rain 20%. Friday, mostly sunny. A chance of showers and thunderstorms in the morning, then showers and thunderstorms likely in the afternoon. Humid with highs around 90. South winds 5 to 10 miles an hour. Chance of rain 70%. Heat index values up to 103. Friday night, mostly cloudy with a chance of showers and thunderstorms until midnight, then partly cloudy after midnight. Humid with lows in the lower 70s. South winds 5 to 10 miles an hour. Chance of rain 40%. Independence Day, mostly sunny. A chance of showers and thunderstorms in the morning, then showers and thunderstorms likely in the afternoon. Humid with highs in the upper 80s. Southwest winds 5 to 10 miles an hour. Chance of rain 60%. Heat index values up to 101. Saturday night, showers and thunderstorms likely until midnight, then mostly cloudy with a chance of showers and thunderstorms after midnight. Lows around 70. Chance of rain 60%. Sunday, partly sunny. Highs in the upper 80s. Sunday night through Wednesday, partly cloudy. Lows in the upper 60s. Highs in the upper 80s. Again, the forecast for Galesburg and surrounding areas of central and northwest Illinois for the rest of today, sunny. Highs in the lower 90s. Southwest winds 5 to 10 miles an hour with gusts up to 20 miles an hour. Heat index values up to 104. At 9 a.m. in Galesburg, skies were sunny. The temperature was 82 degrees, the dew point was 75, and the relative humidity was 80%. The heat index was 88. The wind was south at 6 miles an hour. The pressure was 30.06 inches and steady. Elsewhere around the area, it was sunny, and temperatures were in the lower to mid-80s. And once again at 9 a.m. in Galesburg, under sunny skies, the temperature was 82, and the heat index was 88. Looking elsewhere around the Midwest at 9 a.m., Chicago was partly sunny, and 79. Indianapolis was mostly sunny, and 84. St. Louis was mostly sunny, and 86. Kansas City was partly sunny, and 81. Des Moines was mostly sunny, and 83. Milwaukee was partly sunny, and 74. The following is a summary of watches, warnings, and advisories in effect. For the KZZ 66 listening area, an extreme heat warning remains in effect until midnight Friday for the following county, Knox, Illinois. An extreme heat warning remains in effect until 10 p.m. for the following counties, Mercer and Warren. An extreme heat warning remains in effect until 10 p.m. for the following county, Henry, Illinois. Here is information on the heat wave for the following county, Knox, Illinois. Extreme heat warning remains in effect until midnight tonight. What? Dangerously hot conditions with heat index values around 105. Where? Marshall, Mason, McLean, Peoria, Stark, Tazewell, Woodford, Fulton, and Knox counties. When? Until midnight tonight. The following impacts are expected. Heat-related illnesses increase significantly during extreme heat and high humidity events. Drink plenty of fluids, stay in an air-conditioned room, stay out of the sun, and check up on relatives and neighbors. Do not leave young children and pets in unattended vehicles. Car interiors will reach lethal temperatures in a matter of minutes. Take extra precautions when outside. Wear lightweight and loose-fitting clothing. Try to limit strenuous activities to early morning or evening. Take action when you see symptoms of heat exhaustion and heat stroke. Here is information on the heat wave for the following counties in Illinois, Mercer and Warren. Extreme heat warning remains in effect until 10 p.m. this evening. What? Dangerously hot conditions with heat index values up to 105.

0: Where?
1: Portions of northwest and west central Illinois, east central and southeast Iowa, and northeast Missouri. When?
0: Until 10 p.m. this evening.
1: The following impacts are expected. Heat-related illnesses increase significantly during extreme heat and high humidity events. Additional details. Thunderstorms and associated clouds may interrupt the heat at times today and especially on Friday. Drink plenty of fluids, stay in an air-conditioned room, stay out of the sun, and check up on relatives and neighbors. Do not leave young children and pets in unattended vehicles. Car interiors will reach lethal temperatures in a matter of minutes. Here is information on the heat wave for the following county, Henry, Illinois. Extreme heat warning remains in effect until 10 p.m. this evening. What? Dangerously hot conditions with heat index values up to 105. Where?
0: In Illinois,
1: Bureau, Putnam, Henry, and Whiteside counties. In Iowa, Clinton County. When?
0: Until 10 p.m. this evening.
1: The following impacts are expected. Heat-related illnesses increase significantly during extreme heat and high humidity events. Additional details. Thunderstorms and associated clouds may interrupt the heat at times today and especially Friday. Drink plenty of fluids, stay in an air-conditioned room, stay out of the sun, and check up on relatives and neighbors. Do not leave young children and pets in unattended vehicles. Car interiors will reach lethal temperatures in a matter of minutes. The time is currently 9:48 a.m. Central Daylight Time. 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Now for the official National Weather Service forecast for Galesburg and surrounding areas of central and northwest Illinois. Rest of today, sunny. Highs in the lower 90s. Southwest winds 5 to 10 miles an hour with gusts up to 20 miles an hour. Heat index values up to 104. Tonight, partly cloudy. A slight chance of showers and thunderstorms after midnight. Humid with lows in the mid-70s. South winds 5 to 10 miles an hour. Chance of rain 20%. Friday, mostly sunny. A chance of showers and thunderstorms in the morning, then showers and thunderstorms likely in the afternoon. Humid with highs around 90. South winds 5 to 10 miles an hour. Chance of rain 70%. Heat index values up to 103. Friday night, mostly cloudy with a chance of showers and thunderstorms until midnight, then partly cloudy after midnight. Humid with lows in the lower 70s. South winds 5 to 10 miles an hour. Chance of rain 40%. Independence Day, mostly sunny. A chance of showers and thunderstorms in the morning, then showers and thunderstorms likely in the afternoon. Humid with highs in the upper 80s. Southwest winds 5 to 10 miles an hour. Chance of rain 60%. Heat index values up to 101. Saturday night, showers and thunderstorms likely until midnight, then mostly cloudy with a chance of showers and thunderstorms after midnight. Lows around 70. Chance of rain 60%. Sunday, partly sunny. Highs in the upper 80s. Sunday night through Wednesday, partly cloudy. Lows in the upper 60s. Highs in the upper 80s. Again, the forecast for Galesburg and surrounding areas of central and northwest Illinois for the rest of today, sunny. Highs in the lower 90s. Southwest winds 5 to 10 miles an hour with gusts up to 20 miles an hour. Heat index values up to 104. At 9 a.m. in Galesburg, skies were sunny. The temperature was 82 degrees, the dew point was 75, and the relative humidity was 80%. The heat index was 88. The wind was south at 6 miles an hour. The pressure was 30.06 inches and steady. Elsewhere around the area, it was sunny, and temperatures were in the lower to mid-80s. And once again at 9 a.m. in Galesburg, under sunny skies, the temperature was 82, and the heat index was 88. Looking elsewhere around the Midwest at 9 a.m., Chicago was partly sunny, and 79. Indianapolis was mostly sunny, and 84. St. Louis was mostly sunny, and 86. Kansas City was partly sunny, and 81. Des Moines was mostly sunny, and 83. Milwaukee was partly sunny, and 74.

Peoria, Stark, Tazewell, Woodford, Fulton, and Knox counties. When until midnight tonight. The following impacts are expected. Heat-related illnesses increase significantly during extreme heat and high humidity events. Drink plenty of fluids, stay in an air-conditioned room, stay out of the sun, and check up on relatives and neighbors. Do not leave young children and pets in unattended vehicles. Car interiors will reach lethal temperatures in a matter of minutes. Take extra precautions when outside. Wear lightweight and loose-fitting clothing. Try to limit strenuous activities to early morning or evening. Take action when you see symptoms of heat exhaustion and heat stroke. Here is information on the heat wave for the following counties in Illinois, Mercer, and Warren. Extreme heat warning remains in effect until 10 p.m. this evening. What? Dangerously hot conditions with heat index values up to 105. Where? Portions of northwest and west central Illinois, east central and southeast Iowa, and northeast Missouri. When? Until 10 p.m. this evening. The following impacts are expected. Heat-related illnesses increase significantly during extreme heat and high humidity events. Additional details. Thunderstorms and associated clouds may interrupt the heat at times today and especially on Friday. Drink plenty of fluids, stay in an air-conditioned room, stay out of the sun, and check up on relatives and neighbors. Do not leave young children and pets in unattended vehicles. Car interiors will reach lethal temperatures in a matter of minutes. Here is information on the heat wave for the following county, Henry, Illinois. Extreme heat warning remains in effect until 10 p.m. this evening. What? Dangerously hot conditions with heat index values up to 105. Where? In Illinois, Bureau, Putnam, Henry, and Whiteside counties. In Iowa, Clinton County. When? Until 10 p.m. this evening. The following impacts are expected. Heat-related illnesses increase significantly during extreme heat and high humidity events. Additional details. Thunderstorms and associated clouds may interrupt the heat at times today and especially Friday. Drink plenty of fluids, stay in an air-conditioned room, stay out of the sun, and check up on relatives and neighbors. Do not leave young children and pets in unattended vehicles. Car interiors will reach lethal temperatures in a matter of minutes. The time is currently 9:55 a.m. Central Daylight Time. 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Now for the official National Weather Service forecast for Galesburg and surrounding areas of central and northwest Illinois. Rest of today, sunny. Highs in the lower 90s. Southwest winds 5 to 10 miles an hour with gusts up to 20 miles an hour. Heat index values up to 104. Tonight, partly cloudy. A slight chance of showers and thunderstorms after midnight. Humid with lows in the mid-70s. South winds 5 to 10 miles an hour. Chance of rain 20%. Friday, mostly sunny. A chance of showers and thunderstorms in the morning, then showers and thunderstorms likely in the afternoon. Humid with highs around 90. South winds 5 to 10 miles an hour. Chance of rain 70%. Heat index values up to 103. Friday night, mostly cloudy with a chance of showers and thunderstorms until midnight, then partly cloudy after midnight. Humid with lows in the lower 70s. South winds 5 to 10 miles an hour. Chance of rain 40%. Independence Day, mostly sunny. A chance of showers and thunderstorms in the morning, then showers and thunderstorms likely in the afternoon. Humid with highs in the upper 80s. Southwest winds 5 to 10 miles an hour. Chance of rain 60%. Heat index values up to 101. Saturday night, showers and thunderstorms likely until midnight, then mostly cloudy with a chance of showers and thunderstorms after midnight. Lows around 70. Chance of rain 60%. Sunday, partly sunny. Highs in the upper 80s. Sunday night through Wednesday, partly cloudy. Lows in the upper 60s. Highs in the upper 80s. Again, the forecast for Galesburg and surrounding areas of central and northwest Illinois for the rest of today, sunny. Highs in the lower 90s. Southwest winds 5 to 10 miles an hour with gusts up to 20 miles.

an hour. Heat index values up to 104. At 9 a.m. in Galesburg, skies were sunny. The temperature was 82 degrees, the dew point was 75, and the relative humidity was 80%. The heat index was 88. The wind was south at 6 miles an hour. The pressure was 30.06 inches and steady. Elsewhere around the area, it was sunny, and temperatures were in the lower to mid-80s. And once again at 9 a.m. in Galesburg, under sunny skies, the temperature was 82, and the heat index was 88. Looking elsewhere around the Midwest at 9 a.m., Chicago was partly sunny, and 79. Indianapolis was mostly sunny, and 84. St. Louis was mostly sunny, and 86. Kansas City was partly sunny, and 81. Des Moines was mostly sunny, and 83. Milwaukee was partly sunny, and 74. The following is a summary of watches, warnings, and advisories in effect. For the KZZ 66 listening area, an extreme heat warning remains in effect until midnight Friday for the following county, Knox, Illinois. An extreme heat warning remains in effect until 10 p.m. for the following counties, Mercer and Warren. An extreme heat warning remains in effect until 10 p.m. for the following county, Henry, Illinois. Here is information on the heat wave for the following county, Knox, Illinois. Extreme heat warning remains in effect until midnight tonight. What? Dangerously hot conditions with heat index values around 105. Where? Marshall, Mason, McLean, Peoria, Stark, Tazewell, Woodford, Fulton, and Knox counties. When? Until midnight tonight. The following impacts are expected. Heat-related illnesses increase significantly during extreme heat and high humidity events. Drink plenty of fluids, stay in an air-conditioned room, stay out of the sun, and check up on relatives and neighbors. Do not leave young children and pets in unattended vehicles. Car interiors will reach lethal temperatures in a matter of minutes. Take extra precautions when outside. Wear lightweight and loose-fitting clothing. Try to limit strenuous activities to early morning or evening. Take action when you see symptoms of heat exhaustion and heat stroke. Here is information on the heat wave for the following counties in Illinois, Mercer and Warren. Extreme heat warning remains in effect until 10 p.m. this evening. What? Dangerously hot conditions with heat index values up to 105. Where? Portions of northwest and west central Illinois, east central and southeast Iowa, and northeast Missouri. When? Until 10 p.m. this evening. The following impacts are expected. Heat-related illnesses increase significantly during extreme heat and high humidity events. Additional details. Thunderstorms and associated clouds may interrupt the heat at times today and especially on Friday. Drink plenty of fluids, stay in an air-conditioned room, stay out of the sun, and check up on relatives and neighbors. Do not leave young children and pets in unattended vehicles. Car interiors will reach lethal temperatures in a matter of minutes. Here is information on the heat wave for the following county, Henry, Illinois. Extreme heat warning remains in effect until 10 p.m. this evening. What? Dangerously hot conditions with heat index values up to 105. Where? In Illinois, Bureau, Putnam, Henry, and Whiteside counties. In Iowa, Clinton County. When? Until 10 p.m. this evening. The following impacts are expected. Heat-related illnesses increase significantly during extreme heat and high humidity events. Additional details. Thunderstorms and associated clouds may interrupt the heat at times today and especially Friday. Drink plenty of fluids, stay in an air-conditioned room, stay out of the sun, and check up on relatives and neighbors. Do not leave young children and pets in unattended vehicles. Car interiors will reach lethal temperatures in a matter of minutes. The time is currently 10:01 a.m. Central Daylight Time. 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Now for the official National Weather Service forecast for Galesburg and surrounding areas of central and northwest Illinois. Rest of today, sunny. Highs in the lower 90s. Southwest winds 5 to 10 miles an hour with gusts up to 20 miles an hour. Heat index values up to 104. Tonight, partly cloudy.

Light chance of showers and thunderstorms after midnight. Humid with lows in the mid-70s. South winds 5 to 10 miles an hour. Chance of rain 20%. Friday, mostly sunny. A chance of showers and thunderstorms in the morning, then showers and thunderstorms likely in the afternoon. Humid with highs around 90. South winds 5 to 10 miles an hour. Chance of rain 70%. Heat index values up to 103. Friday night, mostly cloudy with a chance of showers and thunderstorms until midnight, then partly cloudy after midnight. Humid with lows in the lower 70s. South winds 5 to 10 miles an hour. Chance of rain 40%. Independence Day, mostly sunny. A chance of showers and thunderstorms in the morning, then showers and thunderstorms likely in the afternoon. Humid with highs in the upper 80s. Southwest winds 5 to 10 miles an hour. Chance of rain 60%. Heat index values up to 101. Saturday night, showers and thunderstorms likely until midnight, then mostly cloudy with a chance of showers and thunderstorms after midnight. Lows around 70. Chance of rain 60%. Sunday, partly sunny. Highs in the upper 80s. Sunday night through Wednesday, partly cloudy. Lows in the upper 60s. Highs in the upper 80s. Again, the forecast for Galesburg and surrounding areas of central and northwest Illinois for the rest of today, sunny. Highs in the lower 90s. Southwest winds 5 to 10 miles an hour with gusts up to 20 miles an hour. Heat index values up to 104. The following is a summary of watches, warnings, and advisories in effect. For the KZZ 66 listening area, an extreme heat warning remains in effect until midnight Friday for the following county, Knox, Illinois. An extreme heat warning remains in effect until 10 p.m. for the following counties, Mercer and Warren. An extreme heat warning remains in effect until 10 p.m. for the following county, Henry, Illinois. Here is information on the heat wave for the following county, Knox, Illinois. Extreme heat warning remains in effect until midnight tonight. What? Dangerously hot conditions with heat index values around 105. Where? Marshall, Mason, McLean, Peoria, Stark, Tazewell, Woodford, Fulton, and Knox counties. When? Until midnight tonight. The following impacts are expected. Heat-related illnesses increase significantly during extreme heat and high humidity events. Drink plenty of fluids, stay in an air-conditioned room, stay out of the sun, and check up on relatives and neighbors. Do not leave young children and pets in unattended vehicles. Car interiors will reach lethal temperatures in a matter of minutes. Take extra precautions when outside. Wear lightweight and loose-fitting clothing. Try to limit strenuous activities to early morning or evening. Take action when you see symptoms of heat exhaustion and heat stroke. Here is information on the heat wave for the following counties in Illinois, Mercer and Warren. Extreme heat warning remains in effect until 10 p.m. this evening. What? Dangerously hot conditions with heat index values up to 105. Where? Portions of northwest and west central Illinois, east central and southeast Iowa, and northeast Missouri. When? Until 10 p.m. this evening. The following impacts are expected. Heat-related illnesses increase significantly during extreme heat and high humidity events. Additional details. Thunderstorms and associated clouds may interrupt the heat at times today and especially on Friday. Drink plenty of fluids, stay in an air-conditioned room, stay out of the sun, and check up on relatives and neighbors. Do not leave young children and pets in unattended vehicles. Car interiors will reach lethal temperatures in a matter of minutes. Here is information on the heat wave for the following county, Henry, Illinois. Extreme heat warning remains in effect until 10 p.m. this evening. What? Dangerously hot conditions with heat index values up to 105. Where? In Illinois, Bureau, Putnam, Henry, and Whiteside counties. In Iowa, Clinton County. When? Until 10 p.m. this evening. The following impacts are expected. Heat-related illnesses increase significantly during extreme heat and high humidity events. Additional details. Thunderstorms and associated clouds may interrupt the heat at times today and especially Friday.
drink plenty of fluids,

Stay in an air-conditioned room, stay out of the sun, and check up on relatives and neighbors. Do not leave young children and pets in unattended vehicles. Car interiors will reach lethal temperatures in a matter of minutes. The time is currently 10:07 a.m. Central Daylight Time. 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Now for the official National Weather Service forecast for Galesburg and surrounding areas of central and northwest Illinois. Rest of today, sunny. Highs in the lower 90s. Southwest winds 5 to 10 miles an hour with gusts up to 20 miles an hour. Heat index values up to 104. Tonight, partly cloudy. A slight chance of showers and thunderstorms after midnight. Humid with lows in the mid-70s. South winds 5 to 10 miles an hour. Chance of rain 20%. Friday, mostly sunny. A chance of showers and thunderstorms in the morning, then showers and thunderstorms likely in the afternoon. Humid with highs around 90. South winds 5 to 10 miles an hour. Chance of rain 70%. Heat index values up to 103. Friday night, mostly cloudy with a chance of showers and thunderstorms until midnight, then partly cloudy after midnight. Humid with lows in the lower 70s. South winds 5 to 10 miles an hour. Chance of rain 40%. Independence Day, mostly sunny. A chance of showers and thunderstorms in the morning, then showers and thunderstorms likely in the afternoon. Humid with highs in the upper 80s. Southwest winds 5 to 10 miles an hour. Chance of rain 60%. Heat index values up to 101. Saturday night, showers and thunderstorms likely until midnight, then mostly cloudy with a chance of showers and thunderstorms after midnight. Lows around 70. Chance of rain 60%. Sunday, partly sunny. Highs in the upper 80s. Sunday night through Wednesday, partly cloudy. Lows in the upper 60s. Highs in the upper 80s. Again, the forecast for Galesburg and surrounding areas of central and northwest Illinois for the rest of today, sunny. Highs in the lower 90s. Southwest winds 5 to 10 miles an hour with gusts up to 20 miles an hour. Heat index values up to 104. At 10 a.m. in Galesburg, skies were sunny. The temperature was 84 degrees, the dew point was 75, and the relative humidity was 74%. The heat index was 91. The wind was south at 8 miles an hour. The pressure was 30.07 inches and steady. Elsewhere around the area, it was sunny, and temperatures were in the mid to upper 80s. And once again at 10 a.m. in Galesburg, under sunny skies, the temperature was 84, and the heat index was 91. Looking elsewhere around the Midwest at 10 a.m., Chicago was partly sunny, and 82. Indianapolis was mostly sunny, and 87. St. Louis was mostly sunny, and 89. Kansas City was partly sunny, and 84. Des Moines was partly sunny, and 85. Milwaukee was partly sunny, and 76. The following is a summary of watches, warnings, and advisories in effect. For the KZZ66 listening area, an extreme heat warning remains in effect until midnight Friday for the following county, Knox, Illinois. An extreme heat warning remains in effect until 10 p.m. for the following counties, Mercer and Warren. An extreme heat warning remains in effect until 10 p.m. for the following county, Henry, Illinois. Here is information on the heat wave for the following county, Knox, Illinois. Extreme heat warning remains in effect until midnight tonight. Watts, dangerously hot conditions with heat index values around 105. Ware, Marshall, Mason, McLean, Peoria, Stark, Tazewell, Woodford, Fulton, and Knox counties. When, until midnight tonight. The following impacts are expected. Heat-related illnesses increase significantly during extreme heat and high humidity events. Drink plenty of fluids, stay in an air-conditioned room, stay out of the sun, and check up on relatives and neighbors. Do not leave young children and pets in unattended vehicles. Car interiors will reach lethal temperatures in a matter of minutes. Take extra precautions when outside. Wear lightweight and loose-fitting clothing. Try to limit strenuous

activities to early morning or evening. Take action when you see symptoms of heat exhaustion and heat stroke. Here is information on the heat wave for the following counties in Illinois, Mercer, and Warren. Extreme heat warning remains in effect until 10 p.m. this evening. What? Dangerously hot conditions with heat index values up to 105. Where? Portions of northwest and west central Illinois, east central and southeast Iowa, and northeast Missouri. When? Until 10 p.m. this evening. The following impacts are expected. Heat-related illnesses increase significantly during extreme heat and high humidity events. Additional details. Thunderstorms and associated clouds may interrupt the heat at times today and especially on Friday. Drink plenty of fluids, stay in an air-conditioned room, stay out of the sun, and check up on relatives and neighbors. Do not leave young children and pets in unattended vehicles. Car interiors will reach lethal temperatures in a matter of minutes. Here is information on the heat wave for the following county, Henry, Illinois. Extreme heat warning remains in effect until 10 p.m. this evening. What? Dangerously hot conditions with heat index values up to 105. Where? In Illinois, Bureau, Putnam, Henry, and Whiteside counties. In Iowa, Clinton County. When? Until 10 p.m. this evening. The following impacts are expected. Heat-related illnesses increase significantly during extreme heat and high humidity events. Additional details. Thunderstorms and associated clouds may interrupt the heat at times today and especially Friday. Drink plenty of fluids, stay in an air-conditioned room, stay out of the sun, and check up on relatives and neighbors. Do not leave young children and pets in unattended vehicles. Car interiors will reach lethal temperatures in a matter of minutes. 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Now for the official National Weather Service forecast for Galesburg and surrounding areas of central and northwest Illinois. Rest of today, sunny. Highs in the lower 90s. Southwest winds 5 to 10 miles an hour with gusts up to 20 miles an hour. Heat index values up to 104. Tonight, partly cloudy. A slight chance of showers and thunderstorms after midnight. Humid with lows in the mid-70s. South winds 5 to 10 miles an hour. Chance of rain 20%. Friday, mostly sunny. A chance of showers and thunderstorms in the morning, then showers and thunderstorms likely in the afternoon. Humid with highs around 90. South winds 5 to 10 miles an hour. Chance of rain 70%. Heat index values up to 103. Friday night, mostly cloudy with a chance of showers and thunderstorms until midnight, then partly cloudy after midnight. Humid with lows in the lower 70s. South winds 5 to 10 miles an hour. Chance of rain 40%. Independence Day, mostly sunny. A chance of showers and thunderstorms in the morning, then showers and thunderstorms likely in the afternoon. Humid with highs in the upper 80s. Southwest winds 5 to 10 miles an hour. Chance of rain 60%. Heat index values up to 101. Saturday night, showers and thunderstorms likely until midnight, then mostly cloudy with a chance of showers and thunderstorms after midnight. Lows around 70. Chance of rain 60%. Sunday, partly sunny. Highs in the upper 80s. Sunday night through Wednesday, partly cloudy. Lows in the upper 60s. Highs in the upper 80s. Again, the forecast for Galesburg and surrounding areas of central and northwest Illinois for the rest of today, sunny. Highs in the lower 90s. Southwest winds 5 to 10 miles an hour with gusts up to 20 miles an hour. Heat index values up to 104. At 10 a.m. in Galesburg, skies were sunny. The temperature was 84 degrees.

Trees, the dew point was 75 and the relative humidity was 74%. The heat index was 91. The wind was south at 8 miles an hour. The pressure was 30.07 inches and steady. Elsewhere around the area, it was sunny and temperatures were in the mid to upper 80s. And once again at 10 a.m. in Galesburg, under sunny skies, the temperature was 84 and the heat index was 91. Looking elsewhere around the Midwest at 10 a.m., Chicago was partly sunny and 82. Indianapolis was mostly sunny and 87. St. Louis was mostly sunny and 89. Kansas City was partly sunny and 84. Des Moines was partly sunny and 85. Milwaukee was partly sunny and 76. The following is a summary of watches, warnings, and advisories in effect. For the KZZ 66 listening area, an extreme heat warning remains in effect until midnight Friday for the following county, Knox, Illinois. An extreme heat warning remains in effect until 10 p.m. for the following counties, Mercer and Warren. An extreme heat warning remains in effect until 10 p.m. for the following county, Henry, Illinois. Here is information on the heat wave for the following county, Knox, Illinois. Extreme heat warning remains in effect until midnight tonight. What? Dangerously hot conditions with heat index values around 105. Where? Marshall, Mason, McLean, Peoria, Stark, Tazewell, Woodford, Fulton, and Knox counties. When? Until midnight tonight. The following impacts are expected. Heat-related illnesses increase significantly during extreme heat and high humidity events. Drink plenty of fluids, stay in an air-conditioned room, stay out of the sun, and check up on relatives and neighbors. Do not leave young children and pets in unattended vehicles. Car interiors will reach lethal temperatures in a matter of minutes. Take extra precautions when outside. Wear lightweight and loose-fitting clothing. Try to limit strenuous activities to early morning or evening. Take action when you see symptoms of heat exhaustion and heat stroke. Here is information on the heat wave for the following counties in Illinois, Mercer and Warren. Extreme heat warning remains in effect until 10 p.m. this evening. What? Dangerously hot conditions with heat index values up to 105. Where? Portions of northwest and west central Illinois, east central and southeast Iowa, and northeast Missouri. When? Until 10 p.m. this evening. The following impacts are expected. Heat-related illnesses increase significantly during extreme heat and high humidity events. Additional details. Thunderstorms and associated clouds may interrupt the heat at times today and especially on Friday. Drink plenty of fluids, stay in an air-conditioned room, stay out of the sun, and check up on relatives and neighbors. Do not leave young children and pets in unattended vehicles. Car interiors will reach lethal temperatures in a matter of minutes. Here is information on the heat wave for the following county, Henry, Illinois. Extreme heat warning remains in effect until 10 p.m. this evening. What? Dangerously hot conditions with heat index values up to 105. Where? In Illinois, Bureau, Putnam, Henry, and Whiteside counties. In Iowa, Clinton County. When? Until 10 p.m. this evening. The following impacts are expected. Heat-related illnesses increase significantly during extreme heat and high humidity events. Additional details. Thunderstorms and associated clouds may interrupt the heat at times today and especially Friday. Drink plenty of fluids, stay in an air-conditioned room, stay out of the sun, and check up on relatives and neighbors. Do not leave young children and pets in unattended vehicles. Car interiors will reach lethal temperatures in a matter of minutes. The time is currently 10:21 a.m. Central Daylight Time. 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Now for the official National Weather Service forecast for Galesburg and surrounding areas of central and northwest Illinois. Rest of today, sunny. Highs in the lower 90s. Southwest winds 5 to 10 miles an hour with gusts up to 20 miles an hour. Heat index values up to 104. Tonight, partly cloudy. A slight chance of showers and thunderstorms after midnight. Humid with lows in the mid-70s. South winds 5 to 10 miles an hour.

rain 20%. Friday, mostly sunny. A chance of showers and thunderstorms in the morning, then showers and thunderstorms likely in the afternoon. Humid with highs around 90. South winds 5 to 10 miles an hour. Chance of rain 70%. Heat index values up to 103. Friday night, mostly cloudy with a chance of showers and thunderstorms until midnight, then partly cloudy after midnight. Humid with lows in the lower 70s. South winds 5 to 10 miles an hour. Chance of rain 40%. Independence Day, mostly sunny. A chance of showers and thunderstorms in the morning, then showers and thunderstorms likely in the afternoon. Humid with highs in the upper 80s. Southwest winds 5 to 10 miles an hour. Chance of rain 60%. Heat index values up to 101. Saturday night, showers and thunderstorms likely until midnight, then mostly cloudy with a chance of showers and thunderstorms after midnight. Lows around 70. Chance of rain 60%. Sunday, partly sunny. Highs in the upper 80s. Sunday night through Wednesday, partly cloudy. Lows in the upper 60s. Highs in the upper 80s. Again, the forecast for Galesburg and surrounding areas of central and northwest Illinois for the rest of today, sunny. Highs in the lower 90s. Southwest winds 5 to 10 miles an hour with gusts up to 20 miles an hour. Heat index values up to 104. At 10 a.m. in Galesburg, skies were sunny. The temperature was 84 degrees, the dew point was 75, and the relative humidity was 74%. The heat index was 91. The wind was south at 8 miles an hour. The pressure was 30.07 inches and steady. Elsewhere around the area, it was sunny, and temperatures were in the mid to upper 80s. And once again at 10 a.m. in Galesburg, under sunny skies, the temperature was 84, and the heat index was 91. At 10 a.m. in Galesburg, skies were sunny. The temperature was 84 degrees. The dew point was 75, and the relative humidity was 74%. The heat index was 91. The wind was south at 8 miles an hour. The pressure was 30.07 inches and steady. Elsewhere around the area, it was sunny, and temperatures were in the mid to upper 80s. And once again at 10 a.m. in Galesburg, under sunny skies, the temperature was 84, and the heat index was 91. Looking elsewhere around the Midwest at 10 a.m., Chicago was partly sunny, and 82. Indianapolis was mostly sunny, and 87. St. Louis was mostly sunny, and 89. Kansas City was partly sunny, and 84. Des Moines was partly sunny, and 85. Milwaukee was partly sunny, and 76. The following is a summary of watches, warnings, and advisories in effect. For the KZZ 66 listening area, an extreme heat warning remains in effect until midnight Friday for the following county, Knox, Illinois. An extreme heat warning remains in effect until 10 p.m. for the following counties, Mercer and Warren. An extreme heat warning remains in effect until 10 p.m. for the following county, Henry, Illinois. Here is information on the heat wave for the following county, Knox, Illinois. Extreme heat warning remains in effect until midnight tonight. What? Dangerously hot conditions with heat index values around 105. Where? Marshall, Mason, McLean, Peoria, Stark, Tazewell, Woodford, Fulton, and Knox counties. When? Until midnight tonight. The following impacts are expected. Heat-related illnesses increase significantly during extreme heat and high humidity events. Drink plenty of fluids, stay in an air-conditioned room, stay out of the sun, and check up on relatives and neighbors. Do not leave young children and pets in unattended vehicles. Car interiors will reach lethal temperatures in a matter of minutes. Take extra precautions when outside. Wear lightweight and loose-fitting clothing. Try to limit strenuous activities to early morning or evening. Take action when you see symptoms of heat exhaustion and heat stroke. Here is information on the heat wave for the following counties in Illinois, Mercer and Warren. Extreme heat warning remains in effect until 10 p.m. this evening. What? Dangerously hot conditions with heat index values up to 105. Where? Portions of northwest and west

Central Illinois, East Central and Southeast Iowa, and Northeast Missouri. When? Until 10 p.m. this evening. The following impacts are expected. Heat-related illnesses increase significantly during extreme heat and high humidity events. Additional details. Thunderstorms and associated clouds may interrupt the heat at times today and especially on Friday. Drink plenty of fluids, stay in an air-conditioned room, stay out of the sun, and check up on relatives and neighbors. Do not leave young children and pets in unattended vehicles. Car interiors will reach lethal temperatures in a matter of minutes. Here is information on the heat wave for the following county, Henry, Illinois. Extreme heat warning remains in effect until 10 p.m. this evening. What? Dangerously hot conditions with heat index values up to 105. Where? In Illinois, Bureau, Putnam, Henry, and Whiteside counties. In Iowa, Clinton County. When? Until 10 p.m. this evening. The following impacts are expected. Heat-related illnesses increase significantly during extreme heat and high humidity events. Additional details. Thunderstorms and associated clouds may interrupt the heat at times today and especially Friday. Drink plenty of fluids, stay in an air-conditioned room, stay out of the sun, and check up on relatives and neighbors. Do not leave young children and pets in unattended vehicles. Car interiors will reach lethal temperatures in a matter of minutes. The time is currently 10:29 a.m. Central Daylight Time. 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Now for the official National Weather Service forecast for Galesburg and surrounding areas of central and northwest Illinois. Rest of today, sunny. Highs in the lower 90s. Southwest winds 5 to 10 miles an hour with gusts up to 20 miles an hour. Heat index values up to 104. Tonight, partly cloudy. A slight chance of showers and thunderstorms after midnight. Humid with lows in the mid-70s. South winds 5 to 10 miles an hour. Chance of rain 20%. Friday, mostly sunny. A chance of showers and thunderstorms in the morning, then showers and thunderstorms likely in the afternoon. Humid with highs around 90. South winds 5 to 10 miles an hour. Chance of rain 70%. Heat index values up to 103. Friday night, mostly cloudy with a chance of showers and thunderstorms until midnight, then partly cloudy after midnight. Humid with lows in the lower 70s. South winds 5 to 10 miles an hour. Chance of rain 40%. Independence Day, mostly sunny. A chance of showers and thunderstorms in the morning, then showers and thunderstorms likely in the afternoon. Humid with highs in the upper 80s. Southwest winds 5 to 10 miles an hour. Chance of rain 60%. Heat index values up to 101. Saturday night, showers and thunderstorms likely until midnight, then mostly cloudy with a chance of showers and thunderstorms after midnight. Lows around 70. Chance of rain 60%. Sunday, partly sunny. Highs in the upper 80s. Sunday night through Wednesday, partly cloudy. Lows in the upper 60s. Highs in the upper 80s. Again, the forecast for Galesburg and surrounding areas of central and northwest Illinois for the rest of today, sunny. Highs in the lower 90s. Southwest winds 5 to 10 miles an hour with gusts up to 20 miles an hour. Heat index values up to 104. At 10 a.m. in Galesburg, skies were sunny. The temperature was 84 degrees, the dew point was 75, and the relative humidity was 74%. The heat index was 91. The wind was south at 8 miles an hour. The pressure was 30.07 inches and steady. Elsewhere around the area, it was sunny, and temperatures were in the mid to upper 80s. And once again at 10 a.m. in Galesburg, under sunny skies, the temperature was 84, and the heat index was 91. Looking elsewhere around the Midwest at 10 a.m., Chicago was partly sunny, and 82. Indianapolis was mostly sunny, and 87. St. Louis was mostly sunny, and 89. Kansas City was partly sunny, and 84. Des Moines was partly sunny, and 85. Milwaukee was partly sunny, and 76. The following is a summary of

watches, warnings, and advisories in effect. For the KZZ 66 listening area, an extreme heat warning remains in effect until midnight Friday for the following county, Knox, Illinois. An extreme heat warning remains in effect until 10 p.m. for the following counties, Mercer and Warren. An extreme heat warning remains in effect until 10 p.m. for the following county, Henry, Illinois. Here is information on the heat wave for the following county, Knox, Illinois. Extreme heat warning remains in effect until midnight tonight. What? Dangerously hot conditions with heat index values around 105. Where? Marshall, Mason, McLean, Peoria, Stark, Tazewell, Woodford, Fulton, and Knox counties. 5. Where? Marshall, Mason, McLean, Peoria, Stark, Tazewell, Woodford, Fulton, and Knox counties. When? Until midnight tonight. The following impacts are expected. Heat-related illnesses increase significantly during extreme heat and high humidity events. Drink plenty of fluids, stay in an air-conditioned room, stay out of the sun, and check up on relatives and neighbors. Do not leave young children and pets in unattended vehicles. Car interiors will reach lethal temperatures in a matter of minutes. Take extra precautions when outside. Wear lightweight and loose-fitting clothing. Try to limit strenuous activities to early morning or evening. Take action when you see symptoms of heat exhaustion and heat stroke. Here is information on the heat wave for the following counties in Illinois, Mercer and Warren. Extreme heat warning remains in effect until 10 p.m. this evening. What? Dangerously hot conditions with heat index values up to 105. Where? Portions of northwest and west central Illinois, east central and southeast Iowa, and northeast Missouri. When? Until 10 p.m. this evening. The following impacts are expected. Heat-related illnesses increase significantly during extreme heat and high humidity events. Additional details. Thunderstorms and associated clouds may interrupt the heat at times today and especially on Friday. Drink plenty of fluids. Stay in an air-conditioned room. Stay out of the sun. And check up on relatives and neighbors. Do not leave young children and pets in unattended vehicles. Car interiors will reach lethal temperatures in a matter of minutes. Here is information on the heat wave for the following county, Henry, Illinois. Extreme heat warning remains in effect until 10 p.m. this evening. What? Dangerously hot conditions with heat index values up to 105. Where? In Illinois, Bureau, Putnam, Henry, and Whiteside counties. In Iowa, Clinton County. When? Until 10 p.m. this evening. The following impacts are expected. Heat-related illnesses increase significantly during extreme heat and high humidity events. Additional details. Thunderstorms and associated clouds may interrupt the heat at times today and especially Friday. Drink plenty of fluids. Stay in an air-conditioned room. Stay out of the sun. And check up on relatives and neighbors. Do not leave young children and pets in unattended vehicles. Car interiors will reach lethal temperatures in a matter of minutes. The time is currently 10:35 a.m. Central Daylight Time. 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Now for the official National Weather Service forecast for Galesburg and surrounding areas of central and northwest Illinois. Rest of today, sunny. Highs in the lower 90s. Southwest winds 5 to 10 miles an hour with gusts up to 20 miles an hour. Heat index values up to 104. Tonight, partly cloudy. A slight chance of showers and thunderstorms after midnight. Humid with lows in the mid-70s. South winds 5 to 10 miles an hour. Chance of rain 20%. Friday, mostly sunny. A chance of showers and thunderstorms in the morning, then showers and thunderstorms likely in the afternoon. Humid with highs around 90. South winds 5 to 10 miles an hour. Chance of rain 70%. Heat index values up to 103. Friday night, mostly cloudy with a chance of showers and thunderstorms until midnight, then partly cloudy after midnight. Humid with lows in the lower 70s. South winds 5 to 10 miles an hour. Chance of rain 40%. Independence Day, mostly sunny. A chance of showers and thunderstorms in the morning, then showers and thunderstorms likely.

In the afternoon, humid with highs in the upper 80s, southwest winds 5 to 10 miles an hour, chance of rain 60%, heat index values up to 101. Saturday night, showers and thunderstorms likely until midnight, then mostly cloudy with a chance of showers and thunderstorms after midnight. Lows around 70. Chance of rain 60%. Sunday, partly sunny. Highs in the upper 80s. Sunday night through Wednesday, partly cloudy. Lows in the upper 60s. Highs in the upper 80s. Again, the forecast for Galesburg and surrounding areas of central and northwest Illinois for the rest of today, sunny. Highs in the lower 90s. Southwest winds 5 to 10 miles an hour with gusts up to 20 miles an hour. Heat index values up to 104. At 10 a.m. in Galesburg, skies were sunny. The temperature was 84 degrees, the dew point was 75, and the relative humidity was 74%. The heat index was 91. The wind was south at 8 miles an hour. The pressure was 30.07 inches and steady. Elsewhere around the area, it was sunny, and temperatures were in the mid to upper 80s. And once again at 10 a.m. in Galesburg, under sunny skies, the temperature was 84, and the heat index was 91. Looking elsewhere around the Midwest at 10 a.m., Chicago was partly sunny, and 82. Indianapolis was mostly sunny, and 87. St. Louis was mostly sunny, and 89. Kansas City was partly sunny, and 84. Des Moines was partly sunny, and 85. Milwaukee was partly sunny, and 76. The following is a summary of watches, warnings, and advisories in effect. For the KZZ 66 listening area, an extreme heat warning remains in effect until midnight Friday for the following county, Knox, Illinois. An extreme heat warning remains in effect until 10 p.m. for the following counties, Mercer and Warren. An extreme heat warning remains in effect until 10 p.m. for the following county, Henry, Illinois. Here is information on the heat wave for the following county, Knox, Illinois. Extreme heat warning remains in effect until midnight tonight. What? Dangerously hot conditions with heat index values around 105. Where? Marshall, Mason, McLean, Peoria, Stark, Tazewell, Woodford, Fulton, and Knox counties. When? Until midnight tonight. The following impacts are expected. Heat-related illnesses increase significantly during extreme heat and high humidity events. Drink plenty of fluids, stay in an air-conditioned room, stay out of the sun, and check up on relatives and neighbors. Do not leave young children and pets in unattended vehicles. Car interiors will reach lethal temperatures in a matter of minutes. Take extra precautions when outside. Wear lightweight and loose-fitting clothing. Try to limit strenuous activities to early morning or evening. Take action when you see symptoms of heat exhaustion and heat stroke. Here is information on the heat wave for the following counties in Illinois, Mercer and Warren. Extreme heat warning remains in effect until 10 p.m. this evening. What? Dangerously hot conditions with heat index values up to 105. Where? Portions of northwest and west central Illinois, east central and southeast Iowa, and northeast Missouri. When? Until 10 p.m. this evening. The following impacts are expected. Heat-related illnesses increase significantly during extreme heat and high humidity events. Additional details. Thunderstorms and associated clouds may interrupt the heat at times today and especially on Friday. Drink plenty of fluids, stay in an air-conditioned room, stay out of the sun, and check up on relatives and neighbors. Do not leave young children and pets in unattended vehicles. Car interiors will reach lethal temperatures in a matter of minutes. Here is information on the heat wave for the following county, Henry, Illinois. Extreme heat warning remains in effect until 10 p.m. this evening. What? Dangerously hot conditions with heat index values up to 105. Where? In Illinois, Bureau, Putnam, Henry, and Whiteside counties. In Iowa, Clinton County. When? Until 10 p.m. this evening. The following impacts are expected. Heat-related illnesses increase significantly during extreme heat and high humidity events. Additional details. Thunderstorms and associated clouds may interrupt the heat at times today and

especially Friday. Drink plenty of fluids, stay in an air-conditioned room, stay out of the sun, and check up on relatives and neighbors. Do not leave young children and pets in unattended vehicles. Car interiors will reach lethal temperatures in a matter of minutes. The time is currently 10:42 a.m. Central Daylight Time. 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Now for the official National Weather Service forecast for Galesburg and surrounding areas of central and northwest Illinois. Rest of today, sunny. Highs in the lower 90s. Southwest winds around 10 miles an hour with gusts up to 20 miles an hour. Heat index values up to 107. Tonight, partly cloudy. A slight chance of showers and thunderstorms after midnight. Humid with lows in the mid-70s. South winds 5 to 10 miles an hour. Chance of rain 20%. Friday, mostly sunny. A chance of showers and thunderstorms in the morning, then showers and thunderstorms likely in the afternoon. Humid with highs around 90. South winds 5 to 10 miles an hour. Chance of rain 70%. Heat index values up to 103. Friday night, mostly cloudy with a chance of showers and thunderstorms until midnight, then partly cloudy after midnight. Humid with lows in the lower 70s. South winds 5 to 10 miles an hour. Chance of rain 40%. Independence Day, mostly sunny. A chance of showers and thunderstorms in the morning, then showers and thunderstorms likely in the afternoon. Humid with highs in the upper 80s. Southwest winds 5 to 10 miles an hour. Chance of rain 60%. Heat index values up to 101. Saturday night, showers and thunderstorms likely until midnight, then mostly cloudy with a chance of showers and thunderstorms after midnight. Lows around 70. Chance of rain 60%. Sunday, partly sunny. Highs in the upper 80s. Sunday night through Wednesday, partly cloudy. Lows in the upper 60s. Highs in the upper 80s. Again, the forecast for Galesburg and surrounding areas of central and northwest Illinois for the rest of today, sunny. Highs in the lower 90s. Southwest winds around 10 miles an hour with gusts up to 20 miles an hour. Heat index values up to 107. At 10 a.m. in Galesburg, skies were sunny. The temperature was 84 degrees, the dew point was 75, and the relative humidity was 74%. The heat index was 91. The wind was south at 8 miles an hour. The pressure was 30.07 inches and steady. Elsewhere around the area, it was sunny, and temperatures were in the mid to upper 80s. And once again at 10 a.m. in Galesburg, under sunny skies, the temperature was 84, and the heat index was 91. Looking elsewhere around the Midwest at 10 a.m., Chicago was partly sunny, and 82. Indianapolis was mostly sunny, and 87. St. Louis was mostly sunny, and 89. Kansas City was partly sunny, and 84. Des Moines was partly sunny, and 85. Milwaukee was partly sunny, and 76. The following is a summary of watches, warnings, and advisories in effect. For the KZZ 66 listening area, an extreme heat warning remains in effect until midnight Friday for the following county, Knox, Illinois. An extreme heat warning remains in effect until 10 p.m. for the following counties, Mercer and Warren. An extreme heat warning remains in effect until 10 p.m. for the following county, Henry, Illinois. Here is information on the heat wave for the following county, Knox, Illinois. Extreme heat warning remains in effect until midnight tonight. What? Dangerously hot conditions with heat index values around 105. Where? Marshall, Mason, McLean, Peoria, Stark, Tazewell, Woodford, Fulton, and Knox counties. When? Until midnight tonight. The following impacts are expected. Heat-related illnesses increase significantly during extreme heat and high humidity events. Drink plenty of fluids, stay in an air-conditioned room, stay out of the sun, and check up on relatives and neighbors. Do not leave young children and pets in unattended vehicles. Car interiors will reach lethal temperatures in a matter of minutes. Take extra precautions when outside.
Wear lightweight.

loose-fitting clothing. Try to limit strenuous activities to early morning or evening. Take action when you see symptoms of heat exhaustion and heat stroke. Here is information on the heat wave for the following counties in Illinois, Mercer, and Warren. Extreme heat warning remains in effect until 10 p.m. this evening. What? Dangerously hot conditions with heat index values up to 105. Where? Portions of northwest and west central Illinois, east central and southeast Iowa, and northeast Missouri. When? Until 10 p.m. this evening. The following impacts are expected. Heat-related illnesses increase significantly during extreme heat and high humidity events. Additional details. Thunderstorms and associated clouds may interrupt the heat at times today and especially on Friday. Drink plenty of fluids, stay in an air-conditioned room, stay out of the sun, and check up on relatives and neighbors. Do not leave young children and pets in unattended vehicles. Car interiors will reach lethal temperatures in a matter of minutes. Here is information on the heat wave for the following county, Henry, Illinois. Extreme heat warning remains in effect until 10 p.m. this evening. What? Dangerously hot conditions with heat index values up to 105. Where? In Illinois, Bureau, Putnam, Henry, and Whiteside counties. In Iowa, Clinton County. When? Until 10 p.m. this evening. The following impacts are expected. Heat-related illnesses increase significantly during extreme heat and high humidity events. Additional details. Thunderstorms and associated clouds may interrupt the heat at times today and especially Friday. Drink plenty of fluids, stay in an air-conditioned room, stay out of the sun, and check up on relatives and neighbors. Do not leave young children and pets in unattended vehicles. Car interiors will reach lethal temperatures in a matter of minutes. The time is currently 10:49 a.m. Central Daylight Time. 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Now for the official National Weather Service forecast for Galesburg and surrounding areas of central and northwest Illinois. Rest of today, sunny. Highs in the lower 90s. Southwest winds around 10 miles an hour with gusts up to 20 miles an hour. Heat index values up to 107. Tonight, partly cloudy. A slight chance of showers and thunderstorms after midnight. Humid with lows in the mid-70s. South winds 5 to 10 miles an hour. Chance of rain 20%. Friday, mostly sunny. A chance of showers and thunderstorms in the morning, then showers and thunderstorms likely in the afternoon. Humid with highs around 90. South winds 5 to 10 miles an hour. Chance of rain 70%. Heat index values up to 103. Friday night, mostly cloudy with a chance of showers and thunderstorms until midnight, then partly cloudy after midnight. Humid with lows in the lower 70s. South winds 5 to 10 miles an hour. Chance of rain 40%. Independence Day, mostly sunny. A chance of showers and thunderstorms in the morning, then showers and thunderstorms likely in the afternoon. Humid with highs in the upper 80s. Southwest winds 5 to 10 miles an hour. Chance of rain 60%. Heat index values up to 101. Saturday night, showers and thunderstorms likely until midnight, then mostly cloudy with a chance of showers and thunderstorms after midnight. Lows around 70. Chance of rain 60%. Sunday, partly sunny. Highs in the upper 80s. Sunday night through Wednesday, partly cloudy. Lows in the upper 60s. Highs in the upper 80s. Again, the forecast for Galesburg and surrounding areas of central and northwest Illinois for the rest of today, sunny. Highs in the lower 90s. Southwest winds around 10 miles an hour with gusts up to 20 miles an hour. Heat index values up to 107. At 10 a.m. in Galesburg, skies were sunny. The temperature was 84 degrees, the dew point was 75, and the relative humidity was 74%. The heat index was 91. The wind was south at 8 miles an hour. The pressure was 30.07 inches and steady. Elsewhere around the area, it was sunny, and temperatures were in the mid to upper 80s. And once again at 10 a.m. in Galesburg, under sunny skies, the temperature was 84.

Illinois. Here is information on the heat wave for the following county, Knox, Illinois. Extreme heat warning remains in effect until midnight tonight. What? Dangerously hot conditions with heat index values around 105. Where? Marshall, Mason, McLean, Peoria, Stark, Tazewell, Woodford, Fulton, and Knox counties. When? Until midnight tonight. The following impacts are expected. Heat-related illnesses increase significantly during extreme heat and high humidity events. Drink plenty of fluids, stay in an air-conditioned room, stay out of the sun, and check up on relatives and neighbors. Do not leave young children and pets in unattended vehicles. Car interiors will reach lethal temperatures in a matter of minutes. Take extra precautions when outside. Wear lightweight and loose-fitting clothing. Try to limit strenuous activities to early morning or evening. Take action when you see symptoms of heat exhaustion and heat stroke. Here is information on the heat wave for the following counties in Illinois, Mercer, and Warren. Extreme heat warning remains in effect until 10 p.m. this evening. What? Dangerously hot conditions with heat index values up to 105. Where? Portions of northwest and west central Illinois, east central and southeast Iowa, and northeast Missouri. When? Until 10 p.m. this evening. The following impacts are expected. Heat-related illnesses increase significantly during extreme heat and high humidity events. Additional details. Thunderstorms and associated clouds may interrupt the heat at times today and especially on Friday. Drink plenty of fluids, stay in an air-conditioned room, stay out of the sun, and check up on relatives and neighbors. Do not leave young children and pets in unattended vehicles. Car interiors will reach lethal temperatures in a matter of minutes. Here is information on the heat wave for the following county, Henry, Illinois. Extreme heat warning remains in effect until 10 p.m. this evening. What? Dangerously hot conditions with heat index values up to 105. Where? In Illinois, Bureau, Putnam, Henry, and Whiteside counties. In Iowa, Clinton County. When? Until 10 p.m. this evening. The following impacts are expected. Heat-related illnesses increase significantly during extreme heat and high humidity events. Additional details. Thunderstorms and associated clouds may interrupt the heat at times today and especially Friday. Drink plenty of fluids, stay in an air-conditioned room, stay out of the sun, and check up on relatives and neighbors. Do not leave young children and pets in unattended vehicles. Car interiors will reach lethal temperatures in a matter of minutes. The time is currently 10:56 a.m. Central Daylight Time. 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Now for the official National Weather Service forecast for Galesburg and surrounding areas of central and northwest Illinois. Rest of today, sunny. Highs in the lower 90s. Southwest winds around 10 miles an hour with gusts up to 20 miles an hour. Heat index values up to 107. Tonight, partly cloudy. A slight chance of showers and thunderstorms after midnight. Humid with lows in the mid-70s. South winds 5 to 10 miles an hour. Chance of rain 20%. Friday, mostly sunny. A chance of showers and thunderstorms in the morning, then showers and thunderstorms likely in the afternoon. Humid with highs around 90. South winds 5 to 10 miles an hour. Chance of rain 70%. Heat index values up to 103. Friday night, mostly cloudy with a chance of showers and thunderstorms until midnight, then partly cloudy after midnight. Humid with lows in the lower 70s. South winds 5 to 10 miles an hour. Chance of rain 40%. Independence Day, mostly sunny. A chance of showers and thunderstorms in the morning, then showers and thunderstorms likely in the afternoon. Humid with highs in the upper 80s. Southwest winds 5 to 10 miles an hour. Chance of rain 60%. Heat index values up to 101. Saturday night, showers and thunderstorms likely until midnight, then mostly cloudy with a chance of showers and thunderstorms after midnight. Lows around 70. Chance of rain 60%. Sunday, partly sunny. Highs in the upper 80s. Sunday night through Wednesday, partly cloudy.

lows in the upper 60s, highs in the upper 80s. Again, the forecast for Galesburg and surrounding areas of central and northwest Illinois for the rest of today, sunny. Highs in the lower 90s. Southwest winds around 10 miles an hour with gusts up to 20 miles an hour. Heat index values up to 107. At 10 a.m. in Galesburg, skies were sunny. The temperature was 84 degrees, the dew point was 75, and the relative humidity was 74%. The heat index was 91. The wind was south at 8 miles an hour. The pressure was 30.07 inches and steady. Elsewhere around the area, it was sunny and temperatures were in the mid to upper 80s. And once again at 10 a.m. in Galesburg, under sunny skies, the temperature was 84 and the heat index was 91. Looking elsewhere around the Midwest at 10 a.m., Chicago was partly sunny and 82. Indianapolis was mostly sunny and 87. St. Louis was mostly sunny and 89. Kansas City was partly sunny and 84. Des Moines was partly sunny and 85. Milwaukee was partly sunny and 76. The following is a summary of watches, warnings, and advisories in effect. For the KZZ 66 listening area, an extreme heat warning remains in effect until midnight Friday for the following county, Knox, Illinois. An extreme heat warning remains in effect until 10 p.m. for the following counties, Mercer and Warren. An extreme heat warning remains in effect until 10 p.m. for the following county, Henry, Illinois. Here is information on the heat wave for the following county, Knox, Illinois. Extreme heat warning remains in effect until midnight tonight. What? Dangerously hot conditions with heat index values around 105. Where? Marshall, Mason, McLean, Peoria, Stark, Tazewell, Woodford, Fulton, and Knox counties. When? Until midnight tonight. The following impacts are expected. Heat-related illnesses increase significantly during extreme heat and high humidity events. Drink plenty of fluids, stay in an air-conditioned room, stay out of the sun, and check up on relatives and neighbors. Do not leave young children and pets in unattended vehicles. Car interiors will reach lethal temperatures in a matter of minutes. Take extra precautions when outside. Wear lightweight and loose-fitting clothing. Try to limit strenuous activities to early morning or evening. Take action when you see symptoms of heat exhaustion and heat stroke. Here is information on the heat wave for the following counties in Illinois, Mercer and Warren. Extreme heat warning remains in effect until 10 p.m. this evening. What? Dangerously hot conditions with heat index values up to 105. Where? Portions of northwest and west central Illinois, east central and southeast Iowa, and northeast Missouri. When? Until 10 p.m. this evening. The following impacts are expected. Heat-related illnesses increase significantly during extreme heat and high humidity events. Additional details. Thunderstorms and associated clouds may interrupt the heat at times today and especially on Friday. Drink plenty of fluids, stay in an air-conditioned room, stay out of the sun, and check up on relatives and neighbors. Do not leave young children and pets in unattended vehicles. Car interiors will reach lethal temperatures in a matter of minutes. Here is information on the heat wave for the following county, Henry, Illinois. Extreme heat warning remains in effect until 10 p.m. this evening. What? Dangerously hot conditions with heat index values up to 105. Where? In Illinois, Bureau, Putnam, Henry, and Whiteside counties. In Iowa, Clinton County. When? Until 10 p.m. this evening. The following impacts are expected. Heat-related illnesses increase significantly during extreme heat and high humidity events. Additional details. Thunderstorms and associated clouds may interrupt the heat at times today and especially Friday. Drink plenty of fluids, stay in an air-conditioned room, stay out of the sun, and check up on relatives and neighbors. Do not leave young children and pets in unattended vehicles. Car interiors will reach lethal temperatures in a matter of minutes. The time is currently 11:02 a.m. Central Daylight Time. 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Now for the official National Weather Service forecast for Galesburg.

Pittsburgh and surrounding areas of central and northwest Illinois. Rest of today, sunny. Highs in the lower 90s. Southwest winds around 10 miles an hour with gusts up to 20 miles an hour. Heat index values up to 107. Tonight, partly cloudy. A slight chance of showers and thunderstorms after midnight. Humid with lows in the mid-70s. South winds 5 to 10 miles an hour. Chance of rain 20%. Friday, mostly sunny. A chance of showers and thunderstorms in the morning, then showers and thunderstorms likely in the afternoon. Humid with highs around 90. South winds 5 to 10 miles an hour. Chance of rain 70%. Heat index values up to 103. Friday night, mostly cloudy with a chance of showers and thunderstorms until midnight, then partly cloudy after midnight. Humid with lows in the lower 70s. South winds 5 to 10 miles an hour. Chance of rain 40%. Independence Day, mostly sunny. A chance of showers and thunderstorms in the morning, then showers and thunderstorms likely in the afternoon. Humid with highs in the upper 80s. Southwest winds 5 to 10 miles an hour. Chance of rain 60%. Heat index values up to 101. Saturday night, showers and thunderstorms likely until midnight, then mostly cloudy with a chance of showers and thunderstorms after midnight. Lows around 70. Chance of rain 60%. Sunday, partly sunny. Highs in the upper 80s. Sunday night through Wednesday, partly cloudy. Lows in the upper 60s. Highs in the upper 80s. Again, the forecast for Galesburg and surrounding areas of central and northwest Illinois for the rest of today, sunny. Highs in the lower 90s. Southwest winds around 10 miles an hour with gusts up to 20 miles an hour. Heat index values up to 107. The following is a summary of watches, warnings, and advisories in effect. For the KZZ 66 listening area, an extreme heat warning remains in effect until midnight Friday for the following county, Knox, Illinois. An extreme heat warning remains in effect until 10 p.m. for the following counties, Mercer and Warren. An extreme heat warning remains in effect until 10 p.m. for the following county, Henry, Illinois. Here is information on the heat wave for the following county, Knox, Illinois. Extreme heat warning remains in effect until midnight tonight. What? Dangerously hot conditions with heat index values around 105. Ware, Marshall, Mason, McLean, Peoria, Stark, Tazewell, Woodford, Fulton, and Knox counties. When? Until midnight tonight. The following impacts are expected. Heat-related illnesses increase significantly during extreme heat and high humidity events. Drink plenty of fluids, stay in an air-conditioned room, stay out of the sun, and check up on relatives and neighbors. Do not leave young children and pets in unattended vehicles. Car interiors will reach lethal temperatures in a matter of minutes. Take extra precautions when outside. Wear lightweight and loose-fitting clothing. Try to limit strenuous activities to early morning or evening. Take action when you see symptoms of heat exhaustion and heat stroke. Here is information on the heat wave for the following counties in Illinois, Mercer and Warren. Extreme heat warning remains in effect until 10 p.m. this evening. What? Dangerously hot conditions with heat index values up to 105. Where? Portions of northwest and west central Illinois, east central and southeast Iowa, and northeast Missouri. When? Until 10 p.m. this evening. The following impacts are expected. Heat-related illnesses increase significantly during extreme heat and high humidity events. Additional details. Thunderstorms and associated clouds may interrupt the heat at times today and especially on Friday. Drink plenty of fluids, stay in an air-conditioned room, stay out of the sun, and check up on relatives and neighbors. Do not leave young children and pets in unattended vehicles. Car interiors will reach lethal temperatures in a matter of minutes. Here is information on the heat wave for the following county, Henry, Illinois. Extreme heat warning remains in effect until 10 p.m. this evening. What? Dangerously hot conditions with heat index values up to 105. Where? In Illinois, Bureau, Putnam, Henry, and Whiteside counties. In Iowa, Clinton County,

10 until 10 p.m. this evening. The following impacts are expected. Heat-related illnesses increase significantly during extreme heat and high humidity events. Additional details. Thunderstorms and associated clouds may interrupt the heat at times today and especially Friday. Drink plenty of fluids, stay in an air-conditioned room, stay out of the sun, and check up on relatives and neighbors. Do not leave young children and pets in unattended vehicles. Car interiors will reach lethal temperatures in a matter of minutes. The time is currently 11:08 a.m. Central Daylight Time. 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Now for the official National Weather Service forecast for Galesburg and surrounding areas of central and northwest Illinois. Rest of today, sunny. Highs in the lower 90s. Southwest winds around 10 miles an hour with gusts up to 20 miles an hour. Heat index values up to 107. Tonight, partly cloudy. A slight chance of showers and thunderstorms after midnight. Humid with lows in the mid-70s. South winds 5 to 10 miles an hour. Chance of rain 20%. Friday, mostly sunny. A chance of showers and thunderstorms in the morning, then showers and thunderstorms likely in the afternoon. Humid with highs around 90. South winds 5 to 10 miles an hour. Chance of rain 70%. Heat index values up to 103. Friday night, mostly cloudy with a chance of showers and thunderstorms until midnight, then partly cloudy after midnight. Humid with lows in the lower 70s. South winds 5 to 10 miles an hour. Chance of rain 40%. Independence Day, mostly sunny. A chance of showers and thunderstorms in the morning, then showers and thunderstorms likely in the afternoon. Humid with highs in the upper 80s. Southwest winds 5 to 10 miles an hour. Chance of rain 60%. Heat index values up to 101. Saturday night, showers and thunderstorms likely until midnight, then mostly cloudy with a chance of showers and thunderstorms after midnight. Lows around 70. Chance of rain 60%. Sunday, partly sunny. Highs in the upper 80s. Sunday night through Wednesday, partly cloudy. Lows in the upper 60s. Highs in the upper 80s. Again, the forecast for Galesburg and surrounding areas of central and northwest Illinois for the rest of today, sunny. Highs in the lower 90s. Southwest winds around 10 miles an hour with gusts up to 20 miles an hour. Heat index values up to 107. Now for the official National Weather Service forecast for Galesburg and surrounding areas of central and northwest Illinois. Rest of today, sunny. Near steady temperature around 90. Southwest winds 10 to 15 miles an hour. Heat index values up to 105. Tonight, partly cloudy. A chance of showers and thunderstorms after midnight. Humid with lows in the lower 70s. South winds 5 to 10 miles an hour. Chance of rain 50%. Friday, mostly sunny with a chance of showers and thunderstorms. Humid with highs in the lower 90s. South winds 5 to 10 miles an hour. Chance of rain 50%. Heat index values up to 102. Friday night, partly cloudy. Humid with lows in the lower 70s. South winds 5 to 10 miles an hour. Independence Day, mostly sunny with a chance of thunderstorms. A chance of showers in the morning, then showers likely in the afternoon. Humid with highs in the upper 80s. Southwest winds 5 to 10 miles an hour. Chance of rain 60%. Heat index values up to 101. Saturday night, showers likely with a chance of thunderstorms until midnight, then a chance of showers after midnight. Lows in the upper 60s. Chance of rain 60%. Sunday, mostly cloudy in the morning, then becoming mostly sunny. Highs in the mid-80s. Sunday night through Wednesday, partly cloudy. Lows in the mid-60s. Highs in the mid-80s. Again, the forecast for Galesburg and surrounding areas of central and northwest Illinois for the rest of today, sunny. Near steady temperature around 90. Southwest winds 10 to 15 miles an hour. Heat index values up to 105. At 11.

A.M. in Galesburg, skies were sunny. The temperature was 86 degrees, the dew point was 75, and the relative humidity was 70%. The heat index was 94. The wind was southwest at 12 miles an hour. The pressure was 30.08 inches and steady. Elsewhere around the area, skies ranged from sunny to mostly sunny, and temperatures were in the mid to upper 80s. And once again at 11 a.m. in Galesburg, under sunny skies, the temperature was 86, and the heat index was 94. Looking elsewhere around the Midwest at 11 a.m., Chicago was partly sunny, and 84. Indianapolis was partly sunny, and 89. St. Louis was mostly sunny, and 90. Kansas City was partly sunny, and 85. Des Moines was mostly sunny, and 87. Milwaukee was partly sunny, and 80. The following is a summary of watches, warnings, and advisories in effect. For the KZZ 66 listening area, an extreme heat warning remains in effect until midnight Friday for the following county, Knox, Illinois. An extreme heat warning remains in effect until 10 p.m. for the following counties, Mercer and Warren. An extreme heat warning remains in effect until 10 p.m. for the following county, Henry, Illinois. 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Programming originates from NOAA's National Weather Service office in Lincoln. KZZ 66 serves the following counties: Henry, Knox, Mercer, and Warren. 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Here is information on the heat wave for the following county, Knox, Illinois. Extreme heat warning remains in effect until midnight tonight. What? Dangerously hot conditions with heat index values around 105. Where? Marshall, Mason, McLean, Peoria, Stark, Tazewell, Woodford, Fulton, and Knox counties. When? Until midnight tonight. The following impacts are expected: heat-related illnesses increase significantly during extreme heat and high humidity events. Drink plenty of fluids, stay in an air-conditioned room, stay out of the sun, and check up on relatives and neighbors. Do not leave young children and pets in unattended vehicles. Car interiors will reach lethal temperatures in a matter of minutes. Take extra precautions when outside. Wear lightweight and loose-fitting clothing. Try to limit strenuous activities to early morning or evening. Take action when you see symptoms of heat exhaustion and heat stroke. Here is information on the heat wave for the following counties in Illinois, Mercer and Warren. Extreme heat warning remains in effect until 10 p.m. this evening. What? Dangerously hot conditions with heat index values up to 105. Where? Portions of northwest and west central Illinois, east central and southeast Iowa, and northeast Missouri. When? Until 10 p.m. this evening. The following impacts are expected: heat-related illnesses increase significantly during extreme heat and high humidity events. Additional details: thunderstorms and associated clouds may interrupt the heat at times today and especially on Friday. Drink plenty of fluids, stay in an air-conditioned room, stay out of the sun, and check up on relatives and neighbors. Do not leave young children and pets in unattended vehicles. Car interiors will reach lethal temperatures in a matter of minutes. Here is information on the heat wave for the following county, Henry, Illinois. Extreme heat warning remains in effect until 10 p.m. this evening. What? Dangerously hot conditions with heat index values up to 105. Where? In Illinois, Bureau, Putnam, Henry, and Whiteside counties. In Iowa, Clinton County. When? Until 10 p.m. this evening. The following impacts are expected: heat-related illnesses increase significantly during extreme heat and high humidity events. Additional details: thunderstorms and associated clouds may interrupt the heat at times today and especially Friday. Drink plenty of fluids, stay in an air-conditioned room, stay out of the sun, and check up on relatives and neighbors. Do not leave young children and pets in unattended vehicles. Car interiors will reach lethal temperatures in a matter of minutes. The time is currently 11:17 a.m. Central Daylight Time. 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

in Galesburg. Now for the official National Weather Service forecast for Galesburg and surrounding areas of central and northwest Illinois. Rest of today, sunny. Near steady temperature around 90. Southwest winds 10 to 15 miles an hour. Heat index values up to 105. Tonight, partly cloudy. A chance of showers and thunderstorms after midnight. Humid with lows in the lower 70s. South winds 5 to 10 miles an hour. Chance of rain 50%. Friday, mostly sunny with a chance of showers and thunderstorms. Humid with highs in the lower 90s. South winds 5 to 10 miles an hour. Chance of rain 50%. Heat index values up to 102. Friday night, partly cloudy. Humid with lows in the lower 70s. South winds 5 to 10 miles an hour. Independence Day, mostly sunny with a chance of thunderstorms. A chance of showers in the morning, then showers likely in the afternoon. Humid with highs in the upper 80s. Southwest winds 5 to 10 miles an hour. Chance of rain 60%. Heat index values up to 101. Saturday night, showers likely with a chance of thunderstorms until midnight, then a chance of showers after midnight. Lows in the upper 60s. Chance of rain 60%. Sunday, mostly cloudy in the morning, then becoming mostly sunny. Highs in the mid-80s. Sunday night through Wednesday, partly cloudy. Lows in the mid-60s. Highs in the mid-80s. Again, the forecast for Galesburg and surrounding areas of central and northwest Illinois for the rest of today, sunny. Near steady temperature around 90. Southwest winds 10 to 15 miles an hour. Heat index values up to 105. At 11 a.m. in Galesburg, skies were sunny. The temperature was 86 degrees, the dew point was 75, and the relative humidity was 70%. The heat index was 94. The wind was southwest at 12 miles an hour. The pressure was 30.08 inches and steady. Elsewhere around the area, skies ranged from sunny to mostly sunny, and temperatures were in the mid to upper 80s. And once again at 11 a.m. in Galesburg, under sunny skies, the temperature was 86, and the heat index was 94. Looking elsewhere around the Midwest at 11 a.m., Chicago was partly sunny, and 84. Indianapolis was partly sunny, and 89. St. Louis was mostly sunny, and 90. Kansas City was partly sunny, and 85. Des Moines was mostly sunny, and 87. Milwaukee was partly sunny, and 80. The following is a summary of watches, warnings, and advisories in effect. For the KZZ 66 listening area, an extreme heat warning remains in effect until midnight Friday for the following county, Knox, Illinois. An extreme heat warning remains in effect until 10 p.m. for the following counties, Mercer and Warren. An extreme heat warning remains in effect until 10 p.m. for the following county, Henry, Illinois. Here is information on the heat wave for the following county, Knox, Illinois. Extreme heat warning remains in effect until midnight tonight. What? Dangerously hot conditions with heat index values around 105. Where? Marshall, Mason, McLean, Peoria, Stark, Tazewell, Woodford, Fulton, and Knox counties. When? Until midnight tonight. The following impacts are expected. Heat-related illnesses increase significantly during extreme heat and high humidity events. Drink plenty of fluids, stay in an air-conditioned room, stay out of the sun, and check up on relatives and neighbors. Do not leave young children and pets in unattended vehicles. Car interiors will reach lethal temperatures in a matter of minutes. Take extra precautions when outside. Wear lightweight and loose-fitting clothing. Try to limit strenuous activities to early morning or evening. Take action when you see symptoms of heat exhaustion and heat stroke. Here is information on the heat wave for the following counties in Illinois, Mercer and Warren. Extreme heat warning remains in effect until 10 p.m. this evening. What? Dangerously hot conditions with heat index values up to 105. Where? Portions of northwest and west central Illinois, east central and southeast Iowa, and northeast Missouri. When? Until 10 p.m. this evening. The following impacts are expected. Heat-related illness.

increase significantly during extreme heat and high humidity events. Additional details. Thunderstorms and associated clouds may interrupt the heat at times today and especially on Friday. Drink plenty of fluids, stay in an air-conditioned room, stay out of the sun, and check up on relatives and neighbors. Do not leave young children and pets in unattended vehicles. Car interiors will reach lethal temperatures in a matter of minutes. Here is information on the heat wave for the following county, Henry, Illinois. Extreme heat warning remains in effect until 10 p.m. this evening. What? Dangerously hot conditions with heat index values up to 105. Where? In Illinois, Bureau, Putnam, Henry, and Whiteside counties. In Iowa, Clinton County. When? Until 10 p.m. this evening. The following impacts are expected. Heat-related illnesses increase significantly during extreme heat and high humidity events. Additional details. Thunderstorms and associated clouds may interrupt the heat at times today and especially Friday. Drink plenty of fluids, stay in an air-conditioned room, stay out of the sun, and check up on relatives and neighbors. Do not leave young children and pets in unattended vehicles. Car interiors will reach lethal temperatures in a matter of minutes. The time is currently 11:24 a.m. Central Daylight Time. 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Now for the official National Weather Service forecast for Galesburg and surrounding areas of central and northwest Illinois. Rest of today, sunny. Near steady temperature around 90. Southwest winds 10 to 15 miles an hour. Heat index values up to 105. Tonight, partly cloudy. A chance of showers and thunderstorms after midnight. Humid with lows in the lower 70s. South winds 5 to 10 miles an hour. Chance of rain 50%. Friday, mostly sunny with a chance of showers and thunderstorms. Humid with highs in the lower 90s. South winds 5 to 10 miles an hour. Chance of rain 50%. Heat index values up to 102. Friday night, partly cloudy. Humid with lows in the lower 70s. South winds 5 to 10 miles an hour. Independence Day, mostly sunny with a chance of thunderstorms. A chance of showers in the morning, then showers likely in the afternoon. Humid with highs in the upper 80s. Southwest winds 5 to 10 miles an hour. Chance of rain 60%. Heat index values up to 101. Saturday night, showers likely with a chance of thunderstorms until midnight, then a chance of showers after midnight. Lows in the upper 60s. Chance of rain 60%. Sunday, mostly cloudy in the morning, then becoming mostly sunny. Highs in the mid-80s. Sunday night through Wednesday, partly cloudy. Lows in the mid-60s. Highs in the mid-80s. Again, the forecast for Galesburg and surrounding areas of central and northwest Illinois for the rest of today, sunny. Near steady temperature around 90. Southwest winds 10 to 15 miles an hour. Heat index values up to 105. At 11 a.m. in Galesburg, skies were mostly sunny. The temperature was 86 degrees, the dew point was 75, and the relative humidity was 69%. The heat index was 95. The wind was south at 9 miles an hour, gusting to 16. The pressure was 30.08 inches and steady. Elsewhere around the area, skies ranged from sunny to mostly sunny, and temperatures were in the mid to upper 80s. And once again at 11 a.m. in Galesburg, under mostly sunny skies, the temperature was 86, and the heat index was 95. Looking elsewhere around the Midwest at 11 a.m., Chicago was partly sunny, and 84. Indianapolis was partly sunny, and 89. St. Louis was mostly sunny, and 90. Kansas City was partly sunny, and 85. Des Moines was mostly sunny, and 87. Milwaukee was partly sunny, and 80. The following is a summary of watches, warnings, and advisories in effect. For the KZZ66 listening area, an extreme heat warning remains in effect until midnight Friday for the following county, Knox, Illinois. An extreme heat warning remains in effect until 10 p.m. for the following counties, Mercer and Warren. An extreme heat warning remains

remains in effect until 10 p.m. for the following county, Henry, Illinois. Here is information on the heat wave for the following county, Knox, Illinois. Extreme heat warning remains in effect until midnight tonight. What? Dangerously hot conditions with heat index values around 105. Where? Marshall, Mason, McLean, Peoria, Stark, Tazewell, Woodford, Fulton, and Knox counties. When? Until midnight tonight. The following impacts are expected. Heat-related illnesses increase significantly during extreme heat and high humidity events. Drink plenty of fluids, stay in an air-conditioned room, stay out of the sun, and check up on relatives and neighbors. Do not leave young children and pets in unattended vehicles. Car interiors will reach lethal temperatures in a matter of minutes. Take extra precautions when outside. Wear lightweight and loose-fitting clothing. Try to limit strenuous activities to early morning or evening. Take action when you see symptoms of heat exhaustion and heat stroke. Here is information on the heat wave for the following counties in Illinois, Mercer, and Warren. Extreme heat warning remains in effect until 10 p.m. this evening. What? Dangerously hot conditions with heat index values up to 105. Where? Portions of northwest and west central Illinois, east central and southeast Iowa, and northeast Missouri. When? Until 10 p.m. this evening. The following impacts are expected. Heat-related illnesses increase significantly during extreme heat and high humidity events. Additional details. Thunderstorms and associated clouds may interrupt the heat at times today and especially on Friday. Drink plenty of fluids, stay in an air-conditioned room, stay out of the sun, and check up on relatives and neighbors. Do not leave young children and pets in unattended vehicles. Car interiors will reach lethal temperatures in a matter of minutes. The time is currently 11:30 a.m. Central Daylight Time. 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Now for the official National Weather Service forecast for Galesburg and surrounding areas of central and northwest Illinois. Rest of today, sunny. Near steady temperature around 90. Southwest winds 10 to 15 miles an hour. Heat index values up to 105. Tonight, partly cloudy. A chance of showers and thunderstorms after midnight. Humid with lows in the lower 70s. South winds 5 to 10 miles an hour. Chance of rain 50%. Friday, mostly sunny with a chance of showers and thunderstorms. Humid with highs in the lower 90s. South winds 5 to 10 miles an hour. Chance of rain 50%. Heat index values up to 102. Friday night, partly cloudy. Humid with lows in the lower 70s. South winds 5 to 10 miles an hour. Independence Day, mostly sunny with a chance of thunderstorms. A chance of showers in the morning, then showers likely in the afternoon. Humid with highs in the upper 80s. Southwest winds 5 to 10 miles an hour. Chance of rain 60%. Heat index values up to 101. Saturday night, showers likely with a chance of thunderstorms until midnight, then a chance of showers after midnight. Lows in the upper 60s. Chance of rain 60%. Sunday, mostly cloudy in the morning, then becoming mostly sunny. Highs in the mid-80s. Sunday night through Wednesday, partly cloudy. Lows in the mid-60s. Highs in the mid-80s. Again, the forecast for Galesburg and surrounding areas of central and northwest Illinois for the rest of today, sunny. Near steady temperature around 90. Southwest winds 10 to 15 miles an hour. Heat index values up to 105. At 11 a.m. in Galesburg, skies were mostly sunny. The temperature was 86 degrees, the dew point was 75, and the relative humidity was 69%. The heat index was 95. The wind was south at 9 miles an hour, gusting to 16. The pressure was 30.08 inches and steady. Elsewhere around the area, skies ranged from sunny to mostly sunny, and temperatures were in the mid to upper 80s. And once again at 11 a.m. in Galesburg, under mostly sunny skies, the temperature was 86, and the heat index was 95. Looking elsewhere around the Midwest at 11 a.m., Chicago was partly sunny, and 84.

Indianapolis was partly sunny and 89. St. Louis was mostly sunny and 90. 10 a.m., Chicago was partly sunny and 84. Indianapolis was partly sunny and 89. St. Louis was mostly sunny and 90. Kansas City was partly sunny and 85. Des Moines was mostly sunny and 87. Milwaukee was partly sunny and 80. The following is a summary of watches, warnings, and advisories in effect. For the KZZ 66 listening area, an extreme heat warning remains in effect until midnight Friday for the following county, Knox, Illinois. The following is a summary of watches, warnings, and advisories in effect. For the KZZ 66 listening area, an extreme heat warning remains in effect until midnight Friday for the following county, Knox, Illinois. An extreme heat warning remains in effect until 10 p.m. for the following counties, Mercer and Warren. An extreme heat warning remains in effect until 10 p.m. for the following county, Henry, Illinois. Here is information on the heat wave for the following county, Knox, Illinois. Extreme heat warning remains in effect until midnight tonight. What? Dangerously hot conditions with heat index values around 105. Where? Marshall, Mason, McLean, Peoria, Stark, Tazewell, Woodford, Fulton, and Knox counties. When? Until midnight tonight. The following impacts are expected. Heat-related illnesses increase significantly during extreme heat and high humidity events. Drink plenty of fluids, stay in an air-conditioned room, stay out of the sun, and check up on relatives and neighbors. Do not leave young children and pets in unattended vehicles. Car interiors will reach lethal temperatures in a matter of minutes. Take extra precautions when outside. Wear lightweight and loose-fitting clothing. Try to limit strenuous activities to early morning or evening. Take action when you see symptoms of heat exhaustion and heat stroke. Here is information on the heat wave for the following counties in Illinois, Mercer and Warren. Extreme heat warning remains in effect until 10 p.m. this evening. What? Dangerously hot conditions with heat index values up to 105. Where? Portions of northwest and west central Illinois, east central and southeast Iowa, and northeast Missouri. When? Until 10 p.m. this evening. The following impacts are expected. Heat-related illnesses increase significantly during extreme heat and high humidity events. Drink plenty of fluids, stay in an air-conditioned room, stay out of the sun, and check up on relatives and neighbors. Do not leave young children and pets in unattended vehicles. Car interiors will reach lethal temperatures in a matter of minutes. Here is information on the heat wave for the following county, Henry, Illinois. Extreme heat warning remains in effect until 10 p.m. this evening. What? Dangerously hot conditions with heat index values up to 105. Where? In Illinois, Bureau, Putnam, Henry, and Whiteside counties. In Iowa, Clinton County. When? Until 10 p.m. this evening. The following impacts are expected. Heat-related illnesses increase significantly during extreme heat and high humidity events. Drink plenty of fluids, stay in an air-conditioned room, stay out of the sun, and check up on relatives and neighbors. Do not leave young children and pets in unattended vehicles. Car interiors will reach lethal temperatures in a matter of minutes. The time is currently 11:36 a.m. Central Daylight Time. 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Now for the official National Weather Service forecast for Galesburg and surrounding areas of central and northwest Illinois. Rest of today, sunny. Near steady temperature around 90. Southwest winds 10 to 15 miles an hour. Heat index values up to 105. Tonight, partly cloudy. A chance of showers and thunderstorms after midnight. Humid with lows in the lower 70s. South winds 5 to 10 miles an hour. Chance of rain 50%. Friday, mostly sunny with a chance of showers and thunderstorms. Humid with highs in the lower 90s. South winds 5 to 10 miles an hour. Chance of rain 50%. Heat index values up to 102. Friday night, partly cloudy. Humid with lows in the lower 70s. South winds 5 to 10 miles an hour.

hour. Independence Day, mostly sunny with a chance of thunderstorms. A chance of showers in the morning, then showers likely in the afternoon. Humid with highs in the upper 80s. Southwest winds 5 to 10 miles an hour. Chance of rain 60%. Heat index values up to 101. Saturday night, showers likely with a chance of thunderstorms until midnight, then a chance of showers after midnight. Lows in the upper 60s. Chance of rain 60%. Sunday, mostly cloudy in the morning, then becoming mostly sunny. Highs in the mid-80s. Sunday night through Wednesday, partly cloudy. Lows in the mid-60s. Highs in the mid-80s. Again, the forecast for Galesburg and surrounding areas of central and northwest Illinois for the rest of today, sunny. Near steady temperature around 90. Southwest winds 10 to 15 miles an hour. Heat index values up to 105. At 11 a.m. in Galesburg, skies were mostly sunny. The temperature was 86 degrees, the dew point was 75, and the relative humidity was 69%. The heat index was 95. The wind was south at 9 miles an hour, gusting to 16. The pressure was 30.08 inches and steady. Elsewhere around the area, skies ranged from sunny to mostly sunny, and temperatures were in the mid to upper 80s. And once again at 11 a.m. in Galesburg, under mostly sunny skies, the temperature was 86, and the heat index was 95. Looking elsewhere around the Midwest at 11 a.m., Chicago was partly sunny, and 84. Indianapolis was partly sunny, and 89. St. Louis was mostly sunny, and 90. Kansas City was partly sunny, and 85. Des Moines was mostly sunny, and 87. Milwaukee was partly sunny, and 80. The following is a summary of watches, warnings, and advisories in effect. For the KZZ 66 listening area, an extreme heat warning remains in effect until midnight Friday for the following county, Knox, Illinois. An extreme heat warning remains in effect until 10 p.m. for the following counties, Mercer and Warren. An extreme heat warning remains in effect until 10 p.m. for the following county, Henry, Illinois. Here is information on the heat wave for the following county, Knox, Illinois. Extreme heat warning remains in effect until midnight tonight. What? Dangerously hot conditions with heat index values around 105. Where? Marshall, Mason, McLean, Peoria, Stark, Tazewell, Woodford, Fulton, and Knox counties. When? Until midnight tonight. The following impacts are expected. Heat-related illnesses increase significantly during extreme heat and high humidity events. Drink plenty of fluids, stay in an air-conditioned room, stay out of the sun, and check up on relatives and neighbors. Do not leave young children and pets in unattended vehicles. Car interiors will reach lethal temperatures in a matter of minutes. Take extra precautions when outside. Wear lightweight and loose-fitting clothing. Try to limit strenuous activities to early morning or evening. Take action when you see symptoms of heat exhaustion and heat stroke. Here is information on the heat wave for the following counties in Illinois, Mercer and Warren. Extreme heat warning remains in effect until 10 p.m. this evening. What? Dangerously hot conditions with heat index values up to 105. Where? Portions of northwest and west central Illinois, east central and southeast Iowa, and northeast Missouri. When? Until 10 p.m. this evening. The following impacts are expected. Heat-related illnesses increase significantly during extreme heat and high humidity events. Drink plenty of fluids, stay in an air-conditioned room, stay out of the sun, and check up on relatives and neighbors. Do not leave young children and pets in unattended vehicles. Car interiors will reach lethal temperatures in a matter of minutes. Here is information on the heat wave for the following county, Henry, Illinois. Extreme heat warning remains in effect until 10 p.m. this evening. What? Dangerously hot conditions with heat index values up to 105. Where? In Illinois, Bureau, Putnam, Henry, and Whiteside counties. In Iowa, Clinton County. When? Until 10 p.m. this evening. The following impacts are expected. Heat-related illnesses increase significantly during extreme heat and high humidity events. Drink plenty of fluids.

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Stay out of the sun and check up on relatives and neighbors. Do not leave young children and pets in unattended vehicles. Car interiors will reach lethal temperatures in a matter of minutes. The time is currently 11:43 a.m. Central Daylight Time. 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Now for the official National Weather Service forecast for Galesburg and surrounding areas of central and northwest Illinois. Rest of today, sunny. Near steady temperature around 90. Southwest winds 10 to 15 miles an hour. Heat index values up to 105. Tonight, partly cloudy. A chance of showers and thunderstorms after midnight. Humid with lows in the lower 70s. South winds 5 to 10 miles an hour. Chance of rain 50%. Friday, mostly sunny with a chance of showers and thunderstorms. Humid with highs in the lower 90s. Southwest winds 10 to 15 miles an hour. Chance of rain 50%. Heat index values up to 102. Friday night, partly cloudy. Humid with lows in the lower 70s. South winds 5 to 10 miles an hour. Independence Day, mostly sunny with a chance of thunderstorms. A chance of showers in the morning, then showers likely in the afternoon. Humid with highs in the upper 80s. Southwest winds 5 to 10 miles an hour. Chance of rain 60%. Heat index values up to 101. Saturday night, showers likely with a chance of thunderstorms until midnight, then a chance of showers after midnight. Lows in the upper 60s. Chance of rain 60%. Sunday, mostly cloudy in the morning, then becoming mostly sunny. Highs in the mid-80s. Sunday night through Wednesday, partly cloudy. Lows in the mid-60s. Highs in the mid-80s. Again, the forecast for Galesburg and surrounding areas of central and northwest Illinois for the rest of today, sunny. Near steady temperature around 90. Southwest winds 10 to 15 miles an hour. Heat index values up to 105. At 11 a.m. in Galesburg, skies were mostly sunny. The temperature was 86 degrees, the dew point was 75, and the relative humidity was 69%. The heat index was 95. The wind was south at 9 miles an hour, gusting to 16. The pressure was 30.08 inches and steady. Elsewhere around the area, skies ranged from sunny to mostly sunny, and temperatures were in the mid to upper 80s. And once again at 11 a.m. in Galesburg, under mostly sunny skies, the temperature was 86, and the heat index was 95. Looking elsewhere around the Midwest at 11 a.m., Chicago was partly sunny, and 84. Indianapolis was partly sunny, and 89. St. Louis was mostly sunny, and 90. Kansas City was partly sunny, and 85. Des Moines was mostly sunny, and 87. Milwaukee was partly sunny, and 80. The following is a summary of watches, warnings, and advisories in effect. For the KZZ 66 listening area, an extreme heat warning remains in effect until midnight Friday for the following county, Knox, Illinois. An extreme heat warning remains in effect until 10 p.m. for the following counties, Mercer and Warren. An extreme heat warning remains in effect until 10 p.m. for the following county, Henry, Illinois. Here is information on the heat wave for the following county, Knox, Illinois. Extreme heat warning remains in effect until midnight tonight. What? Dangerously hot conditions with heat index values around 105. Where? Marshall, Mason, McLean, Peoria, Stark, Tazewell, Woodford, Fulton, and Knox counties. When? Until midnight tonight. The following impacts are expected. Heat-related illnesses increase significantly during extreme heat and high humidity events. Drink plenty of fluids, stay in an air-conditioned room, stay out of the sun, and check up on relatives and neighbors. Do not leave young children and pets in unattended vehicles. Car interiors will reach lethal temperatures in a matter of minutes. Take extra precautions when outside. Wear lightweight and loose-fitting clothing. Try to limit strenuous activities to early morning or evening. Take action when you see symptoms of heat exhaustion and heat stroke. Here is information on the heat wave.

for the following counties in Illinois, Mercer, and Warren. Extreme heat warning remains in effect until 10 p.m. this evening. What? Dangerously hot conditions with heat index values up to 105. Where? Portions of northwest and west central Illinois, east central and southeast Iowa, and northeast Missouri. When? Until 10 p.m. this evening. The following impacts are expected. Heat-related illnesses increase significantly during extreme heat and high humidity events. Drink plenty of fluids, stay in an air-conditioned room, stay out of the sun, and check up on relatives and neighbors. Do not leave young children and pets in unattended vehicles. Car interiors will reach lethal temperatures in a matter of minutes. Here is information on the heat wave for the following county, Henry, Illinois. Extreme heat warning remains in effect until 10 p.m. this evening. What? Dangerously hot conditions with heat index values up to 105. Where? In Illinois, Bureau, Putnam, Henry, and Whiteside counties. In Iowa, Clinton County. When? Until 10 p.m. this evening. The following impacts are expected. Heat-related illnesses increase significantly during extreme heat and high humidity events. Drink plenty of fluids, stay in an air-conditioned room, stay out of the sun, and check up on relatives and neighbors. Do not leave young children and pets in unattended vehicles. Car interiors will reach lethal temperatures in a matter of minutes. The time is currently 11:49 a.m. Central Daylight Time. 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Now for the official National Weather Service forecast for Galesburg and surrounding areas of central and northwest Illinois. Rest of today, sunny. Near steady temperature around 90. Southwest winds 10 to 15 miles an hour. Heat index values up to 105. Tonight, partly cloudy. A chance of showers and thunderstorms after midnight. Humid with lows in the lower 70s. South winds 5 to 10 miles an hour. Chance of rain 50%. Friday, mostly sunny with a chance of showers and thunderstorms. Humid with highs in the lower 90s. Southwest winds 10 to 15 miles an hour. Chance of rain 50%. Heat index values up to 102. Friday night, partly cloudy. Humid with lows in the lower 70s. South winds 5 to 10 miles an hour. Independence Day, mostly sunny with a chance of thunderstorms. A chance of showers in the morning, then showers likely in the afternoon. Humid with highs in the upper 80s. Southwest winds 5 to 10 miles an hour. Chance of rain 60%. Heat index values up to 101. Saturday night, showers likely with a chance of thunderstorms until midnight, then a chance of showers after midnight. Lows in the upper 60s. Chance of rain 60%. Sunday, mostly cloudy in the morning, then becoming mostly sunny. Highs in the mid-80s. Sunday night through Wednesday, partly cloudy. Lows in the mid-60s. Highs in the mid-80s. Again, the forecast for Galesburg and surrounding areas of central and northwest Illinois for the rest of today, sunny. Near steady temperature around 90. Southwest winds 10 to 15 miles an hour. Heat index values up to 105. At 11 a.m. in Galesburg, skies were mostly sunny. The temperature was 86 degrees, the dew point was 75, and the relative humidity was 69%. The heat index was 95. The wind was south at 9 miles an hour, gusting to 16. The pressure was 30.08 inches and steady. Elsewhere around the area, skies ranged from sunny to mostly sunny, and temperatures were in the mid to upper 80s. And once again at 11 a.m. in Galesburg, under mostly sunny skies, the temperature was 86, and the heat index was 95. Looking elsewhere around the Midwest at 11 a.m., Chicago was partly sunny, and 84. Indianapolis was partly sunny, and 89. St. Louis was mostly sunny, and 90. Kansas City was partly sunny, and 85. Des Moines was mostly sunny, and 87. Milwaukee was partly sunny, and 80. The following is a summary of watches, warnings, and advisories in effect. For the KZZ 66 listening area, an extreme heat warning remains.

Illnesses increase significantly during extreme heat and high humidity events. Drink plenty of fluids, stay in an air-conditioned room, stay out of the sun, and check up on relatives and neighbors. Do not leave young children and pets in unattended vehicles. Car interiors will reach lethal temperatures in a matter of minutes. Take extra precautions when outside. Wear lightweight and loose-fitting clothing. Try to limit strenuous activities to early morning or evening. Take action when you see symptoms of heat exhaustion and heat stroke. Here is information on the heat wave for the following counties in Illinois, Mercer, and Warren. Extreme heat warning remains in effect until 10 p.m. this evening. What? Dangerously hot conditions with heat index values up to 105. Where? Portions of northwest and west central Illinois, east central and southeast Iowa, and northeast Missouri. When? Until 10 p.m. this evening. The following impacts are expected. Heat-related illnesses increase significantly during extreme heat and high humidity events. Drink plenty of fluids, stay in an air-conditioned room, stay out of the sun, and check up on relatives and neighbors. Do not leave young children and pets in unattended vehicles. Car interiors will reach lethal temperatures in a matter of minutes. Here is information on the heat wave for the following county, Henry, Illinois. Extreme heat warning remains in effect until 10 p.m. this evening. What? Dangerously hot conditions with heat index values up to 105. Where? In Illinois, Bureau, Putnam, Henry, and Whiteside counties. In Iowa, Clinton County. When? Until 10 p.m. this evening. The following impacts are expected. Heat-related illnesses increase significantly during extreme heat and high humidity events. Drink plenty of fluids, stay in an air-conditioned room, stay out of the sun, and check up on relatives and neighbors. Do not leave young children and pets in unattended vehicles. Car interiors will reach lethal temperatures in a matter of minutes. The time is currently 11:55 a.m. Central Daylight Time. 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Now for the official National Weather Service forecast for Galesburg and surrounding areas of central and northwest Illinois. Rest of today, sunny. Near steady temperature around 90. Southwest winds 10 to 15 miles an hour. Heat index values up to 105. Tonight, partly cloudy. A chance of showers and thunderstorms after midnight. Humid with lows in the lower 70s. South winds 5 to 10 miles an hour. Chance of rain 50%. Friday, mostly sunny with a chance of showers and thunderstorms. Humid with highs in the lower 90s. Southwest winds 10 to 15 miles an hour. Chance of rain 50%. Heat index values up to 102. Friday night, partly cloudy. Humid with lows in the lower 70s. South winds 5 to 10 miles an hour. Independence Day, mostly sunny with a chance of thunderstorms. A chance of showers in the morning, then showers likely in the afternoon. Humid with highs in the upper 80s. Southwest winds 5 to 10 miles an hour. Chance of rain 60%. Heat index values up to 101. Saturday night, showers likely with a chance of thunderstorms until midnight, then a chance of showers after midnight. Lows in the upper 60s. Chance of rain 60%. Sunday, mostly cloudy in the morning, then becoming mostly sunny. Highs in the mid-80s. Sunday night through Wednesday, partly cloudy. Lows in the mid-60s. Highs in the mid-80s. Again, the forecast for Galesburg and surrounding areas of central and northwest Illinois for the rest of today, sunny. Near steady temperature around 90. Southwest winds 10 to 15 miles an hour. Heat index values up to 105. At 11 a.m. in Galesburg, skies were mostly sunny. The temperature was 86 degrees, the dew point was 75, and the relative humidity was 69%. The heat index was 95. The wind was south at 9 miles an hour, gusting to 16. The pressure was 30.08 inches and steady. Elsewhere around the area, skies ranged from sunny to mostly sunny, and temperatures were in the mid to upper 80s. And once again at 11 a.m. in Galesburg, under mostly sunny skies, the temperature was 86.

and the heat index was 95. Looking elsewhere around the Midwest at 11 a.m., Chicago was partly sunny and 84. Indianapolis was partly sunny and 89. St. Louis was mostly sunny and 90. Kansas City was partly sunny and 85. Des Moines was mostly sunny and 87. Milwaukee was partly sunny and 80. The following is a summary of watches, warnings, and advisories in effect. For the KZZ 66 listening area, an extreme heat warning remains in effect until midnight Friday for the following county, Knox, Illinois. An extreme heat warning remains in effect until 10 p.m. for the following counties, Mercer and Warren. An extreme heat warning remains in effect until 10 p.m. for the following county, Henry, Illinois. Here is information on the heat wave for the following county, Knox, Illinois. Extreme heat warning remains in effect until midnight tonight. What? Dangerously hot conditions with heat index values around 105. Where? Marshall, Mason, McLean, Peoria, Stark, Tazewell, Woodford, Fulton, and Knox counties. When? Until midnight tonight. The following impacts are expected. Heat-related illnesses increase significantly during extreme heat and high humidity events. Drink plenty of fluids, stay in an air-conditioned room, stay out of the sun, and check up on relatives and neighbors. Do not leave young children and pets in unattended vehicles. Car interiors will reach lethal temperatures in a matter of minutes. Take extra precautions when outside. Wear lightweight and loose-fitting clothing. Try to limit strenuous activities to early morning or evening. Take action when you see symptoms of heat exhaustion and heat stroke. Here is information on the heat wave for the following counties in Illinois, Mercer and Warren. Extreme heat warning remains in effect until 10 p.m. this evening. What? Dangerously hot conditions with heat index values up to 105. Where? Portions of northwest and west central Illinois, east central and southeast Iowa, and northeast Missouri. When? Until 10 p.m. this evening. The following impacts are expected. Heat-related illnesses increase significantly during extreme heat and high humidity events. Drink plenty of fluids, stay in an air-conditioned room, stay out of the sun, and check up on relatives and neighbors. Do not leave young children and pets in unattended vehicles. Car interiors will reach lethal temperatures in a matter of minutes. Here is information on the heat wave for the following county, Henry, Illinois. Extreme heat warning remains in effect until 10 p.m. this evening. What? Dangerously hot conditions with heat index values up to 105. Where? In Illinois, Bureau, Putnam, Henry, and Whiteside counties. In Iowa, Clinton County. When? Until 10 p.m. this evening. The following impacts are expected. Heat-related illnesses increase significantly during extreme heat and high humidity events. Drink plenty of fluids, stay in an air-conditioned room, stay out of the sun, and check up on relatives and neighbors. Do not leave young children and pets in unattended vehicles. Car interiors will reach lethal temperatures in a matter of minutes. The time is currently 12:02 p.m. Central Daylight Time. 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Now for the official National Weather Service forecast for Galesburg and surrounding areas of central and northwest Illinois. Rest of today, sunny. Near steady temperature around 90. Southwest winds 10 to 15 miles an hour. Heat index values up to 105. Tonight, partly cloudy. A chance of showers and thunderstorms after midnight. Humid with lows in the lower 70s. South winds 5 to 10 miles an hour. Chance of rain 50%. Friday, mostly sunny with a chance of showers and thunderstorms. Humid with highs in the lower 90s. Southwest winds 10 to 15 miles an hour. Chance of rain 50%. Heat index values up to 102. Friday night, partly cloudy. Humid with lows in the lower 70s. South winds 5 to 10 miles an hour. Independence Day, mostly sunny with a chance of thunderstorms. A chance of showers in the morning, then showers likely in the afternoon. Humid with highs in the upper 80s. Southwest winds 5 to 10 miles an hour. Chance of rain

60%. Heat index values up to 101. Saturday night, showers likely with a chance of thunderstorms until midnight, then a chance of showers after midnight. Lows in the upper 60s. Chance of rain 60%. Sunday, mostly cloudy in the morning, then becoming mostly sunny. Highs in the mid-80s. Sunday night through Wednesday, partly cloudy. Lows in the mid-60s. Highs in the mid-80s. Again, the forecast for Galesburg and surrounding areas of central and northwest Illinois for the rest of today, sunny. Near steady temperature around 90. Southwest winds 10 to 15 miles an hour. Heat index values up to 105. The following is a summary of watches, warnings, and advisories in effect. For the KZZ 66 listening area, an extreme heat warning remains in effect until midnight Friday for the following county, Knox, Illinois. An extreme heat warning remains in effect until 10 p.m. for the following counties, Mercer and Warren. An extreme heat warning remains in effect until 10 p.m. for the following county, Henry, Illinois. Here is information on the heat wave for the following county, Knox, Illinois. Extreme heat warning remains in effect until midnight tonight. What? Dangerously hot conditions with heat index values around 105. Where? Marshall, Mason, McLean, Peoria, Stark, Tazewell, Woodford, Fulton, and Knox counties. When? Until midnight tonight. The following impacts are expected. Heat-related illnesses increase significantly during extreme heat and high humidity events. Drink plenty of fluids, stay in an air-conditioned room, stay out of the sun, and check up on relatives and neighbors. Do not leave young children and pets in unattended vehicles. Car interiors will reach lethal temperatures in a matter of minutes. Take extra precautions when outside. Wear lightweight and loose-fitting clothing. Try to limit strenuous activities to early morning or evening. Take action when you see symptoms of heat exhaustion and heat stroke. Here is information on the heat wave for the following counties in Illinois, Mercer and Warren. Extreme heat warning remains in effect until 10 p.m. this evening. What? Dangerously hot conditions with heat index values up to 105. Where? Portions of northwest and west central Illinois, east central and southeast Iowa, and northeast Missouri. When? Until 10 p.m. this evening. The following impacts are expected. Heat-related illnesses increase significantly during extreme heat and high humidity events. Drink plenty of fluids, stay in an air-conditioned room, stay out of the sun, and check up on relatives and neighbors. Do not leave young children and pets in unattended vehicles. Car interiors will reach lethal temperatures in a matter of minutes. Here is information on the heat wave for the following county, Henry, Illinois. Extreme heat warning remains in effect until 10 p.m. this evening. What? Dangerously hot conditions with heat index values up to 105. Where? In Illinois, Bureau, Putnam, Henry, and Whiteside counties. In Iowa, Clinton County. When? Until 10 p.m. this evening. The following impacts are expected. Heat-related illnesses increase significantly during extreme heat and high humidity events. Drink plenty of fluids, stay in an air-conditioned room, stay out of the sun, and check up on relatives and neighbors. Do not leave young children and pets in unattended vehicles. Car interiors will reach lethal temperatures in a matter of minutes. The time is currently 12:07 p.m. Central Daylight Time. 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Now for the official National Weather Service forecast for Galesburg and surrounding areas of central and northwest Illinois. Rest of today, sunny. Near steady temperature around 90. Southwest winds 10 to 15 miles an hour. Heat index values up to 105. Tonight, partly cloudy. A chance of showers and thunderstorms after midnight. Humid with lows in the lower 70s. South winds 5 to 10 miles an hour. Chance of rain 50%. Friday, mostly sunny with a chance of showers and thunderstorms. Humid with highs in the lower 90s. Southwest winds 10 to 15 miles an hour. Chance of rain 50%. Heat index values up to 102. Friday night, partly cloudy. Humid.

Lows in the lower 70s. South winds 5 to 10 miles an hour. Independence Day, mostly sunny with a chance of thunderstorms. A chance of showers in the morning, then showers likely in the afternoon. Humid with highs in the upper 80s. Southwest winds 5 to 10 miles an hour. Chance of rain 60%. Heat index values up to 101. Saturday night, showers likely with a chance of thunderstorms until midnight, then a chance of showers after midnight. Lows in the upper 60s. Chance of rain 60%. Sunday, mostly cloudy in the morning, then becoming mostly sunny. Highs in the mid-80s. Sunday night through Wednesday, partly cloudy. Lows in the mid-60s. Highs in the mid-80s. Again, the forecast for Galesburg and surrounding areas of central and northwest Illinois for the rest of today, sunny. Near steady temperature around 90. Southwest winds 10 to 15 miles an hour. Heat index values up to 105. At noon in Galesburg, skies were mostly sunny. The temperature was 88 degrees, the dew point was 74, and the relative humidity was 63%. The heat index was 96. The wind was southwest at 10 miles an hour, gusting to 20. The pressure was 30.09 inches and rising. Elsewhere around the area, skies ranged from sunny to mostly sunny, and temperatures were around 90 degrees. And once again at noon in Galesburg, under mostly sunny skies, the temperature was 88, and the heat index was 96. Looking elsewhere around the Midwest at noon, Chicago was partly sunny, and 87. Indianapolis was partly sunny, and 90. St. Louis was mostly sunny, and 92. Kansas City was partly sunny, and 85. Des Moines was partly sunny, and 88. Milwaukee was mostly sunny, and 85. The following is a summary of watches, warnings, and advisories in effect. For the KZZ 66 listening area, an extreme heat warning remains in effect until midnight Friday for the following county, Knox, Illinois. An extreme heat warning remains in effect until 10 p.m. for the following counties, Mercer and Warren. An extreme heat warning remains in effect until 10 p.m. for the following county, Henry, Illinois. Here is information on the heat wave for the following county, Knox, Illinois. Extreme heat warning remains in effect until midnight tonight. What? Dangerously hot conditions with heat index values around 105. Where? Marshall, Mason, McLean, Peoria, Stark, Tazewell, Woodford, Fulton, and Knox counties. When? Until midnight tonight. The following impacts are expected. Heat-related illnesses increase significantly during extreme heat and high humidity events. Drink plenty of fluids, stay in an air-conditioned room, stay out of the sun, and check up on relatives and neighbors. Do not leave young children and pets in unattended vehicles. Car interiors will reach lethal temperatures in a matter of minutes. Take extra precautions when outside. Wear lightweight and loose-fitting clothing. Try to limit strenuous activities to early morning or evening. Take action when you see symptoms of heat exhaustion and heat stroke. Here is information on the heat wave for the following counties in Illinois, Mercer and Warren. Extreme heat warning remains in effect until 10 p.m. this evening. What? Dangerously hot conditions with heat index values up to 105. Where? Portions of northwest and west central Illinois, east central and southeast Iowa, and northeast Missouri. When? Until 10 p.m. this evening. The following impacts are expected. Heat-related illnesses increase significantly during extreme heat and high humidity events. Drink plenty of fluids, stay in an air-conditioned room, stay out of the sun, and check up on relatives and neighbors. Do not leave young children and pets in unattended vehicles. Car interiors will reach lethal temperatures in a matter of minutes. Here is information on the heat wave for the following county, Henry, Illinois. Extreme heat warning remains in effect until 10 p.m. this evening. What? Dangerously hot conditions with heat index values up to 105. Where? In Illinois, Bureau, Putnam, Henry, and Whiteside counties. In Iowa, Clinton County. When? Until 10 p.m. this evening. The following impacts are expected. Heat-related illnesses increase significantly during extreme heat and high humidity events.

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Drink plenty of fluids, stay in an air-conditioned room, stay out of the sun, and check up on relatives and neighbors. Do not leave young children and pets in unattended vehicles. Car interiors will reach lethal temperatures in a matter of minutes. The time is currently 12:13 p.m. Central Daylight Time. 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Programming originates from NOAA's National Weather Service office in Lincoln. 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Now for the official National Weather Service forecast for Galesburg and surrounding areas of central and northwest Illinois. Rest of today, sunny. Near steady temperature around 90. Southwest winds 10 to 15 miles an hour. Heat index values up to 105. Tonight, partly cloudy. A chance of showers and thunderstorms after midnight. Humid with lows in the lower 70s. South winds 5 to 10 miles an hour. Chance of rain 50%. Friday, mostly sunny with a chance of showers and thunderstorms. Humid with highs in the lower 90s. Southwest winds 10 to 15 miles an hour. Chance of rain 50%. Heat index values up to 102. Friday night, partly cloudy. Humid with lows in the lower 70s. South winds 5 to 10 miles an hour. Independence Day, mostly sunny with a chance of thunderstorms. A chance of showers in the morning, then showers likely in the afternoon. Humid with highs in the upper 80s. Southwest winds 5 to 10 miles an hour. Chance of rain 60%. Heat index values up to 101. Saturday night, showers likely with a chance of thunderstorms until midnight, then a chance of showers after midnight. Lows in the upper 60s. Chance of rain 60%. Sunday, mostly cloudy in the morning, then becoming mostly sunny. Highs in the mid-80s. Sunday night through Wednesday, partly cloudy. Lows in the mid-60s. Highs in the mid-80s. Again, the forecast for Galesburg and surrounding areas of central and northwest Illinois for the rest of today, sunny. Near steady temperature around 90. Southwest winds 10 to 15 miles an hour. Heat index values up to 105. At noon in Galesburg, skies were mostly sunny. The temperature was 88 degrees, the dew point was 74, and the relative humidity was 63%. The heat index was 96. The wind was southwest at 10 miles an hour, gusting to 20. The pressure was 30.09 inches and rising. Elsewhere around the area, skies ranged from sunny to mostly sunny, and temperatures were around 90 degrees. And once again at noon in Galesburg, under mostly sunny skies, the temperature was 88, and the heat index was 96. Looking elsewhere around the Midwest at noon, Chicago was partly sunny, and 87. Indianapolis was partly sunny, and 90. St. Louis was mostly sunny, and 92. Kansas City was partly sunny, and 85. Des Moines was partly sunny, and 88. Milwaukee was mostly sunny, and 85. The following is a summary of watches, warnings, and advisories in effect. For the KZZ66 listening area, an extreme heat warning remains in effect until midnight Friday for the following county, Knox, Illinois. An extreme heat warning remains in effect until 10 p.m. for the following counties, Mercer and Warren. An extreme heat warning remains in effect until 10 p.m. for the following county, Henry, Illinois. Here is information on the heat wave for the following county, Knox, Illinois. Extreme heat warning remains in effect until midnight tonight. What? Dangerously hot conditions with heat index values around 105. Where? Marshall, Mason, McLean, Peoria, Stark, Tazewell, Woodford, Fulton, and Knox counties. When? Until midnight tonight. The following impacts are expected. Heat-related illnesses increase significantly during extreme heat and high humidity events. Drink plenty of fluids. Stay in an air-conditioned

stay out of the sun and check up on relatives and neighbors. Do not leave young children and pets in unattended vehicles. Car interiors will reach lethal temperatures in a matter of minutes. Take extra precautions when outside. Wear lightweight and loose-fitting clothing. Try to limit strenuous activities to early morning or evening. Take action when you see symptoms of heat exhaustion and heat stroke. Here is information on the heat wave for the following counties in Illinois, Mercer, and Warren. Extreme heat warning remains in effect until 10 p.m. this evening. What? Dangerously hot conditions with heat index values up to 105. Where? Portions of northwest and west central Illinois, east central and southeast Iowa, and northeast Missouri. When? Until 10 p.m. this evening. The following impacts are expected. Heat-related illnesses increase significantly during extreme heat and high humidity events. Drink plenty of fluids, stay in an air-conditioned room, stay out of the sun, and check up on relatives and neighbors. Do not leave young children and pets in unattended vehicles. Car interiors will reach lethal temperatures in a matter of minutes. Here is information on the heat wave for the following county, Henry, Illinois. Extreme heat warning remains in effect until 10 p.m. this evening. What? Dangerously hot conditions with heat index values up to 105. Where? In Illinois, Bureau, Putnam, Henry, and Whiteside counties. In Iowa, Clinton County. When? Until 10 p.m. this evening. The following impacts are expected. Heat-related illnesses increase significantly during extreme heat and high humidity events. Drink plenty of fluids, stay in an air-conditioned room, stay out of the sun, and check up on relatives and neighbors. Do not leave young children and pets in unattended vehicles. Car interiors will reach lethal temperatures in a matter of minutes. The time is currently 12:20 p.m. Central Daylight Time. 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Now for the official National Weather Service forecast for Galesburg and surrounding areas of central and northwest Illinois. Rest of today, sunny. Near steady temperature around 90. Southwest winds 10 to 15 miles an hour. Heat index values up to 105. Tonight, partly cloudy. A chance of showers and thunderstorms after midnight. Humid with lows in the lower 70s. South winds 5 to 10 miles an hour. Chance of rain 50%. Friday, mostly sunny with a chance of showers and thunderstorms. Humid with highs in the lower 90s. Southwest winds 10 to 15 miles an hour. Chance of rain 50%. Heat index values up to 102. Friday night, partly cloudy. Humid with lows in the lower 70s. South winds 5 to 10 miles an hour. Independence Day, mostly sunny with a chance of thunderstorms. A chance of showers in the morning, then showers likely in the afternoon. Humid with highs in the upper 80s. Southwest winds 5 to 10 miles an hour. Chance of rain 60%. Heat index values up to 101. Saturday night, showers likely with a chance of thunderstorms until midnight, then a chance of showers after midnight. Lows in the upper 60s. Chance of rain 60%. Sunday, mostly cloudy in the morning, then becoming mostly sunny. Highs in the mid-80s. Sunday night through Wednesday, partly cloudy. Lows in the mid-60s. Highs in the mid-80s. Again, the forecast for Galesburg and surrounding areas of central and northwest Illinois for the rest of today, sunny. Near steady temperature around 90. Southwest winds 10 to 15 miles an hour. Heat index values up to 105. At noon in Galesburg, skies were mostly sunny. The temperature was 88 degrees, the dew point was 74, and the relative humidity was 63%. The heat index was 96. The wind was southwest at 10 miles an hour, gusting to 20. The pressure was 30.09 inches and rising. Elsewhere around the area, skies ranged from sunny to mostly sunny, and temperatures were around 90 degrees. And once again at noon in Galesburg, under mostly sunny skies, the temperature was 88, and the heat index was 96. Looking elsewhere around the Midwest at noon, Chicago was partly sunny, and 87.

Indianapolis was partly sunny and 90. St. Louis was mostly sunny and 92. Kansas City was partly sunny and 85. Des Moines was partly sunny and 88. Milwaukee was mostly sunny and 85. The following is a summary of watches, warnings, and advisories in effect. For the KZZ 66 listening area, an extreme heat warning remains in effect until midnight Friday for the following county, Knox, Illinois. An extreme heat warning remains in effect until 10 p.m. for the following counties, Mercer and Warren. An extreme heat warning remains in effect until 10 p.m. for the following county, Henry, Illinois. Here is information on the heat wave for the following county, Knox, Illinois. Extreme heat warning remains in effect until midnight tonight. What? Dangerously hot conditions with heat index values around 105. Where? Marshall, Mason, McLean, Peoria, Stark, Tazewell, Woodford, Fulton, and Knox counties. When? Until midnight tonight. The following impacts are expected. Heat-related illnesses increase significantly during extreme heat and high humidity events. Drink plenty of fluids, stay in an air-conditioned room, stay out of the sun, and check up on relatives and neighbors. Do not leave young children and pets in unattended vehicles. Car interiors will reach lethal temperatures in a matter of minutes. Take extra precautions when outside. Wear lightweight and loose-fitting clothing. Try to limit strenuous activities to early morning or evening. Take action when you see symptoms of heat exhaustion and heat stroke. Here is information on the heat wave for the following counties in Illinois, Mercer and Warren. Extreme heat warning remains in effect until 10 p.m. this evening. What? Dangerously hot conditions with heat index values up to 105. Where? Portions of northwest and west central Illinois, east central and southeast Iowa, and northeast Missouri. When? Until 10 p.m. this evening. The following impacts are expected. Heat-related illnesses increase significantly during extreme heat and high humidity events. Drink plenty of fluids, stay in an air-conditioned room, stay out of the sun, and check up on relatives and neighbors. Do not leave young children and pets in unattended vehicles. Car interiors will reach lethal temperatures in a matter of minutes. Here is information on the heat wave for the following county, Henry, Illinois. Extreme heat warning remains in effect until 10 p.m. this evening. What? Dangerously hot conditions with heat index values up to 105. Where? In Illinois, Bureau, Putnam, Henry, and Whiteside counties. In Iowa, Clinton County. When? Until 10 p.m. this evening. The following impacts are expected. Heat-related illnesses increase significantly during extreme heat and high humidity events. Drink plenty of fluids, stay in an air-conditioned room, stay out of the sun, and check up on relatives and neighbors. Do not leave young children and pets in unattended vehicles. Car interiors will reach lethal temperatures in a matter of minutes. The time is currently 12:27 p.m. Central Daylight Time. 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Now for the official National Weather Service forecast for Galesburg and surrounding areas of central and northwest Illinois. Rest of today, sunny. Near steady temperature around 90. Southwest winds 10 to 15 miles an hour. Heat index values up to 105. Tonight, partly cloudy. A chance of showers and thunderstorms after midnight. Humid with lows in the lower 70s. South winds 5 to 10 miles an hour. Chance of rain 50%. Friday, mostly sunny with a chance of showers and thunderstorms. Humid with highs in the lower 90s. Southwest winds 10 to 15 miles an hour. Chance of rain 50%. Heat index values up to 102. Friday night, partly cloudy. Humid with lows in the lower 70s. South winds 5 to 10 miles an hour. Independence Day, mostly sunny with a chance of thunderstorms. A chance of showers in the morning, then showers likely in the afternoon. Humid with highs in the upper 80s. Southwest winds 5 to 10 miles an hour. Chance of rain 60%. Heat index values up to 101. Saturday night, showers likely with a chance of thunderstorms until midnight, then

chance of showers after midnight. Lows in the upper 60s. Chance of rain 60%. Sunday, mostly cloudy in the morning, then becoming mostly sunny. Highs in the mid-80s. Sunday night through Wednesday, partly cloudy. Lows in the mid-60s. Highs in the mid-80s. Again, the forecast for Galesburg and surrounding areas of central and northwest Illinois for the rest of today, sunny. Near steady temperature around 90. Southwest winds 10 to 15 miles an hour. Heat index values up to 105. Now for the official National Weather Service forecast for Galesburg and surrounding areas of central and northwest Illinois. Rest of today, sunny. Near steady temperature around 90. Southwest winds 10 to 15 miles an hour. Heat index values up to 103. Tonight, partly cloudy. A chance of showers and thunderstorms after midnight. Humid with lows in the lower 70s. South winds 5 to 10 miles an hour. Chance of rain 50%. Friday, mostly sunny with a chance of showers and thunderstorms. Humid with highs in the lower 90s. Southwest winds 10 to 15 miles an hour. Chance of rain 50%. Heat index values up to 102. Friday night, partly cloudy. Humid with lows in the lower 70s. South winds 5 to 10 miles an hour. Independence Day, mostly sunny with a chance of thunderstorms. A chance of showers in the morning, then showers likely in the afternoon. Humid with highs in the upper 80s. Southwest winds 5 to 10 miles an hour. Chance of rain 60%. Heat index values up to 101. Saturday night, showers likely with a chance of thunderstorms until midnight, then a chance of showers after midnight. Lows in the upper 60s. Chance of rain 60%. Sunday, mostly cloudy in the morning, then becoming mostly sunny. Highs in the mid-80s. Sunday night through Wednesday, partly cloudy. Lows in the mid-60s. Highs in the mid-80s. Again, the forecast for Galesburg and surrounding areas of central and northwest Illinois for the rest of today, sunny. Near steady temperature around 90. Southwest winds 10 to 15 miles an hour. Heat index values up to 103. At noon in Galesburg, skies were mostly sunny. The temperature was 88 degrees, the dew point was 74, and the relative humidity was 62%. The heat index was 96. The wind was southwest at 13 miles an hour. The pressure was 30.08 inches and falling. Elsewhere around the area, skies ranged from sunny to mostly sunny, and temperatures were around 90 degrees. And once again at noon in Galesburg, under mostly sunny skies, the temperature was 88, and the heat index was 96. Looking elsewhere around the Midwest at noon, Chicago was partly sunny, and 87. Indianapolis was partly sunny, and 90. St. Louis was mostly sunny, and 92. Kansas City was partly sunny, and 85. Des Moines was partly sunny, and 88. Milwaukee was mostly sunny, and 85. The following is a summary of watches, warnings, and advisories in effect. For the KZZ 66 listening area, an extreme heat warning remains in effect until midnight Friday for the following county, Knox, Illinois. An extreme heat warning remains in effect until 10 p.m. for the following counties, Mercer and Warren. An extreme heat warning remains in effect until 10 p.m. for the following county, Henry, Illinois. Here is information on the heat wave for the following county, Knox, Illinois. Extreme heat warning remains in effect until midnight tonight. What? Dangerously hot conditions with heat index values around 105. Where? Marshall, Mason, McLean, Peoria, Stark, Tazewell, Woodford, Fulton, and Knox counties. When? Until midnight tonight. The following where? Marshall, Mason, McLean, Peoria, Stark, Tazewell, Woodford, Fulton, and Knox counties. When? Until midnight tonight. The following impacts are expected. Heat-related illnesses increase significantly during extreme heat and high humidity events. Drink plenty of fluids, stay in an air-conditioned room, stay out of the sun, and check up on relatives and neighbors. Do not leave young children and pets in unattended vehicles.

Car interiors will reach lethal temperatures in a matter of minutes. Take extra precautions when outside. Wear lightweight and loose-fitting clothing. Try to limit strenuous activities to early morning or evening. Take action when you see symptoms of heat exhaustion and heat stroke. Here is information on the heat wave for the following counties in Illinois, Mercer, and Warren. Extreme heat warning remains in effect until 10 p.m. this evening. What? Dangerously hot conditions with heat index values up to 105. Where? Portions of northwest and west central Illinois, east central and southeast Iowa, and northeast Missouri. When? Until 10 p.m. this evening. The following impacts are expected. Heat-related illnesses increase significantly during extreme heat and high humidity events. Drink plenty of fluids, stay in an air-conditioned room, stay out of the sun, and check up on relatives and neighbors. Do not leave young children and pets in unattended vehicles. Car interiors will reach lethal temperatures in a matter of minutes. Here is information on the heat wave for the following county, Henry, Illinois. Extreme heat warning remains in effect until 10 p.m. this evening. What? Dangerously hot conditions with heat index values up to 105. Where? In Illinois, Bureau, Putnam, Henry, and Whiteside counties. In Iowa, Clinton County. When? Until 10 p.m. this evening. The following impacts are expected. Heat-related illnesses increase significantly during extreme heat and high humidity events. Drink plenty of fluids, stay in an air-conditioned room, stay out of the sun, and check up on relatives and neighbors. Do not leave young children and pets in unattended vehicles. Car interiors will reach lethal temperatures in a matter of minutes. The time is currently 12:35 p.m. Central Daylight Time. 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Now for the official National Weather Service forecast for Galesburg and surrounding areas of central and northwest Illinois. Rest of today, sunny. Near steady temperature around 90. Southwest winds 10 to 15 miles an hour. Heat index values up to 103. Tonight, partly cloudy. A chance of showers and thunderstorms after midnight. Humid with lows in the lower 70s. South winds 5 to 10 miles an hour. Chance of rain 50%. Friday, mostly sunny with a chance of showers and thunderstorms. Humid with highs in the lower 90s. Southwest winds 10 to 15 miles an hour. Chance of rain 50%. Heat index values up to 102. Friday night, partly cloudy. Humid with lows in the lower 70s. South winds 5 to 10 miles an hour. Independence Day, mostly sunny with a chance of thunderstorms. A chance of showers in the morning, then showers likely in the afternoon. Humid with highs in the upper 80s. Southwest winds 5 to 10 miles an hour. Chance of rain 60%. Heat index values up to 101. Saturday night, showers likely with a chance of thunderstorms until midnight, then a chance of showers after midnight. Lows in the upper 60s. Chance of rain 60%. Sunday, mostly cloudy in the morning, then becoming mostly sunny. Highs in the mid-80s. Sunday night through Wednesday, partly cloudy. Lows in the mid-60s. Highs in the mid-80s. Again, the forecast for Galesburg and surrounding areas of central and northwest Illinois for the rest of today, sunny. Near steady temperature around 90. Southwest winds 10 to 15 miles an hour. Heat index values up to 103. At noon in Galesburg, skies were mostly sunny. The temperature was 88 degrees, the dew point was 74, and the relative humidity was 62%. The heat index was 96. The wind was southwest at 13 miles an hour. The pressure was 30.08 inches and falling. Elsewhere around the area, skies ranged from sunny to mostly sunny, and temperatures were around 90 degrees. And once again at noon in Galesburg, under mostly sunny skies, the temperature was 88, and the heat index was 96. Looking elsewhere around the Midwest at noon, Chicago was partly sunny, and 87. Indianapolis was partly sunny, and 90. St. Louis was mostly sunny, and 92. Kansas City was partly sunny,
and 85. Des Moines was partly sunny and 88. Milwaukee was mostly sunny and 85. The following is a summary of watches, warnings, and advisories in effect. For the KZZ 66 listening area, an extreme heat warning remains in effect until midnight Friday for the following county, Knox, Illinois. An extreme heat warning remains in effect until 10 p.m. for the following counties, Mercer and Warren. An extreme heat warning remains in effect until 10 p.m. for the following county, Henry, Illinois. Here is information on the heat wave for the following county, Knox, Illinois. Extreme heat warning remains in effect until midnight tonight. What? Dangerously hot conditions with heat index values around 105. Where? Marshall, Mason, McLean, Peoria, Stark, Tazewell, Woodford, Fulton, and Knox counties. When? Until midnight tonight. The following impacts are expected. Heat-related illnesses increase significantly during extreme heat and high humidity events. Drink plenty of fluids, stay in an air-conditioned room, stay out of the sun, and check up on relatives and neighbors. Do not leave young children and pets in unattended vehicles. Car interiors will reach lethal temperatures in a matter of minutes. Take extra precautions when outside. Wear lightweight and loose-fitting clothing. Try to limit strenuous activities to early morning or evening. Take action when you see symptoms of heat exhaustion and heat stroke. Here is information on the heat wave for the following counties in Illinois, Mercer and Warren. Extreme heat warning remains in effect until 10 p.m. this evening. What? Dangerously hot conditions with heat index values up to 105. Where? Portions of northwest and west central Illinois, east central and southeast Iowa, and northeast Missouri. When? Until 10 p.m. this evening. The following impacts are expected. Heat-related illnesses increase significantly during extreme heat and high humidity events. Drink plenty of fluids, stay in an air-conditioned room, stay out of the sun, and check up on relatives and neighbors. Do not leave young children and pets in unattended vehicles. Car interiors will reach lethal temperatures in a matter of minutes. Here is information on the heat wave for the following county, Henry, Illinois. Extreme heat warning remains in effect until 10 p.m. this evening. What? Dangerously hot conditions with heat index values up to 105. Where? In Illinois, Bureau, Putnam, Henry, and Whiteside counties. In Iowa, Clinton County. When? Until 10 p.m. this evening. The following impacts are expected. Heat-related illnesses increase significantly during extreme heat and high humidity events. Drink plenty of fluids, stay in an air-conditioned room, stay out of the sun, and check up on relatives and neighbors. Do not leave young children and pets in unattended vehicles. Car interiors will reach lethal temperatures in a matter of minutes. The time is currently 12:41 p.m. Central Daylight Time. 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Now for the official National Weather Service forecast for Galesburg and surrounding areas of central and northwest Illinois. Rest of today, sunny. Near steady temperature around 90. Southwest winds 10 to 15 miles an hour. Heat index values up to 103. Tonight, partly cloudy. A chance of showers and thunderstorms after midnight. Humid with lows in the lower 70s. South winds 5 to 10 miles an hour. Chance of rain 50%. Friday, mostly sunny with a chance of showers and thunderstorms. Humid with highs in the lower 90s. Southwest winds 10 to 15 miles an hour. Chance of rain 50%. Heat index values up to 102. Friday night, partly cloudy. Humid with lows in the lower 70s. South winds 5 to 10 miles an hour. Independence Day, mostly sunny with a chance of thunderstorms. A chance of showers in the morning, then showers likely in the afternoon. Humid with highs in the upper 80s. Southwest winds 5 to 10 miles an hour. Chance of rain 60%. Heat index values up to 101. Saturday night, showers likely with a chance of thunderstorms until midnight, then a chance of showers after midnight. Lows in the upper 60s. Chance of rain 60%.
Sunday, mostly cloudy in the morning, then

becoming mostly sunny. Highs in the mid-80s. Sunday night through Wednesday, partly cloudy. Lows in the mid-60s. Highs in the mid-80s. Again, the forecast for Galesburg and surrounding areas of central and northwest Illinois for the rest of today, sunny. Near steady temperature around 90. Southwest winds 10 to 15 miles an hour. Heat index values up to 103. At noon in Galesburg, skies were mostly sunny. The temperature was 88 degrees, the dew point was 74, and the relative humidity was 62%. The heat index was 96. The wind was southwest at 13 miles an hour. The pressure was 30.08 inches and falling. Elsewhere around the area, skies ranged from sunny to mostly sunny, and temperatures were around 90 degrees. And once again at noon in Galesburg, under mostly sunny skies, the temperature was 88, and the heat index was 96. Looking elsewhere around the Midwest at noon, Chicago was partly sunny, and 87. Indianapolis was partly sunny, and 90. St. Louis was mostly sunny, and 92. Kansas City was partly sunny, and 85. Des Moines was partly sunny, and 88. Milwaukee was mostly sunny, and 85. The following is a summary of watches, warnings, and advisories in effect. For the KZZ 66 listening area, an extreme heat warning remains in effect until midnight Friday for the following county, Knox, Illinois. An extreme heat warning remains in effect until 10 p.m. for the following counties, Mercer and Warren. An extreme heat warning remains in effect until 10 p.m. for the following county, Henry, Illinois. Here is information on the heat wave for the following county, Knox, Illinois. Extreme heat warning remains in effect until midnight tonight. What? Dangerously hot conditions with heat index values around 105. Where? Marshall, Mason, McLean, Peoria, Stark, Tazewell, Woodford, Fulton, and Knox counties. When? Until midnight tonight. The following impacts are expected. Heat-related illnesses increase significantly during extreme heat and high humidity events. Drink plenty of fluids, stay in an air-conditioned room, stay out of the sun, and check up on relatives and neighbors. Do not leave young children and pets in unattended vehicles. Car interiors will reach lethal temperatures in a matter of minutes. Take extra precautions when outside. Wear lightweight and loose-fitting clothing. Try to limit strenuous activities to early morning or evening. Take action when you see symptoms of heat exhaustion and heat stroke. Here is information on the heat wave for the following counties in Illinois, Mercer and Warren. Extreme heat warning remains in effect until 10 p.m. this evening. What? Dangerously hot conditions with heat index values up to 105. Where? Portions of northwest and west central Illinois, east central and southeast Iowa, and northeast Missouri. When? Until 10 p.m. this evening. The following impacts are expected. Heat-related illnesses increase significantly during extreme heat and high humidity events. Drink plenty of fluids, stay in an air-conditioned room, stay out of the sun, and check up on relatives and neighbors. Do not leave young children and pets in unattended vehicles. Car interiors will reach lethal temperatures in a matter of minutes. Here is information on the heat wave for the following county, Henry, Illinois. Extreme heat warning remains in effect until 10 p.m. this evening. What? Dangerously hot conditions with heat index values up to 105. Where? In Illinois, Bureau, Putnam, Henry, and Whiteside counties. In Iowa, Clinton County. When? Until 10 p.m. this evening. The following impacts are expected. Heat-related illnesses increase significantly during extreme heat and high humidity events. Drink plenty of fluids, stay in an air-conditioned room, stay out of the sun, and check up on relatives and neighbors. Do not leave young children and pets in unattended vehicles. Car interiors will reach lethal temperatures in a matter of minutes. The time is currently 12:48 p.m. Central Daylight Time. 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Now for the official National Weather Service forecast for Galesburg and surrounding areas of central and northwest Illinois. Rest of today, sunny.
near steady temperature around 90.

southwest winds 10 to 15 miles an hour. Heat index values up to 103. Tonight, partly cloudy. A chance of showers and thunderstorms after midnight. Humid with lows in the lower 70s. South winds 5 to 10 miles an hour. Chance of rain 50%. Friday, mostly sunny with a chance of showers and thunderstorms. Humid with highs in the lower 90s. Southwest winds 10 to 15 miles an hour. Chance of rain 50%. Heat index values up to 102. Friday night, partly cloudy. Humid with lows in the lower 70s. South winds 5 to 10 miles an hour. Independence Day, mostly sunny with a chance of thunderstorms. A chance of showers in the morning, then showers likely in the afternoon. Humid with highs in the upper 80s. Southwest winds 5 to 10 miles an hour. Chance of rain 60%. Heat index values up to 101. Saturday night, showers likely with a chance of thunderstorms until midnight, then a chance of showers after midnight. Lows in the upper 60s. Chance of rain 60%. Sunday, mostly cloudy in the morning, then becoming mostly sunny. Highs in the mid-80s. Sunday night through Wednesday, partly cloudy. Lows in the mid-60s. Highs in the mid-80s. Again, the forecast for Galesburg and surrounding areas of central and northwest Illinois for the rest of today, sunny. Near steady temperature around 90. Southwest winds 10 to 15 miles an hour. Heat index values up to 103. At noon in Galesburg, skies were mostly sunny. The temperature was 88 degrees, the dew point was 74, and the relative humidity was 62%. The heat index was 96. The wind was southwest at 13 miles an hour. The pressure was 30.08 inches and falling. Elsewhere around the area, skies ranged from sunny to mostly sunny, and temperatures were around 90 degrees. And once again at noon in Galesburg, under mostly sunny skies, the temperature was 88, and the heat index was 96. Looking elsewhere around the Midwest at noon, Chicago was partly sunny, and 87. Indianapolis was partly sunny, and 90. St. Louis was mostly sunny, and 92. Kansas City was partly sunny, and 85. Des Moines was partly sunny, and 88. Milwaukee was mostly sunny, and 85. The following is a summary of watches, warnings, and advisories in effect. For the KZZ 66 listening area, an extreme heat warning remains in effect until midnight Friday for the following county, Knox, Illinois. An extreme heat warning remains in effect until 10 p.m. for the following counties, Mercer and Warren. An extreme heat warning remains in effect until 10 p.m. for the following county, Henry, Illinois. Here is information on the heat wave for the following county, Knox, Illinois. Extreme heat warning remains in effect until midnight tonight. What? Dangerously hot conditions with heat index values around 105. Where? Marshall, Mason, McLean, Peoria, Stark, Tazewell, Woodford, Fulton, and Knox counties. When? Until midnight tonight. The following impacts are expected. Heat-related illnesses increase significantly during extreme heat and high humidity events. Drink plenty of fluids, stay in an air-conditioned room, stay out of the sun, and check up on relatives and neighbors. Do not leave young children and pets in unattended vehicles. Car interiors will reach lethal temperatures in a matter of minutes. Take extra precautions when outside. Wear lightweight and loose-fitting clothing. Try to limit strenuous activities to early morning or evening. Take action when you see symptoms of heat exhaustion and heat stroke. Here is information on the heat wave for the following counties in Illinois, Mercer and Warren. Extreme heat warning remains in effect until 10 p.m. this evening. What? Dangerously hot conditions with heat index values up to 105. Where? Portions of northwest and west central Illinois, east central and southeast Iowa, and northeast Missouri. When? Until 10 p.m. this evening. The following impacts are expected. Heat-related illnesses increase significantly during extreme heat and high humidity events. Drink plenty of fluids, stay in an air-conditioned room, stay out of the sun, and check up on relatives and neighbors. 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

the sun, and check up on relatives and neighbors. Do not leave young children and pets in unattended vehicles. Car interiors will reach lethal temperatures in a matter of minutes. The time is currently 12:54 p.m. Central Daylight Time. 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Now for the official National Weather Service forecast for Galesburg and surrounding areas of central and northwest Illinois. Rest of today, sunny. Near steady temperature around 90. Southwest winds 10 to 15 miles an hour. Heat index values up to 103. Tonight, partly cloudy. A chance of showers and thunderstorms after midnight. Humid with lows in the lower 70s. South winds 5 to 10 miles an hour. Chance of rain 50%. Friday, mostly sunny with a chance of showers and thunderstorms. Humid with highs around 90. Southwest winds 10 to 15 miles an hour. Chance of rain 50%. Heat index values up to 102. Friday night, partly cloudy. Humid with lows in the lower 70s. South winds 5 to 10 miles an hour. Independence Day, mostly sunny with a chance of thunderstorms. A chance of showers in the morning, then showers likely in the afternoon. Humid with highs in the upper 80s. Southwest winds 5 to 10 miles an hour. Chance of rain 60%. Heat index values up to 101. Saturday night, showers likely with a chance of thunderstorms until midnight, then a chance of showers after midnight. Lows in the upper 60s. Chance of rain 60%. Sunday, mostly cloudy in the morning, then becoming mostly sunny. Highs in the mid-80s. Sunday night through Wednesday, partly cloudy. Lows in the mid-60s. Highs in the mid-80s. Again, the forecast for Galesburg and surrounding areas of central and northwest Illinois for the rest of today, sunny. Near steady temperature around 90. Southwest winds 10 to 15 miles an hour. Heat index values up to 103. At noon in Galesburg, skies were mostly sunny. The temperature was 88 degrees, the dew point was 74, and the relative humidity was 62%. The heat index was 96. The wind was southwest at 13 miles an hour. The pressure was 30.08 inches and falling. Elsewhere around the area, skies ranged from sunny to mostly sunny, and temperatures were around 90 degrees. And once again at noon in Galesburg, under mostly sunny skies, the temperature was 88, and the heat index was 96. Looking elsewhere around the Midwest at noon, Chicago was partly sunny, and 87. Indianapolis was partly sunny, and 90. St. Louis was mostly sunny, and 92. Kansas City was partly sunny, and 85. Des Moines was partly sunny, and 88. Milwaukee was mostly sunny, and 85. The following is a summary of watches, warnings, and advisories in effect. For the KZZ 66 listening area, an extreme heat warning remains in effect until midnight Friday for the following county, Knox, Illinois. An extreme heat warning remains in effect until 10 p.m. for the following counties, Mercer and Warren. An extreme heat warning remains in effect until 10 p.m. for the following county, Henry, Illinois. Here is information on the heat wave for the following county, Knox, Illinois. Extreme heat warning remains in effect until midnight tonight. What? Dangerously hot conditions with heat index values around 105. Where? Marshall, Mason, McLean, Peoria, Stark, Tazewell, Woodford, Fulton, and Knox counties. When? Until midnight tonight. The following impacts are expected. Heat-related illnesses increase significantly during extreme heat and high humidity events. Drink plenty of fluids, stay in an air-conditioned room, stay out of the sun, and check up on relatives and neighbors. Do not leave young children and pets in unattended vehicles. Car interiors will reach lethal temperatures in a matter of minutes. Take extra precautions when outside. Wear lightweight and loose-fitting clothing. Try to limit strenuous activities to early morning or evening. Take action when you see symptoms of heat exhaustion and heat stroke. Here is information on the heat wave for the following county, Warren, Illinois. Extreme heat warning now in effect.

10 p.m. Friday. What? Dangerously hot and humid conditions with continued heat index values of 100 to 105 expected, along with nighttime lows not falling below the mid to upper 70s. Where? Portions of west central Illinois, southeast Iowa, and northeast Missouri. When? Until 10 p.m. Friday. The following impacts are expected. Heat-related illnesses increase significantly during extreme heat and high humidity events. Drink plenty of fluids, stay in an air-conditioned room, stay out of the sun, and check up on relatives and neighbors. Do not leave young children and pets in unattended vehicles. Car interiors will reach lethal temperatures in a matter of minutes. Here is information on the heat wave for the following county, Mercer, Illinois. Extreme heat warning remains in effect until 10 p.m. this evening. What? Dangerously hot conditions with heat index values up to 105. Where? In Illinois, Mercer and Rock Island counties. In Iowa, Cedar, Iowa, Johnson, Muscatine, Scott, Keokuk, Wausau, and Washington counties. When? Until 10 p.m. this evening. The following impacts are expected. Heat-related illnesses increase significantly during extreme heat and high humidity events. Drink plenty of fluids, stay in an air-conditioned room, stay out of the sun, and check up on relatives and neighbors. Do not leave young children and pets in unattended vehicles. Car interiors will reach lethal temperatures in a matter of minutes. Here is information on the heat wave for the following county, Henry, Illinois. Extreme heat warning remains in effect until 10 p.m. this evening. What? Dangerously hot conditions with heat index values up to 105. Where? In Illinois, Bureau, Putnam, Henry, and Whiteside counties. In Iowa, Clinton County. When? Until 10 p.m. this evening. The following impacts are expected. Heat-related illnesses increase significantly during extreme heat and high humidity events. Drink plenty of fluids, stay in an air-conditioned room, stay out of the sun, and check up on relatives and neighbors. Do not leave young children and pets in unattended vehicles. Car interiors will reach lethal temperatures in a matter of minutes. The time is currently 1:01 p.m. Central Daylight Time. 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Now for the official National Weather Service forecast for Galesburg and surrounding areas of central and northwest Illinois. Rest of today, sunny. Near steady temperature around 90. Southwest winds 10 to 15 miles an hour. Heat index values up to 103. Tonight, partly cloudy. A chance of showers and thunderstorms after midnight. Humid with lows in the lower 70s. South winds 5 to 10 miles an hour. Chance of rain 50%. Friday, mostly sunny with a chance of showers and thunderstorms. Humid with highs around 90. Southwest winds 10 to 15 miles an hour. Chance of rain 50%. Heat index values up to 102. Friday night, partly cloudy. Humid with lows in the lower 70s. South winds 5 to 10 miles an hour. Independence Day, mostly sunny with a chance of thunderstorms. A chance of showers in the morning, then showers likely in the afternoon. Humid with highs in the upper 80s. Southwest winds 5 to 10 miles an hour. Chance of rain 60%. Heat index values up to 101. Saturday night, showers likely with a chance of thunderstorms until midnight, then a chance of showers after midnight. Lows in the upper 60s. Chance of rain 60%. Sunday, mostly cloudy in the morning, then becoming mostly sunny. Highs in the mid-80s. Sunday night through Wednesday, partly cloudy. Lows in the mid-60s. Highs in the mid-80s. Again, the forecast for Galesburg and surrounding areas of central and northwest Illinois for the rest of today, sunny. Near steady temperature around 90. Southwest winds 10 to 15 miles an hour. Heat index values up to 103. The following is a summary of watches, warnings, and advisories in effect. For the KZZ 66 listening area, an extreme heat warning remains in effect until midnight Friday for the following county, Knox, Illinois. Extreme heat warning has been extended until 10 p.m. Friday for the following county, Warren, Illinois.

an extreme heat warning remains in effect until 10 p.m. for the following county, Mercer, Illinois. An extreme heat warning remains in effect until 10 p.m. for the following county, Henry, Illinois. Here is information on the heat wave for the following county, Knox, Illinois. Extreme heat warning remains in effect until midnight tonight. What? Dangerously hot conditions with heat index values around 105. Where? Marshall, Mason, McLean, Peoria, Stark, Tazewell, Woodford, Fulton, and Knox counties. When? Until midnight tonight. The following impacts are expected. Heat-related illnesses increase significantly during extreme heat and high humidity events. Drink plenty of fluids, stay in an air-conditioned room, stay out of the sun, and check up on relatives and neighbors. Do not leave young children and pets in unattended vehicles. Car interiors will reach lethal temperatures in a matter of minutes. Take extra precautions when outside. Wear lightweight and loose-fitting clothing. Try to limit strenuous activities to early morning or evening. Take action when you see symptoms of heat exhaustion and heat stroke. Here is information on the heat wave for the following county, Warren, Illinois. Extreme heat warning now in effect until 10 p.m. Friday. What? Dangerously hot and humid conditions with continued heat index values of 100 to 105 expected, along with nighttime lows not falling below the mid to upper 70s. Where? Portions of west central Illinois, southeast Iowa, and northeast Missouri. When? Until 10 p.m. Friday. The following impacts are expected. Heat-related illnesses increase significantly during extreme heat and high humidity events. Drink plenty of fluids, stay in an air-conditioned room, stay out of the sun, and check up on relatives and neighbors. Do not leave young children and pets in unattended vehicles. Car interiors will reach lethal temperatures in a matter of minutes. Here is information on the heat wave for the following county, Mercer, Illinois. Extreme heat warning remains in effect until 10 p.m. this evening. What? Dangerously hot conditions with heat index values up to 105. Where? In Illinois, Mercer and Rock Island counties. In Iowa, Cedar, Iowa, Johnson, Muscatine, Scott, Keokuk, Lewisaw, and Washington counties. When? Until 10 p.m. this evening. The following impacts are expected. Heat-related illnesses increase significantly during extreme heat and high humidity events. Drink plenty of fluids, stay in an air-conditioned room, stay out of the sun, and check up on relatives and neighbors. Do not leave young children and pets in unattended vehicles. Car interiors will reach lethal temperatures in a matter of minutes. Here is information on the heat wave for the following county, Henry, Illinois. Extreme heat warning remains in effect until 10 p.m. this evening. What? Dangerously hot conditions with heat index values up to 105. Where? In Illinois, Bureau, Putnam, Henry, and Whiteside counties. In Iowa, Clinton County. When? Until 10 p.m. this evening. The following impacts are expected. Heat-related illnesses increase significantly during extreme heat and high humidity events. Drink plenty of fluids, stay in an air-conditioned room, stay out of the sun, and check up on relatives and neighbors. Do not leave young children and pets in unattended vehicles. Car interiors will reach lethal temperatures in a matter of minutes. The time is currently 1:08 p.m. Central Daylight Time. 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Now for the official National Weather Service forecast for Galesburg and surrounding areas of central and northwest Illinois. Rest of today, sunny. Near steady temperature around 90. Southwest winds 10 to 15 miles an hour. Heat index values up to 103. Tonight, partly cloudy. A chance of showers and thunderstorms after midnight. Humid with lows in the lower 70s. South winds 5 to 10 miles an hour. Chance of rain 50%. Friday, mostly sunny with a chance of showers and thunderstorms. Humid with highs around 90. Southwest winds 10 to 15 miles an hour. Chance of rain 50%. Heat index values up to 102. Friday night, partly cloudy. Humid with lows in the lower 70s. South winds 5 to 10 miles an hour.

and it's day, mostly sunny with a chance of thunderstorms. A chance of showers in the morning, then showers likely in the afternoon. Humid with highs in the upper 80s. Southwest winds 5 to 10 miles an hour. Chance of rain 60%. Heat index values up to 101. Saturday night, showers likely with a chance of thunderstorms until midnight, then a chance of showers after midnight. Lows in the upper 60s. Chance of rain 60%. Sunday, mostly cloudy in the morning, then becoming mostly sunny. Highs in the mid-80s. Sunday night through Wednesday, partly cloudy. Lows in the mid-60s. Highs in the mid-80s. Again, the forecast for Galesburg and surrounding areas of central and northwest Illinois for the rest of today, sunny. Near steady temperature around 90. Southwest winds 10 to 15 miles an hour. Heat index values up to 103. At 1 p.m. in Galesburg, skies were mostly sunny. The temperature was 89 degrees, the dew point was 73, and the relative humidity was 60%. The heat index was 97. The wind was south at 14 miles an hour. The pressure was 30.08 inches and steady. Elsewhere around the area, skies ranged from sunny to mostly sunny, and temperatures were around 90 degrees. And once again at 1 p.m. in Galesburg, under mostly sunny skies, the temperature was 89, and the heat index was 97. Looking elsewhere around the Midwest at 1 p.m., Chicago was partly sunny, and 90. Indianapolis was partly sunny, and 91. St. Louis was mostly sunny, and 94. Kansas City was partly sunny, and 88. Des Moines was partly sunny, and 88. Milwaukee was mostly sunny, and 87. The following is a summary of watches, warnings, and advisories in effect. For the KZZ 66 listening area, an extreme heat warning remains in effect until midnight Friday for the following county, Knox, Illinois. Extreme heat warning has been extended until 10 p.m. Friday for the following county, Warren, Illinois. An extreme heat warning remains in effect until 10 p.m. for the following county, Mercer, Illinois. An extreme heat warning remains in effect until 10 p.m. for the following county, Henry, Illinois. Here is information on the heat wave for the following county, Knox, Illinois. Extreme heat warning remains in effect until midnight tonight. What? Dangerously hot conditions with heat index values around 105. Where? Marshall, Mason, McLean, Peoria, Stark, Tazewell, Woodford, Fulton, and Knox counties. When? Until midnight tonight. The following impacts are expected. Heat-related illnesses increase significantly during extreme heat and high humidity events. Drink plenty of fluids, stay in an air-conditioned room, stay out of the sun, and check up on relatives and neighbors. Do not leave young children and pets in unattended vehicles. Car interiors will reach lethal temperatures in a matter of minutes. Take extra precautions when outside. Wear lightweight and loose-fitting clothing. Try to limit strenuous activities to early morning or evening. Take action when you see symptoms of heat exhaustion and heat stroke. Here is information on the heat wave for the following county, Warren, Illinois. Extreme heat warning now in effect until 10 p.m. Friday. What? Dangerously hot and humid conditions with continued heat index values of 100 to 105 expected, along with nighttime lows not falling below the mid to upper 70s. Where? Portions of west central Illinois, southeast Iowa, and northeast Missouri. When? Until 10 p.m. Friday. The following impacts are expected. Heat-related illnesses increase significantly during extreme heat and high humidity events. Drink plenty of fluids, stay in an air-conditioned room, stay out of the sun, and check up on relatives and neighbors. Do not leave young children and pets in unattended vehicles. Car interiors will reach lethal temperatures in a matter of minutes. Here is information on the heat wave for the following county, Mercer, Illinois. Extreme heat warning remains in effect until 10 p.m. this evening. What? Dangerously hot conditions with heat index values up to 105. Where? In Illinois, Mercer and Rock Island counties. In Iowa, Cedar, Iowa, Johnson, Muscatine, Scott, Keokuk, Wausau, and Washington counties. When? Until 10 p.m. this evening.

the following impacts are expected. Heat-related illnesses increase significantly during extreme heat and high humidity events. Drink plenty of fluids, stay in an air-conditioned room, stay out of the sun, and check up on relatives and neighbors. Do not leave young children and pets in unattended vehicles. Car interiors will reach lethal temperatures in a matter of minutes. 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Programming originates from NOAA's National Weather Service office in Lincoln. KZZ 66 serves the following counties: Henry, Knox, Mercer, and Warren. 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Here is information on the heat wave for the following county: Henry, Illinois. Extreme heat warning remains in effect until 10 p.m. this evening. What? Dangerously hot conditions with heat index values up to 105. Where? In Illinois, Bureau, Putnam, Henry, and Whiteside counties. In Iowa, Clinton County. When? Until 10 p.m. this evening. The following impacts are expected. Heat-related illnesses increase significantly during extreme heat and high humidity events. Drink plenty of fluids, stay in an air-conditioned room, stay out of the sun, and check up on relatives and neighbors. Do not leave young children and pets in unattended vehicles. Car interiors will reach lethal temperatures in a matter of minutes. The time is currently 1:15 p.m. Central Daylight Time. 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Now for the official National Weather Service forecast for Galesburg and surrounding areas of central and northwest Illinois. Rest of today, sunny. Near steady temperature around 90. Southwest winds 10 to 15 miles an hour. Heat index values up to 103. Tonight, partly cloudy. A chance of showers and thunderstorms after midnight. Humid with lows in the lower 70s. South winds 5 to 10 miles an hour. Chance of rain 50%. Friday, mostly sunny with a chance of showers and thunderstorms. Humid with highs around 90. Southwest winds 10 to 15 miles an hour. Chance of rain 50%. Heat index values up to 102. Friday night, partly cloudy. Humid with lows in the lower 70s. South winds 5 to 10 miles an hour. Independence Day, mostly sunny with a chance of thunderstorms. A chance of showers in the morning, then showers likely in the afternoon. Humid with highs in the upper 80s. Southwest winds 5 to 10 miles an hour. Chance of rain 60%. Heat index values up to 101. Saturday night, showers likely with a chance of thunderstorms until midnight, then a chance of showers after midnight. Lows in the upper 60s. Chance of rain 60%. Sunday, mostly cloudy in the morning, then becoming mostly sunny. Highs in the mid-80s. Sunday night through Wednesday, partly cloudy. Lows in the mid-60s. Highs in the mid-80s. Again, the forecast for Galesburg and surrounding areas of central and northwest Illinois for the rest of today, sunny. Near steady temperature around 90. Southwest winds 10 to 15 miles an hour. Heat index values up to 103. At 1 p.m. in Galesburg, skies were mostly sunny. The temperature was 89 degrees, the dew point was 73, and the relative humidity was 60%. The heat index was 97. The wind was south at 14 miles an hour. The pressure was 30.08 inches and steady. Elsewhere around the area, skies ranged from sunny to mostly sunny, and temperatures were around 90 degrees. And once again at 1 p.m. in Galesburg, under mostly sunny skies, the temperature was 89, and the heat index was 97. Looking elsewhere around the Midwest at 1 p.m., Chicago was partly sunny, and 90. Indianapolis was partly sunny, and 91. St. Louis was mostly sunny, and 94. Kansas City was partly sunny, and 88. Des Moines was partly sunny, and 88. Milwaukee was mostly sunny, and 87. The following is a summary of watches, warnings, and advisories in effect. For the KZZ 66 listening area,

An extreme heat warning remains in effect until midnight Friday for the following county, Knox, Illinois. Extreme heat warning has been extended until 10 p.m. Friday for the following county, Warren, Illinois. An extreme heat warning remains in effect until 10 p.m. for the following county, Mercer, Illinois. An extreme heat warning remains in effect until 10 p.m. for the following county, Henry, Illinois. Here is information on the heat wave for the following county, Knox, Illinois. Extreme heat warning remains in effect until midnight tonight. What? Dangerously hot conditions with heat index values around 105. Where? Marshall, Mason, McLean, Peoria, Stark, Tazewell, Woodford, Fulton, and Knox counties. When? Until midnight tonight. The following impacts are expected. Heat-related illnesses increase significantly during extreme heat and high humidity events. Drink plenty of fluids, stay in an air-conditioned room, stay out of the sun, and check up on relatives and neighbors. Do not leave young children and pets in unattended vehicles. Car interiors will reach lethal temperatures in a matter of minutes. Take extra precautions when outside. Wear lightweight and loose-fitting clothing. Try to limit strenuous activities to early morning or evening. Take action when you see symptoms of heat exhaustion and heat stroke. Here is information on the heat wave for the following county, Warren, Illinois. Extreme heat warning now in effect until 10 p.m. Friday. What? Dangerously hot and humid conditions with continued heat index values of 100 to 105 expected, along with nighttime lows not falling below the mid to upper 70s. Where? Portions of west central Illinois, southeast Iowa, and northeast Missouri. When? Until 10 p.m. Friday. The following impacts are expected. Heat-related illnesses increase significantly during extreme heat and high humidity events. Drink plenty of fluids, stay in an air-conditioned room, stay out of the sun, and check up on relatives and neighbors. Do not leave young children and pets in unattended vehicles. Car interiors will reach lethal temperatures in a matter of minutes. Here is information on the heat wave for the following county, Mercer, Illinois. Extreme heat warning remains in effect until 10 p.m. this evening. What? Dangerously hot conditions with heat index values up to 105. Where? In Illinois, Mercer and Rock Island counties. In Iowa, Cedar, Iowa, Johnson, Muscatine, Scott, Keokuk, Wausau, and Washington counties. When? Until 10 p.m. this evening. The following impacts are expected. Heat-related illnesses increase significantly during extreme heat and high humidity events. Drink plenty of fluids, stay in an air-conditioned room, stay out of the sun, and check up on relatives and neighbors. Do not leave young children and pets in unattended vehicles. Car interiors will reach lethal temperatures in a matter of minutes. Here is information on the heat wave for the following county, Henry, Illinois. Extreme heat warning remains in effect until 10 p.m. this evening. What? Dangerously hot conditions with heat index values up to 105. Where? In Illinois, Bureau, Putnam, Henry, and Whiteside counties. In Iowa, Clinton County. When? Until 10 p.m. this evening. The following impacts are expected. Heat-related illnesses increase significantly during extreme heat and high humidity events. Drink plenty of fluids, stay in an air-conditioned room, stay out of the sun, and check up on relatives and neighbors. Do not leave young children and pets in unattended vehicles. Car interiors will reach lethal temperatures in a matter of minutes. The time is currently 1:23 p.m. Central Daylight Time. 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Now for the official National Weather Service forecast for Galesburg and surrounding areas of central and northwest Illinois. Rest of today, sunny. Near steady temperature around 90. Southwest winds 10 to 15 miles an hour. Heat index values up to 103. Tonight, partly cloudy. A chance of showers and thunderstorms after midnight. Humid with lows in the lower 70s. South winds 5 to 10 miles an hour. Chance of rain 50%. Friday, mostly sunny with a chance of showers and thunderstorms. Humid with highs around 90. Southwest winds 10 to 15 miles an hour. Chance of rain 50%.

Heat index values up to 102. Friday night, partly cloudy. Humid with lows in the lower 70s. South winds 5 to 10 miles an hour. Independence Day, mostly sunny with a chance of thunderstorms. A chance of showers in the morning, then showers likely in the afternoon. Humid with highs in the upper 80s. Southwest winds 5 to 10 miles an hour. Chance of rain 60%. Heat index values up to 101. Saturday night, showers likely with a chance of thunderstorms until midnight, then a chance of showers after midnight. Lows in the upper 60s. Chance of rain 60%. Sunday, mostly cloudy in the morning, then becoming mostly sunny. Highs in the mid-80s. Sunday night through Wednesday, partly cloudy. Lows in the mid-60s. Highs in the mid-80s. Again, the forecast for Galesburg and surrounding areas of central and northwest Illinois for the rest of today, sunny. Near steady temperature around 90. Southwest winds 10 to 15 miles an hour. Heat index values up to 103. At 1 p.m. in Galesburg, skies were mostly sunny. The temperature was 89 degrees, the dew point was 73, and the relative humidity was 60%. The heat index was 97. The wind was south at 14 miles an hour. The pressure was 30.08 inches and steady. Elsewhere around the area, skies ranged from sunny to mostly sunny, and temperatures were around 90 degrees. And once again at 1 p.m. in Galesburg, under mostly sunny skies, the temperature was 89, and the heat index was 97. Looking elsewhere around the Midwest at 1 p.m., Chicago was partly sunny, and 90. Indianapolis was partly sunny, and 91. St. Louis was mostly sunny, and 94. Kansas City was partly sunny, and 88. Des Moines was partly sunny, and 88. Milwaukee was mostly sunny, and 87. The following is a summary of watches, warnings, and advisories in effect. For the KZZ 66 listening area, an extreme heat warning remains in effect until midnight Friday for the following county, Knox, Illinois. Extreme heat warning has been extended until 10 p.m. Friday for the following county, Warren, Illinois. An extreme heat warning remains in effect until 10 p.m. for the following county, Mercer, Illinois. An extreme heat warning remains in effect until 10 p.m. for the following county, Henry, Illinois. Here is information on the heat wave for the following county, Knox, Illinois. Extreme heat warning remains in effect until midnight tonight. Watts, dangerously hot conditions with heat index values around 105. Ware, Marshall, Mason, McLean, Peoria, Stark, Tazewell, Woodford, Fulton, and Knox counties. When, until midnight tonight. The following impacts are expected. Heat-related illnesses increase significantly during extreme heat and high humidity events. Drink plenty of fluids, stay in an air-conditioned room, stay out of the sun, and check up on relatives and neighbors. Do not leave young children and pets in unattended vehicles. Car interiors will reach lethal temperatures in a matter of minutes. Take extra precautions when outside. Wear lightweight and loose-fitting clothing. Try to limit strenuous activities to early morning or evening. Take action when you see symptoms of heat exhaustion and heat stroke. The following is a summary of watches, warnings, and advisories in effect. For the KZZ 66 listening area, extreme heat warning has been extended until 10 p.m. Friday for the following county, Warren, Illinois. An extreme heat warning remains in effect until 10 p.m. for the following county, Mercer, Illinois. An extreme heat warning remains in effect until 10 p.m. for the following county, Henry, Illinois. Extreme heat warning has been extended until 7 p.m. Friday for the following county, Knox, Illinois. Here is information on the heat wave for the following county, Warren, Illinois. Extreme heat warning now in effect until 10 p.m. Friday. Watts, dangerously hot and humid conditions with continued heat index values of 100 to 105 expected, along with nighttime lows not falling below the mid to upper 70s. Ware, portions of west central Illinois, southeast Iowa, and northeast Missouri. When, until 10 p.m. Friday. The following impacts are expected. Heat-related illnesses increase significantly during extreme heat and high humidity events.

Drink plenty of fluids. 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Stay out of the sun and check up on relatives and neighbors. Do not leave young children and pets in unattended vehicles. Car interiors will reach lethal temperatures in a matter of minutes. Here is information on the heat wave for the following county, Mercer, Illinois. Extreme heat warning remains in effect until 10 p.m. this evening. What? Dangerously hot conditions with heat index values up to 105. Where? In Illinois, Mercer and Rock Island counties. In Iowa, Cedar, Iowa, Johnson, Muscatine, Scott, Keokuk, Lewisa, and Washington counties. When? Until 10 p.m. this evening. The following impacts are expected. Heat-related illnesses increase significantly during extreme heat and high humidity events. Drink plenty of fluids, stay in an air-conditioned room, stay out of the sun, and check up on relatives and neighbors. Do not leave young children and pets in unattended vehicles. Car interiors will reach lethal temperatures in a matter of minutes. Here is information on the heat wave for the following county, Henry, Illinois. Extreme heat warning remains in effect until 10 p.m. this evening. What? Dangerously hot conditions with heat index values up to 105. Where? In Illinois, Bureau, Putnam, Henry, and Whiteside counties. In Iowa, Clinton County. When? Until 10 p.m. this evening. The following impacts are expected. Heat-related illnesses increase significantly during extreme heat and high humidity events. Drink plenty of fluids, stay in an air-conditioned room, stay out of the sun, and check up on relatives and neighbors. Do not leave young children and pets in unattended vehicles. Car interiors will reach lethal temperatures in a matter of minutes. Here is information on the heat wave for the following county, Knox, Illinois. Extreme heat warning now in effect until 7 p.m. Friday. What? Dangerously hot conditions with heat index values up to 105. Where? Marshall, Mason, McLean, Peoria, Stark, Tazewell, Woodford, Fulton, and Knox counties. When? Until 7 p.m. Friday. The following impacts are expected. Heat-related illnesses increase significantly during extreme heat and high humidity events. Drink plenty of fluids, stay in an air-conditioned room, stay out of the sun, and check up on relatives and neighbors. Do not leave young children and pets in unattended vehicles. Car interiors will reach lethal temperatures in a matter of minutes. Take extra precautions when outside. Wear lightweight and loose-fitting clothing. Try to limit strenuous activities to early morning or evening. Take action when you see symptoms of heat exhaustion and heat stroke. The time is currently 1:32 p.m. Central Daylight Time. 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Now for the official National Weather Service forecast for Galesburg and surrounding areas of central and northwest Illinois. Rest of today, sunny. Near steady temperature around 90. Southwest winds 10 to 15 miles an hour. Heat index values up to 103. Tonight, partly cloudy. A chance of showers and thunderstorms after midnight. Humid with lows in the lower 70s. South winds 5 to 10 miles an hour. Chance of rain 50%. Friday, mostly sunny with a chance of showers and thunderstorms. Humid with highs around 90. Southwest winds 10 to 15 miles an hour. Chance of rain 50 with a chance of showers and thunderstorms. Humid with highs around 90. Southwest winds 10 to 15 miles an hour. Chance of rain 50%. Heat index values up to 102. Friday night, partly cloudy. Humid with lows in the lower 70s. South winds 5 to 10 miles an hour. Independence Day, mostly sunny with a chance of thunderstorms. A chance of showers in the morning, then showers likely in the afternoon. Humid with highs in the upper 80s. Southwest winds 5 to 10 miles an hour. Chance of rain 60%. Heat index values up to 100. Saturday night, showers likely with a chance of thunderstorms until midnight, then a chance of showers after midnight. Lows in the upper 60s. Chance of rain 60%. Sunday, mostly cloudy in the morning, then becoming mostly sunny. Highs in the mid-80s. Sunday night through Wednesday.

Day, partly cloudy. Lows in the mid-60s. Highs in the mid-80s. Again, the forecast for Galesburg and surrounding areas of central and northwest Illinois for the rest of today, sunny. Near steady temperature around 90. Southwest winds 10 to 15 miles an hour. Heat index values up to 103. At 1 p.m. in Galesburg, skies were mostly sunny. The temperature was 89 degrees, the dew point was 73, and the relative humidity was 60%. The heat index was 97. The wind was south at 14 miles an hour. The pressure was 30.08 inches and steady. Elsewhere around the area, skies ranged from sunny to mostly sunny, and temperatures were around 90 degrees. And once again at 1 p.m. in Galesburg, under mostly sunny skies, the temperature was 89, and the heat index was 97. Looking elsewhere around the Midwest at 1 p.m., Chicago was partly sunny, and 90. Indianapolis was partly sunny, and 91. St. Louis was mostly sunny, and 94. Kansas City was partly sunny, and 88. Des Moines was partly sunny, and 88. Milwaukee was mostly sunny, and 87. The following is a summary of watches, warnings, and advisories in effect. For the KZZ 66 listening area, extreme heat warning has been extended until 10 p.m. Friday for the following county, Warren, Illinois. An extreme heat warning remains in effect until 10 p.m. for the following county, Mercer, Illinois. An extreme heat warning remains in effect until 10 p.m. for the following county, Henry, Illinois. Extreme heat warning has been extended until 7 p.m. Friday for the following county, Knox, Illinois. Here is information on the heat wave for the following county, Warren, Illinois. Extreme heat warning now in effect until 10 p.m. Friday. What? Dangerously hot and humid conditions with continued heat index values of 100 to 105 expected, along with nighttime lows not falling below the mid to upper 70s. Where? Portions of west central Illinois, southeast Iowa, and northeast Missouri. When? Until 10 p.m. Friday. The following impacts are expected. Heat-related illnesses increase significantly during extreme heat and high humidity events. Drink plenty of fluids, stay in an air-conditioned room, stay out of the sun, and check up on relatives and neighbors. Do not leave young children and pets in unattended vehicles. Car interiors will reach lethal temperatures in a matter of minutes. Here is information on the heat wave for the following county, Mercer, Illinois. Extreme heat warning remains in effect until 10 p.m. this evening. What? Dangerously hot conditions with heat index values up to 105. Where? In Illinois, Mercer and Rock Island counties. In Iowa, Cedar, Iowa, Johnson, Muscatine, Scott, Keokuk, Lewisaw, and Washington counties. When? Until 10 p.m. this evening. The following impacts are expected. Heat-related illnesses increase significantly during extreme heat and high humidity events. Drink plenty of fluids, stay in an air-conditioned room, stay out of the sun, and check up on relatives and neighbors. Do not leave young children and pets in unattended vehicles. Car interiors will reach lethal temperatures in a matter of minutes. Here is information on the heat wave for the following county, Henry, Illinois. Extreme heat warning remains in effect until 10 p.m. this evening. What? Dangerously hot conditions with heat index values up to 105. Where? In Illinois, Bureau, Putnam, Henry, and Whiteside counties. In Iowa, Clinton County. When? Until 10 p.m. this evening. The following impacts are expected. Heat-related illnesses increase significantly during extreme heat and high humidity events. Drink plenty of fluids, stay in an air-conditioned room, stay out of the sun, and check up on relatives and neighbors. Do not leave young children and pets in unattended vehicles. Car interiors will reach lethal temperatures in a matter of minutes. Here is information on the heat wave for the following county, Knox, Illinois. Extreme heat warning now in effect until 7 p.m. Friday. What? Dangerously hot conditions with heat index values up to 105. Where? Marshall, Mason, McLean, Peoria, Stark, Tazewell, Woodford, Fulton, and Knox counties. When? Until 7 p.m. Friday.
The following impacts are expected. Heat-related illnesses increase significantly during extreme heat and high humidity events. Drink plenty of fluids, stay in an air-conditioned room, stay out of the sun, and check up on relatives and neighbors. Do not leave young children and pets in unattended vehicles. Car interiors will reach lethal temperatures in a matter of minutes. Take extra precautions when outside. Wear lightweight and loose-fitting clothing. Try to limit strenuous activities to early morning or evening. Take action when you see symptoms of heat exhaustion and heat stroke. The time is currently 1:39 p.m. Central Daylight Time. 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Now for the official National Weather Service forecast for Galesburg and surrounding areas of central and northwest Illinois. Rest of today, sunny. Near steady temperature around 90. Southwest winds 10 to 15 miles an hour. Heat index values up to 103. Tonight, partly cloudy. A chance of showers and thunderstorms after midnight. Humid with lows in the lower 70s. South winds 5 to 10 miles an hour. Chance of rain 50%. Friday, mostly sunny with a chance of showers and thunderstorms. Humid with highs around 90. Southwest winds 10 to 15 miles an hour. Chance of rain 50%. Heat index values up to 102. Friday night, partly cloudy. Humid with lows in the lower 70s. South winds 5 to 10 miles an hour. Independence Day, mostly sunny with a chance of thunderstorms. A chance of showers in the morning, then showers likely in the afternoon. Humid with highs in the upper 80s. Southwest winds 5 to 10 miles an hour. Chance of rain 60%. Heat index values up to 100. Saturday night, showers likely with a chance of thunderstorms until midnight, then a chance of showers after midnight. Lows in the upper 60s. Chance of rain 60%. Sunday, mostly cloudy in the morning, then becoming mostly sunny. Highs in the mid-80s. Sunday night through Wednesday, partly cloudy. Lows in the mid-60s. Highs in the mid-80s. Again, the forecast for Galesburg and surrounding areas of central and northwest Illinois for the rest of today, sunny. Near steady temperature around 90. Southwest winds 10 to 15 miles an hour. Heat index values up to 103. At 1 p.m. in Galesburg, skies were mostly sunny. The temperature was 89 degrees, the dew point was 73, and the relative humidity was 60%. The heat index was 97. The wind was south at 14 miles an hour. The pressure was 30.08 inches and steady. Elsewhere around the area, skies ranged from sunny to mostly sunny, and temperatures were around 90 degrees. And once again at 1 p.m. in Galesburg, under mostly sunny skies, the temperature was 89, and the heat index was 97. Looking elsewhere around the Midwest at 1 p.m., Chicago was partly sunny, and 90. Indianapolis was partly sunny, and 91. St. Louis was mostly sunny, and 94. Kansas City was partly sunny, and 88. Des Moines was partly sunny, and 88. Milwaukee was mostly sunny, and 87. The following is a summary of watches, warnings, and advisories in effect. For the KZZ66 listening area, extreme heat warning has been extended until 10 p.m. Friday for the following county, Warren, Illinois. An extreme heat warning remains in effect until 10 p.m. for the following county, Mercer, Illinois. An extreme heat warning remains in effect until 10 p.m. for the following county, Henry, Illinois. Extreme heat warning has been extended until 7 p.m. Friday for the following county, Knox, Illinois. Here is information on the heat wave for the following county, Warren, Illinois. Extreme heat warning now in effect until 10 p.m. Friday. What? Dangerously hot and humid conditions with continued heat index values of 100 to 105 expected, along with nighttime lows not falling below the mid to upper 70s. Where? Portions of west central Illinois, southeast Iowa, and northeast Missouri. When? Until 10 p.m. Friday. The following impacts are expected. Heat-related illnesses increase significantly during extreme heat and high humidity events.
Drink plenty of fluids. Stay in an air-conditioned room. Stay out of the sun. And check up on relatives.

friends and neighbors. Do not leave young children and pets in unattended vehicles. Car interiors will reach lethal temperatures in a matter of minutes. Here is information on the heat wave for the following county, Mercer, Illinois. Extreme heat warning remains in effect until 10 p.m. this evening. What? Dangerously hot conditions with heat index values up to 105. Where? In Illinois, Mercer and Rock Island counties. In Iowa, Cedar, Iowa, Johnson, Muscatine, Scott, Keokuk, Lewisaw, and Washington counties. When? Until 10 p.m. this evening. The following impacts are expected. Heat-related illnesses increase significantly during extreme heat and high humidity events. Drink plenty of fluids, stay in an air-conditioned room, stay out of the sun, and check up on relatives and neighbors. Do not leave young children and pets in unattended vehicles. Car interiors will reach lethal temperatures in a matter of minutes. Here is information on the heat wave for the following county, Henry, Illinois. Extreme heat warning remains in effect until 10 p.m. this evening. What? Dangerously hot conditions with heat index values up to 105. Where? In Illinois, Bureau, Putnam, Henry, and Whiteside counties. In Iowa, Clinton County. When? Until 10 p.m. this evening. The following impacts are expected. Heat-related illnesses increase significantly during extreme heat and high humidity events. Drink plenty of fluids, stay in an air-conditioned room, stay out of the sun, and check up on relatives and neighbors. Do not leave young children and pets in unattended vehicles. Car interiors will reach lethal temperatures in a matter of minutes. Here is information on the heat wave for the following county, Knox, Illinois. Extreme heat warning now in effect until 7 p.m. Friday. What? Dangerously hot conditions with heat index values up to 105. Where? Marshall, Mason, McLean, Peoria, Stark, Tazewell, Woodford, Fulton, and Knox counties. When? Until 7 p.m. Friday. The following impacts are expected. Heat-related illnesses increase significantly during extreme heat and high humidity events. Drink plenty of fluids, stay in an air-conditioned room, stay out of the sun, and check up on relatives and neighbors. Do not leave young children and pets in unattended vehicles. Car interiors will reach lethal temperatures in a matter of minutes. Take extra precautions when outside. Wear lightweight and loose-fitting clothing. Try to limit strenuous activities to early morning or evening. Take action when you see symptoms of heat exhaustion and heat stroke. The time is currently 1:47 p.m. Central Daylight Time. 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Now for the official National Weather Service forecast for Galesburg and surrounding areas of central and northwest Illinois. Rest of today, sunny. Near steady temperature around 90. Southwest winds 10 to 15 miles an hour. Heat index values up to 103. Tonight, partly cloudy. A chance of showers and thunderstorms after midnight. Humid with lows in the lower 70s. South winds 5 to 10 miles an hour. Chance of rain 50%. Friday, mostly sunny with a chance of showers and thunderstorms. Humid with highs around 90. Southwest winds 10 to 15 miles an hour. Chance of rain 50%. Heat index values up to 102. Friday night, partly cloudy. Humid with lows in the lower 70s. South winds 5 to 10 miles an hour. Independence Day, mostly sunny with a chance of thunderstorms. A chance of showers in the morning, then showers likely in the afternoon. Humid with highs in the upper 80s. Southwest winds 5 to 10 miles an hour. Chance of rain 60%. Heat index values up to 100. Saturday night, showers likely with a chance of thunderstorms until midnight, then a chance of showers after midnight. Lows in the upper 60s. Chance of rain 60%. Sunday, mostly cloudy in the morning, then becoming mostly sunny. Highs in the mid-80s. Sunday night through Wednesday, partly cloudy. Lows in the mid-60s. Highs in the mid-80s. Again, the forecast for Galesburg and surrounding areas of central and northwest Illinois for the rest of today, sunny. Near steady temperature around 90.

50. Southwest winds 10 to 15 miles an hour. Heat index values up to 103. At 1 p.m. in Galesburg, skies were mostly sunny. The temperature was 89 degrees, the dew point was 73, and the relative humidity was 60%. The heat index was 97. The wind was south at 14 miles an hour. The pressure was 30.08 inches and steady. Elsewhere around the area, skies ranged from sunny to mostly sunny, and temperatures were around 90 degrees. And once again at 1 p.m. in Galesburg, under mostly sunny skies, the temperature was 89, and the heat index was 97. Looking elsewhere around the Midwest at 1 p.m., Chicago was partly sunny, and 90. Indianapolis was partly sunny, and 91. St. Louis was mostly sunny, and 94. Kansas City was partly sunny, and 88. Des Moines was partly sunny, and 88. Milwaukee was mostly sunny, and 87. The following is a summary of watches, warnings, and advisories in effect. For the KZZ 66 listening area, extreme heat warning has been extended until 10 p.m. Friday for the following county, Warren, Illinois. An extreme heat warning remains in effect until 10 p.m. for the following county, Mercer, Illinois. An extreme heat warning remains in effect until 10 p.m. for the following county, Henry, Illinois. Extreme heat warning has been extended until 7 p.m. Friday for the following county, Knox, Illinois. Here is information on the heat wave for the following county, Warren, Illinois. Extreme heat warning now in effect until 10 p.m. Friday. What? Dangerously hot and humid conditions with continued heat index values of 100 to 105 expected, along with nighttime lows not falling below the mid to upper 70s. Where? Portions of west central Illinois, southeast Iowa, and northeast Missouri. When? Until 10 p.m. Friday. The following impacts are expected. Heat-related illnesses increase significantly during extreme heat and high humidity events. Drink plenty of fluids, stay in an air-conditioned room, stay out of the sun, and check up on relatives and neighbors. Do not leave young children and pets in unattended vehicles. Car interiors will reach lethal temperatures in a matter of minutes. Here is information on the heat wave for the following county, Mercer, Illinois. Extreme heat warning remains in effect until 10 p.m. this evening. What? Dangerously hot conditions with heat index values up to 105. Where? In Illinois, Mercer and Rock Island counties. In Iowa, Cedar, Iowa, Johnson, Muscatine, Scott, Keokuk, Lewisaw, and Washington counties. When? Until 10 p.m. this evening. The following impacts are expected. Heat-related illnesses increase significantly during extreme heat and high humidity events. Drink plenty of fluids, stay in an air-conditioned room, stay out of the sun, and check up on relatives and neighbors. Do not leave young children and pets in unattended vehicles. Car interiors will reach lethal temperatures in a matter of minutes. Here is information on the heat wave for the following county, Henry, Illinois. Extreme heat warning remains in effect until 10 p.m. this evening. What? Dangerously hot conditions with heat index values up to 105. Where? In Illinois, Bureau, Putnam, Henry, and Whiteside counties. In Iowa, Clinton County. When? Until 10 p.m. this evening. The following impacts are expected. Heat-related illnesses increase significantly during extreme heat and high humidity events. Drink plenty of fluids. Stay in an air-conditioned room, stay out of the sun, and check up on relatives and neighbors. Do not leave young children and pets in unattended vehicles. Car interiors will reach lethal temperatures in a matter of minutes. Here is information on the heat wave for the following county, Knox, Illinois. Extreme heat warning now in effect until 7 p.m. Friday. What? Dangerously hot conditions with heat index values up to 105. Where? Marshall, Mason, McLean, Peoria, Stark, Tazewell, Woodford, Fulton, and Knox counties. When? Until 7 p.m. Friday. The following impacts are expected. Heat-related illnesses increase significantly during extreme heat and high humidity events. Drink plenty of fluids, stay in an air-conditioned room, stay out of the sun, and check up on relatives and neighbors. Do not leave young children and pets in unattended vehicles.

heat index values up to 103. Tonight, partly cloudy. A chance of showers and thunderstorms after midnight. Humid with lows in the lower 70s. South winds 5 to 10 miles an hour. Chance of rain 50%. Friday, mostly sunny with a chance of showers and thunderstorms. Humid with highs around 90. Southwest winds 10 to 15 miles an hour. Chance of rain 50%. Heat index values up to 102. Friday night, partly cloudy. Humid with lows in the lower 70s. South winds 5 to 10 miles an hour. Independence Day, mostly sunny with a chance of thunderstorms. A chance of showers in the morning, then showers likely in the afternoon. Humid with highs in the upper 80s. Southwest winds 5 to 10 miles an hour. Chance of rain 60%. Heat index values up to 100. Saturday night, showers likely with a chance of thunderstorms until midnight, then a chance of showers after midnight. Lows in the upper 60s. Chance of rain 60%. Sunday, mostly cloudy in the morning, then becoming mostly sunny. Highs in the mid-80s. Sunday night through Wednesday, partly cloudy. Lows in the mid-60s. Highs in the mid-80s. Again, the forecast for Galesburg and surrounding areas of central and northwest Illinois for the rest of today, sunny. Near steady temperature around 90. Southwest winds 10 to 15 miles an hour. Heat index values up to 103. At 1 p.m. in Galesburg, skies were mostly sunny. The temperature was 89 degrees, the dew point was 73, and the relative humidity was 60%. The heat index was 97. The wind was south at 14 miles an hour. The pressure was 30.08 inches and steady. Elsewhere around the area, skies ranged from sunny to mostly sunny, and temperatures were around 90 degrees. And once again at 1 p.m. in Galesburg, under mostly sunny skies, the temperature was 89, and the heat index was 97. Looking elsewhere around the Midwest at 1 p.m., Chicago was partly sunny, and 90. Indianapolis was partly sunny, and 91. St. Louis was mostly sunny, and 94. Kansas City was partly sunny, and 88. Des Moines was partly sunny, and 88. Milwaukee was mostly sunny, and 87. The following is a summary of watches, warnings, and advisories in effect. For the KZZ 66 listening area, extreme heat warning has been extended until 10 p.m. Friday for the following county, Warren, Illinois. An extreme heat warning remains in effect until 10 p.m. for the following county, Mercer, Illinois. An extreme heat warning remains in effect until 10 p.m. for the following county, Henry, Illinois. Extreme heat warning has been extended until 7 p.m. Friday for the following county, Knox, Illinois. Here is information on the heat wave for the following county, Warren, Illinois. Extreme heat warning now in effect until 10 p.m. Friday. What? Dangerously hot and humid conditions with continued heat index values of 100 to 105 expected, along with nighttime lows not falling below the mid to upper 70s. Where? Portions of west central Illinois, southeast Iowa, and northeast Missouri. When? Until 10 p.m. Friday. The following impacts are expected. Heat-related illnesses increase significantly during extreme heat and high humidity events. Drink plenty of fluids, stay in an air-conditioned room, stay out of the sun, and check up on relatives and neighbors. Do not leave young children and pets in unattended vehicles. Car interiors will reach lethal temperatures in a matter of minutes. Here is information on the heat wave for the following county, Mercer, Illinois. Extreme heat warning remains in effect until 10 p.m. this evening. What? Dangerously hot conditions with heat index values up to 105. Where? In Illinois, Mercer and Rock Island counties. In Iowa, Cedar, Iowa, Johnson, Muscatine, Scott, Keokuk, Wausau, and Washington counties. When? Until 10 p.m. this evening. The following impacts are expected. Heat-related illnesses increase significantly during extreme heat and high humidity events. Drink plenty of fluids, stay in an air-conditioned room, stay out of the sun, and check up on relatives and neighbors. Do not leave young children and pets in unattended vehicles. Car interiors will reach lethal temperatures.

in a matter of minutes. Here is information on the heat wave for the following county, Henry, Illinois. Extreme heat warning remains in effect until 10 p.m. this evening. What? Dangerously hot conditions with heat index values up to 105. Where? In Illinois, Bureau, Putnam, Henry, and Whiteside counties. In Iowa, Clinton County. When? Until 10 p.m. this evening. The following impacts are expected. Heat-related illnesses increase significantly during extreme heat and high humidity events. Drink plenty of fluids, stay in an air-conditioned room, stay out of the sun, and check up on relatives and neighbors. Do not leave young children and pets in unattended vehicles. Car interiors will reach lethal temperatures in a matter of minutes. Here is information on the heat wave for the following county, Knox, Illinois. Extreme heat warning now in effect until 7 p.m. Friday. What? Dangerously hot conditions with heat index values up to 105. Where? Marshall, Mason, McLean, Peoria, Stark, Tazewell, Woodford, Fulton, and Knox counties. When? Until 7 p.m. Friday. The following impacts are expected. Heat-related illnesses increase significantly during extreme heat and high humidity events. Drink plenty of fluids, stay in an air-conditioned room, stay out of the sun, and check up on relatives and neighbors. Do not leave young children and pets in unattended vehicles. Car interiors will reach lethal temperatures in a matter of minutes. Take extra precautions when outside. Wear lightweight and loose-fitting clothing. Try to limit strenuous activities to early morning or evening. Take action when you see symptoms of heat exhaustion and heat stroke. The time is currently 2:01 p.m. Central Daylight Time. 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Now for the official National Weather Service forecast for Galesburg and surrounding areas of central and northwest Illinois. Rest of today, sunny. Near steady temperature in the lower 90s. Southwest winds 10 to 15 miles an hour. Heat index values up to 103. Tonight, partly cloudy. A chance of showers and thunderstorms after midnight. Humid with lows in the lower 70s. South winds 5 to 10 miles an hour. Chance of rain 50%. Friday, mostly sunny. A chance of showers and thunderstorms, mainly in the morning. Humid with highs around 90. Southwest winds 10 to 15 miles an hour. Chance of rain 50%. Heat index values up to 102. Friday night, partly cloudy. Humid with lows in the lower 70s. South winds 5 to 10 miles an hour. Independence Day, mostly sunny with a chance of thunderstorms. A chance of showers in the morning, then showers likely in the afternoon. Humid with highs in the upper 80s. Southwest winds 5 to 10 miles an hour. Chance of rain 60%. Heat index values up to 100. Saturday night, showers likely with a chance of thunderstorms until midnight, then a chance of showers after midnight. Lows in the upper 60s. Chance of rain 60%. Sunday, mostly cloudy in the morning, then becoming mostly sunny. Highs in the mid 80s. Sunday night through Wednesday, partly cloudy. Lows in the mid-60s. Highs in the mid-80s. Again, the forecast for Galesburg and surrounding areas of central and northwest Illinois for the rest of today, sunny. Near steady temperature in the lower 90s. Southwest winds 10 to 15 miles an hour. Heat index values up to 103. The following is a summary of watches, warnings, and advisories in effect. For the KZZ66 listening area, extreme heat warning has been extended until 10 p.m. Friday for the following county, Warren, Illinois. An extreme heat warning remains in effect until 10 p.m. for the following county, Mercer, Illinois. An extreme heat warning remains in effect until 10 p.m. for the following county, Henry, Illinois. Extreme heat warning has been extended until 7 p.m. Friday for the following county, Knox, Illinois. Here is information on the heat wave for the following county, Warren, Illinois. Extreme heat warning now in effect until 10 p.m. Friday. What? Dangerously hot and humid conditions with continued heat index values of 100 to 105 expected, along with nighttime lows.

not falling below the mid to upper 70s. Where? Portions of west central Illinois, southeast Iowa, and northeast Missouri. When? Until 10 p.m. Friday. The following impacts are expected. Heat-related illnesses increase significantly during extreme heat and high humidity events. Drink plenty of fluids, stay in an air-conditioned room, stay out of the sun, and check up on relatives and neighbors. Do not leave young children and pets in unattended vehicles. Car interiors will reach lethal temperatures in a matter of minutes. Here is information on the heat wave for the following county, Mercer, Illinois. Extreme heat warning remains in effect until 10 p.m. this evening. What? Dangerously hot conditions with heat index values up to 105. Where? In Illinois, Mercer and Rock Island counties. In Iowa, Cedar, Iowa, Johnson, Muscatine, Scott, Keokuk, Lewisa, and Washington counties. When? Until 10 p.m. this evening. The following impacts are expected. Heat-related illnesses increase significantly during extreme heat and high humidity events. Drink plenty of fluids, stay in an air-conditioned room, stay out of the sun, and check up on relatives and neighbors. Do not leave young children and pets in unattended vehicles. Car interiors will reach lethal temperatures in a matter of minutes. Here is information on the heat wave for the following county, Henry, Illinois. Extreme heat warning remains in effect until 10 p.m. this evening. What? Dangerously hot conditions with heat index values up to 105. Where? In Illinois, Bureau, Putnam, Henry, and Whiteside counties. In Iowa, Clinton County. When? Until 10 p.m. this evening. The following impacts are expected. Heat-related illnesses increase significantly during extreme heat and high humidity events. Drink plenty of fluids, stay in an air-conditioned room, stay out of the sun, and check up on relatives and neighbors. Do not leave young children and pets in unattended vehicles. Car interiors will reach lethal temperatures in a matter of minutes. Here is information on the heat wave for the following county, Knox, Illinois. Extreme heat warning now in effect until 7 p.m. Friday. What? Dangerously hot conditions with heat index values up to 105. Where? Marshall, Mason, McLean, Peoria, Stark, Tazewell, Woodford, Fulton, and Knox counties. When? Until 7 p.m. Friday. The following impacts are expected. Heat-related illnesses increase significantly during extreme heat and high humidity events. Drink plenty of fluids, stay in an air-conditioned room, stay out of the sun, and check up on relatives and neighbors. Do not leave young children and pets in unattended vehicles. Car interiors will reach lethal temperatures in a matter of minutes. Take extra precautions when outside. Wear lightweight and loose-fitting clothing. Try to limit strenuous activities to early morning or evening. Take action when you see symptoms of heat exhaustion and heat stroke. The time is currently 2:08 p.m. Central Daylight Time. 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Now for the official National Weather Service forecast for Galesburg and surrounding areas of central and northwest Illinois. Rest of today, sunny. Near steady temperature in the lower 90s. Southwest winds 10 to 15 miles an hour. Heat index values up to 103. Tonight, partly cloudy. A chance of showers and thunderstorms after midnight. Humid with lows in the lower 70s. South winds 5 to 10 miles an hour. Chance of rain 50%. Friday, mostly sunny. A chance of showers and thunderstorms, mainly in the morning. Humid with highs around 90. Southwest winds 10 to 15 miles an hour. Chance of rain 50%. Heat index values up to 102. Friday night, partly cloudy. Humid with lows in the lower 70s. South winds 5 to 10 miles an hour. Independence Day, mostly sunny with a chance of thunderstorms. A chance of showers in the morning, then showers likely in the afternoon. Humid with highs in the upper 80s. Southwest winds 5 to 10 miles an hour. Chance of rain 60%. Heat index values up to 100. Saturday night, showers likely with a chance of thunderstorms until midnight, then a chance of showers after midnight. Lows in the upper 60s.

chance of rain 60%. Sunday, mostly cloudy in the morning, then becoming mostly sunny. Highs in the mid-80s. Sunday night through Wednesday, partly cloudy. Lows in the mid-60s. Highs in the mid-80s. Again, the forecast for Galesburg and surrounding areas of central and northwest Illinois for the rest of today, sunny. Near steady temperature in the lower 90s. Southwest winds 10 to 15 miles an hour. Heat index values up to 103. At 2 p.m. in Galesburg, skies were mostly sunny. The temperature was 89 degrees, the dew point was 72, and the relative humidity was 56%. The heat index was 96. The wind was south at 13 miles an hour. The pressure was 30.06 inches and falling. Elsewhere around the area, it was mostly sunny, and temperatures were around 90 degrees. And once again at 2 p.m. in Galesburg, under mostly sunny skies, the temperature was 89, and the heat index was 96. Looking elsewhere around the Midwest at 2 p.m., Chicago was partly sunny, and 94. Indianapolis was mostly sunny, and 90. St. Louis was mostly sunny, at 95. Kansas City was partly sunny, and 88. Des Moines was mostly sunny, and 88. Milwaukee was mostly sunny, and 89. The following is a summary of watches, warnings, and advisories in effect. For the KZZ66 listening area, extreme heat warning has been extended until 10 p.m. Friday for the following county, Warren, Illinois. An extreme heat warning remains in effect until 10 p.m. for the following county, Mercer, Illinois. An extreme heat warning remains in effect until 10 p.m. for the following county, Henry, Illinois. Extreme heat warning has been extended until 7 p.m. Friday for the following county, Knox, Illinois. Here is information on the heat wave for the following county, Warren, Illinois. Extreme heat warning now in effect until 10 p.m. Friday. What? Dangerously hot and humid conditions with continued heat index values of 100 to 105 expected, along with nighttime lows not falling below the mid to upper 70s. Where? Portions of west central Illinois, southeast Iowa, and northeast Missouri. When? Until 10 p.m. Friday. The following impacts are expected. Heat-related illnesses increase significantly during extreme heat and high humidity events. Drink plenty of fluids, stay in an air-conditioned room, stay out of the sun, and check up on relatives and neighbors. Do not leave young children and pets in unattended vehicles. Car interiors will reach lethal temperatures in a matter of minutes. Here is information on the heat wave for the following county, Mercer, Illinois. Extreme heat warning remains in effect until 10 p.m. this evening. What? Dangerously hot conditions with heat index values up to 105. Where? In Illinois, Mercer and Rock Island counties. In Iowa, Cedar, Iowa, Johnson, Muscatine, Scott, Keokuk, Lewisaw, and Washington counties. When? Until 10 p.m. this evening. The following impacts are expected. Heat-related illnesses increase significantly during extreme heat and high humidity events. Drink plenty of fluids, stay in an air-conditioned room, stay out of the sun, and check up on relatives and neighbors. Do not leave young children and pets in unattended vehicles. Car interiors will reach lethal temperatures in a matter of minutes. Here is information on the heat wave for the following county, Henry, Illinois. Extreme heat warning remains in effect until 10 p.m. this evening. What? Dangerously hot conditions with heat index values up to 105. Where? In Illinois, Bureau, Putnam, Henry, and Whiteside counties. In Iowa, Clinton County. When? Until 10 p.m. this evening. The following impacts are expected. Heat-related illnesses increase significantly during extreme heat and high humidity events. Drink plenty of fluids, stay in an air-conditioned room, stay out of the sun, and check up on relatives and neighbors. Do not leave young children and pets in unattended vehicles. Car interiors will reach lethal temperatures in a matter of minutes. 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Programming originates from NOAA's National Weather Service office in Lincoln. 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

Warren counties. Henry, Knox, Mercer, and Warren. KZZ66 is part of the All Hazards Network of NOAA Weather Radio. Here is information on the heat wave for the following county, Knox, Illinois. Extreme heat warning now in effect until 7 p.m. Friday. What? Dangerously hot conditions with heat index values up to 105. Where? Marshall, Mason, McLean, Peoria, Stark, Tazewell, Woodford, Fulton, and Knox counties. When? Until 7 p.m. Friday. The following impacts are expected. Heat-related illnesses increase significantly during extreme heat and high humidity events. Drink plenty of fluids, stay in an air-conditioned room, stay out of the sun, and check up on relatives and neighbors. Do not leave young children and pets in unattended vehicles. Car interiors will reach lethal temperatures in a matter of minutes. Take extra precautions when outside. Wear lightweight and loose-fitting clothing. Try to limit strenuous activities to early morning or evening. Take action when you see symptoms of heat exhaustion and heat stroke. The time is currently 2:16 p.m. Central Daylight Time. 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Now for the official National Weather Service forecast for Galesburg and surrounding areas of central and northwest Illinois. Rest of today, sunny. Near steady temperature in the lower 90s. Southwest winds 10 to 15 miles an hour. Heat index values up to 103. Tonight, partly cloudy. A chance of showers and thunderstorms after midnight. Humid with lows in the lower 70s. South winds 5 to 10 miles an hour. Chance of rain 50%. Friday, mostly sunny. A chance of showers and thunderstorms, mainly in the morning. Humid with highs around 90. Southwest winds 10 to 15 miles an hour. Chance of rain 50%. Heat index values up to 102. Friday night, partly cloudy. Humid with lows in the lower 70s. South winds 5 to 10 miles an hour. Independence Day, mostly sunny with a chance of thunderstorms. A chance of showers in the morning, then showers likely in the afternoon. Humid with highs in the upper 80s. Southwest winds 5 to 10 miles an hour. Chance of rain 60%. Heat index values up to 100. Saturday night, showers likely with a chance of thunderstorms until midnight, then a chance of showers after midnight. Lows in the upper 60s. Chance of rain 60%. Sunday, mostly cloudy in the morning, then becoming mostly sunny. Highs in the mid-80s. Sunday night through Wednesday, partly cloudy. Lows in the mid-60s. Highs in the mid-80s. Again, the forecast for Galesburg and surrounding areas of central and northwest Illinois for the rest of today, sunny. Near steady temperature in the lower 90s. Southwest winds 10 to 15 miles an hour. Heat index values up to 103. At 2 p.m. in Galesburg, skies were mostly sunny. The temperature was 89 degrees, the dew point was 72, and the relative humidity was 56%. The heat index was 96. The wind was south at 13 miles an hour. The pressure was 30.06 inches and falling. Elsewhere around the area, skies ranged from sunny to mostly sunny, and temperatures were around 90 degrees. And once again at 2 p.m. in Galesburg, under mostly sunny skies, the temperature was 89, and the heat index was 96. Looking elsewhere around the Midwest at 2 p.m., Chicago was partly sunny, and 94. Indianapolis was mostly sunny, and 90. St. Louis was mostly sunny, at 95. Kansas City was partly sunny, and 88. Des Moines was mostly sunny, and 88. Milwaukee was mostly sunny, and 89. The following is a summary of watches, warnings, and advisories in effect. For the KZZ66 listening area, extreme heat warning has been extended until 10 p.m. Friday for the following county, Warren, Illinois. An extreme heat warning remains in effect until 10 p.m. for the following county, Mercer, Illinois. An extreme heat warning remains in effect until 10 p.m. for the following county, Henry, Illinois. Extreme heat warning has been extended until 7 p.m. Friday for the following county, Knox, Illinois.

Here is information on the heat wave for the following county, Warren, Illinois. Extreme heat warning now in effect until 10 p.m. Friday. What? Dangerously hot and humid conditions with continued heat index values of 100 to 105 expected, along with nighttime lows not falling below the mid to upper 70s. Where? Portions of west central Illinois, southeast Iowa, and northeast Missouri. When? Until 10 p.m. Friday. The following impacts are expected. Heat-related illnesses increase significantly during extreme heat and high humidity events. Drink plenty of fluids, stay in an air-conditioned room, stay out of the sun, and check up on relatives and neighbors. Do not leave young children and pets in unattended vehicles. Car interiors will reach lethal temperatures in a matter of minutes. Here is information on the heat wave for the following county, Mercer, Illinois. Extreme heat warning remains in effect until 10 p.m. this evening. What? Dangerously hot conditions with heat index values up to 105. Where? In Illinois, Mercer and Rock Island counties. In Iowa, Cedar, Iowa, Johnson, Muscatine, Scott, Keokuk, Lewisaw, and Washington counties. When? Until 10 p.m. this evening. The following impacts are expected. Heat-related illnesses increase significantly during extreme heat and high humidity events. Drink plenty of fluids, stay in an air-conditioned room, stay out of the sun, and check up on relatives and neighbors. Do not leave young children and pets in unattended vehicles. Car interiors will reach lethal temperatures in a matter of minutes. Here is information on the heat wave for the following county, Henry, Illinois. Extreme heat warning remains in effect until 10 p.m. this evening. What? Dangerously hot conditions with heat index values up to 105. Where? In Illinois, Bureau, Putnam, Henry, and Whiteside counties. In Iowa, Clinton County. When? Until 10 p.m. this evening. The following impacts are expected. Heat-related illnesses increase significantly during extreme heat and high humidity events. Drink plenty of fluids, stay in an air-conditioned room, stay out of the sun, and check up on relatives and neighbors. Do not leave young children and pets in unattended vehicles. Car interiors will reach lethal temperatures in a matter of minutes. Here is information on the heat wave for the following county, Knox, Illinois. Extreme heat warning now in effect until 7 p.m. Friday. What? Dangerously hot conditions with heat index values up to 105. Where? Marshall, Mason, McLean, Peoria, Stark, Tazewell, Woodford, Fulton, and Knox counties. When? Until 7 p.m. Friday. The following impacts are expected. Heat-related illnesses increase significantly during extreme heat and high humidity events. Drink plenty of fluids, stay in an air-conditioned room, stay out of the sun, and check up on relatives and neighbors. Do not leave young children and pets in unattended vehicles. Car interiors will reach lethal temperatures in a matter of minutes. Take extra precautions when outside. Wear lightweight and loose-fitting clothing. Try to limit strenuous activities to early morning or evening. Take action when you see symptoms of heat exhaustion and heat stroke. The time is currently 2:23 p.m. Central Daylight Time. 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Now for the official National Weather Service forecast for Galesburg and surrounding areas of central and northwest Illinois. Rest of today, sunny. Near steady temperature in the lower 90s. Southwest winds 10 to 15 miles an hour. Heat index values up to 103. Tonight, partly cloudy. A chance of showers and thunderstorms after midnight. Humid with lows in the lower 70s. South winds 5 to 10 miles an hour. Chance of rain 50%. Friday, mostly sunny. A chance of showers and thunderstorms, mainly in the morning. Humid with highs around 90. Southwest winds 10 to 15 miles an hour. Chance of rain 50%. Heat index values up to 102. Friday night, partly cloudy. Humid with lows in the lower 70s. South winds 5 to 10 miles an hour. Independence Day, mostly sunny with a chance of thunderstorms. A chance of showers in the morning, then showers likely in the afternoon. Humid with highs in

upper 80s. Southwest winds 5 to 10 miles an hour. Chance of rain 60%. Heat index values up to 100. Saturday night, showers likely with a chance of thunderstorms until midnight, then a chance of showers after midnight. Lows in the upper 60s. Chance of rain 60%. Sunday, mostly cloudy in the morning, then becoming mostly sunny. Highs in the mid-80s. Sunday night through Wednesday, partly cloudy. Lows in the mid-60s. Highs in the mid-80s. Again, the forecast for Galesburg and surrounding areas of central and northwest Illinois for the rest of today, sunny. Near steady temperature in the lower 90s. Southwest winds 10 to 15 miles an hour. Heat index values up to 103. At 2 p.m. in Galesburg, skies were mostly sunny. The temperature was 89 degrees, the dew point was 72, and the relative humidity was 56%. The heat index was 96. The wind was south at 13 miles an hour. The pressure was 30.06 inches and falling. Elsewhere around the area, skies ranged from sunny to mostly sunny, and temperatures were around 90 degrees. And once again at 2 p.m. in Galesburg, under mostly sunny skies, the temperature was 89, and the heat index was 96. Looking elsewhere around the Midwest at 2 p.m., Chicago was partly sunny, and 94. Indianapolis was mostly sunny, and 90. St. Louis was mostly sunny, at 95. Kansas City was partly sunny, and 88. Des Moines was mostly sunny, and 88. Milwaukee was mostly sunny, and 89. The following is a summary of watches, warnings, and advisories in effect. For the KZZ 66 listening area, extreme heat warning has been extended until 10 p.m. Friday for the following county, Warren, Illinois. An extreme heat warning remains in effect until 10 p.m. for the following county, Mercer, Illinois. An extreme heat warning remains in effect until 10 p.m. for the following county, Henry, Illinois. Extreme heat warning has been extended until 7 p.m. Friday for the following county, Knox, Illinois. Here is information on the heat wave for the following county, Warren, Illinois. Extreme heat warning now in effect until 10 p.m. Friday. What? Dangerously hot and humid conditions with continued heat index values of 100 to 105 expected, along with nighttime lows not falling below the mid to upper 70s. Where? Portions of west central Illinois, southeast Iowa, and northeast Missouri. When? Until 10 p.m. Friday. The following impacts are expected. Heat-related illnesses increase significantly during extreme heat and high humidity events. Drink plenty of fluids, stay in an air-conditioned room, stay out of the sun, and check up on relatives and neighbors. Do not leave young children and pets in unattended vehicles. Car interiors will reach lethal temperatures in a matter of minutes. Here is information on the heat wave for the following county, Mercer, Illinois. Extreme heat warning remains in effect until 10 p.m. this evening. What? Dangerously hot conditions with heat index values up to 105. Where? In Illinois, Mercer and Rock Island counties. In Iowa, Cedar, Iowa, Johnson, Muscatine, Scott, Keokuk, Lewisaw, and Washington counties. When? Until 10 p.m. this evening. The following impacts are expected. Heat-related illnesses increase significantly during extreme heat and high humidity events. Drink plenty of fluids, stay in an air-conditioned room, stay out of the sun, and check up on relatives and neighbors. Do not leave young children and pets in unattended vehicles. Car interiors will reach lethal temperatures in a matter of minutes. Here is information on the heat wave for the following county, Henry, Illinois. Extreme heat warning remains in effect until 10 p.m. this evening. What? Dangerously hot conditions with heat index values up to 105. Where? In Illinois, Bureau, Putnam, Henry, and Whiteside counties. In Iowa, Clinton County. When? Until 10 p.m. this evening. The following impacts are expected. Heat-related illnesses increase significantly during extreme heat and high humidity events. Drink plenty of fluids, stay in an air-conditioned room, stay out of the sun, and check up on relatives and neighbors. Do not leave young children and pets in unattended vehicles. Car interiors will reach lethal temperatures in a matter of minutes.

matter of minutes. Here is information on the heat wave for the following county, Knox, Illinois. Extreme heat warning now in effect until 7 p.m. Friday. What? Dangerously hot conditions with heat index values up to 105. Where? Marshall, Mason, McLean, Peoria, Stark, Tazewell, Woodford, Fulton, and Knox counties. When? Until 7 p.m. Friday. The following impacts are expected. Heat-related illnesses increase significantly during extreme heat and high humidity events. Drink plenty of fluids, stay in an air-conditioned room, stay out of the sun, and check up on relatives and neighbors. Do not leave young children and pets in unattended vehicles. Car interiors will reach lethal temperatures in a matter of minutes. Take extra precautions when outside. Wear lightweight and loose-fitting clothing. Try to limit strenuous activities to early morning or evening. Take action when you see symptoms of heat exhaustion and heat stroke. The time is currently 2:30 p.m. Central Daylight Time. 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Now for the official National Weather Service forecast for Galesburg and surrounding areas of central and northwest Illinois. Rest of today, sunny. Near steady temperature in the lower 90s. Southwest winds 10 to 15 miles an hour. Heat index values up to 103. Tonight, partly cloudy. A chance of showers and thunderstorms after midnight. Humid with lows in the lower 70s. South winds 5 to 10 miles an hour. Chance of rain 50%. Friday, mostly sunny. A chance of showers and thunderstorms, mainly in the morning. Humid with highs around 90. Southwest winds 10 to 15 miles an hour. Chance of rain 50%. Heat index values up to 102. Friday night, partly cloudy. Humid with lows in the lower 70s. South winds 5 to 10 miles an hour. Independence Day, mostly sunny with a chance of thunderstorms. A chance of showers in the morning, then showers likely in the afternoon. Humid with highs in the upper 80s. Southwest winds 5 to 10 miles an hour. Chance of rain 60%. Heat index values up to 100. Saturday night, showers likely with a chance of thunderstorms until midnight, then a chance of showers after midnight. Lows in the upper 60s. Chance of rain 60%. Sunday, mostly cloudy in the morning, then becoming mostly sunny. Highs in the mid-80s. Sunday night through Wednesday, partly cloudy. Lows in the mid-60s. Highs in the mid-80s. Again, the forecast for Galesburg and surrounding areas of central and northwest Illinois for the rest of today, sunny. Near steady temperature in the lower 90s. Southwest winds 10 to 15 miles an hour. Heat index values up to 103. At 2 p.m. in Galesburg, heat index values up to 103. At 2 p.m. in Galesburg, skies were mostly sunny. The temperature was 89 degrees, the dew point was 72, and the relative humidity was 56%. The heat index was 96. The wind was south at 13 miles an hour. The pressure was 30.06 inches and falling. Elsewhere around the area, skies ranged from sunny to mostly sunny, and temperatures were around 90 degrees. And once again at 2 p.m. in Galesburg, under mostly sunny skies, the temperature was 89, and the heat index was 96. Looking elsewhere around the Midwest at 2 p.m., Chicago was partly sunny, and 94. Indianapolis was mostly sunny, and 90. St. Louis was mostly sunny, at 95. Kansas City was partly sunny, and 88. Des Moines was mostly sunny, and 88. Milwaukee was mostly sunny, and 89. The following is a summary of watches, warnings, and advisories in effect. For the KZZ 66 listening area, extreme heat warning has been extended until 10 p.m. Friday for the following county, Warren, Illinois. An extreme heat warning remains in effect until 10 p.m. for the following county, Mercer, Illinois. An extreme heat warning remains in effect until 10 p.m. for the following county, Henry, Illinois. Extreme heat warning has been extended until 7 p.m. Friday for the following county, Knox, Illinois. Here is information on the heat warning.

for the following county, Warren, Illinois. Extreme heat warning now in effect until 10 p.m. Friday. What? Dangerously hot and humid conditions with continued heat index values of 100 to 105 expected, along with nighttime lows not falling below the mid to upper 70s. Where? Portions of west central Illinois, southeast Iowa, and northeast Missouri. When? Until 10 p.m. Friday. The following impacts are expected. Heat-related illnesses increase significantly during extreme heat and high humidity events. Drink plenty of fluids, stay in an air-conditioned room, stay out of the sun, and check up on relatives and neighbors. Do not leave young children and pets in unattended vehicles. Car interiors will reach lethal temperatures in a matter of minutes. Here is information on the heat wave for the following county, Mercer, Illinois. Extreme heat warning remains in effect until 10 p.m. this evening. What? Dangerously hot conditions with heat index values up to 105. Where? In Illinois, Mercer and Rock Island counties. In Iowa, Cedar, Iowa, Johnson, Muscatine, Scott, Keokuk, Lewisa, and Washington counties. When? Until 10 p.m. this evening. The following impacts are expected. Heat-related illnesses increase significantly during extreme heat and high humidity events. Drink plenty of fluids, stay in an air-conditioned room, stay out of the sun, and check up on relatives and neighbors. Do not leave young children and pets in unattended vehicles. Car interiors will reach lethal temperatures in a matter of minutes. Here is information on the heat wave for the following county, Henry, Illinois. Extreme heat warning remains in effect until 10 p.m. this evening. What? Dangerously hot conditions with heat index values up to 105. Where? In Illinois, Bureau, Putnam, Henry, and Whiteside counties. In Iowa, Clinton County. When? Until 10 p.m. this evening. The following impacts are expected. Heat-related illnesses increase significantly during extreme heat and high humidity events. Drink plenty of fluids, stay in an air-conditioned room, stay out of the sun, and check up on relatives and neighbors. Do not leave young children and pets in unattended vehicles. Car interiors will reach lethal temperatures in a matter of minutes. Here is information on the heat wave for the following county, Knox, Illinois. Extreme heat warning now in effect until 7 p.m. Friday. What? Dangerously hot conditions with heat index values up to 105. Where? Marshall, Mason, McLean, Peoria, Stark, Tazewell, Woodford, Fulton, and Knox counties. When? Until 7 p.m. Friday. The following impacts are expected. Heat-related illnesses increase significantly during extreme heat and high humidity events. Drink plenty of fluids, stay in an air-conditioned room, stay out of the sun, and check up on relatives and neighbors. Do not leave young children and pets in unattended vehicles. Car interiors will reach lethal temperatures in a matter of minutes. Take extra precautions when outside. Wear lightweight and loose-fitting clothing. Try to limit strenuous activities to early morning or evening. Take action when you see symptoms of heat exhaustion and heat stroke. The time is currently 2:38 p.m. Central Daylight Time. 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Now for the official National Weather Service forecast for Galesburg and surrounding areas of central and northwest Illinois. Rest of today, sunny. Near steady temperature in the lower 90s. Southwest winds 10 to 15 miles an hour. Heat index values up to 103. Tonight, partly cloudy. A chance of showers and thunderstorms after midnight. Humid with lows in the lower 70s. South winds 5 to 10 miles an hour. Chance of rain 50%. Friday, mostly sunny. A chance of showers and thunderstorms, mainly in the morning. Humid with highs around 90. Southwest winds 10 to 15 miles an hour. Chance of rain 50%. Heat index values up to 102. Friday night, partly cloudy. Humid with lows in the lower 70s. South winds 5 to 10 miles an hour. Independence Day, mostly sunny with a chance of thunderstorms. A chance of showers in the morning, then showers likely in the afternoon. Humid with highs in the upper 80s. Southwest winds 5 to
to 10 miles an hour. Chance of rain 60%. Heat index values up to 100. Saturday night, showers likely with a chance of thunderstorms until midnight, then a chance of showers after midnight. Lows in the upper 60s. Chance of rain 60%. Sunday, mostly cloudy in the morning, then becoming mostly sunny. Highs in the mid-80s. Sunday night through Wednesday, partly cloudy. Lows in the mid-60s. Highs in the mid-80s. Again, the forecast for Galesburg and surrounding areas of central and northwest Illinois for the rest of today, sunny. Near steady temperature in the lower 90s. Southwest winds 10 to 15 miles an hour. Heat index values up to 103. At 2 p.m. in Galesburg, skies were mostly sunny. The temperature was 89 degrees, the dew point was 72, and the relative humidity was 56%. The heat index was 96. The wind was south at 13 miles an hour. The pressure was 30.06 inches and falling. Elsewhere around the area, skies ranged from sunny to mostly sunny, and temperatures were around 90 degrees. And once again at 2 p.m. in Galesburg, under mostly sunny skies, the temperature was 89, and the heat index was 96. Looking elsewhere around the Midwest at 2 p.m., Chicago was partly sunny, and 94. Indianapolis was mostly sunny, and 90. St. Louis was mostly sunny, at 95. Kansas City was partly sunny, and 88. Des Moines was mostly sunny, and 88. Milwaukee was mostly sunny, and 89. The following is a summary of watches, warnings, and advisories in effect. For the KZZ 66 listening area, extreme heat warning has been extended until 10 p.m. Friday for the following county, Warren, Illinois. An extreme heat warning remains in effect until 10 p.m. for the following county, Mercer, Illinois. An extreme heat warning remains in effect until 10 p.m. for the following county, Henry, Illinois. Extreme heat warning has been extended until 7 p.m. Friday for the following county, Knox, Illinois. Here is information on the heat wave for the following county, Warren, Illinois. Extreme heat warning now in effect until 10 p.m. Friday. What? Dangerously hot and humid conditions with continued heat index values of 100 to 105 expected, along with nighttime lows not falling below the mid to upper 70s. Where? Portions of west central Illinois, southeast Iowa, and northeast Missouri. When? Until 10 p.m. Friday. The following impacts are expected. Heat-related illnesses increase significantly during extreme heat and high humidity events. Drink plenty of fluids, stay in an air-conditioned room, stay out of the sun, and check up on relatives and neighbors. Do not leave young children and pets in unattended vehicles. Car interiors will reach lethal temperatures in a matter of minutes. Here is information on the heat wave for the following county, Mercer, Illinois. Extreme heat warning remains in effect until 10 p.m. this evening. What? Dangerously hot conditions with heat index values up to 105. Where? In Illinois, Mercer and Rock Island counties. In Iowa, Cedar, Iowa, Johnson, Muscatine, Scott, Keokuk, Lewisa, and Washington counties. When? Until 10 p.m. this evening. The following impacts are expected. Heat-related illnesses increase significantly during extreme heat and high humidity events. Drink plenty of fluids, stay in an air-conditioned room, stay out of the sun, and check up on relatives and neighbors. Do not leave young children and pets in unattended vehicles. Car interiors will reach lethal temperatures in a matter of minutes. Here is information on the heat wave for the following county, Henry, Illinois. Extreme heat warning remains in effect until 10 p.m. this evening. What? Dangerously hot conditions with heat index values up to 105. Where? In Illinois, Bureau, Putnam, Henry, and Whiteside counties. In Iowa, Clinton County. When? Until 10 p.m. this evening. The following impacts are expected. Heat-related illnesses increase significantly during extreme heat and high humidity events. Drink plenty of fluids, stay in an air-conditioned room, stay out of the sun, and check up on relatives and neighbors. Do not leave young children and pets in unattended vehicles. Car interiors will reach lethal temperatures in a matter of minutes. Here is information.

on the heat wave for the following county, Knox, Illinois. Extreme heat warning now in effect until 7 p.m. Friday. What? Dangerously hot conditions with heat index values up to 105. Where? Marshall, Mason, McLean, Peoria, Stark, Tazewell, Woodford, Fulton, and Knox counties. When? Until 7 p.m. Friday. The following impacts are expected. Heat-related illnesses increase significantly during extreme heat and high humidity events. Drink plenty of fluids, stay in an air-conditioned room, stay out of the sun, and check up on relatives and neighbors. Do not leave young children and pets in unattended vehicles. Car interiors will reach lethal temperatures in a matter of minutes. Take extra precautions when outside. Wear lightweight and loose-fitting clothing. Try to limit strenuous activities to early morning or evening. Take action when you see symptoms of heat exhaustion and heat stroke. And now a discussion of hazardous weather conditions for the following county, Knox, Illinois. This hazardous weather outlook is for Central Illinois, East Central Illinois, Southeast Illinois, and West Central Illinois. For tonight, heat index readings will peak around 105 degrees this afternoon. As a result, there is a high risk of heat-related illness in sensitive individuals and those without access to effective cooling. Isolated thunderstorms are possible this afternoon. These are not expected to be severe, but could have gusty winds and small hail as well as dangerous lightning and locally heavy rain. For Friday through Wednesday, heat index readings will peak around 105 degrees Friday afternoon and 100 to 105 Saturday afternoon. Thunderstorms will be possible Friday and Saturday. There is a low risk 5 to 15% chance of scattered damaging wind gusts and with the strongest cells both days. In addition, any storm that develops Friday or Saturday will be capable of torrential downpours and localized flash flooding. Spotter information statement. Spotter activation is not anticipated tonight. The time is currently 2:46 p.m. Central Daylight Time. 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Now for the official National Weather Service forecast for Galesburg and surrounding areas of central and northwest Illinois. Rest of today, sunny. Near steady temperature in the lower 90s. Southwest winds 10 to 15 miles an hour. Heat index values up to 103. Tonight, partly cloudy. A chance of showers and thunderstorms after midnight. Humid with lows in the lower 70s. South winds 5 to 10 miles an hour. Chance of rain 50%. Friday, mostly sunny. A chance of showers and thunderstorms, mainly in the morning. Humid with highs around 90. Southwest winds 10 to 15 miles an hour. Chance of rain 50%. Heat index values up to 102. Friday night, partly cloudy. Humid with lows in the lower 70s. South winds 5 to 10 miles an hour. Independence Day, mostly sunny with a chance of thunderstorms. A chance of showers in the morning, then showers likely in the afternoon. Humid with highs in the upper 80s. Southwest winds 5 to 10 miles an hour. Chance of rain 60%. Heat index values up to 100. Saturday night, showers likely with a chance of thunderstorms until midnight, then a chance of showers after midnight. Lows in the upper 60s. Chance of rain 60%. Sunday, mostly cloudy in the morning, then becoming mostly sunny. Highs in the mid-80s. Sunday night through Wednesday, partly cloudy. Lows in the mid-60s. Highs in the mid-80s. Again, the forecast for Galesburg and surrounding areas of central and northwest Illinois for the rest of today, sunny. Near steady temperature in the lower 90s. Southwest winds 10 to 15 miles an hour. Heat index values up to 103. At 2 p.m. in Galesburg, skies were mostly sunny. The temperature was 89 degrees, the dew point was 72, and the relative humidity was 56%. The heat index was 96. The wind was south at 13 miles an hour. The pressure was 30.06 inches and falling. Elsewhere around the area, skies ranged from sunny to mostly sunny, and temperatures were around 90 degrees. And once again at 2 p.m. in Galesburg, under mostly sunny skies, the temperature was 89, and the heat index

X was 96. Looking elsewhere around the Midwest at 2 p.m., Chicago was partly sunny and 94. Indianapolis was mostly sunny and 90. St. Louis was mostly sunny at 95. Kansas City was partly sunny and 88. Des Moines was mostly sunny and 88. Milwaukee was mostly sunny and 89. The following is a summary of watches, warnings, and advisories in effect. For the KZZ 66 listening area, extreme heat warning has been extended until 10 p.m. Friday for the following county, Warren, Illinois. An extreme heat warning remains in effect until 10 p.m. for the following county, Mercer, Illinois. An extreme heat warning remains in effect until 10 p.m. for the following county, Henry, Illinois. Extreme heat warning has been extended until 7 p.m. Friday for the following county, Knox, Illinois. Here is information on the heat wave for the following county, Warren, Illinois. Extreme heat warning now in effect until 10 p.m. Friday. What? Dangerously hot and humid conditions with continued heat index values of 100 to 105 expected, along with nighttime lows not falling below the mid to upper 70s. Where? Portions of west central Illinois, southeast Iowa, and northeast Missouri. When? Until 10 p.m. Friday. The following impacts are expected. Heat-related illnesses increase significantly during extreme heat and high humidity events. Drink plenty of fluids, stay in an air-conditioned room, stay out of the sun, and check up on relatives and neighbors. Do not leave young children and pets in unattended vehicles. Car interiors will reach lethal temperatures in a matter of minutes. Here is information on the heat wave for the following county, Mercer, Illinois. Extreme heat warning remains in effect until 10 p.m. this evening. What? Dangerously hot conditions with heat index values up to 105. Where? In Illinois, Mercer and Rock Island counties. In Iowa, Cedar, Iowa, Johnson, Muscatine, Scott, Keokuk, Lewisaw, and Washington counties. When? Until 10 p.m. this evening. The following impacts are expected. Heat-related illnesses increase significantly during extreme heat and high humidity events. Drink plenty of fluids, stay in an air-conditioned room, stay out of the sun, and check up on relatives and neighbors. Do not leave young children and pets in unattended vehicles. Car interiors will reach lethal temperatures in a matter of minutes. Here is information on the heat wave for the following county, Henry, Illinois. Extreme heat warning remains in effect until 10 p.m. this evening. What? Dangerously hot conditions with heat index values up to 105. Where? In Illinois, Bureau, Putnam, Henry, and Whiteside counties. In Iowa, Clinton County. When? Until 10 p.m. this evening. The following impacts are expected. Heat-related illnesses increase significantly during extreme heat and high humidity events. Drink plenty of fluids, stay in an air-conditioned room, stay out of the sun, and check up on relatives and neighbors. Do not leave young children and pets in unattended vehicles. Car interiors will reach lethal temperatures in a matter of minutes. Here is information on the heat wave for the following county, Knox, Illinois. Extreme heat warning now in effect until 7 p.m. Friday. What? Dangerously hot conditions with heat index values up to 105. Where? Marshall, Mason, McLean, Peoria, Stark, Tazewell, Woodford, Fulton, and Knox counties. When? Until 7 p.m. Friday. The following impacts are expected. Heat-related illnesses increase significantly during extreme heat and high humidity events. Drink plenty of fluids, stay in an air-conditioned room, stay out of the sun, and check up on relatives and neighbors. Do not leave young children and pets in unattended vehicles. Car interiors will reach lethal temperatures in a matter of minutes. Take extra precautions when outside. Wear lightweight and loose-fitting clothing. Try to limit strenuous activities to early morning or evening. Take action when you see symptoms of heat exhaustion and heat stroke. And now a discussion of hazardous weather conditions for the following county, Knox, Illinois. This hazardous weather outlook is for central Illinois, east central Illinois, southeast Illinois, and west central Illinois. For tonight, heat index readings will peak around 105 degrees this afternoon. As a result, there is a high risk of heat-related illness in

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The time is currently 2:55 p.m. Central Daylight Time. 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Now for the official National Weather Service forecast for Galesburg and surrounding areas of central and northwest Illinois. Rest of today, sunny. Near steady temperature in the lower 90s. Southwest winds 10 to 15 miles an hour. Heat index values up to 103. Tonight, partly cloudy. A chance of showers and thunderstorms after midnight. Humid with lows in the lower 70s. South winds 5 to 10 miles an hour. Chance of rain 50%. Friday, mostly sunny. A chance of showers and thunderstorms, mainly in the morning. Humid with highs around 90. Southwest winds 10 to 15 miles an hour. Chance of rain 50%. Heat index values up to 102. Friday night, partly cloudy. Humid with lows in the lower 70s. South winds 5 to 10 miles an hour. Independence Day, mostly sunny with a chance of thunderstorms. A chance of showers in the morning, then showers likely in the afternoon. Humid with highs in the upper 80s. Southwest winds 5 to 10 miles an hour. Chance of rain 60%. Heat index values up to 100. Saturday night, showers likely with a chance of thunderstorms until midnight, then a chance of showers after midnight. Lows in the upper 60s. Chance of rain 60%. Sunday, mostly cloudy in the morning, then becoming mostly sunny. Highs in the mid-80s. Sunday night through Wednesday, partly cloudy. Lows in the mid-60s. Highs in the mid-80s. Again, the forecast for Galesburg and surrounding areas of central and northwest Illinois for the rest of today, sunny. Near steady temperature in the lower 90s. Southwest winds 10 to 15 miles an hour. Heat index values up to 103. At 2 p.m. in Galesburg, skies were mostly sunny. The temperature was 89 degrees, the dew point was 72, and the relative humidity was 56%. The heat index was 96. The wind was south at 13 miles an hour. The pressure was 30.06 inches and falling. Elsewhere around the area, skies ranged from sunny to mostly sunny, and temperatures were around 90 degrees. And once again at 2 p.m. in Galesburg, under mostly sunny skies, the temperature was 89, and the heat index was 96. Looking elsewhere around the Midwest at 2 p.m., Chicago was partly sunny, and 94. Indianapolis was mostly sunny, and 90. St. Louis was mostly sunny, at 95. Kansas City was partly sunny, and 88. Des Moines was mostly sunny, and 88. Milwaukee was mostly sunny, and 89. The following is a summary of watches, warnings, and advisories in effect. For the KZZ66 listening area, extreme heat warning has been extended until 10 p.m. Friday for the following county, Warren, Illinois. An extreme heat warning remains in effect until 10 p.m. for the following county, Mercer, Illinois. An extreme heat warning remains in effect until 10 p.m. for the following county, Henry, Illinois. Extreme heat warning has been extended until 7 p.m. Friday for the following county, Knox, Illinois. Here is information on the heat wave for the following county, Warren, Illinois. Extreme heat warning now in effect until 10 p.m. Friday. What? Dangerously hot and humid conditions with continued heat index values of 100 to 105 expected, along with nighttime lows not falling below the mid to upper 70s. Where? Portions of west central Illinois, southeast Iowa, and northeast Missouri. When? Until 10 p.m. Friday. The following impacts are expected. Heat-related illnesses increase significantly during extreme heat and high humidity events. Drink plenty of fluids, stay in an air-conditioned room, stay out of the sun, and check up on relatives and neighbors. Do not leave young children and pets in unattended vehicles. Car interiors will reach lethal temperatures in a matter of minutes. Here is information on the heat wave for the following county, Mercer, Illinois. Extreme heat warning remains in effect until 10 p.m. this evening. What? Dangerously hot conditions with heat index values up to 105. Where? In Illinois.

Mercer and Rock Island counties. In Iowa, Cedar, Iowa, Johnson, Muscatine, Scott, Keokuk, Lewisaw, and Washington counties. When, until 10 p.m. this evening. The following impacts are expected. Heat-related illnesses increase significantly during extreme heat and high humidity events. Drink plenty of fluids, stay in an air-conditioned room, stay out of the sun, and check up on relatives and neighbors. Do not leave young children and pets in unattended vehicles. Car interiors will reach lethal temperatures in a matter of minutes. Here is information on the heat wave for the following county, Henry, Illinois. Extreme heat warning remains in effect until 10 p.m. this evening. What? Dangerously hot conditions with heat index values up to 105. Where? In Illinois, Bureau, Putnam, Henry, and Whiteside counties. In Iowa, Clinton County. When? Until 10 p.m. this evening. The following impacts are expected. Heat-related illnesses increase significantly during extreme heat and high humidity events. Drink plenty of fluids, stay in an air-conditioned room, stay out of the sun, and check up on relatives and neighbors. Do not leave young children and pets in unattended vehicles. Car interiors will reach lethal temperatures in a matter of minutes. Here is information on the heat wave for the following county, Knox, Illinois. Extreme heat warning now in effect until 7 p.m. Friday. What? Dangerously hot conditions with heat index values up to 105. Where? Marshall, Mason, McLean, Peoria, Stark, Tazewell, Woodford, Fulton, and Knox counties. When? Until 7 p.m. Friday. The following impacts are expected. Heat-related illnesses increase significantly during extreme heat and high humidity events. Drink plenty of fluids, stay in an air-conditioned room, stay out of the sun, and check up on relatives and neighbors. Do not leave young children and pets in unattended vehicles. Car interiors will reach lethal temperatures in a matter of minutes. Take extra precautions when outside. Wear lightweight and loose-fitting clothing. Try to limit strenuous activities to early morning or evening. Take action when you see symptoms of heat exhaustion and heat stroke. And now a discussion of hazardous weather conditions for the following county, Knox, Illinois. This hazardous weather outlook is for Central Illinois, East Central Illinois, Southeast Illinois, and West Central Illinois. For tonight, heat index readings will peak around 105 degrees this afternoon. As a result, there is a high risk of heat-related illness in sensitive individuals and those without access to effective cooling. Isolated thunderstorms are possible this afternoon. These are not expected to be severe, but could have gusty winds and small hail as well as dangerous lightning and locally heavy rain. For Friday through Wednesday, heat index readings will peak around 105 degrees Friday afternoon and 100 to 105 Saturday afternoon. Thunderstorms will be possible Friday and Saturday. There is a low risk 5 to 15% chance of scattered damaging wind gusts and with the strongest cells both days. In addition, any storm that develops Friday or Saturday will be capable of torrential downpours and localized flash flooding. Spotter information statement. Spotter activation is not anticipated tonight. The time is currently 3:04 p.m. Central Daylight Time. 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Now for the official National Weather Service forecast for Galesburg and surrounding areas of central and northwest Illinois. Rest of today, sunny. Near steady temperature in the lower 90s. Southwest winds 10 to 15 miles an hour. Heat index values up to 103. Tonight, partly cloudy. A chance of showers and thunderstorms after midnight. Humid with lows in the lower 70s. South winds 5 to 10 miles an hour. Chance of rain 50%. Friday, mostly sunny. A chance of showers and thunderstorms, mainly in the morning. Humid with highs around 90. Southwest winds 10 to 15 miles an hour. Chance of rain 50%. Heat index values up to 102. Friday night, partly cloudy. Humid with lows in the lower 70s. South winds 5 to 10 miles an hour. Independence Day, mostly sunny with a chance of thunderstorms. A chance of showers in the morning, then showers likely in the afternoon. Humid with highs in the

upper 80s. Southwest winds 5 to 10 miles an hour. Chance of rain 60%. Heat index values up to 100. Saturday night, showers likely with a chance of thunderstorms until midnight, then a chance of showers after midnight. Lows in the upper 60s. Chance of rain 60%. Sunday, mostly cloudy in the morning, then becoming mostly sunny. Highs in the mid-80s. Sunday night through Wednesday, partly cloudy. Lows in the mid-60s. Highs in the mid-80s. Again, the forecast for Galesburg and surrounding areas of central and northwest Illinois for the rest of today, sunny. Near steady temperature in the lower 90s. Southwest winds 10 to 15 miles an hour. Heat index values up to 103. At 3 p.m. in Galesburg, skies were mostly sunny. The temperature was 90 degrees, the dew point was 72, and the relative humidity was 54%. The heat index was 96. The wind was south at 12 miles an hour, gusting to 17. The pressure was 30.04 inches and falling. Elsewhere around the area, skies ranged from mostly sunny to partly sunny, and temperatures were around 90 degrees. And once again at 3 p.m. in Galesburg, under mostly sunny skies, the temperature was 90, and the heat index was 96. Looking elsewhere around the Midwest at 3 p.m., Chicago was partly sunny, and 94. Indianapolis was mostly sunny, and 91. St. Louis was mostly sunny, at 95. Kansas City was partly sunny, and 90. Des Moines was partly sunny, and 90. Milwaukee was mostly sunny, and 90. The following is a summary of watches, warnings, and advisories in effect. For the KZZ 66 listening area, extreme heat warning has been extended until 10 p.m. Friday for the following county, Warren, Illinois. An extreme heat warning remains in effect until 10 p.m. for the following county, Mercer, Illinois. An extreme heat warning remains in effect until 10 p.m. for the following county, Henry, Illinois. Extreme heat warning has been extended until 7 p.m. Friday for the following county, Knox, Illinois. Here is information on the heat wave for the following county, Warren, Illinois. Extreme heat warning now in effect until 10 p.m. Friday. What? Dangerously hot and humid conditions with continued heat index values of 100 to 105 expected, along with nighttime lows not falling below the mid to upper 70s. Where? Portions of west central Illinois, southeast Iowa, and northeast Missouri. When? Until 10 p.m. Friday. The following impacts are expected. Heat-related illnesses increase significantly during extreme heat and high humidity events. Drink plenty of fluids, stay in an air-conditioned room, stay out of the sun, and check up on relatives and neighbors. Do not leave young children and pets in unattended vehicles. Car interiors will reach lethal temperatures in a matter of minutes. Here is information on the heat wave for the following county, Mercer, Illinois. Extreme heat warning remains in effect until 10 p.m. this evening. What? Dangerously hot conditions with heat index values up to 105. Where? In Illinois, Mercer and Rock Island counties. In Iowa, Cedar, Iowa, Johnson, Muscatine, Scott, Keokuk, Wausau, and Washington counties. When? Until 10 p.m. this evening. The following impacts are expected. Heat-related illnesses increase significantly during extreme heat and high humidity events. Drink plenty of fluids, stay in an air-conditioned room, stay out of the sun, and check up on relatives and neighbors. Do not leave young children and pets in unattended vehicles. Car interiors will reach lethal temperatures in a matter of minutes. Here is information on the heat wave for the following county, Henry, Illinois. Extreme heat warning remains in effect until 10 p.m. this evening. What? Dangerously hot conditions with heat index values up to 105. Where? In Illinois, Bureau, Putnam, Henry, and Whiteside counties. In Iowa, Clinton County. When? Until 10 p.m. this evening. The following impacts are expected. Heat-related illnesses increase significantly during extreme heat and high humidity events. Drink plenty of fluids, stay in an air-conditioned room, stay out of the sun, and check up on relatives and neighbors. Do not leave young children and pets in unattended vehicles. Car interiors will reach lethal

temperatures in a matter of minutes. Here is information on the heat wave for the following county, Knox, Illinois. Extreme heat warning now in effect until 7 p.m. Friday. What? Dangerously hot conditions with heat index values up to 105. Where? Marshall, Mason, McLean, Peoria, Stark, Tazewell, Woodford, Fulton, and Knox counties. When? Until 7 p.m. Friday. The following impacts are expected. Heat-related illnesses increase significantly during extreme heat and high humidity events. Drink plenty of fluids, stay in an air-conditioned room, stay out of the sun, and check up on relatives and neighbors. Do not leave young children and pets in unattended vehicles. Car interiors will reach lethal temperatures in a matter of minutes. Take extra precautions when outside. Wear lightweight and loose-fitting clothing. Try to limit strenuous activities to early morning or evening. Take action when you see symptoms of heat exhaustion and heat stroke. And now a discussion of hazardous weather conditions for the following county, Knox, Illinois. This hazardous weather outlook is for Central Illinois, East Central Illinois, Southeast Illinois, and West Central Illinois. For tonight, heat index readings will peak around 105 degrees this afternoon. As a result, there is a high risk of heat-related illness in sensitive individuals and those without access to effective cooling. Isolated thunderstorms are possible this afternoon. These are not expected to be severe, but could have gusty winds and small hail as well as dangerous lightning and locally heavy rain. For Friday through Wednesday, heat index readings will peak around 105 degrees Friday afternoon and 100 to 105 Saturday afternoon. Thunderstorms will be possible Friday and Saturday. There is a low risk 5 to 15% chance of scattered damaging wind gusts and with the strongest cells both days. In addition, any storm that develops Friday or Saturday will be capable of torrential downpours and localized flash flooding. Spotter information statement. Spotter activation is not anticipated tonight. The time is currently 3:12 p.m. Central Daylight Time. 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Now for the official National Weather Service forecast for Galesburg and surrounding areas of central and northwest Illinois. Rest of today, sunny. Near steady temperature in the lower 90s. Southwest winds 10 to 15 miles an hour. Heat index values up to 103. Tonight, partly cloudy. A chance of showers and thunderstorms after midnight. Humid with lows in the lower 70s. South winds 5 to 10 miles an hour. Chance of rain 50%. Friday, mostly sunny. A chance of showers and thunderstorms, mainly in the morning. Humid with highs around 90. Southwest winds 10 to 15 miles an hour. Chance of rain 50%. Heat index values up to 102. Friday night, partly cloudy. Humid with lows in the lower 70s. South winds 5 to 10 miles an hour. Independence Day, mostly sunny with a chance of thunderstorms. A chance of showers in the morning, then showers likely in the afternoon. Humid with highs in the upper 80s. Southwest winds 5 to 10 miles an hour. Chance of rain 60%. Heat index values up to 100. Saturday night, showers likely with a chance of thunderstorms until midnight, then a chance of showers after midnight. Lows in the upper 60s. Chance of rain 60%. Sunday, mostly cloudy in the morning, then becoming mostly sunny. Highs in the mid-80s. Sunday night through Wednesday, partly cloudy. Lows in the mid-60s. Highs in the mid-80s. Again, the forecast for Galesburg and surrounding areas of central and northwest Illinois for the rest of today, sunny. Near steady temperature in the lower 90s. Southwest winds 10 to 15 miles an hour. Heat index values up to 103. 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

Skies were mostly sunny. The temperature was 90 degrees, the dew point was 72, and the relative humidity was 54%. The heat index was 96. The wind was south at 12 miles an hour, gusting to 17. The pressure was 30.04 inches and falling. Elsewhere around the area, skies ranged from mostly sunny to partly sunny, and temperatures were around 90 degrees. And once again at 3 p.m. in Galesburg, under mostly sunny skies, the temperature was 90, and the heat index was 96. Looking elsewhere around the Midwest at 3 p.m., Chicago was partly sunny, and 94. Indianapolis was mostly sunny, and 91. St. Louis was mostly sunny, at 95. Kansas City was partly sunny, and 90. Des Moines was partly sunny, and 90. Milwaukee was mostly sunny, and 90. The following is a summary of watches, warnings, and advisories in effect. For the KZZ 66 listening area, extreme heat warning has been extended until 10 p.m. Friday for the following county, Warren, Illinois. An extreme heat warning remains in effect until 10 p.m. for the following county, Mercer, Illinois. An extreme heat warning remains in effect until 10 p.m. for the following county, Henry, Illinois. Extreme heat warning has been extended until 7 p.m. Friday for the following county, Knox, Illinois. Here is information on the heat wave for the following county, Warren, Illinois. Extreme heat warning now in effect until 10 p.m. Friday. What? Dangerously hot and humid conditions with continued heat index values of 100 to 105 expected, along with nighttime lows not falling below the mid to upper 70s. Where? Portions of west central Illinois, southeast Iowa, and northeast Missouri. When? Until 10 p.m. Friday. The following impacts are expected. Heat-related illnesses increase significantly during extreme heat and high humidity events. Drink plenty of fluids, stay in an air-conditioned room, stay out of the sun, and check up on relatives and neighbors. Do not leave young children and pets in unattended vehicles. Car interiors will reach lethal temperatures in a matter of minutes. Here is information on the heat wave for the following county, Mercer, Illinois. Extreme heat warning remains in effect until 10 p.m. this evening. What? Dangerously hot conditions with heat index values up to 105. Where? In Illinois, Mercer and Rock Island counties. In Iowa, Cedar, Iowa, Johnson, Muscatine, Scott, Keokuk, Lewisa, and Washington counties. When? Until 10 p.m. this evening. The following impacts are expected. Heat-related illnesses increase significantly during extreme heat and high humidity events. Drink plenty of fluids, stay in an air-conditioned room, stay out of the sun, and check up on relatives and neighbors. Do not leave young children and pets in unattended vehicles. Car interiors will reach lethal temperatures in a matter of minutes. Here is information on the heat wave for the following county, Henry, Illinois. Extreme heat warning remains in effect until 10 p.m. this evening. What? Dangerously hot conditions with heat index values up to 105. Where? In Illinois, Bureau, Putnam, Henry, and Whiteside counties. In Iowa, Clinton County. When? Until 10 p.m. this evening. The following impacts are expected. Heat-related illnesses increase significantly during extreme heat and high humidity events. Drink plenty of fluids, stay in an air-conditioned room, stay out of the sun, and check up on relatives and neighbors. Do not leave young children and pets in unattended vehicles. Car interiors will reach lethal temperatures in a matter of minutes. Here is information on the heat wave for the following county, Knox, Illinois. Extreme heat warning now in effect until 7 p.m. Friday. What? Dangerously hot conditions with heat index values up to 105. Where? Marshall, Mason, McLean, Peoria, Stark, Tazewell, Woodford, Fulton, and Knox counties. When? Until 7 p.m. Friday. The following impacts are expected. Heat-related illnesses increase significantly during extreme heat and high humidity events. Drink plenty of fluids, stay in an air-conditioned room, stay out of the sun, and check up on relatives and neighbors. Do not leave young children and pets in unattended vehicles. Car interiors will reach lethal temperatures in a matter of minutes. Take extra precautions when outside. Wear lightweight and loose fit.

in clothing. Try to limit strenuous activities to early morning or evening. Take action when you see symptoms of heat exhaustion and heat stroke. And now a discussion of hazardous weather conditions for the following county, Knox, Illinois. This hazardous weather outlook is for Central Illinois, East Central Illinois, Southeast Illinois, and West Central Illinois. For tonight, heat index readings will peak around 105 degrees this afternoon. As a result, there is a high risk of heat-related illness in sensitive individuals and those without access to effective cooling. Isolated thunderstorms are possible this afternoon. These are not expected to be severe, but could have gusty winds and small hail as well as dangerous lightning and locally heavy rain. For Friday through Wednesday, heat index readings will peak around 105 degrees Friday afternoon and 100 to 105 Saturday afternoon. Thunderstorms will be possible Friday and Saturday. There is a low risk 5 to 15% chance of scattered damaging wind gusts and with the strongest cells both days. In addition, any storm that develops Friday or Saturday will be capable of torrential downpours and localized flash flooding. Spotter information statement. Spotter activation is not anticipated tonight. The time is currently 3:21 p.m. Central Daylight Time. 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Now for the official National Weather Service forecast for Galesburg and surrounding areas of central and northwest Illinois. Rest of today, sunny. Near steady temperature in the lower 90s. Southwest winds 10 to 15 miles an hour. Heat index values up to 103. Tonight, partly cloudy. A chance of showers and thunderstorms after midnight. Humid with lows in the lower 70s. South winds 5 to 10 miles an hour. Chance of rain 50%. Friday, mostly sunny. A chance of showers and thunderstorms, mainly in the morning. Humid with highs around 90. Southwest winds 10 to 15 miles an hour. Chance of rain 50%. Heat index values up to 102. Friday night, partly cloudy. Humid with lows in the lower 70s. South winds 5 to 10 miles an hour. Independence Day, mostly sunny with a chance of thunderstorms. A chance of showers in the morning, then showers likely in the afternoon. Humid with highs in the upper 80s. Southwest winds 5 to 10 miles an hour. Chance of rain 60%. Heat index values up to 100. Saturday night, showers likely with a chance of thunderstorms until midnight, then a chance of showers after midnight. Lows in the upper 60s. Chance of rain 60%. Sunday, mostly cloudy in the morning, then becoming mostly sunny. Highs in the mid-80s. Sunday night through Wednesday, partly cloudy. Lows in the mid-60s. Highs in the mid-80s. Again, the forecast for Galesburg and surrounding areas of central and northwest Illinois for the rest of today, sunny. Near steady temperature in the lower 90s. Southwest winds 10 to 15 miles an hour. Heat index values up to 103. At 3 p.m. in Galesburg, skies were mostly sunny. The temperature was 90 degrees, the dew point was 72, and the relative humidity was 54%. The heat index was 96. The wind was south at 12 miles an hour, gusting to 17. The pressure was 30.04 inches and falling. Elsewhere around the area, skies ranged from mostly sunny to partly sunny, and temperatures were around 90 degrees. And once again at 3 p.m. in Galesburg, under mostly sunny skies, the temperature was 90, and the heat index was 96. At 3 p.m. in Galesburg, skies were mostly sunny. The temperature was 89 degrees, the dew point was 71, and the relative humidity was 54%. The heat index was 95. The wind was south at 10 miles an hour, gusting to 21. The pressure was 30.04 inches and falling. Elsewhere around the area, skies ranged from mostly sunny to partly sunny, and temperatures were around 90 degrees. And once again at 3 p.m. in Galesburg, under mostly sunny skies, the temperature was 89, and the heat index was 95. Looking elsewhere around the Midwest at 3 p.m., Chicago was partly sunny, and 94. Indianapolis was mostly sunny, and 91. St. Louis.

Kansas was mostly sunny at 95. Kansas City was partly sunny at 90. Des Moines was partly sunny at 90. Milwaukee was mostly sunny at 90. The following is a summary of watches, warnings, and advisories in effect. For the KZZ 66 listening area, extreme heat warning has been extended until 10 p.m. Friday for the following county, Warren, Illinois. An extreme heat warning remains in effect until 10 p.m. for the following county, Mercer, Illinois. An extreme heat warning remains in effect until 10 p.m. for the following county, Henry, Illinois. Extreme heat warning has been extended until 7 p.m. Friday for the following county, Knox, Illinois. Here is information on the heat wave for the following county, Warren, Illinois. Extreme heat warning now in effect until 10 p.m. Friday. What? Dangerously hot and humid conditions with continued heat index values of 100 to 105 expected, along with nighttime lows not falling below the mid to upper 70s. Where? Portions of west central Illinois, southeast Iowa, and northeast Missouri. When? Until 10 p.m. Friday. The following impacts are expected. Heat-related illnesses increase significantly during extreme heat and high humidity events. Drink plenty of fluids, stay in an air-conditioned room, stay out of the sun, and check up on relatives and neighbors. Do not leave young children and pets in unattended vehicles. Car interiors will reach lethal temperatures in a matter of minutes. Here is information on the heat wave for the following county, Mercer, Illinois. Extreme heat warning remains in effect until 10 p.m. this evening. What? Dangerously hot conditions with heat index values up to 105. Where? In Illinois, Mercer and Rock Island counties. In Iowa, Cedar, Iowa, Johnson, Muscatine, Scott, Keokuk, Lewisa, and Washington counties. When? Until 10 p.m. this evening. The following impacts are expected. Heat-related illnesses increase significantly during extreme heat and high humidity events. Drink plenty of fluids, stay in an air-conditioned room, stay out of the sun, and check up on relatives and neighbors. Do not leave young children and pets in unattended vehicles. Car interiors will reach lethal temperatures in a matter of minutes. Here is information on the heat wave for the following county, Henry, Illinois. Extreme heat warning remains in effect until 10 p.m. this evening. What? Dangerously hot conditions with heat index values up to 105. Where? In Illinois, Bureau, Putnam, Henry, and Whiteside counties. In Iowa, Clinton County. When? Until 10 p.m. this evening. The following impacts are expected. Heat-related illnesses increase significantly during extreme heat and high humidity events. Drink plenty of fluids, stay in an air-conditioned room, stay out of the sun, and check up on relatives and neighbors. Do not leave young children and pets in unattended vehicles. Car interiors will reach lethal temperatures in a matter of minutes. Here is information on the heat wave for the following county, Knox, Illinois. Extreme heat warning now in effect until 7 p.m. Friday. What? Dangerously hot conditions with heat index values up to 105. Where? Marshall, Mason, McLean, Peoria, Stark, Tazewell, Woodford, Fulton, and Knox counties. When? Until 7 p.m. Friday. The following impacts are expected. Heat-related illnesses increase significantly during extreme heat and high humidity events. Drink plenty of fluids, stay in an air-conditioned room, stay out of the sun, and check up on relatives and neighbors. Do not leave young children and pets in unattended vehicles. Car interiors will reach lethal temperatures in a matter of minutes. Take extra precautions when outside. Wear lightweight and loose-fitting clothing. Try to limit strenuous activities to early morning or evening. Take action when you see symptoms of heat exhaustion and heat stroke. And now a discussion of hazardous weather conditions for the following county, Knox, Illinois. This hazardous weather outlook is for central Illinois, east central Illinois, southeast Illinois, and west central Illinois. For tonight, heat index readings will peak around 105 degrees this afternoon. As a result, there is a high risk of heat-related illness in sensitive individuals and those without access to effective cooling. Isolated thunderstorms are possible this afternoon. These are not expected to be severe, but could have gusty winds and small hail as well as dangerous lightning and

locally heavy rain. For Friday through Wednesday, heat index readings will peak around 105 degrees Friday afternoon and 100 to 105 Saturday afternoon. Thunderstorms will be possible Friday and Saturday. There is a low risk 5 to 15% chance of scattered damaging wind gusts and with the strongest cells both days. In addition, any storm that develops Friday or Saturday will be capable of torrential downpours and localized flash flooding. Spotter information statement. Spotter activation is not anticipated tonight. The time is currently 3:31 p.m. Central Daylight Time. 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Now for the official National Weather Service forecast for Galesburg and surrounding areas of central and northwest Illinois. Rest of today, sunny. Near steady temperature in the lower 90s. Southwest winds 10 to 15 miles an hour. Heat index values up to 103. Tonight, partly cloudy. A chance of showers and thunderstorms after midnight. Humid with lows in the lower 70s. South winds 5 to 10 miles an hour. Chance of rain 50%. Friday, mostly sunny. A chance of showers and thunderstorms, mainly in the morning. Humid with highs around 90. Southwest winds 10 to 15 miles an hour. Chance of rain 50%. Heat index values up to 102. Friday night, partly cloudy. Humid with lows in the lower 70s. South winds 5 to 10 miles an hour. Independence Day, mostly sunny with a chance of thunderstorms. A chance of showers in the morning, then showers likely in the afternoon. Humid with highs in the upper 80s. Southwest winds 5 to 10 miles an hour. Chance of rain 60%. Heat index values up to 100. Saturday night, showers likely with a chance of thunderstorms until midnight, then a chance of showers after midnight. Lows in the upper 60s. Chance of rain 60%. Sunday, mostly cloudy in the morning, then becoming mostly sunny. Highs in the mid-80s. Sunday night through Wednesday, partly cloudy. Lows in the mid-60s. Highs in the mid-80s. Again, the forecast for Galesburg and surrounding areas of central and northwest Illinois for the rest of today, sunny. Near steady temperature in the lower 90s. Southwest winds 10 to 15 miles an hour. Areas of central and northwest Illinois for the rest of today, sunny. Near steady temperature in the lower 90s. Southwest winds 10 to 15 miles an hour. Heat index values up to 103. At 3 p.m. in Galesburg, skies were mostly sunny. The temperature was 89 degrees, the dew point was 71, and the relative humidity was 54%. The heat index was 95. The wind was south at 10 miles an hour, gusting to 21. The pressure was 30.04 inches and falling. Elsewhere around the area, skies ranged from mostly sunny to partly sunny, and temperatures were around 90 degrees. And once again at 3 p.m. in Galesburg, under mostly sunny skies, the temperature was 89, and the heat index was 95. Looking elsewhere around the Midwest at 3 p.m., Chicago was partly sunny, and 94. Indianapolis was mostly sunny, and 91. St. Louis was mostly sunny, at 95. Kansas City was partly sunny, and 90. Des Moines was partly sunny, and 90. Milwaukee was mostly sunny, and 90. The following is a summary of watches, warnings, and advisories in effect. For the KZZ 66 listening area, extreme heat warning has been extended until 10 p.m. Friday for the following county, Warren, Illinois. An extreme heat warning remains in effect until 10 p.m. for the following county, Mercer, Illinois. An extreme heat warning remains in effect until 10 p.m. for the following county, Henry, Illinois. Extreme heat warning has been extended until 7 p.m. Friday for the following county, Knox, Illinois. Here is information on the heat wave for the following county, Warren, Illinois. Extreme heat warning now in effect until 10 p.m. Friday. What? Dangerously hot and humid conditions with continued heat index values of 100 to 105 expected, along with nighttime lows not falling below the mid to upper 70s. Where? Portions of west central Illinois, southeast Iowa, and northeast Missouri. When?

until 10 p.m. Friday. The following impacts are expected. Heat-related illnesses increase significantly during extreme heat and high humidity events. Drink plenty of fluids, stay in an air-conditioned room, stay out of the sun, and check up on relatives and neighbors. Do not leave young children and pets in unattended vehicles. Car interiors will reach lethal temperatures in a matter of minutes. Here is information on the heat wave for the following county, Mercer, Illinois. Extreme heat warning remains in effect until 10 p.m. this evening. What? Dangerously hot conditions with heat index values up to 105. Where? In Illinois, Mercer and Rock Island counties. In Iowa, Cedar, Iowa, Johnson, Muscatine, Scott, Keokuk, Lewisaw, and Washington counties. When? Until 10 p.m. this evening. The following impacts are expected. Heat-related illnesses increase significantly during extreme heat and high humidity events. Drink plenty of fluids, stay in an air-conditioned room, stay out of the sun, and check up on relatives and neighbors. Do not leave young children and pets in unattended vehicles. Car interiors will reach lethal temperatures in a matter of minutes. Here is information on the heat wave for the following county, Henry, Illinois. Extreme heat warning remains in effect until 10 p.m. this evening. What? Dangerously hot conditions with heat index values up to 105. Where? In Illinois, Bureau, Putnam, Henry, and Whiteside counties. In Iowa, Clinton County. When? Until 10 p.m. this evening. The following impacts are expected. Heat-related illnesses increase significantly during extreme heat and high humidity events. Drink plenty of fluids, stay in an air-conditioned room, stay out of the sun, and check up on relatives and neighbors. Do not leave young children and pets in unattended vehicles. Car interiors will reach lethal temperatures in a matter of minutes. Here is information on the heat wave for the following county, Knox, Illinois. Extreme heat warning now in effect until 7 p.m. Friday. What? Dangerously hot conditions with heat index values up to 105. Where? Marshall, Mason, McLean, Peoria, Stark, Tazewell, Woodford, Fulton, and Knox counties. When? Until 7 p.m. Friday. The following impacts are expected. Heat-related illnesses increase significantly during extreme heat and high humidity events. Drink plenty of fluids, stay in an air-conditioned room, stay out of the sun, and check up on relatives and neighbors. Do not leave young children and pets in unattended vehicles. Car interiors will reach lethal temperatures in a matter of minutes. Take extra precautions when outside. Wear lightweight and loose-fitting clothing. Try to limit strenuous activities to early morning or evening. Take action when you see symptoms of heat exhaustion and heat stroke. And now a discussion of hazardous weather conditions for the following county, Knox, Illinois. This hazardous weather outlook is for Central Illinois, East Central Illinois, Southeast Illinois, and West Central Illinois. For tonight, heat index readings will peak around 105 degrees this afternoon. As a result, there is a high risk of heat-related illness in sensitive individuals and those without access to effective cooling. Isolated thunderstorms are possible this afternoon. These are not expected to be severe, but could have gusty winds and small hail as well as dangerous lightning and locally heavy rain. For Friday through Wednesday, heat index readings will peak around 105 degrees Friday afternoon and 100 to 105 Saturday afternoon. Thunderstorms will be possible Friday and Saturday. There is a low risk 5 to 15% chance of scattered damaging wind gusts and with the strongest cells both days. In addition, any storm that develops Friday or Saturday will be capable of torrential downpours and localized flash flooding. Spotter information statement. Spotter activation is not anticipated tonight. The time is currently 3:39 p.m. Central Daylight Time. 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Now for the official National Weather Service forecast for Galesburg and surrounding areas of central and northwest Illinois. Tonight, partly cloudy. A chance of showers and thunderstorms after midnight. Lows in the lower 70s. South winds 5 to 10 miles an hour. Chance of rain 50%. Friday, mostly sunny. A chance of showers and thunderstorms, mainly in the morning.
humid with highs around 90. Southwest winds 10 to 15 miles an hour. Chance of rain 50%. Heat index values up to 102. Friday night, partly cloudy with a slight chance of showers and thunderstorms. Humid with lows in the lower 70s. South winds 5 to 10 miles an hour. Chance of rain 20%. Independence Day, mostly sunny with a chance of thunderstorms. A chance of showers in the morning, then showers likely in the afternoon. Humid with highs in the upper 80s. Southwest winds 5 to 10 miles an hour. Chance of rain 60%. Heat index values up to 100. Saturday night, showers likely with a chance of thunderstorms until midnight, then a chance of showers after midnight. Humid with lows in the upper 60s. South winds around 5 miles an hour, becoming west after midnight. Chance of rain 60%. Sunday, mostly cloudy in the morning, then becoming mostly sunny. Highs in the mid-80s. Sunday night through Wednesday, partly cloudy. Lows in the mid-60s. Highs in the mid-80s. Wednesday night, mostly clear. Lows in the upper 60s. Thursday, mostly sunny. A chance of showers in the afternoon. Highs in the upper 80s. Chance of rain 40%. Again, the forecast for Galesburg and surrounding areas of central and northwest Illinois for tonight, partly cloudy. A chance of showers and thunderstorms after midnight. Lows in the lower 70s. South winds 5 to 10 miles an hour. Chance of rain 50%. At 3 p.m. in Galesburg, skies were mostly sunny. The temperature was 89 degrees, the dew point was 71, and the relative humidity was 54%. The heat index was 95. The wind was south at 10 miles an hour, gusting to 21. The pressure was 30.04 inches and falling. Elsewhere around the area, skies ranged from mostly sunny to partly sunny, and temperatures were around 90 degrees. And once again at 3 p.m. in Galesburg, under mostly sunny skies, the temperature was 89, and the heat index was 95. Looking elsewhere around the Midwest at 3 p.m., Chicago was partly sunny, and 94. Indianapolis was mostly sunny, and 91. St. Louis was mostly sunny, at 95. Kansas City was partly sunny, and 90. Des Moines was partly sunny, and 90. Milwaukee was mostly sunny, and 90. The following is a summary of watches, warnings, and advisories in effect. For the KZZ 66 listening area, extreme heat warning has been extended until 10 p.m. Friday for the following county, Warren, Illinois. An extreme heat warning remains in effect until 10 p.m. for the following county, Mercer, Illinois. An extreme heat warning remains in effect until 10 p.m. for the following county, Henry, Illinois. Extreme heat warning has been extended until 7 p.m. Friday for the following county, Knox, Illinois. Here is information on the heat wave for the following county, Warren, Illinois. Extreme heat warning now in effect until 10 p.m. Friday. What? Dangerously hot and humid conditions with continued heat index values of 100 to 105 expected, along with nighttime lows not falling below the mid to upper 70s. Where? Portions of west central Illinois, southeast Iowa, and northeast Missouri. When? Until 10 p.m. Friday. The following impacts are expected. Heat-related illnesses increase significantly during extreme heat and high humidity events. Drink plenty of fluids, stay in an air-conditioned room, stay out of the sun, and check up on relatives and neighbors. Do not leave young children and pets in unattended vehicles. Car interiors will reach lethal temperatures in a matter of minutes. Here is information on the heat wave for the following county, Mercer, Illinois. Extreme heat warning remains in effect until 10 p.m. this evening. What? Dangerously hot conditions with heat index values up to 105. Where? In Illinois, Mercer and Rock Island counties. In Iowa, Cedar, Iowa, Johnson, Muscatine, Scott, Keokuk, Lewisaw, and Washington counties. When? Until 10 p.m. this evening. The following impacts are expected. Heat-related illnesses increase significantly during extreme heat and high humidity events. Drink plenty of fluids, stay in an air-conditioned room, stay out of the sun, and check up on relatives and neighbors.

others. Do not leave young children and pets in unattended vehicles. Car interiors will reach lethal temperatures in a matter of minutes. Here is information on the heat wave for the following county, Henry, Illinois. Extreme heat warning remains in effect until 10 p.m. this evening. What? Dangerously hot conditions with heat index values up to 105. Where? In Illinois, Bureau, Putnam, Henry, and Whiteside counties. In Iowa, Clinton County. When? Until 10 p.m. this evening. The following impacts are expected. Heat-related illnesses increase significantly during extreme heat and high humidity events. Drink plenty of fluids, stay in an air-conditioned room, stay out of the sun, and check up on relatives and neighbors. Do not leave young children and pets in unattended vehicles. Car interiors will reach lethal temperatures in a matter of minutes. Here is information on the heat wave for the following county, Knox, Illinois. Extreme heat warning now in effect until 7 p.m. Friday. What? Dangerously hot conditions with heat index values up to 105. Where? Marshall, Mason, McLean, Peoria, Stark, Tazewell, Woodford, Fulton, and Knox counties. When? Until 7 p.m. Friday. The following impacts are expected. Heat-related illnesses increase significantly during extreme heat and high humidity events. Drink plenty of fluids, stay in an air-conditioned room, stay out of the sun, and check up on relatives and neighbors. Do not leave young children and pets in unattended vehicles. Car interiors will reach lethal temperatures in a matter of minutes. Take extra precautions when outside. Wear lightweight and loose-fitting clothing. Try to limit strenuous activities to early morning or evening. Take action when you see symptoms of heat exhaustion and heat stroke. And now a discussion of hazardous weather conditions for the following county, Knox, Illinois. This hazardous weather outlook is for Central Illinois, East Central Illinois, Southeast Illinois, and West Central Illinois. For tonight, heat index readings will peak around 105 degrees this afternoon. As a result, there is a high risk of heat-related illness in sensitive individuals and those without access to effective cooling. Isolated thunderstorms are possible this afternoon. These are not expected to be severe, but could have gusty winds and small hail as well as dangerous lightning and locally heavy rain. For Friday through Wednesday, heat index readings will peak around 105 degrees Friday afternoon and 100 to 105 Saturday afternoon. Thunderstorms will be possible Friday and Saturday. There is a low risk 5 to 15% chance of scattered damaging wind gusts and with the strongest cells both days. In addition, any storm that develops Friday or Saturday will be capable of torrential downpours and localized flash flooding. Spotter information statement. Spotter activation is not anticipated tonight. The time is currently 3:48 p.m. Central Daylight Time. 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Now for the official National Weather Service forecast for Galesburg and surrounding areas of central and northwest Illinois. Tonight, partly cloudy. A chance of showers and thunderstorms after midnight. Lows in the lower 70s. South winds 5 to 10 miles an hour. Chance of rain 50%. Friday, mostly sunny. A chance of showers and thunderstorms, mainly in the morning. Humid with highs around 90. Southwest winds 10 to 15 miles an hour. Chance of rain 50%. Heat index values up to 102. Friday night, partly cloudy with a slight chance of showers and thunderstorms. Humid with lows in the lower 70s. South winds 5 to 10 miles an hour. Chance of rain 20%. Independence Day, mostly sunny with a chance of thunderstorms. A chance of showers in the morning, then showers likely in the afternoon. Humid with highs in the upper 80s. Southwest winds 5 to 10 miles an hour. Chance of rain 60%. Heat index values up to 100. Saturday night, showers likely with a chance of thunderstorms until midnight, then a chance of showers after midnight. Humid with lows in the upper 60s. South winds around 5 miles an hour, becoming west after midnight. Chance of rain 60%. Sunday, mostly cloudy in the morning, then becoming mostly sunny. Highs in the mid-80s. Sunday night through Wednesday.

partly cloudy. Lows in the mid-60s. Highs in the mid-80s. Wednesday night, mostly clear. Lows in the upper 60s. Thursday, mostly sunny. A chance of showers in the afternoon. Highs in the upper 80s. Chance of rain 40%. Again, the forecast for Galesburg and surrounding areas of central and northwest Illinois for tonight, partly cloudy. A chance of showers and thunderstorms after midnight. Lows in the lower 70s. South winds 5 to 10 miles an hour. Chance of rain 50%. At 3 p.m. in Galesburg, skies were mostly sunny. The temperature was 89 degrees, the dew point was 71, and the relative humidity was 54%. The heat index was 95. The wind was south at 10 miles an hour, gusting to 21. The pressure was 30.04 inches and falling. Elsewhere around the area, skies ranged from mostly sunny to partly sunny, and temperatures were around 90 degrees. And once again at 3 p.m. in Galesburg, under mostly sunny skies, the temperature was 89, and the heat index was 95. Looking elsewhere around the Midwest at 3 p.m., Chicago was partly sunny, and 94. Indianapolis was mostly sunny, and 91. St. Louis was mostly sunny, at 95. Kansas City was partly sunny, and 90. Des Moines was partly sunny, and 90. Milwaukee was mostly sunny, and 90. The following is a summary of watches, warnings, and advisories in effect. For the KZZ 66 listening area, extreme heat warning has been extended until 10 p.m. Friday for the following county, Warren, Illinois. An extreme heat warning remains in effect until 10 p.m. for the following county, Mercer, Illinois. An extreme heat warning remains in effect until 10 p.m. for the following county, Henry, Illinois. Extreme heat warning has been extended until 7 p.m. Friday for the following county, Knox, Illinois. Here is information on the heat wave for the following county, Warren, Illinois. Extreme heat warning now in effect until 10 p.m. Friday. What? Dangerously hot and humid conditions with continued heat index values of 100 to 105 expected, along with nighttime lows not falling below the mid to upper 70s. Where? Portions of west central Illinois, southeast Iowa, and northeast Missouri. When? Until 10 p.m. Friday. The following impacts are expected. Heat-related illnesses increase significantly during extreme heat and high humidity events. Drink plenty of fluids, stay in an air-conditioned room, stay out of the sun, and check up on relatives and neighbors. Do not leave young children and pets in unattended vehicles. Car interiors will reach lethal temperatures in a matter of minutes. Here is information on the heat wave for the following county, Mercer, Illinois. Extreme heat warning remains in effect until 10 p.m. this evening. What? Dangerously hot conditions with heat index values up to 105. Where? In Illinois, Mercer and Rock Island counties. In Iowa, Cedar, Iowa, Johnson, Muscatine, Scott, Keokuk, Lewisaw, and Washington counties. When? Until 10 p.m. this evening. The following impacts are expected. Heat-related illnesses increase significantly during extreme heat and high humidity events. Drink plenty of fluids, stay in an air-conditioned room, stay out of the sun, and check up on relatives and neighbors. Do not leave young children and pets in unattended vehicles. Car interiors will reach lethal temperatures in a matter of minutes. Here is information on the heat wave for the following county, Henry, Illinois. Extreme heat warning remains in effect until 10 p.m. this evening. What? Dangerously hot conditions with heat index values up to 105. Where? In Illinois, Bureau, Putnam, Henry, and Whiteside counties. In Iowa, Clinton County. When? Until 10 p.m. this evening. The following impacts are expected. Heat-related illnesses increase significantly during extreme heat and high humidity events. Drink plenty of fluids, stay in an air-conditioned room, stay out of the sun, and check up on relatives and neighbors. Do not leave young children and pets in unattended vehicles. Car interiors will reach lethal temperatures in a matter of minutes. Here is information on the heat wave for the following county, Knox, Illinois. Extreme heat warning now in effect until 7 p.m. Friday. What? Dangerously hot.

heat exhaustion and heat stroke. And now a discussion of hazardous weather conditions for the following county, Knox, Illinois. This hazardous weather outlook is for Central Illinois, East Central Illinois, Southeast Illinois, and West Central Illinois. For tonight, heat index readings will peak around 105 degrees this afternoon. As a result, there is a high risk of heat-related illness in sensitive individuals and those without access to effective cooling. Isolated thunderstorms are possible this afternoon. These are not expected to be severe, but could have gusty winds and small hail as well as dangerous lightning and locally heavy rain. For Friday through Wednesday, heat index readings will peak around 105 degrees Friday afternoon and 100 to 105 Saturday afternoon. Thunderstorms will be possible Friday and Saturday. There is a low risk 5 to 15% chance of scattered damaging wind gusts and with the strongest cells both days. In addition, any storm that develops Friday or Saturday will be capable of torrential downpours and localized flash flooding. Spotter information statement. Spotter activation is not anticipated tonight. The time is currently 3:57 p.m. Central Daylight Time. 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Now for the official National Weather Service forecast for Galesburg and surrounding areas of central and northwest Illinois. Tonight, partly cloudy. A chance of showers and thunderstorms after midnight. Lows in the lower 70s. South winds 5 to 10 miles an hour. Chance of rain 50%. Friday, mostly sunny. A chance of showers and thunderstorms, mainly in the morning. Humid with highs around 90. Southwest winds 10 to 15 miles an hour. Chance of rain 50%. Heat index values up to 102. Friday night, partly cloudy with a slight chance of showers and thunderstorms. Humid with lows in the lower 70s. South winds 5 to 10 miles an hour. Chance of rain 20%. Independence Day, mostly sunny with a chance of thunderstorms. A chance of showers in the morning, then showers likely in the afternoon. Humid with highs in the upper 80s. Southwest winds 5 to 10 miles an hour. Chance of rain 60%. Heat index values up to 100. Saturday night, showers likely with a chance of thunderstorms until midnight, then a chance of showers after midnight. Humid with lows in the upper 60s. South winds around 5 miles an hour, becoming west after midnight. Chance of rain 60%. Sunday, mostly cloudy in the morning, then becoming mostly sunny. Highs in the mid-80s. Sunday night through Wednesday, partly cloudy. Lows in the mid-60s. Highs in the mid-80s. Wednesday night, mostly clear. Lows in the upper 60s. Thursday, mostly sunny. A chance of showers in the afternoon. Highs in the upper 80s. Chance of rain 40%. Again, the forecast for Galesburg and surrounding areas of central and northwest Illinois for tonight, partly cloudy. A chance of showers and thunderstorms after midnight. Lows in the lower 70s. South winds 5 to 10 miles an hour. Chance of rain 50%. At 3 p.m. in Galesburg, skies were mostly sunny. The temperature was 89 degrees, the dew point was 71, and the relative humidity was 54%. The heat index was 95. The wind was south at 10 miles an hour, gusting to 21. The pressure was 30.04 inches and falling. Elsewhere around the area, skies ranged from mostly sunny to partly sunny, and temperatures were around 90 degrees. And once again at 3 p.m. in Galesburg, under mostly sunny skies, the temperature was 89, and the heat index was 95. The following is a summary of watches, warnings, and advisories in effect. For the KZZ 66 listening area, extreme heat warning has been extended until 10 p.m. Friday for the following county, Warren, Illinois. An extreme heat warning remains in effect until 10 p.m. for the following county, Mercer, Illinois. An extreme heat warning remains in effect until 10 p.m. for the following county, Henry, Illinois. Extreme heat warning has been extended until 7 p.m. Friday for the following county, Knox, Illinois. Here is information on the heat wave for the following county, Warren, Illinois. Extreme heat warning now in effect until 10 p.m. Friday.

What? Dangerously hot and humid conditions with continued heat index values of 100 to 105 expected, along with nighttime lows not falling below the mid to upper 70s. Where? Portions of west central Illinois, southeast Iowa, and northeast Missouri. When? Until 10 p.m. Friday. The following impacts are expected. Heat-related illnesses increase significantly during extreme heat and high humidity events. Drink plenty of fluids, stay in an air-conditioned room, stay out of the sun, and check up on relatives and neighbors. Do not leave young children and pets in unattended vehicles. Car interiors will reach lethal temperatures in a matter of minutes. Here is information on the heat wave for the following county, Mercer, Illinois. Extreme heat warning remains in effect until 10 p.m. this evening. What? Dangerously hot conditions with heat index values up to 105. Where? In Illinois, Mercer and Rock Island counties. In Iowa, Cedar, Iowa, Johnson, Muscatine, Scott, Keokuk, Wausau, and Washington counties. When? Until 10 p.m. this evening. The following impacts are expected. Heat-related illnesses increase significantly during extreme heat and high humidity events. Drink plenty of fluids, stay in an air-conditioned room, stay out of the sun, and check up on relatives and neighbors. Do not leave young children and pets in unattended vehicles. Car interiors will reach lethal temperatures in a matter of minutes. Here is information on the heat wave for the following county, Henry, Illinois. Extreme heat warning remains in effect until 10 p.m. this evening. What? Dangerously hot conditions with heat index values up to 105. Where? In Illinois, Bureau, Putnam, Henry, and Whiteside counties. In Iowa, Clinton County. When? Until 10 p.m. this evening. The following impacts are expected. Heat-related illnesses increase significantly during extreme heat and high humidity events. Drink plenty of fluids, stay in an air-conditioned room, stay out of the sun, and check up on relatives and neighbors. Do not leave young children and pets in unattended vehicles. Car interiors will reach lethal temperatures in a matter of minutes. Here is information on the heat wave for the following county, Knox, Illinois. Extreme heat warning now in effect until 7 p.m. Friday. What? Dangerously hot conditions with heat index values up to 105. Where? Marshall, Mason, McLean, Peoria, Stark, Tazewell, Woodford, Fulton, and Knox counties. When? Until 7 p.m. Friday. The following impacts are expected. Heat-related illnesses increase significantly during extreme heat and high humidity events. Drink plenty of fluids, stay in an air-conditioned room, stay out of the sun, and check up on relatives and neighbors. Do not leave young children and pets in unattended vehicles. Car interiors will reach lethal temperatures in a matter of minutes. Take extra precautions when outside. Wear lightweight and loose-fitting clothing. Try to limit strenuous activities to early morning or evening. Take action when you see symptoms of heat exhaustion and heat stroke. And now a discussion of hazardous weather conditions for the following county, Knox, Illinois. This hazardous weather outlook is for central Illinois, east central Illinois, southeast Illinois, and west central Illinois. For tonight, heat index readings will peak around 105 degrees this afternoon. As a result, there is a high risk of heat-related illness in sensitive individuals and those without access to effective cooling. Isolated thunderstorms are possible this afternoon. These are not expected to be severe, but could have gusty winds and small hail as well as dangerous lightning and locally heavy rain. For Friday through Wednesday, heat index readings will peak around 105 degrees Friday afternoon and 100 to 105 Saturday afternoon. Thunderstorms will be possible Friday and Saturday. There is a low risk 5 to 15% chance of scattered damaging wind gusts and with the strongest cells both days. In addition, any storm that develops Friday or Saturday will be capable of torrential downpours and localized flash flooding. Spotter information statement. Spotter activation is not anticipated tonight. The time is currently 4:05 p.m. Central Daylight Time. 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Now for the official National Weather Service forecast for Galesburg and surrounding areas of central and northwest Illinois. Tonight, partly

Cloudy. A chance of showers and thunderstorms after midnight. Lows in the lower 70s. South winds 5 to 10 miles an hour. Chance of rain 50%. Friday, mostly sunny. A chance of showers and thunderstorms, mainly in the morning. Humid with highs around 90. Southwest winds 10 to 15 miles an hour. Chance of rain 50%. Heat index values up to 102. Friday night, partly cloudy with a slight chance of showers and thunderstorms. Humid with lows in the lower 70s. South winds 5 to 10 miles an hour. Chance of rain 20%. Independence Day, mostly sunny with a chance of thunderstorms. A chance of showers in the morning, then showers likely in the afternoon. Humid with highs in the upper 80s. Southwest winds 5 to 10 miles an hour. Chance of rain 60%. Heat index values up to 100. Saturday night, showers likely with a chance of thunderstorms until midnight, then a chance of showers after midnight. Humid with lows in the upper 60s. South winds around 5 miles an hour, becoming west after midnight. Chance of rain 60%. Sunday, mostly cloudy in the morning, then becoming mostly sunny. Highs in the mid-80s. Sunday night through Wednesday, partly cloudy. Lows in the mid-60s. Highs in the mid-80s. Wednesday night, mostly clear. Lows in the upper 60s. Thursday, mostly sunny. A chance of showers in the afternoon. Highs in the upper 80s. Chance of rain 40%. Again, the forecast for Galesburg and surrounding areas of central and northwest Illinois for tonight, partly cloudy. A chance of showers and thunderstorms after midnight. Lows in the lower 70s. South winds 5 to 10 miles an hour. Chance of rain 50%. At 4 p.m. in Galesburg, skies were mostly sunny. The temperature was 90 degrees, the dew point was 72, and the relative humidity was 55%. The heat index was 97. The wind was south at 12 miles an hour, gusting to 17. The pressure was 30.03 inches and falling. Elsewhere around the area, skies ranged from sunny to mostly sunny, and temperatures were around 90 degrees. And once again at 4 p.m. in Galesburg, under mostly sunny skies, the temperature was 90, and the heat index was 97. Looking elsewhere around the Midwest at 4 p.m., Chicago was partly sunny, and 94. Indianapolis was mostly sunny, and 93. St. Louis was mostly sunny, at 95. Kansas City was partly sunny, and 91. Des Moines was partly sunny, and 90. Milwaukee was mostly sunny, and 91. The following is a summary of watches, warnings, and advisories in effect. For the KZZ 66 listening area, extreme heat warning has been extended until 10 p.m. Friday for the following county, Warren, Illinois. An extreme heat warning remains in effect until 10 p.m. for the following county, Mercer, Illinois. An extreme heat warning remains in effect until 10 p.m. for the following county, Henry, Illinois. Extreme heat warning has been extended until 7 p.m. Friday for the following county, Knox, Illinois. Here is information on the heat wave for the following county, Warren, Illinois. Extreme heat warning now in effect until 10 p.m. Friday. What? Dangerously hot and humid conditions with continued heat index values of 100 to 105 expected, along with nighttime lows not falling below the mid to upper 70s. Where? Portions of west central Illinois, southeast Iowa, and northeast Missouri. When? Until 10 p.m. Friday. The following impacts are expected. Heat-related illnesses increase significantly during extreme heat and high humidity events. Drink plenty of fluids, stay in an air-conditioned room, stay out of the sun, and check up on relatives and neighbors. Do not leave young children and pets in unattended vehicles. Car interiors will reach lethal temperatures in a matter of minutes. Here is information on the heat wave for the following county, Mercer, Illinois. Extreme heat warning remains in effect until 10 p.m. this evening. What? Dangerously hot conditions with heat index values up to 105. Where? In Illinois, Mercer and Rock Island counties. In Iowa, Cedar, Iowa, Johnson, Muscatine, Scott, Keokuk, Wausau, and Washington counties.

when, until 10 p.m. this evening. The following impacts are expected. Heat-related illnesses increase significantly during extreme heat and high humidity events. Drink plenty of fluids, stay in an air-conditioned room, stay out of the sun, and check up on relatives and neighbors. Do not leave young children and pets in unattended vehicles. Car interiors will reach lethal temperatures in a matter of minutes. Here is information on the heat wave for the following county, Henry, Illinois. Extreme heat warning remains in effect until 10 p.m. this evening. What? Dangerously hot conditions with heat index values up to 105. Where? In Illinois, Bureau, Putnam, Henry, and Whiteside counties. In Iowa, Clinton County. When? Until 10 p.m. this evening. The following impacts are expected. Heat-related illnesses increase significantly during extreme heat and high humidity events. Drink plenty of fluids, stay in an air-conditioned room, stay out of the sun, and check up on relatives and neighbors. Do not leave young children and pets in unattended vehicles. Car interiors will reach lethal temperatures in a matter of minutes. Here is information on the heat wave for the following county, Knox, Illinois. Extreme heat warning now in effect until 7 p.m. Friday. What? Dangerously hot conditions with heat index values up to 105. Where? Marshall, Mason, McLean, Peoria, Stark, Tazewell, Woodford, Fulton, and Knox counties. When? Until 7 p.m. Friday. The following impacts are expected. Heat-related illnesses increase significantly during extreme heat and high humidity events. Drink plenty of fluids, stay in an air-conditioned room, stay out of the sun, and check up on relatives and neighbors. Do not leave young children and pets in unattended vehicles. Car interiors will reach lethal temperatures in a matter of minutes. Take extra precautions when outside. Wear lightweight and loose-fitting clothing. Try to limit strenuous activities to early morning or evening. Take action when you see symptoms of heat exhaustion and heat stroke. And now a discussion of hazardous weather conditions for the following county, Knox, Illinois. This hazardous weather outlook is for Central Illinois, East Central Illinois, Southeast Illinois, and West Central Illinois. For tonight, heat index readings will peak around 105 degrees this afternoon. As a result, there is a high risk of heat-related illness in sensitive individuals and those without access to effective cooling. Isolated thunderstorms are possible this afternoon. These are not expected to be severe, but could have gusty winds and small hail as well as dangerous lightning and locally heavy rain. For Friday through Wednesday, heat index readings will peak around 105 degrees Friday afternoon and 100 to 105 Saturday afternoon. Thunderstorms will be possible Friday and Saaturday. There is a low risk 5 to 15% chance of scattered damaging wind gusts and with the strongest cells both days. In addition, any storm that develops Friday or Saturday will be capable of torrential downpours and localized flash flooding. Spotter information statement. Spotter activation is not anticipated tonight. 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Now for the official National Weather Service forecast for Galesburg and surrounding areas of central and northwest Illinois. Tonight, partly cloudy. A chance of showers and thunderstorms after midnight. Lows in the lower 70s. South winds 5 to 10 miles an hour. Chance of rain 50%. Friday, mostly sunny. A chance of showers and thunderstorms, mainly in the morning. Humid with highs around 90. Southwest winds 10 to 15 miles an hour. Chance of rain 50%. Heat index values up to 102. Friday night, partly cloudy with a slight chance of showers and thunderstorms. Humid with lows in the lower 70s. South winds 5 to 10 miles an hour. Chance of rain 20%.
Independence Day, mostly sunny with a chance of thunderstorms. A chance of showers in the morning, then showers likely in the afternoon. Humid with highs in the upper 80s. Southwest winds 5 to 10 miles an hour. Chance of rain 60%. Heat index values up to 100. Saturday night, showers likely with a chance of thunderstorms until midnight, then a chance of showers after midnight. Humid with lows in the upper 60s. South winds around 5 miles an hour, becoming west after midnight. Chance of rain 60%. Sunday, mostly cloudy in the morning, then becoming mostly sunny. Highs in the mid-80s. Sunday night through Wednesday, partly cloudy. Lows in the mid-60s. Highs in the mid-80s. Wednesday night, mostly clear. Lows in the upper 60s. Thursday, mostly sunny. A chance of showers in the afternoon. Highs in the upper 80s. Chance of rain 40%. Again, the forecast for Galesburg and surrounding areas of central and northwest Illinois for tonight, partly cloudy. A chance of showers and thunderstorms after midnight. Lows in the lower 70s. South winds 5 to 10 miles an hour. Chance of rain 50%. At 4 p.m. in Galesburg, skies were mostly sunny. The temperature was 90 degrees, the dew point was 72, and the relative humidity was 55%. The heat index was 97. The wind was south at 12 miles an hour, gusting to 17. The pressure was 30.03 inches and falling. Elsewhere around the area, skies ranged from sunny to mostly sunny, and temperatures were around 90 degrees. And once again at 4 p.m. in Galesburg, under mostly sunny skies, the temperature was 90, and the heat index was 97. Looking elsewhere around the Midwest at 4 p.m., Chicago was partly sunny, and 94. Indianapolis was mostly sunny, and 93. St. Louis was mostly sunny, at 95. Kansas City was partly sunny, and 91. Des Moines reported thunder, and 90. Milwaukee was mostly sunny, and 91. The following is a summary of watches, warnings, and advisories in effect. For the KZZ 66 listening area, extreme heat warning has been extended until 10 p.m. Friday for the following county, Warren, Illinois. An extreme heat warning remains in effect until 10 p.m. for the following county, Mercer, Illinois. An extreme heat warning remains in effect until 10 p.m. for the following county, Henry, Illinois. Extreme heat warning has been extended until 7 p.m. Friday for the following county, Knox, Illinois. Here is information on the heat wave for the following county, Warren, Illinois. Extreme heat warning now in effect until 10 p.m. Friday. What? Dangerously hot and humid conditions with continued heat index values of 100 to 105 expected, along with nighttime lows not falling below the mid to upper 70s. Where? Portions of west central Illinois, southeast Iowa, and northeast Missouri. When? Until 10 p.m. Friday. The following impacts are expected. Heat-related illnesses increase significantly during extreme heat and high humidity events. Drink plenty of fluids, stay in an air-conditioned room, stay out of the sun, and check up on relatives and neighbors. Do not leave young children and pets in unattended vehicles. Car interiors will reach lethal temperatures in a matter of minutes. Here is information on the heat wave for the following county, Mercer, Illinois. Extreme heat warning remains in effect until 10 p.m. this evening. What? Dangerously hot conditions with heat index values up to 105. Where? In Illinois, Mercer and Rock Island counties. In Iowa, Cedar, Iowa, Johnson, Muscatine, Scott, Keokuk, Lewisa, and Washington counties. When? Until 10 p.m. this evening. The following impacts are expected. Heat-related illnesses increase significantly during extreme heat and high humidity events. Drink plenty of fluids, stay in an air-conditioned room, stay out of the sun, and check up on relatives and neighbors. Do not leave young children and pets in unattended vehicles. Car interiors will reach lethal temperatures in a matter of minutes. Here is information on the heat wave for the following county, Henry, Illinois. Extreme heat warning remains in effect until 10 p.m. this evening. What? Dangerously hot conditions with heat index values up to 105. Where? In Illinois.

Bureau, Putnam, Henry, and Whiteside counties. In Iowa, Clinton County. When, until 10 p.m. this evening. The following impacts are expected. Heat-related illnesses increase significantly during extreme heat and high humidity events. Drink plenty of fluids, stay in an air-conditioned room, stay out of the sun, and check up on relatives and neighbors. Do not leave young children and pets in unattended vehicles. Car interiors will reach lethal temperatures in a matter of minutes. Here is information on the heat wave for the following county, Knox, Illinois. Extreme heat warning now in effect until 7 p.m. Friday. What? Dangerously hot conditions with heat index values up to 105. Where? Marshall, Mason, McLean, Peoria, Stark, Tazewell, Woodford, Fulton, and Knox counties. When? Until 7 p.m. Friday. The following impacts are expected. Heat-related illnesses increase significantly during extreme heat and high humidity events. Drink plenty of fluids, stay in an air-conditioned room, stay out of the sun, and check up on relatives and neighbors. Do not leave young children and pets in unattended vehicles. Car interiors will reach lethal temperatures in a matter of minutes. Take extra precautions when outside. Wear lightweight and loose-fitting clothing. Try to limit strenuous activities to early morning or evening. Take action when you see symptoms of heat exhaustion and heat stroke. And now a discussion of hazardous weather conditions for the following county, Knox, Illinois. This hazardous weather outlook is for Central Illinois, East Central Illinois, Southeast Illinois, and West Central Illinois. For tonight, heat index readings will peak around 105 degrees this afternoon. As a result, there is a high risk of heat-related illness in sensitive individuals and those without access to effective cooling. Isolated thunderstorms are possible this afternoon. These are not expected to be severe, but could have gusty winds and small hail as well as dangerous lightning and locally heavy rain. For Friday through Wednesday, heat index readings will peak around 105 degrees Friday afternoon and 100 to 105 Saturday afternoon. Thunderstorms will be possible Friday and Saturday. There is a low risk 5 to 15% chance of scattered damaging wind gusts and with the strongest cells both days. In addition, any storm that develops Friday or Saturday will be capable of torrential downpours and localized flash flooding. Spotter information statement. Spotter activation is not anticipated tonight. The time is currently 4:23 p.m. Central Daylight Time. 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Now for the official National Weather Service forecast for Galesburg and surrounding areas of central and northwest Illinois. Tonight, partly cloudy. A chance of showers and thunderstorms after midnight. Lows in the lower 70s. South winds 5 to 10 miles an hour. Chance of rain 50%. Friday, mostly sunny. A chance of showers and thunderstorms, mainly in the morning. Humid with highs around 90. Southwest winds 10 to 15 miles an hour. Chance of rain 50%. Heat index values up to 102. Friday night, partly cloudy with a slight chance of showers and thunderstorms. Humid with lows in the lower 70s. South winds 5 to 10 miles an hour. Chance of rain 20%. Independence Day, mostly sunny with a chance of thunderstorms. A chance of showers in the morning, then showers likely in the afternoon. Humid with highs in the upper 80s. Southwest winds 5 to 10 miles an hour. Chance of rain 60%. Heat index values up to 100. Saturday night, showers likely with a chance of thunderstorms until midnight, then a chance of showers after midnight. Humid with lows in the upper 60s. South winds around 5 miles an hour, becoming west after midnight. Chance of rain 60%. Sunday, mostly cloudy in the morning, then becoming mostly sunny. Highs in the mid-80s. Sunday night through Wednesday, partly cloudy. Lows in the mid-60s. Highs in the mid-80s. Wednesday night, mostly clear. Lows in the upper 60s. Thursday, mostly sunny. A chance of showers in the afternoon. Highs in the upper 80s. Chance of rain 40%. Again, the forecast for Galesburg and surrounding areas of central and northwest Illinois for tonight.

partly cloudy. A chance of showers and thunderstorms after midnight. Lows in the lower 70s. South winds 5 to 10 miles an hour. Chance of rain 50%. At 4 p.m. in Galesburg, skies were mostly sunny. The temperature was 90 degrees, the dew point was 72, and the relative humidity was 55%. The heat index was 97. The wind was south at 12 miles an hour, gusting to 17. The pressure was 30.03 inches and falling. Elsewhere around the area, skies ranged from sunny to mostly sunny, and temperatures were around 90 degrees. And once again at 4 p.m. in Galesburg, under mostly sunny skies, the temperature was 90, and the heat index was 97. Looking elsewhere around the Midwest at 4 p.m., Chicago was partly sunny, and 94. Indianapolis was mostly sunny, and 93. St. Louis was mostly sunny, at 95. Kansas City was partly sunny, and 91. Des Moines reported a thunderstorm, and 82. Milwaukee was mostly sunny, and 91. The following is a summary of watches, warnings, and advisories in effect. For the KZZ 66 listening area, extreme heat warning has been extended until 10 p.m. Friday for the following county, Warren, Illinois. An extreme heat warning remains in effect until 10 p.m. for the following county, Mercer, Illinois. An extreme heat warning remains in effect until 10 p.m. for the following county, Henry, Illinois. Extreme heat warning has been extended until 7 p.m. Friday for the following county, Knox, Illinois. Here is information on the heat wave for the following county, Warren, Illinois. Extreme heat warning now in effect until 10 p.m. Friday. What? Dangerously hot and humid conditions with continued heat index values of 100 to 105 expected, along with nighttime lows not falling below the mid to upper 70s. Where? Portions of west central Illinois, southeast Iowa, and northeast Missouri. When? Until 10 p.m. Friday. The following impacts are expected. Heat-related illnesses increase significantly during extreme heat and high humidity events. Drink plenty of fluids, stay in an air-conditioned room, stay out of the sun, and check up on relatives and neighbors. Do not leave young children and pets in unattended vehicles. Car interiors will reach lethal temperatures in a matter of minutes. Here is information on the heat wave for the following county, Mercer, Illinois. Extreme heat warning remains in effect until 10 p.m. this evening. What? Dangerously hot conditions with heat index values up to 105. Where? In Illinois, Mercer and Rock Island counties. In Iowa, Cedar, Iowa, Johnson, Muscatine, Scott, Keokuk, Lewisaw, and Washington counties. When? Until 10 p.m. this evening. The following impacts are expected. Heat-related illnesses increase significantly during extreme heat and high humidity events. Drink plenty of fluids, stay in an air-conditioned room, stay out of the sun, and check up on relatives and neighbors. Do not leave young children and pets in unattended vehicles. Car interiors will reach lethal temperatures in a matter of minutes. Here is information on the heat wave for the following county, Henry, Illinois. Extreme heat warning remains in effect until 10 p.m. this evening. What? Dangerously hot conditions with heat index values up to 105. Where? In Illinois, Bureau, Putnam, Henry, and Whiteside counties. In Iowa, Clinton County. When? Until 10 p.m. this evening. The following impacts are expected. Heat-related illnesses increase significantly during extreme heat and high humidity events. Drink plenty of fluids, stay in an air-conditioned room, stay out of the sun, and check up on relatives and neighbors. Do not leave young children and pets in unattended vehicles. Car interiors will reach lethal temperatures in a matter of minutes. Here is information on the heat wave for the following county, Knox, Illinois. Extreme heat warning now in effect until 7 p.m. Friday. What? Dangerously hot conditions with heat index values up to 105. Where? Marshall, Mason, McLean, Peoria, Stark, Tazewell, Woodford, Fulton, and Knox counties. When? Until 7 p.m. Friday. The following impacts are expected. Heat-related illnesses increase significantly during extreme heat and high humidity events. Drink plenty of fluids, stay in an air-conditioned room, stay out of

the sun, and check up on relatives and neighbors. Do not leave young children and pets in unattended vehicles. Car interiors will reach lethal temperatures in a matter of minutes. Take extra precautions when outside. Wear lightweight and loose-fitting clothing. Try to limit strenuous activities to early morning or evening. Take action when you see symptoms of heat exhaustion and heat stroke. And now a discussion of hazardous weather conditions for the following county, Knox, Illinois. This hazardous weather outlook is for Central Illinois, East Central Illinois, Southeast Illinois, and West Central Illinois. For tonight, heat index readings will peak around 105 degrees this afternoon. As a result, there is a high risk of heat-related illness in sensitive individuals and those without access to effective cooling. Isolated thunderstorms are possible this afternoon. These are not expected to be severe, but could have gusty winds and small hail as well as dangerous lightning and locally heavy rain. For Friday through Wednesday, heat index readings will peak around 105 degrees Friday afternoon and 100 to 105 Saturday afternoon. Thunderstorms will be possible Friday and Saturday. There is a low risk 5 to 15% chance of scattered damaging wind gusts and with the strongest cells both days. In addition, any storm that develops Friday or Saturday will be capable of torrential downpours and localized flash flooding. Spotter information statement. Spotter activation is not anticipated tonight. The time is currently 4:32 p.m. Central Daylight Time. 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Now for the official National Weather Service forecast for Galesburg and surrounding areas of central and northwest Illinois. Tonight, partly cloudy. A chance of showers and thunderstorms after midnight. Lows in the lower 70s. South winds 5 to 10 miles an hour. Chance of rain 50%. Friday, mostly sunny. A chance of showers after midnight. Lows in the lower 70s. South winds 5 to 10 miles an hour. Chance of rain 50%. Friday, mostly sunny. A chance of showers and thunderstorms, mainly in the morning. Humid with highs around 90. Southwest winds 10 to 15 miles an hour. Chance of rain 50%. Heat index values up to 102. Friday night, partly cloudy with a slight chance of showers and thunderstorms. Humid with lows in the lower 70s. South winds 5 to 10 miles an hour. Chance of rain 20%. Independence Day, mostly sunny with a chance of thunderstorms. A chance of showers in the morning, then showers likely in the afternoon. Humid with highs in the upper 80s. Southwest winds 5 to 10 miles an hour. Chance of rain 60%. Heat index values up to 100. Saturday night, showers likely with a chance of thunderstorms until midnight, then a chance of showers after midnight. Humid with lows in the upper 60s. South winds around 5 miles an hour, becoming west after midnight. Chance of rain 60%. Sunday, mostly cloudy in the morning, then becoming mostly sunny. Highs in the mid-80s. Sunday night through Wednesday, partly cloudy. Lows in the mid-60s. Highs in the mid-80s. Wednesday night, mostly clear. Lows in the upper 60s. Thursday, mostly sunny. A chance of showers in the afternoon. Highs in the upper 80s. Chance of rain 40%. Again, the forecast for Galesburg and surrounding areas of central and northwest Illinois for tonight, partly cloudy. A chance of showers and thunderstorms after midnight. Lows in the lower 70s. South winds 5 to 10 miles an hour. Chance of rain 50%. At 4 p.m. in Galesburg, skies were mostly sunny. The temperature was 90 degrees, the dew point was 72, and the relative humidity was 55%. The heat index was 97. The wind was south at 12 miles an hour, gusting to 17. The pressure was 30.03 inches and falling. Elsewhere around the area, skies ranged from sunny to mostly sunny, and temperatures were around 90 degrees. And once again at 4 p.m. in Galesburg, under mostly sunny skies, the temperature was 90, and the heat index was 97. Looking elsewhere around the Midwest at 4 p.m., Chicago was partly sunny, and 94. Indianapolis was mostly

sunny in 93. St. Louis was mostly sunny at 95. Kansas City was partly sunny in 91. Des Moines reported a thunderstorm in 82. Milwaukee was mostly sunny in 91. The following is a summary of watches, warnings, and advisories in effect. For the KZZ 66 listening area, extreme heat warning has been extended until 10 p.m. Friday for the following county, Warren, Illinois. An extreme heat warning remains in effect until 10 p.m. for the following county, Mercer, Illinois. An extreme heat warning remains in effect until 10 p.m. for the following county, Henry, Illinois. Extreme heat warning has been extended until 7 p.m. Friday for the following county, Knox, Illinois. Here is information on the heat wave for the following county, Warren, Illinois. Extreme heat warning now in effect until 10 p.m. Friday. What? Dangerously hot and humid conditions with continued heat index values of 100 to 105 expected, along with nighttime lows not falling below the mid to upper 70s. Where? Portions of west central Illinois, southeast Iowa, and northeast Missouri. When? Until 10 p.m. Friday. The following impacts are expected. Heat-related illnesses increase significantly during extreme heat and high humidity events. Drink plenty of fluids, stay in an air-conditioned room, stay out of the sun, and check up on relatives and neighbors. Do not leave young children and pets in unattended vehicles. Car interiors will reach lethal temperatures in a matter of minutes. Here is information on the heat wave for the following county, Mercer, Illinois. Extreme heat warning remains in effect until 10 p.m. this evening. What? Dangerously hot conditions with heat index values up to 105. Where? In Illinois, Mercer and Rock Island counties. In Iowa, Cedar, Iowa, Johnson, Muscatine, Scott, Keokuk, Lewisa, and Washington counties. When? Until 10 p.m. this evening. The following impacts are expected. Heat-related illnesses increase significantly during extreme heat and high humidity events. Drink plenty of fluids, stay in an air-conditioned room, stay out of the sun, and check up on relatives and neighbors. Do not leave young children and pets in unattended vehicles. Car interiors will reach lethal temperatures in a matter of minutes. Here is information on the heat wave for the following county, Henry, Illinois. Extreme heat warning remains in effect until 10 p.m. this evening. What? Dangerously hot conditions with heat index values up to 105. Where? In Illinois, Bureau, Putnam, Henry, and Whiteside counties. In Iowa, Clinton County. When? Until 10 p.m. this evening. The following impacts are expected. Heat-related illnesses increase significantly during extreme heat and high humidity events. Drink plenty of fluids, stay in an air-conditioned room, stay out of the sun, and check up on relatives and neighbors. Do not leave young children and pets in unattended vehicles. Car interiors will reach lethal temperatures in a matter of minutes. Here is information on the heat wave for the following county, Knox, Illinois. Extreme heat warning now in effect until 7 p.m. Friday. What? Dangerously hot conditions with heat index values up to 105. Where? Marshall, Mason, McLean, Peoria, Stark, Tazewell, Woodford, Fulton, and Knox counties. When? Until 7 p.m. Friday. The following impacts are expected. Heat-related illnesses increase significantly during extreme heat and high humidity events. Drink plenty of fluids, stay in an air-conditioned room, stay out of the sun, and check up on relatives and neighbors. Do not leave young children and pets in unattended vehicles. Car interiors will reach lethal temperatures in a matter of minutes. Take extra precautions when outside. Wear lightweight and loose-fitting clothing. Try to limit strenuous activities to early morning or evening. Take action when you see symptoms of heat exhaustion and heat stroke. And now a discussion of hazardous weather conditions for the following county, Knox, Illinois. This hazardous weather outlook is for central Illinois, east central Illinois, southeast Illinois, and west central Illinois. For tonight, heat index readings will peak around 105 degrees this afternoon. As a result, there is a high risk of heat-related illness in sensitive individuals and those without access to effective cooling. Isolated thunderstorms are possible this afternoon.
These are not expected to be severe, but could have gusty winds and small hail, as well as dangerous lightning and locally heavy rain. For Friday through Wednesday, heat index readings will peak around 105 degrees Friday afternoon and 100 to 105 Saturday afternoon. Thunderstorms will be possible Friday and Saturday. There is a low risk 5 to 15% chance of scattered damaging wind gusts and with the strongest cells both days. In addition, any storm that develops Friday or Saturday will be capable of torrential downpours and localized flash flooding. Spotter information statement. Spotter activation is not anticipated tonight. The time is currently 4:41 p.m. Central Daylight Time. 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Now for the official National Weather Service forecast for Galesburg and surrounding areas of central and northwest Illinois. Tonight, partly cloudy. A chance of showers and thunderstorms after midnight. Lows in the lower 70s. South winds 5 to 10 miles an hour. Chance of rain 50%. Friday, mostly sunny. A chance of showers and thunderstorms, mainly in the morning. Humid with highs around 90. Southwest winds 10 to 15 miles an hour. Chance of rain 50%. Heat index values up to 102. Friday night, partly cloudy with a slight chance of showers and thunderstorms. Humid with lows in the lower 70s. South winds 5 to 10 miles an hour. Chance of rain 20%. Independence Day, mostly sunny with a chance of thunderstorms. A chance of showers in the morning, then showers likely in the afternoon. Humid with highs in the upper 80s. Southwest winds 5 to 10 miles an hour. Chance of rain 60%. Heat index values up to 100. Saturday night, showers likely with a chance of thunderstorms until midnight, then a chance of showers after midnight. Humid with lows in the upper 60s. South winds around 5 miles an hour, becoming west after midnight. Chance of rain 60%. Sunday, mostly cloudy in the morning, then becoming mostly sunny. Highs in the mid-80s. Sunday night through Wednesday, partly cloudy. Lows in the mid-60s. Highs in the mid-80s. Wednesday night, mostly clear. Lows in the upper 60s. Thursday, mostly sunny. A chance of showers in the afternoon. Highs in the upper 80s. Chance of rain 40%. Again, the forecast for Galesburg and surrounding areas of central and northwest Illinois for tonight, partly cloudy. A chance of showers and thunderstorms after midnight. Lows in the lower 70s. South winds 5 to 10 miles an hour. Chance of rain 50%. At 4 p.m. in Galesburg, skies were mostly sunny. The temperature was 90 degrees, the dew point was 72, and the relative humidity was 55%. The heat index was 97. The wind was south at 12 miles an hour, gusting to 17. The pressure was 30.03 inches and falling. Elsewhere around the area, skies ranged from sunny to mostly sunny, and temperatures were around 90 degrees. And once again at 4 p.m. in Galesburg, under mostly sunny skies, the temperature was 90, and the heat index was 97. Looking elsewhere around the Midwest at 4 p.m., Chicago was partly sunny, and 94. Indianapolis was mostly sunny, and 93. St. Louis was mostly sunny, at 95. Kansas City was partly sunny, and 91. Des Moines reported a thunderstorm, and 82. Milwaukee was mostly sunny, and 91. The following is a summary of watches, warnings, and advisories in effect. For the KZZ 66 listening area, extreme heat warning has been extended until 10 p.m. Friday for the following county, Warren, Illinois. An extreme heat warning remains in effect until 10 p.m. for the following county, Mercer, Illinois. An extreme heat warning remains in effect until 10 p.m. for the following county, Henry, Illinois. Extreme heat warning has been extended until 7 p.m. Friday for the following county, Knox, Illinois. Here is information on the heat wave for the following county, Warren, Illinois. Extreme heat warning now in effect until 10 p.m. Friday. What?
Dangerously hot and humid conditions with continued heat index values of 100 to 105 expected, along with nighttime lows not falling below the mid to upper 70s.

portions of west central Illinois, southeast Iowa, and northeast Missouri. When? Until 10 p.m. Friday. The following impacts are expected. Heat-related illnesses increase significantly during extreme heat and high humidity events. Drink plenty of fluids, stay in an air-conditioned room, stay out of the sun, and check up on relatives and neighbors. Do not leave young children and pets in unattended vehicles. Car interiors will reach lethal temperatures in a matter of minutes. Here is information on the heat wave for the following county, Mercer, Illinois. Extreme heat warning remains in effect until 10 p.m. this evening. What? Dangerously hot conditions with heat index values up to 105. Where? In Illinois, Mercer and Rock Island counties. In Iowa, Cedar, Iowa, Johnson, Muscatine, Scott, Keokuk, Wausau, and Washington counties. When? Until 10 p.m. this evening. The following impacts are expected. Heat-related illnesses increase significantly during extreme heat and high humidity events. Drink plenty of fluids, stay in an air-conditioned room, stay out of the sun, and check up on relatives and neighbors. Do not leave young children and pets in unattended vehicles. Car interiors will reach lethal temperatures in a matter of minutes. Here is information on the heat wave for the following county, Henry, Illinois. Extreme heat warning remains in effect until 10 p.m. this evening. What? Dangerously hot conditions with heat index values up to 105. Where? In Illinois, Bureau, Putnam, Henry, and Whiteside counties. In Iowa, Clinton County. When? Until 10 p.m. this evening. The following impacts are expected. Heat-related illnesses increase significantly during extreme heat and high humidity events. Drink plenty of fluids, stay in an air-conditioned room, stay out of the sun, and check up on relatives and neighbors. Do not leave young children and pets in unattended vehicles. Car interiors will reach lethal temperatures in a matter of minutes. Here is information on the heat wave for the following county, Knox, Illinois. Extreme heat warning now in effect until 7 p.m. Friday. What? Dangerously hot conditions with heat index values up to 105. Where? Marshall, Mason, McLean, Peoria, Stark, Tazewell, Woodford, Fulton, and Knox counties. When? Until 7 p.m. Friday. The following impacts are expected. Heat-related illnesses increase significantly during extreme heat and high humidity events. Drink plenty of fluids, stay in an air-conditioned room, stay out of the sun, and check up on relatives and neighbors. Do not leave young children and pets in unattended vehicles. Car interiors will reach lethal temperatures in a matter of minutes. Take extra precautions when outside. Wear lightweight and loose-fitting clothing. Try to limit strenuous activities to early morning or evening. Take action when you see symptoms of heat exhaustion and heat stroke. And now a discussion of hazardous weather conditions for the following county, Knox, Illinois. This hazardous weather outlook is for central Illinois, east central Illinois, southeast Illinois, and west central Illinois. For tonight, heat index readings will peak around 105 degrees this afternoon. As a result, there is a high risk of heat-related illness in sensitive individuals and those without access to effective cooling. Isolated thunderstorms are possible this afternoon. These are not expected to be severe, but could have gusty winds and small hail as well as dangerous lightning and locally heavy rain. For Friday through Wednesday, heat index readings will peak around 105 degrees Friday afternoon and 100 to 105 Saturday afternoon. Thunderstorms will be possible Friday and Saturday. There is a low risk 5 to 15% chance of scattered damaging wind gusts and with the strongest cells both days. In addition, any storm that develops Friday or Saturday will be capable of torrential downpours and localized flash flooding. Spotter information statement. Spotter activation is not anticipated tonight. The time is currently 4:50 p.m. Central Daylight Time. 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Now for the official National Weather Service forecast for Galesburg and surrounding areas of central and northwest Illinois. Tonight, partly cloudy. A chance of showers and thunderstorms after midnight. Lows in the lower 70s. South winds 5 to 10 miles an hour. Chance of rain 50%.

Friday, mostly sunny. A chance of showers and thunderstorms, mainly in the morning. Humid with highs around 90. Southwest winds 10 to 15 miles an hour. Chance of rain 50%. Heat index values up to 102. Friday night, partly cloudy with a slight chance of showers and thunderstorms. Humid with lows in the lower 70s. South winds 5 to 10 miles an hour. Chance of rain 20%. Independence Day, mostly sunny with a chance of thunderstorms. A chance of showers in the morning, then showers likely in the afternoon. Humid with highs in the upper 80s. Southwest winds 5 to 10 miles an hour. Chance of rain 60%. Heat index values up to 100. Saturday night, showers likely with a chance of thunderstorms until midnight, then a chance of showers after midnight. Humid with lows in the upper 60s. South winds around 5 miles an hour, becoming west after midnight. Chance of rain 60%. Sunday, mostly cloudy in the morning, then becoming mostly sunny. Highs in the mid-80s. Sunday night through Wednesday, partly cloudy. Lows in the mid-60s. Highs in the mid-80s. Wednesday night, mostly clear. Lows in the upper 60s. Thursday, mostly sunny. A chance of showers in the afternoon. Highs in the upper 80s. Chance of rain 40%. Again, the forecast for Galesburg and surrounding areas of central and northwest Illinois for tonight, partly cloudy. A chance of showers and thunderstorms after midnight. Lows in the lower 70s. South winds 5 to 10 miles an hour. Chance of rain 50%. At 4 p.m. in Galesburg, skies were mostly sunny. The temperature was 90 degrees, the dew point was 72, and the relative humidity was 55%. The heat index was 97. The wind was south at 12 miles an hour, gusting to 17. The pressure was 30.03 inches and falling. Elsewhere around the area, skies ranged from sunny to mostly sunny, and temperatures were around 90 degrees. And once again at 4 p.m. in Galesburg, under mostly sunny skies, the temperature was 90, and the heat index was 97. Looking elsewhere around the Midwest at 4 p.m., Chicago was partly sunny, and 94. Indianapolis was mostly sunny, and 93. St. Louis was mostly sunny, at 95. Kansas City was partly sunny, and 91. Des Moines reported a thunderstorm, and 82. Milwaukee was mostly sunny, and 91. The following is a summary of watches, warnings, and advisories in effect. For the KZZ 66 listening area, extreme heat warning has been extended until 10 p.m. Friday for the following county, Warren, Illinois. An extreme heat warning remains in effect until 10 p.m. for the following county, Mercer, Illinois. An extreme heat warning remains in effect until 10 p.m. for the following county, Henry, Illinois. Extreme heat warning has been extended until 7 p.m. Friday for the following county, Knox, Illinois. Here is information on the heat wave for the following county, Warren, Illinois. Extreme heat warning now in effect until 10 p.m. Friday. What? Dangerously hot and humid conditions with continued heat index values of 100 to 105 expected, along with nighttime lows not falling below the mid to upper 70s. Where? Portions of west central Illinois, southeast Iowa, and northeast Missouri. When? Until 10 p.m. Friday. The following impacts are expected. Heat-related illnesses increase significantly during extreme heat and high humidity events. Drink plenty of fluids, stay in an air-conditioned room, stay out of the sun, and check up on relatives and neighbors. Do not leave young children and pets in unattended vehicles. Car interiors will reach lethal temperatures in a matter of minutes. Here is information on the heat wave for the following county, Mercer, Illinois. Extreme heat warning remains in effect until 10 p.m. this evening. What? Dangerously hot conditions with heat index values up to 105. Where? In Illinois, Mercer and Rock Island counties. In Iowa, Cedar, Iowa, Johnson, Muscatine, Scott, Keokuk, Lewisaw, and Washington counties. When? Until 10 p.m. this evening. The following impacts are expected. Heat-related illnesses increase significantly during extreme heat and high humidity events. Drink

Stay in an air-conditioned room. Stay out of the sun and check up on relatives and neighbors. Do not leave young children and pets in unattended vehicles. Car interiors will reach lethal temperatures in a matter of minutes. Here is information on the heat wave for the following county, Knox, Illinois. Extreme heat warning now in effect until 7 p.m. Friday. What? Dangerously hot conditions with heat index values up to 105. Where? Marshall, Mason, McLean, Peoria, Stark, Tazewell, Woodford, Fulton, and Knox counties. When? Until 7 p.m. Friday. The following impacts are expected. Heat-related illnesses increase significantly during extreme heat and high humidity events. Drink plenty of fluids, stay in an air-conditioned room, stay out of the sun, and check up on relatives and neighbors. Do not leave young children and pets in unattended vehicles. Car interiors will reach lethal temperatures in a matter of minutes. Take extra precautions when outside. Wear lightweight and loose-fitting clothing. Try to limit strenuous activities to early morning or evening. Take action when you see symptoms of heat exhaustion and heat stroke. And now a discussion of hazardous weather conditions for the following county, Knox, Illinois. This hazardous weather outlook is for Central Illinois, East Central Illinois, Southeast Illinois, and West Central Illinois. For tonight, heat index readings will peak around 105 degrees this afternoon. As a result, there is a high risk of heat-related illness in sensitive individuals and those without access to effective cooling. Isolated thunderstorms are possible this afternoon. These are not expected to be severe, but could have gusty winds and small hail as well as dangerous lightning and locally heavy rain. For Friday through Wednesday, heat index readings will peak around 105 degrees Friday afternoon and 100 to 105 Saturday afternoon. Thunderstorms will be possible Friday and Saturday. There is a low risk 5 to 15% chance of scattered damaging wind gusts and with the strongest cells both days. In addition, any storm that develops Friday or Saturday will be capable of torrential downpours and localized flash flooding. Spotter information statement. Spotter activation is not anticipated tonight. The time is currently 4:59 p.m. Central Daylight Time. 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Now for the official National Weather Service forecast for Galesburg and surrounding areas of central and northwest Illinois. Tonight, partly cloudy. A chance of showers and thunderstorms after midnight. Lows in the lower 70s. South winds 5 to 10 miles an hour. Chance of rain 50%. Friday, mostly sunny. A chance of showers and thunderstorms, mainly in the morning. Humid with highs around 90. Southwest winds 10 to 15 miles an hour. Chance of rain 50%. Heat index values up to 102. Friday night, partly cloudy with a slight chance of showers and thunderstorms. Humid with lows in the lower 70s. South winds 5 to 10 miles an hour. Chance of rain 20%. Independence Day, mostly sunny with a chance of thunderstorms. A chance of showers in the morning, then showers likely in the afternoon. Humid with highs in the upper 80s. Southwest winds 5 to 10 miles an hour. Chance of rain 60%. Heat index values up to 100. Saturday night, showers likely with a chance of thunderstorms until midnight, then a chance of showers after midnight. Humid with lows in the upper 60s. South winds around 5 miles an hour, becoming west after midnight. Chance of rain 60%. Sunday, mostly cloudy in the morning, then becoming mostly sunny. Highs in the mid-80s. Sunday night through Wednesday, partly cloudy. Lows in the mid-60s. Highs in the mid-80s. Wednesday night, mostly clear. Lows in the upper 60s. Thursday, mostly sunny. A chance of showers in the afternoon. Highs in the upper 80s. Chance of rain 40%. Again, the forecast for Galesburg and surrounding areas of central and northwest Illinois for tonight, partly cloudy. A chance of showers and thunderstorms after midnight. Lows in the lower 70s. South winds 5 to 10 miles an hour. Chance of rain 50%. The following is a summary of watches, warnings, and advisories in effect. For the

ZZ66 listening area. Extreme heat warning has been extended until 10 p.m. Friday for the following county: Warren, Illinois. An extreme heat warning remains in effect until 10 p.m. for the following county: Mercer, Illinois. An extreme heat warning remains in effect until 10 p.m. for the following county: Henry, Illinois. Extreme heat warning has been extended until 7 p.m. Friday for the following county: Knox, Illinois. The Peoria, Illinois climate summary for this evening, as of 4 p.m., July 2, 2026. Today's high temperature was 92 degrees. The normal high is 86. The record high is 100 degrees, which was set in 1925. Today's low temperature was 75 degrees. The normal low is 66. The record low is 48 degrees, which was set in 1904. No precipitation fell today, which leaves the monthly total at 0.00 inches. The total precipitation for the year still stands at 22.74 inches. Sunset tonight is at 8:33 p.m. Sunrise tomorrow is at 5:33 a.m. Here is information on the heat wave for the following county: Warren, Illinois. Extreme heat warning now in effect until 10 p.m. Friday. What? Dangerously hot and humid conditions with continued heat index values of 100 to 105 expected, along with nighttime lows not falling below the mid to upper 70s. Where? Portions of west central Illinois, southeast Iowa, and northeast Missouri. When? Until 10 p.m. Friday. The following impacts are expected: heat-related illnesses increase significantly during extreme heat and high humidity events. Drink plenty of fluids, stay in an air-conditioned room, stay out of the sun, and check up on relatives and neighbors. Do not leave young children and pets in unattended vehicles. Car interiors will reach lethal temperatures in a matter of minutes. Here is information on the heat wave for the following county: Mercer, Illinois. Extreme heat warning remains in effect until 10 p.m. this evening. What? Dangerously hot conditions with heat index values up to 105. Where? In Illinois, Mercer and Rock Island counties. In Iowa, Cedar, Iowa, Johnson, Muscatine, Scott, Keokuk, Lewisa, and Washington counties. When? Until 10 p.m. this evening. The following impacts are expected: heat-related illnesses increase significantly during extreme heat and high humidity events. Drink plenty of fluids, stay in an air-conditioned room, stay out of the sun, and check up on relatives and neighbors. Do not leave young children and pets in unattended vehicles. Car interiors will reach lethal temperatures in a matter of minutes. Here is information on the heat wave for the following county: Henry, Illinois. Extreme heat warning remains in effect until 10 p.m. this evening. What? Dangerously hot conditions with heat index values up to 105. Where? In Illinois, Bureau, Putnam, Henry, and Whiteside counties. In Iowa, Clinton County. When? Until 10 p.m. this evening. The following impacts are expected: heat-related illnesses increase significantly during extreme heat and high humidity events. Drink plenty of fluids, stay in an air-conditioned room, stay out of the sun, and check up on relatives and neighbors. Do not leave young children and pets in unattended vehicles. Car interiors will reach lethal temperatures in a matter of minutes. Here is information on the heat wave for the following county: Knox, Illinois. Extreme heat warning now in effect until 7 p.m. Friday. What? Dangerously hot conditions with heat index values up to 105. Where? Marshall, Mason, McLean, Peoria, Stark, Tazewell, Woodford, Fulton, and Knox counties. When? Until 7 p.m. Friday. The following impacts are expected: heat-related illnesses increase significantly during extreme heat and high humidity events. Drink plenty of fluids, stay in an air-conditioned room, stay out of the sun, and check up on relatives and neighbors. Do not leave young children and pets in unattended vehicles. Car interiors will reach lethal temperatures in a matter of minutes. Take extra precautions when outside. Wear lightweight and loose-fitting clothing. Try to limit strenuous activities to early morning or evening. Take action when you see symptoms of heat exhaustion and heat stroke. And now a discussion of hazardous weather conditions for the following county: Knox, Illinois.
This hazardous weather outlook is for Central Illinois, East Central Illinois, Southeast Illinois, and West Central Illinois. For tonight, heat index readings will peak around 105 degrees this afternoon. As a result, there is a high risk of heat-related illness in sensitive individuals and those without access to effective cooling. Isolated thunderstorms are possible this afternoon. These are not expected to be severe, but could have gusty winds and small hail as well as dangerous lightning and locally heavy rain. For Friday through Wednesday, heat index readings will peak around 105 degrees Friday afternoon and 100 to 105 Saturday afternoon. Thunderstorms will be possible Friday and Saturday. There is a low risk 5 to 15% chance of scattered damaging wind gusts and with the strongest cells both days. In addition, any storm that develops Friday or Saturday will be capable of torrential downpours and localized flash flooding. Spotter information statement. Spotter activation is not anticipated tonight. The time is currently 5:07 p.m. Central Daylight Time. 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Now for the official National Weather Service forecast for Galesburg and surrounding areas of central and northwest Illinois. Tonight, partly cloudy. A chance of showers and thunderstorms after midnight. Lows in the lower 70s. South winds 5 to 10 miles an hour. Chance of rain 50%. Friday, mostly sunny. A chance of showers and thunderstorms, mainly in the morning. Humid with highs around 90. Southwest winds 10 to 15 miles an hour. Chance of rain 50%. Heat index values up to 102. Friday night, partly cloudy with a slight chance of showers and thunderstorms. Humid with lows in the lower 70s. South winds 5 to 10 miles an hour. Chance of rain 20%. Independence Day, mostly sunny with a chance of thunderstorms. A chance of showers in the morning, then showers likely in the afternoon. Humid with highs in the upper 80s. Southwest winds 5 to 10 miles an hour. Chance of rain 60%. Heat index values up to 100. Saturday night, showers likely with a chance of thunderstorms until midnight, then a chance of showers after midnight. Humid with lows in the upper 60s. South winds around 5 miles an hour, becoming west after midnight. Chance of rain 60%. Sunday, mostly cloudy in the morning, then becoming mostly sunny. Highs in the mid-80s. Sunday night through Wednesday, partly cloudy. Lows in the mid-60s. Highs in the mid-80s. Wednesday night, mostly clear. Lows in the upper 60s. Thursday, mostly sunny. A chance of showers in the afternoon. Highs in the upper 80s. Chance of rain 40%. Again, the forecast for Galesburg and surrounding areas of central and northwest Illinois for tonight, partly cloudy. A chance of showers and thunderstorms after midnight. Lows in the lower 70s. South winds 5 to 10 miles an hour. Chance of rain 50%. At 5 p.m. in Galesburg, skies were mostly sunny. The temperature was 89 degrees, the dew point was 72, and the relative humidity was 57%. The heat index was 96. The wind was south at 14 miles an hour. The pressure was 30.02 inches and falling. Elsewhere around the area, skies ranged from sunny to mostly sunny, and temperatures were around 90 degrees. And once again at 5 p.m. in Galesburg, under mostly sunny skies, the temperature was 89, and the heat index was 96. Looking elsewhere around the Midwest at 5 p.m., Chicago was mostly sunny, and 94. Indianapolis was mostly sunny, and 92. St. Louis was partly sunny, and 94. Kansas City was mostly sunny, and 91. Des Moines was partly sunny, and 88. Milwaukee was mostly sunny, and 91. The following is a summary of watches, warnings, and advisories in effect. For the KZZ66 listening area, extreme heat warning has been extended until 10 p.m. Friday for the following county, Warren, Illinois. An extreme heat warning remains in effect until 10 p.m. for the following county, Mercer, Illinois. An extreme heat warning remains in effect until 10 p.m. for the following county, Henry, Illinois.
Extreme heat warning has been extended until 7 p.m. Friday for the following county.

Illinois. Here is information on the heat wave for the following county, Warren, Illinois. Extreme heat warning now in effect until 10 p.m. Friday. What? Dangerously hot and humid conditions with continued heat index values of 100 to 105 expected, along with nighttime lows not falling below the mid to upper 70s. Where? Portions of west central Illinois, southeast Iowa, and northeast Missouri. When? Until 10 p.m. Friday. The following impacts are expected. Heat-related illnesses increase significantly during extreme heat and high humidity events. Drink plenty of fluids, stay in an air-conditioned room, stay out of the sun, and check up on relatives and neighbors. Do not leave young children and pets in unattended vehicles. Car interiors will reach lethal temperatures in a matter of minutes. Here is information on the heat wave for the following county, Mercer, Illinois. Extreme heat warning remains in effect until 10 p.m. this evening. What? Dangerously hot conditions with heat index values up to 105. Where? In Illinois, Mercer and Rock Island counties. In Iowa, Cedar, Iowa, Johnson, Muscatine, Scott, Keokuk, Wausau, and Washington counties. When? Until 10 p.m. this evening. The following impacts are expected. Heat-related illnesses increase significantly during extreme heat and high humidity events. Drink plenty of fluids, stay in an air-conditioned room, stay out of the sun, and check up on relatives and neighbors. Do not leave young children and pets in unattended vehicles. Car interiors will reach lethal temperatures in a matter of minutes. Here is information on the heat wave for the following county, Henry, Illinois. Extreme heat warning remains in effect until 10 p.m. this evening. What? Dangerously hot conditions with heat index values up to 105. Where? In Illinois, Bureau, Putnam, Henry, and Whiteside counties. In Iowa, Clinton County. When? Until 10 p.m. this evening. The following impacts are expected. Heat-related illnesses increase significantly during extreme heat and high humidity events. Drink plenty of fluids, stay in an air-conditioned room, stay out of the sun, and check up on relatives and neighbors. Do not leave young children and pets in unattended vehicles. Car interiors will reach lethal temperatures in a matter of minutes. 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Programming originates from NOAA's National Weather Service office in Lincoln. KZZ66 serves the following counties: Henry, Knox, Mercer, and Warren. 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Here is information on the heat wave for the following county, Knox, Illinois. Extreme heat warning now in effect until 7 p.m. Friday. What? Dangerously hot conditions with heat index values up to 105. Where? Marshall, Mason, McLean, Peoria, Stark, Tazewell, Woodford, Fulton, and Knox counties. When? Until 7 p.m. Friday. The following impacts are expected. Heat-related illnesses increase significantly during extreme heat and high humidity events. Drink plenty of fluids, stay in an air-conditioned room, stay out of the sun, and check up on relatives and neighbors. Do not leave young children and pets in unattended vehicles. Car interiors will reach lethal temperatures in a matter of minutes. Take extra precautions when outside. Wear lightweight and loose-fitting clothing. Try to limit strenuous activities to early morning or evening. Take action when you see symptoms of heat exhaustion and heat stroke. The Peoria, Illinois climate summary for this evening, as of 4 p.m., July 2, 2026. Today's high temperature was 92 degrees. The normal high is 86. The record high is 100 degrees, which was set in 1925. Today's low temperature was 75 degrees. The normal low is 66. The record low is 48 degrees, which was set in 1904. No precipitation fell today, which leaves the monthly total at 0.00 inches. The total precipitation for the year still stands at 22.74 inches. Sunset tonight is at 8:33 p.m. Sunrise tomorrow is at 5:33 a.m. And now a discussion of hazardous weather conditions for the following county, Knox, Illinois. This hazard
this weather outlook is for Central Illinois, East Central Illinois, Southeast Illinois, and West Central Illinois. For tonight, heat index readings will peak around 105 degrees this afternoon. As a result, there is a high risk of heat-related illness in sensitive individuals and those without access to effective cooling. Isolated thunderstorms are possible this afternoon. These are not expected to be severe, but could have gusty winds and small hail as well as dangerous lightning and locally heavy rain. For Friday through Wednesday, heat index readings will peak around 105 degrees Friday afternoon and 100 to 105 Saturday afternoon. Thunderstorms will be possible Friday and Saturday. There is a low risk 5 to 15% chance of scattered damaging wind gusts and with the strongest cells both days. In addition, any storm that develops Friday or Saturday will be capable of torrential downpours and localized flash flooding. Spotter information statement. Spotter activation is not anticipated tonight. The time is currently 5:17 p.m. Central Daylight Time. 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Now for the official National Weather Service forecast for Galesburg and surrounding areas of central and northwest Illinois. Tonight, partly cloudy. A chance of showers and thunderstorms after midnight. Lows in the lower 70s. South winds 5 to 10 miles an hour. Chance of rain 50%. Friday, mostly sunny. A chance of showers and thunderstorms, mainly in the morning. Humid with highs around 90. Southwest winds 10 to 15 miles an hour. Chance of rain 50%. Heat index values up to 102. Friday night, partly cloudy with a slight chance of showers and thunderstorms. Humid with lows in the lower 70s. South winds 5 to 10 miles an hour. Chance of rain 20%. Independence Day, mostly sunny with a chance of thunderstorms. A chance of showers in the morning, then showers likely in the afternoon. Humid with highs in the upper 80s. Southwest winds 5 to 10 miles an hour. Chance of rain 60%. Heat index values up to 100. Saturday night, showers likely with a chance of thunderstorms until midnight, then a chance of showers after midnight. Humid with lows in the upper 60s. South winds around 5 miles an hour, becoming west after midnight. Chance of rain 60%. Sunday, mostly cloudy in the morning, then becoming mostly sunny. Highs in the mid-80s. Sunday night through Wednesday, partly cloudy. Lows in the mid-60s. Highs in the mid-80s. Wednesday night, mostly clear. Lows in the upper 60s. Thursday, mostly sunny. A chance of showers in the afternoon. Highs in the upper 80s. Chance of rain 40%. Again, the forecast for Galesburg and surrounding areas of central and northwest Illinois for tonight, partly cloudy. A chance of showers and thunderstorms after midnight. Lows in the lower 70s. South winds 5 to 10 miles an hour. Chance of rain 50%. At 5 p.m. in Galesburg, skies were mostly sunny. The temperature was 89 degrees, the dew point was 72, and the relative humidity was 57%. The heat index was 96. The wind was south at 14 miles an hour. The pressure was 30.02 inches and falling. Elsewhere around the area, skies ranged from sunny to mostly sunny, and temperatures were around 90 degrees. And once again at 5 p.m. in Galesburg, under mostly sunny skies, the temperature was 89, and the heat index was 96. Looking elsewhere around the Midwest at 5 p.m., Chicago was mostly sunny, and 94. Indianapolis was mostly sunny, and 92. St. Louis was partly sunny, and 94. Kansas City was mostly sunny, and 91. Des Moines was partly sunny, and 88. Milwaukee was mostly sunny, and 91. The following is a summary of watches, warnings, and advisories in effect. For the KZZ 66 listening area, extreme heat warning has been extended until 10 p.m. Friday for the following county, Warren, Illinois. An extreme heat warning remains in effect until 10 p.m. for the following county, Mercer, Illinois. An extreme heat warning remains in effect until 10 p.m. for the following county, Henry, Illinois. Extreme heat warning has been extended until 7 p.m.

on Friday for the following county, Knox, Illinois. Here is information on the heat wave for the following county, Warren, Illinois. Extreme heat warning now in effect until 10 p.m. Friday. What? Dangerously hot and humid conditions with continued heat index values of 100 to 105 expected, along with nighttime lows not falling below the mid to upper 70s. Where? Portions of west central Illinois, southeast Iowa, and northeast Missouri. When? Until 10 p.m. Friday. The following impacts are expected. Heat-related illnesses increase significantly during extreme heat and high humidity events. Drink plenty of fluids, stay in an air-conditioned room, stay out of the sun, and check up on relatives and neighbors. Do not leave young children and pets in unattended vehicles. Car interiors will reach lethal temperatures in a matter of minutes. Here is information on the heat wave for the following county, Mercer, Illinois. Extreme heat warning remains in effect until 10 p.m. this evening. What? Dangerously hot conditions with heat index values up to 105. Where? In Illinois, Mercer and Rock Island counties. In Iowa, Cedar, Iowa, Johnson, Muscatine, Scott, Keokuk, Lewisa, and Washington counties. When? Until 10 p.m. this evening. The following impacts are expected. Heat-related illnesses increase significantly during extreme heat and high humidity events. Drink plenty of fluids, stay in an air-conditioned room, stay out of the sun, and check up on relatives and neighbors. Do not leave young children and pets in unattended vehicles. Car interiors will reach lethal temperatures in a matter of minutes. Here is information on the heat wave for the following county, Henry, Illinois. Extreme heat warning remains in effect until 10 p.m. this evening. What? Dangerously hot conditions with heat index values up to 105. Where? In Illinois, Bureau, Putnam, Henry, and Whiteside counties. In Iowa, Clinton County. When? Until 10 p.m. this evening. The following impacts are expected. Heat-related illnesses increase significantly during extreme heat and high humidity events. Drink plenty of fluids, stay in an air-conditioned room, stay out of the sun, and check up on relatives and neighbors. Do not leave young children and pets in unattended vehicles. Car interiors will reach lethal temperatures in a matter of minutes. Here is information on the heat wave for the following county, Knox, Illinois. Extreme heat warning now in effect until 7 p.m. Friday. What? Dangerously hot conditions with heat index values up to 105. Where? Marshall, Mason, McLean, Peoria, Stark, Tazewell, Woodford, Fulton, and Knox counties. When? Until 7 p.m. Friday. The following impacts are expected. Heat-related illnesses increase significantly during extreme heat and high humidity events. Drink plenty of fluids, stay in an air-conditioned room, stay out of the sun, and check up on relatives and neighbors. Do not leave young children and pets in unattended vehicles. Car interiors will reach lethal temperatures in a matter of minutes. Take extra precautions when outside. Wear lightweight and loose-fitting clothing. Try to limit strenuous activities to early morning or evening. Take action when you see symptoms of heat exhaustion and heat stroke. And now a discussion of hazardous weather conditions for the following county, Knox, Illinois. This hazardous weather outlook is for central Illinois, east central Illinois, southeast Illinois, and west central Illinois. For tonight, heat index readings will peak around 105 degrees this afternoon. As a result, there is a high risk of heat-related illness in sensitive individuals and those without access to effective cooling. Isolated thunderstorms are possible this afternoon. These are not expected to be severe, but could have gusty winds and small hail as well as dangerous lightning and locally heavy rain. For Friday through Wednesday, heat index readings will peak around 105 degrees Friday afternoon and 100 to 105 Saturday afternoon. Thunderstorms will be possible Friday and Saturday. There is a low risk 5 to 15% chance of scattered damaging wind gusts and with the strongest cells both days. In addition, any storm that develops Friday or Saturday will be capable of torrential downpours and localized flash flooding. Spotter information statement. Spotter activation is not anticipated tonight. The time is currently 5:26 p.m. Central Daylight Time.
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station KZZ 66 in Galesburg. Now for the official National Weather Service forecast for Galesburg and surrounding areas of central and northwest Illinois. Tonight, partly cloudy. A chance of showers and thunderstorms after midnight. Lows in the lower 70s. South winds 5 to 10 miles an hour. Chance of rain 50%. Friday, mostly sunny. A chance of showers and thunderstorms, mainly in the morning. Humid with highs around 90. Southwest winds 10 to 15 miles an hour. Chance of rain 50%. Heat index values up to 102. Friday night, partly cloudy with a slight chance of showers and thunderstorms. Humid with lows in the lower 70s. South winds 5 to 10 miles an hour. Chance of rain 20%. Independence Day, mostly sunny with a chance of thunderstorms. A chance of showers in the morning, then showers likely in the afternoon. Humid with highs in the upper 80s. Southwest winds 5 to 10 miles an hour. Chance of rain 60%. Heat index values up to 100. Saturday night, showers likely with a chance of thunderstorms until midnight, then a chance of showers after midnight. Humid with lows in the upper 60s. South winds around 5 miles an hour, becoming west after midnight. Chance of rain 60%. Sunday, mostly cloudy in the morning, then becoming mostly sunny. Highs in the mid-80s. Sunday night through Wednesday, partly cloudy. Lows in the mid-60s. Highs in the mid-80s. Wednesday night, mostly clear. Lows in the upper 60s. Thursday, mostly sunny. A chance of showers in the afternoon. Highs in the upper 80s. Chance of rain 40%. Again, the forecast for Galesburg and surrounding areas of central and northwest Illinois for tonight, partly cloudy. A chance of showers and thunderstorms after midnight. Lows in the lower 70s. South winds 5 to 10 miles an hour. Chance of rain 50%. At 5 p.m. in Galesburg, skies were mostly sunny. The temperature was 89 degrees, the dew point was 72, and the relative humidity was 57%. The heat index was 96. The wind was south at 14 miles an hour. The pressure was 30.02 inches and falling. Elsewhere around the area, skies ranged from sunny to mostly sunny, and temperatures were around 90 degrees. And once again at 5 p.m. in Galesburg, under mostly sunny skies, the temperature was 89, and the heat index was 96. Looking elsewhere around the Midwest at 5 p.m., Chicago was mostly sunny, and 94. Indianapolis was mostly sunny, and 92. St. Louis was partly sunny, and 94. Kansas City was mostly sunny, and 91. Des Moines was partly sunny, and 88. Milwaukee was mostly sunny, and 91. The Peoria, Illinois climate summary for this evening, as of 4 p.m., July 2, 2026. Today's high temperature was 92 degrees. The normal high is 86. The record high is 100 degrees, which was set in 1925. Today's low temperature was 75 degrees. The normal low is 66. The record low is 48 degrees, which was set in 1904. No precipitation fell today, which leaves the monthly total at 0.00 inches. The total precipitation for the year still stands at 22.74 inches. Sunset tonight is at 8:33 p.m. Sunrise tomorrow is at 5:33 a.m. The following is a summary of watches, warnings, and advisories in effect. For the KZZ 66 listening area, extreme heat warning has been extended until 10 p.m. Friday for the following county, Warren, Illinois. An extreme heat warning remains in effect until 10 p.m. for the following county, Mercer, Illinois. An extreme heat warning remains in effect until 10 p.m. for the following county, Henry, Illinois. Extreme heat warning has been extended until 7 p.m. Friday for the following county, Knox, Illinois. Here is information on the heat wave for the following county, Warren, Illinois. Extreme heat warning now in effect until 10 p.m. Friday. What? Dangerously hot and humid conditions with continued heat index values of 100 to 105 expected, along with nighttime lows not falling below the mid to upper 70s. Where? Portions of west

central Illinois, southeast Iowa, and northeast Missouri. When, until 10 p.m. Friday. The following impacts are expected. Heat-related illnesses increase significantly during extreme heat and high humidity events. Drink plenty of fluids, stay in an air-conditioned room, stay out of the sun, and check up on relatives and neighbors. Do not leave young children and pets in unattended vehicles. Car interiors will reach lethal temperatures in a matter of minutes. Here is information on the heat wave for the following county, Mercer, Illinois. Extreme heat warning remains in effect until 10 p.m. this evening. What? Dangerously hot conditions with heat index values up to 105. Where? In Illinois, Mercer and Rock Island counties. In Iowa, Cedar, Iowa, Johnson, Muscatine, Scott, Keokuk, Lewisaw, and Washington counties. When? Until 10 p.m. this evening. The following impacts are expected. Heat-related illnesses increase significantly during extreme heat and high humidity events. Drink plenty of fluids, stay in an air-conditioned room, stay out of the sun, and check up on relatives and neighbors. Do not leave young children and pets in unattended vehicles. Car interiors will reach lethal temperatures in a matter of minutes. Here is information on the heat wave for the following county, Henry, Illinois. Extreme heat warning remains. Car interiors will reach lethal temperatures in a matter of minutes. Here is information on the heat wave for the following county, Henry, Illinois. Extreme heat warning remains in effect until 10 p.m. this evening. What? Dangerously hot conditions with heat index values up to 105. Where? In Illinois, Bureau, Putnam, Henry, and Whiteside counties. In Iowa, Clinton County. When? Until 10 p.m. this evening. The following impacts are expected. Heat-related illnesses increase significantly during extreme heat and high humidity events. Drink plenty of fluids, stay in an air-conditioned room, stay out of the sun, and check up on relatives and neighbors. Do not leave young children and pets in unattended vehicles. Car interiors will reach lethal temperatures in a matter of minutes. Here is information on the heat wave for the following county, Knox, Illinois. Extreme heat warning now in effect until 7 p.m. Friday. What? Dangerously hot conditions with heat index values up to 105. Where? Marshall, Mason, McLean, Peoria, Stark, Tazewell, Woodford, Fulton, and Knox counties. When? Until 7 p.m. Friday. The following impacts are expected. Heat-related illnesses increase significantly during extreme heat and high humidity events. Drink plenty of fluids, stay in an air-conditioned room, stay out of the sun, and check up on relatives and neighbors. Do not leave young children and pets in unattended vehicles. Car interiors will reach lethal temperatures in a matter of minutes. Take extra precautions when outside. Wear lightweight and loose-fitting clothing. Try to limit strenuous activities to early morning or evening. Take action when you see symptoms of heat exhaustion and heat stroke. And now a discussion of hazardous weather conditions for the following county, Knox, Illinois. This hazardous weather outlook is for central Illinois, east central Illinois, southeast Illinois, and west central Illinois. For tonight, heat index readings will peak around 105 degrees this afternoon. As a result, there is a high risk of heat-related illness in sensitive individuals and those without access to effective cooling. Isolated thunderstorms are possible this afternoon. These are not expected to be severe, but could have gusty winds and small hail as well as dangerous lightning and locally heavy rain. For Friday through Wednesday, heat index readings will peak around 105 degrees Friday afternoon and 100 to 105 Saturday afternoon. Thunderstorms will be possible Friday and Saturday. There is a low risk 5 to 15% chance of scattered damaging wind gusts and with the strongest cells both days. In addition, any storm that develops Friday or Saturday will be capable of torrential downpours and localized flash flooding. Spotter information statement. Spotter activation is not anticipated tonight. The time is currently 5:36 p.m. Central Daylight Time. 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Now for the official National Weather Service forecast for Galesburg and surrounding areas of central and northwest Illinois. Tonight, partly cloudy,

a chance of showers and thunderstorms after midnight. Lows in the lower 70s. South winds 5 to 10 miles an hour. Chance of rain 50%. Friday, mostly sunny. A chance of showers and thunderstorms, mainly in the morning. Humid with highs around 90. Southwest winds 10 to 15 miles an hour. Chance of rain 50%. Heat index values up to 102. Friday night, partly cloudy with a slight chance of showers and thunderstorms. Humid with lows in the lower 70s. South winds 5 to 10 miles an hour. Chance of rain 20%. Independence Day, mostly sunny with a chance of thunderstorms. A chance of showers in the morning, then showers likely in the afternoon. Humid with highs in the upper 80s. Southwest winds 5 to 10 miles an hour. Chance of rain 60%. Heat index values up to 100. Saturday night, showers likely with a chance of thunderstorms until midnight, then a chance of showers after midnight. Humid with lows in the upper 60s. South winds around 5 miles an hour, becoming west after midnight. Chance of rain 60%. Sunday, mostly cloudy in the morning, then becoming mostly sunny. Highs in the mid-80s. Sunday night through Wednesday, partly cloudy. Lows in the mid-60s. Highs in the mid-80s. Wednesday night, mostly clear. Lows in the upper 60s. Thursday, mostly sunny. A chance of showers in the afternoon. Highs in the upper 80s. Chance of rain 40%. Again, the forecast for Galesburg and surrounding areas of central and northwest Illinois for tonight, partly cloudy. A chance of showers and thunderstorms after midnight. Lows in the lower 70s. South winds 5 to 10 miles an hour. Chance of rain 50%. At 5 p.m. in Galesburg, skies were mostly sunny. The temperature was 89 degrees, the dew point was 72, and the relative humidity was 57%. The heat index was 96. The wind was south at 14 miles an hour. The pressure was 30.02 inches and falling. Elsewhere around the area, skies ranged from sunny to mostly sunny, and temperatures were around 90 degrees. And once again at 5 p.m. in Galesburg, under mostly sunny skies, the temperature was 89, and the heat index was 96. Looking elsewhere around the Midwest at 5 p.m., Chicago was mostly sunny, and 94. Indianapolis was mostly sunny, and 92. St. Louis was partly sunny, and 94. Kansas City was mostly sunny, and 91. Des Moines was partly sunny, and 88. Milwaukee was mostly sunny, and 91. The following is a summary of watches, warnings, and advisories in effect. For the KZZ 66 listening area, extreme heat warning has been extended until 10 p.m. Friday for the following county, Warren, Illinois. An extreme heat warning remains in effect until 10 p.m. for the following county, Mercer, Illinois. An extreme heat warning remains in effect until 10 p.m. for the following county, Henry, Illinois. Extreme heat warning has been extended until 7 p.m. Friday for the following county, Knox, Illinois. Here is information on the heat wave for the following county, Warren, Illinois. Extreme heat warning now in effect until 10 p.m. Friday. What? Dangerously hot and humid conditions with continued heat index values of 100 to 105 expected, along with nighttime lows not falling below the mid to upper 70s. Where? Portions of west central Illinois, southeast Iowa, and northeast Missouri. When? Until 10 p.m. Friday. The following impacts are expected. Heat-related illnesses increase significantly during extreme heat and high humidity events. Drink plenty of fluids, stay in an air-conditioned room, stay out of the sun, and check up on relatives and neighbors. Do not leave young children and pets in unattended vehicles. Car interiors will reach lethal temperatures in a matter of minutes. Here is information on the heat wave for the following county, Mercer, Illinois. Extreme heat warning remains in effect until 10 p.m. this evening. What? Dangerously hot conditions with heat index values up to 105. Where? In Illinois, Mercer and Rock Island counties. In Iowa, Cedar, Iowa, Johnson, Muscatine, Scott, Keokuk, Lewisaw, and Washington counties.
when, until 10 p.m. this evening. The following impacts are expected. Heat-related illnesses increase significantly during extreme heat and high humidity events. Drink plenty of fluids, stay in an air-conditioned room, stay out of the sun, and check up on relatives and neighbors. Do not leave young children and pets in unattended vehicles. Car interiors will reach lethal temperatures in a matter of minutes. Here is information on the heat wave for the following county, Henry, Illinois. Extreme heat warning remains in effect until 10 p.m. this evening. What? Dangerously hot conditions with heat index values up to 105. Where? In Illinois, Bureau, Putnam, Henry, and Whiteside counties. In Iowa, Clinton County. When? Until 10 p.m. this evening. The following impacts are expected. Heat-related illnesses increase significantly during extreme heat and high humidity events. Drink plenty of fluids, stay in an air-conditioned room, stay out of the sun, and check up on relatives and neighbors. Do not leave young children and pets in unattended vehicles. Car interiors will reach lethal temperatures in a matter of minutes. Here is information on the heat wave for the following county, Knox, Illinois. Extreme heat warning now in effect until 7 p.m. Friday. What? Dangerously hot conditions with heat index values up to 105. Where? Marshall, Mason, McLean, Peoria, Stark, Tazewell, Woodford, Fulton, and Knox counties. When? Until 7 p.m. Friday. The following impacts are expected. Heat-related illnesses increase significantly during extreme heat and high humidity events. Drink plenty of fluids, stay in an air-conditioned room, stay out of the sun, and check up on relatives and neighbors. Do not leave young children and pets in unattended vehicles. Car interiors will reach lethal temperatures in a matter of minutes. Take extra precautions when outside. Wear lightweight and loose-fitting clothing. Try to limit strenuous activities to early morning or evening. Take action when you see symptoms of heat exhaustion and heat stroke. And now a discussion of hazardous weather conditions for the following county, Knox, Illinois. This hazardous weather outlook is for Central Illinois, East Central Illinois, Southeast Illinois, and West Central Illinois. For tonight, heat index readings will peak around 105 degrees this afternoon. As a result, there is a high risk of heat-related illness in sensitive individuals and those without access to effective cooling. Isolated thunderstorms are possible this afternoon. These are not expected to be severe, but could have gusty winds and small hail as well as dangerous lightning and locally heavy rain. For Friday through Wednesday, heat index readings will peak around 105 degrees Friday afternoon and 100 to 105 Saturday afternoon. Thunderstorms will be possible Friday and Saturday. There is a low risk 5 to 15% chance of scattered damaging wind gusts and with the strongest cells both days. In addition, any storm that develops Friday or Saturday will be capable of torrential downpours and localized flash flooding. Spotter information statement. Spotter activation is not anticipated tonight. The Peoria, Illinois climate summary for this evening, as of 4 p.m., July 2, 2026. Today's high temperature was 92 degrees. The normal high is 86. The record high is 100 degrees, which was set in 1925. Today's low temperature was 75 degrees. The normal low is 66. The record low is 48 degrees, which was set in 1904. No precipitation fell today, which leaves the monthly total at 0.00 inches. The total precipitation for the year still stands at 22.74 inches. Sunset tonight is at 8:33 p.m. Sunrise tomorrow is at 5:33 a.m. The time is currently 5:45 p.m. Central Daylight Time. 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Now for the official National Weather Service forecast for Galesburg and surrounding areas of central and northwest Illinois. Tonight, partly cloudy. A chance of showers and thunderstorms after midnight. Lows in the lower 70s. South winds 5 to 10 miles an hour. Chance of rain 50%. Friday, mostly sunny. A chance of showers and thunderstorms, mainly in the morning. Humid with highs around 90. Southwest winds 10 to 15 miles an hour. Chance of rain 50%.

heat index values up to 102. Friday night, partly cloudy with a slight chance of showers and thunderstorms. Humid with lows in the lower 70s. South winds 5 to 10 miles an hour. Chance of rain 20%. Independence Day, mostly sunny with a chance of thunderstorms. A chance of showers in the morning, then showers likely in the afternoon. Humid with highs in the upper 80s. Southwest winds 5 to 10 miles an hour. Chance of rain 60%. Heat index values up to 100. Saturday night, showers likely with a chance of thunderstorms until midnight, then a chance of showers after midnight. Humid with lows in the upper 60s. South winds around 5 miles an hour, becoming west after midnight. Chance of rain 60%. Sunday, mostly cloudy in the morning, then becoming mostly sunny. Highs in the mid-80s. Sunday night through Wednesday, partly cloudy. Lows in the mid-60s. Highs in the mid-80s. Wednesday night, mostly clear. Lows in the upper 60s. Thursday, mostly sunny. A chance of showers in the afternoon. Highs in the upper 80s. Chance of rain 40%. Again, the forecast for Galesburg and surrounding areas of central and northwest Illinois for tonight, partly cloudy. A chance of showers and thunderstorms after midnight. Lows in the lower 70s. South winds 5 to 10 miles an hour. Chance of rain 50%. At 5 p.m. in Galesburg, skies were mostly sunny. The temperature was 89 degrees, the dew point was 72, and the relative humidity was 57%. The heat index was 96. The wind was south at 14 miles an hour. The pressure was 30.02 inches and falling. Elsewhere around the area, skies ranged from sunny to mostly sunny, and temperatures were around 90 degrees. And once again at 5 p.m. in Galesburg, under mostly sunny skies, the temperature was 89, and the heat index was 96. Looking elsewhere around the Midwest at 5 p.m., Chicago was mostly sunny, and 94. Indianapolis was mostly sunny, and 92. St. Louis was partly sunny, and 94. Kansas City was mostly sunny, and 91. Des Moines was partly sunny, and 88. Milwaukee was mostly sunny, and 91. Here is information on the heat wave for the following county, Warren, Illinois. Extreme heat warning now in effect until 10 p.m. Friday. What? Dangerously hot and humid conditions with continued heat index values of 100 to 105 expected, along with nighttime lows not falling below the mid to upper 70s. Where? Portions of west central Illinois, southeast Iowa, and northeast Missouri. When? Until 10 p.m. Friday. The following impacts are expected. Heat-related illnesses increase significantly during extreme heat and high humidity events. Drink plenty of fluids, stay in an air-conditioned room, stay out of the sun, and check up on relatives and neighbors. Do not leave young children and pets in unattended vehicles. Car interiors will reach lethal temperatures in a matter of minutes. Here is information on the heat wave for the following county, Mercer, Illinois. Extreme heat warning remains in effect until 10 p.m. this evening. What? Dangerously hot conditions with heat index values up to 105. Where? In Illinois, Mercer and Rock Island counties. In Iowa, Cedar, Iowa, Johnson, Muscatine, Scott, Keokuk, Wausau, and Washington counties. When? Until 10 p.m. this evening. The following impacts are expected. Heat-related illnesses increase significantly during extreme heat and high humidity events. Drink plenty of fluids, stay in an air-conditioned room, stay out of the sun, and check up on relatives and neighbors. Do not leave young children and pets in unattended vehicles. Car interiors will reach lethal temperatures in a matter of minutes. Here is information on the heat wave for the following county, Henry, Illinois. Extreme heat warning remains in effect until 10 p.m. this evening. What? Dangerously hot conditions with heat index values up to 105. Where? In Illinois, Bureau, Putnam, Henry, and Whiteside counties. In Iowa, Clinton County. When? Until 10 p.m. this evening. The following impacts are expected. Heat-related illnesses increase significantly during extreme heat and high humidity events. Drink

plenty of fluids, stay in an air-conditioned room, stay out of the sun, and check up on relatives and neighbors. Do not leave young children and pets in unattended vehicles. Car interiors will reach lethal temperatures in a matter of minutes. Here is information on the heat wave for the following county, Knox, Illinois. Extreme heat warning now in effect until 7 p.m. Friday. What? Dangerously hot conditions with heat index values up to 105. Where? Marshall, Mason, McLean, Peoria, Stark, Tazewell, Woodford, Fulton, and Knox counties. When? Until 7 p.m. Friday. The following impacts are expected. Heat-related illnesses increase significantly during extreme heat and high humidity events. Drink plenty of fluids, stay in an air-conditioned room, stay out of the sun, and check up on relatives and neighbors. Do not leave young children and pets in unattended vehicles. Car interiors will reach lethal temperatures in a matter of minutes. Take extra precautions when outside. Wear lightweight and loose-fitting clothing. Try to limit strenuous activities to early morning or evening. Take action when you see symptoms of heat exhaustion and heat stroke. And now a discussion of hazardous weather conditions for the following county, Knox, Illinois. This hazardous weather outlook is for Central Illinois, East Central Illinois, Southeast Illinois, and West Central Illinois. For tonight, heat index readings will peak around 105 degrees this afternoon. As a result, there is a high risk of heat-related illness in sensitive individuals and those without access to effective cooling. Isolated thunderstorms are possible this afternoon. These are not expected to be severe, but could have gusty winds and small hail as well as dangerous lightning and locally heavy rain. For Friday through Wednesday, heat index readings will peak around 105 degrees Friday afternoon and 100 to 105 Saturday afternoon. Thunderstorms will be possible Friday and Saturday. There is a low risk 5 to 15% chance of scattered damaging wind gusts and with the strongest cells both days. In addition, any storm that develops Friday or Saturday will be capable of torrential downpours and localized flash flooding. Spotter information statement. Spotter activation is not anticipated tonight. The time is currently 5:54 p.m. Central Daylight Time. 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Now for the official National Weather Service forecast for Galesburg and surrounding areas of central and northwest Illinois. Tonight, partly cloudy. A chance of showers and thunderstorms after midnight. Lows in the lower 70s. South winds 5 to 10 miles an hour. Chance of rain 50%. Friday, mostly sunny. A chance of showers and thunderstorms, mainly in the morning. Humid with highs around 90. Southwest winds 10 to 15 miles an hour. Chance of rain 50%. Heat index values up to 102. Friday night, partly cloudy with a slight chance of showers and thunderstorms. Humid with lows in the lower 70s. South winds 5 to 10 miles an hour. Chance of rain 20%. Independence Day, mostly sunny with a chance of thunderstorms. A chance of showers in the morning, then showers likely in the afternoon. Humid with highs in the upper 80s. Southwest winds 5 to 10 miles an hour. Chance of rain 60%. Heat index values up to 100. Saturday night, showers likely with a chance of thunderstorms until midnight, then a chance of showers after midnight. Humid with lows in the upper 60s. South winds around 5 miles an hour, becoming west after midnight. Chance of rain 60%. Sunday, mostly cloudy in the morning, then becoming mostly sunny. Highs in the mid-80s. Sunday night through Wednesday, partly cloudy. Lows in the mid-60s. Highs in the mid-80s. Wednesday night, mostly clear. Lows in the upper 60s. Thursday, mostly sunny. A chance of showers in the afternoon. Highs in the upper 80s. Chance of rain 40%. Again, the forecast for Galesburg and surrounding areas of central and northwest Illinois for tonight, partly cloudy. A chance of showers and thunderstorms after midnight. Lows in the lower 70s. South winds 5 to 10 miles an hour. Chance of rain 50%. At 5 p.m. in Galesburg, skies were mostly sunny.

and 91. Des Moines was partly sunny and 88. Milwaukee was mostly sunny and 91. The following is a summary of watches, warnings, and advisories in effect. For the KZZ 66 listening area, extreme heat warning has been extended until 10 p.m. Friday for the following county, Warren, Illinois. An extreme heat warning remains in effect until 10 p.m. for the following county, Mercer, Illinois. An extreme heat warning remains in effect until 10 p.m. for the following county, Henry, Illinois. Extreme heat warning has been extended until 7 p.m. Friday for the following county, Knox, Illinois. Here is information on the heat wave for the following county, Warren, Illinois. Extreme heat warning now in effect until 10 p.m. Friday. What? Dangerously hot and humid conditions with continued heat index values of 100 to 105 expected, along with nighttime lows not falling below the mid to upper 70s. Where? Portions of west central Illinois, southeast Iowa, and northeast Missouri. When? Until 10 p.m. Friday. The following impacts are expected. Heat-related illnesses increase significantly during extreme heat and high humidity events. Drink plenty of fluids, stay in an air-conditioned room, stay out of the sun, and check up on relatives and neighbors. Do not leave young children and pets in unattended vehicles. Car interiors will reach lethal temperatures in a matter of minutes. Here is information on the heat wave for the following county, Mercer, Illinois. Extreme heat warning remains in effect until 10 p.m. this evening. What? Dangerously hot conditions with heat index values up to 105. Where? In Illinois, Mercer and Rock Island counties. In Iowa, Cedar, Iowa, Johnson, Muscatine, Scott, Keokuk, Lewisaw, and Washington counties. When? Until 10 p.m. this evening. The following impacts are expected. Heat-related illnesses increase significantly during extreme heat and high humidity events. Drink plenty of fluids, stay in an air-conditioned room, stay out of the sun, and check up on relatives and neighbors. Do not leave young children and pets in unattended vehicles. Car interiors will reach lethal temperatures in a matter of minutes. Here is information on the heat wave for the following county, Henry, Illinois. Extreme heat warning remains in effect until 10 p.m. this evening. What? Dangerously hot conditions with heat index values up to 105. Where? In Illinois, Bureau, Putnam, Henry, and Whiteside counties. In Iowa, Clinton County. When? Until 10 p.m. this evening. The following impacts are expected. Heat-related illnesses increase significantly during extreme heat and high humidity events. Drink plenty of fluids, stay in an air-conditioned room, stay out of the sun, and check up on relatives and neighbors. Do not leave young children and pets in unattended vehicles. Car interiors will reach lethal temperatures in a matter of minutes. The Peoria, Illinois climate summary for this evening, as of 4 p.m., July 2, 2026. Today's high temperature was 92 degrees. The normal high is 86. The record high is 100 degrees, which was set in 1925. Today's low temperature was 75 degrees. The normal low is 66. The record low is 48 degrees, which was set in 1904. No precipitation fell today, which leaves the monthly total at 0.00 inches. The total precipitation for the year still stands at 22.74 inches. Sunset tonight is at 8:33 p.m. Sunrise tomorrow is at 5:33 a.m. Here is information on the heat wave for the following county, Knox, Illinois. Extreme heat warning now in effect until 7 p.m. Friday. What? Dangerously hot conditions with heat index values up to 105. Where? Marshall, Mason, McLean, Peoria, Stark, Tazewell, Woodford, Fulton, and Knox counties. When? Until 7 p.m. Friday. The following impacts are expected. Heat-related illnesses increase significantly during extreme heat and high humidity events. Drink plenty of fluids, stay in an air-conditioned room, stay out of the sun, and check up on relatives and neighbors. Do not leave young children and pets in unattended vehicles. Car interiors will reach lethal temperatures in a matter of minutes. Take extra precautions when outside. Wear lightweight and loose-fitting clothing. Try to limit strenuous activities to early morning or evening.

Take action when you see symptoms of heat exhaustion and heat stroke. And now a discussion of hazardous weather conditions for the following county, Knox, Illinois. This hazardous weather outlook is for Central Illinois, East Central Illinois, Southeast Illinois, and West Central Illinois. For tonight, heat index readings will peak around 105 degrees this afternoon. As a result, there is a high risk of heat-related illness in sensitive individuals and those without access to effective cooling. Isolated thunderstorms are possible this afternoon. These are not expected to be severe, but could have gusty winds and small hail as well as dangerous lightning and locally heavy rain. For Friday through Wednesday, heat index readings will peak around 105 degrees Friday afternoon and 100 to 105 Saturday afternoon. Thunderstorms will be possible Friday and Saturday. There is a low risk 5 to 15% chance of scattered damaging wind gusts and with the strongest cells both days. In addition, any storm that develops Friday or Saturday will be capable of torrential downpours and localized flash flooding. Spotter information statement. Spotter activation is not anticipated tonight. The time is currently 6:03 p.m. Central Daylight Time. 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Now for the official National Weather Service forecast for Galesburg and surrounding areas of central and northwest Illinois. Tonight, partly cloudy. A chance of showers and thunderstorms after midnight. Lows in the lower 70s. South winds 5 to 10 miles an hour. Chance of rain 50%. Friday, mostly sunny. A chance of showers and thunderstorms, mainly in the morning. Humid with highs around 90. Southwest winds 10 to 15 miles an hour. Chance of rain 50%. Heat index values up to 102. Friday night, partly cloudy with a slight chance of showers and thunderstorms. Humid with lows in the lower 70s. South winds 5 to 10 miles an hour. Chance of rain 20%. Independence Day, mostly sunny with a chance of thunderstorms. A chance of showers in the morning, then showers likely in the afternoon. Humid with highs in the upper 80s. Southwest winds 5 to 10 miles an hour. Chance of rain 60%. Heat index values up to 100. Saturday night, showers likely with a chance of thunderstorms until midnight, then a chance of showers after midnight. Humid with lows in the upper 60s. South winds around 5 miles an hour, becoming west after midnight. Chance of rain 60%. Sunday, mostly cloudy in the morning, then becoming mostly sunny. Highs in the mid-80s. Sunday night through Wednesday, partly cloudy. Lows in the mid-60s. Highs in the mid-80s. Wednesday night, mostly clear. Lows in the upper 60s. Thursday, mostly sunny. A chance of showers in the afternoon. Highs in the upper 80s. Chance of rain 40%. Again, the forecast for Galesburg and surrounding areas of central and northwest Illinois for tonight, partly cloudy. A chance of showers and thunderstorms after midnight. Lows in the lower 70s. South winds 5 to 10 miles an hour. Chance of rain 50%. The following is a summary of watches, warnings, and advisories in effect. For the KZZ 66 listening area, extreme heat warning has been extended until 10 p.m. Friday for the following county, Warren, Illinois. An extreme heat warning remains in effect until 10 p.m. for the following county, Mercer, Illinois. An extreme heat warning remains in effect until 10 p.m. for the following county, Henry, Illinois. Extreme heat warning has been extended until 7 p.m. Friday for the following county, Knox, Illinois. Here is information on the heat wave for the following county, Warren, Illinois. Extreme heat warning now in effect until 10 p.m. Friday. Watts, dangerously hot and humid conditions with continued heat index values of 100 to 105 expected, along with nighttime lows not falling below the mid to upper 70s. Ware, portions of west central Illinois, southeast Iowa, and northeast Missouri. When, until 10 p.m. Friday. The following impacts are expected. Heat-related illnesses increase significantly during extreme heat and high humidity events. Drink plenty of fluids, stay in an air-conditioned room, stay out of the sun, and check up on relatives and neighbors.

leave young children and pets in unattended vehicles. Car interiors will reach lethal temperatures in a matter of minutes. Here is information on the heat wave for the following county, Mercer, Illinois. Extreme heat warning remains in effect until 10 p.m. this evening. What? Dangerously hot conditions with heat index values up to 105. Where? In Illinois, Mercer and Rock Island counties. In Iowa, Cedar, Iowa, Johnson, Muscatine, Scott, Keokuk, Lewisaw, and Washington counties. When? Until 10 p.m. this evening. The following impacts are expected. Heat-related illnesses increase significantly during extreme heat and high humidity events. Drink plenty of fluids, stay in an air-conditioned room, stay out of the sun, and check up on relatives and neighbors. Do not leave young children and pets in unattended vehicles. Car interiors will reach lethal temperatures in a matter of minutes. Here is information on the heat wave for the following county, Henry, Illinois. Extreme heat warning remains in effect until 10 p.m. this evening. What? Dangerously hot conditions with heat index values up to 105. Where? In Illinois, Bureau, Putnam, Henry, and Whiteside counties. In Iowa, Clinton County. When? Until 10 p.m. this evening. The following impacts are expected. Heat-related illnesses increase significantly during extreme heat and high humidity events. Drink plenty of fluids, stay in an air-conditioned room, stay out of the sun, and check up on relatives and neighbors. Do not leave young children and pets in unattended vehicles. Car interiors will reach lethal temperatures in a matter of minutes. Here is information on the heat wave for the following county, Knox, Illinois. Extreme heat warning now in effect until 7 p.m. Friday. What? Dangerously hot conditions with heat index values up to 105. Where? Marshall, Mason, McLean, Peoria, Stark, Tazewell, Woodford, Fulton, and Knox counties. When? Until 7 p.m. Friday. The following impacts are expected. Heat-related illnesses increase significantly during extreme heat and high humidity events. Drink plenty of fluids, stay in an air-conditioned room, stay out of the sun, and check up on relatives and neighbors. Do not leave young children and pets in unattended vehicles. Car interiors will reach lethal temperatures in a matter of minutes. Take extra precautions when outside. Wear lightweight and loose-fitting clothing. Try to limit strenuous activities to early morning or evening. Take action when you see symptoms of heat exhaustion and heat stroke. And now a discussion of hazardous weather conditions for the following county, Knox, Illinois. This hazardous weather outlook is for Central Illinois, East Central Illinois, Southeast Illinois, and West Central Illinois. For tonight, heat index readings will peak around 105 degrees this afternoon. As a result, there is a high risk of heat-related illness in sensitive individuals and those without access to effective cooling. Isolated thunderstorms are possible this afternoon. These are not expected to be severe, but could have gusty winds and small hail as well as dangerous lightning and locally heavy rain. For Friday through Wednesday, heat index readings will peak around 105 degrees Friday afternoon and 100 to 105 Saturday afternoon. Thunderstorms will be possible Friday and Saturday. There is a low risk 5 to 15% chance of scattered damaging wind gusts and with the strongest cells both days. In addition, any storm that develops Friday or Saturday will be capable of torrential downpours and localized flash flooding. Spotter information statement. Spotter activation is not anticipated tonight. The time is currently 6:11 p.m. Central Daylight Time. 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Now for the official National Weather Service forecast for Galesburg and surrounding areas of central and northwest Illinois. Tonight, partly cloudy. A chance of showers and thunderstorms after midnight. Lows in the lower 70s. South winds 5 to 10 miles an hour. Chance of rain 50%. Friday, mostly sunny. A chance of showers and thunderstorms, mainly in the morning. Humid with highs around 90. Southwest winds 10 to 15 miles an hour. Chance of rain 50%. Heat index values up to 102. Friday night, partly cloudy with a slight chance of showers and thunderstorms. Humid with low

in the lower 70s. South winds 5 to 10 miles an hour. Chance of rain 20%. Independence Day, mostly sunny with a chance of thunderstorms. A chance of showers in the morning, then showers likely in the afternoon. Humid with highs in the upper 80s. Southwest winds 5 to 10 miles an hour. Chance of rain 60%. Heat index values up to 100. Saturday night, showers likely with a chance of thunderstorms until midnight, then a chance of showers after midnight. Humid with lows in the upper 60s. South winds around 5 miles an hour, becoming west after midnight. Chance of rain 60%. Sunday, mostly cloudy in the morning, then becoming mostly sunny. Highs in the mid-80s. Sunday night through Wednesday, partly cloudy. Lows in the mid-60s. Highs in the mid-80s. Wednesday night, mostly clear. Lows in the upper 60s. Thursday, mostly sunny. A chance of showers in the afternoon. Highs in the upper 80s. Chance of rain 40%. Again, the forecast for Galesburg and surrounding areas of central and northwest Illinois for tonight, partly cloudy. A chance of showers and thunderstorms after midnight. Lows in the lower 70s. South winds 5 to 10 miles an hour. Chance of rain 50%. At 6 p.m. in Galesburg, skies were sunny. The temperature was 90 degrees, the dew point was 72, and the relative humidity was 56%. The heat index was 97. The wind was south at 10 miles an hour. The pressure was 30.01 inches and falling. Elsewhere around the area, skies ranged from sunny to mostly sunny, and temperatures were around 90 degrees. And once again at 6 p.m. in Galesburg, under sunny skies, the temperature was 90, and the heat index was 97. 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Programming originates from NOAA's National Weather Service office in Lincoln. KZZ66 serves the following counties: Henry, Knox, Mercer, and Warren. 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At 6 p.m. in Galesburg, skies were sunny. The temperature was 90 degrees, the dew point was 72, and the relative humidity was 56%. The heat index was 97. The wind was south at 10 miles an hour. The pressure was 30.01 inches and falling. Elsewhere around the area, skies ranged from sunny to mostly sunny, and temperatures were around 90 degrees. And once again at 6 p.m. in Galesburg, under sunny skies, the temperature was 90, and the heat index was 97. The Peoria, Illinois climate summary for this evening, as of 4 p.m., July 2, 2026. Today's high temperature was 92 degrees. The normal high is 86. The record high is 100 degrees, which was set in 1925. Today's low temperature was 75 degrees. The normal low is 66. The record low is 48 degrees, which was set in 1904. No precipitation fell today, which leaves the monthly total at 0.00 inches. The total precipitation for the year still stands at 22.74 inches. Sunset tonight is at 8:33 p.m. Sunrise tomorrow is at 5:33 a.m. Looking elsewhere around the Midwest at 6 p.m., Chicago was mostly sunny and 93. Indianapolis was mostly sunny and 90. St. Louis was partly sunny and 96. Kansas City was partly sunny and 89. Des Moines was partly sunny and 90. Milwaukee was partly sunny and 88. The following is a summary of watches, warnings, and advisories in effect. For the KZZ66 listening area, extreme heat warning has been extended until 10 p.m. Friday for the following county: Warren, Illinois. An extreme heat warning remains in effect until 10 p.m. for the following county: Mercer, Illinois. An extreme heat warning remains in effect until 10 p.m. for the following county: Henry, Illinois. Extreme heat warning has been extended until 7 p.m. Friday for the following county: Knox, Illinois. Here is information on the heat wave for the following county: Warren, Illinois. Extreme heat warning now in effect until 10 p.m. Friday. What? Dangerous

hot and humid conditions with continued heat index values of 100 to 105 expected, along with nighttime lows not falling below the mid to upper 70s. Where? Portions of west central Illinois, southeast Iowa, and northeast Missouri. When? Until 10 p.m. Friday. The following impacts are expected. Heat-related illnesses increase significantly during extreme heat and high humidity events. Drink plenty of fluids, stay in an air-conditioned room, stay out of the sun, and check up on relatives and neighbors. Do not leave young children and pets in unattended vehicles. Car interiors will reach lethal temperatures in a matter of minutes. Here is information on the heat wave for the following county, Mercer, Illinois. Extreme heat warning remains in effect until 10 p.m. this evening. What? Dangerously hot conditions with heat index values up to 105. Where? In Illinois, Mercer and Rock Island counties. In Iowa, Cedar, Iowa, Johnson, Muscatine, Scott, Keokuk, Lewisa, and Washington counties. When? Until 10 p.m. this evening. The following impacts are expected. Heat-related illnesses increase significantly during extreme heat and high humidity events. Drink plenty of fluids, stay in an air-conditioned room, stay out of the sun, and check up on relatives and neighbors. Do not leave young children and pets in unattended vehicles. Car interiors will reach lethal temperatures in a matter of minutes. Here is information on the heat wave for the following county, Henry, Illinois. Extreme heat warning remains in effect until 10 p.m. this evening. What? Dangerously hot conditions with heat index values up to 105. Where? In Illinois, Bureau, Putnam, Henry, and Whiteside counties. In Iowa, Clinton County. When? Until 10 p.m. this evening. The following impacts are expected. Heat-related illnesses increase significantly during extreme heat and high humidity events. Drink plenty of fluids, stay in an air-conditioned room, stay out of the sun, and check up on relatives and neighbors. Do not leave young children and pets in unattended vehicles. Car interiors will reach lethal temperatures in a matter of minutes. Here is information on the heat wave for the following county, Knox, Illinois. Extreme heat warning now in effect until 7 p.m. Friday. What? Dangerously hot conditions with heat index values up to 105. Where? Marshall, Mason, McLean, Peoria, Stark, Tazewell, Woodford, Fulton, and Knox counties. When? Until 7 p.m. Friday. The following impacts are expected. Heat-related illnesses increase significantly during extreme heat and high humidity events. Drink plenty of fluids, stay in an air-conditioned room, stay out of the sun, and check up on relatives and neighbors. Do not leave young children and pets in unattended vehicles. Car interiors will reach lethal temperatures in a matter of minutes. Take extra precautions when outside. Wear lightweight and loose-fitting clothing. Try to limit strenuous activities to early morning or evening. Take action when you see symptoms of heat exhaustion and heat stroke. And now a discussion of hazardous weather conditions for the following county, Knox, Illinois. This hazardous weather outlook is for central Illinois, east central Illinois, southeast Illinois, and west central Illinois. For tonight, heat index readings will peak around 105 degrees this afternoon. As a result, there is a high risk of heat-related illness in sensitive individuals and those without access to effective cooling. Isolated thunderstorms are possible this afternoon. These are not expected to be severe, but could have gusty winds and small hail as well as dangerous lightning and locally heavy rain. For Friday through Wednesday, heat index readings will peak around 105 degrees Friday afternoon and 100 to 105 Saturday afternoon. Thunderstorms will be possible Friday and Saturday. There is a low risk 5 to 15% chance of scattered damaging wind gusts and with the strongest cells both days. In addition, any storm that develops Friday or Saturday will be capable of torrential downpours and localized flash flooding. Spotter information statement. Spotter activation is not anticipated tonight. The time is currently 6:21 p.m. Central Daylight Time. 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Now for the official National Weather Service forecast for Galesburg and surrounding areas of central and northwest Illinois. Tonight, partly cloudy. A chance of

hours and thunderstorms after midnight. Lows in the lower 70s. South winds 5 to 10 miles an hour. Chance of rain 50%. Friday, mostly sunny. A chance of showers and thunderstorms, mainly in the morning. Humid with highs around 90. Southwest winds 10 to 15 miles an hour. Chance of rain 50%. Heat index values up to 102. Friday night, partly cloudy with a slight chance of showers and thunderstorms. Humid with lows in the lower 70s. South winds 5 to 10 miles an hour. Chance of rain 20%. Independence Day, mostly sunny with a chance of thunderstorms. A chance of showers in the morning, then showers likely in the afternoon. Humid with highs in the upper 80s. Southwest winds 5 to 10 miles an hour. Chance of rain 60%. Heat index values up to 100. Saturday night, showers likely with a chance of thunderstorms until midnight, then a chance of showers after midnight. Humid with lows in the upper 60s. South winds around 5 miles an hour, becoming west after midnight. Chance of rain 60%. Sunday, mostly cloudy in the morning, then becoming mostly sunny. Highs in the mid-80s. Sunday night through Wednesday, partly cloudy. Lows in the mid-60s. Highs in the mid-80s. Wednesday night, mostly clear. Lows in the upper 60s. Thursday, mostly sunny. A chance of showers in the afternoon. Highs in the upper 80s. Chance of rain 40%. Again, the forecast for Galesburg and surrounding areas of central and northwest Illinois for tonight, partly cloudy. A chance of showers and thunderstorms after midnight. Lows in the lower 70s. South winds 5 to 10 miles an hour. Chance of rain 50%. At 6 p.m. in Galesburg, skies were sunny. The temperature was 89 degrees, the dew point was 73, and the relative humidity was 58%. The heat index was 96. The wind was south at 7 miles an hour. The pressure was 30.00 inches and falling. Elsewhere around the area, skies ranged from sunny to mostly sunny, and temperatures were around 90 degrees. And once again at 6 p.m. in Galesburg, under sunny skies, the temperature was 89, and the heat index was 96. Looking elsewhere around the Midwest at 6 p.m., Chicago was mostly sunny, and 93. Indianapolis was mostly sunny, and 90. St. Louis was partly sunny, and 96. Kansas City was partly sunny, and 89. Des Moines was partly sunny, and 90. Milwaukee was partly sunny, and 88. The following is a summary of watches, warnings, and advisories in effect. For the KZZ 66 listening area, extreme heat warning has been extended until 10 p.m. Friday for the following county, Warren, Illinois. An extreme heat warning remains in effect until 10 p.m. for the following county, Mercer, Illinois. An extreme heat warning remains in effect until 10 p.m. for the following county, Henry, Illinois. Extreme heat warning has been extended until 7 p.m. Friday for the following county, Knox, Illinois. Here is information on the heat wave for the following county, Warren, Illinois. Extreme heat warning now in effect until 10 p.m. Friday. What? Dangerously hot and humid conditions with continued heat index values of 100 to 105 expected, along with nighttime lows not falling below the mid to upper 70s. Where? Portions of west central Illinois, southeast Iowa, and northeast Missouri. When? Until 10 p.m. Friday. The following impacts are expected. Heat-related illnesses increase significantly during extreme heat and high humidity events. Drink plenty of fluids, stay in an air-conditioned room, stay out of the sun, and check up on relatives and neighbors. Do not leave young children and pets in unattended vehicles. Car interiors will reach lethal temperatures in a matter of minutes. Here is information on the heat wave for the following county, Mercer, Illinois. Extreme heat warning remains in effect until 10 p.m. this evening. What? Dangerously hot conditions with heat index values up to 105. Where? In Illinois, Mercer and Rock Island counties. In Iowa, Cedar, Iowa, Johnson, Muscatine, Scott, Keokuk, Lewisa, and Washington counties. When? Until 10 p.m. this evening.
The following impact.

are expected, heat-related illnesses increase significantly during extreme heat and high humidity events. Drink plenty of fluids, stay in an air-conditioned room, stay out of the sun, and check up on relatives and neighbors. Do not leave young children and pets in unattended vehicles. Car interiors will reach lethal temperatures in a matter of minutes. Here is information on the heat wave for the following county, Henry, Illinois. Extreme heat warning remains in effect until 10 p.m. this evening. What? Dangerously hot conditions with heat index values up to 105. Where? In Illinois, Bureau, Putnam, Henry, and Whiteside counties. In Iowa, Clinton County. When? Until 10 p.m. this evening. The following impacts are expected. Heat-related illnesses increase significantly during extreme heat and high humidity events. Drink plenty of fluids, stay in an air-conditioned room, stay out of the sun, and check up on relatives and neighbors. Do not leave young children and pets in unattended vehicles. Car interiors will reach lethal temperatures in a matter of minutes. Here is information on the heat wave for the following county, Knox, Illinois. Extreme heat warning now in effect until 7 p.m. Friday. What? Dangerously hot conditions with heat index values up to 105. Where? Marshall, Mason, McLean, Peoria, Stark, Tazewell, Woodford, Fulton, and Knox counties. When? Until 7 p.m. Friday. The following impacts are expected. Heat-related illnesses increase significantly during extreme heat and high humidity events. Drink plenty of fluids, stay in an air-conditioned room, stay out of the sun, and check up on relatives and neighbors. Do not leave young children and pets in unattended vehicles. Car interiors will reach lethal temperatures in a matter of minutes. Take extra precautions when outside. Wear lightweight and loose-fitting clothing. Try to limit strenuous activities to early morning or evening. Take action when you see symptoms of heat exhaustion and heat stroke. And now a discussion of hazardous weather conditions for the following county, Knox, Illinois. This hazardous weather outlook is for Central Illinois, East Central Illinois, Southeast Illinois, and West Central Illinois. For tonight, heat index readings will peak around 105 degrees this afternoon. As a result, there is a high risk of heat-related illness in sensitive individuals and those without access to effective cooling. Isolated thunderstorms are possible this afternoon. These are not expected to be severe, but could have gusty winds and small hail as well as dangerous lightning and locally heavy rain. For Friday through Wednesday, heat index readings will peak around 105 degrees Friday afternoon and 100 to 105 Saturday afternoon. Thunderstorms will be possible Friday and Saturday. There is a low risk 5 to 15% chance of scattered damaging wind gusts and with the strongest cells both days. In addition, any storm that develops Friday or Saturday will be capable of torrential downpours and localized flash flooding. Spotter information statement. Spotter activation is not anticipated tonight. The Peoria, Illinois climate summary for this evening, as of 4 p.m., July 2, 2026. Today's high temperature was 92 degrees. The normal high is 86. The record high is 100 degrees, which was set in 1925. Today's low temperature was 75 degrees. The normal low is 66. The record low is 48 degrees, which was set in 1904. No precipitation fell today, which leaves the monthly total at 0.00 inches. The total precipitation for the year still stands at 22.74 inches. Sunset tonight is at 8:33 p.m. Sunrise tomorrow is at 5:33 a.m. The time is currently 6:31 p.m. Central Daylight Time. 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Now for the official National Weather Service forecast for Galesburg and surrounding areas of central and northwest Illinois. Tonight, partly cloudy. A chance of showers and thunderstorms after midnight. Lows in the lower 70s. South winds 5 to 10 miles an hour. Chance of rain 50%. Friday, mostly sunny. A chance of showers and thunderstorms, mainly in the morning. Humid with highs around 90. Southwest winds 10 to 15 miles an hour. Chance of rain 50%. Heat index values up to 102.

Friday night, partly cloudy with a slight chance of showers and thunderstorms. Humid with lows in the lower 70s. South winds 5 to 10 miles an hour. Chance of rain 20%. Independence Day, mostly sunny with a chance of thunderstorms. A chance of showers in the morning, then showers likely in the afternoon. Humid with highs in the upper 80s. Southwest winds 5 to 10 miles an hour. Chance of rain 60%. Heat index values up to 100. Saturday night, showers likely with a chance of thunderstorms until midnight, then a chance of showers after midnight. Humid with lows in the upper 60s. South winds around 5 miles an hour, becoming west after midnight. Chance of rain 60%. Sunday, mostly cloudy in the morning, then becoming mostly sunny. Highs in the mid-80s. Sunday night through Wednesday, part after midnight. Chance of rain 60%. Sunday, mostly cloudy in the morning, then becoming mostly sunny. Highs in the mid-80s. Sunday night through Wednesday, partly cloudy. Lows in the mid-60s. Highs in the mid-80s. Wednesday night, mostly clear. Lows in the upper 60s. Thursday, mostly sunny. A chance of showers in the afternoon. Highs in the upper 80s. Chance of rain 40%. Again, the forecast for Galesburg and surrounding areas of central and northwest Illinois for tonight, partly cloudy. A chance of showers and thunderstorms after midnight. Lows in the lower 70s. South winds 5 to 10 miles an hour. Chance of rain 50%. At 6 p.m. in Galesburg, skies were sunny. The temperature was 89 degrees, the dew point was 73, and the relative humidity was 58%. The heat index was 96. The wind was south at 7 miles an hour. The pressure was 30.00 inches and falling. Elsewhere around the area, skies ranged from sunny to mostly sunny, and temperatures were around 90 degrees. And once again at 6 p.m. in Galesburg, under sunny skies, the temperature was 89, and the heat index was 96. Looking elsewhere around the Midwest at 6 p.m., Chicago was mostly sunny, and 93. Indianapolis was mostly sunny, and 90. St. Louis was partly sunny, and 96. Kansas City was partly sunny, and 89. Des Moines was partly sunny, and 90. Milwaukee was partly sunny, and 88. The following is a summary of watches, warnings, and advisories in effect. For the KZZ 66 listening area, extreme heat warning has been extended until 10 p.m. Friday for the following county, Warren, Illinois. An extreme heat warning remains in effect until 10 p.m. for the following county, Mercer, Illinois. An extreme heat warning remains in effect until 10 p.m. for the following county, Henry, Illinois. Extreme heat warning has been extended until 7 p.m. Friday for the following county, Knox, Illinois. Here is information on the heat wave for the following county, Warren, Illinois. Extreme heat warning now in effect until 10 p.m. Friday. What? Dangerously hot and humid conditions with continued heat index values of 100 to 105 expected, along with nighttime lows not falling below the mid to upper 70s. Where? Portions of west central Illinois, southeast Iowa, and northeast Missouri. When? Until 10 p.m. Friday. The following impacts are expected. Heat-related illnesses increase significantly during extreme heat and high humidity events. Drink plenty of fluids, stay in an air-conditioned room, stay out of the sun, and check up on relatives and neighbors. Do not leave young children and pets in unattended vehicles. Car interiors will reach lethal temperatures in a matter of minutes. Here is information on the heat wave for the following county, Mercer, Illinois. Extreme heat warning remains in effect until 10 p.m. this evening. What? Dangerously hot conditions with heat index values up to 105. Where? In Illinois, Mercer and Rock Island counties. In Iowa, Cedar, Iowa, Johnson, Muscatine, Scott, Keokuk, Lewisa, and Washington counties. When? Until 10 p.m. this evening. The following impacts are expected. Heat-related illnesses increase significantly during extreme heat and high humidity events. Drink plenty of fluids, stay in an air-conditioned room, stay out of the sun, and check up on relatives and neighbors. Do not leave young children.

and pets in unattended vehicles. Car interiors will reach lethal temperatures in a matter of minutes. Here is information on the heat wave for the following county, Henry, Illinois. Extreme heat warning remains in effect until 10 p.m. this evening. What? Dangerously hot conditions with heat index values up to 105. Where? In Illinois, Bureau, Putnam, Henry, and Whiteside counties. In Iowa, Clinton County. When? Until 10 p.m. this evening. The following impacts are expected. Heat-related illnesses increase significantly during extreme heat and high humidity events. Drink plenty of fluids, stay in an air-conditioned room, stay out of the sun, and check up on relatives and neighbors. Do not leave young children and pets in unattended vehicles. Car interiors will reach lethal temperatures in a matter of minutes. Here is information on the heat wave for the following county, Knox, Illinois. Extreme heat warning now in effect until 7 p.m. Friday. What? Dangerously hot conditions with heat index values up to 105. Where? Marshall, Mason, McLean, Peoria, Stark, Tazewell, Woodford, Fulton, and Knox counties. When? Until 7 p.m. Friday. The following impacts are expected. Heat-related illnesses increase significantly during extreme heat and high humidity events. Drink plenty of fluids, stay in an air-conditioned room, stay out of the sun, and check up on relatives and neighbors. Do not leave young children and pets in unattended vehicles. Car interiors will reach lethal temperatures in a matter of minutes. Take extra precautions when outside. Wear lightweight and loose-fitting clothing. Try to limit strenuous activities to early morning or evening. Take action when you see symptoms of heat exhaustion and heat stroke. And now a discussion of hazardous weather conditions for the following county, Knox, Illinois. This hazardous weather outlook is for Central Illinois, East Central Illinois, Southeast Illinois, and West Central Illinois. For tonight, heat index readings will peak around 105 degrees this afternoon. As a result, there is a high risk of heat-related illness in sensitive individuals and those without access to effective cooling. Isolated thunderstorms are possible this afternoon. These are not expected to be severe, but could have gusty winds and small hail as well as dangerous lightning and locally heavy rain. For Friday through Wednesday, heat index readings will peak around 105 degrees Friday afternoon and 100 to 105 Saturday afternoon. Thunderstorms will be possible Friday and Saturday. There is a low risk 5 to 15% chance of scattered damaging wind gusts and with the strongest cells both days. In addition, any storm that develops Friday or Saturday will be capable of torrential downpours and localized flash flooding. Spotter information statement. Spotter activation is not anticipated tonight. The time is currently 6:40 p.m. Central Daylight Time. 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Now for the official National Weather Service forecast for Galesburg and surrounding areas of central and northwest Illinois. Tonight, partly cloudy. A chance of showers and thunderstorms after midnight. Lows in the lower 70s. South winds 5 to 10 miles an hour. Chance of rain 50%. Friday, mostly sunny. A chance of showers and thunderstorms, mainly in the morning. Humid with highs around 90. Southwest winds 10 to 15 miles an hour. Chance of rain 50%. Heat index values up to 102. Friday night, partly cloudy with a slight chance of showers and thunderstorms. Humid with lows in the lower 70s. South winds 5 to 10 miles an hour. Chance of rain 20%. Independence Day, mostly sunny with a chance of thunderstorms. A chance of showers in the morning, then showers likely in the afternoon. Humid with highs in the upper 80s. Southwest winds 5 to 10 miles an hour. Chance of rain 60%. Heat index values up to 100. Saturday night, showers likely with a chance of thunderstorms until midnight, then a chance of showers after midnight. Humid with lows in the upper 60s. South winds around 5 miles an hour, becoming west after midnight. Chance of rain 60%. Sunday, mostly cloudy in the morning, then becoming mostly sunny. Highs in the mid-80s. Sunday night through Wednesday, partly cloudy.
Lows in the mid-60s.

80s. Highs in the mid-80s. Wednesday night, mostly clear. Lows in the upper 60s. Thursday, mostly sunny. A chance of showers in the afternoon. Highs in the upper 80s. Chance of rain 40%. Again, the forecast for Galesburg and surrounding areas of central and northwest Illinois for tonight, partly cloudy. A chance of showers and thunderstorms after midnight. Lows in the lower 70s. South winds 5 to 10 miles an hour. Chance of rain 50%. At 6 p.m. in Galesburg, skies were sunny. The temperature was 89 degrees, the dew point was 73, and the relative humidity was 58%. The heat index was 96. The wind was south at 7 miles an hour. The pressure was 30.00 inches and falling. Elsewhere around the area, skies ranged from sunny to mostly sunny, and temperatures were around 90 degrees. And once again at 6 p.m. in Galesburg, under sunny skies, the temperature was 89, and the heat index was 96. Looking elsewhere around the Midwest at 6 p.m., Chicago was mostly sunny, and 93. Indianapolis was mostly sunny, and 90. St. Louis was partly sunny, and 96. Kansas City was partly sunny, and 89. Des Moines was partly sunny, and 90. Milwaukee was partly sunny, and 88. The following is a summary of watches, warnings, and advisories in effect. For the KZZ 66 listening area, extreme heat warning has been extended until 10 p.m. Friday for the following county, Warren, Illinois. An extreme heat warning remains in effect until 10 p.m. for the following county, Mercer, Illinois. An extreme heat warning remains in effect until 10 p.m. for the following county, Henry, Illinois. Extreme heat warning has been extended until 7 p.m. Friday for the following county, Knox, Illinois. Here is information on the heat wave for the following county, Warren, Illinois. Extreme heat warning now in effect until 10 p.m. Friday. What's dangerously hot and humid conditions with continued heat index values of 100 to 105 expected, along with nighttime lows not falling below the mid to upper 70s. Where portions of west central Illinois, southeast Iowa, and northeast Missouri. When until 10 p.m. Friday. The following impacts are expected. Heat-related illnesses increase significantly during extreme heat and high humidity events. Drink plenty of fluids, stay in an air-conditioned room, stay out of the sun, and check up on relatives and neighbors. Do not leave young children and pets in unattended vehicles. Car interiors will reach lethal temperatures in a matter of minutes. The Peoria, Illinois climate summary for this evening, as of 4 p.m., July 2, 2026. Today's high temperature was 92 degrees. The normal high is 86. The record high is 100 degrees, which was set in 1925. Today's low temperature was 75 degrees. The normal low is 66. The record low is 48 degrees, which was set in 1904. No precipitation fell today, which leaves the monthly total at 0.00 inches. The total precipitation for the year still stands at 22.74 inches. Sunset tonight is at 8:33 p.m. Sunrise tomorrow is at 5:33 a.m. Here is information on the heat wave for the following county, Mercer, Illinois. Extreme heat warning remains in effect until 10 p.m. this evening. What? Dangerously hot conditions with heat index values up to 105. Where? In Illinois, Mercer and Rock Island counties. In Iowa, Cedar, Iowa, Johnson, Muscatine, Scott, Keokuk, Lewisaw, and Washington counties. When? Until 10 p.m. this evening. The following impacts are expected. Heat-related illnesses increase significantly during extreme heat and high humidity events. Drink plenty of fluids, stay in an air-conditioned room, stay out of the sun, and check up on relatives and neighbors. Do not leave young children and pets in unattended vehicles. Car interiors will reach lethal temperatures in a matter of minutes. Here is information on the heat wave for the following county, Henry, Illinois. Extreme heat warning remains in effect until 10 p.m. this evening. What? Dangerously hot conditions with heat index values up to 105. Where? In Illinois, Bureau, Putnam, Henry, and Whiteside counties.
in Iowa, Clinton County. When, until 10 p.m. this evening. The following impacts are expected. Heat-related illnesses increase significantly during extreme heat and high humidity events. Drink plenty of fluids, stay in an air-conditioned room, stay out of the sun, and check up on relatives and neighbors. Do not leave young children and pets in unattended vehicles. Car interiors will reach lethal temperatures in a matter of minutes. Here is information on the heat wave for the following county, Knox, Illinois. Extreme heat warning now in effect until 7 p.m. Friday. What? Dangerously hot conditions with heat index values up to 105. Where? Marshall, Mason, McLean, Peoria, Stark, Tazewell, Woodford, Fulton, and Knox counties. When? Until 7 p.m. Friday. The following impacts are expected. Heat-related illnesses increase significantly during extreme heat and high humidity events. Drink plenty of fluids, stay in an air-conditioned room, stay out of the sun, and check up on relatives and neighbors. Do not leave young children and pets in unattended vehicles. Car interiors will reach lethal temperatures in a matter of minutes. Take extra precautions when outside. Wear lightweight and loose-fitting clothing. Try to limit strenuous activities to early morning or evening. Take action when you see symptoms of heat exhaustion and heat stroke. The time is currently 6:48 p.m. Central Daylight Time. 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Now for the official National Weather Service forecast for Galesburg and surrounding areas of central and northwest Illinois. Tonight, partly cloudy. A chance of showers and thunderstorms after midnight. Lows in the lower 70s. South winds 5 to 10 miles an hour. Chance of rain 50%. Friday, mostly sunny. A chance of showers and thunderstorms, mainly in the morning. Humid with highs around 90. Southwest winds 10 to 15 miles an hour. Chance of rain 50%. Heat index values up to 102. Friday night, partly cloudy with a slight chance of showers and thunderstorms. Humid with lows in the lower 70s. South winds 5 to 10 miles an hour. Chance of rain 20%. Independence Day, mostly sunny with a chance of thunderstorms. A chance of showers in the morning, then showers likely in the afternoon. Humid with highs in the upper 80s. Southwest winds 5 to 10 miles an hour. Chance of rain 60%. Heat index values up to 100. Saturday night, showers likely with a chance of thunderstorms until midnight, then a chance of showers after midnight. Humid with lows in the upper 60s. South winds around 5 miles an hour, becoming west after midnight. Chance of rain 60%. Sunday, mostly cloudy in the morning, then becoming mostly sunny. Highs in the mid-80s. Sunday night through Wednesday, partly cloudy. Lows in the mid-60s. Highs in the mid-80s. Wednesday night, mostly clear. Lows in the upper 60s. Thursday, mostly sunny. A chance of showers in the afternoon. Highs in the upper 80s. Chance of rain 40%. Again, the forecast for Galesburg and surrounding areas of central and northwest Illinois for tonight, partly cloudy. A chance of showers and thunderstorms after midnight. Lows in the lower 70s. South winds 5 to 10 miles an hour. Chance of rain 50%. At 6 p.m. in Galesburg, skies were sunny. The temperature was 89 degrees, the dew point was 73, and the relative humidity was 58%. The heat index was 96. The wind was south at 7 miles an hour. The pressure was 30.00 inches and falling. Elsewhere around the area, skies ranged from sunny to mostly sunny, and temperatures were around 90 degrees. And once again at 6 p.m. in Galesburg, under sunny skies, the temperature was 89, and the heat index was 96. Looking elsewhere around the Midwest at 6 p.m., Chicago was mostly sunny, and 93. Indianapolis was mostly sunny, and 90. St. Louis was partly sunny, and 96. Kansas City was partly sunny, and 89. Des Moines was partly sunny, and 90. Milwaukee was partly sunny, and 88.
The following is a summary of watches, warnings,

an advisory is in effect. For the KZZ 66 listening area, extreme heat warning has been extended until 10 p.m. Friday for the following county: Warren, Illinois. An extreme heat warning remains in effect until 10 p.m. for the following county: Mercer, Illinois. An extreme heat warning remains in effect until 10 p.m. for the following county: Henry, Illinois. Extreme heat warning has been extended until 7 p.m. Friday for the following county: Knox, Illinois. Here is information on the heat wave for the following county: Warren, Illinois. Extreme heat warning now in effect until 10 p.m. Friday. What? Dangerously hot and humid conditions with continued heat index values of 100 to 105 expected, along with nighttime lows not falling below the mid to upper 70s. Where? Portions of west central Illinois, southeast Iowa, and northeast Missouri. When? Until 10 p.m. Friday. The following impacts are expected: heat-related illnesses increase significantly during extreme heat and high humidity events. Drink plenty of fluids, stay in an air-conditioned room, stay out of the sun, and check up on relatives and neighbors. Do not leave young children and pets in unattended vehicles. Car interiors will reach lethal temperatures in a matter of minutes. Here is information on the heat wave for the following county: Mercer, Illinois. Extreme heat warning remains in effect until 10 p.m. this evening. What? Dangerously hot conditions with heat index values up to 105. Where? In Illinois, Mercer and Rock Island counties. In Iowa, Cedar, Iowa, Johnson, Muscatine, Scott, Keokuk, Lewisa, and Washington counties. When? Until 10 p.m. this evening. The following impacts are expected: heat-related illnesses increase significantly during extreme heat and high humidity events. Drink plenty of fluids, stay in an air-conditioned room, stay out of the sun, and check up on relatives and neighbors. Do not leave young children and pets in unattended vehicles. Car interiors will reach lethal temperatures in a matter of minutes. Here is information on the heat wave for the following county: Henry, Illinois. Extreme heat warning remains in effect until 10 p.m. this evening. What? Dangerously hot conditions with heat index values up to 105. Where? In Illinois, Bureau, Putnam, Henry, and Whiteside counties. In Iowa, Clinton County. When? Until 10 p.m. this evening. The following impacts are expected: heat-related illnesses increase significantly during extreme heat and high humidity events. Drink plenty of fluids, stay in an air-conditioned room, stay out of the sun, and check up on relatives and neighbors. Do not leave young children and pets in unattended vehicles. Car interiors will reach lethal temperatures in a matter of minutes. Here is information on the heat wave for the following county: Knox, Illinois. Extreme heat warning now in effect until 7 p.m. Friday. What? Dangerously hot conditions with heat index values up to 105. Where? Marshall, Mason, McLean, Peoria, Stark, Tazewell, Woodford, Fulton, and Knox counties. When? Until 7 p.m. Friday. The following impacts are expected: heat-related illnesses increase significantly during extreme heat and high humidity events. Drink plenty of fluids, stay in an air-conditioned room, stay out of the sun, and check up on relatives and neighbors. Do not leave young children and pets in unattended vehicles. Car interiors will reach lethal temperatures in a matter of minutes. Take extra precautions when outside. Wear lightweight and loose-fitting clothing. Try to limit strenuous activities to early morning or evening. Take action when you see symptoms of heat exhaustion and heat stroke. The time is currently 6:56 p.m. Central Daylight Time. 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Now for the official National Weather Service forecast for Galesburg and surrounding areas of central and northwest Illinois. Tonight, partly cloudy. A chance of showers and thunderstorms after midnight. Lows in the lower 70s. South winds 5 to 10 miles an hour. Chance of rain 50%. Friday, mostly sunny. A chance of showers and thunderstorms, mainly in the morning. Humid with highs around 90. Southwest winds 10 to 15 miles an hour. Chance of rain 50%. Heat index values up to 102.

60%. Sunday, mostly cloudy in the morning, then becoming mostly sunny. Highs in the mid-80s. Sunday night through Wednesday, partly cloudy. Lows in the mid-60s. Highs in the mid-80s. Wednesday night, mostly clear. Lows in the upper 60s. Thursday, mostly sunny. A chance of showers in the afternoon. Highs in the upper 80s. Chance of rain 40%. Again, the forecast for Galesburg and surrounding areas of central and northwest Illinois for tonight, partly cloudy. A chance of showers and thunderstorms after midnight. Lows in the lower 70s. South winds 5 to 10 miles an hour. Chance of rain 50%. At 6 p.m. in Galesburg, skies were sunny. The temperature was 89 degrees, the dew point was 73, and the relative humidity was 58%. The heat index was 96. The wind was south at 7 miles an hour. The pressure was 30.00 inches and falling. Elsewhere around the area, skies ranged from sunny to mostly sunny, and temperatures were around 90 degrees. And once again at 6 p.m. in Galesburg, under sunny skies, the temperature was 89, and the heat index was 96. Looking elsewhere around the Midwest at 6 p.m., Chicago was mostly sunny, and 93. Indianapolis was mostly sunny, and 90. St. Louis was partly sunny, and 96. Kansas City was partly sunny, and 89. Des Moines was partly sunny, and 90. Milwaukee was partly sunny, and 88. The following is a summary of watches, warnings, and advisories in effect. For the KZZ 66 listening area, extreme heat warning has been extended until 10 p.m. Friday for the following county, Warren, Illinois. An extreme heat warning remains in effect until 10 p.m. for the following county, Mercer, Illinois. An extreme heat warning remains in effect until 10 p.m. for the following county, Henry, Illinois. Extreme heat warning has been extended until 7 p.m. Friday for the following county, Knox, Illinois. The Peoria, Illinois climate summary for this evening, as of 4 p.m., July 2, 2026. Today's high temperature was 92 degrees. The normal high is 86. The record high is 100 degrees, which was set in 1925. Today's low temperature was 75 degrees. The normal low is 66. The record low is 48 degrees, which was set in 1904. No precipitation fell today, which leaves the monthly total at 0.00 inches. The total precipitation for the year still stands at 22.74 inches. Sunset tonight is at 8:33 p.m. Sunrise tomorrow is at 5:33 a.m. Here is information on the heat wave for the following county, Warren, Illinois. Extreme heat warning now in effect until 10 p.m. Friday. What? Dangerously hot and humid conditions with continued heat index values of 100 to 105 expected, along with nighttime lows not falling below the mid to upper 70s. Where? Portions of west central Illinois, southeast Iowa, and northeast Missouri. When? Until 10 p.m. Friday. The following impacts are expected. Heat-related illnesses increase significantly during extreme heat and high humidity events. Drink plenty of fluids, stay in an air-conditioned room, stay out of the sun, and check up on relatives and neighbors. Do not leave young children and pets in unattended vehicles. Car interiors will reach lethal temperatures in a matter of minutes. Here is information on the heat wave for the following county, Mercer, Illinois. Extreme heat warning remains in effect until 10 p.m. this evening. What? Dangerously hot conditions with heat index values up to 105. Where? In Illinois, Mercer and Rock Island counties. In Iowa, Cedar, Iowa, Johnson, Muscatine, Scott, Keokuk, Lewisa, and Washington counties. When? Until 10 p.m. this evening. The following impacts are expected. Heat-related illnesses increase significantly during extreme heat and high humidity events. Drink plenty of fluids, stay in an air-conditioned room, stay out of the sun, and check up on relatives and neighbors. Do not leave young children and pets in unattended vehicles. Car interiors will reach lethal temperatures in a matter of minutes. Here is information on the heat wave for the following county, Henry, Illinois. Extreme heat warning remains in effect until 10 p.m.